signal to warn of the impending hazard. Tests of these receivers are normally conducted twice each Wednesday. The first test will occur around noon and the second near 7 p.m. When there is severe weather, or the threat of severe weather in the area, the test will be postponed until the next good weather day. Reception of this broadcast, and especially the warning alarm, will vary at any given location. This variability, normally more noticeable at greater distances from the transmitter, will occur, even though you are using a good quality receiver in perfect working order. To provide the most consistent warning service possible, the warning alarm will be activated for selected watches and warnings affecting the following counties: Shawnee, Wabanaki, Douglas, Osage, Jefferson, Jackson, Potawatomi, Riley, Geary, Atchison, and Morris. We now return to normal programming. Now here is your National Weather Service forecast. Tonight, mostly cloudy. Lows in the lower 60s. East winds 5 to 10 miles per hour. Thursday, cloudy with a chance of showers. A slight chance of thunderstorms in the morning, then a chance of thunderstorms in the afternoon. Highs in the lower 80s. East winds 5 to 10 miles per hour. Chance of rain 50%. Thursday night, mostly cloudy with a chance of showers with a slight chance of thunderstorms. Lows in the lower 60s. East winds 5 to 10 miles per hour. Chance of rain 50%. Friday, mostly cloudy with a chance of showers. A slight chance of thunderstorms in the afternoon. Humid with highs in the lower 80s. East winds 5 to 10 miles per hour. Chance of rain 50%. Friday night, mostly cloudy. A chance of showers with a slight chance of thunderstorms after midnight. Lows in the lower 60s. Southeast winds 5 to 10 miles per hour. Chance of rain 40%. Saturday, mostly cloudy with a chance of showers and thunderstorms. Highs in the lower 80s. Chance of rain 50%. Saturday night, mostly cloudy with a chance of showers and thunderstorms. Lows in the middle 60s. Chance of rain 40%. Sunday, mostly cloudy with a slight chance of showers and thunderstorms in the morning, then mostly sunny with a chance of showers and thunderstorms in the afternoon. Highs in the middle 80s. Chance of rain 30%. Sunday night, partly cloudy with a chance of showers and thunderstorms. Lows in the middle 60s. Chance of rain 40%. Monday and Monday night, partly cloudy. A slight chance of showers and thunderstorms. Highs in the middle 80s. Lows in the lower 60s. Tuesday, mostly sunny. Highs in the middle 80s. Tuesday night, mostly clear. A slight chance of showers and thunderstorms after midnight. Lows in the upper 50s. Wednesday, sunny. Highs in the lower 80s. The Topeka, Kansas climate summary for this evening, as of 4 p.m., May 27, 2026. Today's high temperature was 85 degrees. The normal high is 80. The record high is 95 degrees, which was set in 2018. Today's low temperature was 60 degrees. The normal low is 59. The record low is 37 degrees, which was set in 1907. No precipitation fell today, which leaves the monthly total at 2.49 inches. The total precipitation for the year still stands at 12.83 inches. Today the maximum wind observed was 15 miles an hour from the northeast. The highest wind gust observed was 20 miles per hour from the northeast. Sunset tonight is at 8:39 p.m. Sunrise tomorrow is at 6 a.m. The Manhattan, Kansas climate summary for this evening, as of 4 p.m., May 27, 2026. Today's high temperature was 83 degrees. This high was 2 degrees above the normal high of 81. Today's low temperature was 56 degrees. This low was 1 degree below the normal low of 57.

precipitation fell today, which leaves the monthly total at 0.01 inches. The total precipitation for the year still stands at 5.81 inches. Today the maximum wind observed was 15 miles an hour from the east. The highest wind gust observed was 22 miles per hour from the east. Sunset tonight is at 8:43 p.m. Sunrise tomorrow is at 6:04 a.m. This is NOAA Weather Radio Station WXK91 in Topeka. Now here is your National Weather Service forecast. Tonight, mostly cloudy. Lows in the lower 60s. East winds 5 to 10 miles per hour. Thursday, cloudy with a chance of showers. A slight chance of thunderstorms in the morning, then a chance of thunderstorms in the afternoon. Highs in the lower 80s. East winds 5 to 10 miles per hour. Chance of rain 50%. Thursday night, mostly cloudy with a chance of showers with a slight chance of thunderstorms. Lows in the lower 60s. East winds 5 to 10 miles per hour. Chance of rain 50%. Friday, mostly cloudy with a chance of showers. A slight chance of thunderstorms in the afternoon. Humid with highs in the lower 80s. East winds 5 to 10 miles per hour. Chance of rain 50%. Friday night, mostly cloudy. A chance of showers with a slight chance of thunderstorms after midnight. Lows in the lower 60s. Southeast winds 5 to 10 miles per hour. Chance of rain 40%. Saturday, mostly cloudy with a chance of showers and thunderstorms. Highs in the lower 80s. Chance of rain 50%. Saturday night, mostly cloudy with a chance of showers and thunderstorms. Lows in the middle 60s. Chance of rain 40%. Sunday, mostly cloudy with a slight chance of showers and thunderstorms in the morning, then mostly sunny with a chance of showers and thunderstorms in the afternoon. Highs in the middle 80s. Chance of rain 30%. Sunday night, partly cloudy with a chance of showers and thunderstorms. Lows in the middle 60s. Chance of rain 40%. Monday and Monday night, partly cloudy. A slight chance of showers and thunderstorms. Highs in the middle 80s. Lows in the lower 60s. Tuesday, mostly sunny. Highs in the middle 80s. Tuesday night, mostly clear. A slight chance of showers and thunderstorms after midnight. Lows in the upper 50s. Wednesday, sunny. Highs in the lower 80s. The current time is 7:09 p.m. Central Daylight Time. The Topeka, Kansas climate summary for this evening, as of 4 p.m., May 27, 2026. Today's high temperature was 85 degrees. The normal high is 80. The record high is 95 degrees, which was set in 2018. Today's low temperature was 60 degrees. The normal low is 59. The record low is 37 degrees, which was set in 1907. No precipitation fell today, which leaves the monthly total at 2.49 inches. The total precipitation for the year still stands at 12.83 inches. Today the maximum wind observed was 15 miles an hour from the northeast. The highest wind gust observed was 20 miles per hour from the northeast. Sunset tonight is at 8:39 p.m. Sunrise tomorrow is at 6 a.m. The Manhattan, Kansas climate summary for this evening, as of 4 p.m., May 27, 2026. Today's high temperature was 83 degrees. This high was 2 degrees above the normal high of 81. Today's low temperature was 56 degrees. This low was 1 degree below the normal low of 57. No precipitation fell today, which leaves the monthly total at 0.01 inches. The total precipitation for the year still stands at 5.81 inches. Today the maximum wind observed was 15 miles an hour from the east. The highest wind gust observed was 22 miles per hour from the east. Sunset tonight is at 8:43 p.m.

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Now here is tonight, mostly cloudy. Lows in the lower 60s. East winds 5 to 10 miles per hour. Thursday, cloudy with a chance of showers. A slight chance of thunderstorms in the morning, then a chance of thunderstorms in the afternoon. Highs in the lower 80s. East winds 5 to 10 miles per hour. Chance of rain 50%. Thursday night, mostly cloudy with a chance of showers with a slight chance of thunderstorms. Lows in the lower 60s. East winds 5 to 10 miles per hour. Chance of rain 50%. Friday, mostly cloudy with a chance of showers. A slight chance of thunderstorms in the afternoon. Humid with highs in the lower 80s. East winds 5 to 10 miles per hour. Chance of rain 50%. Friday night, mostly cloudy. A chance of showers with a slight chance of thunderstorms after midnight. Lows in the lower 60s. Southeast winds 5 to 10 miles per hour. Chance of rain 40%. Saturday, mostly cloudy with a chance of showers and thunderstorms. Highs in the lower 80s. Chance of rain 50%. Saturday night, mostly cloudy with a chance of showers and thunderstorms. Lows in the middle 60s. Chance of rain 40%. Sunday, mostly cloudy with a slight chance of showers and thunderstorms in the morning, then mostly sunny with a chance of showers and thunderstorms in the afternoon. Highs in the middle 80s. Chance of rain 30%. Sunday night, partly cloudy with a chance of showers and thunderstorms. Lows in the middle 60s. Chance of rain 40%. Monday and Monday night, partly cloudy. A slight chance of showers and thunderstorms. Highs in the middle 80s. Lows in the lower 60s. Tuesday, mostly sunny. Highs in the middle 80s. Tuesday night, mostly clear. A slight chance of showers and thunderstorms after midnight. Lows in the upper 50s. Wednesday, sunny. Highs in the lower 80s. The Topeka, Kansas climate summary for this evening, as of 4 p.m., May 27, 2026. Today's high temperature was 85 degrees. The normal high is 80. The record high is 95 degrees, which was set in 2018. Today's low temperature was 60 degrees. The normal low is 59. The record low is 37 degrees, which was set in 1907. No precipitation fell today, which leaves the monthly total at 2.49 inches. The total precipitation for the year still stands at 12.83 inches. Today the maximum wind observed was 15 miles an hour from the northeast. The highest wind gust observed was 20 miles per hour from the northeast. Sunset tonight is at 8:39 p.m. Sunrise tomorrow is at 6 a.m. The Manhattan, Kansas climate summary for this evening, as of 4 p.m., May 27, 2026. Today's high temperature was 83 degrees. This high was 2 degrees above the normal high of 81. Today's low temperature was 56 degrees. This low was 1 degree below the normal low of 57. No precipitation fell today, which leaves the monthly total at 0.01 inches. The total precipitation for the year still stands at 5.81 inches. Today the maximum wind observed was 15 miles an hour from the east. The highest wind gust observed was 22 miles per hour from the east. Sunset tonight is at 8:43 p.m. Sunrise tomorrow is at 6:04 a.m. This is NOAA Weather Radio Station WXK91 in Topeka. Here are the 7 p.m. conditions for the local area. At Topeka, it was partly sunny. The temperature was 81 degrees, the dew point 62, and the relative humidity was 52%. The wind was east at 8 miles an hour. The pressure was 29.94 inches and steady.
At Manhattan, it was partly sunny. The temperature was 79 degrees, the dew point 64, and the relative humidity was 60%. The wind was southeast at 5 miles an hour. Around the region, at Beatrice, it was mostly sunny, with a temperature of 84. It was partly sunny, with a temperature of 83 at Lawrence, 84 at Kansas City, and 80 at Emporia. Under partly sunny skies, Concordia reported 82, Omaha reported 87, and Springfield reported 80. At Wichita, it was cloudy, with a temperature of 80. Once again, at Manhattan, it was 79 degrees under partly sunny skies. Once again, at Topeka, it was 81 degrees under partly sunny skies. Now here is your National Weather Service forecast. Tonight, mostly cloudy. Lows in the lower 60s. East winds 5 to 10 miles per hour. Thursday, cloudy with a chance of showers. A slight chance of thunderstorms in the morning, then a chance of thunderstorms in the afternoon. Highs in the lower 80s. East winds 5 to 10 miles per hour. Chance of rain 50%. Thursday night, mostly cloudy with a chance of showers with a slight chance of thunderstorms. Lows in the lower 60s. East winds 5 to 10 miles per hour. Chance of rain 50%. Friday, mostly cloudy with a chance of showers. A slight chance of thunderstorms in the afternoon. Humid with highs in the lower 80s. East winds 5 to 10 miles per hour. Chance of rain 50%. Friday night, mostly cloudy. A chance of showers with a slight chance of thunderstorms after midnight. Lows in the lower 60s. Southeast winds 5 to 10 miles per hour. Chance of rain 40%. Saturday, mostly cloudy with a chance of showers and thunderstorms. Highs in the lower 80s. Chance of rain 50%. Saturday night, mostly cloudy with a chance of showers and thunderstorms. Lows in the middle 60s. Chance of rain 40%. Sunday, mostly cloudy with a slight chance of showers and thunderstorms in the morning, then mostly sunny with a chance of showers and thunderstorms in the afternoon. Highs in the middle 80s. Chance of rain 30%. Sunday night, partly cloudy with a chance of showers and thunderstorms. Lows in the middle 60s. Chance of rain 40%. Monday and Monday night, partly cloudy. A slight chance of showers and thunderstorms. Highs in the middle 80s. Lows in the lower 60s. Tuesday, mostly sunny. Highs in the middle 80s. Tuesday night, mostly clear. A slight chance of showers and thunderstorms after midnight. Lows in the upper 50s. Wednesday, sunny. Highs in the lower 80s. The Topeka, Kansas climate summary for this evening, as of 4 p.m., May 27, 2026. Today's high temperature was 85 degrees. The normal high is 80. The record high is 95 degrees, which was set in 2018. Today's low temperature was 60 degrees. The normal low is 59. The record low is 37 degrees, which was set in 1907. No precipitation fell today, which leaves the monthly total at 2.49 inches. The total precipitation for the year still stands at 12.83 inches. Today the maximum wind observed was 15 miles an hour from the northeast. The highest wind gust observed was 20 miles per hour from the northeast. Sunset tonight is at 8:39 p.m. Sunrise tomorrow is at 6 a.m. The Manhattan, Kansas climate summary for this evening, as of 4 p.m., May 27, 2026. Today's high temperature was 83 degrees. This high was 2 degrees above the normal high of 81. Today's low temperature was 56 degrees. This low was 1 degree below the normal low of 57. No precipitation fell today, which leaves the monthly total at 0.01 inches. The total precipitation for the year still stands at 5.81 inches.
today at a maximum rate.

At Manhattan, it was partly sunny. The temperature was 79 degrees, the dew point 64, and the relative humidity was 60%. The wind was southeast at 5 miles an hour. Around the region, at Beatrice, it was mostly sunny, with a temperature of 84. It was partly sunny, with a temperature of 83 at Lawrence, 84 at Kansas City, and 80 at Emporia. Under partly sunny skies, Concordia reported 82, Omaha reported 87, and Springfield reported 80. At Wichita, it was cloudy, with a temperature of 80. Once again, at Manhattan, it was 79 degrees under partly sunny skies. Once again, at Topeka, it was 81 degrees under partly sunny skies. Now here is your National Weather Service forecast. Tonight, mostly cloudy. Lows in the lower 60s. East winds 5 to 10 miles per hour. Thursday, cloudy with a chance of showers. A slight chance of thunderstorms in the morning, then a chance of thunderstorms in the afternoon. Highs in the lower 80s. East winds 5 to 10 miles per hour. Chance of rain 50%. Thursday night, mostly cloudy with a chance of showers with a slight chance of thunderstorms. Lows in the lower 60s. East winds 5 to 10 miles per hour. Chance of rain 50%. Friday, mostly cloudy with a chance of showers. A slight chance of thunderstorms in the afternoon. Humid with highs in the lower 80s. East winds 5 to 10 miles per hour. Chance of rain 50%. Friday night, mostly cloudy. A chance of showers with a slight chance of thunderstorms after midnight. Lows in the lower 60s. Southeast winds 5 to 10 miles per hour. Chance of rain 40%. Saturday, mostly cloudy with a chance of showers and thunderstorms. Highs in the lower 80s. Chance of rain 50%. Saturday night, mostly cloudy with a chance of showers and thunderstorms. Lows in the middle 60s. Chance of rain 40%. Sunday, mostly cloudy with a slight chance of showers and thunderstorms in the morning, then mostly sunny with a chance of showers and thunderstorms in the afternoon. Highs in the middle 80s. Chance of rain 30%. Sunday night, partly cloudy with a chance of showers and thunderstorms. Lows in the middle 60s. Chance of rain 40%. Monday and Monday night, partly cloudy. A slight chance of showers and thunderstorms. Highs in the middle 80s. Lows in the lower 60s. Tuesday, mostly sunny. Highs in the middle 80s.

At 25 p.m. Central Daylight Time. The Topeka, Kansas climate summary for this evening, as of 4 p.m., May 27, 2026. Today's high temperature was 85 degrees. The normal high is 80. The record high is 95 degrees, which was set in 2018. Today's low temperature was 60 degrees. The normal low is 59. The record low is 37 degrees, which was set in 1907. No precipitation fell today, which leaves the monthly total at 2.49 inches. The total precipitation for the year still stands at 12.83 inches. Today the maximum wind observed was 15 miles an hour from the northeast. The highest wind gust observed was 20 miles per hour from the northeast. Sunset tonight is at 8:39 p.m. Sunrise tomorrow is at 6 a.m. The Manhattan, Kansas climate summary for this evening, as of 4 p.m., May 27, 2026. Today's high temperature was 83 degrees. This high was 2 degrees above the normal high of 81. Today's low temperature was 56 degrees. This low was 1 degree below the normal low of 57. No precipitation fell today, which leaves the monthly total at 0.01 inches. The total precipitation for the year still stands at 5.81 inches. Today the maximum wind observed was 15 miles an hour from the east. The highest wind gust observed was 22 miles per hour from the east. Sunset tonight is at 8:43 p.m. Sunrise tomorrow is at 6:04 a.m. This is NOAA Weather Radio Station WXK91 in Topeka. Here are the 7 p.m. conditions for the local area. At Topeka, it was partly sunny. The temperature was 81 degrees, the dew point 62, and the relative humidity was 52%. The wind was east at 8 miles an hour. The pressure was 29.94 inches and steady. At Manhattan, it was partly sunny. The temperature was 79 degrees, the dew point 64, and the relative humidity was 60%. The wind was southeast at 5 miles an hour. Around the region, at Beatrice, it was mostly sunny, with a temperature of 84. It was partly sunny, with a temperature of 83 at Lawrence, 84 at Kansas City, and 80 at Emporia. Under partly sunny skies, Concordia reported 82, Omaha reported 87, and Springfield reported 80. At Wichita, it was cloudy, with a temperature of 80. Once again, at Manhattan, it was 79 degrees under partly sunny skies. Once again, at Topeka, it was 81 degrees under partly sunny skies. Now, Tin was in the lower 60s. East winds 5 to 10 miles per hour. Thursday, cloudy with a chance of showers. A slight chance of thunderstorms in the morning, then a chance of thunderstorms in the afternoon. Highs in the lower 80s. East winds 5 to 10 miles per hour. Chance of rain 50%. Thursday night, mostly cloudy with a chance of showers with a slight chance of thunderstorms. Lows in the lower 60s. East winds 5 to 10 miles per hour. Chance of rain 50%. Friday, mostly cloudy with a chance of showers. A slight chance of thunderstorms in the afternoon. Humid with highs in the lower 80s. East winds 5 to 10 miles per hour. Chance of rain 50%. Friday night, mostly cloudy. A chance of showers with a slight chance of thunderstorms after midnight. Lows in the lower 60s. Southeast winds 5 to 10 miles per hour. Chance of rain 40%. Saturday, mostly cloudy with a chance of showers and thunderstorms. Highs in the lower 80s. Chance of rain 50%. Saturday night, mostly cloudy with a chance of showers and thunderstorms. Lows in the middle 60s. Chance of rain 40%. Sunday, mostly cloudy with a slight chance of showers and thunderstorms in the morning, then mostly sunny with a chance of showers and thunderstorms in the afternoon. Highs in the middle 80s.
chance of rain.

30%. Sunday night, partly cloudy with a chance of showers and thunderstorms. Lows in the middle 60s. Chance of rain 40%. Monday and Monday night, partly cloudy. A slight chance of showers and thunderstorms. Highs in the middle 80s. Lows in the lower 60s. Tuesday, mostly sunny. Highs in the middle 80s. Tuesday night, mostly clear. A slight chance of showers and thunderstorms after midnight. Lows in the upper 50s. Wednesday, sunny. Highs in the lower 80s. The Topeka, Kansas climate summary for this evening, as of 4 p.m., May 27, 2026. Today's high temperature was 85 degrees. The normal high is 80. The record high is 95 degrees, which was set in 2018. Today's low temperature was 60 degrees. The normal low is 59. The record low is 37 degrees, which was set in 1907. No precipitation fell today, which leaves the monthly total at 2.49 inches. The total precipitation for the year still stands at 12.83 inches. Today the maximum wind observed was 15 miles an hour from the northeast. The highest wind gust observed was 20 miles per hour from the northeast. Sunset tonight is at 8:39 p.m. Sunrise tomorrow is at 6 a.m. The Manhattan, Kansas climate summary for this evening, as of 4 p.m., May 27, 2026. Today's high temperature was 83 degrees. This high was 2 degrees above the normal high of 81. Today's low temperature was 56 degrees. This low was 1 degree below the normal low of 57. No precipitation fell today, which leaves the monthly total at 0.01 inches. The total precipitation for the year still stands at 5.81 inches. Today the maximum wind observed was 15 miles an hour from the east. The highest wind gust observed was 22 miles per hour from the east. Sunset tonight is at 8:43 p.m. Sunrise tomorrow is at 6:04 a.m. This is NOAA Weather Radio Station WXK91 in Topeka. Here are the 7 p.m. conditions for the local area. At Topeka, it was partly sunny. The temperature was 81 degrees, the dew point 62, and the relative humidity was 52%. The wind was... At Topeka, it was partly sunny. The temperature was 81 degrees, the dew point 62, and the relative humidity was 52%. The wind was east at 8 miles an hour. The pressure was 29.94 inches and steady. At Manhattan, it was partly sunny. The temperature was 79 degrees, the dew point 64, and the relative humidity was 60%. The wind was southeast at 5 miles an hour. Around the region, at Beatrice, it was mostly sunny, with a temperature of 84. It was partly sunny, with a temperature of 83 at Lawrence, 84 at Kansas City, and 80 at Emporia. Under partly sunny skies, Concordia reported 82, Omaha reported 87, and Springfield reported 80. At Wichita, it was cloudy, with a temperature of 80. Once again, at Manhattan, it was 79 degrees under partly sunny skies. Once again, at Topeka, it was 81 degrees under partly sunny skies. Now here is your National Weather Service forecast. Tonight, mostly cloudy. Lows in the lower 60s. East winds 5 to 10 miles per hour. Thursday, cloudy with a

Thursday night, mostly cloudy with a chance of showers with a slight chance of thunderstorms. Lows in the lower 60s. East winds 5 to 10 miles per hour. Chance of rain 50%. Friday, mostly cloudy with a chance of showers. A slight chance of thunderstorms in the afternoon. Humid with highs in the lower 80s. East winds 5 to 10 miles per hour. Chance of rain 50%. Friday night, mostly cloudy. A chance of showers with a slight chance of thunderstorms after midnight. Lows in the lower 60s. Southeast winds 5 to 10 miles per hour. Chance of rain 40%. Saturday, mostly cloudy with a chance of showers and thunderstorms. Highs in the lower 80s. Chance of rain 50%. Saturday night, mostly cloudy with a chance of showers and thunderstorms. Lows in the middle 60s. Chance of rain 40%. Sunday, mostly cloudy with a slight chance of showers and thunderstorms in the morning, then mostly sunny with a chance of showers and thunderstorms in the afternoon. Highs in the middle 80s. Chance of rain 30%. Sunday night, partly cloudy with a chance of showers and thunderstorms. Lows in the middle 60s. Chance of rain 40%. Monday and Monday night, partly cloudy. A slight chance of showers and thunderstorms. Highs in the middle 80s. Lows in the lower 60s. Tuesday, mostly sunny. Highs in the middle 80s. Tuesday night, mostly clear. A slight chance of showers and thunderstorms after midnight. Lows in the upper 50s. Wednesday, sunny. Highs in the lower 80s. The Topeka, Kansas climate summary for this evening, as of 4 p.m., May 27, 2026. Today's high temperature was 85 degrees. The normal high is 80. The record high is 95 degrees, which was set in 2018. Today's low temperature was 60 degrees. The normal low is 59. The record low is 37 degrees, which was set in 1907. No precipitation fell today, which leaves the monthly total at

high of 81. Today's low temperature was 56 degrees. This low was 1 degree below the normal low of 57. No precipitation fell today.

The current time is 7:38 p.m. Central Daylight Time. 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Here are the 7 p.m. conditions for the local area. At Topeka, it was partly sunny. The temperature was 81 degrees, the dew point 62, and the relative humidity was 52%. The wind was east at 8 miles an hour. The pressure was 29.94 inches and steady. At Manhattan, it was partly sunny. The temperature was 79 degrees, the dew point 64, and the relative humidity was 60%. The wind was southeast at 5 miles an hour. Around the region, at Beatrice, it was mostly sunny, with a temperature of 84. It was partly sunny, with a temperature of 83 at Lawrence, 84 at Kansas City, and 80 at Emporia. Under partly sunny skies, Concordia reported 82, Omaha reported 87, and Springfield reported 80. At Wichita, it was cloudy, with a temperature of 80. Once again, at Manhattan, it was 79 degrees under partly sunny skies. Once again, at Topeka, it was 81 degrees under partly sunny skies. Now here is your National Weather Service forecast. Tonight, mostly cloudy. Lows in the lower 60s. East winds 5 to 10 miles per hour. Thursday, cloudy with a chance of showers. A slight chance of thunderstorms in the morning, then a chance of thunderstorms in the afternoon. Highs in the lower 80s. East winds 5 to 10 miles per hour. Chance of rain 50%. Thursday night, mostly cloudy with a chance of showers with a slight chance of thunderstorms. Lows in the lower 60s. East winds 5 to 10 miles per hour. Chance of rain 50%. Friday, mostly cloudy with a chance of showers. A slight chance of thunderstorms in the afternoon. Humid with highs in the lower 80s. East winds 5 to 10 miles per hour. Chance of rain 50%. Friday night, mostly cloudy. A chance of showers with a slight chance of thunderstorms after midnight. Lows in the lower 60s. Southeast winds 5 to 10 miles per hour. Chance of rain 40%. Saturday, mostly cloudy with a chance of showers and thunderstorms. Highs in the lower 80s. Chance of rain 50%. Saturday night, mostly cloudy with a chance of showers and thunderstorms. Lows in the middle 60s. Chance of rain 40%. Sunday, mostly cloudy with a slight chance of showers and thunderstorms in the morning, then mostly sunny with a chance of showers and thunderstorms in the afternoon. Highs in the middle 80s. Chance of rain 30%. Sunday night, partly cloudy with a chance of showers and thunderstorms. Lows in the middle 60s. Chance of rain 40%. Monday and Monday night, partly cloudy. A slight chance of showers and thunderstorms. Highs in the middle 80s. Lows in the lower 60s. Tuesday, mostly sunny. Highs in the middle 80s. Tuesday night, mostly clear. A slight chance of showers and thunderstorms after midnight. Lows in the upper 50s. Wednesday, sunny. Highs in the lower 80s. The Topeka, Kansas climate summary for this evening, as of 4 p.m., May 27, 2026. Today's high temperature was 85 degrees. The normal high is 80. The record high is 95 degrees, which was set in 2018. Today's low temperature was 60 degrees. The normal low is 59. The record low is 37 degrees, which was set in 1907. No precipitation fell today, which leaves the monthly total at 2.49 inches. The total precipitation for the year still stands at 12.83 inches. Today the maximum wind observed was 15 miles an hour from the north.

sunny. The temperature was 79 degrees, the dew point 64, and the relative humidity was 60%. The wind was southeast at 5 miles an hour. Around the region, at Beatrice, it was mostly sunny, with a temperature of 84. It was partly sunny, with a temperature of 83 at Lawrence, 84 at Kansas City, and 80 at Emporia. Under partly sunny skies, Concordia reported 82, Omaha reported 87, and Springfield reported 80. At Wichita, it was cloudy, with a temperature of 80. Once again, at Manhattan, it was 79 degrees under partly sunny skies. Once again, at Topeka, it was 81 degrees under partly sunny skies. Now here is your National Weather Service forecast. Tonight, mostly cloudy. Lows in the lower 60s. East winds 5 to 10 miles per hour. Thursday, cloudy with a chance of showers. A slight chance of thunderstorms in the morning, then a chance of thunderstorms in the afternoon. Highs in the lower 80s. East winds 5 to 10 miles per hour. Chance of rain 50%. Thursday night, mostly cloudy with a chance of showers with a slight chance of thunderstorms. Lows in the lower 60s. East winds 5 to 10 miles per hour. Chance of rain 50%. Friday, mostly cloudy with a chance of showers. A slight chance of thunderstorms in the afternoon. Humid with highs in the lower 80s. East winds 5 to 10 miles per hour. Chance of rain 50%. Friday night, mostly cloudy. A chance of showers with a slight chance of thunderstorms after midnight. Lows in the lower 60s. Southeast winds 5 to 10 miles per hour. Chance of rain 40%. Saturday, mostly cloudy with a chance of showers and thunderstorms. Highs in the lower 80s. Chance of rain 50%. Saturday night, mostly cloudy with a chance of showers and thunderstorms. Lows in the middle 60s. Chance of rain 40%. Sunday, mostly cloudy with a slight chance of showers and thunderstorms in the morning, then mostly sunny with a chance of showers and thunderstorms in the afternoon. Highs in the middle 80s. Chance of rain 30%. Sunday night, partly cloudy with a chance of showers and thunderstorms. Lows in the middle 60s. Chance of rain 40%. Monday and Monday night, partly cloudy. A slight chance of showers and thunderstorms. Highs in the middle 80s. Lows in the lower 60s. Tuesday, mostly sunny. Highs in the middle 80s. Tuesday night, mostly clear. A slight chance of showers and thunderstorms after midnight. Lows in the upper 50s. Wednesday, sunny. Highs in the lower 80s. The Topeka, Kansas climate summary for this evening, as of 4 p.m., May 27, 2026. Today's high temperature was 85 degrees. The normal high is 80. The record high is 95 degrees, which was

81 degrees under partly sunny skies. Now here is your National Weather Service forecast. Tonight, mostly cloudy. Lows in the lower 60s. East winds 5 to 10 miles per hour. Thursday, cloudy with a chance of showers. A slight chance of thunderstorms in the morning, then a chance of thunderstorms in the afternoon. Highs in the lower 80s. East winds 5 to 10 miles per hour. Chance of rain 50%. Thursday night, mostly cloudy with a chance of showers with a slight chance of thunderstorms. Lows in the lower 60s. East winds 5 to 10 miles per hour. Chance of rain 50%. Friday, mostly cloudy with a chance of showers. A slight chance of thunderstorms in the afternoon. Humid with highs in the lower 80s. East winds 5 to 10 miles per hour. Chance of rain 50%. Friday night, mostly cloudy. A chance of showers with a slight chance of thunderstorms after midnight. Lows in the lower 60s. Southeast winds 5 to 10 miles per hour. Chance of rain 40%. Saturday, mostly cloudy with a chance of showers and thunderstorms. Highs in the lower 80s. Chance of rain 50%. Saturday night, mostly cloudy with a chance of showers and thunderstorms. Lows in the middle 60s. Chance of rain 40%. Sunday, mostly cloudy with a slight chance of showers and thunderstorms in the morning, then mostly sunny with a chance of showers and thunderstorms in the afternoon. Highs in the middle 80s. Chance of rain 30%. Sunday night, partly cloudy with a chance of showers and thunderstorms. Lows in the middle 60s. Chance of rain 40%. Monday and Monday night, partly cloudy. A slight chance of showers and thunderstorms. Highs in the middle 80s. Lows in the lower 60s. Tuesday, mostly sunny. Highs in the middle 80s. Tuesday night, mostly clear. A slight chance of showers and thunderstorms after midnight. Lows in the upper 50s. Wednesday, sunny. Highs in the lower 80s. The current time is 7:54 p.m. Central Daylight Time. The Topeka, Kansas climate summary for this evening, as of 4 p.m., May 27, 2026. Today's high temperature was 85 degrees. The normal high is 80. The record high is 95 degrees, which was set in 2018. Today's low temperature was 60 degrees. The normal low is 59. The record low is 37 degrees, which was set in 1907. No precipitation fell today, which leaves the monthly total at 2.49 inches. The total precipitation for the year still stands at 12.83 inches. Today the maximum wind observed was 15 miles an hour from the northeast. The highest wind gust observed was 20 miles per hour from the northeast. Sunset tonight is at 8:39 p.m. Sunrise tomorrow is at 6 a.m. The Manhattan, Kansas climate summary for this evening, as of 4 p.m., May 27, 2026. Today's high temperature was 83 degrees. This high was 2 degrees above the normal high of 81. Today's low temperature was 56 degrees. This low was 1 degree below the normal low of 57. No precipitation fell today, which leaves the monthly total at 0.01 inches. The total precipitation for the year still stands at 5.81 inches. Today the maximum wind observed was 15 miles an hour from the east. The highest wind gust observed was 22 miles per hour from the east. Sunset tonight is at 8:43 p.m. Sunrise tomorrow is at 6:04 a.m. This is NOAA Weather Radio Station WXK91 in Topeka. Here are the 7 p.m. conditions for the local area. At Topeka, it was partly sunny. The temperature was 81 degrees, the dew point 62, and the relative humidity was 52%. The wind was east at 8 miles an hour.
The pressure was 29.94 inches and

steady. At Manhattan, it was partly sunny. The temperature was 79 degrees, the dew point 64, and the relative humidity was 60%. The wind was southeast at 5 miles an hour. Around the region, at Beatrice, it was mostly sunny, with a temperature of 84. It was partly sunny, with a temperature of 83 at Lawrence, 84 at Kansas City, and 80 at Emporia. Under partly sunny skies, Concordia reported 82, Omaha reported 87, and Springfield reported 80. At Wichita, it was cloudy, with a temperature of 80. Once again, at Manhattan, it was 79 degrees under partly sunny skies. Once again, at Topeka, it was 81 degrees under partly sunny skies. Now here is your National Weather Service forecast. Tonight, mostly cloudy. Lows in the lower 60s. East winds 5 to 10 miles per hour. Thursday, cloudy with a chance of showers. A slight chance of thunderstorms in the morning, then a chance of thunderstorms in the afternoon. Highs in the lower 80s. East winds 5 to 10 miles per hour. Chance of rain 50%. Thursday night, mostly cloudy with a chance of showers with a slight chance of thunderstorms. Lows in the lower 60s. East winds 5 to 10 miles per hour. Chance of rain 50%. Friday, mostly cloudy with a chance of showers. A slight chance of thunderstorms in the afternoon. Humid with highs in the lower 80s. East winds 5 to 10 miles per hour. Chance of rain 50%. Friday night, mostly cloudy. A chance of showers with a slight chance of thunderstorms after midnight. Lows in the lower 60s. Southeast winds 5 to 10 miles per hour. Chance of rain 40%. Saturday, mostly cloudy with a chance of showers and thunderstorms. Highs in the lower 80s. Chance of rain 50%. Saturday night, mostly cloudy with a chance of showers and thunderstorms. Lows in the middle 60s. Chance of rain 40%. Sunday, mostly cloudy with a slight chance of showers and thunderstorms in the morning, then mostly sunny with a chance of showers and thunderstorms in the afternoon. Highs in the middle 80s. Chance of rain 30%. Sunday night, partly cloudy with a chance of showers and thunderstorms. Lows in the middle 60s. Chance of rain 40%. Monday and Monday night, partly cloudy. A slight chance of showers and thunderstorms. Highs in the middle 80s. Lows in the lower 60s. Tuesday, mostly sunny. Highs in the middle 80s. Tuesday night, mostly clear. A slight chance of showers and thunderstorms after midnight. Lows in the upper 50s. Wednesday, sunny. Highs in the lower 80s. The Topeka, Kansas climate summary for this evening, as of 4 p.m., May 27, 2026. Today's high temperature was 85 degrees. The normal high is 80. The record high is 95 degrees, which was set in 2018. Today's low temperature was 60 degrees. The normal low is 59. The record low is 37 degrees, which was set in 1907. No precipitation fell today, which leaves the monthly total at 2.49 inches. The total precipitation for the year still stands at 12.83 inches. Today the maximum wind observed was 15 miles an hour from the northeast. The highest wind gust observed was 20 miles per hour from the northeast. Sunset tonight is at 8:39 p.m. Sunrise tomorrow is at 6 a.m. This is NOAA Weather Radio Station WXK91 in Topeka. Here are the 7 p.m. conditions for the local area. At Topeka, it was partly sunny. The temperature was 81 degrees, the dew point 62, and the relative humidity was 52%. The wind was east at 8 miles an hour. The pressure was 29.94 inches and steady. At Manhattan, it was partly sunny. The temperature was 79 degrees, the dew point 64.

and the relative humidity was 60%. The wind was southeast at 5 miles an hour. Around the region, at Beatrice, it was mostly sunny, with a temperature of 84. It was partly sunny, with a temperature of 83 at Lawrence, 84 at Kansas City, and 80 at Emporia. Under partly sunny skies, Concordia reported 82, Omaha reported 87, and Springfield reported 80. At Wichita, it was cloudy, with a temperature of 80. Once again, at Manhattan, it was 79 degrees under partly sunny skies. Once again, at Topeka, it was 81 degrees under partly sunny skies. Now here is your National Weather Service forecast. Tonight, mostly cloudy. Lows in the lower 60s. East winds 5 to 10 miles per hour. Thursday, cloudy with a chance of showers. A slight chance of thunderstorms in the morning, then a chance of thunderstorms in the afternoon. Highs in the lower 80s. East winds 5 to 10 miles per hour. Chance of rain 50%. Thursday night, mostly cloudy with a chance of showers with a slight chance of thunderstorms. Lows in the lower 60s. East winds 5 to 10 miles per hour. Chance of rain 50%. Friday, mostly cloudy with a chance of showers. A slight chance of thunderstorms in the afternoon. Humid with highs in the lower 80s. East winds 5 to 10 miles per hour. Chance of rain 50%. Friday night, mostly cloudy. A chance of showers with a slight chance of thunderstorms after midnight. Lows in the lower 60s. Southeast winds 5 to 10 miles per hour. Chance of rain 40%. Saturday, mostly cloudy with a chance of showers and thunderstorms. Highs in the lower 80s. Chance of rain 50%. Saturday night, mostly cloudy with a chance of showers and thunderstorms. Lows in the middle 60s. Chance of rain 40%. Sunday, mostly cloudy with a slight chance of showers and thunderstorms in the morning, then mostly sunny with a chance of showers and thunderstorms in the afternoon. Highs in the middle 80s. Chance of rain 30%. Sunday night, partly cloudy with a chance of showers and thunderstorms. Lows in the middle 60s. Chance of rain 40%. Monday and Monday night, partly cloudy. A slight chance of showers and thunderstorms. Highs in the middle 80s. Lows in the lower 60s. Tuesday, mostly sunny. Highs in the middle 80s. Tuesday night, mostly clear. A slight chance of showers and thunderstorms after midnight. Lows in the upper 50s. Wednesday, sunny. Highs in the lower 80s. 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Here are the 7 p.m. conditions for the local area. At Topeka, it was partly sunny. The temperature was 81 degrees, the dew point 62, and the relative humidity was 52%. The wind was east at 8 miles an hour. The pressure was 29.94 inches and steady. At Manhattan, it was partly sunny. The temperature was 79 degrees, the dew point 64, and the relative humidity was 60%. The wind was southeast at 5 miles an hour. Around the region, at Beatrice, it was mostly sunny, with a temperature of 84. It was partly sunny, with a temperature of 83 at Lawrence, 84 at Kansas City, and 80 at Emporia. Under partly sunny skies, Concordia reported 82, Omaha reported 87, and Springfield reported 80. At Wichita, it was cloudy, with a temperature of 80. Once again, at Manhattan, it was 79 degrees under partly sunny skies. Once again, at Topeka, it was 81 degrees under partly sunny skies. Now here is your National Weather Service forecast. Tonight, mostly cloudy. Lows in the lower 60s. East winds 5 to 10 miles per hour. Thursday, cloudy with a chance of showers. A slight chance of thunderstorms in the morning, then a chance of thunderstorms.

50%. Friday, mostly cloudy with a chance of showers. A slight chance of thunderstorms in the afternoon. Humid with highs in the lower 80s. East winds 5 to 10 miles per hour. Chance of rain 50%. Friday night, mostly cloudy. A chance of showers with a slight chance of thunderstorms after midnight. Lows in the lower 60s. Southeast winds 5 to 10 miles per hour. Chance of rain 40%. Saturday, mostly cloudy with a chance of showers and thunderstorms. Highs in the lower 80s. Chance of rain 50%. Saturday night, mostly cloudy with a chance of showers and thunderstorms. Lows in the middle 60s. Chance of rain 40%. Sunday, mostly cloudy with a slight chance of showers and thunderstorms in the morning, then mostly sunny with a chance of showers and thunderstorms in the afternoon. Highs in the middle 80s. Chance of rain 30%. Sunday night, partly cloudy with a chance of showers and thunderstorms. Lows in the middle 60s. Chance of rain 40%. Monday and Monday night, partly cloudy. A slight chance of showers and thunderstorms. Highs in the middle 80s. Lows in the lower 60s. Tuesday, mostly sunny. Highs in the middle 80s. Tuesday night, mostly clear. A slight chance of showers and thunderstorms after midnight. Lows in the upper 50s. Wednesday, sunny. Highs in the lower 80s. The current time is 8:08 p.m. Central Daylight Time. 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Now here is your National Weather Service forecast. Tonight, mostly cloudy. Lows in the lower 60s. East winds 5 to 10 miles per hour. Thursday, cloudy with a chance of showers. A slight chance of thunderstorms in the morning, then a chance of thunderstorms in the afternoon. Highs in the lower 80s. East winds 5 to 10 miles per hour. Chance of rain 50%. Thursday night, mostly cloudy with a chance of showers with a slight chance of thunderstorms. Lows in the lower 60s. East winds 5 to 10 miles per hour. Chance of rain 50%. Friday, mostly cloudy with thunderstorms in the afternoon. Humid with highs in the lower 80s. East winds 5 to 10 miles per hour. Chance of rain 50%. Friday night, mostly cloudy. A chance of showers with a slight chance of thunderstorms after midnight. Lows in the lower 60s. Southeast winds 5 to 10 miles per hour. Chance of rain 40%. Saturday, mostly cloudy with a chance of showers and thunderstorms. Highs in the lower 80s. Chance of rain 50%. Saturday night, mostly cloudy with a chance of showers and thunderstorms. Lows in the middle 60s. Chance of rain 40%. Sunday, mostly cloudy with a slight chance of showers and thunderstorms in the morning, then mostly sunny with a chance of showers and thunderstorms in the afternoon. Highs in the middle 80s. Chance of rain 30%. Sunday night, partly cloudy with a chance of showers and thunderstorms. Lows in the middle 60s. Chance of rain 40%. Monday and Monday night, partly cloudy. A slight chance of showers and thunderstorms. Highs in the middle 80s. Lows in the lower 60s. Tuesday, mostly sunny. Highs in the middle 80s. Tuesday night, mostly clear. A slight chance of showers and thunderstorms after midnight. Lows in the upper 50s. Wednesday, sunny. Highs in the lower 80s. 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Here are the 8 p.m. conditions for the local area. At Topeka, it was mostly cloudy. The temperature was 78 degrees, the dew point 63, and the relative humidity was 59%. The wind was east at 6 miles an hour. The pressure was 29.95 inches and rising.

at Manhattan, it was mostly cloudy. The temperature was 79 degrees, the dew point 63, and the relative humidity was 57%. The wind was east at 7 miles an hour. Around the region, it was mostly cloudy, with a temperature of 80 at Lawrence, 82 at Kansas City, 77 at Emporia, and 80 at Concordia. Under mostly cloudy skies, Beatrice reported 83, Omaha reported 83, and Springfield reported 77. At Wichita, it was cloudy, with a temperature of 79. Once again, at Manhattan, it was 79 degrees under mostly cloudy skies. Once again, at Topeka, it was 78 degrees under mostly cloudy skies. Now here is your National Weather Service forecast. Tonight, mostly cloudy. Lows in the lower 60s. East winds 5 to 10 miles per hour. Thursday, cloudy with a chance of showers. A slight chance of thunderstorms in the morning, then a chance of thunderstorms in the afternoon. Highs in the lower 80s. East winds 5 to 10 miles per hour. Chance of rain 50%. Thursday night, mostly cloudy with a chance of showers with a slight chance of thunderstorms. Lows in the lower 60s. East winds 5 to 10 miles per hour. Chance of rain 50%. Friday, mostly cloudy with a chance of showers. A slight chance of thunderstorms in the afternoon. Humid with highs in the lower 80s. East winds 5 to 10 miles per hour. Chance of rain 50%. Friday night, mostly cloudy. A chance of showers with a slight chance of thunderstorms after midnight. Lows in the lower 60s. Southeast winds 5 to 10 miles per hour. Chance of rain 40%. Saturday, mostly cloudy with a chance of showers and thunderstorms. Highs in the lower 80s. Chance of rain 50%. Saturday night, mostly cloudy with a chance of showers and thunderstorms. Lows in the middle 60s. Chance of rain 40%. Sunday, mostly cloudy with a slight chance of showers and thunderstorms in the morning, then mostly sunny with a chance of showers and thunderstorms in the afternoon. Highs in the middle 80s. Chance of rain 30%. Sunday night, partly cloudy with a chance of showers and thunderstorms. Lows in the middle 60s. Chance of rain 40%. Monday and Monday night, partly cloudy. A slight chance of showers and thunderstorms. Highs in the middle 80s. Lows in the lower 60s. Tuesday, mostly sunny. Highs in the middle 80s. Tuesday night, mostly clear. A slight chance of showers and thunderstorms after midnight. Lows in the upper 50s. Wednesday, sunny. Highs in the lower 80s. 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Here are the 8 p.m. conditions for the local area. At Topeka, it was mostly cloudy. The temperature was 78 degrees, the dew point 63, and the relative humidity was 59%. The wind was east at 6 miles an hour. The pressure was 29.95 inches and rising. At Manhattan, it was mostly cloudy. The temperature was 79 degrees, the dew point 63, and the relative humidity was 57%. The wind was east at 7 miles an hour. Around the region, it was mostly cloudy, with a temperature of 80 at Lawrence, 82 at Kansas City, 77 at Emporia, and 80 at Concordia. Under mostly cloudy skies, Beatrice reported 83, Omaha reported 83, and Springfield reported 77. At Wichita, it was cloudy, with a temperature of 79. Once again, at Manhattan, it was 79 degrees under mostly cloudy skies. Once again, at Topeka, it was 78 degrees under mostly cloudy skies. Now here is your National Weather Service forecast. Tonight, mostly cloudy. Lows in the lower 60s. East winds 5 to 10 miles per hour. Thursday, cloudy with a chance of showers.

A slight chance of thunderstorms in the morning, then a chance of thunderstorms in the afternoon. Highs in the lower 80s. East winds 5 to 10 miles per hour. Chance of rain 50%. Thursday night, mostly cloudy with a chance of showers with a slight chance of thunderstorms. Lows in the lower 60s. East winds 5 to 10 miles per hour. Chance of rain 50%. Friday, mostly cloudy with a chance of showers. A slight chance of thunderstorms in the afternoon. Humid with highs in the lower 80s. East winds 5 to 10 miles per hour. Chance of rain 50%. Friday night, mostly cloudy. A chance of showers with a slight chance of thunderstorms after midnight. Lows in the lower 60s. Southeast winds 5 to 10 miles per hour. Chance of rain 40%. Saturday, mostly cloudy with a chance of showers and thunderstorms. Highs in the lower 80s. Chance of rain 50%. Saturday night, mostly cloudy with a chance of showers and thunderstorms. Lows in the middle 60s. Chance of rain 40%. Sunday, mostly cloudy with a slight chance of showers and thunderstorms in the morning, then mostly sunny with a chance of showers and thunderstorms in the afternoon. Highs in the middle 80s. Chance of rain 30%. Sunday night, partly cloudy with a chance of showers and thunderstorms. Lows in the middle 60s. Chance of rain 40%. Monday and Monday night, partly cloudy. A slight chance of showers and thunderstorms. Highs in the middle 80s. Lows in the lower 60s. Tuesday, mostly sunny. Highs in the middle 80s. Tuesday night, mostly clear. A slight chance of showers and thunderstorms after midnight. Lows in the upper 50s. Wednesday, sunny. Highs in the lower 80s. This is NOAA Weather Radio Station WXK91 in Topeka. Here are the 8 p.m. conditions for the local area. At Topeka, it was mostly cloudy. The temperature was 78 degrees, the dew point 63, and the relative humidity was 59%. The wind was east at 6 miles an hour. The pressure was 29.95 inches and rising. At Manhattan, it was mostly cloudy. The temperature was 79 degrees, the dew point 63, and the relative humidity was 57%. The wind was east at 7 miles an hour. Around the region, it was mostly cloudy, with a temperature of 80 at Lawrence, 82 at Kansas City, 77 at Emporia, and 80 at Concordia. Under mostly cloudy skies, Beatrice reported 83, Omaha reported 83, and Springfield reported 77. At Wichita, it was cloudy, with a temperature of 79. Once again, at Manhattan, it was 79 degrees under mostly cloudy skies. Once again, at Topeka, it was 78 degrees under mostly cloudy skies. Now here is your National Weather Service forecast. Tonight, mostly cloudy. Lows in the lower 60s. East winds 5 to 10 miles per hour. Thursday, cloudy with a chance of showers. A slight chance of thunderstorms in the morning, then a chance of thunderstorms in the afternoon. Highs in the lower 80s. East winds 5 to 10 miles per hour. Chance of rain 50%. Thursday night, mostly cloudy with a chance of showers with a slight chance of thunderstorms. Lows in the lower 60s. East winds 5 to 10 miles per hour. Chance of rain 50%. Friday, mostly cloudy with a chance of showers. A slight chance of thunderstorms in the afternoon. Humid with highs in the lower 80s. East winds 5 to 10 miles per hour. Chance of rain 50%.

hours and thunderstorms. Highs in the lower 80s. Chance of rain 50%. Saturday night, mostly cloudy with a chance of showers and thunderstorms. Lows in the middle 60s. Chance of rain 40%. Sunday, mostly cloudy with a slight chance of showers and thunderstorms in the morning, then mostly sunny with a chance of showers and thunderstorms in the afternoon. Highs in the middle 80s. Chance of rain 30%. Sunday night, partly cloudy with a chance of showers and thunderstorms. Lows in the middle 60s. Chance of rain 40%. Monday and Monday night, partly cloudy. A slight chance of showers and thunderstorms. Highs.

slight chance of showers and thunderstorms after midnight. Lows in the upper 50s. Wednesday, sunny. Highs in the lower 80s. The current time is 8:23 p.m. Central Daylight Time. 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Here are the 8 p.m. conditions for the local area. At Topeka, it was mostly cloudy. The temperature was 78 degrees, the dew point 63, and the relative humidity was 59%. The wind was east at 6 miles an hour. The pressure was 29.95 inches and rising. At Manhattan, it was mostly cloudy. The temperature was 79 degrees, the dew point 63, and the relative humidity was 57%. The wind was east at 7 miles an hour. Around the region, it was mostly cloudy, with a temperature of 80 at Lawrence, 82 at Kansas City, 77 at Emporia, and 80 at Concordia. Under mostly cloudy skies, Beatrice reported 83, Omaha reported 83, and Springfield reported 77. At Wichita, it was cloudy, with a temperature of 79. Once again, at Manhattan, it was 79 degrees under mostly cloudy skies. Once again, at Topeka, it was 78 degrees under mostly cloudy skies. Now here is your National Weather Service forecast. Tonight, mostly cloudy. Lows in the lower 60s. East winds 5 to 10 miles per hour. Thursday, cloudy with a chance of showers. A slight chance of thunderstorms in the morning, then a chance of thunderstorms in the afternoon. Highs in the lower 80s. East winds 5 to 10 miles per hour. Chance of rain 50%. Thursday night, mostly cloudy with a chance of showers with a slight chance of thunderstorms. Lows in the lower 60s. East winds 5 to 10 miles per hour. Chance of rain 50%. Friday, mostly cloudy with a chance of showers. A slight chance of thunderstorms in the afternoon. Humid with highs in the lower 80s. East winds 5 to 10 miles per hour. Chance of rain 50%. Friday night, mostly cloudy. A chance of showers with a slight chance of thunderstorms after midnight. Lows in the lower 60s. Southeast winds 5 to 10 miles per hour. Chance of rain 40%. Saturday, mostly cloudy with a chance of showers and thunderstorms. Highs in the lower 80s. Chance of rain 50%. Saturday night, mostly cloudy with a chance of showers and thunderstorms. Lows in the middle 60s. Chance of rain 40%. Sunday, mostly cloudy with a slight chance of showers and thunderstorms in the morning, then mostly sunny with a chance of showers and thunderstorms in the afternoon. Highs in the middle 80s. Chance of rain 30%. Sunday night, partly cloudy with a chance of showers and thunderstorms. Lows in the middle 60s. Chance of rain 40%. Monday and Monday night, partly cloudy. A slight chance of showers and thunderstorms. Highs in the middle 80s. Lows in the lower 60s. Tuesday, mostly sunny. Highs in the middle 80s. Tuesday night, mostly clear. A slight chance of showers and thunderstorms after midnight. Lows in the upper 50s. Wednesday, sunny. Highs in the lower 80s. This is NOAA Weather Radio Station WXK91 in Topeka. Here are the 8 p.m. conditions for the local area. At Topeka, it was mostly cloudy. The temperature was 78 degrees, the dew point 63, and the relative humidity was 59%. The wind was east at 6 miles an hour. The pressure was 29.95 inches and rising. At Manhattan, it was mostly cloudy. The temperature was 79 degrees, the dew point 63, and the relative humidity was 57%. The wind was east at 7 miles an hour. Around the region, it was mostly cloudy, with a temperature of 80 at Lawrence, 82 at Kansas City, 77

at Emporia and 80 at Concordia. Under mostly cloudy skies, Beatrice reported 83, Omaha reported 83, and Springfield reported 77. At Wichita, it was cloudy, with a temperature of 79. Once again, at Manhattan, it was 79 degrees under mostly cloudy skies. Once again, at Topeka, it was 78 degrees under mostly cloudy skies. Now here is your National Weather Service forecast. Rest of tonight, mostly cloudy. Lows in the lower 60s. East winds around 5 miles per hour. Thursday, cloudy with a chance of showers. A slight chance of thunderstorms in the morning, then a chance of thunderstorms in the afternoon. Highs in the lower 80s. East winds 5 to 10 miles per hour. Chance of rain 50%. Thursday night, mostly cloudy with a chance of showers with a slight chance of thunderstorms. Lows in the lower 60s. East winds 5 to 10 miles per hour. Chance of rain 50%. Friday, mostly cloudy with a chance of showers. A slight chance of thunderstorms in the afternoon. Humid with highs in the lower 80s. East winds 5 to 10 miles per hour. Chance of rain 50%. Friday night, mostly cloudy. A chance of showers with a slight chance of thunderstorms after midnight. Lows in the lower 60s. Southeast winds 5 to 10 miles per hour. Chance of rain 40%. Saturday, mostly cloudy with a chance of showers and thunderstorms. Highs in the lower 80s. Chance of rain 50%. Saturday night, mostly cloudy with a chance of showers and thunderstorms. Lows in the middle 60s. Chance of rain 40%. Sunday, mostly cloudy with a slight chance of showers and thunderstorms in the morning, then mostly sunny with a chance of showers and thunderstorms in the afternoon. Highs in the middle 80s. Chance of rain 30%. Sunday night, partly cloudy with a chance of showers and thunderstorms. Lows in the middle 60s. Chance of rain 40%. Monday and Monday night, partly cloudy. A slight chance of showers and thunderstorms. Highs in the middle 80s. Lows in the lower 60s. Tuesday, mostly sunny. Highs in the middle 80s. Tuesday night, mostly clear. A slight chance of showers and thunderstorms after midnight. Lows in the upper 50s. Wednesday, sunny. Highs in the lower 80s. 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Here are the 8 p.m. conditions for the local area. At Topeka, it was mostly cloudy. The temperature was 78 degrees, the dew point 63, and the relative humidity was 59%. The wind was east at 6 miles an hour. The pressure was 29.95 inches and rising. At Manhattan, it was mostly cloudy. The temperature was 79 degrees, the dew point 63, and the relative humidity was 57%. The wind was east at 7 miles an hour. Around the region, it was mostly cloudy, with a temperature of 80 at Lawrence, 82 at Kansas City, 77 at Emporia, and 80 at Concordia. Under mostly cloudy skies, Beatrice reported 83, Omaha reported 83, and Springfield reported 77. At Wichita, it was cloudy, with a temperature of 79. Once again, at Manhattan, it was 79 degrees under mostly cloudy skies. Once again, at Topeka, it was 78 degrees under mostly cloudy skies. Now here is your National Weather Service forecast. Rest of tonight, mostly cloudy. Lows in the lower 60s. East winds around 5 miles per hour. Thursday, cloudy with a chance of showers. A slight chance of thunderstorms in the morning, then a chance of thunderstorms in the afternoon. Highs in the lower 80s. East winds 5 to 10 miles per hour. Chance of rain 50%. Thursday night, mostly cloudy with a chance of showers with a slight chance of thunderstorms.
lows in the lower

60s. East winds 5 to 10 miles per hour. Chance of rain 50%. Friday, mostly cloudy with a chance of showers. A slight chance of thunderstorms in the afternoon. Humid with highs in the lower 80s. Friday, mostly cloudy with a chance of showers. A slight chance of thunderstorms in the afternoon. Humid with highs in the lower 80s. East winds 5 to 10 miles per hour. Chance of rain 50%. Friday night, mostly cloudy. A chance of showers with a slight chance of thunderstorms after midnight. Lows in the lower 60s. Southeast winds 5 to 10 miles per hour. Chance of rain 40%. Saturday, mostly cloudy with a chance of showers and thunderstorms. Highs in the lower 80s. Chance of rain 50%. Saturday night, mostly cloudy with a chance of showers and thunderstorms. Lows in the middle 60s. Chance of rain 40%. Sunday, mostly cloudy with a slight chance of showers and thunderstorms in the morning.

A slight chance of showers and thunderstorms after midnight. Lows in the upper 50s. Wednesday, sunny. Highs in the lower 80s. This is NOAA Weather Radio Station WXK91 in Topeka. Here are the 8 p.m. conditions for the local area. At Topeka, it was mostly cloudy. The temperature was 78 degrees, the dew point 63, and the relative humidity was 59%. The wind was east at 6 miles an hour. The pressure was 29.95 inches and rising. At Manhattan, it was mostly cloudy. The temperature was 79 degrees, the dew point 63, and the relative humidity was 57%. The wind was east at 7 miles an hour. Around the region, it was mostly cloudy, with a temperature of 80 at Lawrence, 82 at Kansas City, 77 at Emporia, and 80 at Concordia. Under mostly cloudy skies, Beatrice reported 83, Omaha reported 83, and Springfield reported 77. At Wichita, it was cloudy, with a temperature of 79. Once again, at Manhattan, it was 79 degrees under mostly cloudy skies. Once again, at Topeka, it was 78 degrees under mostly cloudy skies. Now here is your National Weather Service forecast. Rest of tonight, mostly cloudy. Lows in the lower 60s. East winds around 5 miles per hour. Thursday, cloudy with a chance of showers. A slight chance of thunderstorms in the morning, then a chance of thunderstorms in the afternoon. Highs in the lower 80s. East winds 5 to 10 miles per hour. Chance of rain 50%. Thursday night, mostly cloudy with a chance of showers with a slight chance of thunderstorms. Lows in the lower 60s. East winds 5 to 10 miles per hour. Chance of rain 50%. Friday, mostly cloudy with a chance of showers. A slight chance of thunderstorms in the afternoon. Humid with highs in the

to 10 miles per hour. Chance of rain 40%. Saturday, mostly cloudy with a chance of showers and thunderstorms. Highs in the lower 80s. Chance of rain 50%. Saturday night, mostly cloudy with a chance of showers and thunderstorms. Lows in the middle 60s. Chance of rain 40%. Sunday, mostly cloudy with a slight chance of showers and thunderstorms in the morning, then mostly sunny with a chance of showers and thunderstorms in the afternoon. Highs in the middle 80s. Chance of rain 30%. Sunday night, partly cloudy with a chance of showers and thunderstorms. Lows in the middle 60s. Chance of rain 40%. Monday and Monday night, partly cloudy. A slight chance of showers and thunderstorms. Highs in the middle 80s. Lows in the lower 60s. Tuesday, mostly sunny. Highs in the middle 80s. Tuesday night, mostly clear. A slight chance of showers and thunderstorms after midnight. Lows in the upper 50s. Wednesday, sunny. Highs in the lower 80s. 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The current time is 8:38 p.m. Central Daylight Time. 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Here are the 8 p.m. conditions for the local area. At Topeka, it was mostly cloudy. The temperature was 78 degrees, the dew point 63, and the relative humidity was 59%. The wind was east at 6 miles an hour. The pressure was 29.95 inches and rising. At Manhattan, it was mostly cloudy. The temperature was 79 degrees, the dew point 63, and the relative humidity was 57%. The wind was east at 7 miles an hour. Around the region, it was mostly cloudy, with a temperature of 80 at Lawrence, 82 at Kansas City, 77 at Emporia, and 80 at Concordia. Under mostly cloudy skies, Beatrice reported 83, Omaha reported 83, and Springfield reported 77. At Wichita, it was cloudy, with a temperature of 79. Once again, at Manhattan, it was 79 degrees under mostly cloudy skies. Once again, at Topeka, it was 78 degrees under mostly cloudy skies. Now here is your National Weather Service forecast. Rest of tonight, mostly cloudy. Lows in the lower 60s. East winds around 5 miles per hour. Thursday, cloudy with a chance of showers. A slight chance of thunderstorms in the morning, then a chance of thunderstorms in the afternoon. Highs in the lower 80s. East winds 5 to 10 miles per hour. Chance of rain 50%. Thursday night, mostly cloudy with a chance of showers with a slight chance of thunderstorms. Lows in the lower 60s. East winds 5 to 10 miles per hour. Chance of rain 50%. Friday, mostly cloudy with a chance of showers. A slight chance of thunderstorms in the afternoon. Humid with highs in the lower 80s. East winds 5 to 10 miles per hour. Chance of rain 50%. Friday night, mostly cloudy. A chance of showers with a slight chance of thunderstorms after midnight. Lows in the lower 60s. Southeast winds 5 to 10 miles per hour. Chance of rain 40%. Saturday, mostly cloudy with a chance of showers and thunderstorms. Highs in the lower 80s. Chance of rain 50%. Saturday night, mostly cloudy with a chance of showers and thunderstorms. Lows in the middle 60s. Chance of rain 40%. Sunday, mostly cloudy with a slight chance of showers and thunderstorms in the morning, then mostly sunny with a chance of showers and thunderstorms in the afternoon. Highs in the middle 80s. Chance of rain 30%. Sunday night, partly cloudy with a chance of showers and thunderstorms. Lows in the middle 60s. Chance of rain 40%. Monday and Monday night, partly cloudy. A slight chance of showers and thunderstorms.

highs in the middle 80s, lows in the lower 60s. Tuesday, mostly sunny. Highs in the middle 80s. Tuesday night, mostly clear. A slight chance of showers and thunderstorms after midnight. Lows in the upper 50s. Wednesday, sunny. Highs in the lower 80s. This is NOAA Weather Radio Station WXK91 in Topeka. Here are the 8 p.m. conditions for the local area. At Topeka, it was mostly cloudy. The temperature was 78 degrees, the dew point 63, and the relative humidity was 59%. The wind was east at 6 miles an hour. The pressure was 29.95 inches and rising. At Manhattan, it was mostly cloudy. The temperature was 79 degrees, the dew point 63, and the relative humidity was 57%. The wind was east at 7 miles an hour. Around the region, it was mostly cloudy, with a temperature of 80 at Lawrence, 82 at Kansas City, 77 at Emporia, and 80 at Concordia. Under mostly cloudy skies, Beatrice reported 83, Omaha reported 83, and Springfield reported 77. At Wichita, it was cloudy, with a temperature of 79. Once again, at Manhattan, it was 79 degrees under mostly cloudy skies. Once again, at Topeka, it was 78 degrees under mostly

chance of thunderstorms in the afternoon. Highs in the lower 80s. East winds 5 to 10 miles per hour. Chance of rain 50%. Thursday night, mostly cloudy with a chance of showers with a slight chance of thunderstorms. Lows in the lower 60s. East winds 5 to 10 miles per hour. Chance of rain 50%. Friday, mostly cloudy with a chance of showers. A slight chance of thunderstorms in the afternoon. Humid with highs in the lower 80s. East winds 5 to 10 miles per hour. Chance of rain 50%. Friday night, mostly cloudy. A chance of showers with a slight chance of thunderstorms after midnight. Lows in the lower 60s. Southeast winds 5 to 10 miles per hour. Chance of rain 40%. Saturday, mostly cloudy with a chance of showers and thunderstorms. Highs in the lower 80s. Chance of rain 50%. Saturday night, mostly cloudy with a chance of showers and thunderstorms. Lows in the middle 60s. Chance of rain 40%. Sunday, mostly cloudy with a slight chance of showers and thunderstorms in the morning, then mostly sunny with a chance of showers and thunderstorms in the afternoon. Highs in the middle 80s. Chance of rain 30%. Sunday night, partly cloudy with a chance of showers and thunderstorms. Lows in the middle 60s. Chance of rain 40%. Monday and Monday night, partly cloudy. A slight chance of showers and thunderstorms. Highs in the middle 80s. Lows in the lower 60s. Tuesday, mostly sunny. Highs in the middle 80s. Tuesday night, mostly clear. A slight chance of showers and thunderstorms after midnight. Lows in the upper 50s. Wednesday, sunny. Highs in the lower 80s. 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Here are the 8 p.m. conditions for the local area. At Topeka, it was mostly cloudy. The temperature was 78 degrees, the dew point 63, and the relative humidity was 59%. The wind was east at 6 miles an hour. The pressure was 29.95 inches and rising. At Manhattan, it was mostly cloudy. The temperature was 79 degrees, the dew point 63, and the relative humidity was 57%. The wind was east at 7 miles an hour. Around the region, it was mostly cloudy, with a temperature of 80 at Lawrence, 82 at Kansas City, 77 at Emporia, and 80 at Concordia. Under mostly cloudy skies, Beatrice reported 83, Omaha reported 83, and Springfield reported 77. At Wichita, it was cloudy, with a temperature of 79. Once again, at Manhattan, it was 79 degrees under mostly cloudy skies. Once again, at Topeka, it was 78 degrees under mostly cloudy skies. Now here is your National Weather Service forecast. Rest of tonight, mostly cloudy. Lows in the lower 60s. East winds around 5 miles per hour. Thursday, cloudy with a chance of showers. A slight chance of thunderstorms in the morning, then a chance of thunderstorms in the afternoon. Highs in the lower 80s. East winds 5 to 10 miles per hour. Chance of rain 50%. Thursday night, mostly cloudy with a chance of showers with a slight chance of thunderstorms. Lows in the lower 60s. East winds 5 to 10 miles per hour. Chance of rain 50%. Friday, mostly cloudy with a chance of showers. A slight chance of thunderstorms in the afternoon. Humid with highs in the lower 80s. East winds 5 to 10 miles per hour. Chance of rain 50%. Friday night, mostly cloudy. A chance of showers with a slight chance of thunderstorms after midnight. Lows in the lower 60s. Southeast winds 5 to 10 miles per hour. Chance of rain 40%. Saturday, mostly cloudy with a chance of showers and thunderstorms. Highs in the lower 80s.
chance of rain 50%.

Saturday night, mostly cloudy with a chance of showers and thunderstorms. Lows in the middle 60s. Chance of rain 40%. Sunday, mostly cloudy with a slight chance of showers and thunderstorms in the morning, then mostly sunny with a chance of showers and thunderstorms in the afternoon. Highs in the middle 80s. Chance of rain 30%. Sunday night, partly cloudy with a chance of showers and thunderstorms. Lows in the middle 60s. Chance of rain 40%. Monday and Monday night, partly cloudy. A slight chance of showers and thunderstorms. Highs in the middle 80s. Lows in the lower 60s. Tuesday, mostly sunny. Highs in the middle 80s. Tuesday night, mostly clear. A slight chance of showers and thunderstorms after midnight. Lows in the upper 50s. Wednesday, sunny. Highs in the lower 80s. 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Here are the 8 p.m. conditions for the local area. At Topeka, it was mostly cloudy. The temperature was 78 degrees, the dew point 63, and the relative humidity was 59%. The wind was east at 6 miles an hour. The pressure was 29.95 inches and rising. At Manhattan, it was mostly cloudy. The temperature was 79 degrees, the dew point 63, and the relative humidity was 57%. The wind was east at 7 miles an hour. Around the region, it was mostly cloudy, with a temperature of 80 at Lawrence, 82 at Kansas City, 77 at Emporia, and 80 at Concordia. Under mostly cloudy skies, Beatrice reported 83, Omaha reported 83, and Springfield reported 77. At Wichita, it was cloudy, with a temperature of 79. Once again, at Manhattan, it was 79 degrees under mostly cloudy skies. Once again, at Topeka, it was 78 degrees under mostly cloudy skies. Now here is your National Weather Service forecast. Rest of tonight, mostly cloudy. Lows in the lower 60s. East winds around 5 miles per hour. Thursday, cloudy with a chance of showers. A slight chance of thunderstorms in the morning, then a chance of thunderstorms in the afternoon. Highs in the lower 80s. East winds 5 to 10 miles per hour. Chance of rain 50%. Thursday night, mostly cloudy with a chance of showers with a slight chance of thunderstorms. Lows in the lower 60s. East winds 5 to 10 miles per hour. Chance of rain 50%. Friday, mostly cloudy with a chance of showers. A slight chance of thunderstorms in the afternoon. Humid with highs in the lower 80s. East winds 5 to 10 miles per hour. Chance of rain 50%. Friday night, mostly cloudy. A chance of showers with a slight chance of thunderstorms after midnight. Lows in the lower 60s. Southeast winds 5 to 10 miles per hour. Chance of rain 40%. Saturday, mostly cloudy with a chance of showers and thunderstorms. Highs in the lower 80s. Chance of rain 50%. Saturday night, mostly cloudy with a chance of showers and thunderstorms. Lows in the middle 60s. Chance of rain 40%. Sunday, mostly cloudy with a slight chance of showers and thunderstorms in the morning, then mostly sunny with a chance of showers and thunderstorms in the afternoon. Highs in the middle 80s. Chance of rain 30%. Sunday night, partly cloudy with a chance of showers and thunderstorms. Lows in the middle 60s. Chance of rain 40%. Monday and Monday night, partly cloudy. A slight chance of showers and thunderstorms. Highs in the middle 80s. Lows in the lower 60s. Tuesday, mostly sunny. Highs in the middle 80s. Tuesday night, mostly clear. A slight chance of showers and thunderstorms after midnight. Lows in the upper 50s. Wednesday, sunny. Highs in the lower 80s.

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Here are the 8 p.m. conditions for the local area. At Topeka, it was mostly cloudy. The temperature was 78 degrees, the dew point 63, and the relative humidity was 59%. The wind was east at 6 miles an hour. The pressure was 29.95 inches and rising. At Manhattan, it was mostly cloudy. The temperature was 79 degrees, the dew point 63, and the relative humidity was 57%. The wind was east at 7 miles an hour. Around the region, it was mostly cloudy, with a temperature of 80 at Lawrence, 82 at Kansas City, 77 at Emporia, and 80 at Concordia. Under mostly cloudy skies, Beatrice reported 83, Omaha reported 83, and Springfield reported 77. At Wichita, it was cloudy, with a temperature of 79. Once again, at Manhattan, it was 79 degrees under mostly cloudy skies. Once again, at Topeka, it was 78 degrees under mostly cloudy skies. Now here is your National Weather Service forecast. Rest of tonight, mostly cloudy. Lows in the lower 60s. East winds around 5 miles per hour. Thursday, cloudy with a chance of showers. A slight chance of thunderstorms in the morning, then a chance of thunderstorms in the afternoon. Highs in the lower 80s. East winds 5 to 10 miles per hour. Chance of rain 50%. Thursday night, mostly cloudy with a chance of showers with a slight chance of thunderstorms. Lows in the lower 60s. East winds 5 to 10 miles per hour. Chance of rain 50%. Friday, mostly cloudy with a chance of showers. A slight chance of thunderstorms in the afternoon. Humid with highs in the lower 80s. East winds 5 to 10 miles per hour. Chance of rain 50%. Friday night, mostly cloudy. A chance of showers with a slight chance of thunderstorms after midnight. Lows in the lower 60s. Southeast winds 5 to 10 miles per hour. Chance of rain 40%. Saturday, mostly cloudy with a chance of showers and thunderstorms. Highs in the lower 80s. Chance of rain 50%. Saturday night, mostly cloudy with a chance of showers and thunderstorms. Lows in the middle 60s. Chance of rain 40%. Sunday, mostly cloudy with a slight chance of showers and thunderstorms in the morning, then mostly sunny with a chance of showers and thunderstorms in the afternoon. Highs in the middle 80s. Chance of rain 30%. Sunday night, partly cloudy with a chance of showers and thunderstorms. Lows in the middle 60s. Chance of rain 40%. Monday and Monday night, partly cloudy. A slight chance of showers and thunderstorms. Highs in the middle 80s. Lows in the lower 60s. Tuesday, mostly sunny. Highs in the middle 80s. Tuesday night, mostly clear. A slight chance of showers and thunderstorms after midnight. Lows in the upper 50s. Wednesday, sunny. Highs in the lower 80s. 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Here are the 8 p.m. conditions for the local area.

an hour. The pressure was 29.95 inches and rising. At Manhattan, it was mostly cloudy. The temperature was 79 degrees, the dew point 63, and the relative humidity was 57%. The wind was east at 7 miles an hour. Around the region, it was mostly cloudy, with a temperature of 80 at Lawrence, 82 at Kansas City, 77 at Emporia, and 80 at Concordia. Under mostly cloudy skies, Beatrice reported 83, Omaha reported 83, and Springfield reported 77. At Wichita, it was cloudy, with a temperature of 79. Once again, at Manhattan, it was 79 degrees under mostly cloudy skies. Once again, at Topeka, it was 78 degrees under mostly cloudy skies. Now here is your national for tonight, mostly cloudy. Lows in the lower 60s. East winds around 5 miles per hour. Thursday, cloudy with a chance of showers. A slight chance of thunderstorms in the morning, then a chance of thunderstorms in the afternoon. Highs in the lower 80s. East winds 5 to 10 miles per hour. Chance of rain 50%. Thursday night, mostly cloudy with a chance of showers with a slight chance of thunderstorms. Lows in the lower 60s. East winds 5 to 10 miles per hour. Chance of rain 50%. Friday, mostly cloudy with a chance of showers. A slight chance of thunderstorms in the afternoon. Humid with highs in the lower 80s. East winds 5 to 10 miles per hour. Chance of rain 50%. Friday night, mostly cloudy. A chance of showers with a slight chance of thunderstorms after midnight. Lows in the lower 60s. Southeast winds 5 to 10 miles per hour. Chance of rain 40%. Saturday, mostly cloudy with a chance of showers and thunderstorms. Highs in the lower 80s. Chance of rain 50%. Saturday night, mostly cloudy with a chance of showers and thunderstorms. Lows in the middle 60s. Chance of rain 40%. Sunday, mostly cloudy with a slight chance of showers and thunderstorms in the morning, then mostly sunny with a chance of showers and thunderstorms in the afternoon. Highs in the middle 80s. Chance of rain 30%. Sunday night, partly cloudy with a chance of showers and thunderstorms. Lows in the middle 60s. Chance of rain 40%. Monday and Monday night, partly cloudy. A slight chance of showers and thunderstorms. Highs in the middle 80s. Lows in the lower 60s. Tuesday, mostly sunny. Highs in the middle 80s. Tuesday night, mostly clear. A slight chance of showers and thunderstorms after midnight. Lows in the upper 50s. Wednesday, sunny. Highs in the lower 80s. This is NOAA Weather Radio Station WXK91 in Topeka. Here are the 8 p.m. conditions for the local area. At Topeka, it was mostly cloudy. The temperature was 78 degrees, the dew point 63, and the relative humidity was east at 6 miles an hour. The pressure was 29.95 inches and rising. At Manhattan, it was mostly cloudy. The temperature was 79 degrees, the dew point 63, and the relative humidity was 57%. The wind was east at 7 miles an hour. Around the region, it was mostly cloudy, with a temperature of 80 at Lawrence, 82 at Kansas City, 77 at Emporia, and 80 at Concordia. Under mostly cloudy skies, Beatrice reported 83, Omaha reported 83, and Springfield reported 77. At Wichita, it was cloudy, with a temperature of 79. Once again, at Manhattan, it was 79 degrees under mostly cloudy skies. Once again, at Topeka, it was 78 degrees under mostly cloudy skies. Now here is your National Weather Service forecast. Rest of tonight, mostly cloudy. Lows in the lower 60s. East winds around 5 miles per hour. Thursday, cloudy with a chance of showers.

A slight chance of thunderstorms in the morning, then a chance of thunderstorms in the afternoon. Highs in the lower 80s. East winds 5 to 10 miles per hour. Chance of rain 50%. Thursday night, mostly cloudy with a chance of showers with a slight chance of thunderstorms. Lows in the lower 60s. East winds 5 to 10 miles per hour. Chance of rain 50%. Friday, mostly cloudy with a chance of showers. A slight humid with highs in the lower 80s. East winds 5 to 10 miles per hour. Chance of rain 50%. Friday night, mostly cloudy. A chance of showers with a slight chance of thunderstorms after midnight. Lows in the lower 60s. Southeast winds 5 to 10 miles per hour. Chance of rain 40%. Saturday, mostly cloudy with a chance of showers and thunderstorms. Highs in the lower 80s. Chance of rain 50%. Saturday night, mostly cloudy with a chance of showers and thunderstorms. Lows in the middle 60s. Chance of rain 40%. Sunday, mostly cloudy with a slight chance of showers and thunderstorms in the morning, then mostly sunny with a chance of showers and thunderstorms in the afternoon. Highs in the middle 80s. Chance of rain 30%. Sunday night, partly cloudy with a chance of showers and thunderstorms. Lows in the middle 60s. Chance of rain 40%. Monday and Monday night, partly cloudy. A slight chance of showers and thunderstorms. Highs in the middle 80s. Lows in the lower 60s. Tuesday, mostly sunny. Highs in the middle 80s. Tuesday night, mostly clear. A slight chance of showers and thunderstorms after midnight. Lows in the upper 50s. Wednesday, sunny. Highs in the lower 80s. This is NOAA Weather Radio Station WXK91 in Topeka. Now here is your National Weather Service forecast. Rest of tonight, mostly cloudy. Lows in the lower 60s. East winds around 5 miles per hour. Thursday, cloudy with a chance of showers. A slight chance of thunderstorms in the morning, then a chance of thunderstorms in the afternoon. Highs in the lower 80s. East winds 5 to 10 miles per hour. Chance of rain 50%. Thursday night, mostly cloudy with a chance of showers with a slight chance of thunderstorms. Lows in the lower 60s. East winds 5 to 10 miles per hour. Chance of rain 50%. Friday, mostly cloudy with a chance of showers. A slight chance of thunderstorms in the afternoon. Humid with highs in the lower 80s. East winds 5 to 10 miles per hour. Chance of rain 50%. Friday night, mostly cloudy. A chance of showers with a slight chance of thunderstorms after midnight. Lows in the lower 60s. Southeast winds 5 to 10 miles per hour. Chance of rain 40%. Saturday, mostly cloudy with a chance of showers and thunderstorms. Highs in the lower 80s. Chance of rain 50%. Saturday night, mostly cloudy with a chance of showers and thunderstorms. Lows in the middle 60s. Chance of rain 40%. Sunday, mostly cloudy with a slight chance of showers and thunderstorms in the morning, then mostly sunny with a chance of showers and thunderstorms in the afternoon. Highs in the middle 80s. Chance of rain 30%. Sunday night, partly cloudy with a chance of showers and thunderstorms. Lows in the middle 60s. Chance of rain 40%. Monday and Monday night, partly cloudy. A slight chance of showers and thunderstorms. Highs in the middle 80s. Lows in the lower 60s. Tuesday, mostly sunny. Highs in the middle 80s. Tuesday night, mostly clear. A slight chance of showers and thunderstorms after midnight. Lows in the upper 50s. Wednesday, sunny. Highs in the lower 80s. The current time is 9:08 p.m. Central Daylight Time.
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Now here is your National Weather Service forecast. Rest of tonight, mostly cloudy. Lows in the lower 60s. East winds around 5 miles per hour. Thursday, cloudy with a chance of showers. A slight chance of thunderstorms in the morning, then a chance of thunderstorms in the afternoon. Highs in the lower 80s. East winds 5 to 10 miles per hour. Chance of rain 50%. Thursday night, mostly cloudy with a chance of showers with a slight chance of thunderstorms. Lows in the lower 60s. East winds 5 to 10 miles per hour. Chance of rain 50%. Friday, mostly cloudy with a chance of showers. A slight chance of thunderstorms in the afternoon. Humid with highs in the lower 80s. East winds 5 to 10 miles per hour. Chance of rain 50%. Friday night, mostly cloudy. A chance of showers with a slight chance of thunderstorms after midnight. Lows in the lower 60s. Southeast winds 5 to 10 miles per hour. Chance of rain 40%. Saturday, mostly cloudy with a chance of showers and thunderstorms. Highs in the lower 80s. Chance of rain 50%. Saturday night, mostly cloudy with a chance of showers and thunderstorms. Lows in the middle 60s. Chance of rain 40%. Sunday, mostly cloudy with a slight chance of showers and thunderstorms in the morning, then mostly sunny with a chance of showers and thunderstorms in the afternoon. Highs in the middle 80s. Chance of rain 30%. Sunday night, partly cloudy with a chance of showers and thunderstorms. Lows in the middle 60s. Chance of rain 40%. Monday and Monday night, partly cloudy. A slight chance of showers and thunderstorms. Highs in the middle 80s. Lows in the lower 60s. Tuesday, mostly sunny. Highs in the middle 80s. Tuesday night, mostly clear. A slight chance of showers and thunderstorms after midnight. Lows in the upper 50s. Wednesday, sunny. Highs in the lower 80s. 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Here are the 9 p.m. conditions for the local area. At Topeka, it was mostly cloudy. The temperature was 74 degrees, the dew point 65, and the relative humidity was 73%. The wind was calm. The pressure was 29.96 inches and rising. At Manhattan, it was mostly cloudy. The temperature was 74 degrees, the dew point 63, and the relative humidity was 68%. The wind was east at 5 miles an hour. Around the region, it was mostly cloudy, with a temperature of 75 at Lawrence, 81 at Kansas City, and 73 at Emporia. Under mostly cloudy skies, Beatrice reported 79, Omaha reported 81, and Springfield reported 77. It was cloudy, with a temperature of 77 at Concordia, and 77 at Wichita. Once again, at Manhattan, it was 74 degrees under mostly cloudy skies. Once again, at Topeka, it was 74 degrees under mostly cloudy skies. Now here is your National Weather Service forecast. Rest of tonight, mostly cloudy. Lows in the lower 60s. East winds around 5 miles per hour. Thursday, cloudy with a chance of showers. A slight chance of thunderstorms in the morning, then a chance of thunderstorms in the afternoon. Highs in the lower 80s. East winds 5 to 10 miles per hour. Chance of rain 50%. Thursday night, mostly cloudy with a chance of showers with a slight chance of thunderstorms. Lows in the lower 60s. East winds 5 to 10 miles per hour. Chance of rain 50%. Friday, mostly cloudy with a chance of showers. A slight chance of thunderstorms in the afternoon. East winds 5 to 10 miles per hour. Chance of rain 50%. Friday night, mostly cloudy.

chance of rain 30%. Sunday night, partly cloudy with a chance of showers and thunderstorms. Lows in the middle 60s. Chance of rain 40%. Monday and Monday night, partly cloudy. A slight chance of showers and thunderstorms. Highs in the middle 80s. Lows in the lower 60s. Tuesday, mostly sunny. Highs in the middle 80s. Tuesday night, mostly clear. A slight chance of showers and thunderstorms after midnight. Lows in the upper 50s. Wednesday, sunny. Highs in the lower 80s. The current time is 9:23 p.m. Central Daylight Time. 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Here are the 9 p.m. conditions for the local area. Cloudy. The temperature was 74 degrees, the dew point 65, and the relative humidity was 73%. The wind was calm. The pressure was 29.96 inches and rising. At Manhattan, it was mostly cloudy. The temperature was 74 degrees, the dew point 63, and the relative humidity was 68%. The wind was east at 5 miles an hour. Around the region, it was mostly cloudy, with a temperature of 75 at Lawrence, 81 at Kansas City, and 73 at Emporia. Under mostly cloudy skies, Beatrice reported 79, Omaha reported 81, and Springfield reported 77. It was cloudy, with a temperature of 77 at Concordia, and 77 at Wichita. Once again, at Manhattan, it was 74 degrees under mostly cloudy skies. Once again, at Topeka, it was 74 degrees under mostly cloudy skies. Now here is your National Weather Service forecast. Rest of tonight, mostly cloudy. Lows in the lower 60s. East winds around 5 miles per hour. Thursday, cloudy with a chance of showers. A slight chance of thunderstorms in the morning, then a chance of thunderstorms in the afternoon. Highs in the lower 80s. East winds 5 to 10 miles per hour. Chance of rain 50%. Thursday night, mostly cloudy with a chance of showers with a slight chance of thunderstorms. Lows in the lower 60s. East winds 5 to 10 miles per hour. Chance of rain 50%. Friday, mostly cloudy with a chance of showers. A slight chance of thunderstorms in the afternoon. Humid with highs in the lower 80s. East winds 5 to 10 miles per hour. Chance of rain 50%. Friday night, mostly cloudy. A chance of showers with a slight chance of thunderstorms after midnight. Lows in the lower 60s. Southeast winds 5 to 10 miles per hour. Chance of rain 40%. Saturday, mostly cloudy with a chance of showers and thunderstorms. Highs in the lower 80s. Chance of rain 50%. Saturday night, mostly cloudy with a chance of showers and thunderstorms. Lows in the middle 60s. Chance of rain 40%. Sunday, mostly cloudy with a slight chance of showers and thunderstorms in the morning, then mostly sunny with a chance of showers and thunderstorms in the afternoon. Highs in the middle 80s. Chance of rain 30%. Sunday night, partly cloudy with a chance of showers and thunderstorms. Lows in the middle 60s. Chance of rain 40%. Monday and Monday night, partly cloudy. A slight chance of showers and thunderstorms. Highs in the middle 80s. Lows in the lower 60s. Tuesday, mostly sunny. Highs in the middle 80s. Tuesday night, mostly clear. A slight chance of showers and thunderstorms after midnight. Lows in the upper 50s. Wednesday, sunny. Highs in the lower 80s. 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Here are the 9 p.m. conditions for the local area. At Topeka, it was mostly cloudy. The temperature was 74 degrees, the dew point 65, and the relative humidity was 73%.

The wind was calm. The pressure was 29.96 inches and rising. At Manhattan, it was mostly cloudy. The temperature was 74 degrees, the dew point 63, and the relative humidity was 68%. The wind was east at 5 miles an hour. Around the region, it was mostly cloudy, with a temperature of 75 at Lawrence, 81 at Kansas City, and 73 at Emporia. Under mostly cloudy skies, Beatrice reported 79, Omaha reported 81, and Springfield reported 77. It was cloudy, with a temperature of 77 at Concordia, and 77 at Wichita. Once again, at Manhattan, it was 74 degrees under mostly cloudy skies. Once again, at Topeka, it was 74 degrees under mostly cloudy skies. Now here is your National Weather Service forecast. Rest of tonight, mostly cloudy. Lows in the lower 60s. East winds around 5 miles per hour. Thursday, cloudy with a chance of showers. A slight chance of thunderstorms in the morning, then a chance of thunderstorms in the afternoon. Highs in the lower 80s. East winds 5 to 10 miles per hour. Chance of rain 50%. Thursday night, mostly cloudy with a chance of showers with a slight chance of thunderstorms. Lows in the lower 60s. East winds 5 to 10 miles per hour. Chance of rain 50%. Friday, mostly cloudy with a chance of showers. A slight chance of thunderstorms in the afternoon. Humid with highs in the lower 80s. East winds 5 to 10 miles per hour. Chance of rain 50%. Friday night, mostly cloudy. A chance of showers with a slight chance of thunderstorms after midnight. Lows in the lower 60s. Southeast winds 5 to 10 miles per hour. Chance of rain 40%. Saturday, mostly cloudy with a chance of showers and thunderstorms. Highs in the lower 80s. Chance of rain 50%. Saturday night, mostly cloudy with a chance of showers and thunderstorms. Lows in the middle 60s. Chance of rain 40%. Sunday, mostly cloudy with a slight chance of showers and thunderstorms in the morning, then mostly sunny with a chance of showers and thunderstorms in the afternoon. Highs in the middle 80s. Chance of rain 30%. Sunday night, partly cloudy with a chance of showers and thunderstorms. Lows in the middle 60s. Chance of rain 40%. Monday and Monday night, partly cloudy. A slight chance of showers and thunderstorms. Highs in the middle 80s. Lows in the lower 60s. Tuesday, mostly sunny. Highs in the middle 80s. Tuesday night, mostly clear. A slight chance of showers and thunderstorms after midnight. Lows in the upper 50s. Wednesday, sunny. Highs in the lower 80s. 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Here are the 9 p.m. conditions for the local area. At Topeka, it was mostly cloudy. The temperature was 74 degrees, the dew point 65, and the relative humidity was 73%. The wind was calm. The pressure was 29.96 inches and rising. At Manhattan, it was mostly cloudy. The temperature was 74 degrees, the dew point 63, and the relative humidity was 68%. The wind was east at 5 miles an hour. Around the region, it was mostly cloudy, with a temperature of 75 at Lawrence, 81 at Kansas City, and 73 at Emporia. Under mostly cloudy skies, Beatrice reported 79, Omaha reported 81, and Springfield reported 77. It was cloudy, with a temperature of 77 at Concordia, and 77 at Wichita. Once again, at Manhattan, it was 74 degrees under mostly cloudy skies. Once again, at Topeka, it was 74 degrees under mostly cloudy skies. Now here is your National Weather Service forecast. Rest of tonight, mostly cloudy. Lows in the lower 60s.
east winds around 5 miles per hour. Thursday, cloudy with a chance of showers. A slight chance of thunderstorms in the morning, then a chance of thunderstorms in the afternoon. Highs in the lower 80s. East winds 5 to 10 miles per hour. Chance of rain 50%. Thursday night, mostly cloudy with a chance of showers with a slight chance of thunderstorms. Lows in the lower 60s. East winds 5 to 10 miles per hour. Chance of rain 50%. Friday, mostly cloudy with a chance of showers. A slight chance of thunderstorms in the afternoon. East winds 5 to 10 miles per hour. Chance of rain 50%. Friday, mostly cloudy with a chance of showers. A slight chance of thunderstorms in the afternoon. Humid with highs in the lower 80s. East winds 5 to 10 miles per hour. Chance of rain 50%. Friday night, mostly cloudy. A chance of showers with a slight chance of thunderstorms after midnight. Lows in the lower 60s. Southeast winds 5 to 10 miles per hour. Chance of rain 40%. Saturday, mostly cloudy with a chance of showers and thunderstorms. Highs in the lower 80s. Chance of rain 50%. Saturday night, mostly cloudy with a chance of showers and thunderstorms. Lows in the middle 60s. Chance of rain 40%. Sunday, mostly cloudy with a slight chance of showers and thunderstorms in the morning, then mostly sunny with a chance of showers and thunderstorms in the afternoon. Highs in the middle 80s. Chance of rain 30%. Sunday night, partly cloudy with a chance of showers and thunderstorms. Lows in the middle 60s. Chance of rain 40%. Monday and Monday night, partly cloudy. A slight chance of showers and thunderstorms. Highs in the middle 80s. Lows in the lower 60s. Tuesday, mostly sunny. Highs in the middle 80s. Tuesday night, mostly clear. A slight chance of showers and thunderstorms after midnight. Lows in the upper 50s. Wednesday, sunny. Highs in the lower 80s. 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Here are the 9 p.m. conditions for the local area. At Topeka, it was mostly cloudy. The temperature was 74 degrees, the dew point 65, and the relative humidity was 73%. The wind was calm. The pressure was 29.96 inches and rising. At Manhattan, it was mostly cloudy. The temperature was 74 degrees, the dew point 63, and the relative humidity was 68%. The wind was east at 5 miles an hour. Around the region, it was mostly cloudy, with a temperature of 75 at Lawrence, 81 at Kansas City, and 73 at Emporia. Under mostly cloudy skies, Beatrice reported 79, Omaha reported 81, and Springfield reported 77. It was cloudy, with a temperature of 77 at Concordia, and 77 at Wichita. Once again, at Manhattan, it was 74 degrees under mostly cloudy skies. Once again, at Topeka, it was 74 degrees under mostly cloudy skies. Now here is your National Weather Service forecast. Rest of tonight, mostly cloudy. Lows in the lower 60s. East winds around 5 miles per hour. Thursday, cloudy with a chance of showers. A slight chance of thunderstorms in the morning, then a chance of thunderstorms in the afternoon. Highs in the lower 80s. East winds 5 to 10 miles per hour. Chance of rain 50%. Thursday night, mostly cloudy with a chance of showers with a slight chance of thunderstorms. Lows in the lower 60s. East winds 5 to 10 miles per hour. Chance of rain 50%. Friday, mostly cloudy with a chance of showers. A slight chance of thunderstorms in the afternoon. Humid with highs in the lower 80s. East winds 5 to 10 miles per hour. Chance of rain 50%. Friday night, mostly cloudy.

A chance of showers with a slight chance of thunderstorms after midnight. Lows in the lower 60s. Southeast winds 5 to 10 miles per hour. Chance of rain 40%. Saturday, mostly cloudy with a chance of showers and thunderstorms. Highs in the lower 80s. Chance of rain 50%. Saturday night, mostly cloudy with a chance of showers and thunderstorms. Lows in the middle 60s. Chance of rain 40%. Sunday, mostly cloudy with a slight chance of showers and thunderstorms in the morning, then mostly sunny with a chance of showers and thunderstorms in the afternoon. Highs in the middle 80s. Chance of rain 30%. Sunday night, partly cloudy with a chance of showers and thunderstorms. Lows in the middle 60s. Chance of rain 40%. Monday and Monday night, partly cloudy. A slight chance of showers and thunderstorms. Highs in the middle 80s. Lows in the lower 60s. Tuesday, mostly sunny. Highs in the middle 80s. Tuesday night, mostly clear. A slight chance of showers and thunderstorms after midnight. Lows in the upper 50s. Wednesday, sunny. Highs in the lower 80s. 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The current time is 9:38 p.m. Central Daylight Time. 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Here are the 9 p.m. conditions for the local area. At Topeka, it was mostly cloudy. The temperature was 74 degrees, the dew point 65, and the relative humidity was 73%. The wind was calm. The pressure was 29.96 inches and rising. At Manhattan, it was mostly cloudy. The temperature was 74 degrees, the dew point 63, and the relative humidity was 68%. The wind was east at 5 miles an hour. Around the region, it was mostly cloudy, with a temperature of 75 at Lawrence, 81 at Kansas City, and 73 at Emporia. Under mostly cloudy skies, Beatrice reported 79, Omaha reported 81, and Springfield reported 77. It was cloudy, with a temperature of 77 at Concordia, and 77 at Wichita. Once again, at Manhattan, it was 74 degrees under mostly cloudy skies. Once again, at Topeka, it was 74 degrees under mostly cloudy skies. Now here is your National Weather Service forecast. Rest of tonight, mostly cloudy. Lows in the lower 60s. East winds around 5 miles per hour. Thursday, cloudy with a chance of showers. A slight chance of thunderstorms in the morning, then a chance of thunderstorms in the afternoon. Highs in the lower 80s. East winds 5 to 10 miles per hour. Chance of rain 50%. Thursday night, mostly cloudy with a chance of showers with a slight chance of thunderstorms. Lows in the lower 60s. East winds 5 to 10 miles per hour. Chance of rain 50%. Friday, mostly cloudy with a chance of showers. A slight chance of thunderstorms in the afternoon. Humid with highs in the lower 80s. East winds 5 to 10 miles per hour. Chance of rain 50%. Friday night, mostly cloudy. A chance of showers with a slight chance of thunderstorms after midnight. Lows in the lower 60s. Southeast winds 5 to 10 miles per hour. Chance of rain 40%. Saturday, mostly cloudy with a chance of showers and thunderstorms. Highs in the lower 80s. Chance of rain 50%. Saturday night, mostly cloudy with a chance of showers and thunderstorms. Lows in the middle 60s. Chance of rain 40%. Sunday, mostly cloudy with a slight chance of showers and thunderstorms in the morning, then mostly sunny with a chance of showers and thunderstorms in the afternoon. Highs in the middle 80s. Chance of rain 30%. Sunday night, partly cloudy with a chance of showers and thunderstorms. Lows in the middle 60s.
chance of rain 40%. Monday and Monday night, partly cloudy. A slight chance of showers and thunderstorms. Highs in the middle 80s. Lows in the lower 60s. Tuesday, mostly sunny. Highs in the middle 80s. Tuesday night, mostly clear. A slight chance of showers and thunderstorms after midnight. Lows in the upper 50s. Wednesday, sunny. Highs in the lower 80s. 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Here are the 9 p.m. conditions for the local area. At Topeka, it was mostly cloudy. The temperature was 74 degrees, the dew point 65, and the relative humidity was 73%. The wind was calm. The pressure was 29.96 inches and rising. At Manhattan, temperature was 74 degrees, the dew point 63, and the relative humidity was 68%. The wind was east at 5 miles an hour. Around the region, it was mostly cloudy, with a temperature of 75 at Lawrence, 81 at Kansas City, and 73 at Emporia. Under mostly cloudy skies, Beatrice reported 79, Omaha reported 81, and Springfield reported 77. It was cloudy, with a temperature of 77 at Concordia, and 77 at Wichita. Once again, at Manhattan, it was 74 degrees under mostly cloudy skies. Once again, at Topeka, it was 74 degrees under mostly cloudy skies. Now here is your National Weather Service forecast. Rest of tonight, mostly cloudy. Lows in the lower 60s. East winds around 5 miles per hour. Thursday, cloudy with a chance of showers. A slight chance of thunderstorms in the morning, then a chance of thunderstorms in the afternoon. Highs in the lower 80s. East winds 5 to 10 miles per hour. Chance of rain 50%. Thursday night, mostly cloudy with a chance of showers with a slight chance of thunderstorms. Lows in the lower 60s. East winds 5 to 10 miles per hour. Chance of rain 50%. Friday, mostly cloudy with a chance of showers. A slight chance of thunderstorms in the afternoon. Humid with highs in the lower 80s. East winds 5 to 10 miles per hour. Chance of rain 50%. Friday night, mostly cloudy. A chance of showers with a slight chance of thunderstorms after midnight. Lows in the lower 60s. Southeast winds 5 to 10 miles per hour. Chance of rain 40%. Saturday, mostly cloudy with a chance of showers and thunderstorms. Highs in the lower 80s. Chance of rain 50%. Saturday night, mostly cloudy with a chance of showers and thunderstorms. Lows in the middle 60s. Chance of rain 40%. Sunday, mostly cloudy with a slight chance of showers and thunderstorms in the morning, then mostly sunny with a chance of showers and thunderstorms in the afternoon. Highs in the middle 80s. Chance of rain 30%. Sunday night, partly cloudy with a chance of showers and thunderstorms. Lows in the middle 60s. Chance of rain 40%. Monday and Monday night, partly cloudy. A slight chance of showers and thunderstorms. Highs in the middle 80s. Lows in the lower 60s. Tuesday, mostly sunny. Highs in the middle 80s. Tuesday night, mostly clear. A slight chance of showers and thunderstorms after midnight. Lows in the upper 50s. Wednesday, sunny. Highs in the lower 80s. 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Here are the 9 p.m. conditions for the local area. At Topeka, it was mostly cloudy. The temperature was 74 degrees, the dew point 65, and the relative humidity was 73%. The wind was calm. The pressure was 29.96 inches and rising. At Manhattan, it was mostly cloudy.
The temperature was 74 degrees, the dew point 63, and the relative humidity was 68%.

The wind was east at 5 miles an hour. Around the region, it was mostly cloudy, with a temperature of 75 at Lawrence, 81 at Kansas City, and 73 at Emporia. Under mostly cloudy skies, Beatrice reported 79, Omaha reported 81, and Springfield reported 77. It was cloudy, with a temperature of 77 at Concordia, and 77 at Wichita. Once again, at Manhattan, it was 74 degrees under mostly cloudy skies. Once again, at Topeka, it was 74 degrees under mostly cloudy skies. Now here is your National Weather Service forecast. Rest of tonight, mostly cloudy. Lows in the lower 60s. East winds around 5 miles per hour. Thursday, cloudy with a chance of showers. A slight chance of thunderstorms in the morning, then a chance of thunderstorms in the afternoon. Highs in the lower 80s. East winds 5 to 10 miles per hour. Chance of rain 50%. Thursday night, mostly cloudy with a chance of showers with a slight chance of thunderstorms. Lows in the lower 60s. East winds 5 to 10 miles per hour. Chance of rain 50%. Friday, mostly cloudy with a chance of showers. A slight chance of thunderstorms in the afternoon. Humid with highs in the lower 80s. East winds 5 to 10 miles per hour. Chance of rain 50%. Friday night, mostly cloudy. A chance of showers with a slight chance of thunderstorms after midnight. Lows in the lower 60s. Southeast winds 5 to 10 miles per hour. Chance of rain 40%. Saturday, mostly cloudy with a chance of showers and thunderstorms. Highs in the lower 80s. Chance of rain 50%. Saturday night, mostly cloudy with a chance of showers and thunderstorms. Lows in the middle 60s. Chance of rain 40%. Sunday, mostly cloudy with a slight chance of showers and thunderstorms in the morning, then mostly sunny with a chance of showers and thunderstorms in the afternoon. Highs in the middle 80s. Chance of rain 30%. Sunday night, partly cloudy with a chance of showers and thunderstorms. Lows in the middle 60s. Chance of rain 40%. Monday and Monday night, partly cloudy. A slight chance of showers and thunderstorms. Highs in the middle 80s. Lows in the lower 60s. Tuesday, mostly sunny. Highs in the middle 80s. Tuesday night, mostly clear. A slight chance of showers and thunderstorms after midnight. Lows in the upper 50s. Wednesday, sunny. Highs in the lower 80s. 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Here are the 9 p.m. conditions for the local area. At Topeka, it was mostly cloudy. The temperature was 74 degrees, the dew point 65, and the relative humidity was 73%. The wind was calm. The pressure was 29.96 inches and rising. At Manhattan, it was mostly cloudy. The temperature was 74 degrees, the dew point 63, and the relative humidity was 68%. The wind was east at 5 miles an hour. Around the region, it was mostly cloudy, with a temperature of 75 at Lawrence, 81 at Kansas City, and 73 at Emporia. Under mostly cloudy skies, Beatrice reported 79, Omaha reported 81, and Springfield reported 77. It was cloudy, with a temperature of 77 at Concordia, and 77 at Wichita. Once again, at Manhattan, it was 74 degrees under mostly cloudy skies. Once again, at Topeka, it was 74 degrees under mostly cloudy skies. Now here is your National Weather Service forecast. Rest of tonight, mostly cloudy. Lows in the lower 60s. East winds around 5 miles per hour. Thursday, cloudy with a chance of showers. A slight chance of thunderstorms in the morning, then a chance of thunderstorms in the afternoon. Highs in the lower 80s.
East winds 5 to 10 miles per hour. Chance of rain 50%. Thursday night, mostly cloudy with a chance of showers with a slight chance of thunderstorms. Lows in the lower 60s. East winds 5 to 10 miles per hour. Chance of rain 50%. Friday, mostly cloudy with a chance of showers. A slight chance of thunderstorms in the afternoon. Humid with highs in the lower 80s. East winds 5 to 10 miles per hour. Chance of rain 50%. Friday night, mostly cloudy. A chance of showers with a slight chance of thunderstorms after midnight. Lows in the lower 60s. Southeast winds 5 to 10 miles per hour. Chance of rain 40%. Saturday, mostly cloudy with a chance of showers and thunderstorms. Highs in the lower 80s. Chance of rain 50%. Saturday night, mostly cloudy with a chance of showers and thunderstorms. Lows in the middle 60s. Chance of rain 40%. Sunday, mostly cloudy with a slight chance of showers and thunderstorms in the morning, then mostly sunny with a chance of showers and thunderstorms in the afternoon. Highs in the middle 80s. Chance of rain 30%. Sunday night, partly cloudy with a chance of showers and thunderstorms. Lows in the middle 60s. Chance of rain 40%. Monday and Monday night, partly cloudy. A slight chance of showers and thunderstorms. Highs in the middle 80s. Lows in the lower 60s. Tuesday, mostly sunny. Highs in the middle 80s. Tuesday night, mostly clear. A slight chance of showers and thunderstorms after midnight. Lows in the upper 50s. Wednesday, sunny. Highs in the lower 80s. The current time is 9:54 p.m. Central Daylight Time. 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Here are the 9 p.m. conditions for the local area. At Topeka, it was mostly cloudy. The temperature was 74 degrees, the dew point 65, and the relative humidity was 73%. The wind was calm. The pressure was 29.96 inches and rising. At Manhattan, it was mostly cloudy. The temperature was 74 degrees, the dew point 63, and the relative humidity was 68%. The wind was east at 5 miles an hour. Around the region, it was mostly cloudy, with a temperature of 75 at Lawrence, 81 at Kansas City, and 73 at Emporia. Under mostly cloudy skies, Beatrice reported 79, Omaha reported 81, and Springfield reported 77. It was cloudy, with a temperature of 77 at Concordia, and 77 at Wichita. Once again, at Manhattan, it was 74 degrees under mostly cloudy skies. Once again, at Topeka, it was 74 degrees under mostly cloudy skies. Now here is your National Weather Service forecast. Rest of tonight, mostly cloudy. Lows in the lower 60s. East winds around 5 miles per hour. Thursday, cloudy with a chance of showers. A slight chance of thunderstorms in the morning, then a chance of thunderstorms in the afternoon. Highs in the lower 80s. East winds 5 to 10 miles per hour. Chance of rain 50%. Thursday night, mostly cloudy with a chance of showers with a slight chance of thunderstorms. Lows in the lower 60s. East winds 5 to 10 miles per hour. Chance of rain 50%. Friday, mostly cloudy with a chance of showers. A slight chance of thunderstorms in the afternoon. Humid with highs in the lower 80s. East winds 5 to 10 miles per hour. Chance of rain 50%. Friday night, mostly cloudy. A chance of showers with a slight chance of thunderstorms after midnight. Lows in the lower 60s. Southeast winds 5 to 10 miles per hour. Chance of rain 40%. Saturday, mostly cloudy with a chance of showers and thunderstorms. Highs in the lower 80s.
Chance of rain 50%. Saturday.

tonight, mostly cloudy with a chance of showers and thunderstorms. Lows in the middle 60s. Chance of rain 40%. Sunday, mostly cloudy with a slight chance of showers and thunderstorms in the morning, then mostly sunny with a chance of showers and thunderstorms in the afternoon. Highs in the middle 80s. Chance of rain 30%. Sunday night, partly cloudy with a chance of showers and thunderstorms. Lows in the middle 60s. Chance of rain 40%. Monday and Monday night, partly cloudy. A slight chance of showers and thunderstorms. Highs in the middle 80s. Lows in the lower 60s. Tuesday, mostly sunny. Highs in the middle 80s. Tuesday night, mostly clear. A slight chance of showers and thunderstorms after midnight. Lows in the upper 50s. Wednesday, sunny. Highs in the lower 80s. 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Here are the 9 p.m. conditions for the local area. At Topeka, it was mostly cloudy. The temperature was 74 degrees, the dew point 65, and the relative humidity was 73%. The wind was calm. The pressure was 29.96 inches and rising. At Manhattan, it was mostly cloudy. The temperature was 74 degrees, the dew point 63, and the relative humidity was 68%. The wind was east at 5 miles an hour. Around the region, it was mostly cloudy, with a temperature of 75 at Lawrence, 81 at Kansas City, and 73 at Emporia. Under mostly cloudy skies, Beatrice reported 79, Omaha reported 81, and Springfield reported 77. It was cloudy, with a temperature of 77 at Concordia, and 77 at Wichita. Once again, at Manhattan, it was 74 degrees under mostly cloudy skies. Once again, at Topeka, it was 74 degrees under mostly cloudy skies. Now here is your National Weather Service forecast. Rest of tonight, mostly cloudy. Lows in the lower 60s. East winds around 5 miles per hour. Thursday, cloudy with a chance of showers. A slight chance of thunderstorms in the morning, then a chance of thunderstorms in the afternoon. Highs in the lower 80s. East winds 5 to 10 miles per hour. Chance of rain 50%. Thursday night, mostly cloudy with a chance of showers with a slight chance of thunderstorms. Lows in the lower 60s. East winds 5 to 10 miles per hour. Chance of rain 50%. Friday, mostly cloudy with a chance of showers. A slight chance of thunderstorms in the afternoon. Humid with highs in the lower 80s. East winds 5 to 10 miles per hour. Chance of rain 50%. Friday night, mostly cloudy. A chance of showers with a slight chance of thunderstorms after midnight. Lows in the lower 60s. Southeast winds 5 to 10 miles per hour. Chance of rain 40%. Saturday, mostly cloudy with a chance of showers and thunderstorms. Highs in the lower 80s. Chance of rain 50%. Saturday night, mostly cloudy with a chance of showers and thunderstorms. Lows in the middle 60s. Chance of rain 40%. Sunday, mostly cloudy with a slight chance of showers and thunderstorms in the morning, then mostly sunny with a chance of showers and thunderstorms in the afternoon. Highs in the middle 80s. Chance of rain 30%. Sunday night, partly cloudy with a chance of showers and thunderstorms. Lows in the middle 60s. Chance of rain 40%. Monday and Monday night, partly cloudy. A slight chance of showers and thunderstorms. Highs in the middle 80s. Lows in the lower 60s. Tuesday, mostly sunny. Highs in the middle 80s. Tuesday night, mostly clear. A slight chance of showers and thunderstorms after midnight. Lows in the upper 50s. Wednesday, sunny. Highs in the lower 80s. This is NOAA Weather Radio.

Radio station WXK91 in Topeka. Here are the 9 p.m. conditions for the local area. At Topeka, it was mostly cloudy. The temperature was 74 degrees, the dew point 65, and the relative humidity was 73%. The wind was calm. The pressure was 29.96 inches and rising. At Manhattan, it was mostly cloudy. The temperature was 74 degrees, the dew point 63, and the relative humidity was 68%. The wind was east at 5 miles an hour. Around the region, it was mostly cloudy, with a temperature of 75 at Lawrence, 81 at Kansas City, and 73 at Emporia. Under mostly cloudy skies, Beatrice reported 79, Omaha reported 81, and Springfield reported 77. It was cloudy, with a temperature of 77 at Concordia, and 77 at Wichita. Once again, at Manhattan, it was 74 degrees under mostly cloudy skies. Once again, at Topeka, it was 74 degrees under mostly cloudy skies. Now here is your National Weather Service forecast. Rest of tonight, mostly cloudy. Lows in the lower 60s. East winds around 5 miles per hour. Thursday, cloudy with a chance of showers. A slight chance of thunderstorms in the morning, then a chance of thunderstorms in the afternoon. Highs in the lower 80s. East winds 5 to 10 miles per hour. Chance of rain 50%. Thursday night, mostly cloudy with a chance of showers with a slight chance of thunderstorms. Lows in the lower 60s. East winds 5 to 10 miles per hour. Chance of rain 50%. Friday, mostly cloudy with a chance of showers. A slight chance of thunderstorms in the afternoon. Humid with highs in the lower 80s. East winds 5 to 10 miles per hour. Chance of rain 50%. Friday night, mostly cloudy. A chance of showers with a slight chance of thunderstorms after midnight. Lows in the lower 60s. Southeast winds 5 to 10 miles per hour. Chance of rain 40%. Saturday, mostly cloudy with a chance of showers and thunderstorms. Highs in the lower 80s. Chance of rain 50%. Saturday night, mostly cloudy with a chance of showers and thunderstorms. Lows in the middle 60s. Chance of rain 40%. Sunday, mostly cloudy with a slight chance of showers and thunderstorms in the morning, then mostly sunny with a chance of showers and thunderstorms in the afternoon. Highs in the middle 80s. Chance of rain 30%. Sunday night, partly cloudy with a chance of showers and thunderstorms. Lows in the middle 60s. Chance of rain 40%. Monday and Monday night, partly cloudy. A slight chance of showers and thunderstorms. Highs in the middle 80s. Lows in the lower 60s. Tuesday, mostly sunny. Highs in the middle 80s. Tuesday night, mostly clear. A slight chance of showers and thunderstorms after midnight. Lows in the upper 50s. Wednesday, sunny. Highs in the lower 80s. 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Now here is your National Weather Service forecast. Rest of tonight, mostly cloudy. Lows in the lower 60s. East winds around 5 miles per hour. Thursday, cloudy with a chance of showers. A slight chance of thunderstorms in the morning, then a chance of thunderstorms in the afternoon. Highs in the lower 80s. East winds 5 to 10 miles per hour. Chance of rain 50%. Thursday night, mostly cloudy with a chance of showers with a slight chance of thunderstorms. Lows in the lower 60s. East winds 5 to 10 miles per hour. Chance of rain 50%. Friday, mostly cloudy with a chance of showers. A slight chance of thunderstorms in the afternoon. Humid with highs in the lower 80s. East winds 5 to 10 miles per hour. Chance of rain 50%.
Friday night, mostly cloudy. A chance of showers with a slight chance of thunderstorms after midnight. Lows in the lower 60s. Southeast winds 5 to 10 miles per hour. Chance of rain 40%. Saturday, mostly cloudy with a chance of showers and thunderstorms. Highs in the lower 80s. Chance of rain 50%. Saturday night, mostly cloudy with a chance of showers and thunderstorms. Lows in the middle 60s. Chance of rain 40%. Sunday, mostly cloudy with a slight chance of showers and thunderstorms in the morning, then mostly sunny with a chance of showers and thunderstorms in the afternoon. Highs in the middle 80s. Chance of rain 30%. Sunday night, partly cloudy with a chance of showers and thunderstorms. Lows in the middle 60s. Chance of rain 40%. Monday and Monday night, partly cloudy. A slight chance of showers and thunderstorms. Highs in the middle 80s. Lows in the lower 60s. Tuesday, mostly sunny. Highs in the middle 80s. Tuesday night, mostly clear. A slight chance of showers and thunderstorms after midnight. Lows in the upper 50s. Wednesday, sunny. Highs in the lower 80s. The current time is 10:08 p.m. Central Daylight Time. 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Now here is your National Weather Service forecast. Rest of tonight, mostly cloudy. Lows in the lower 60s. East winds around 5 miles per hour. Thursday, cloudy with a chance of showers. A slight chance of thunderstorms in the morning, then a chance of thunderstorms in the afternoon. Highs in the lower 80s. East winds 5 to 10 miles per hour. Chance of rain 50%. Thursday night, mostly cloudy with a chance of showers with a slight chance of thunderstorms. Lows in the lower 60s. East winds 5 to 10 miles per hour. Chance of rain 50%. Friday, mostly cloudy with a chance of showers. A slight chance of thunderstorms in the afternoon. Humid with highs in the lower 80s. East winds 5 to 10 miles per hour. Chance of rain 50%. Friday night, mostly cloudy. A chance of showers with a slight chance of thunderstorms after midnight. Lows in the lower 60s. Southeast winds 5 to 10 miles per hour. Chance of rain 40%. Saturday, mostly cloudy with a chance of showers and thunderstorms. Highs in the lower 80s. Chance of rain 50%. Saturday night, mostly cloudy with a chance of showers and thunderstorms. Lows in the middle 60s. Chance of rain 40%. Sunday, mostly cloudy with a slight chance of showers and thunderstorms in the morning, then mostly sunny with a chance of showers and thunderstorms in the afternoon. Highs in the middle 80s. Chance of rain 30%. Sunday night, partly cloudy with a chance of showers and thunderstorms. Lows in the middle 60s. Chance of rain 40%. Monday and Monday night, partly cloudy. A slight chance of showers and thunderstorms. Highs in the middle 80s. Lows in the lower 60s. Tuesday, mostly sunny. Highs in the middle 80s. Tuesday night, mostly clear. A slight chance of showers and thunderstorms after midnight. Lows in the upper 50s. Wednesday, sunny. Highs in the lower 80s. 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Here are the 10 p.m. conditions for the local area. At Topeka, it was mostly cloudy. The temperature was 74 degrees, the dew point 64, and the relative humidity was 71%. The wind was calm. The pressure was 29.97 inches and rising. At Manhattan, it was cloudy. The temperature was 73 degrees, the dew point 63, and the relative humidity was 70%. The wind was calm.
Around the region, it was mostly cloudy, with a temperature of 71 at Lawrence, 79 at Kansas City, 72 at Emporia, 78 at Omaha, and 75 at Springfield. It was cloudy, with a temperature of 74 at Concordia, 77 at Beatrice, and 76 at Wichita. Once again, at Manhattan, it was 73 degrees under cloudy skies. Once again, at Topeka, it was 74 degrees under mostly cloudy skies. Now here is your National Weather Service forecast. Rest of tonight, mostly cloudy. Lows in the lower 60s. East winds around 5 miles per hour. Thursday, cloudy with a chance of showers. A slight chance of thunderstorms in the morning, then a chance of thunderstorms in the afternoon. Highs in the lower 80s. East winds 5 to 10 miles per hour. Chance of rain 50%. Thursday night, mostly cloudy with a chance of showers with a slight chance of thunderstorms. Lows in the lower 60s. East winds 5 to 10 miles per hour. Chance of rain 50%. Friday, mostly cloudy with a chance of showers. A slight chance of thunderstorms in the afternoon. Humid with highs in the lower 80s. East winds 5 to 10 miles per hour. Chance of rain 50%. Friday night, mostly cloudy. A chance of showers with a slight chance of thunderstorms after midnight. Lows in the lower 60s. Southeast winds 5 to 10 miles per hour. Chance of rain 40%. Saturday, mostly cloudy with a chance of showers and thunderstorms. Highs in the lower 80s. Chance of rain 50%. Saturday night, mostly cloudy with a chance of showers and thunderstorms. Lows in the middle 60s. Chance of rain 40%. Sunday, mostly cloudy with a slight chance of showers and thunderstorms in the morning, then mostly sunny with a chance of showers and thunderstorms in the afternoon. Highs in the middle 80s. Chance of rain 30%. Sunday night, partly cloudy with a chance of showers and thunderstorms. Lows in the middle 60s. Chance of rain 40%. Monday and Monday night, partly cloudy. A slight chance of showers and thunderstorms. Highs in the middle 80s. Lows in the lower 60s. Tuesday, mostly sunny. Highs in the middle 80s. Tuesday night, mostly clear. A slight chance of showers and thunderstorms after midnight. Lows in the upper 50s. Wednesday, sunny. Highs in the lower 80s. 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Here are the 10 p.m. conditions for the local area. At Topeka, it was mostly cloudy. The temperature was 74 degrees, the dew point 64, and the relative humidity was 71%. The wind was calm. The pressure was 29.97 inches and rising. At Manhattan, it was cloudy. The temperature was 73 degrees, the dew point 63, and the relative humidity was 70%. The wind was calm. Around the region, it was mostly cloudy, with a temperature of 71 at Lawrence, 79 at Kansas City, 72 at Emporia, 78 at Omaha, and 75 at Springfield. It was cloudy, with a temperature of 74 at Concordia, 77 at Beatrice, and 76 at Wichita. Once again, at Manhattan, it was 73 degrees under cloudy skies. Once again, at Topeka, it was 74 degrees under mostly cloudy skies. Now here is your National Weather Service forecast. Rest of tonight, mostly cloudy. Lows in the lower 60s. East winds around 5 miles per hour. Thursday, cloudy with a chance of showers. A slight chance of thunderstorms in the morning, then a chance of thunderstorms in the afternoon. Highs in the lower 80s. East winds 5 to 10 miles per hour. Chance of rain 50%. Thursday night, mostly cloudy with a chance of showers with a slight chance of thunderstorms. Lows in the lower 60s.
East winds 5 to 10 miles per hour. Chance of rain 50%. Friday, mostly cloudy with a chance of showers. A slight chance of thunderstorms in the afternoon. Humid with highs in the lower 80s. East winds 5 to 10 miles per hour. Chance of rain 50%. Friday night, mostly cloudy. A chance of showers with a slight chance of thunderstorms after midnight. Lows in the lower 60s. Southeast winds 5 to 10 miles per hour. Chance of rain 40%. Saturday, mostly cloudy with a chance of showers and thunderstorms. Highs in the lower 80s. Chance of rain 50%. Saturday night, mostly cloudy with a chance of showers and thunderstorms. Lows in the middle 60s. Chance of rain 40%. Sunday, mostly cloudy with a slight chance of showers and thunderstorms in the morning, then mostly sunny with a chance of showers and thunderstorms in the afternoon. Highs in the middle 80s. Chance of rain 30%. Sunday night, partly cloudy with a chance of showers and thunderstorms. Lows in the middle 60s. Chance of rain 40%. Monday and Monday night, partly cloudy. A slight chance of showers and thunderstorms. Highs in the middle 80s. Lows in the lower 60s. Tuesday, mostly sunny. Highs in the middle 80s. Tuesday night, mostly clear. A slight chance of showers and thunderstorms after midnight. Lows in the upper 50s. Wednesday, sunny. Highs in the lower 80s. 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Here are the 10 p.m. conditions for the local area. At Topeka, it was mostly cloudy. The temperature was 74 degrees, the dew point 64, and the relative humidity was 71%. The wind was calm. The pressure was 29.97 inches and rising. At Manhattan, it was cloudy. The temperature was 73 degrees, the dew point 63, and the relative humidity was 70%. The wind was calm. Around the region, it was mostly cloudy, with a temperature of 71 at Lawrence, 79 at Kansas City, 72 at Emporia, 78 at Omaha, and 75 at Springfield. It was cloudy, with a temperature of 74 at Concordia, 77 at Beatrice, and 76 at Wichita. Once again, at Manhattan, it was 73 degrees under cloudy skies. Once again, at Topeka, it was 74 degrees under mostly cloudy skies. Now here is your National Weather Service forecast. Rest of tonight, mostly cloudy. Lows in the lower 60s. East winds around 5 miles per hour. Thursday, cloudy with a chance of showers. A slight chance of thunderstorms in the morning, then a chance of thunderstorms in the afternoon. Highs in the lower 80s. East winds 5 to 10 miles per hour. Chance of rain 50%. Thursday night, mostly cloudy with a chance of showers with a slight chance of thunderstorms. Lows in the lower 60s. East winds 5 to 10 miles per hour. Chance of rain 50%. Friday, mostly cloudy with a chance of showers. A slight chance of thunderstorms in the afternoon. Humid with highs in the lower 80s. East winds 5 to 10 miles per hour. Chance of rain 50%. Friday night, mostly cloudy. A chance of showers with a slight chance of thunderstorms after midnight. Lows in the lower 60s. Southeast winds 5 to 10 miles per hour. Chance of rain 40%. Saturday, mostly cloudy with a chance of showers and thunderstorms. Highs in the lower 80s. Chance of rain 50%. Saturday night, mostly cloudy with a chance of showers and thunderstorms. Lows in the middle 60s. Chance of rain 40%. Sunday, mostly cloudy with a slight chance of showers and thunderstorms in the morning, then mostly sunny with a chance of showers and thunderstorms in the afternoon. Highs in the middle 80s. Chance of rain 30%.
Sunday night, partly cloudy with a chance of showers and thunderstorms. Lows in the middle 60s. Chance of

Cloudy. The temperature was 74 degrees, the dew point 64, and the relative humidity was 71%. The wind was calm. The pressure was 29.97 inches and rising. At Manhattan, it was cloudy. The temperature was 73 degrees, the dew point 63, and the relative humidity was 70%. The wind was calm. Around the region, it was mostly cloudy, with a temperature of 71 at Lawrence, 79 at Kansas City, 72 at Emporia, 78 at Omaha, and 75 at Springfield. It was cloudy, with a temperature of 74 at Concordia, 77 at Beatrice, and 76 at Wichita. Once again, at Manhattan, it was 73 degrees under cloudy skies. Once again, at Topeka, it was 74 degrees under mostly cloudy skies. The current time is 10:24 p.m. Central Daylight Time. Now here is your National Weather Service forecast. Rest of tonight, mostly cloudy. Lows in the lower 60s. East winds around 5 miles per hour. Thursday, cloudy with a chance of showers. A slight chance of thunderstorms in the morning, then a chance of thunderstorms in the afternoon. Highs in the lower 80s. East winds 5 to 10 miles per hour. Chance of rain 50%. Thursday night, mostly cloudy with a chance of showers with a slight chance of thunderstorms. Lows in the lower 60s. East winds 5 to 10 miles per hour. Chance of rain 50%. Friday, mostly cloudy with a chance of showers. A slight chance of thunderstorms in the afternoon. Humid with highs in the lower 80s. East winds 5 to 10 miles per hour. Chance of rain 50%. Friday night, mostly cloudy. A chance of showers with a slight chance of thunderstorms after midnight. Lows in the lower 60s. Southeast winds 5 to 10 miles per hour. Chance of rain 40%. Saturday, mostly cloudy with a chance of showers and thunderstorms. Highs in the lower 80s. Chance of rain 50%. Saturday night, mostly cloudy with a chance of showers and thunderstorms. Lows in the middle 60s. Chance of rain 40%. Sunday, mostly cloudy with a slight chance of showers and thunderstorms in the morning, then mostly sunny with a chance of showers and thunderstorms in the afternoon. Highs in the middle 80s. Chance of rain 30%. Sunday night, partly cloudy with a chance of showers and thunderstorms. Lows in the middle 60s. Chance of rain 40%. Monday and Monday night, partly cloudy. A slight chance of showers and thunderstorms. Highs in the middle 80s. Lows in the lower 60s. Tuesday, mostly sunny. Highs in the middle 80s. Tuesday night, mostly clear. A slight chance of showers and thunderstorms after midnight. Lows in the upper 50s. Wednesday, sunny. Highs in the lower 80s. 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Here are the 10 p.m. conditions for the local area. At Topeka, it was mostly cloudy. The temperature was 74 degrees, the dew point 64, and the relative humidity was 71%. The wind was calm. The pressure was 29.97 inches and rising. At Manhattan, it was cloudy. The temperature was 73 degrees, the dew point 63, and the relative humidity was 70%. The wind was calm. Around the region, it was mostly cloudy, with a temperature of 71 at Lawrence, 79 at Kansas City, 72 at Emporia, 78 at Omaha, and 75 at Springfield. It was cloudy, with a temperature of 74 at Concordia, 77 at Beatrice, and 76 at Wichita. Once again, at Manhattan, it was 73 degrees under cloudy skies. Once again, at Topeka, it was 74 degrees under mostly cloudy skies. Now here is your National Weather Service forecast. Rest of tonight, mostly cloudy.
lows in the lower 60s.

60s. East winds around 5 miles per hour. Thursday, cloudy with a chance of showers. A slight chance of thunderstorms in the morning, then a chance of thunderstorms in the afternoon. Highs in the lower 80s. East winds 5 to 10 miles per hour. Chance of rain 50%. Thursday night, mostly cloudy with a chance of showers with a slight chance of thunderstorms. Lows in the lower 60s. East winds 5 to 10 miles per hour. Chance of rain 50%. Friday, mostly cloudy with a chance of showers. A slight chance of thunderstorms in the afternoon. Humid with highs in the lower 80s. East winds 5 to 10 miles per hour. Chance of rain 50%. Friday night, mostly cloudy. A chance of showers with a slight chance of thunderstorms after midnight. Lows in the lower 60s. Southeast winds 5 to 10 miles per hour. Chance of rain 40%. Saturday, mostly cloudy with a chance of showers and thunderstorms. Highs in the lower 80s. Chance of rain 50%. Saturday night, mostly cloudy with a chance of showers and thunderstorms. Lows in the middle 60s. Chance of rain 40%. Sunday, mostly cloudy with a slight chance of showers and thunderstorms in the morning, then mostly sunny with a chance of showers and thunderstorms in the afternoon. Highs in the middle 80s. Chance of rain 30%. Sunday night, partly cloudy with a chance of showers and thunderstorms. Lows in the middle 60s. Chance of rain 40%. Monday and Monday night, partly cloudy. A slight chance of showers and thunderstorms. Highs in the middle 80s. Lows in the lower 60s. Tuesday, mostly sunny. Highs in the middle 80s. Tuesday night, mostly clear. A slight chance of showers and thunderstorms after midnight. Lows in the upper 50s. Wednesday, sunny. Highs in the lower 80s. 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Here are the 10 p.m. conditions for the local area. At Topeka, it was mostly cloudy. The temperature was 74 degrees, the dew point 64, and the relative humidity was 71%. The wind was calm. The pressure was 29.97 inches and rising. At Manhattan, it was cloudy. The temperature was 73 degrees, the dew point 63, and the relative humidity was 70%. The wind was calm. Around the region, it was mostly cloudy, with a temperature of 71 at Lawrence, 79 at Kansas City, 72 at Emporia, 78 at Omaha, and 75 at Springfield. It was cloudy, with a temperature of 74 at Concordia, 77 at Beatrice, and 76 at Wichita. Once again, at Manhattan, it was 73 degrees under cloudy skies. Once again, at Topeka, it was 74 degrees under mostly cloudy skies. Now here is your National Weather Service forecast. Rest of tonight, mostly cloudy. Lows in the lower 60s. East winds around 5 miles per hour. Thursday, cloudy with a chance of showers. A slight chance of thunderstorms in the morning, then a chance of thunderstorms in the afternoon. Highs in the lower 80s. East winds 5 to 10 miles per hour. Chance of rain 50%. Thursday night, mostly cloudy with a chance of showers with a slight chance of thunderstorms. Lows in the lower 60s. East winds 5 to 10 miles per hour. Chance of rain 50%. Friday, mostly cloudy with a chance of showers. A slight chance of thunderstorms in the afternoon. Humid with highs in the lower 80s. East winds 5 to 10 miles per hour. Chance of rain 50%. Friday night, mostly cloudy. A chance of showers with a slight chance of thunderstorms after midnight. Lows in the lower 60s. Southeast winds 5 to 10 miles per hour. Chance of rain 40%. Saturday, mostly cloudy with a chance of showers and thunderstorms.

highs in the lower 80s. Chance of rain 50%. Okay. Mostly cloudy with a chance of showers and thunderstorms. Highs in the lower 80s. Chance of rain 50%. Saturday night, mostly cloudy with a chance of showers and thunderstorms. Lows in the middle 60s. Chance of rain 40%. Sunday, mostly cloudy with a slight chance of showers and thunderstorms in the morning, then mostly sunny with a chance of showers and thunderstorms in the afternoon. Highs in the middle 80s. Chance of rain 30%. Sunday night, partly cloudy with a chance of showers and thunderstorms. Lows in the middle 60s. Chance of rain 40%. Monday and Monday night, partly cloudy. A slight chance of showers and thunderstorms. Highs in the middle 80s. Lows in the lower 60s. Tuesday, mostly sunny. Highs in the middle 80s. Tuesday night, mostly clear. A slight chance of showers and thunderstorms after midnight. Lows in the upper 50s. Wednesday, sunny. Highs in the lower 80s. 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Here are the 10 p.m. conditions for the local area. At Topeka, it was mostly cloudy. The temperature was 74 degrees, the dew point 64, and the relative humidity was 71%. The wind was calm. The pressure was 29.97 inches and rising. At Manhattan, it was cloudy. The temperature was 73 degrees, the dew point 63, and the relative humidity was 70%. The wind was calm. Around the region, it was mostly cloudy, with a temperature of 71 at Lawrence, 79 at Kansas City, 72 at Emporia, 78 at Omaha, and 75 at Springfield. It was cloudy, with a temperature of 74 at Concordia, 77 at Beatrice, and 76 at Wichita. Once again, at Manhattan, it was 73 degrees under cloudy skies. Once again, at Topeka, it was 74 degrees under mostly cloudy skies. Now here is your National Weather Service forecast. Rest of tonight, mostly cloudy. Lows in the lower 60s. East winds around 5 miles per hour. Thursday, cloudy with a chance of showers. A slight chance of thunderstorms in the morning, then a chance of thunderstorms in the afternoon. Highs in the lower 80s. East winds 5 to 10 miles per hour. Chance of rain 50%. Thursday night, mostly cloudy with a chance of showers with a slight chance of thunderstorms. Lows in the lower 60s. East winds 5 to 10 miles per hour. Chance of rain 50%. Friday, mostly cloudy with a chance of showers. A slight chance of thunderstorms in the afternoon. Humid with highs in the lower 80s. East winds 5 to 10 miles per hour. Chance of rain 50%. Friday night, mostly cloudy. A chance of showers with a slight chance of thunderstorms after midnight. Lows in the lower 60s. Southeast winds 5 to 10 miles per hour. Chance of rain 40%. Saturday, mostly cloudy with a chance of showers and thunderstorms. Highs in the lower 80s. Chance of rain 50%. Saturday night, mostly cloudy with a chance of showers and thunderstorms. Lows in the middle 60s. Chance of rain 40%. Sunday, mostly cloudy with a slight chance of showers and thunderstorms in the morning, then mostly sunny with a chance of showers and thunderstorms in the afternoon. Highs in the middle 80s. Chance of rain 30%. Sunday night, partly cloudy with a chance of showers and thunderstorms. Lows in the middle 60s. Chance of rain 40%. Monday and Monday night, partly cloudy. A slight chance of showers and thunderstorms. Highs in the middle 80s. Lows in the lower 60s. Tuesday, mostly sunny. Highs in the middle 80s. Tuesday night, mostly clear. A slight chance of showers and thunderstorms after midnight. Lows in the

upper 50s. Wednesday, sunny. Highs in the lower 80s. 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Here are the 10 p.m. conditions for the local area. At Topeka, it was mostly cloudy. The temperature was 74 degrees, the dew point 64, and the relative humidity was 71%. The wind was calm. The pressure was 29.97 inches and rising. At Manhattan, it was cloudy. The temperature was 73 degrees, the dew point 63, and the relative humidity was 70%. The wind was calm. Around the region, it was mostly cloudy, with a temperature of 71 at Lawrence, 79 at Kansas City, 72 at Emporia, 78 at Omaha, and 75 at Springfield. It was cloudy, with a temperature of 74 at Concordia, 77 at Beatrice, and 76 at Wichita. Once again, at Manhattan, it was 73 degrees under cloudy skies. Once, at Topeka, it was 74 degrees under mostly cloudy skies. Now here is your National Weather Service forecast. Rest of tonight, mostly cloudy. Lows in the lower 60s. East winds around 5 miles per hour. Thursday, cloudy with a chance of showers. A slight chance of thunderstorms in the morning, then a chance of thunderstorms in the afternoon. Highs in the lower 80s. East winds 5 to 10 miles per hour. Chance of rain 50%. Thursday night, mostly cloudy with a chance of showers with a slight chance of thunderstorms. Lows in the lower 60s. East winds 5 to 10 miles per hour. Chance of rain 50%. Friday, mostly cloudy with a chance of showers. A slight chance of thunderstorms in the afternoon. Humid with highs in the lower 80s. East winds 5 to 10 miles per hour.

The showers with a slight chance of thunderstorms after midnight. Lows in the lower 60s. Southeast winds 5 to 10 miles per hour. Chance of rain 40%. Saturday, mostly cloudy with a chance of showers and thunderstorms. Highs in the lower 80s. Chance of rain 50%. Saturday night, mostly cloudy with a chance of showers and thunderstorms. Lows in the middle 60s. Chance of rain 40%. Sunday, mostly cloudy with a slight chance of showers and thunderstorms in the morning, then mostly sunny with a chance of showers and thunderstorms in the afternoon. Highs in the middle 80s. Chance of rain 30%. Sunday night, partly cloudy with a chance of showers and thunderstorms. Lows in the middle 60s. Chance of rain 40%. Monday and Monday night, partly cloudy. A slight chance of showers and thunderstorms. Highs in the middle 80s. Lows in the lower 60s. Tuesday, mostly sunny. Highs in the middle 80s. Tuesday night, mostly clear. A slight chance of showers and thunderstorms after midnight. Lows in the upper 50s. Wednesday, sunny. Highs in the lower 80s. 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Here are the 10 p.m. conditions for the local area. At Topeka, it was mostly cloudy. The temperature was 74 degrees, the dew point 64, and the relative humidity was 71%. The wind was calm. The pressure was 29.97 inches and rising. At Manhattan, it was cloudy. The temperature was 73 degrees, the dew point 63, and the relative humidity was 70%. The wind was calm. Around the region, it was mostly cloudy, with a temperature of 71 at Lawrence, 79 at Kansas City, 72 at Emporia, 78 at Omaha, and 75 at Springfield. It was cloudy, with a temperature of 74 at Concordia, 77 at Beatrice, and 76 at Wichita. Once again, at Manhattan, it was 73 degrees under cloudy skies. Once again, at Topeka, it was 74 degrees under mostly cloudy skies. Now here is your National Weather Service forecast. Rest of tonight, mostly cloudy. Lows in the lower 60s. East winds around 5 miles per hour. Thursday, cloudy with a chance of showers. A slight chance of thunderstorms in the morning, then a chance of thunderstorms in the afternoon. Highs in the lower 80s. East winds 5 to 10 miles per hour. Chance of rain 50%. Thursday night, mostly cloudy with a chance of showers with a slight chance of thunderstorms. Lows in the lower 60s. East winds 5 to 10 miles per hour. Chance of rain 50%. Friday, mostly cloudy with a chance of showers. A slight chance of thunderstorms in the afternoon. Humid with highs in the lower 80s. East winds 5 to 10 miles per hour. Chance of rain 50%. Friday night, mostly cloudy. A chance of showers with a slight chance of thunderstorms after midnight. Lows in the lower 60s. Southeast winds 5 to 10 miles per hour. Chance of rain 40%. Saturday, mostly cloudy with a chance of showers and thunderstorms. Highs in the lower 80s. Chance of rain 50%. Saturday night, mostly cloudy with a chance of showers and thunderstorms. Lows in the middle 60s. Chance of rain 40%. Sunday, mostly cloudy with a slight chance of showers and thunderstorms in the morning, then mostly sunny with a chance of showers and thunderstorms in the afternoon. Highs in the middle 80s. Chance of rain 30%. Sunday night, partly cloudy with a chance of showers and thunderstorms. Lows in the middle 60s. Chance of rain 40%. Monday and Monday night, partly cloudy. A slight chance of showers and thunderstorms. Highs in the middle 80s. Lows in the lower 60s. Tuesday, mostly sunny. Highs in the middle 80s.

Tuesday night, mostly clear. A slight chance of showers and thunderstorms after midnight. Lows in the upper 50s. Wednesday, sunny. Highs in the lower 80s. This is NOAA Weather Radio Station WXK91 in Topeka. Here are the 10 p.m. conditions for the local area. At Topeka, it was mostly cloudy. The temperature was 74 degrees, the dew point 64, and the relative humidity was 71%. The wind was calm. The pressure was 29.97 inches and rising. At Manhattan, it was cloudy. The temperature was 73 degrees, the dew point 63, and the relative humidity was 70%. The wind was calm. Around the region, it was mostly cloudy, with a temperature of 71 at Lawrence, 79 at Kansas City, 72 at Emporia, 78 at Omaha, and 75 at Springfield. It was cloudy, with a temperature of 74 at Concordia, 77 at Beatrice, and 76 at Wichita. Once again, at Manhattan, it was 73 degrees under cloudy skies. Once again, at Topeka, it was 74 degrees under mostly cloudy skies. Now here is your National Weather Service forecast. Rest of tonight, mostly cloudy. Lows in the lower 60s. East winds around 5 miles per hour. Thursday, cloudy with a chance of showers. A slight chance of thunderstorms in the morning, then a chance of thunderstorms in the afternoon. Highs in the lower 80s. East winds 5 to 10 miles per hour. Chance of rain 50%. Thursday night, mostly cloudy with a chance of showers with a slight chance of thunderstorms. Lows in the lower 60s. East winds 5 to 10 miles per hour. Chance of rain 50%. Friday, mostly cloudy with a chance of showers. A slight chance of thunderstorms in the afternoon. Humid with highs in the lower 80s. East winds 5 to 10 miles per hour. Chance of rain 50%. Friday night, mostly cloudy. A chance of showers with a slight chance of thunderstorms after midnight. Lows in the lower 60s. Southeast winds 5 to 10 miles per hour. Chance of rain 40%. Saturday, mostly cloudy with a chance of showers and thunderstorms. Highs in the lower 80s. Chance of rain 50%. Saturday night, mostly cloudy with a chance of showers and thunderstorms. Lows in the middle 60s. Chance of rain 40%. Sunday, mostly cloudy with a slight chance of showers and thunderstorms in the morning, then mostly sunny with a chance of showers and thunderstorms in the afternoon. Highs in the middle 80s. Chance of rain 30%. Sunday night, partly cloudy with a chance of showers and thunderstorms. Lows in the middle 60s. Chance of rain 40%. Monday and Monday night, partly cloudy. A slight chance of showers and thunderstorms. Highs in the middle 80s. Lows in the lower 60s. Tuesday, mostly sunny. Highs in the middle 80s. Tuesday night, mostly clear. A slight chance of showers and thunderstorms after midnight. Lows in the upper 50s. Wednesday, sunny. Highs in the lower 80s. 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Here are the 10 p.m. conditions for the local area. At Topeka, it was mostly cloudy. The temperature was 74 degrees, the dew point 64, and the relative humidity was 71%. The wind was calm. The pressure was 29.97 inches and rising. At Manhattan, it was cloudy. The temperature was 73 degrees, the dew point 63, and the relative humidity was 70%. The wind was calm. Around the region, it was mostly cloudy, with a temperature of 71 at Lawrence, 79 at Kansas City, 72 at Emporia, 78 at Omaha, and 75 at Springfield.
It was cloudy, with a temperature of 74 at Concordia, 77 at Beatrice, and 76 at Wichita. Once again, at Manhattan, it was 73 degrees under cloudy skies. Once again, at Topeka, it was 74 degrees under mostly cloudy skies. Now here is your National Weather Service forecast. Rest of tonight, mostly cloudy. Lows in the lower 60s. East winds around 5 miles per hour. Thursday, cloudy with a chance of showers. A slight chance of thunderstorms in the morning, then a chance of thunderstorms in the afternoon. Highs in the lower 80s. East winds 5 to 10 miles per hour. Chance of rain 50%. Thursday night, mostly cloudy with a chance of showers with a slight chance of thunderstorms. Lows in the lower 60s. East winds 5 to 10 miles per hour. Chance of rain 50%. Friday, mostly cloudy with a chance of showers. A slight chance of thunderstorms in the afternoon. Humid with highs in the lower 80s. East winds 5 to 10 miles per hour. Chance of rain 50%. Friday night, mostly cloudy. A chance of showers with a slight chance of thunderstorms after midnight. Lows in the lower 60s. Southeast winds 5 to 10 miles per hour. Chance of rain 40%. Saturday, mostly cloudy with a chance of showers and thunderstorms. Highs in the lower 80s. Chance of rain 50%. Saturday night, mostly cloudy with a chance of showers and thunderstorms. Lows in the middle 60s. Chance of rain 40%. Sunday, mostly cloudy with a slight chance of showers and thunderstorms in the morning, then mostly sunny with a chance of showers and thunderstorms in the afternoon. Highs in the middle 80s. Chance of rain 30%. Sunday night, partly cloudy with a chance of showers and thunderstorms. Lows in the middle 60s. Chance of rain 40%. Monday and Monday night, partly cloudy. A slight chance of showers and thunderstorms. Highs in the middle 80s. Lows in the lower 60s. Tuesday, mostly sunny. Highs in the middle 80s. Tuesday night, mostly clear. A slight chance of showers and thunderstorms after midnight. Lows in the upper 50s. Wednesday, sunny. Highs in the lower 80s. The current time is 10:53 p.m. Central Daylight Time. 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Here are the 10 p.m. conditions for the local area. At Topeka, it was mostly cloudy. The temperature was 74 degrees, the dew point 64, and the relative humidity was 71%. The wind was calm. The pressure was 29.97 inches and rising. At Manhattan, it was cloudy. The temperature was 73 degrees, the dew point 63, and the relative humidity was 70%. The wind was calm. Around the region, it was mostly cloudy, with a temperature of 71 at Lawrence, 79 at Kansas City, 72 at Emporia, 78 at Omaha, and 75 at Springfield. It was cloudy, with a temperature of 74 at Concordia, 77 at Beatrice, and 76 at Wichita. Once again, at Manhattan, it was 73 degrees under cloudy skies. Once again, at Topeka, it was 74 degrees under mostly cloudy skies. Now here is your National Weather Service forecast. Rest of tonight, mostly cloudy. Lows in the lower 60s. East winds around 5 miles per hour. Thursday, cloudy with a chance of showers. A slight chance of thunderstorms in the morning, then a chance of thunderstorms in the afternoon. Highs in the lower 80s. East winds 5 to 10 miles per hour. Chance of rain 50%. Thursday night, mostly cloudy with a chance of showers with a slight chance of thunderstorms. Lows in the lower 60s. East winds 5 to 10 miles per hour. Chance of rain 50%. Friday, mostly cloudy with a chance of showers.
A slight chance of thunderstorms in the afternoon. Humid with highs in the lower 80s.

southeast winds 5 to 10 miles per hour. Chance of rain 50%. Friday night, mostly cloudy. A chance of showers with a slight chance of thunderstorms after midnight. Lows in the lower 60s. Southeast winds 5 to 10 miles per hour. Chance of rain 40%. Saturday, mostly cloudy with a chance of showers and thunderstorms. Highs in the lower 80s. Chance of rain 50%. Saturday night, mostly cloudy with a chance of showers and thunderstorms. Lows in the middle 60s. Chance of rain 40%. Sunday, mostly cloudy with a slight chance of showers and thunderstorms in the morning, then mostly sunny with a chance of showers and thunderstorms in the afternoon. Highs in the middle 80s. Chance of rain 30%. Sunday night, partly cloudy with a chance of showers and thunderstorms. Lows in the middle 60s. Chance of rain 40%. Monday and Monday night, partly cloudy. A slight chance of showers and thunderstorms. Highs in the middle 80s. Lows in the lower 60s. Tuesday, mostly sunny. Highs in the middle 80s. Tuesday night, mostly clear. A slight chance of showers and thunderstorms after midnight. Lows in the upper 50s. Wednesday, sunny. Highs in the lower 80s. 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Here are the 10 p.m. conditions for the local area. At Topeka, it was mostly cloudy. The temperature was 74 degrees, the dew point 64, and the relative humidity was 71%. The wind was calm. The pressure was 29.97 inches and rising. At Manhattan, it was cloudy. The temperature was 73 degrees, the dew point 63, and the relative humidity was 70%. The wind was calm. Around the region, it was mostly cloudy, with a temperature of 71 at Lawrence, 79 at Kansas City, 72 at Emporia, 78 at Omaha, and 75 at Springfield. It was cloudy, with a temperature of 74 at Concordia, 77 at Beatrice, and 76 at Wichita. Once again, at Manhattan, it was 73 degrees under cloudy skies. Once again, at Topeka, it was 74 degrees under mostly cloudy skies. Now here is your National Weather Service forecast. Rest of tonight, mostly cloudy. Lows in the lower 60s. East winds around 5 miles per hour. Thursday, cloudy with a chance of showers. A slight chance of thunderstorms in the morning, then a chance of thunderstorms in the afternoon. Highs in the lower 80s. East winds 5 to 10 miles per hour. Chance of rain 50%. Thursday night, mostly cloudy with a chance of showers with a slight chance of thunderstorms. Lows in the lower 60s. East winds 5 to 10 miles per hour. Chance of rain 50%. Friday, mostly cloudy with a chance of showers. A slight chance of thunderstorms in the afternoon. Humid with highs in the lower 80s. East winds 5 to 10 miles per hour. Chance of rain 50%. Friday night, mostly cloudy. A chance of showers with a slight chance of thunderstorms after midnight. Lows in the lower 60s. Southeast winds 5 to 10 miles per hour. Chance of rain 40%. Saturday, mostly cloudy with a chance of showers and thunderstorms. Highs in the lower 80s. Chance of rain 50%. Saturday night, mostly cloudy with a chance of showers and thunderstorms. Lows in the middle 60s. Chance of rain 40%. Sunday, mostly cloudy with a slight chance of showers and thunderstorms in the morning, then mostly sunny with a chance of showers and thunderstorms in the afternoon. Highs in the middle 80s. Chance of rain 30%. Sunday night, partly cloudy with a chance of showers and thunderstorms. Lows in the middle 60s. Chance of rain 40%. Monday and Monday night, partly cloudy. A slight chance of showers and thunderstorms.

highs in the middle 80s, lows in the lower 60s. Tuesday, mostly sunny. Highs in the middle 80s. Tuesday night, mostly clear. A slight chance of showers and thunderstorms after midnight. Lows in the upper 50s. Wednesday, sunny. Highs in the lower 80s. This is NOAA Weather Radio Station WXK91 in Topeka. Here are the 10 p.m. conditions for the local area. At Topeka, it was mostly cloudy. The temperature was 74 degrees, the dew point 64, and the relative humidity was 71%. The wind was calm. The pressure was 29.97 inches and rising. At Manhattan, it was cloudy. The temperature was 73 degrees, the dew point 63, and the relative humidity was 70%. The wind was calm. Around the region, it was mostly cloudy, with a temperature of 71 at Lawrence, 79 at Kansas City, 72 at Emporia, 78 at Omaha, and 75 at Springfield. It was cloudy, with a temperature of 74 at Concordia, 77 at Beatrice, and 76 at Wichita. Once again, at Manhattan, it was 73 degrees under cloudy skies. Once again, at Topeka, it was 74 degrees under mostly cloudy skies. Now here is your National Weather Service forecast. Rest of tonight, mostly cloudy. Lows in the lower 60s. East winds around 5 miles per hour. Thursday, cloudy with a chance of showers. A slight chance of thunderstorms in the morning, then a chance of thunderstorms in the afternoon. Highs in the lower 80s. East winds 5 to 10 miles per hour. Chance of rain 50%. Thursday night, mostly cloudy with a chance of showers with a slight chance of thunderstorms. Lows in the lower 60s. East winds 5 to 10 miles per hour. Chance of rain 50%. Friday, mostly cloudy with a chance of showers. A slight chance of thunderstorms in the afternoon. Humid with highs in the lower 80s. East winds 5 to 10 miles per hour. Chance of rain 50%. Friday night, mostly cloudy. A chance of showers with a slight chance of thunderstorms after midnight. Lows in the lower 60s. Southeast winds 5 to 10 miles per hour. Chance of rain 40%. Saturday, mostly cloudy with a chance of showers and thunderstorms. Highs in the lower 80s. Chance of rain 50%. Saturday night, mostly cloudy with a chance of showers and thunderstorms. Lows in the middle 60s. Chance of rain 40%. Sunday, mostly cloudy with a slight chance of showers and thunderstorms in the morning, then mostly sunny with a chance of showers and thunderstorms in the afternoon. Highs in the middle 80s. Chance of rain 30%. Sunday night, partly cloudy with a chance of showers and thunderstorms. Lows in the middle 60s. Chance of rain 40%. Monday and Monday night, partly cloudy. A slight chance of showers and thunderstorms. Highs in the middle 80s. Lows in the lower 60s. Tuesday, mostly sunny. Highs in the middle 80s. Tuesday night, mostly clear. A slight chance of showers and thunderstorms after midnight. Lows in the upper 50s. Wednesday, sunny. Highs in the lower 80s. 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Here are the 10 p.m. conditions for the local area. At Topeka, it was mostly cloudy. The temperature was 74 degrees, the dew point 64, and the relative humidity was 71%. The wind was calm. The pressure was 29.97 inches and rising. At Manhattan, it was cloudy. The temperature was 73 degrees, the dew point 63, and the relative humidity was 70%. The wind was calm.
Around the region, it was mostly cloudy, with a temperature of 71 at Lawrence, 79 at Kansas City, 72 at Emporia, 78 at Omaha, and 75 at Springfield. It was cloudy, with a temperature of 74 at Concordia, 77 at Beatrice, and 76 at Wichita. Once again, at Manhattan, it was 73 degrees under cloudy skies. Once again, at Topeka, it was 74 degrees under mostly cloudy skies. Now here is your National Weather Service forecast. Rest of tonight, mostly cloudy. Lows in the lower 60s. East winds around 5 miles per hour. Thursday, cloudy with a chance of showers. A slight chance of thunderstorms in the morning, then a chance of thunderstorms in the afternoon. Highs in the lower 80s. East winds 5 to 10 miles per hour. Chance of rain 50%. Thursday night, mostly cloudy with a chance of showers with a slight chance of thunderstorms. Lows in the lower 60s. East winds 5 to 10 miles per hour. Chance of rain 50%. Friday, mostly cloudy with a chance of showers. A slight chance of thunderstorms in the afternoon. Humid with highs in the lower 80s. East winds 5 to 10 miles per hour. Chance of rain 50%. Friday night, mostly cloudy. A chance of showers with a slight chance of thunderstorms after midnight. Lows in the lower 60s. Southeast winds 5 to 10 miles per hour. Chance of rain 40%. Saturday, mostly cloudy with a chance of showers and thunderstorms. Highs in the lower 80s. Chance of rain 50%. Saturday night, mostly cloudy with a chance of showers and thunderstorms. Lows in the middle 60s. Chance of rain 40%. Sunday, mostly cloudy with a slight chance of showers and thunderstorms in the morning, then mostly sunny with a chance of showers and thunderstorms in the afternoon. Highs in the middle 80s. Chance of rain 30%. Sunday night, partly cloudy with a chance of showers and thunderstorms. Lows in the middle 60s. Chance of rain 40%. Monday and Monday night, partly cloudy. A slight chance of showers and thunderstorms. Highs in the middle 80s. Lows in the lower 60s. Tuesday, mostly sunny. Highs in the middle 80s. Tuesday night, mostly clear. A slight chance of showers and thunderstorms after midnight. Lows in the upper 50s. Wednesday, sunny. Highs in the lower 80s. The current time is 11:08 p.m. Central Daylight Time. 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Now here is your National Weather Service forecast. Rest of tonight, mostly cloudy. Lows in the lower 60s. East winds around 5 miles per hour. Thursday, cloudy with a chance of showers. A slight chance of thunderstorms in the morning, then a chance of thunderstorms in the afternoon. Highs in the lower 80s. East winds 5 to 10 miles per hour. Chance of rain 50%. Thursday night, mostly cloudy with a chance of showers with a slight chance of thunderstorms. Lows in the lower 60s. East winds 5 to 10 miles per hour. Chance of rain 50%. Friday, mostly cloudy with a chance of showers. A slight chance of thunderstorms in the afternoon. Humid with highs in the lower 80s. East winds 5 to 10 miles per hour. Chance of rain 50%. Friday night, mostly cloudy. A chance of showers with a slight chance of thunderstorms after midnight. Lows in the lower 60s. Southeast winds 5 to 10 miles per hour. Chance of rain 40%. Saturday, mostly cloudy with a chance of showers and thunderstorms. Highs in the lower 80s. Chance of rain 50%. Saturday night, mostly cloudy with a chance of showers and thunderstorms. Lows in the middle 60s. Chance of rain 40%. Sunday,
mostly cloudy with a slight chance of showers and thunderstorms in the morning, then mostly sunny with a chance of showers and thunderstorms in the afternoon. Highs in the middle 80s. Chance of rain 30%.

Sunday night, partly cloudy with a chance of showers and thunderstorms. Lows in the middle 60s. Chance of rain 40%. Monday and Monday night, partly cloudy. A slight chance of showers and thunderstorms. Highs in the middle 80s. Lows in the lower 60s. Tuesday, mostly sunny. Highs in the middle 80s. Tuesday night, mostly clear. A slight chance of showers and thunderstorms after midnight. Lows in the upper 50s. Wednesday, sunny. Highs in the lower 80s. This is NOAA Weather Radio Station WXK91 in Topeka. Here are the 11 p.m. conditions for the local area. At Topeka, it was mostly cloudy. The temperature was 71 degrees, the dew point 65, and the relative humidity was 81%. The wind was calm. The pressure was 29.99 inches and rising. At Manhattan, it was mostly cloudy. The temperature was 71 degrees, the dew point 63, and the relative humidity was 75%. The wind was calm. Around the region, at Wichita, rain was falling, with a temperature of 75. It was mostly cloudy, with a temperature of 71 at Lawrence, 78 at Kansas City, and 76 at Omaha. It was cloudy, with a temperature of 72 at Emporia, 71 at Concordia, 75 at Beatrice, and 75 at Springfield. Once again, at Manhattan, it was 71 degrees under mostly cloudy skies. Once again, at Topeka, it was 71 degrees under mostly cloudy skies. Now here is your National Weather Service forecast. Rest of tonight, mostly cloudy. Lows in the lower 60s. East winds around 5 miles per hour. Thursday, cloudy with a chance of showers. A slight chance of thunderstorms in the morning, then a chance of thunderstorms in the afternoon. Highs in the lower 80s. East winds 5 to 10 miles per hour. Chance of rain 50%. Thursday night, mostly cloudy with a chance of showers with a slight chance of thunderstorms. Lows in the lower 60s. East winds 5 to 10 miles per hour. Chance of rain 50%. Friday, mostly cloudy with a chance of showers. A slight chance of thunderstorms in the afternoon. Humid with highs in the lower 80s. East winds 5 to 10 miles per hour. Chance of rain 50%. Friday night, mostly cloudy. A chance of showers with a slight chance of thunderstorms after midnight. Lows in the lower 60s. Southeast winds 5 to 10 miles per hour. Chance of rain 40%. Saturday, mostly cloudy with a chance of showers and thunderstorms. Highs in the lower 80s. Chance of rain 50%. Saturday night, mostly cloudy with a chance of showers and thunderstorms. Lows in the middle 60s. Chance of rain 40%. Sunday, mostly cloudy with a slight chance of showers and thunderstorms in the morning, then mostly sunny with a chance of showers and thunderstorms in the afternoon. Highs in the middle 80s. Chance of rain 30%. Sunday night, partly cloudy with a chance of showers and thunderstorms. Lows in the middle 60s. Chance of rain 40%. Monday and Monday night, partly cloudy. A slight chance of showers and thunderstorms. Highs in the middle 80s. Lows in the lower 60s. Tuesday, mostly sunny. Highs in the middle 80s. Tuesday night, mostly clear. A slight chance of showers and thunderstorms after midnight. Lows in the upper 50s. Wednesday, sunny. Highs in the lower 80s. This is NOAA Weather Radio Station WXK91 in Topeka. Here are the 11 p.m. conditions for the local area. At Topeka, it was mostly cloudy. The temperature was 71 degrees, the dew point 65, and the relative humidity was 81%. The wind was calm. The pressure was 29.99 inches and rising. At Manhattan,

It was mostly cloudy. The temperature was 71 degrees, the dew point 63, and the relative humidity was 75%. The wind was calm. Around the region, at Wichita, rain was falling, with a temperature of 75. It was mostly cloudy, with a temperature of 71 at Lawrence, 78 at Kansas City, and 76 at Omaha. It was cloudy, with a temperature of 72 at Emporia, 71 at Concordia, 75 at Beatrice, and 75 at Springfield. Once again, at Manhattan, it was 71 degrees under mostly cloudy skies. Once again, at Topeka, it was 71 degrees under mostly cloudy skies. Now here is your National Weather Service forecast. Rest of tonight, mostly cloudy. Lows in the lower 60s. East winds around 5 miles per hour. Thursday, cloudy with a chance of showers. A slight chance of thunderstorms in the morning, then a chance of thunderstorms in the afternoon. Highs in the lower 80s. East winds 5 to 10 miles per hour. Chance of rain 50%. Thursday night, mostly cloudy with a chance of showers with a slight chance of thunderstorms. Lows in the lower 60s. East winds 5 to 10 miles per hour. Chance of rain 50%. Friday, mostly cloudy with a chance of showers. A slight chance of thunderstorms in the afternoon. Humid with highs in the lower 80s. East winds 5 to 10 miles per hour. Chance of rain 50%. Friday night, mostly cloudy. A chance of showers with a slight chance of thunderstorms after midnight. Lows in the lower 60s. Southeast winds 5 to 10 miles per hour. Chance of rain 40%. Saturday, mostly cloudy with a chance of showers and thunderstorms. Highs in the lower 80s. Chance of rain 50%. Saturday night, mostly cloudy with a chance of showers and thunderstorms. Lows in the middle 60s. Chance of rain 40%. Sunday, mostly cloudy with a slight chance of showers and thunderstorms in the morning, then mostly sunny with a chance of showers and thunderstorms in the afternoon. Highs in the middle 80s. Chance of rain 30%. Sunday night, partly cloudy with a chance of showers and thunderstorms. Lows in the middle 60s. Chance of rain 40%. Monday and Monday night, partly cloudy. A slight chance of showers and thunderstorms. Highs in the middle 80s. Lows in the lower 60s. Tuesday, mostly sunny. Highs in the middle 80s. Tuesday night, mostly clear. A slight chance of showers and thunderstorms after midnight. Lows in the upper 50s. Wednesday, sunny. Highs in the lower 80s. 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Here are the 11 p.m. conditions for the local area. At Topeka, it was mostly cloudy. The temperature was 71 degrees, the dew point 65, and the relative humidity was 81%. The wind was calm. The pressure was 29.99 inches and rising. At Manhattan, it was mostly cloudy. The temperature was 71 degrees, the dew point 63, and the relative humidity was 75%. The wind was calm. Around the region, at Wichita, rain was falling, with a temperature of 75. It was mostly cloudy, with a temperature of 71 at Lawrence, 78 at Kansas City, and 76 at Omaha. It was cloudy, with a temperature of 72 at Emporia, 71 at Concordia, 75 at Beatrice, and 75 at Springfield. Once again, at Manhattan, it was 71 degrees under mostly cloudy skies. Once again, at Topeka, it was 71 degrees under mostly cloudy skies. Now here is your National Weather Service forecast. Rest of tonight, mostly cloudy. Lows in the lower 60s. East winds around 5 miles per hour. Thursday, cloudy with a chance of showers. A slight chance of thunderstorms in the morning, then a chance of thunderstorms in

the afternoon. Highs in the lower 80s. East winds 5 to 10 miles per hour. Chance of rain 50%. Thursday night, mostly cloudy with a chance of showers with a slight chance of thunderstorms. Lows in the lower 60s. East winds 5 to 10 miles per hour. Chance of rain 50%. Friday, mostly cloudy with a chance of showers. A slight chance of thunderstorms in the afternoon. Humid with highs in the lower 80s. East winds 5 to 10 miles per hour. Chance of rain 50%. Friday night, mostly cloudy. A chance of showers with a slight chance of thunderstorms after midnight. Lows in the lower 60s. Southeast winds 5 to 10 miles per hour. Chance of rain 40%. Saturday, mostly cloudy with a chance of showers and thunderstorms. Highs in the lower 80s. Chance of rain 50%. Saturday night, mostly cloudy with a chance of showers and thunderstorms. Lows in the middle 60s. Chance of rain 40%. Sunday, mostly cloudy with a slight chance of showers and thunderstorms in the morning, then mostly sunny with a chance of showers and thunderstorms in the afternoon. Highs in the middle 80s. Chance of rain 30%. Sunday night, partly cloudy with a chance of showers and thunderstorms. Lows in the middle 60s. Chance of rain 40%. Monday and Monday night, partly cloudy. A slight chance of showers and thunderstorms. Highs in the middle 80s. Lows in the lower 60s. Tuesday, mostly sunny. Highs in the middle 80s. Tuesday night, mostly clear. A slight chance of showers and thunderstorms after midnight. Lows in the upper 50s. Wednesday, sunny. Highs in the lower 80s. 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

72 at Emporia, 71 at Concordia, 75 at Beatrice, and 75 at Springfield. Once again, at Manhattan, it was 71 degrees under mostly cloudy skies. Once again, at Topeka, it was 71 degrees under mostly cloudy skies. The current time is 11:23 p.m. Central Daylight Time. Now here is your National Weather Service forecast. Rest of tonight, mostly cloudy. Lows in the lower 60s. East winds around 5 miles per hour. Thursday, cloudy with a chance of showers. A slight chance of thunderstorms in the morning, then a chance of thunderstorms in the afternoon. Highs in the lower 80s. East winds 5 to 10 miles per hour. Chance of rain 50%. Thursday night, mostly cloudy with a chance of showers with a slight chance of thunderstorms. Lows in the lower 60s. East winds 5 to 10 miles per hour. Chance of rain 50%. Friday, mostly cloudy with a chance of showers. A slight chance of thunderstorms in the afternoon. Humid with highs in the lower 80s. East winds 5 to 10 miles per hour. Chance of rain 50%. Friday night, mostly cloudy. A chance of showers with a slight chance of thunderstorms after midnight. Lows in the lower 60s. Southeast winds 5 to 10 miles per hour. Chance of rain 40%. Saturday, mostly cloudy with a chance of showers and thunderstorms. Highs in the lower 80s. Chance of rain 50%. Saturday night, mostly cloudy with a chance of showers and thunderstorms. Lows in the middle 60s. Chance of rain 40%. Sunday, mostly cloudy with a slight chance of showers and thunderstorms in the morning, then mostly sunny with a chance of showers and thunderstorms in the afternoon. Highs in the middle 80s. Chance of rain 30%. Sunday night, partly cloudy with a chance of showers and thunderstorms. Lows in the middle 60s. Chance of rain 40%. Monday and Monday night, partly cloudy. A slight chance of showers and thunderstorms. Highs in the middle 80s. Lows in the lower 60s. Tuesday, mostly sunny. Highs in the middle 80s. Tuesday night, mostly clear. A slight chance of showers and thunderstorms after midnight. Lows in the upper 50s. Wednesday, sunny. Highs in the lower 80s. 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Here are the 11 p.m. conditions for the local area. At Topeka, it was mostly cloudy. The temperature was 71 degrees, the dew point 65, and the relative humidity was 81%. The wind was calm. The pressure was 29.99 inches and rising. At Manhattan, it was mostly cloudy. The temperature was 71 degrees, the dew point 63, and the relative humidity was 75%. The wind was calm. Erling, with a temperature of 75. It was mostly cloudy, with a temperature of 71 at Lawrence, 78 at Kansas City, and 76 at Omaha. It was cloudy, with a temperature of 72 at Emporia, 71 at Concordia, 75 at Beatrice, and 75 at Springfield. Once again, at Manhattan, it was 71 degrees under mostly cloudy skies. Once again, at Topeka, it was 71 degrees under mostly cloudy skies. Now here is your National Weather Service forecast. Rest of tonight, mostly cloudy. Lows in the lower 60s. East winds around 5 miles per hour. Thursday, cloudy with a chance of showers. A slight chance of thunderstorms in the morning, then a chance of thunderstorms in the afternoon. Highs in the lower 80s. East winds 5 to 10 miles per hour. Chance of rain 50%. Thursday night, mostly cloudy with a chance of showers with a slight chance of thunderstorms. Lows in the lower 60s. East winds 5 to 10 miles per hour. Chance of rain 50%. Friday, mostly clear.

Cloudy with a chance of showers. A slight chance of thunderstorms in the afternoon. Humid with highs in the lower 80s. East winds 5 to 10 miles per hour. Chance of rain 50%. Friday night, mostly cloudy. A chance of showers with a slight chance of thunderstorms after midnight. Lows in the lower 60s. Southeast winds 5 to 10 miles per hour. Chance of rain 40%. Saturday, mostly cloudy with a chance of showers and thunderstorms. Highs in the lower 80s. Chance of rain 50%. Saturday night, mostly cloudy with a chance of showers and thunderstorms. Lows in the middle 60s. Chance of rain 40%. Sunday, mostly cloudy with a slight chance of showers and thunderstorms in the morning, then mostly sunny with a chance of showers and thunderstorms in the afternoon. Highs in the middle 80s. Chance of rain 30%. Sunday night, partly cloudy with a chance of showers and thunderstorms. Lows in the middle 60s. Chance of rain 40%. Monday and Monday night, partly cloudy. A slight chance of showers and thunderstorms. Highs in the middle 80s. Lows in the lower 60s. Tuesday, mostly sunny. Highs in the middle 80s. Tuesday night, mostly clear. A slight chance of showers and thunderstorms after midnight. Lows in the upper 50s. Wednesday, sunny. Highs in the lower 80s. 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Here are the 11 p.m. conditions for the local area. At Topeka, it was mostly cloudy. The temperature was 71 degrees, the dew point 65, and the relative humidity was 81%. The wind was calm. The pressure was 29.99 inches and rising. At Manhattan, it was mostly cloudy. The temperature was 71 degrees, the dew point 63, and the relative humidity was 75%. The wind was calm. Around the region, at Wichita, rain was falling, with a temperature of 75. It was mostly cloudy, with a temperature of 71 at Lawrence, 78 at Kansas City, and 76 at Omaha. It was cloudy, with a temperature of 72 at Emporia, 71 at Concordia, 75 at Beatrice, and 75 at Springfield. Once again, at Manhattan, it was 71 degrees under mostly cloudy skies. Once again, at Topeka, it was 71 degrees under mostly cloudy skies. Now here is your National Weather Service forecast. Rest of tonight, mostly cloudy. Lows in the lower 60s. East winds around 5 miles per hour. Thursday, cloudy with a chance of showers. A slight chance of thunderstorms in the morning, then a chance of thunderstorms in the afternoon. Highs in the lower 80s. East winds 5 to 10 miles per hour. Chance of rain 50%. Thursday night, mostly cloudy with a chance of showers with a slight chance of thunderstorms. Lows in the lower 60s. East winds 5 to 10 miles per hour. Chance of rain 50%. Friday, mostly cloudy with a chance of showers. A slight chance of thunderstorms in the afternoon. Humid with highs in the lower 80s. East winds 5 to 10 miles per hour. Chance of rain 50%. Friday night, mostly cloudy. A chance of showers with a slight chance of thunderstorms after midnight. Lows in the lower 60s. Southeast winds 5 to 10 miles per hour. Chance of rain 40%. Saturday, mostly cloudy with a chance of showers and thunderstorms. Highs in the lower 80s. Saturday, mostly cloudy with a chance of showers and thunderstorms. Highs in the lower 80s. Chance of rain 50%. Saturday night, mostly cloudy with a chance of showers and thunderstorms. Lows in the middle 60s. Chance of rain 40%. Sunday, mostly cloudy with a slight chance of showers and thunderstorms in the morning, then mostly sunny with a chance of showers and thunderstorms in the afternoon.

Highs in the middle 80s. Chance of rain 30%. Sunday night, partly cloudy with a chance of showers and thunderstorms. Lows in the middle 60s. Chance of rain 40%. Monday and Monday night, partly cloudy. A slight chance of showers and thunderstorms. Highs in the middle 80s. Lows in the lower 60s. Tuesday, mostly sunny. Highs in the middle 80s. Tuesday night, mostly clear. Slight chance of showers and thunderstorms after midnight. Lows in the upper 50s. Wednesday, sunny. Highs in the lower 80s. 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Here are the 11 p.m. conditions for the local area. At Topeka, it was mostly cloudy. The temperature was 71 degrees, the dew point 65, and the relative humidity was 81%. The wind was calm. The pressure was 29.99 inches and rising. At Manhattan, it was mostly cloudy. The temperature was 71 degrees, the dew point 63, and the relative humidity was 75%. The wind was calm. Around the region, at Wichita, rain was falling, with a temperature of 75. It was mostly cloudy, with a temperature of 71 at Lawrence, 78 at Kansas City, and 76 at Omaha. It was cloudy, with a temperature of 72 at Emporia, 71 at Concordia, 75 at Beatrice, and 75 at Springfield. Once again, at Manhattan, it was 71 degrees under mostly cloudy skies. Once again, at Topeka, it was 71 degrees under mostly cloudy skies. Now here is your National Weather Service forecast. Rest of tonight, mostly cloudy. Lows in the lower 60s. East winds around 5 miles per hour. Thursday, cloudy with a chance of showers. A slight chance of thunderstorms in the morning, then a chance of thunderstorms in the afternoon. Highs in the lower 80s. East winds 5 to 10 miles per hour. Chance of rain 50%. Thursday night, mostly cloudy with a chance of showers with a slight chance of thunderstorms. Lows in the lower 60s. East winds 5 to 10 miles per hour. Chance of rain 50%. Friday, mostly cloudy with a chance of showers. A slight chance of thunderstorms in the afternoon. Humid with highs in the lower 80s. East winds 5 to 10 miles per hour. Chance of rain 50%. Friday night, mostly cloudy. A chance of showers with a slight chance of thunderstorms after midnight. Lows in the lower 60s. Southeast winds 5 to 10 miles per hour. Chance of rain 40%. Saturday, mostly cloudy with a chance of showers and thunderstorms. Highs in the lower 80s. Chance of rain 50%. Saturday night, mostly cloudy with a chance of showers and thunderstorms. Lows in the middle 60s. Chance of rain 40%. Sunday, mostly cloudy with a slight chance of showers and thunderstorms in the morning, then mostly sunny with a chance of showers and thunderstorms in the afternoon. Highs in the middle 80s. Chance of rain 30%. Sunday night, partly cloudy with a chance of showers and thunderstorms. Lows in the middle 60s. Chance of rain 40%. Monday and Monday night, partly cloudy. A slight chance of showers and thunderstorms. Highs in the middle 80s. Lows in the lower 60s. Tuesday, mostly sunny. Highs in the middle 80s. Tuesday night, mostly clear. A slight chance of showers and thunderstorms after midnight. Lows in the upper 50s. Wednesday, sunny. Highs in the lower 80s. 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The current time is 11:38 p.m. Central Daylight Time. 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Here are the 11 p.m. conditions for the local area. At Topeka, it was mostly cloudy.

The temperature was 71 degrees, the dew point 65, and the relative humidity was 81%. The wind was calm. The pressure was 29.99 inches and rising. At Manhattan, it was mostly cloudy. The temperature was 71 degrees, the dew point 63, and the relative humidity was 75%. The wind was calm. Around the region, at Wichita, rain was falling, with a temperature of 75. It was mostly cloudy, with a temperature of 71 at Lawrence, 78 at Kansas City, and 76 at Omaha. It was cloudy, with a temperature of 72 at Emporia, 71 at Concordia, 75 at Beatrice, and 75 at Springfield. Once again, at Manhattan, it was 71 degrees under mostly cloudy skies. Once again, at Topeka, it was 71 degrees under mostly cloudy skies. Now here is your National Weather Service forecast. Rest of tonight, mostly cloudy. Lows in the lower 60s. East winds around 5 miles per hour. Thursday, cloudy with a chance of showers. A slight chance of thunderstorms in the morning, then a chance of thunderstorms in the afternoon. Highs in the lower 80s. East winds 5 to 10 miles per hour. Chance of rain 50%. Thursday night, mostly cloudy with a chance of showers with a slight chance of thunderstorms. Lows in the lower 60s. East winds 5 to 10 miles per hour. Chance of rain 50%. Friday, mostly cloudy with a chance of showers. A slight chance of thunderstorms in the afternoon. Humid with highs in the lower 80s. East winds 5 to 10 miles per hour. Chance of rain 50%. Friday night, mostly cloudy. A chance of showers with a slight chance of thunderstorms after midnight. Lows in the lower 60s. Southeast winds 5 to 10 miles per hour. Chance of rain 40%. Saturday, mostly cloudy with a chance of showers and thunderstorms. Highs in the lower 80s. Chance of rain 50%. Saturday night, mostly cloudy with a chance of showers and thunderstorms. Lows in the middle 60s. Chance of rain 40%. Sunday, mostly cloudy with a slight chance of showers and thunderstorms in the morning, then mostly sunny with a chance of showers and thunderstorms in the afternoon. Highs in the middle 80s. Chance of rain 30%. Sunday night, partly cloudy with a chance of showers and thunderstorms. Lows in the middle 60s. Chance of rain 40%. Monday and Monday night, partly cloudy. A slight chance of showers and thunderstorms. Highs in the middle 80s. Lows in the lower 60s. Tuesday, mostly sunny. Highs in the middle 80s. Tuesday night, mostly clear. A slight chance of showers and thunderstorms after midnight. Lows in the upper 50s. Wednesday, sunny. Highs in the lower 80s. 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Here are the 11 p.m. conditions for the local area. At Topeka, it was mostly cloudy. The temperature was 71 degrees, the dew point 65, and the relative humidity was 81%. The wind was calm. The pressure was 29.99 inches and rising. At Manhattan, it was mostly cloudy. The temperature was 71 degrees, the dew point 63, and the relative humidity was 75%. The wind was calm. Around the region, at Wichita, rain was falling, with a temperature of 75. It was mostly cloudy, with a temperature of 71 at Lawrence, 78 at Kansas City, and 76 at Omaha. It was cloudy, with a temperature of 72 at Emporia, 71 at Concordia, 75 at Beatrice, and 75 at Springfield. Once again, at Manhattan, it was 71 degrees under mostly cloudy skies. Once again, at Topeka, it was 71 degrees under mostly cloudy skies. Now here is your National Weather Service forecast. Rest of tonight.

Mostly cloudy. Lows in the lower 60s. East winds around 5 miles per hour. Thursday, cloudy with a chance of showers. A slight chance of thunderstorms in the morning, then a chance of thunderstorms in the afternoon. Highs in the lower 80s. East winds 5 to 10 miles per hour. Chance of rain 50%. Thursday night, mostly cloudy with a chance of showers with a slight chance of thunderstorms. Lows in the lower 60s. East winds 5 to 10 miles per hour. Chance of rain 50%. Friday, mostly cloudy with a chance of showers. A slight chance of thunderstorms in the afternoon. Humid with highs in the lower 80s. East winds 5 to 10 miles per hour. Chance of rain 50%. Friday night, mostly cloudy. A chance of showers with a slight chance of thunderstorms after midnight. Lows in the lower 60s. Southeast winds 5 to 10 miles per hour. Chance of rain 40%. Saturday, mostly cloudy with a chance of showers and thunderstorms. Highs in the lower 80s. Chance of rain 50%. Saturday night, mostly cloudy with a chance of showers and thunderstorms. Lows in the middle 60s. Chance of rain 40%. Sunday, mostly cloudy with a slight chance of showers and thunderstorms in the morning, then mostly sunny with a chance of showers and thunderstorms in the afternoon. Highs in the middle 80s. Chance of rain 30%. Sunday night, partly cloudy with a chance of showers and thunderstorms. Lows in the middle 60s. Chance of rain 40%. Monday and Monday night, partly cloudy. A slight chance of showers and thunderstorms. Highs in the middle 80s. Lows in the lower 60s. Tuesday, mostly sunny. Highs in the middle 80s. Tuesday night, mostly clear. A slight chance of showers and thunderstorms after midnight. Lows in the upper 50s. Wednesday, sunny. Highs in the lower 80s. 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Here are the 11 p.m. conditions for the local area. At Topeka, it was mostly cloudy. The temperature was 71 degrees, the dew point 65, and the relative humidity was 81%. The wind was calm. The pressure was 29.99 inches and rising. At Manhattan, it was mostly cloudy. The temperature was 71 degrees, the dew point 63, and the relative humidity was 75%. The wind was calm. Around the region, at Wichita, rain was falling, with a temperature of 75. It was mostly cloudy, with a temperature of 71 at Lawrence, 78 at Kansas City, and 76 at Omaha. It was cloudy, with a temperature of 72 at Emporia, 71 at Concordia, 75 at Beatrice, and 75 at Springfield. Once again, at Manhattan, it was 71 degrees under mostly cloudy skies. Once again, at Topeka, it was 71 degrees under mostly cloudy skies. Now here is your National Weather Service forecast. Rest of tonight, mostly cloudy. Lows in the lower 60s. East winds around 5 miles per hour. Thursday, cloudy with a chance of showers. A slight chance of thunderstorms in the morning, then a chance of thunderstorms in the afternoon. Highs in the lower 80s. East winds 5 to 10 miles per hour. Chance of rain 50%. Thursday night, mostly cloudy with a chance of showers with a slight chance of thunderstorms. Lows in the lower 60s. East winds 5 to 10 miles per hour. Chance of rain 50%. Friday, mostly cloudy with a chance of showers. A slight chance of thunderstorms in the afternoon. Humid with highs in the lower 80s. East winds 5 to 10 miles per hour. Chance of rain 50%. Friday night, mostly cloudy. A chance of showers with a slight chance of thunderstorms after midnight. Lows in the lower 60s. Southeast winds 5 to 10 miles per hour.

chance of rain 40%. Saturday, mostly cloudy with a chance of showers and thunderstorms. Highs in the lower 80s. Chance of rain 50%.

Highs in the middle 80s. Chance of rain 30%. Sunday night, partly cloudy with a chance of showers and thunderstorms. Lows in the middle 60s. Chance of rain 40%. Monday and Monday night, partly cloudy. A slight chance of showers and thunderstorms. Highs in the middle 80s. Lows in the lower 60s. Tuesday, mostly sunny. Highs in the middle 80s. Tuesday night, mostly clear. A slight chance of showers and thunderstorms after midnight. Lows in the upper 50s. Wednesday, sunny. Highs in the lower 80s. 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Here are the 11 p.m. conditions for the local area. At Topeka, it was mostly cloudy. The temperature was 71 degrees, the dew point 65.

3.99 inches and rising. At Manhattan, it was mostly cloudy. The temperature was 71 degrees, the dew point 63, and the relative humidity was 75%. The wind was calm. Around the region, at Wichita, rain was falling, with a temperature of 75. It was mostly cloudy, with a temperature of 71 at Lawrence, 78 at Kansas City, and 76 at Omaha. It was cloudy, with a temperature of 72 at Emporia, 71 at Concordia, 75 at Beatrice, and 75 at Springfield. Once again, at Manhattan, it was 71 degrees under mostly cloudy skies. Once again, at Topeka, it was 71 degrees under mostly cloudy skies. Now here is your National Weather Service forecast. Rest of tonight, mostly cloudy. Lows in the lower 60s. East winds around 5 miles per hour. Thursday, cloudy with a chance of showers. A slight chance of thunderstorms in the morning, then a chance of thunderstorms in the afternoon. Highs in the lower 80s. East winds 5 to 10 miles per hour. Chance of rain 50%. Thursday night, mostly cloudy with a chance of showers with a slight chance of thunderstorms. Lows in the lower 60s. East winds 5 to 10 miles per hour. Chance of rain 50%. Friday, mostly cloudy with a chance of showers. A slight chance of thunderstorms in the afternoon. Humid with highs in the lower 80s. East winds 5 to 10 miles per hour. Chance of rain 50%. Friday night, mostly cloudy. A chance of showers with a slight chance of thunderstorms after midnight. Lows in the lower 60s. Southeast winds 5 to 10 miles per hour. Chance of rain 40%. Saturday, mostly cloudy with a chance of showers and thunderstorms. Highs in the lower 80s. Chance of rain 50%. Saturday night, mostly cloudy with a chance of showers and thunderstorms. Lows in the middle 60s. Chance of rain 40%. Sunday, mostly cloudy with a slight chance of showers and thunderstorms in the morning, then mostly sunny with a chance of showers and thunderstorms in the afternoon. Highs in the middle 80s. Chance of rain 30%. Sunday night, partly cloudy with a chance of showers and thunderstorms. Lows in the middle 60s. Chance of rain 40%. Monday and Monday night, partly cloudy. A slight chance of showers and thunderstorms. Highs in the middle 80s. Lows in the lower 60s. Tuesday, mostly sunny. Highs in the middle 80s. Tuesday night, mostly clear. A slight chance of showers and thunderstorms after midnight. Lows in the upper 50s. Wednesday, sunny. Highs in the lower 80s. The current time is 11:53 p.m. Central Daylight Time. 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Here are the 11 p.m. conditions for the local area. At Topeka, it was mostly cloudy. The temperature was 71 degrees, the dew point 65, and the relative humidity was 81%. The wind was calm. The pressure was 29.99 inches and rising. At Manhattan, it was mostly cloudy. The temperature was 71 degrees, the dew point 63, and the relative humidity was 75%. The wind was calm. Around the region, at Wichita, rain was falling, with a temperature of 75. It was mostly cloudy, with a temperature of 71 at Lawrence, 78 at Kansas City, and 76 at Omaha. It was cloudy, with a temperature of 72 at Emporia, 71 at Concordia, 75 at Beatrice, and 75 at Springfield. Once again, at Manhattan, it was 71 degrees under mostly cloudy skies. Once again, at Topeka, it was 71 degrees under mostly cloudy skies. Now here is your National Weather Service forecast. Rest of tonight, mostly cloudy. Lows in the lower 60s. East winds around

5 miles per hour. Thursday, cloudy with a chance of showers. A slight chance of thunderstorms in the morning, then a chance of thunderstorms in the afternoon. Highs in the lower 80s. East winds 5 to 10 miles per hour. Chance of rain 50%. Thursday night, mostly cloudy with a chance of showers with a slight chance of thunderstorms. Lows in the lower 60s. East winds 5 to 10 miles per hour. Chance of rain 50%. Friday, mostly cloudy with a chance of showers. A slight chance of thunderstorms in the afternoon. Humid with highs in the lower 80s. East winds 5 to 10 miles per hour. Chance of rain 50%. Friday night, mostly cloudy. A chance of showers with a slight chance of thunderstorms after midnight. Lows in the lower 60s. Southeast winds 5 to 10 miles per hour. Chance of rain 40%. Saturday, mostly cloudy with a chance of showers and thunderstorms. Highs in the lower 80s. Chance of rain 50%. Saturday night, mostly cloudy with a chance of showers and thunderstorms. Lows in the middle 60s. Chance of rain 40%. Sunday, mostly cloudy with a slight chance of showers and thunderstorms in the morning, then mostly sunny with a chance of showers and thunderstorms in the afternoon. Highs in the middle 80s. Chance of rain 30%. Sunday night, partly cloudy with a chance of showers and thunderstorms. Lows in the middle 60s. Chance of rain 40%. Monday and Monday night, partly cloudy. A slight chance of showers and thunderstorms. Highs in the middle 80s. Lows in the lower 60s. Tuesday, mostly sunny. Tuesday night, mostly clear. A slight chance of showers and thunderstorms after midnight. Lows in the upper 50s. Wednesday, sunny. Highs in the lower 80s. 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Here are the 11 p.m. conditions for the local area. At Topeka, it was mostly cloudy. The temperature was 71 degrees, the dew point 65, and the relative humidity was 81%.

At Manhattan, it was mostly cloudy. The temperature was 71 degrees, the dew point 63, and the relative humidity was 75%. The wind was calm. Around the region, at Wichita, rain was falling, with a temperature of 75. It was mostly cloudy, with a temperature of 71 at Lawrence, 78 at Kansas City, and 76 at Omaha. It was cloudy, with a temperature of 72 at Emporia, 71 at Concordia, 75 at Beatrice, and 75 at Springfield. Once again, at Manhattan, it was 71 degrees under mostly cloudy skies. Once again, at Topeka, it was 71 degrees under mostly cloudy skies. Now here is your National Weather Service forecast. Rest of tonight, mostly cloudy. Lows in the lower 60s. East winds around 5 miles per hour. Thursday, cloudy with a chance of showers. A slight chance of thunderstorms in the morning, then a chance of thunderstorms in the afternoon. Highs in the lower 80s. East winds 5 to 10 miles per hour. Chance of rain 50%. Thursday night, mostly cloudy with a chance of showers with a slight chance of thunderstorms. Lows in the lower 60s. East winds 5 to 10 miles per hour. Chance of rain 50%. Friday, mostly cloudy with a chance of showers. A slight chance of thunderstorms in the afternoon. Humid with highs in the lower 80s. East winds 5 to 10 miles per hour. Chance of rain 50%. Friday night, mostly cloudy. A chance of showers with a lows in the lower 60s. Southeast winds 5 to 10 miles per hour. Chance of rain 40%. Saturday, mostly cloudy with a chance of showers and thunderstorms. Highs in the lower 80s. Chance of rain 50%. Saturday night, mostly cloudy with a chance of showers and thunderstorms. Lows in the middle 60s. Chance of rain 40%. Sunday, mostly cloudy with a slight chance of showers and thunderstorms in the morning, then mostly sunny with a chance of showers and thunderstorms in the afternoon. Highs in the middle 80s. Chance of rain 30%. Sunday night, partly cloudy with a chance of showers and thunderstorms. Lows in the middle 60s. Chance of rain 40%. Monday and Monday night, partly cloudy. A slight chance of showers and thunderstorms. Highs in the middle 80s. Lows in the lower 60s. Tuesday, mostly sunny. Highs in the middle 80s. Tuesday night, mostly clear. A slight chance of showers and thunderstorms after midnight. Lows in the upper 50s. Wednesday, sunny. Highs in the lower 80s. 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Here are the 11 p.m. conditions for the local area. At Topeka, it was mostly cloudy. The temperature was 71 degrees, the dew point 65, and the relative humidity was 81%. The wind was calm. The pressure was 29.99 inches and rising. At Manhattan, it was mostly cloudy. The temperature was 71 degrees, the dew point 63, and the relative humidity was 75%. The wind was calm. Around the region, at Wichita, rain was falling, with a temperature of 75. It was mostly cloudy, with a temperature of 71 at Lawrence, 78 at Kansas City, and 76 at Omaha. It was cloudy, with a temperature of 72 at Emporia, 71 at Concordia, 75 at Beatrice, and 75 at Springfield. Once again, at Manhattan, it was 71 degrees under mostly cloudy skies. Once again, at Topeka, it was 71 degrees under mostly cloudy skies. Now here is your National Weather Service forecast. Rest of tonight, mostly cloudy. Lows in the lower 60s. East winds around 5 miles per hour. Thursday, cloudy with a chance of showers. A slight chance of thunderstorms in the morning, then a chance of thunderstorms in the afternoon.
Highs in the lower 80s. East winds 5 to 10 miles per hour. Chance of rain 50%. Thursday night, mostly cloudy with a chance of showers with a slight chance

10 miles per hour. Chance of rain 50%. Friday, mostly cloudy with a chance of showers. A slight chance of thunderstorms in the afternoon. Humid with highs in the lower 80s. East winds 5 to 10 miles per hour. Chance of rain 50%. Friday night, mostly cloudy. A chance of showers with a slight chance of thunderstorms after midnight. Lows in the lower 60s. Southeast winds 5 to 10 miles per hour. Chance of rain 40%. Saturday, mostly cloudy with a chance of showers and thunderstorms. Highs in the lower 80s. Chance of rain 50%. Saturday night, mostly cloudy with a chance of showers and thunderstorms. Lows in the middle 60s. Chance of rain 40%. Sunday, mostly cloudy with a slight chance of showers and thunderstorms in the morning, then mostly sunny with a chance of showers and thunderstorms in the afternoon. Highs in the middle 80s. Chance of rain 30%. Sunday night, partly cloudy with a chance of showers and thunderstorms. Lows in the middle 60s. Chance of rain 40%. Monday and Monday night, partly cloudy. A slight chance of showers and thunderstorms. Highs in the middle 80s. Lows in the lower 60s. Tuesday, mostly sunny. Highs in the middle 80s. Tuesday night, mostly clear. A slight chance of showers and thunderstorms after midnight. Lows in the upper 50s. Wednesday, sunny. Highs in the lower 80s. This is NOAA Weather Radio Station WXK91 in Topeka. Now here is your National Weather Service forecast. Rest of tonight, mostly cloudy. Lows in the lower 60s. East winds around 5 miles per hour. Thursday, cloudy with a chance of showers. A slight chance of thunderstorms in the morning, then a chance of thunderstorms in the afternoon. Highs in the lower 80s. East winds 5 to 10 miles per hour. Chance of rain 50%. Thursday night, mostly cloudy with a chance of showers with a slight chance of thunderstorms. Lows in the lower 60s. East winds 5 to 10 miles per hour. Chance of rain 50%. Friday, mostly cloudy with a chance of showers. A slight chance of thunderstorms in the afternoon. Humid with highs in the lower 80s. East winds 5 to 10 miles per hour. Chance of rain 50%. Friday night, mostly cloudy. A chance of showers with a slight chance of thunderstorms after midnight. Lows in the lower 60s. Southeast winds 5 to 10 miles per hour. Chance of rain 40%. Saturday, mostly cloudy with a chance of showers and thunderstorms. Highs in the lower 80s. Chance of rain 50%. Saturday night, mostly cloudy with a chance of showers and thunderstorms. Lows in the middle 60s. Chance of rain 40%. Sunday, mostly cloudy with a slight chance of showers and thunderstorms in the morning, then mostly sunny with a chance of showers and thunderstorms in the afternoon. Highs in the middle 80s. Chance of rain 30%. Sunday night, partly cloudy with a chance of showers and thunderstorms. Lows in the middle 60s. Chance of rain 40%. Monday and Monday night, partly cloudy. A slight chance of showers and thunderstorms. Highs in the middle 80s. Lows in the lower 60s. Tuesday, mostly sunny. Highs in the middle 80s. Tuesday night, mostly clear. A slight chance of showers and thunderstorms after midnight. Lows in the upper 50s. Wednesday, sunny. Highs in the lower 80s. The current time is 12:08 a.m. Central Daylight Time. 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Now here is your National Weather Service forecast. Rest of tonight, mostly cloudy. Lows in the lower 60s. East winds around 5 miles per hour. Thursday, cloudy with a chance of showers.

A slight chance of thunderstorms in the morning, then a chance of thunderstorms in the afternoon. Highs in the lower 80s. East winds 5 to 10 miles per hour. Chance of rain 50%. Thursday night, mostly cloudy with a chance of showers with a slight chance of thunderstorms. Lows in the lower 60s. East winds 5 to 10 miles per hour. Chance of rain 50%. Friday, mostly cloudy with a chance of showers. A slight chance of thunderstorms in the afternoon. Humid with highs in the lower 80s. East winds 5 to 10 miles per hour. Chance of rain 50%. Friday night, mostly cloudy. A chance of showers with a slight chance of thunderstorms after midnight. Lows in the lower 60s. Southeast winds 5 to 10 miles per hour. Chance of rain 40%. Saturday, mostly cloudy with a chance of showers and thunderstorms. Highs in the lower 80s. Chance of rain 50%. Saturday night, mostly cloudy with a chance of showers and thunderstorms. Lows in the middle 60s. Chance of rain 40%. Sunday, mostly cloudy with a slight chance of showers and thunderstorms in the morning, then mostly sunny with a chance of showers and thunderstorms in the afternoon. Highs in the middle 80s. Chance of rain 30%. Sunday night, partly cloudy with a chance of showers and thunderstorms. Lows in the middle 60s. Chance of rain 40%. Monday and Monday night, partly cloudy. A slight chance of showers and thunderstorms. Highs in the middle 80s. Lows in the lower 60s. Tuesday, mostly sunny. Highs in the middle 80s. Tuesday night, mostly clear. A slight chance of showers and thunderstorms after midnight. Lows in the upper 50s. Wednesday, sunny. Highs in the lower 80s. Now here is your National Weather Service forecast. Rest of tonight, mostly cloudy. Lows in the lower 60s. East winds around 5 miles per hour. Thursday, cloudy with a chance of showers. A slight chance of thunderstorms in the morning, then a chance of thunderstorms in the afternoon. Highs in the lower 80s. East winds 5 to 10 miles per hour with gusts up to 20 miles per hour. Chance of rain 50%. Thursday night, cloudy. A chance of showers and thunderstorms in the evening, then a chance of showers with a slight chance of thunderstorms after midnight. Lows in the lower 60s. East winds 5 to 10 miles per hour. Chance of rain 50%. Friday, mostly cloudy with a slight chance of thunderstorms. Showers likely, mainly in the morning. Humid with highs in the lower 80s. Southeast winds 5 to 10 miles per hour. Chance of rain 60%. Friday night, mostly cloudy. A chance of showers with a slight chance of thunderstorms after midnight. Lows in the lower 60s. Southeast winds 5 to 10 miles per hour. Chance of rain 40%. Saturday, mostly cloudy with a chance of showers and thunderstorms. Highs in the lower 80s. Chance of rain 50%. Saturday night, mostly cloudy with a chance of showers and thunderstorms. Lows in the middle 60s. Chance of rain 40%. Sunday, mostly cloudy with a slight chance of showers and thunderstorms in the morning, then mostly sunny with a chance of showers and thunderstorms in the afternoon. Highs in the middle 80s. Chance of rain 30%. Sunday night, partly cloudy with a chance of showers and thunderstorms. Lows in the middle 60s. Chance of rain 40%. Monday and Monday night, partly cloudy. A slight chance of showers and thunderstorms. Highs in the middle 80s. Lows in the lower 60s. Tuesday, mostly sunny. Highs in the middle 80s. Tuesday night, mostly clear. A slight chance of showers and thunderstorms after midnight. Lows in the upper 50s. Wednesday, sunny. Highs in the lower 80s.
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Here are the midnight conditions for the local area. At Topeka, it was mostly cloudy. The temperature was 69 degrees, the dew point 65, and the relative humidity was 86%. The wind was calm. The pressure was 29.99 inches and steady. At Manhattan, it was mostly cloudy. The temperature was 66 degrees, the dew point 63, and the relative humidity was 90%. The wind was calm. Around the region, at Wichita, rain was falling, with a temperature of 70. It was mostly cloudy, with a temperature of 67 at Lawrence, 76 at Kansas City, 70 at Concordia, and 76 at Omaha. It was cloudy, with a temperature of 71 at Emporia, 73 at Beatrice, and 73 at Springfield. Once again, at Manhattan, it was 66 degrees under mostly cloudy skies. Once again, at Topeka, it was 69 degrees under mostly cloudy skies. Now here is your National Weather Service forecast. Rest of tonight, mostly cloudy. Lows in the lower 60s. East winds around 5 miles per hour. Thursday, cloudy with a chance of showers. A slight chance of thunderstorms in the morning, then a chance of thunderstorms in the afternoon. Highs in the lower 80s. East winds 5 to 10 miles per hour with gusts up to 20 miles per hour. Chance of rain 50%. Thursday night, cloudy. A chance of showers and thunderstorms in the evening, then a chance of showers with a slight chance of thunderstorms after midnight. Lows in the lower 60s. East winds 5 to 10 miles per hour. Chance of rain 50%. Friday, mostly cloudy with a slight chance of thunderstorms. Showers likely, mainly in the morning. Humid with highs in the lower 80s. Southeast winds 5 to 10 miles per hour. Chance of rain 60%. Friday night, mostly cloudy. A chance of showers with a slight chance of thunderstorms after midnight. Lows in the lower 60s. Southeast winds 5 to 10 miles per hour. Chance of rain 40%. Saturday, mostly cloudy with a chance of showers and thunderstorms. Highs in the lower 80s. Chance of rain 50%. Saturday night, mostly cloudy with a chance of showers and thunderstorms. Lows in the middle 60s. Chance of rain 40%. Sunday, mostly cloudy with a slight chance of showers and thunderstorms in the morning, then mostly sunny with a chance of showers and thunderstorms in the afternoon. Highs in the middle 80s. Chance of rain 30%. Sunday night, partly cloudy with a chance of showers and thunderstorms. Lows in the middle 60s. Chance of rain 40%. Monday and Monday night, partly cloudy. A slight chance of showers and thunderstorms. Highs in the middle 80s. Lows in the lower 60s. Tuesday, mostly sunny. Highs in the middle 80s. Tuesday night, mostly clear. A slight chance of showers and thunderstorms after midnight. Lows in the upper 50s. Wednesday, sunny. Highs in the lower 80s. This is NOAA Weather Radio Station WXK91 in Topeka. Here are the midnight conditions. It was mostly cloudy. The temperature was 69 degrees, the dew point 65, and the wind was calm. The pressure was 29.99 inches and steady. At Manhattan, it was mostly cloudy. The temperature was 66 degrees, the dew point 63, and the relative humidity was 90%. The wind was calm. Around the region, at Wichita, rain was falling, with a temperature of 70. It was mostly cloudy, with a temperature of 67 at Lawrence, 76 at Kansas City, 70 at Concordia, and 76 at Omaha. It was cloudy, with a temperature of 71 at Emporia, 73 at Beatrice, and 73 at Springfield. Once again, at Manhattan, it was

56 degrees under mostly cloudy skies. Once again, at Topeka, it was 69 degrees under mostly cloudy skies. Now here is your National Weather Service forecast. Rest of tonight, mostly cloudy. Lows in the lower 60s. East winds around 5 miles per hour. Thursday, cloudy with a chance of showers. A slight chance of thunderstorms in the morning, then a chance of thunderstorms in the afternoon. Highs in the lower 80s. East winds 5 to 10 miles per hour with gusts up to 20 miles per hour. Chance of rain, cloudy. A chance of showers and thunderstorms in the evening, then a chance of showers with a slight chance of thunderstorms after midnight. Lows in the lower 60s. East winds 5 to 10 miles per hour. Chance of rain 50%. Friday, mostly cloudy with a slight chance of thunderstorms. Showers likely, mainly in the morning. Humid with highs in the lower 80s. Southeast winds 5 to 10 miles per hour. Chance of rain 60%. Friday night, mostly cloudy. A chance of showers with a slight chance of thunderstorms after midnight. Lows in the lower 60s. Southeast winds 5 to 10 miles per hour. Chance of rain 40%. Saturday, mostly cloudy with a chance of showers and thunderstorms. Highs in the lower 80s. Chance of rain 50%. Saturday night, mostly cloudy with a chance of showers and thunderstorms. Lows in the middle 60s. Chance of rain 40%. Sunday, mostly cloudy with a slight chance of showers and thunderstorms.

Highs in the middle 80s. Chance of rain 30%. Sunday night thunderstorms. Lows in the middle 60s. Chance of rain 40%. Monday, a slight chance of showers and thunderstorms. Highs in the middle 80s. Lows in the lower 60s. Highs in the middle 80s. Tuesday night, mostly clear. A slight chance of lows in the upper 50s. Wednesday, sunny. Highs in the lower 80s. This is NOAA Weather Radio Station WXK91 in Topeka. Here are the midnight conditions for the local area. At Topeka, it was mostly cloudy. The temperature was 69 degrees, the dew point 65, and the relative humidity was 86%. The wind was calm. The pressure was 29.99 inches and steady. At Manhattan, it was mostly cloudy. The temperature was 66 degrees, the dew point 63, and the relative humidity was 90%. The wind was calm. Around the region, at Wichita, rain was falling, with a temperature of 70. It was mostly cloudy, with a temperature of 67 at Laurentia at Concordia, and 76 at Omaha. It was cloudy, with a temperature of 71 at Emporia, 3 at Springfield. Once again, at Manhattan, it was 66 degrees under mostly cloudy skies. It was 69 degrees under mostly cloudy skies. Now here is your National Weather Service forecast. Rest of tonight, mostly cloudy. Lows in the lower 60s. East winds around 5 miles per hour. Thursday, cloudy with a chance of showers. A slight chance of thunderstorms in the morning, then a chance of thunderstorms in the afternoon. Highs in the lower 80s. East winds 5 to 10 miles per hour with gusts up to 20 miles per hour. Chance of rain 50%. Thursday night, cloudy,

chance of rain 50%. Saturday night, mostly cloudy with a chance of showers and thunderstorms. Lows in the middle 60s. Chance of rain 40%. Sunday, mostly cloudy with a slight chance of showers and thunderstorms in the morning, then mostly sunny with a chance of showers and thunderstorms in the afternoon. Highs in the middle 80s. Chance of rain 30%. Sunday night, partly cloudy with a chance of showers and thunderstorms. Lows in the middle 60s. Chance of rain 40%. Monday and Monday night, partly cloudy. A slight chance of showers and thunderstorms. Highs in the middle 80s. Lows in the lower 60s. Tuesday, mostly sunny. Highs in the middle 80s. Tuesday night, mostly clear. A slight chance of showers and thunderstorms after midnight. Lows in the upper 50s. Wednesday, sunny. Highs in the lower 80s. The current time is 12:25 a.m. Central Daylight Time. 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Here are the midnight conditions for the local area. At Topeka, it was mostly cloudy. The temperature was 69 degrees, that was 86%. The wind was calm. The pressure was 29.99 inches and steady. At Manhattan, it was mostly cloudy. The temperature was 66 degrees, the dew point 63, and the relative humidity was 90%. The wind was calm. Around the region, at Wichita, rain was falling, with a temperature of 70. It was mostly cloudy, with a temperature of 67 at Lawrence, 76 at Kansas City, 70 at Concordia, and 76 at Omaha. It was cloudy, with a temperature of 71 at Emporia, 73 at Beatrice, and 73 at Springfield. Once again, at Manhattan, it was 66 degrees under mostly cloudy skies. Once again, at Topeka, it was 69 degrees under mostly cloudy skies. Now here is your National Weather Service forecast. Rest of tonight, mostly cloudy. Lows in the lower 60s. East winds around 5 miles per hour. Thursday, cloudy with a chance of showers. A slight chance of thunderstorms in the morning, then a chance of thunderstorms in the afternoon. Highs in the lower 80s. East winds 5 to 10 miles per hour with gusts up to 20 miles per hour. Chance of rain 50%. Thursday night, cloudy. A chance of showers and thunderstorms in the evening, then a chance of showers with a slight chance of thunderstorms after midnight. Lows in the lower 60s. East winds 5 to 10 miles per hour. Chance of rain 50%. Friday, mostly cloudy with a slight chance of thunderstorms. Showers likely, mainly in the morning. Humid with highs in the lower 80s. Southeast winds 5 to 10 miles per hour. Chance of rain 60%. Friday night, mostly cloudy. A chance of showers with a slight chance of thunderstorms after midnight. Lows in the lower 60s. Southeast winds 5 to 10 miles per hour. Chance of rain 40%. Saturday, mostly cloudy with a chance of showers and thunderstorms. Highs in the lower 80s. Chance of rain 50%. Saturday night, mostly cloudy with a chance of showers and thunderstorms. Lows in the middle 60s. Chance of rain 40%. Sunday, mostly cloudy with a slight chance of showers and thunderstorms in the morning, then mostly sunny with a chance of showers and thunderstorms in the afternoon. Highs in the middle 80s. Chance of rain 30%. Sunday night, partly cloudy with a chance of showers and thunderstorms. Lows in the middle 60s. Chance of rain 40%. Monday and Monday night, partly cloudy. A slight chance of showers and thunderstorms. Highs in the middle 80s. Lows in the lower 60s. Tuesday, mostly sunny. Highs in the middle 80s. Tuesday night, mostly clear. A slight chance of showers and

Thunderstorms after midnight. Lows in the upper 50s. Wednesday, sunny. Highs in the lower 80s. This is NOAA Weather Radio Station WXK 91 in Topeka. Here are the midnight conditions for the local area. At Topeka, it was mostly cloudy. The temperature was 69 degrees, the dew point 65, and the relative humidity was 86%. The wind was calm. The pressure was 29.99 inches and steady. At Manhattan, it was mostly cloudy. The temperature was 66 degrees, the dew point 63, and the relative humidity was 90%. The wind was calm. Around the region, at Wichita, rain was falling, with a temperature of 70. It was mostly cloudy, with a temperature of 67 at Lawrence, 76 at Kansas City, 70 at Concordia, and 76 at Omaha. It was cloudy, with a temperature of 71 at Emporia, 73 at Beatrice, and 73 at Springfield. Once again, at Manhattan, it was 66 degrees under mostly cloudy skies. Once again, at Topeka, it was 69 degrees under mostly cloudy skies. Now here is your National Weather Service forecast. Rest of tonight, mostly cloudy. Lows in the lower 60s. East winds around 5 miles per hour. Thursday, cloudy with a chance of showers. A slight chance of thunderstorms in the morning, then a chance of thunderstorms in the afternoon. Highs in the lower 80s. East winds 5 to 10 miles per hour with gusts up to 20 miles per hour. Chance of rain 50%. Thursday night, cloudy. A chance of showers and thunderstorms in the evening, then a chance of showers with a slight chance of thunderstorms after midnight. Lows in the lower 60s. East winds 5 to 10 miles per hour.

showers likely, mainly in the morning. Humid with highs in the lower 80s. Southeast winds 5 to 10 miles per hour. Chance of rain 60%. Friday night, mostly cloudy. A chance of showers with a slight chance of thunderstorms after midnight. Lows in the lower 60s. Southeast winds 5 to 10, 40%. Saturday, mostly cloudy with a chance of showers and thunderstorms. Highs in the lower 80s. Chance of rain 50%. Saturday night, mostly cloudy with a chance of showers and thunderstorms. Lows in the middle 60s. Chance of rain 40%. Sunday, mostly cloudy with a slight chance of showers and thunderstorms in the morning, then mostly sunny with a chance of showers and thunderstorms in the afternoon. Highs in the middle 80s. Chance of rain 30%. Sunday night, partly cloudy with a chance of showers and thunderstorms. Lows in the middle 60s. Chance of rain 40%. Monday and Monday night, partly cloudy. A slight chance of showers and thunderstorms. Highs in the middle 80s. Lows in the lower 60s. Tuesday, mostly sunny. Partly cloudy. A slight chance of showers and thunderstorms. Highs in the middle 80s. Lows in the lower 60s. Tuesday, mostly sunny. Highs in the middle 80s. Tuesday night, mostly clear. A slight chance of showers and thunderstorms after midnight. Lows in the upper 50s. Wednesday, sunny. Highs in the lower 80s. This is NOAA Weather Radio Station WXK91 in Topeka. Here are the midnight conditions for the local area. At Topeka, it was mostly cloudy. The temperature was 69 degrees, the dew point 65, and the relative humidity was 86%. The wind was calm. The pressure was 29.99 inches and steady. At Manhattan, it

and the relative humidity was 90%. The wind was calm. Around the region, at Wichita, rain was falling, with a temperature of 70. It was mostly cloudy, with a temperature of 67 at Lawrence, 76 at Kansas City, 70 at Concordia, and 76 at Omaha. It was cloudy, with a temperature of 71 at Emporia, 73 at Beatrice, and 73 at Springfield. Once again, at Manhattan, it was 66 degrees under mostly cloudy skies. Once again, at Topeka, it was 69 degrees under mostly cloudy skies. Now here is your National Weather Service forecast. Rest of tonight, mostly cloudy. Lows in the lower 60s. East winds around 5 miles per hour. Thursday, cloudy with a chance of showers. A slight chance of thunderstorms in the morning, then a chance of thunderstorms in the afternoon. Highs in the lower 80s. East winds 5 to 10 miles per hour with gusts up to 20 miles per hour. Chance of rain 50%. Thursday night, cloudy. A chance of showers and thunderstorms in the evening, then a chance of showers with a slight chance of thunderstorms after midnight. Lows in the lower 60s. East winds 5 to 10 miles per hour. Chance of rain 50%. Friday, mostly cloudy with a slight chance of thunderstorms. Showers likely, mainly in the morning. Humid with highs in the lower 80s. South, chance of rain 60%. Friday night, mostly cloudy. A chance of showers with a slight chance of thunderstorms after midnight. Lows in the lower 60s. Southeast winds 5 to 10 miles per hour. Chance of rain 40%. Saturday, mostly cloudy with a chance of showers and thunderstorms. Highs in the lower 80s. Chance of rain 50%. Saturday night, mostly cloudy with a chance of showers and thunderstorms. Lows in the middle 60s. Chance of rain 40%. Sunday, mostly cloudy with a slight chance of showers and thunderstorms in the morning, then mostly sunny with a chance of showers and thunderstorms in the afternoon. Highs in the middle 80s. Chance of rain 30%. Sunday night, partly cloudy with a chance of showers and thunderstorms. Lows in the middle 60s. Chance of rain 40%. Monday and Monday night, partly cloudy. A slight chance of showers and thunderstorms. Highs in the middle 80s. Lows in the lower 60s. Tuesday, mostly sunny. Highs in the middle 80s. Tuesday night, mostly clear. A slight chance of showers and thunderstorms after midnight. Lows in the upper 50s. Wednesday, sunny. Highs in the lower 80s. This is NOAA Weather Radio Station WXK91 in Topeka. Here are the midnight conditions for the local area. At Topeka, it was mostly cloudy. The temperature was 69 degrees, the dew point 65, and the relative humidity was 86%. The wind was calm. The pressure was 29.99 inches and steady. At Manhattan, it was mostly cloudy. The temperature was 66 degrees, the dew point 63, and the relative humidity was 90%. The wind was calm. Around the region, at Wichita, rain was falling, with a temperature of 70. It was mostly cloudy, with a temperature of 67 at Lawrence, 76 at Kansas City, 70 at Concordia, and 76 at Omaha. It was cloudy, with a temperature of 71 at Emporia, 73 at Beatrice, and 73 at Springfield. Once again, at Manhattan, it was 66 degrees under mostly cloudy skies. Once again, at Topeka, it was 69 degrees under mostly cloudy skies. This is NOAA Weather Radio WXK91 in Topeka. The current time is 12:38 a.m. Central Daylight Time. Now here is your National Weather Service forecast. Rest of tonight, mostly cloudy. Lows in the lower 60s. East winds around 5 miles per hour.

Thursday, cloudy with a chance of showers. A slight chance of thunderstorms in the morning, then a chance of thunderstorms in the afternoon. Highs in the lower 80s. East winds 5 to 10 miles per hour with gusts up to 20 miles per hour. Chance of rain 50%. Thursday night, cloudy. A chance of showers and thunderstorms in the evening, then a chance of showers with a slight chance of thunderstorms after midnight. Lows in the lower 60s. East winds 5 to 10 miles per hour. Chance of rain 50%. Friday, mostly cloudy with a slight chance of thunderstorms. Showers likely, mainly in the morning. Humid with highs in the lower 80s. Southeast winds 5 to 10 miles per hour. Chance of rain 60%. Friday night, mostly cloudy. A chance of showers with a slight chance of thunderstorms after midnight. Lows in the lower 60s. Southeast winds 5 to 10 miles per hour. Chance of rain 40%. Saturday, mostly cloudy with a chance of showers and thunderstorms. Highs in the lower 80s. Chance of rain 50%. Saturday night, mostly cloudy with a chance of showers and thunderstorms. Lows in the middle 60s. Chance of rain 40%. Sunday, mostly cloudy with a slight chance of showers and thunderstorms in the morning, then mostly sunny with a chance of showers and thunderstorms in the afternoon. Highs in the middle 80s. Chance of rain 30%. Sunday night, partly cloudy with a chance of showers and thunderstorms. Lows in the middle 60s. Chance of rain 40%. Monday and Monday night, partly cloudy. A slight chance of showers and thunderstorms. Highs in the middle 80s. Lows in the lower 60s. Tuesday, mostly sunny. Highs in the middle 80s. Tuesday night, mostly clear. A slight chance of showers and thunderstorms after midnight. Lows in the upper 50s. Wednesday, sunny. Highs in the lower 80s. This is NOAA Weather Radio Station WXK91 in Topeka. Here are the midnight conditions for the local area. At Topeka, it was mostly cloudy. The temperature was 69 degrees, the dew point 65, and the relative humidity was 86%. The wind was calm. The pressure was 29.99 inches and steady. At Manhattan, it was mostly cloudy. The temperature was 66 degrees, the dew point 63, and the relative humidity was 90%. The wind was calm. Around the region, at Wichita, rain was falling, with a temperature of 70. It was mostly cloudy, with a temperature of 67 at Lawrence, 76 at Kansas City, 70 at Concordia, and 76 at Omaha. It was cloudy, with a temperature of 71 at Emporia, 73 at Beatrice, and 73 at Springfield. Once again, at Manhattan, it was 66 degrees under mostly cloudy skies. Once again, at Topeka, it was 69 degrees under mostly cloudy skies. Now here is your National Weather Service forecast. Rest of tonight, mostly cloudy. Lows in the lower 60s. East winds around 5 miles per hour. Thursday, cloudy with a chance of showers. A slight chance of thunderstorms in the morning, then a chance of thunderstorms in the afternoon. Highs in the lower 80s. East winds 5 to 10 miles per hour with gusts up to 20 miles per hour. Chance of rain 50%. Thursday night, cloudy. A chance of showers and thunderstorms in the evening, then a chance of showers with a slight chance of thunderstorms after midnight. Lows in the lower 60s. East winds 5 to 10 miles per hour. Chance of rain 50%. Friday, mostly cloudy with a slight chance of thunderstorms. Showers likely, mainly in the morning. Humid with highs in the lower 80s. Southeast winds 5 to 10 miles per hour. Chance of rain 60%. Friday night, mostly cloudy. A chance of showers with a

slight chance of thunderstorms after midnight. Lows in the lower 60s. Southeast winds 5 to 10 miles per hour. Chance of rain 40%. Saturday, mostly cloudy with a chance of showers and thunderstorms. Highs in the lower 80s. Chance of rain 50%. Saturday night, mostly cloudy with a chance of showers and thunderstorms. Lows in the middle 60s. Chance of rain 40%. Sunday, mostly cloudy with a slight chance of showers and thunderstorms in the morning, then mostly sunny with a chance of showers and thunderstorms in the afternoon. Highs in the middle 80s. Chance of rain 30%. Sunday night, partly cloudy with a chance of showers and thunderstorms. Lows in the middle 60s. Chance of rain 40%. Monday and Monday night, partly cloudy. A slight chance of showers and thunderstorms. Highs in the middle 80s. Lows in the lower 60s. Tuesday, mostly sunny. Highs in the middle 80s. Tuesday night, mostly clear. A slight chance of showers and thunderstorms after midnight. Lows in the upper 50s. Wednesday, sunny. Highs in the lower 80s. 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Here are the midnight conditions for the local area. At Topeka, it was mostly cloudy. The temperature was 69 degrees, the dew point 65, and the relative humidity was 86%. The wind was calm. The pressure was 29.99 inches and steady. At Manhattan, it was mostly cloudy. The temperature was 66 degrees, the dew point 63, and the relative humidity was 90%. The wind was calm. Around the region, at Wichita, rain was falling, with a temperature of 70. It was mostly cloudy, with a temperature of 67 at Lawrence, 76 at Kansas City, 70 at Concordia, and 76 at Omaha. It was cloudy, with a temperature of 71 at Emporia, 73 at Beatrice, and 73 at Springfield. Once again, at Manhattan, it was 66 degrees under mostly cloudy skies. Once again, at Topeka, it was 69 degrees under mostly cloudy skies. Now here is your National Weather Service forecast. Rest of tonight, mostly cloudy. Lows in the lower 60s. East winds around 5 miles per hour. Thursday, cloudy with a chance of showers. A slight chance of thunderstorms in the morning, then a chance of thunderstorms in the afternoon. Highs in the lower 80s. East winds 5 to 10 miles per hour with gusts up to 20 miles per hour. Chance of rain 50%. Thursday night, cloudy. A chance of showers and thunderstorms in the evening, then a chance of showers with a slight chance of thunderstorms after midnight. Lows in the lower 60s. East winds 5 to 10 miles per hour. Chance of rain 50%. Friday, mostly cloudy with a slight chance of thunderstorms. Showers likely, mainly in the morning. Humid with highs in the lower 80s. Southeast winds 5 to 10 miles per hour. Chance of rain 60%. Friday night, mostly cloudy. A chance of showers with a slight chance of thunderstorms after midnight. Lows in the lower 60s. Southeast winds 5 to 10 miles per hour. Chance of rain 40%. Saturday, mostly cloudy with a chance of showers and thunderstorms. Highs in the lower 80s. Chance of rain 50%. Saturday night, mostly cloudy with a chance of showers and thunderstorms. Lows in the middle 60s. Chance of rain 40%. Sunday, mostly cloudy with a slight chance of showers and thunderstorms in the morning, then mostly sunny with a chance of showers and thunderstorms in the afternoon. Highs in the middle 80s. Chance of rain 30%. Sunday night, partly cloudy with a chance of showers and thunderstorms. Lows in the middle 60s. Chance of rain 40%. Monday and Monday night, partly cloudy. A slight chance of showers.

Showers and thunderstorms. Highs in the middle 80s. Lows in the lower 60s. Tuesday, mostly sunny. Highs in the middle 80s. Tuesday night, mostly clear. A slight chance of showers and thunderstorms after midnight. Lows in the upper 50s. Wednesday, sunny. Highs in the lower 80s. This is NOAA Weather Radio Station WXK91 in Topeka. Here are the midnight conditions for the local area. At Topeka, it was mostly cloudy. The temperature was 69 degrees, the dew point 65, and the relative humidity was 86%. The wind was calm. The pressure was 29.99 inches and steady. At Manhattan, it was mostly cloudy. The temperature was 66 degrees, the dew point 63, and the relative humidity was 90%. Around the region, at Wichita, rain was falling, with a temperature of 70.

Victoria, 73 at Beatrice, and 73 at Springfield. Once again, at Manhattan, it was 66 degrees under mostly cloudy skies. Once again, at Topeka, it was 69 degrees under mostly cloudy skies. Now here is your National Weather Service forecast. Rest of tonight, mostly cloudy. Lows in the lower 60s. East winds around 5 miles per hour. Thursday, cloudy with a chance of showers. A slight chance of thunderstorms in the morning, then a chance of thunderstorms in the afternoon. Highs in the lower 80s. East winds 5 to 10 miles per hour with gusts up to 20 miles per hour. Day night, cloudy. A chance of showers and thunderstorms in the evening, then a chance of showers with a slight chance of thunderstorms after midnight. Lows in the lower 60s. East winds 5 to 10 miles per hour. Chance of rain 50%. Friday, mostly cloudy with a slight chance of thunderstorms. Showers likely, mainly in the morning. Humid with highs in the lower 80s. Southeast winds 5 to 10 miles per hour. Chance of rain 60%. Friday night, mostly with a slight chance of thunderstorms after midnight. Lows in the lower 60s. Southeast winds 5 to 10 miles per hour. Chance of rain 40%. Saturday, mostly cloudy with a chance of showers and thunderstorms. Chance of rain 50%. Saturday night, mostly cloudy with a chance of showers and thunderstorms. Lows in the middle 60s. Chance of rain 40%. Sunday, mostly cloudy with a slight chance of showers and thunderstorms in the morning, then mostly sunny with a chance of showers and thunderstorms in the afternoon. Highs in the middle 80s. Chance of rain 30%. Sunday night, partly cloudy with a chance of showers and thunderstorms. Lows in the middle 60s. Chance of rain 40%. Monday and Monday night, partly cloudy. A slight chance of showers and thunderstorms. Highs in the middle 80s. Lows in the lower 60s. Tuesday, mostly sunny. Highs in the middle 80s. Tuesday night, mostly clear. A slight chance of showers and thunderstorms after midnight. Lows in the upper 50s. Wednesday, sunny. Highs in the lower 80s. 12:53 a.m. Central Daylight Time. 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Here are the midnight conditions for the local area. At Topeka, it was mostly cloudy. The temperature was 69 degrees, the dew point 65, and the relative humidity was 86%. The wind was calm. The pressure. At Manhattan, it was mostly cloudy. The temperature was 66 degrees, the dew point 63, and the relative humidity was 90%. The wind was calm. Around the region, at Wichita, rain was falling, with a temperature of 70. It was mostly cloudy, with a temperature of 67 at Lawrence, 76 at Kansas City, 70 at Concordia, and 76 at Omaha. It was cloudy, with a temperature of 71 at Emporia, 73 at Beatrice, and 73 at Springfield. Once again, at Manhattan, it was 66 degrees under mostly cloudy skies. Once again, at Topeka, it was 69 degrees under mostly cloudy skies. Now here is your National Weather Service forecast. Rest of tonight, mostly cloudy. Lows in the lower 60s. East winds around 5 miles per hour. Thursday, cloudy with a chance of showers. A slight chance of thunderstorms in the afternoon. Highs in the lower 80s. East winds 5 to 10 miles per hour with gusts up to 20 miles per hour. Chance of rain 50%. Thursday night, cloudy. A chance of showers and thunderstorms in the evening, then a chance of showers with a slight chance of thunderstorms after midnight. Lows in the lower 60s. East winds 5 to 10 miles per hour. Chance of rain 50%. Friday, mostly cloudy with a slight chance

showers likely, mainly in the morning. Humid with highs in the lower 80s. Southeast winds 5 to 10 miles per hour. Chance of rain 60%. Friday night, mostly cloudy. A chance of showers with a slight chance of thunderstorms after midnight. Lows in the lower 60s. Southeast winds 5 to 10 miles per hour. Chance of rain 40%. Saturday, mostly cloudy with a chance of showers and thunderstorms. Highs in the lower 80s. Chance of rain 50%. Saturday night, mostly cloudy with a chance of showers and thunderstorms. Lows in the middle 60s. Chance of rain 40%. Sunday, mostly cloudy with a slight chance of showers and thunderstorms in the morning, then mostly sunny with a chance of showers and thunderstorms in the afternoon. Highs in the middle 80s. Chance of rain 30%. Sunday night, partly cloudy with a chance of showers and thunderstorms. Lows in the middle 60s. Chance of rain 40%. Monday and Monday night, partly cloudy. A slight chance of showers and thunderstorms. Highs in the middle 80s. Lows in the lower 60s. Tuesday, mostly sunny. Highs in the

thunderstorms after midnight. Lows in the upper 50s. Wednesday, sunny. Highs in the lower 80s. This is NOAA Weather Radio Station WXK91 in Topeka. Here are the midnight conditions for the local area. At Topeka, it was mostly cloudy. The temperature was 69 degrees, the dew point 65, and the relative humidity was 86%. The wind was calm. The pressure was 29.99 in. It was mostly cloudy. The temperature was 66 degrees, the dew point 63, and the relative humidity was 90%. The wind was calm. Around the region, at Wichita, rain was falling, with a temperature of 70. It was mostly cloudy, with a temperature of 67 at Lawrence, 76 at Kansas City, 70 at Concordia, and 76 at Omaha. It was cloudy, with a temperature of 71 at Emporia, 73 at Beatrice, and 73 at Springfield. Once again, at Manhattan, it was 66 degrees under mostly cloudy skies. Once again, at Topeka, it was 69 degrees under mostly cloudy skies.

Rest of tonight, mostly cloudy. Lows in the lower 60s. East winds around 5 miles per hour. Thursday, cloudy with a chance of showers. A slight chance of

then a chance of showers with a slight chance of thunderstorms after midnight. Lows in the lower 60s. East winds 5 to 10 miles per hour. Chance of rain 50%. Friday, mostly cloudy with a slight chance of thunderstorms. Showers likely, mainly in the morning. Humid with highs in the lower 80s. Southeast winds 5 to 10 miles per hour. Chance of rain 60%. A chance of showers with a slight chance of thunderstorms after midnight. Lows in the lower 60s. Southeast winds 5 to 10 miles per hour. Chance of rain 40%. Saturday, mostly cloudy with a chance of showers and thunderstorms. Highs in the lower 80s. Chance of rain 50%. Saturday night, mostly cloudy with a chance of showers and thunderstorms. Lows in the middle 60s. Chance of rain 40%. Sunday, mostly cloudy with a slight chance of showers and thunderstorms in the morning, then mostly sunny with a chance of showers and thunderstorms in the afternoon. Highs in the middle 80s. Chance of rain 30%. Sunday night, partly cloudy with a chance of showers and thunderstorms. Lows in the middle 60s. Chance of rain 40%. Monday and Monday night, partly cloudy. A slight chance of showers and thunderstorms. Highs in the middle 80s. Lows in the lower 60s. Tuesday, mostly sunny. Highs in the middle 80s. Tuesday night, mostly clear. A slight chance of showers and thunderstorms after midnight. Lows in the upper 50s. Wednesday, sunny. Highs in the lower 80s. This is NOAA Weather Radio Station WXK91 in Topeka. Here are the midnight conditions for the local area. At Topeka, it was mostly cloudy. The temperature was 69 degrees, the dew point 65, and the relative humidity was 86%. The wind was calm. The pressure was 29.99 inches and steady. At Manhattan, it was mostly cloudy. The temperature was 66 degrees, the dew point 63, and the relative humidity was 90%. The wind was calm. Around the region, at Wichita, rain was falling, with a temperature of 70. It was mostly cloudy, with a temperature of 67 at Lawrence, 76 at Kansas City, 70 at Concordia, and 76 at Omaha. It was cloudy, with a temperature of 71 at Emporia, 73 at Beatrice, and 73 at Springfield. Once again, at Manhattan, it was 66 degrees under mostly cloudy skies. Once again, at Topeka, it was 69 degrees under mostly cloudy skies. Now here is your National Weather Service forecast. Rest of tonight, mostly cloudy. Lows in the lower 60s. East winds around 5 miles per hour. Thursday, cloudy with a chance of showers. A slight chance of thunderstorms in the morning, then a chance of thunderstorms in the afternoon. Highs in the lower 80s. East winds 5 to 10 miles per hour with gusts up to 20 miles per hour. Day night, cloudy. A chance of showers and thunderstorms in the evening, then a chance of showers with a slight chance of thunderstorms after midnight. Lows in the lower 60s. East winds 5 to 10 miles per hour. Chance of rain 50%. Friday, mostly cloudy with a slight chance of thunderstorms. Showers likely, mainly in the morning.

The middle 60s. Chance of rain 40%. Sunday, mostly cloudy with a slight chance of showers and thunderstorms in the morning, then mostly sunny with a chance of showers and thunderstorms in the afternoon. Highs in the middle 80s. Chance of rain 30%. Sunday night, partly cloudy with a chance of showers and thunderstorms. Lows in the middle 60s. Chance of rain 40%. Monday and Monday night, partly cloudy. A slight chance of showers and thunderstorms. Highs in the middle 80s. Lows in the lower 60s. Tuesday, mostly sunny. Highs in the middle 80s. Tuesday night, mostly clear. A slight chance. Lows in the upper 50s. Wednesday, sunny. Highs in the lower 80s. This is NOAA Weather Radio Station WXK91 in Topeka. Now here is your National Weather Service forecast. Rest of tonight, mostly cloudy. Lows in the lower 60s. East winds around 5 miles per hour. Thursday, cloudy with a chance of showers. A slight chance of thunderstorms in the morning, then a chance of thunderstorms in the afternoon. Highs in the lower 80s. East winds 5 to 10 miles per hour with gusts up to 20 miles per hour. Chance of rain 50%. Thursday night, cloudy. A chance of showers and thunderstorms in the evening, then a chance of showers with a slight chance of thunderstorms after midnight. Lows in the lower 60s. East winds 5 to 10 miles per hour. Chance of rain 50%. Friday, mostly showers likely, mainly in the morning. Humid with highs in the lower 80s. Southeast winds 5 to 10 miles per hour. Chance of rain 60%. Friday night, mostly cloudy. A chance of showers with a slight chance of thunderstorms after midnight. Lows in the lower 60s. Southeast winds 5 to 10 miles per hour. Chance of rain 40%. Saturday, mostly cloudy with a chance of showers and thunderstorms. Highs in the lower 80s. Chance of rain 50%. Saturday night, mostly cloudy with a chance of showers and thunderstorms. Lows in the middle 60s. Mostly cloudy with a slight chance of showers and thunderstorms in the morning, then mostly sunny with a chance of showers and thunderstorms in the afternoon. Highs in the middle 80s. Chance of rain 30%. Sunday night, partly cloudy with a chance of showers and thunderstorms. Lows in the middle 60s. Chance of rain 40%. Monday and Monday night, partly cloudy. A slight chance of showers and thunderstorms. Highs in the middle 80s. Lows in the lower 60s. Tuesday, mostly sunny. Highs in the middle 80s. Tuesday night, mostly clear. A slight chance of showers and thunderstorms after midnight. Lows in the upper 50s. Wednesday, sunny. Highs in the lower 80s. The current time is 1:08 a.m. Central Daylight Time. 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Now, rest of tonight, mostly cloudy. Lows in the lower 60s. East winds around 5 miles per hour. Thursday, cloudy with a chance of showers. A slight chance of thunderstorms in the morning.

Tuesday night, mostly clear. A slight chance of showers and thunderstorms after midnight. Lows in the upper 50s. Wednesday, sunny. Highs in the lower 80s. This is NOAA Weather Radio Station WXK91 in Topeka. Here are the 1 a.m. conditions for the local area. At Topeka, it was mostly cloudy. The temperature was 69 degrees, the dew point 65, and the relative humidity was 86%. The wind was calm. The pressure was 29.99 inches and steady. At Manhattan, it was mostly cloudy. The temperature was 68 degrees, the dew point 63, and the relative humidity was 84%. The wind was calm. Around the region, at Wichita, rain was falling, with a temperature of 68. It was mostly cloudy, with a temperature of 66 at Lawrence, 75 at Kansas City, 68 at Concordia, 71 at Beatrice, and 68 at Omaha. It was cloudy, with a temperature of 71 at Emporia, and 73 at Springfield. Once again, at Manhattan, it was 68 degrees under mostly cloudy skies. Once again, at Topeka, it was 69 degrees under mostly cloudy skies. Now here is your National Weather Service forecast. Rest of tonight, mostly cloudy. Lows in the lower 60s. East winds around 5 miles per hour. Thursday, cloudy with a chance of showers. A slight chance of thunderstorms in the morning, then a chance of thunderstorms in the afternoon. Highs in the lower 80s. East winds 5 to 10 miles per hour with gusts up to 20 miles per hour. Chance of rain 50%. Thursday night, cloudy. A chance of showers and thunderstorms in the evening, then a chance of showers with a slight chance of thunderstorms after midnight. Lows in the lower 60s. East winds 5 to 10 miles per hour. Chance of rain 50%. Friday, mostly cloudy with a slight chance of thunderstorms. Showers likely, mainly in the morning. Humid with highs in the lower 80s. Southeast winds 5 to 10 miles per hour. Chance of rain 60%. Friday night, mostly cloudy. A chance of showers with a slight chance of thunderstorms after midnight. Lows in the low 60s. Southeast winds 5 to 10 miles.

cloudy. A chance of showers with a slight chance of thunderstorms after midnight. Lows in the lower 60s. Southeast winds 5 to 10 miles per hour. Chance of rain 40%. Saturday, mostly cloudy with a chance of showers and thunderstorms. Highs in the lower 80s. Chance of rain 50%. Saturday night, mostly cloudy with a chance of showers and thunderstorms. Lows in the middle 60s. Chance of rain 40%. Sunday, mostly cloudy with a slight chance of showers and thunderstorms in the morning, then mostly sunny with a chance of showers and thunderstorms in the afternoon. Highs in the middle 80s. Chance of rain 30%. Sunday night, partly cloudy with a chance of showers and thunderstorms. Lows in the middle 60s. Chance of rain 40%. Monday and Monday night, partly cloudy. A slight chance of showers and thunderstorms. Highs in the middle 80s. Lows in the lower 60s. Tuesday, mostly sunny. Highs in the middle 80s. Tuesday night, mostly clear. A slight chance of showers and thunderstorms after midnight. Lows in the upper 50s. Wednesday, sunny. Highs in the lower 80s. This is NOAA Weather Radio Station WXK91 in Topeka. Here are the 1 a.m. conditions for the local area. At Topeka, it was mostly cloudy. The temperature was 60 and the relative humidity was 86%. The wind was calm. The pressure was 29.99 inches and steady. At Manhattan, it was mostly cloudy. The temperature was 68 degrees, the dew point 63, and the relative humidity was 84%. The wind was calm. Around the region, at Wichita, rain was falling, with a temperature of 68. It was mostly cloudy, with a temperature of 66 at Lawrence, 75 at Kansas City, 68 at Concordia, 71. It was cloudy, with a temperature of 71 at Emporia, and 73 at Springfield. Once again, at Manhattan, it was 68 degrees under mostly cloudy skies. Once again, at Topeka, it was 69 degrees under mostly cloudy skies. Now here is your National Weather Service forecast. Rest of tonight, mostly cloudy. Lows in the lower 60s. East winds around 5 miles per hour. Thursday, cloudy with a chance of showers. A slight chance of thunderstorms in the morning, then a chance of thunderstorms in the afternoon. Highs in the lower 80s. East winds 5 to 10 miles per hour with gusts, chance of rain 50%. Thursday night, cloudy. A chance of showers and thunderstorms in the evening, then a chance of showers with a slight chance of thunderstorms after midnight. Lows in the lower 60s. East winds 5 to 10 miles per hour. Chance of rain 50%. Friday, mostly cloudy with a slight chance of thunderstorms. Showers likely with highs in the lower 80s. Southeast winds 5 to 10 miles per hour. Chance of rain 60%. Friday night, mostly cloudy. A chance of showers with a slight chance of thunderstorms after midnight.

A chance of showers with a slight chance of thunderstorms after midnight. Lows in the lower 60s. East winds 5 to 10 miles per hour. Chance of rain 50%. Friday, mostly cloudy with a slight chance of thunderstorms. Showers likely, mainly in the morning. Humid with highs in the lower 80s. Southeast winds 5 to 10 miles per hour. Chance of rain 60%. Friday night, mostly cloudy. A chance of showers with a slight chance of thunderstorms after midnight. Lows in the lower 60s. Southeast winds 5 to 10 miles per hour. Chance of rain 40%. Saturday, mostly cloudy with a chance of showers and thunderstorms. Highs in the lower 80s. Chance of rain 50%. Saturday night, mostly cloudy with a chance of showers and thunderstorms. Lows in the middle 60s. Chance of rain 40%. Sunday, mostly cloudy with a slight chance of showers and thunderstorms in the morning, then mostly sunny with a chance of showers and thunderstorms in the afternoon. Highs in the middle 80s. Chance of rain 30%. Sunday night, partly cloudy with a chance of showers and thunderstorms. Lows in the middle 60s. Chance of rain 40%. Monday and Monday night, partly cloudy. A slight chance of showers and thunderstorms. Highs in the middle 80s. Lows in the lower 60s. Tuesday, mostly sunny. Tuesday night, mostly clear. A slight chance of showers and thunderstorms after midnight. Lows in the upper 50s. Wednesday, sunny. Highs in the lower 80s. This is NOAA Weather Radio Station. Here are the 1 a.m. conditions for the local area. At Topeka, it was mostly cloudy. The temperature was 69 degrees, the dew point 65, and the relative humidity was 86%. The wind was calm. The pressure was 29.99 inches and steady. At Manhattan, it was mostly cloudy. The temperature was 68 degrees, the dew point 63, and the relative humidity was 84%. The wind was calm. Around the region, at Wichita, rain was falling, with a temperature of 68. It was mostly cloudy, with a temperature of 66 at Lawrence, 75 at Kansas City, 68 at Concordia, 71 at Beatrice, and 68 at Omaha. It was cloudy, with a temperature of 71 at Emporia, and 73 at Springfield. Once again, at Manhattan, it was 68 degrees under mostly cloudy skies. Once again, at Topeka, it was 69 degrees under mostly cloudy skies. Now here is your National Weather Service forecast. Rest of tonight, mostly cloudy. Lows in the middle 60s. Northeast winds around 5 miles per hour. Thursday, cloudy. A chance of showers with a slight chance of thunderstorms in the morning, then showers likely with a chance of thunderstorms in the afternoon. Highs in the upper 70s. East winds 5 to 10 miles per hour with gusts up to 20 miles per hour. Chance of rain 70%. Thursday night, showers likely. A chance of thunderstorms, mainly in the evening. Lows in the middle 60s. East winds 5 to 10 miles per hour. Chance of rain 70%. Friday, mostly cloudy with showers likely with a slight chance of thunderstorms in the morning, then partly sunny with a chance of showers and thunderstorms in the afternoon. Humid with highs around 80. Southeast winds 5 to 10 miles per hour. Chance of rain 60%. Friday night, mostly cloudy with a chance of showers and thunderstorms. Humid with lows in the middle 60s. Southeast winds around 5 miles per hour. Chance of rain 50%. Saturday, mostly cloudy with showers likely with a slight chance of thunderstorms in the morning, then partly sunny with a chance of showers and thunderstorms in the afternoon. Highs in the lower 80s. Chance of rain 70%. Saturday night, mostly cloudy with a chance of showers and thunderstorms. Lows in the middle 60s.

chance of rain 50%. Sunday, mostly cloudy with a chance of showers and thunderstorms in the morning, then mostly sunny with a slight chance of showers and thunderstorms in the afternoon. Highs in the middle 80s. Chance of rain 30%. Sunday night, partly cloudy with a chance of showers and thunderstorms. Lows in the middle 60s. Chance of rain 50%. Monday, mostly sunny. A slight chance of showers and thunderstorms in the morning, then a chance of showers and thunderstorms in the afternoon. Highs in the middle 80s. Chance of rain 30%. Monday night, mostly clear in the evening, then becoming partly cloudy. A chance of showers. A chance of thunderstorms, mainly in the evening. Lows in the lower 60s. Chance of rain 40%. Tuesday through Wednesday, partly cloudy. Highs in the lower 80s. Lows in the lower 60s. The Topeka, Kansas climate summary for yesterday, May 27, 2026. Yesterday's high temperature was 85 degrees. The normal high is 80. The record high is 95 degrees, which was set in 2018. Yesterday's low temperature was 60 degrees. The normal low is 59. The record low is 37 degrees, which was set in 1907. No precipitation fell yesterday, which leaves the monthly total at 2.49 inches. This is 1.99 inches below the normal amount of 4.48 inches for May. The total precipitation for the year still stands at 12.83 inches, which is 0.09 inches above normal. Yesterday the maximum wind observed was 16 miles an hour from the northeast. The highest wind gust observed was 20 miles per hour from the northeast. The normal high temperature for today is 81 degrees, and the normal low is 60. The record high for today is 95, which occurred in 2018, and the record low is 36, which occurred in 1992. Sunrise today is at 6 a.m. and sunset is at 8:40 p.m. The Manhattan, Kansas climate summary for yesterday, May 27, 2026. Yesterday's high temperature was 83 degrees. The normal high is 81. Yesterday's low temperature was 56 degrees. The normal low is 57. No precipitation fell yesterday, which leaves the monthly total at 0.01 inches. This is 3.96 inches below the normal amount of 3.0 yesterday, which leaves the monthly total at 0.01 inches. This is 3.96 inches below the normal amount of 3.97 inches for May. The total precipitation for the year still stands at 5.81 inches, which is 4.73 inches below normal. Yesterday the maximum wind observed was 16 miles an hour from the east. The highest wind gust observed was 22 miles per hour from the east. The normal high temperature for today is 81 degrees, and the normal low is 58. Sunrise today is at 6:04 a.m. and sunset is at 8:44 p.m. This is NOAA Weather Radio Station WXK91, in Topeka. Here are the 1 a.m. conditions for the local area. At Topeka, it was mostly cloudy. The temperature was 69 degrees, the dew point 65, and the relative humidity was 86%. The wind was calm. The pressure was 29.99 inches and steady. At Manhattan, it was mostly cloudy. The temperature was 68 degrees, the dew point 63, and the relative humidity was 84%. The wind was calm. Around the region, at Wichita, rain was falling, with a temperature of 68. It was mostly cloudy, with a temperature of 66 at Lawrence, 75 at Kansas City, 68 at Concordia, 71 at Beatrice, and 68 at Omaha. It was cloudy, with a temperature of 71 at Emporia, and 73 at Springfield. Once again, at Manhattan, it was 68 degrees under mostly cloudy skies. Once again, at Topeka, it was 69 degrees under mostly cloudy skies. Now here is your National Weather Service forecast.

West of tonight, mostly cloudy. Lows in the middle 60s. Northeast winds around 5 miles per hour. Thursday, cloudy. A chance of showers with a slight chance of thunderstorms in the morning, then showers likely with a chance of thunderstorms in the afternoon. Highs in the upper 70s. East winds 5 to 10 miles per hour with gusts up to 20 miles per hour. Chance of rain 70%. Thursday night, showers likely. A chance of thunderstorms, mainly in the evening. Lows in the middle 60s. East winds 5 to 10 miles per hour. Chance of rain 70%. Friday, mostly cloudy with showers likely with a slight chance of thunderstorms in the morning, then partly sunny with a chance of showers and thunderstorms in the afternoon. Humid with highs around 80. Southeast winds 5 to 10 miles per hour. Chance of rain 60%. Friday night, mostly cloudy with a chance of showers and thunderstorms. Humid with lows in the middle 60s. Southeast winds around 5 miles per hour. Chance of rain 50%. Saturday, mostly cloudy with showers likely with a slight chance of thunderstorms in the morning, then partly sunny with a chance of showers and thunderstorms in the afternoon. Highs in the lower 80s. Chance of rain 70%. Saturday night, mostly cloudy with a chance of showers and thunderstorms. Lows in the middle 60s. Chance of rain 50%. Sunday, mostly cloudy with a chance of showers and thunderstorms in the morning, then mostly sunny with a slight chance of showers and thunderstorms in the afternoon. Highs in the middle 80s. Chance of rain 30%. Sunday night, partly cloudy with a chance of showers and thunderstorms. Lows in the middle 60s. Chance of rain 50%. Monday, mostly sunny. A slight chance of showers and thunderstorms in the morning, then a chance of showers and thunderstorms in the afternoon. Highs in the middle 80s. Chance of rain 30%. Monday night, mostly clear in the evening, then becoming partly cloudy. A chance of showers. A chance of thunderstorms, mainly in the evening. Lows in the lower 60s. Chance of rain 40%. Tuesday through Wednesday, partly cloudy. Highs in the lower 80s. Lows in the lower 60s. The Topeka, Kansas climate summary for yesterday, May 27, 2026. Yesterday's high temperature was 85 degrees. The normal high is 80. The record high is 95 degrees, which was set in 2018. Yesterday's low temperature was 60 degrees. The normal low is 59. The record low is 37 degrees, which was set in 1907. No precipitation fell yesterday, which leaves the monthly total at 2.49 inches. This is 1.99 inches below the normal amount of 4.48 inches for May. The total precipitation for the year still stands at 12.83 inches, which is 0.09 inches above normal. Yesterday the maximum wind observed was 16 miles an hour from the northeast. The highest wind gust observed was 20 miles per hour from the northeast. The normal high temperature for today is 81 degrees, and the normal low is 60. The record high for today is 95, which occurred in 2018, and the record low is 36, which occurred in 1992. Sunrise today is at 6 a.m. and sunset is at 8:40 p.m. This is NOAA Weather Radio WXK91 in Topeka. The current time is 1:39 a.m. Central Daylight Time. The Manhattan, Kansas climate summary for yesterday, May 27, 2026. Yesterday's high temperature was 83 degrees. The normal high is 81. Yesterday's low temperature was 56 degrees. The normal low is 57. No precipitation fell yesterday, which leaves the monthly total at 0.01 inches. This is 3.96 inches below the normal amount of 3.97 inches for May. The total precipitation for the year still stands at 5.81 inches, which is 4.73 inches.

Yesterday, the maximum wind observed was 16 miles an hour from the east. The highest wind gust observed was 22 miles per hour from the east. The normal high temperature for today is 81 degrees, and the normal low is 58. Sunrise today is at 6:04 a.m. and sunset is at 8:44 p.m. This is NOAA Weather Radio Station WXK91 in Topeka. Here are the 1 a.m. conditions for the local area. At Topeka, it was mostly cloudy. The temperature was 69 degrees, the dew point 65, and the relative humidity was 86%. The wind was calm. The pressure was 29.99 inches and steady. At Manhattan, it was mostly cloudy. The temperature was 68 degrees, the dew point 63, and the relative humidity was 84%. The wind was calm. Around the region, at Wichita, rain was falling, with a temperature of 68. It was mostly cloudy, with a temperature of 66 at Lawrence, 75 at Kansas City, 68 at Concordia, 71 at Beatrice, and 68 at Omaha. It was cloudy, with a temperature of 71 at Emporia, and 73 at Springfield. Once again, at Manhattan, it was 68 degrees under mostly cloudy skies. Once again, at Topeka, it was 69 degrees under mostly cloudy skies. Now here is your National Weather Service forecast. Rest of tonight, mostly cloudy. Lows in the middle 60s. Northeast winds around 5 miles per hour. Thursday, cloudy. A chance of showers with a slight chance of thunderstorms in the morning, then showers likely with a chance of thunderstorms in the afternoon. Highs in the upper 70s. East winds 5 to 10 miles per hour with gusts up to 20 miles per hour. Chance of rain 70%. Thursday night, showers likely. A chance of thunderstorms, mainly in the evening. East winds 5 to 10 miles per hour. Chance of rain 70%. Friday, mostly cloudy with showers likely with a slight chance of thunderstorms in the morning, then partly sunny with a chance of showers and thunderstorms in the afternoon. Humid with highs around 80. Southeast winds 5 to 10 miles per hour. Chance of rain 60%. Friday night, mostly cloudy with a chance of showers and thunderstorms. Humid with lows in the middle 60s. Southeast winds around 5 miles per hour. Chance of rain 50%. Saturday, mostly cloudy with showers likely with a slight chance of thunderstorms in the morning, then partly sunny with a chance of showers and thunderstorms in the afternoon. Highs in the lower 80s. Chance of rain 70%. Saturday night, mostly cloudy with a chance of showers and thunderstorms. Lows in the middle 60s. Chance of rain 50%. Sunday, mostly cloudy with a chance of showers and thunderstorms in the morning, then mostly sunny with a slight chance of showers and thunderstorms in the afternoon. Highs in the middle 80s. Sunday night, partly cloudy with a chance of showers and thunderstorms. Lows in the middle 60s. Chance of rain 50%. Monday, mostly sunny. A slight chance of showers and thunderstorms in the morning, then a chance of showers and thunderstorms in the afternoon. Highs in the middle 80s. Chance of rain 30%. Monday night, mostly clear in the evening, then becoming partly cloudy. A chance of showers. A chance of thunderstorms, mainly in the evening. Lows in the lower 60s. Chance of rain 40%. Tuesday through Wednesday, partly cloudy. Highs in the lower 80s. Lows in the lower 60s. The Topeka, Kansas climate summary for yesterday, May 27, 2026. Yesterday's high temperature was 85 degrees. The normal high is 80. The record high is 95 degrees, which was set in 2018. Yesterday's low temperature was 60 degrees. The normal low is 59. The record low is 37 degrees, which was set in 1907. No precipitation fell yesterday, which leaves the monthly temperature

total at 2.49 inches. This is 1.99 inches below the normal amount of 4.48 inches for May. The total precipitation for the year still stands at 12.83 inches, which is 0.09 inches above normal. Yesterday the maximum wind observed was 16 miles an hour from the northeast. The highest wind gust observed was 20 miles per hour from the northeast. The normal high temperature for today is 81 degrees, and the normal low is 60. The record high for today is 95, which occurred in 2018, and the record low is 36, which occurred in 1992. Sunrise today is at 6 a.m. and sunset is at 8:40 p.m. The Manhattan, Kansas climate summary for yesterday, May 27, 2026. Yesterday's high temperature was 83 degrees. The normal high is 81. Yesterday's low temperature was 56 degrees. The normal low is 57. No precipitation fell yesterday, which leaves the monthly total at 0.01 inches. This is 3.96 inches below the normal amount of 3.97 inches for May. The total precipitation for the year still stands at 5.81 inches, which is 4.73 inches below normal. Yesterday the maximum wind observed was 16 miles an hour from the east. The highest wind gust observed was 22 miles per hour from the east. The normal high temperature for today is 81 degrees, and the normal low is 58. Sunrise today is at 6:04 a.m. and sunset is at 8:44 p.m. This is NOAA Weather Radio Station WXK91 in Topeka. Here are the 1 a.m. conditions for the local area. At Topeka, it was mostly cloudy. The temperature was 69 degrees, the dew point 65, and the relative humidity was 86%. The wind was calm. The pressure was 29.99 inches and steady. At Manhattan, it was mostly cloudy. The temperature was 68 degrees, the dew point 63, and the relative humidity was 84%. The wind was calm. Around the region, at Wichita, rain was falling, with a temperature of 68. It was mostly cloudy, with a temperature of 66 at Lawrence, 75 at Kansas City, 68 at Concordia, 71 at Beatrice, and 68 at Omaha. It was cloudy, with a temperature of 71 at Emporia, and 73 at Springfield. Once again, at Manhattan, it was 68 degrees under mostly cloudy skies. Once again, at Topeka, it was 69 degrees under mostly cloudy skies. Now here is your National Weather Service forecast. Rest of tonight, mostly cloudy. Lows in the middle 60s. Northeast winds around 5 miles per hour. Thursday, cloudy. A chance of showers with a slight chance of thunderstorms in the morning, then showers likely with a chance of thunderstorms in the afternoon. Highs in the upper 70s. East winds 5 to 10 miles per hour with gusts up to 20 miles per hour. Chance of rain 70%. Thursday night, showers likely. A chance of thunderstorms, mainly in the evening. Lows in the middle 60s. East winds 5 to 10 miles per hour. Chance of rain 70%. Friday, mostly cloudy with showers likely with a slight chance of thunderstorms in the morning, then partly sunny with a chance of showers and thunderstorms in the afternoon. Humid with highs around 80. Southeast winds 5 to 10 miles per hour. Chance of rain 60%. Friday night, mostly cloudy with a chance of showers and thunderstorms. Humid with lows in the middle 60s. Southeast winds around 5 miles per hour. Chance of rain 50%. Saturday, mostly cloudy with showers likely with a slight chance of thunderstorms in the morning, then partly sunny with a chance of showers and thunderstorms in the afternoon. Highs in the lower 80s. Chance of rain 70%. Saturday night, mostly cloudy with a chance of showers and thunderstorms. Lows in the middle 60s. Chance of rain 50%. Sunday,
mostly cloudy with a chance of

showers and thunderstorms in the morning, then mostly sunny with a slight chance of showers and thunderstorms in the afternoon. Highs in the middle 80s. Chance of rain 30%. Sunday night, partly cloudy with a chance of showers and thunderstorms. Lows in the middle 60s. Chance of rain 50%. Monday, mostly sunny. A slight chance of showers and thunderstorms in the morning, then a chance of showers and thunderstorms in the afternoon. Highs in the middle 80s. Chance of rain 30%. Monday night, mostly clear in the evening, then becoming partly cloudy. A chance of showers. A chance of thunderstorms, mainly in the evening. Lows in the lower 60s. Chance of rain 40%. Tuesday through Wednesday, partly cloudy. Highs in the lower 80s. Lows in the lower 60s. The Topeka, Kansas climate summary for yesterday, May 27, 2026. Yesterday's high temperature was 85 degrees. The normal high is 80. The record high is 95 degrees, which was set in 2018. Yesterday's low temperature was 60 degrees. The normal low is 59. The record low is 37 degrees, which was set in 1907. No precipitation fell yesterday, which leaves the monthly total at 2.49 inches. This is 1.99 inches below the normal amount of 4.48 inches for May. The total precipitation for the year still stands at 12.83 inches, which is 0.09 inches above normal. Yesterday the maximum wind observed was 16 miles an hour from the northeast. The highest wind gust observed was 20 miles per hour from the northeast. The normal high temperature for today is 81 degrees, and the normal low is 60. The record high for today is 95, which occurred in 2018, and the record low is 36, which occurred in 1992. Sunrise today is at 6 a.m. and sunset is at 8:40 p.m. The Manhattan, Kansas climate summary for yesterday, May 27, 2026. Yesterday's high temperature was 83 degrees. The normal high is 81. Yesterday's low temperature was 56 degrees. The normal low is 57. No precipitation fell yesterday, which leaves the monthly total at 0.01 inches. This is 3.96 inches below the normal amount of 3.97 inches for May. The total precipitation for the year still stands at 5.81 inches, which is 4.73 inches below normal. Yesterday the maximum wind observed was 16 miles an hour from the east. The highest wind gust observed was 22 miles per hour from the east. The normal high temperature for today is 81 degrees, and the normal low is 58. Sunrise today is at 6:04 a.m. and sunset is at 8:44 p.m. The current time is 1:53 a.m. Central Daylight Time. 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Here are the 1 a.m. conditions for the local area. At Topeka, it was mostly cloudy. The temperature was 69 degrees, the dew point 65, and the relative humidity was 86%. The wind was calm. The pressure was 29.99 inches and steady. At Manhattan, it was mostly cloudy. The temperature was 68 degrees, the dew point 63, and the relative humidity was 84%. The wind was calm. Around the region, at Wichita, rain was falling, with a temperature of 68. It was mostly cloudy, with a temperature of 66 at Lawrence, 75 at Kansas City, 68 at Concordia, 71 at Beatrice, and 68 at Omaha. It was cloudy, with a temperature of 71 at Emporia, and 73 at Springfield. Once again, at Manhattan, it was 68 degrees under mostly cloudy skies. Once again, at Topeka, it was 69 degrees under mostly cloudy skies. Now here is your National Weather Service forecast. Rest of tonight, mostly cloudy. Lows in the middle 60s. Northeast winds around 5 miles per hour.

Thursday, cloudy. A chance of showers with a slight chance of thunderstorms in the morning, then showers likely with a chance of thunderstorms in the afternoon. Highs in the upper 70s. East winds 5 to 10 miles per hour with gusts up to 20 miles per hour. Chance of rain 70%. Thursday night, showers likely. A chance of thunderstorms, mainly in the evening. Lows in the middle 60s. East winds 5 to 10 miles per hour. Chance of rain 70%. Friday, mostly cloudy with showers likely with a slight chance of thunderstorms in the morning, then partly sunny with a chance of showers and thunderstorms in the afternoon. Humid with highs around 80. Southeast winds 5 to 10 miles per hour. Chance of rain 60%. Friday night, mostly cloudy with a chance of showers and thunderstorms. Humid with lows in the middle 60s. Southeast winds around 5 miles per hour. Chance of rain 50%. Saturday, mostly cloudy with showers likely with a slight chance of thunderstorms in the morning, then partly sunny with a chance of showers and thunderstorms in the afternoon. Highs in the lower 80s. Chance of rain 70%. Saturday night, mostly cloudy with a chance of showers and thunderstorms. Lows in the middle 60s. Chance of rain 50%. Sunday, mostly cloudy with a chance of showers and thunderstorms in the morning, then mostly sunny with a slight chance of showers and thunderstorms in the afternoon. Highs in the middle 80s. Chance of rain 30%. Sunday night, partly cloudy with a chance of showers and thunderstorms. Lows in the middle 60s. Chance of rain 50%. Monday, mostly sunny. A slight chance of showers and thunderstorms in the morning, then a chance of showers and thunderstorms in the afternoon. Highs in the middle 80s. Chance of rain 30%. Monday, numbing partly cloudy. A chance of showers. A chance of thunderstorms, mainly in the evening. Lows in the lower 60s. Chance of rain 40%. Tuesday through Wednesday, partly cloudy. Highs in the lower 80s. Lows in the lower 60s. The Topeka, Kansas climate summary for yesterday, May 27, 2026. Yesterday's high temperature was 85 degrees. The normal high is 80. The record high is 95 degrees, which was set in 2018. Yesterday's low temperature was 60 degrees. The normal low is 59. The record low is 37 degrees, which was set in 1907. No precipitation fell yesterday, which leaves the monthly total at 2.49 inches. This is 1.99 inches below the normal amount of 4.48 inches for May. The total precipitation for the year still stands at 12.83 inches, which is 0.09 inches above normal. Yesterday the maximum wind observed was 16 miles an hour from the northeast. The highest wind gust observed was 20 miles per hour from the northeast. The normal high temperature for today is 81 degrees, and the normal low is 60. The record high for today is 95, which occurred in 2018, and the record low is 36, which occurred in 1992. Sunrise today is at 6 a.m. and sunset is at 8:40 p.m. The Manhattan, Kansas climate summary for yesterday, May 27, 2026. Yesterday's high temperature was 83 degrees. The normal high is 81. Yesterday's low temperature was 56 degrees. The normal low is 57. No precipitation fell yesterday, which leaves the monthly total at 0.01 inches. This is 3.96 inches below the normal amount of 3.97 inches for May. The total precipitation for the year still stands at 5.81 inches, which is 4.73 inches below normal. Yesterday the maximum wind observed was 16 miles an hour from the east. The highest wind gust observed was 22 miles per hour from the east. The normal high temperature for today is 81 degrees, and the normal low is 58. Sunrise today is at 6:04 a.m. and sunset is at 8:44 p.m.

This is NOAA Weather Radio Station WXK91 in Topeka. Here are the 1 a.m. conditions for the local area. At Topeka, it was mostly cloudy. The temperature was 69 degrees, the dew point 65, and the relative humidity was 86%. The wind was calm. The pressure was 29.99 inches and steady. At Manhattan, it was mostly cloudy. The temperature was 68 degrees, the dew point 63, and the relative humidity was 84%. The wind was calm. Around the region, at Wichita, rain was falling, with a temperature of 68. It was mostly cloudy, with a temperature of 66 at Lawrence, 75 at Kansas City, 68 at Concordia, 71 at Beatrice, and 68 at Omaha. It was cloudy, with a temperature of 71 at Emporia, and 73 at Springfield. Once again, at Manhattan, it was 68 degrees under mostly cloudy skies. Once again, at Topeka, it was 69 degrees under mostly cloudy skies. Now here is your National Weather Service forecast. Rest of tonight, mostly cloudy. Lows in the middle 60s. Northeast winds around 5 miles per hour. Thursday, cloudy. A chance of showers with a slight chance of thunderstorms in the morning, then showers likely with a chance of thunderstorms in the afternoon. Highs in the upper 70s. East winds 5 to 10 miles per hour with gusts up to 20 miles per hour. Chance of rain 70%. Thursday night, showers likely. In the evening, lows in the middle 60s. East winds 5 to 10 miles per hour. Chance of rain 70%. Friday, mostly cloudy with showers likely with a slight chance of thunderstorms in the morning, then partly sunny with a chance of showers and thunderstorms in the afternoon. Humid with highs around 80. Southeast winds 5 to 10 miles per hour.

humid with lows in the middle 60s. Southeast winds around 5 miles per hour. Chance of rain 50%. Saturday, mostly cloudy with showers likely with a slight chance of thunderstorms in the morning, then partly sunny with a chance of showers and thunderstorms in the afternoon. Highs in the lower 80s. Chance of rain 70%. Saturday night, mostly cloudy with a chance of showers and thunderstorms. Lows in the middle 60s. Chance of rain 50%. Sunday, mostly cloudy with a chance of showers and thunderstorms in the morning, then mostly sunny with a slight chance of showers and thunderstorms. Middle 80s. Chance of rain 30%. Sunday night, partly cloudy with a chance of showers and thunderstorms. Lows in the middle 60s. Chance of rain 50%. Monday, mostly sunny. A slight chance and a chance of showers and thunderstorms in the afternoon. Highs in the middle 80s. Chance of rain mostly clear in the evening, then becoming partly cloudy. A chance of showers. A chance of thunderstorms, mainly in the evening. Lows in the lower 60s. Chance of rain 40%. Tuesday through Wednesday, partly cloudy. Highs in the lower 80s. Lows in the lower 60s. The Topeka, Kansas climate summary for yesterday, May 27, 2026. Yesterday's high temperature was 85 degrees. The normal high is 80. The record high is 95 degrees, which was set in 2018. Yesterday's low temperature was 60 degrees. The normal low is 59. The record low is 37 degrees, which was set in 1907. No precipitation fell yesterday, which leaves the monthly total at 2.49 inches. This is 1.99 inches below the normal amount of 4.48 inches for May. The total precipitation

Yesterday, the maximum wind observed was 16 miles an hour from the northeast, 10 miles per hour from the northeast. The normal high temperature for today is 81 degrees, and the normal low is 60. The record high for today is 95, which occurred in 2018, and the record low is 36, which occurred in 1992. Sunrise today is at 6 a.m. and sunset is at 8:40 p.m. The Manhattan, Kansas climate summary for yesterday, May 27, 2026. Yesterday's high temperature was 83 degrees. The normal high is 81. Yesterday's low temperature was 56 degrees. The normal low is 57. No precipitation fell yesterday, which leaves the monthly total at 0.01 inches. This is 3.96 inches below the normal amount of 3.97 inches for May. The total precipitation for the year still stands at 5.81 inches, which is 4.73 inches below normal. Yesterday, the maximum wind observed was 16 miles an hour from the east. The highest wind gust observed was 22 miles per hour from the east. The normal high temperature for today is 81 degrees, and the normal low is 58. Sunrise today is at 6:04 a.m. and sunset is at 8:44 p.m. This is NOAA Weather Radio Station WXK91 in Topeka. Now here is your National Weather Service forecast. Rest of tonight, mostly cloudy. Lows in the middle 60s. Northeast winds around 5 miles per hour. Thursday, cloudy. A chance of showers with a slight chance of thunderstorms in the morning, then showers likely with a chance of thunderstorms in the afternoon. Highs in the upper 70s. East winds 5 to 10 miles per hour with gusts up to 20 miles per hour. Chance of rain 70%. Thursday nights of thunderstorms, mainly in the evening. Lows in the middle 60s. East winds 5 to 10, 70%. Friday, mostly cloudy with showers likely with a slight chance of thunderstorms in the morning, then partly sunny with a chance of showers and thunderstorms in the afternoon. Humid with highs around 80. Southeast winds 5 to 10 miles per hour. Chance of rain 60%. Friday night, mostly cloudy with a chance of showers and thunderstorms. Humid with lows in the middle 60s. Southeast winds around 5 miles per hour. Chance of rain 50%. Saturday, mostly cloudy with showers likely with a slight chance of thunderstorms in the morning, then partly sunny with a chance of showers and thunderstorms in the afternoon. Highs in the lower 80s. Chance of rain 70%. Saturday night, mostly cloudy with a chance of showers and thunderstorms. Lows in the middle 60s. Chance of rain 50%. Sunday, mostly cloudy with a chance of showers and thunderstorms in the morning, then mostly sunny with a slight chance of showers and thunderstorms in the afternoon. Highs in the middle 80s. Chance of rain 30%. Sunday night, partly cloudy with a chance of showers and thunderstorms. Lows in the middle 60s. Chance of rain 50%. Monday, mostly sunny. A slight chance of showers and thunderstorms in the morning, then a chance of showers and thunderstorms in the afternoon. Highs in the middle 80s. Chance of rain 30%. Monday night, mostly clear in the evening, then becoming partly cloudy. A chance of showers. A chance of thunderstorms, mainly in the evening. Lows in the lower 60s. Chance of rain 40%. Tuesday through Wednesday, partly cloudy. Highs in the lower 80s. Lows in the lower 60s. The current time is 2. The Topeka, Kansas climate summary for yesterday, May 27, 2026. Yesterday's high temperature was 85 degrees. The normal high is 80. The record high is 95 degrees, which was set in 2018. Yesterday's low temperature was 60 degrees. The normal low is 59. The record low is 37 degrees, which was set in 1907. No precipitation fell yesterday, which leaves the monthly total

at 2.49 inches. This is 1.99 inches below the normal amount of 4.48 inches for May. The total precipitation for the year still stands at 12.83 inches, which is 0.09 inches above normal. Yesterday the maximum wind observed was 16 miles an hour from the northeast. The highest wind gust observed was 20 miles per hour from the northeast. The normal high temperature for today is 81 degrees, and the normal low is 60. The record high for today is 95, which occurred in 2018, and the record low is 36, which occurred in 1992. Sunrise today is at 6 a.m. and sunset is at 8:40 p.m. The Manhattan, Kansas climate summary for yesterday, May 27, 2026. Yesterday's high temperature was 83 degrees. The normal high is 81. Yesterday's low temperature was 56 degrees. The normal low is 57. No precipitation fell yesterday, which leaves the monthly total at 0.01 inches. This is 3.96 inches below the normal amount of 3.97 inches for May. The total precipitation for the year still stands at 5.81 inches, which is 4.73 inches below normal. Yesterday the maximum wind observed was 16 miles an hour from the east. The highest wind gust observed was 22 miles per hour from the east. The normal high temperature for today is 81 degrees, and the normal low is 58. Sunrise today is at 6:04 a.m. and sunset is at 8:44 p.m. This is NOAA Weather Radio Station WXK91 in Topeka. Here are the 2 a.m. conditions for the local area. At Topeka, it was mostly cloudy. The temperature was 66 degrees, the dew point 64, and the relative humidity was 93%. The wind was calm. The pressure was 29.98 inches and falling. At Manhattan, it was mostly cloudy. The temperature was 68 degrees, the dew point 63, and the relative humidity was 84%. The wind was calm. Around the region, rain was falling, with a temperature of 70 at Emporia, 71 at Springfield, and 68 at Wichita. It was partly cloudy, with a temperature of 73 at Kansas City, and 68 at Beatrice. It was mostly cloudy, with a temperature of 68 at Lawrence, 67 at Concordia, and 67 at Omaha. Once again, at Manhattan, it was 68 degrees under mostly cloudy skies. Once again, at Topeka, it was 66 degrees under mostly cloudy skies. Now here is your National Weather Service forecast. Rest of tonight, mostly cloudy. Lows in the middle 60s. Northeast winds around 5 miles per hour. Thursday, cloudy. A chance of showers with a slight chance of thunderstorms in the morning, then showers likely with a chance of thunderstorms in the afternoon. Highs in the upper 70s. East winds 5 to 10 miles per hour with gusts up to 20 miles per hour. Chance of rain 70%. Thursday night, showers likely. A chance of thunderstorms, mainly in the evening. Lows in the middle 60s. East winds 5 to 10 miles per hour. Chance of rain 70%. Friday, mostly cloudy with showers likely with a slight chance of thunderstorms in the morning, then partly sunny with a chance of showers and thunderstorms in the afternoon. Humid with highs around 80. Southeast winds 5 to 10 miles per hour. Chance of rain 60%. Friday night, mostly cloudy with a chance of showers and thunderstorms. Humid with lows in the middle 60s. Southeast winds around 5 miles per hour. Chance of rain 50%. Saturday, mostly cloudy with showers likely with a slight chance of thunderstorms in the morning, then partly sunny with a chance of showers and thunderstorms in the afternoon. Highs in the lower 80s. Chance of rain 70%. Saturday night, mostly cloudy with a chance of showers and thunderstorms. Lows in the middle 60s. Chance of rain 50%. Sunday,
mostly cloudy with a chance of showers and thunder.

storms in the morning, then mostly sunny with a slight chance of showers and thunderstorms in the afternoon. Highs in the middle 80s. Chance of rain 30%. Sunday night, partly cloudy with a chance of showers and thunderstorms. Lows in the middle 60s. Chance of rain 50%. Monday, mostly sunny. A slight chance of showers and thunderstorms in the morning, then a chance of showers and thunderstorms in the afternoon. Highs in the middle 80s. Chance of rain 30%. Monday night, mostly clear in the evening, then becoming partly cloudy. A chance of showers. A chance of thunderstorms, mainly in the evening. Lows in the lower 60s. Chance of rain 40%. Tuesday through Wednesday, partly cloudy. Highs in the lower 80s. Lows in the lower 60s. The Topeka, Kansas climate summary for yesterday, May 27, 2026. Yesterday's high temperature was 85 degrees. The normal high is 80. The record high is 95 degrees, which was set in 2018. Yesterday's low temperature was 60 degrees. The normal low is 59. The record low is 37 degrees, which was set in 1907. No precipitation fell yesterday, which leaves the monthly total at 2.49 inches. This is 1.99 inches below the normal amount of 4.48 inches for May. The total precipitation for the year still stands at 12.83 inches, which is 0.09 inches above normal. Yesterday the maximum wind observed was 16 miles an hour from the northeast. The highest wind gust observed was 20 miles per hour from the northeast. The normal high temperature for today is 81 degrees, and the normal low is 60. The record high for today is 95, which occurred in 2018, and the record low is 36, which occurred in 1992. Sunrise today is at 6 a.m. and sunset is at 8:40 p.m. The Manhattan, Kansas climate summary for yesterday, May 27, 2026. Yesterday's high temperature was 83 degrees. The normal high is 81. Yesterday's low temperature was 56 degrees. The normal low is 57. No precipitation fell yesterday, which leaves the monthly total at 0.01 inches. This is 3.96 inches below the normal amount of 3.97 inches for May. The total precipitation for the year still stands at 5.81 inches, which is 4.73 inches below normal. Yesterday the maximum wind observed was 16 miles an hour from the east. The highest wind gust observed was 22 miles per hour from the east. The normal high temperature for today is 81 degrees, and the normal low is 58. Sunrise today is at 6:04 a.m. and sunset is at 8:44 p.m. This is NOAA Weather Radio Station WXK91 in Topeka. Here are the two AM conditions for the local area. At Topeka, it was mostly cloudy. The temperature was 66 degrees, the dew point 64, and the relative humidity was 93%. The wind was calm. The pressure was 29.98 inches and falling. At Manhattan, it was mostly cloudy. The temperature was 68 degrees, the dew point 63, and the relative humidity was 84%. The wind was calm. Around the region, rain was falling, with a temperature of 70 at Emporia, 71 at Springfield, and 68 at Wichita. It was partly cloudy, with a temperature of 73 at Kansas City, and 68 at Beatrice. It was mostly cloudy, with a temperature of 68 at Lawrence, 67 at Concordia, and 67 at Omaha. Once again, at Manhattan, it was 68 degrees under mostly cloudy skies. Once again, at Topeka, it was 66 degrees under mostly cloudy skies. Now here is your National Weather Service forecast. Rest of tonight, mostly cloudy. Lows in the middle 60s. Northeast winds around 5 miles per hour. Thursday, cloudy. A chance of showers with a slight chance of thunderstorms in the morning, then

showers, likely with a chance of thunderstorms in the afternoon. Highs in the upper 70s. East winds 5 to 10 miles per hour with gusts up to 20 miles per hour. Chance of rain 70%. Thursday night, showers likely. A chance of thunderstorms, mainly in the evening. Lows in the middle 60s. East winds 5 to 10 miles per hour. Chance of rain 70%. Friday, mostly cloudy with showers likely with a slight chance of thunderstorms in the morning, then partly sunny with a chance of showers and thunderstorms in the afternoon. Humid with highs around 80. Southeast winds 5 to 10 miles per hour. Chance of rain 60%. Friday night, mostly cloudy with a chance of showers and thunderstorms. Humid with lows in the middle 60s. Southeast winds around 5 miles per hour. Chance of rain 50%. Saturday, mostly cloudy with showers likely with a slight chance of thunderstorms in the morning, then partly sunny with a chance of showers and thunderstorms in the afternoon. Highs in the lower 80s. Chance of rain 70%. Saturday night, mostly cloudy with a chance of showers and thunderstorms. Lows in the middle 60s. Chance of rain 50%. Sunday, mostly cloudy with a chance of showers and thunderstorms in the morning, then mostly sunny with a slight chance of showers and thunderstorms in the afternoon. Highs in the middle 80s. Chance of rain 30%. Sunday night, partly cloudy with a chance of showers and thunderstorms. Lows in the middle 60s. Chance of rain 50%. Monday, mostly sunny. A slight chance of showers and thunderstorms in the morning, then a chance of showers and thunderstorms in the afternoon. Highs in the middle 80s. Chance of rain 30%. Monday night, mostly clear in the evening, then becoming partly cloudy. A chance of showers. A chance of thunderstorms, mainly in the evening. Lows in the lower 60s. Chance of rain 40%. Tuesday through Wednesday, partly cloudy. Highs in the lower 80s. Lows in the lower 60s. The Topeka, Kansas climate summary for yesterday, May 27, 2026. Yesterday's high temperature was 85 degrees. The normal high is 80. The record high is 95 degrees, which was set in 2018. Yesterday's low temperature was 60 degrees. The normal low is 59. The record low is 37 degrees, which was set in 1907. No precipitation fell yesterday, which leaves the monthly total at 2.49 inches. This is 1.99 inches below the normal amount of 4.48 inches for May. The total precipitation for the year still stands at 12.83 inches, which is 0.09 inches above normal. Yesterday the maximum wind observed was 16 miles an hour from the northeast. The highest wind gust observed was 20 miles per hour from the northeast. The normal high temperature for today is 81 degrees, and the normal low is 60. The record high for today is 95, which occurred in 2018, and the record low is 36, which occurred in 1992. Sunrise today is at 6 a.m. and sunset is at 8:40 p.m. The current time is 2:24 a.m. Central Daylight Time. The Manhattan, Kansas climate summary for yesterday, May 27, 2026. Yesterday's high temperature was 83 degrees. The normal high is 81. Yesterday's low temperature was 56 degrees. The normal low is 57. No precipitation fell yesterday, which leaves the monthly total at 0.01 inches. This is 3.96 inches below the normal amount of 3.97 inches for May. The total precipitation for the year still stands at 5.81 inches, which

for the local area. At Topeka, it was mostly cloudy. The temperature was 66 degrees, the dew point 64, and the relative humidity was 93%. The wind was calm. The pressure was 29.98 inches and falling. At Manhattan, it was mostly cloudy. The temperature was 68 degrees, the dew point 63, and the relative humidity was 84%. The wind was calm. Around the region, rain was falling, with a temperature of 70 at Emporia, 71 at Springfield, and 68 at Wichita. It was partly cloudy, with a temperature of 73 at Kansas City, and 68 at Beatrice. It was mostly cloudy, with a temperature of 68 at Lawrence, 67 at Concordia, and 67 at Omaha. Once again, at Manhattan, it was 68 degrees under mostly cloudy skies. Once again, at Topeka, it was 66 degrees under mostly cloudy skies. Now here is your National Weather Service forecast. Rest of tonight, mostly cloudy. Lows in the middle 60s. Northeast winds around 5 miles per hour. Thursday, cloudy. A chance of showers with a slight chance of thunderstorms in the morning, then showers likely with a chance of thunderstorms in the afternoon. Highs in the upper 70s. East winds 5 to 10 miles per hour with gusts up to 20 miles per hour. Chance of rain 70%. Thursday night, showers likely. A chance of thunderstorms, mainly in the evening. Lows in the middle 60s. East winds 5 to 10 miles per hour. Chance of rain 70%. Friday, mostly cloudy with showers likely with a slight chance of thunderstorms in the morning, then partly sunny with a chance of showers and thunderstorms in the afternoon. Humid with highs around 80. Southeast winds 5 to 10 miles per hour. Chance of rain 60%. Friday night, mostly cloudy with a chance of showers and thunderstorms. Humid with lows in the middle 60s. Southeast winds around 5 miles per hour. Chance of rain 50%. Saturday, mostly cloudy with showers likely with a slight chance of thunderstorms in the morning, then partly sunny with a chance of showers and thunderstorms in the afternoon. Highs in the lower 80s. Chance of rain 70%. Saturday night, mostly cloudy with a chance of showers and thunderstorms. Lows in the middle 60s. Chance of rain 50%. Sunday, mostly cloudy with a chance of showers and thunderstorms in the morning, then mostly sunny with a slight chance of showers and thunderstorms in the afternoon. Highs in the middle 80s. Chance of rain 30%. Sunday night, partly cloudy with a chance of showers and thunderstorms. Lows in the middle 60s. Chance of rain 50%. Monday, mostly sunny. A slight chance of showers and thunderstorms in the morning, then a chance of showers and thunderstorms in the afternoon. Highs in the middle 80s. Night, mostly clear in the evening, then becoming partly cloudy. A chance of showers. A chance of thunderstorms, mainly in the evening. Lows in the lower 60s. Chance of rain 40%. Tuesday through Wednesday, partly cloudy. Highs in the lower 80s. Lows in the lower 60s. The Topeka, Kansas climate summary for yesterday, May 27, 2026. Yesterday's high temperature was 85 degrees. The normal high is 80. The record high mean. Yesterday's low temperature was 60 degrees. The normal low is 59. The record low is 37 degrees, which was set in 1907. No precipitation fell yesterday, which leaves the monthly total at 2.49 inches. This is 1.99 inches below the normal amount of 4.48 inches for May. The total precipitation for the year still stands at 12.83 inches, which is 0.09 inches above normal. Yesterday the maximum wind observed was 16 miles an hour from the northeast. The highest wind gust observed was 20 miles per hour from the northeast. The normal high temperature for today is 81 degrees.

and the normal low is 60. The record high for today is 95, which occurred in 2018, and the record low is 36, which occurred in 1992. Sunrise today is at 6 a.m. and sunset is at 8:40 p.m. The Manhattan, Kansas climate summary for yesterday, May 27, 2026. Yesterday's high temperature was 83 degrees. The normal high is 81. Yesterday's low temperature was 56 degrees. The normal low is 57. No precipitation fell yesterday, which leaves the monthly This is 3.96 inches below the normal amount of 3.97 inches for May. The total precipitation for the year still stands at 5.81 inches, which is 4.73 inches below normal. Yesterday the maximum wind observed was 16 miles an hour from the east. The highest wind gust observed was 22 miles per hour from the east. The normal high temperature for today is 81 degrees, and the normal low is 58. Sunrise today is at 6:04 a.m. and sunset is at 8:44 p.m. A91 in Topeka. Here are the two AM conditions for the local area. At Topeka, it was mostly cloudy. The temperature was 66 degrees, the dew point 64, and the relative humidity was 93%. The wind was calm. The pressure was 29.98 inches and falling. At Manhattan, it was mostly cloudy. The temperature was 68 degrees. The dew point 63, and the relative humidity was 84%. The wind was calm. Around the region, rain was falling, with a temperature of 70 at Emporia, 71 at Springfield, and 68 at Wichita. It was partly cloudy, with a temperature of 73 at Kansas City, and 68 at Beatrice. It was mostly cloudy, with a temperature of 68 at Lawrence, 67 at Concordia, and 67 at Omaha. Once again, at Manhattan, it was 68 degrees under mostly cloudy skies. Once again, at Topeka, it was 66 degrees under mostly cloudy sky, and 67 at Omaha. Once again, at Manhattan, it was 68 degrees under mostly cloudy skies. Once again, at Topeka, it was 66 degrees under mostly cloudy skies. Now here is your National Weather Service forecast. Lows in the middle 60s. Northeast winds around 5 miles per hour. Thursday, cloudy. A chance of showers with a slight chance of thunderstorms in the morning, then showers likely with a chance of thunderstorms in the afternoon. Highs in the upper 70s. East winds 5 to 10 miles per hour with gusts up to 20 miles per hour. Chance of rain 70%, clear. A chance of thunderstorms, mainly in the evening. Lows in the middle 60s. East winds 5 to 10 miles per hour. Chance of rain 70%. Friday, mostly cloudy with showers likely with a slight chance of thunderstorms in the morning, then partly sunny with a chance of showers and thunderstorms in the afternoon. Humid with highs around 80. Southeast winds 5 to 10 miles per hour. Chance of rain 60%. Friday night, mostly cloudy with a chance of showers and thunderstorms. Humid with lows in the middle 60s. Southeast winds around 5 miles per hour. Chance of rain 50%. Saturday, mostly cloudy with showers likely with a slight chance of thunderstorms in the morning, then partly sunny with a chance of showers and thunderstorms in the afternoon. Highs in the lower 80s. Chance of rain 70%. Saturday night, mostly cloudy with a chance of showers and thunderstorms. Lows in the middle 60s. Chance of rain 50%. Sunday, mostly cloudy with a chance of showers and thunderstorms in the morning, then mostly sunny with a slight chance of showers and thunderstorms in the afternoon. Highs in the middle 80s. Chance of rain 30%. Showers and thunderstorms. Lows in the middle 60s. Chance of rain 50%. Monday, mostly sunny.
a slight chance of showers and thunderstorms in the morning, then a chance of showers and thunderstorms in the afternoon. Highs in the middle 80s. Chance of rain 30%. Monday night, mostly clear in the evening, then becoming partly cloudy. Thunderstorms, mainly in the evening. Lows in the lower 60s. Chance of rain 40%. Tuesday through Wednesday, partly cloudy. Highs in the lower 80s. Lows in the lower 60s. The Topeka, Kansas climate summary for yesterday, May 27, 2026. Yesterday's high temperature was 85 degrees. The normal high is 80. The record high is 95 degrees, which was set in 2018. Yesterday's low temperature was 60 degrees. The normal low is 59. The record low is 37 degrees, which was set in 1907. No precipitation fell yesterday, which leaves the monthly total at 2.49 inches. This is 1.99 inches below the normal amount of 4.48 inches for May. The total precipitation for the year still stands at 12.83 inches, which is 0.09 inches above normal. Yesterday the maximum wind observed was 16 miles an hour from the northeast. The highest wind gust observed was 20 miles per hour from the northeast. The normal high temperature for today is 81 degrees, and the normal low is 60. The record high for today is 95, which occurred in 2018.

Sunset is at 8:40 p.m. The Manhattan, Kansas climate summary for yesterday, May 27, 2026. Yesterday's high temperature was 83 degrees. Today's low temperature was 56 degrees. The normal low is 57. No precipitation fell yesterday, which leaves the monthly total at 0.01 inches. This is 3.96 inches below the normal amount of 3.97 inches for May. The total precipitation for the year still stands at 5.81 inches, which is 4.73 inches below normal. Yesterday the maximum wind observed was 16 miles an hour from the east. The highest wind gust observed was 22 miles per hour from the east, 1 degrees, and the normal low is 58. Sunrise today is at 6:04 a.m. and sunset is at 8:44 p.m. This is NOAA Weather Radio WXK91 in Topeka. 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Here are the two

The temperature was 66 degrees, the dew point 64, and the relative humidity was 93%. The wind was calm. The pressure was 29.98 inches and falling. At Manhattan, it was mostly cloudy. The temperature was 68 degrees, the dew point 63, and the relative humidity was 84%. The region, rain was falling, with a temperature of 70 at Emporia, 71 at Springfield, and 68 at Wichita. It was partly cloudy, with a temperature of 73 at Kansas City, and 68 at Beatrice. It was mostly cloudy, with a temperature of 68 at Lawrence, 67 at Concordia, and 67 at Omaha. Once again, at Manhattan, it was 68 degrees under mostly cloudy skies. Once again, at Topeka, it was 66 degrees under mostly cloudy skies. Now here is your National Weather Service forecast. Rest of tonight, mostly cloudy. Lows in the middle 60s. Northeast winds around 5 miles per hour. Thursday, cloudy. A chance of showers with a slight chance of thunderstorms in the morning, then showers likely with a chance of thunderstorms in the afternoon. Highs in the upper 70s. East winds 5 to 10 miles per hour with gusts up to 20 miles per hour. Chance of rain 70%. Thursday night, showers likely. A chance of thunderstorms, mainly in the evening. Lows in the middle 60s. East winds 5 to 10 miles per hour. Chance of rain 70%. Friday, mostly cloudy with showers likely with a slight chance of thunderstorms in the morning, then partly sunny with a chance of showers and thunderstorms in the afternoon. Humid with highs around 80. Southeast winds 5 to 10 miles per hour. Chance of rain 60%. Friday night, mostly cloudy with a chance of showers and thunderstorms. Humid with lows in the middle 60s. Southeast winds around 5 miles.

showers and thunderstorms. Lows in the middle 60s. Chance of rain 50%. Sunday, mostly cloudy with a chance of showers and thunderstorms in the morning, then mostly sunny with a slight chance of showers and thunderstorms in the afternoon. Highs in the middle 80s. Chance of rain 30%. Sunday night, partly cloudy with a chance of showers and thunderstorms. Lows in the middle 60s. Chance of rain 50%. Monday, mostly sunny. A slight chance of showers and thunderstorms in the morning, then a chance of showers and thunderstorms in the afternoon. Highs in the middle 80s. Chance of rain 30%. Monday night, mostly clear in the evening, then becoming partly cloudy. A chance of showers. A chance of thunderstorms, mainly in the evening. Lows in the lower 60s. Chance of rain 40%. Tuesday through Wednesday, partly cloudy. Highs in the lower 80s. Lows in the lower 60s. The Topeka, Kansas climate summary for yesterday, May 27, 2026. Yesterday's high temperature was 85 degrees. The normal high is 80. The record high is 95 degrees, which was set in 2018. Yesterday's low temperature was 60 degrees. The normal low is 59. The record low is 37 degrees, which was set in 1907. No precipitation fell yesterday, which leaves the monthly total at 2.49 inches. This is 1.99 inches below the normal amount of 4.48 inches for May. The total precipitation for the year still stands at 12.83 inches, which is 0.09 inches above normal. Yesterday the maximum wind observed was 16 miles an hour from the northeast. The highest wind gust observed was 20 miles per hour from the northeast. The normal high temperature for today is 81 degrees, and the normal low is 60. The record high for today is 95, which occurred in 2018, and the record low is 36, which occurred in 1992. Sunrise today is at 6 a.m. and sunset is at 8:40 p.m. The Manhattan, Kansas climate summary for yesterday, May 27, 2026. Yesterday's high temperature was 83 degrees. The normal high is 81. Yesterday's low temperature was 56 degrees. The normal low is 57. No precipitation fell yesterday, which leaves the monthly total at 0.01 inches. This is 3.96 inches below the normal amount of 3.97 inches for May. The total precipitation for the year still stands at 5.81 inches, which is 4.73 inches below normal. Yesterday the maximum wind observed was 16 miles an hour from the east. The highest wind gust observed was 22 miles per hour from the east. The normal high temperature for today is 81 degrees, and the normal low is 58. Sunrise today, 8:44 p.m. This is NOAA Weather Radio Station WXK91 in Topeka. Here are the two a.m. conditions for the local area. At Topeka, it was mostly cloudy. The temperature was 66 degrees, the dew point 64, and the relative humidity was 93%. The wind was calm. The pressure was 29.98 inches and falling. At Manhattan, it was mostly cloudy. The temperature was 68 degrees, the dew point 63, and the wind was calm. Around the region, rain was falling, with a temperature of 70 at Emporia, 71 at Springfield, and 68 at Wichita. It was partly cloudy, with a temperature of 73 at Kansas City, and 68 at Beatrice. It was mostly cloudy, with a temperature of 68 at Lawrence, 67 at Concordia, and 67 at Omaha. Once again, at Manhattan, it was 68 degrees under mostly cloudy skies. Once again, at Topeka, it was 66 degrees under mostly cloudy skies. Now here is your National Weather Service forecast. Rest of tonight, mostly cloudy. Lows in the middle 60s. Northeast winds around 5 miles per hour.
Thursday.

Cloudy. A chance of showers with a slight chance of thunderstorms in the morning, then showers likely with a chance of thunderstorms in the afternoon. Highs in the upper 70s. East winds 5 to 10 miles per hour with gusts up to 20 miles per hour. Chance of rain 70%. Thursday night, showers likely. A chance of thunderstorms, lows in the middle 60s. East winds 5 to 10 miles per hour. Chance of rain 70% with showers likely with a slight chance of thunderstorms in the morning, then partly sunny with a chance of showers and thunderstorms in the afternoon. Humid with highs around 80. Southeast winds 5 to 10 miles per hour. Chance of rain 60%. Friday night, mostly cloudy with a chance of showers and thunderstorms. Humid with lows in the middle 60s. Southeast winds around 5 miles per hour. Chance of rain 50%. Saturday, mostly cloudy with showers likely with a slight chance of thunderstorms in the morning, then partly sunny with a chance of showers and thunderstorms in the afternoon. Highs in the lower 80s. Chance of rain 70%. Saturday night, mostly cloudy with a chance of showers and thunderstorms. Lows in the middle 60s. Chance of rain 50%. Sunday, mostly cloudy with a chance of showers and thunderstorms in the morning, then mostly sunny with a slight chance of showers and thunderstorms in the afternoon. Highs in the middle 80s. Chance of rain 30%. Sunday night, partly cloudy with a chance of showers and thunderstorms. Lows in the middle 60s. Chance of rain 50%. Monday, mostly sunny. A slight chance of showers and thunderstorms in the morning, then a chance of showers and thunderstorms in the afternoon. Highs in the middle 80s. Chance of rain 30%. Monday night, mostly clear in the evening, then becoming partly cloudy. A chance of showers. A chance of thunderstorms, mainly in the evening. Lows in the lower 60s. Chance of rain 40%. Tuesday through Wednesday, partly cloudy. Highs in the 60s. This hazardous weather outlook is for central Kansas, east central Kansas, north central Kansas, and northeast Kansas. For today and tonight, the probability for widespread hazardous weather is low. For Friday through Wednesday, the probability for widespread hazardous weather is low. The Topeka, Kansas climate summary for yesterday, May 27, 2026. Yesterday's high temperature was 85 degrees. The normal high is 80. The record high is 95 degrees, which was set in 2018. Yesterday's low temperature was 60 degrees. The normal low is 59. The record low is 37 degrees, which was set in 1907. No precipitation fell yesterday, which leaves the monthly total at 2.49 inches. This is 1.99 inches below the normal amount of 4.48 inches for May. The total precipitation for the year still stands at 12.83 inches, which is 0.09 inches above normal. Yesterday the maximum wind observed was 16 miles an hour from the northeast. The highest wind gust observed was 20 miles per hour from the northeast. The normal high temperature for today is 81 degrees, and the normal low is 60. The record high for today is 95, which occurred in 2018, and the record low is 36, which occurred in 1992. Sunrise today is at 6 a.m. and sunset is at 8:40 p.m. The Manhattan, Kansas climate summary for yesterday, May 27, 2026. Yesterday's high temperature was 83 degrees. The normal high is 81. Yesterday's low temperature was 56 degrees. The normal low is 57. No precipitation fell yesterday, which leaves the monthly total at 0.01 inches. This is 3.96 inches below the normal amount of 3.97 inches for May. The total precipitation for the year still stands at 5.81 inches, which is 4.73 inches below normal. Yesterday the maximum wind observed was 16 miles an hour from the east.
The highest wind gust observed was 20.

32 miles per hour from the east. The normal high temperature for today is 81 degrees, and the normal low is 58. Sunrise today is at 6:04 a.m. and sunset is at 8:44 p.m. This is NOAA Weather Radio Station WXK91 in Topeka. Here are the 2 a.m. conditions for the local area. At Topeka, it was mostly cloudy. The temperature was 66 degrees, the dew point 64, and the relative humidity was 93%. The wind was calm. The pressure was 29.98 inches and falling. At Manhattan, it was mostly cloudy. The temperature was 68 degrees, the dew point 63, and the relative humidity was 84%. The wind was calm. Around the region, rain was falling, with a temperature of 70 at Emporia, 71 at Springfield, and 68 at Wichita. It was partly cloudy, with a temperature of 73 at Kansas City, and 68 at Beatrice. It was mostly cloudy, with a temperature of 68 at Lawrence, 67 at Concordia, and 67 at Omaha. Once again, at Manhattan, it was 68 degrees under mostly cloudy skies. Once again, at Topeka, it was... The current time is 2:53 a.m. Central Daylight Time. Now here is your National Weather Service forecast. Rest of tonight, mostly cloudy. Lows in the middle 60s. Northeast winds around 5 miles per hour. Thursday, cloudy. A chance of showers with a slight chance of thunderstorms in the

east winds 5 to 10 miles per hour with gusts up to 20 miles per hour. Chance of rain 70%. Thursday night, showers likely. A chance of thunderstorms, mainly in the evening. Lows in the middle 60s. East winds 5 to 10 miles per hour. Chance of rain 70%. Friday, mostly cloudy with showers likely with a slight chance of thunderstorms in the morning, then partly sunny with a chance of showers and thunderstorms in the afternoon. Humid with highs around 80. Southeast winds 5 to 10 miles per hour. Chance of rain 60%. Friday night, mostly cloudy with a chance of showers and thunderstorms. Humid with lows in the middle 60s. Southeast winds around 5 miles per hour. Chance of rain 50%. Saturday, mostly cloudy with showers likely with a slight chance of thunderstorms in the morning, then partly sunny with a chance of showers and thunderstorms in the afternoon. Highs in the lower 80s. Chance of rain 70%. Saturday night, mostly cloudy with a chance of showers and thunderstorms. Lows in the middle 60s. Chance of rain 50%. Sunday, mostly cloudy with a chance of showers and thunderstorms in the morning, then mostly sunny with a slight chance of showers and thunderstorms in the afternoon. Highs in the middle 80s. Chance of rain 30%. Sunday night, partly cloudy with a chance of showers and thunderstorms. Lows in the middle 60s. Chance of rain 50%. Monday, mostly sunny. A slight chance of showers and thunderstorms in the morning, then a chance of showers and thunderstorms in the afternoon. Highs in the middle 80s. Chance of rain 30%. Monday night, mostly clear in the evening, then becoming partly cloudy. A chance of showers. A chance of thunderstorms, mainly in the evening. Lows in the lower 60s. Chance of rain 40%. Tuesday through Wednesday, partly cloudy. Highs in the lower 80s. Lows in the lower 60s. This hazardous weather outlook is for central Kansas, east central Kansas, north central Kansas, and northeast Kansas. For today and tonight, the probability for widespread hazardous weather is low. For Friday through Wednesday, the probability for widespread hazardous weather is low. The Topeka, Kansas climate summary for yesterday, May 27, 2026. Yesterday's high temperature was 85 degrees. The normal high is 80. The record high is 95 degrees, which was set in 2018. Yesterday's low temperature was 60 degrees. The normal low is 59. The record low is 37 degrees, which was set in 1907. No precipitation fell yesterday, which leaves the monthly total at 2.49 inches. This is 1.99 inches for May. The total precipitation for the year still stands at 12.83 inches, which is 0.0. Yesterday the maximum wind observed was 16 miles an hour from the northeast. The highest wind gust observed was 20 miles per hour from the northeast. The normal high temperature for today is 81 degrees, and the normal low is 60. The record high for today is 95, which occurred in 2018, and the record low is 36, which occurred in 1992. Sunrise today is at 6 a.m. and sunset is at 8:40 p.m. The Manhattan, Kansas climate summary for yesterday, May 27, 2026. Yesterday's high temperature was 83 degrees. The normal high is 81. Yesterday's low temperature was 56 degrees. The normal low is 57. No precipitation fell yesterday, which leaves the monthly total at 0.01 inches. This is 3.96 inches below the normal amount of 3.97 inches for May. The total precipitation for the year still stands at 5.81 inches, which is 4.73 inches below normal. Yesterday the maximum wind observed was 16 miles an hour from the east. The highest wind gust observed was 22 miles per hour from the east. The normal high temperature for today is 81 degrees, and the normal low is 58.
Sunrise today is at 6.04 a.m. and sunset is at 8.44 p.m. The Rangeland Fire Danger Index will be in a low category this afternoon. Low fire danger means controlled burns can be executed with reasonable safety. Check with local authorities to ensure burning is a... 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

The temperature was 66 degrees, the dew point 64, and the relative humidity was 93%. The wind was calm. The pressure was 29.98 inches and falling. At Manhattan, it was mostly cloudy. The temperature was 68 degrees, the dew point 63, and the relative humidity was 84%. The wind was calm. Around the region, rain was falling, with a temperature of 70 at Emporia, 71 at Springfield, and 68 at Wichita. It was partly cloudy, with a temperature of 73 at Kansas City, and 68 at Beatrice. It was mostly cloudy, with a temperature of 68 at Lawrence, 67 at Concordia, and 67 at Omaha. Once again, at Manhattan, it was 68 degrees under mostly cloudy skies. Once again, at Topeka, it was 66 degrees under mostly cloudy skies. Now here is your National Weather Service forecast. Rest of tonight, mostly cloudy. Lows in the middle 60s. Northeast winds around 5 miles per hour. Thursday, cloudy. A chance of showers with a slight chance of thunderstorms in the morning, then showers likely with a chance of thunderstorms in the afternoon. Highs in the upper 70s. East winds 5 to 10 miles per hour with gusts up to 20 miles per hour. Chance of rain 70%. Thursday night, showers likely. A chance of thunderstorms.

Showers likely with a slight chance of thunderstorms in the morning, then partly sunny with a chance of showers and thunderstorms in the afternoon. Humid with highs around 80. Southeast winds 5 to 10 miles per hour. Chance of rain 60%. Friday night, mostly cloudy with a chance of showers and thunderstorms. Humid with lows in the middle 60s. Southeast winds around 5 miles per hour. Chance of rain 50%. Saturday, mostly cloudy with showers likely with a slight chance of thunderstorms in the morning, then partly sunny with a chance of showers and thunderstorms in the afternoon. Highs in the lower 80s. Chance of rain 70%. Saturday night, mostly cloudy with a chance of showers and thunderstorms. Lows in the middle 60s. Chance of rain 50%. Sunday, mostly cloudy with a chance of showers and thunderstorms in the morning, then mostly sunny with a slight chance of showers and thunderstorms in the afternoon. Highs in the middle 80s. Chance of rain 30%. Sunday night, partly cloudy with a chance of showers and thunderstorms. Lows in the middle 60s. Chance of rain 50%. Monday, mostly sunny. A slight chance of showers and thunderstorms in the morning, then a chance of showers and thunderstorms in the afternoon. Highs in the middle 80s. Chance of rain 30%. Monday night, mostly clear in the evening, then becoming partly cloudy. A chance of showers. A chance of thunderstorms, mainly in the evening. Lows in the lower percent. Tuesday through Wednesday, partly cloudy. Highs in the lower 80s. Lows in the lower 60s. The Rangeland Fire Danger Index will be in the low category this afternoon. Low fire danger means controlled burns can be executed with reasonable safety. Check with local authorities to ensure burning is allowed before starting a planned burn. This, East Central Kansas, North Central Kansas and Northeast Kansas. For today and tonight, the probability for widespread hazardous weather is low. For Friday through Wednesday, the probability for widespread hazardous weather is low. The Topeka, Kansas climate summary for yesterday, May 27, 2026. Yesterday's high temperature was 85 degrees. The norm is 95 degrees, which was set in 2018. Yesterday's low temperature was 60 degrees. The normal low is 59. The record low is 37 degrees, which was set in 1907. No precipitation fell yesterday, which leaves the monthly total at 2.49 inches. This is 1.99 inches below the normal amount of 4.48 inches for May. The total precipitation for the year still stands at 12.83 inches, which is 0.09 inches above normal. Yesterday the maximum wind observed was 16 miles an hour from the northeast. The highest wind gust observed was 20 miles per hour from the northeast. The normal high temperature for today is 81 degrees, and the normal low is 60. The record high for today is 95, which occurred in 2018, and the record 1992. Sunrise today is at 6 a.m. and sunset is at 8:40 p.m. Day, May 27, 2026. Yesterday's high temperature was 83 degrees. The normal high is 81. Yesterday's low temperature was 56 degrees. The normal low is 57. No precipitation fell yesterday, which leaves the monthly total at 0.01 inches. This is 3.96 inches below the normal amount of 3.97 inches for May. The total precipitation for the year still stands at 5.81 inches, which is 4.73 inches below normal. Yesterday the maximum wind observed was 16 miles an hour from the east. The highest wind gust observed was 22 miles per hour from the east. The normal high temperature for today is 81 degrees, and the normal low is 58. Sunrise today is at 6:04 a.m. and sunset is at 8:44 p.m. This is NOAA Weather Radio Station WXK91 in Topeka. 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
Rest of tonight, mostly cloudy.

lows in the middle 60s. Northeast winds around 5 miles per hour. Thursday, cloudy. A chance of showers with a slight chance of thunderstorms in the morning, then showers likely with a chance of thunderstorms in the afternoon. Highs in the upper 70s. East winds 5 to 10 miles per hour with gusts up to 20 miles per hour. Chance of rain 70%. Thursday night, showers likely. A chance of thunderstorms, mainly in the evening. Lows in the middle 60s. East winds 5 to 10 miles per hour. Chance of rain 70%. Friday, mostly cloudy with showers likely with a slight chance of thunderstorms in the morning, then partly sunny with a chance of showers and thunderstorms in the afternoon. Humid with highs around 80. Southeast winds 5 to 10 miles per hour. Chance of rain 60%. Friday night, mostly cloudy with a chance of showers and thunderstorms. Humid with lows in the middle 60s. Southeast winds around 5 miles per hour. Chance of rain 50%. Saturday, mostly cloudy with showers likely with a slight chance of thunderstorms in the morning, then partly sunny with a chance of showers and thunderstorms in the afternoon. Highs in the lower 80s. Chance of rain 70%. Saturday night, mostly cloudy with a chance of lows in the middle 60s. Chance of rain 50%. Sunday, mostly cloudy with a chance of showers and thunderstorms in the morning, then mostly sunny with a slight chance of showers and thunderstorms in the afternoon. Highs in the middle 80s. Chance of rain 30%. Sunday night, partly cloudy with a chance of showers and thunderstorms. Lows in the middle 60s. Chance of rain 50%. Monday, mostly sunny. A slight chance of showers and thunderstorms in the morning, then a chance of showers and thunderstorms in the afternoon. Highs in the middle 80s. Chance of rain 30%. Monday night, mostly clear in the evening, then becoming partly cloudy. A chance of showers. A chance of thunderstorms, mainly in the evening. Lows in the lower 60s. Chance of rain 40%. Tuesday through Wednesday, partly cloudy. Highs in the lower 80s. Lows in the lower 70s, 3:09 a.m. Central Daylight Time. This hazardous weather outlook is for Central Kansas, East Central Kansas, North Central Kansas, and Northeast Kansas. For today and tonight, the probability for widespread hazardous weather is low. For Friday through Wednesday, the probability for widespread hazardous weather is low. The Topeka, Kansas climate summary for yesterday, May 27, 2026. Yesterday's high temperature was 85 degrees. The normal high is 80. The record high is 95 degrees, which was set in 2018. Yesterday's low temperature was 60 degrees. The normal low is 59. The record low is 37 degrees, which was set in 1907. No precipitation fell yesterday, which leaves the monthly total at 2.49 inches. This is 1.99 inches below the normal amount of 4.48 inches for May. The total precipitation for the year still stands at 12.83 inches, which is 0.09 inches above normal. Yesterday the maximum wind observed was 16 miles an hour from the northeast. The highest wind gust observed was 20 miles per hour from the northeast. The normal high temperature for today is 81 degrees, and the normal low is 60. The record high for today is 95, which occurred in 2018, and the record low is 36, which occurred in 1992. Sunrise today is at 6 a.m. and sunset is at 8:40 p.m. The Manhattan, Kansas climate summary 6. Yesterday's high temperature was 83 degrees. The normal high is 81. Yesterday's low temperature was 56 degrees. The normal low is 57. No precipitation fell yesterday, which leaves the monthly total at 0.01 inches. This is 3.96 inches below the normal amount of 3.97 inches for May. The total precipitation for the year

still stands at 5.81 inches, which is 4.73 inches below normal. Yesterday the maximum wind observed was 16 miles an hour from the east. The highest wind gust observed was 22 miles per hour from the east. The normal high temperature is 58. Sunrise today is at 6.04 a.m. and sunset is at 8.44 p.m. This is NOAA Weather Radio Station WXK91 in Topeka. Here are the 3 a.m. conditions for the local area. The temperature was 67 degrees, the dew point 65, and the relative humidity was 93%. Temperature was 29.98 inches and steady. At Manhattan, it was cloudy.

7%. The wind was calm. Around the region, rain was falling, with a temperature of 69 at Emporia, 70 at Springfield, and 68 at Wichita. At Beatrice, it was partly cloudy, with a temperature of 67. It was mostly cloudy, with a temperature of 72 at Lawrence, 71 at Kansas City, 67. Once again, at Manhattan, it was 67 degrees under cloudy skies. Once again, at Topeka, it was 67 degrees under cloudy skies. The Rangeland Fire Danger Index will be in a low category this afternoon. Low fire danger means controlled burns can be executed with reasonable safety. Check with local authorities to ensure burning is allowed before starting a planned burn. Now here is your National Weather Service forecast. Rest of tonight, mostly cloudy. Lows in the middle 60s. Northeast winds around 5 miles per hour. Thursday, cloudy. A chance of showers with a slight chance of thunderstorms in the morning, then showers likely with a chance of thunderstorms in the afternoon. Highs in the upper 70s. East winds 5 to 10 miles per hour with gusts up to 20 miles per hour. Chance of rain 70%. Thursday night, showers likely. A chance of thunderstorms, mainly in the evening. Lows in the middle 60s. East winds 5 to 10 miles per hour. Chance of rain 70%. Friday, mostly cloudy with showers likely with a slight chance of thunderstorms in the morning, then partly sunny with a chance of showers and thunderstorms in the afternoon. Humid with highs around 80. Southeast winds 5 to 10 miles per hour. Chance of rain 60%. Friday night, mostly cloudy with a chance of showers and thunderstorms. Humid with lows in the middle 60s. Southeast winds around 5 miles per hour. Chance of rain 50%. Saturday, mostly cloudy with showers likely with a slight chance of thunderstorms in the morning, then partly sunny with a chance of showers and thunderstorms in the afternoon. Highs in the lower 80s. Chance of rain 70%. Saturday night, mostly cloudy with a chance of showers and thunderstorms. Lows in the middle 60s. Chance of rain 50%. Sunday, mostly cloudy with a chance of showers and thunderstorms in the morning, then mostly sunny with a slight chance of showers and thunderstorms in the afternoon. Highs in the middle 80s. Chance of rain 30%. Sunday night, partly cloudy with a chance of showers and thunderstorms. Lows in the middle 60s. Chance of rain 50%. Monday, mostly sunny. A slight chance of showers and thunderstorms in the morning, then a chance of showers and thunderstorms in the afternoon. Highs in the middle 80s. Chance of rain 30%. Monday night, mostly clear in the evening, then becoming partly cloudy. A chance of showers. A chance of thunderstorms, mainly in the evening. Lows in the lower 60s. Chance of rain 40%. Tuesday through Wednesday, partly cloudy. Highs in the lower 80s. Lows in the lower 60s. 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Here are the 3 a.m. conditions for the local area. At Topeka, it was cloudy. The temperature was 67 degrees, the dew point 65, and the relative humidity was 93%. The wind was calm. The pressure was 29.98 inches and steady. At Manhattan, it was cloudy. The temperature was 67 degrees, the dew point 63, and the relative humidity was 87%. The wind was calm. Around the region, rain was falling, with a temperature of 69 at Emporia, 70 at Springfield, and 68 at Wichita. At Beatrice, it was partly cloudy, with a temperature of 67. It was mostly cloudy, with a temperature of 72 at Lawrence, 71 at Kansas City, 67 at Concordia, and 64 at Omaha. Once again, at Manhattan, it was 67 degrees under cloudy skies. Once again, at Topeka, it was 67 degrees under

cloudy skies. Now here is your National Weather Service forecast. Rest of tonight, mostly cloudy. Lows in the middle 60s. Northeast winds around 5 miles per hour. Thursday, cloudy. A chance of showers with a slight chance of thunderstorms in the morning, then showers likely with a chance of thunderstorms in the afternoon. Highs in the upper 70s. East winds 5 to 10 miles per hour with gusts up to 20 miles per hour. Chance of rain 70%. Thursday night, showers likely. A chance of thunderstorms, mainly in the evening. Lows in the middle 60s. East winds 5 to 10 miles per hour. Chance of rain 70%. Friday, mostly cloudy with showers likely with a slight chance of thunderstorms in the morning, then partly sunny with a chance of showers and thunderstorms in the afternoon. Humid with highs around 80. Southeast winds 5 to 10 miles per hour. Chance of rain 60%. Friday night, mostly cloudy with a chance of showers and thunderstorms. Humid with lows in the middle 60s. Southeast winds around 5 miles per hour. Chance of rain 50%. Saturday, mostly cloudy with showers likely with a slight chance of thunderstorms in the morning, then partly sunny with a chance of showers and thunderstorms in the afternoon. Highs in the lower 80s. Chance of rain 70%. Saturday night, mostly cloudy with a chance of showers and thunderstorms. Lows in the middle 60s. Chance of rain 50%. Sunday, mostly cloudy with a chance of showers and thunderstorms in the morning, then mostly sunny with a slight chance of showers and thunderstorms in the afternoon. Highs in the middle 80s. Chance of rain 30%. Sunday night, partly cloudy with a chance of showers and thunderstorms. Lows in the middle 60s. Chance of rain 50%. Monday, mostly sunny. A slight chance of showers and thunderstorms in the morning, then a chance of showers and thunderstorms in the afternoon. Highs in the middle 80s. Chance of rain 30%. Monday night, mostly clear in the evening, then becoming partly cloudy. A chance of showers. A chance of thunderstorms, mainly in the evening. Lows in the lower 60s. Chance of rain 40%. Tuesday through Wednesday, partly cloudy. Highs in the lower 80s. Lows in the lower 60s. This hazardous weather outlook is for central Kansas, east central Kansas, north central Kansas, and northeast Kansas. For today and tonight, the probability for widespread hazardous weather is low. For Friday through Wednesday, the probability for widespread hazardous weather is low. The Topeka, Kansas climate summary for yesterday, May 27, 2026. Yesterday's high temperature was 85 degrees. The normal high is 80. The record high is 95 degrees, which was set in 2018. Yesterday's low temperature was 60 degrees. The normal low is 59. The record low is 37 degrees, which was set in 1907. No precipitation fell yesterday, which leaves the monthly total at 2.49 inches. This is 1.99 inches below the normal amount of 4.48 inches for May. The total precipitation for the year still stands at 12.83 inches, which is 0.09 inches above normal. Yesterday the maximum wind observed was 16 miles an hour from the northeast. The highest wind gust observed was 20 miles per hour from the northeast. The normal high temperature for today is 81 degrees, and the normal low is 60. The record high for today is 95, which occurred in 2018, and the record low is 36, which occurred in 1992. Sunrise today is at 6 a.m. and sunset is at 8:40 p.m. The Manhattan, Kansas climate summary for yesterday, May 27, 2026. Yesterday's high temperature was 83 degrees. The normal high is 81. Yesterday's low temperature was 56 degrees. The normal low is 57.
No precipitation fell yesterday, which leaves the monthly total at

0.01 inches. This is 3.96 inches below the normal amount of 3.97 inches for May. The total precipitation for the year still stands at 5.81 inches, which is 4.73 inches below normal. Yesterday, the maximum wind observed was 16 miles an hour from the east. The highest wind gust observed was 22 miles per hour from the east. The normal high temperature for today is 81 degrees, and the normal low is 58. Sunrise today is at 6:04 a.m. and sunset is at 8:44 p.m. The current time is 3:23 a.m. Central Daylight Time. The Rangeland Fire Danger Index will be in a low category this afternoon. Low fire danger means controlled burns can be executed with reasonable safety. Check with local authorities to ensure burning is allowed before starting a planned burn. 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Here are the 3 a.m. conditions for the local area. At Topeka, it was cloudy. The temperature was 67 degrees, the dew point 65, and the relative humidity was 93%. The wind was calm. The pressure was 29.98 inches and steady. At Manhattan, it was cloudy. The temperature was 67 degrees, the dew point 63, and the relative humidity was 87%. The wind was calm. Around the region, rain was falling, with a temperature of 69 at Emporia, 70 at Springfield, and 68 at Wichita. At Beatrice, it was partly cloudy, with a temperature of 67. It was mostly cloudy, with a temperature of 72 at Lawrence, 71 at Kansas City, 67 at Concordia, and 64 at Omaha. Once again, at Manhattan, it was 67 degrees under cloudy skies. Once again, at Topeka, it was 67 degrees under cloudy skies. Now here is your national weather.

with a slight chance of thunderstorms in the morning, then partly sunny with a chance of showers and thunderstorms in the afternoon. Humid with highs around 80. Southeast winds 5 to 10 miles per hour. Friday night, mostly cloudy with a chance of showers and thunderstorms. Humid with lows in the middle 60s. Southeast winds around 5 miles per hour. Chance of rain 50%. Saturday, mostly cloudy with showers likely with a slight chance of thunderstorms in the morning, then partly sunny with a chance of showers and thunderstorms in the afternoon. Highs in the lower 80s. Chance of rain 70%. Saturday night, mostly cloudy with a chance of showers and thunderstorms. Lows in the middle 60s. Chance of rain 50%. Sunday, mostly cloudy with a chance of showers and thunderstorms in the morning, then mostly sunny with a slight chance of showers and thunderstorms in the afternoon. Highs in the middle 80s. Chance of rain 30%. Sunday night, partly cloudy with a chance of showers and thunderstorms. Lows in the middle 60s. Chance of rain 50%. Monday, mostly sunny. A slight chance of showers and thunderstorms in the morning, then a chance of showers and thunderstorms in the afternoon. Highs in the middle 80s. Chance of rain 30%. Monday night, mostly clear in the evening, then becoming partly cloudy. A chance of showers. A chance of thunderstorms, mainly in the evening. Lows in the lower 60s. Chance of rain 40%. Tuesday through Wednesday, partly cloudy. Highs in the lower 80s. Lows in the lower 60s. This hazardous weather outlook is for central Kansas, east central Kansas, north central Kansas, and northeast Kansas. For today and tonight, the probability for widespread hazardous weather is low. For Friday through Wednesday, the probability for widespread hazardous weather is low. The Topeka, Kansas climate summary for yesterday, May 27, 2026. Yesterday's high temperature was 85 degrees. The normal high is 80. The record high is 95 degrees, which was set in 2018. Yesterday's low temperature was 60 degrees. The normal low is 59. The record low is 37 degrees, which was set in 1907. No precipitation fell yesterday, which leaves the monthly total at 2.49 inches. This is 1.99 inches below the normal amount of 4.48 inches for May. The total precipitation for the year still stands at 12.83 inches, which is 0.09 inches above normal. Yesterday the maximum wind observed was 16 miles an hour from the northeast. The highest wind gust observed was 20 miles per hour from the northeast. The normal high temperature for today is 81 degrees, and the normal low is 60. The record high for today is 95, which occurred in 2018, and the record low is 36, which occurred in 1992. Sunrise today is at 6 a.m. and sunset is at 8:40 p.m. The Manhattan, Kansas climate summary for yesterday, May 27, 2026. Yesterday's high temperature was 83 degrees. The normal high is 81. Yesterday's low temperature was 56 degrees. The normal low is 57. No precipitation fell yesterday, which leaves the monthly total at 0.01 inches. This is 3.96 inches below the normal amount of 3.97 inches for May. The total precipitation for the year still stands at 5.81 inches, which is 4.73 inches below normal. Yesterday the maximum wind observed was 16 miles an hour from the east. The highest wind gust observed was 22 miles per hour from the east. The normal high temperature for today is 81 degrees, and the normal low is 58. Sunrise today is at 6:04 a.m. and sunset is at 8:44 p.m. This is NOAA Weather Radio Station WXK91 in Topeka. Here are the 3 a.m. conditions for the local area. At Topeka, it was cloudy. The temperature was 67 degrees, the dew point 65, and the relative humidity was 93%.

percent. The wind was calm. The pressure was 29.98 inches and steady. At Manhattan, it was cloudy. The temperature was 67 degrees, the dew point 63, and the relative humidity was 87%. The wind was calm. Around the region, rain was falling, with a temperature of 69 at Emporia, 70 at Springfield, and 68 at Wichita. At Beatrice, it was partly cloudy, with a temperature of 67. It was mostly cloudy, with a temperature of 72 at Lawrence, 71 at Kansas City, 67 at Concordia, and 64 at Omaha. Once again, at Manhattan, it was 67 degrees under cloudy skies. Once again, at Topeka, it was 67 degrees under cloudy skies. Now here is your National Weather Service forecast. Rest of tonight, mostly cloudy. Lows in the middle 60s. Northeast winds around 5 miles per hour. Thursday, cloudy. A chance of showers with a slight chance of thunderstorms in the morning, then showers likely with a chance of thunderstorms in the afternoon. Highs in the upper 70s. East winds 5 to 10 miles per hour with gusts up to 20 miles per hour. Chance of rain 70%. Thursday night, showers likely. A chance of thunderstorms, mainly in the evening. Lows in the middle 60s. East winds 5 to 10 miles per hour. Chance of rain 70%. Friday, mostly cloudy with showers likely with a slight chance of thunderstorms in the morning, then partly sunny with a chance of showers and thunderstorms in the afternoon. Storms in the morning, then partly sunny with a chance of showers and thunderstorms in the afternoon. Humid with highs around 80. Southeast winds 5 to 10 miles per hour. Chance of rain 60%. Friday night, mostly cloudy with a chance of showers and thunderstorms. Humid with lows in the middle 60s. Southeast winds around 5 miles per hour. Chance of rain 50%. Saturday, mostly cloudy with showers likely with a slight chance of thunderstorms in the morning, then partly sunny with a chance of showers and thunderstorms in the afternoon. Highs in the lower 80s. Saturday night, mostly cloudy with a chance of showers and thunderstorms. Lows in the middle 60s. Chance of rain 50%. Sunday, mostly cloudy with a chance of showers and thunderstorms in the morning, then mostly sunny with a slight chance of showers and thunderstorms in the afternoon. Highs in the middle 80s. Chance of rain 30%. Sunday night, partly cloudy with a chance of showers and thunderstorms. Lows in the middle 60s. Chance of rain 50%. Monday, mostly sunny. A slight chance of showers and thunderstorms in the morning, then a chance of showers and thunderstorms in the afternoon. Highs in the middle 80s. Chance of rain 30%. Monday night, mostly clear in the evening, then becoming partly cloudy. A chance of showers. A chance of thunderstorms, mainly in the evening. Lows in the lower 60s. Chance of rain 40%. Tuesday through Wednesday, partly cloudy. Highs in the lower 80s. Lows in the lower 60s. The Rangeland Fire Danger Index will be in the low category this afternoon. Low fire danger means controlled burns can be executed with reasonable safety. Check with local authorities to ensure burning is allowed before starting a planned burn. This hazardous weather outlook is for Central Kansas, East Central Kansas, North Central Kansas, and Northeast Kansas. For today and tonight, the probability for widespread hazardous weather is low. For Friday through Wednesday, the probability for widespread hazardous weather is low. The Topeka, Kansas climate summary for yesterday, May 27, 2026. Yesterday's high temperature was 85 degrees. The normal high is 80. The record high is 95 degrees, which was set in 2018. Yesterday's low temperature was 60 degrees. The normal low is 59. The record low is 37 degrees, which was set in 1907. No precipitation.

didn't fail yesterday, which leaves the monthly total at 2.49 inches. This is 1.99 inches below the normal amount of 4.48 inches for May. The total precipitation for the year still stands at 12.83 inches, which is 0.09 inches above normal. Yesterday the maximum wind observed was 16 miles an hour from the northeast. The highest wind gust observed was 20 miles per hour from the northeast. The normal high temperature for today is 81 degrees, and the normal low is 60. The record high for today is 95, which occurred in 2018, and the record low is 36, which occurred in 1992. Sunrise today is at 6 a.m. and sunset is at 8:40 p.m. The Manhattan, Kansas climate summary for yesterday, May 27, 2026. Yesterday's high temperature was 83 degrees. The normal high is 81. Yesterday's low temperature was 56 degrees. The normal low is 57. No precipitation fell yesterday, which leaves the monthly total at 0.01 inches. This is 3.96 inches below the normal amount of 3.97 inches for May. The total precipitation for the year still stands at 5.81 inches, which is 4.73 inches below normal. Yesterday the maximum wind observed was 16 miles an hour from the east. The highest wind gust observed was 22 miles per hour from the east. The normal high temperature for today is 81 degrees, and the normal low is 58. Sunrise today is at 6:04 a.m. and sunset is at 8:44 p.m. This is NOAA Weather Radio WXK91 in Topeka. The current time is 3:38 a.m. Central Daylight Time. 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Here are the 3 a.m. conditions for the local area. At Topeka, it was cloudy. The temperature was 67 degrees, the dew point 65, and the relative humidity was 93%. The wind was calm. The pressure was 29.98 inches and steady. At Manhattan, it was cloudy. The temperature was 67 degrees, the dew point 63, and the relative humidity was 87%. The wind was calm. Around the region, rain was falling, with a temperature of 69 at Emporia, 70 at Springfield, and 68 at Wichita. At Beatrice, it was partly cloudy, with a temperature of 67. It was mostly cloudy, with a temperature of 72 at Lawrence, 71 at Kansas City, 67 at Concordia, and 64 at Omaha. Once again, at Manhattan, it was 67 degrees under cloudy skies. Once again, at Topeka, it was 67 degrees under cloudy skies. Now here is your National Weather Service forecast. Rest of tonight, mostly cloudy. Lows in the middle 60s. Northeast winds around 5 miles per hour. Thursday, cloudy. A chance of showers with a slight chance of thunderstorms in the morning, then showers likely with a chance of thunderstorms in the afternoon. Highs in the upper 70s. East winds 5 to 10 miles per hour with gusts up to 20 miles per hour. Chance of rain 70%. Thursday night, showers likely. A chance of thunderstorms, mainly in the evening. Lows in the middle 60s. East winds 5 to 10 miles per hour. Chance of rain 70%. Friday, mostly cloudy with showers likely with a slight chance of thunderstorms in the morning, then partly sunny with a chance of showers and thunderstorms in the afternoon. Humid with highs around 80. Southeast winds 5 to 10 miles per hour. Chance of rain 60%. Friday night, mostly cloudy with a chance of showers and thunderstorms. Humid with lows in the middle 60s. Southeast winds around 5 miles per hour. Chance of rain 50%. Saturday, mostly cloudy with showers likely with a slight chance of showers and thunderstorms in the afternoon. Highs in the lower 80s. Chance of rain 70%. Saturday night, mostly cloudy with a chance of showers and thunderstorms.

Lows in the middle 60s. Chance of rain 50%. Sunday, mostly cloudy with a chance of showers and thunderstorms in the morning, then mostly sunny with a slight chance of showers and thunderstorm 80s. Chance of rain 30%. Sunday night, partly cloudy with a chance of showers and thunderstorms. Lows in the middle 60s. Chance of rain 50%. Monday, mostly sunny. A slight chance of showers and thunderstorms in the afternoon. Highs in the middle 80s. Chance of rain 30%. Monday night, mostly clear in the evening, then becoming partly cloudy. A chance of showers. A chance of thunderstorms, mainly in the evening. Lows in the lower 60s. Chance of rain 40%. Tuesday through Wednesday, partly cloudy. Highs in the lower 80s. Lows in the lower 60s. This hazardous weather outlook is for central Kansas, east central Kansas, north central Kansas, and northeast Kansas. For today and tonight, the probability for widespread hazardous weather is low. For Friday through Wednesday, the probability for widespread hazardous weather is low. The Topeka, Kansas climate summary for yesterday, May 20. Today's high temperature was 85 degrees. The normal high is 80. The record high is 95 degrees, which was set in 2018. Yesterday's low temperature was 60 degrees. The normal low is 59. The record low is 37 degrees, which was set in 1907. No precipitation fell yesterday, which leaves the monthly total at 2.49 inches. This is 1.99 inches below the normal amount of 4.48 inches for May. The total precipitation for the year still stands at 12.83 inches, which is 0.09 inches above normal. Yesterday the maximum wind observed was 16 miles an hour from the northeast. The highest wind gust observed was 20 miles per hour from the northeast. The normal high temperature for today is 81 degrees, and the normal low is 60. The record high for today is 95, which occurred in 2018, and the record low is 36, which occurred in 1992. Sunrise today is at 6 a.m. and sunset is at 8:40 p.m. The Rangeland Fire Danger Index will be in a low category this afternoon. Low fire danger means controlled burns can be executed with reasonable safety. Check with local authorities to ensure burning is allowed before starting a planned burn. The Manhattan, Kansas climate summary for yesterday, May 27, 2026. Yesterday's high temperature was 83 degrees. The normal high is 81. Yesterday's low temperature was 56 degrees. The normal low is 57. No precipitation fell yesterday, which leaves the monthly total at 0.01 inches. This is 3.96 inches below the normal amount of 3.97 inches for May. The total precipitation for the year still stands at 5.81 inches, which is 4.73 inches below normal. Yesterday the maximum wind observed was 16 miles an hour from the east. The highest wind gust observed was 22 miles per hour from the east. The normal high temperature for today is 81 degrees, and the normal low is 58. Sunrise today is at 6:04 a.m. and sunset is at 8:44 p.m. This is NOAA Weather Radio Station WXK91 in Topeka. Here are the 3 a.m. conditions for the local area. At Topeka, it was cloudy. The temperature was 67 degrees, the dew point 65, and the relative humidity was 93%. The wind was calm. The pressure was 29.98 inches and steady. At Manhattan, it was cloudy. The temperature was 67 degrees, the dew point 63, and the relative humidity was 87%. The wind was calm. Around the region, rain was falling, with a temperature of 69 at Emporia, 7. At Beatrice, it was partly cloudy, with a temperature of 67.

cloudy with a chance of showers and thunderstorms. Humid with lows in the middle 60s. Southeast winds around 5 miles per hour. Chance of rain 50%. Saturday, mostly cloudy with showers, likely with a slight chance of thunderstorms in the morning, then partly sunny with a chance of showers and thunderstorms in the afternoon. Highs in the lower 80s. Chance of rain 70%. Saturday night, mostly cloudy with a chance of showers and thunderstorms. Lows in the middle 60s. Chance of rain 50%. Sunday, mostly cloudy with a chance of showers and thunderstorms in the morning, then mostly sunny with a slight chance of showers and thunderstorms in the afternoon. Highs in the middle 80s. Chance of rain 30%. Sunday night, partly cloudy with a chance of showers and thunderstorms. Lows in the middle 60s. Chance of rain 50%. Monday, mostly sunny. A slight chance of showers and thunderstorms in the morning, then a chance of showers and thunderstorms in the afternoon. Highs in the middle 80s. Chance of rain 30%. Monday night, mostly clear in the evening, then becoming partly cloudy. A chance of showers. A chance of thunderstorms, mainly in the evening. Lows in the lower 60s. Chance of rain 40%. Tuesday through Wednesday, partly cloudy. Highs in the lower 80s. Lows in the lower 60s. The current time is 4:09 a.m. Central Daylight Time. This hazardous weather outlook is for Central Kansas, East Central Kansas, North Central Kansas and Northeast Kansas. For today and tonight, the probability for widespread hazardous weather is low. For Friday through Wednesday, the probability for widespread hazardous weather is low. The Topeka, Kansas climate summary for yesterday, May 27, 2026. Yesterday's high temperature was 85 degrees. The normal high is 80. The record high is 95 degrees, which was set in 2018. Yesterday's low temperature was 60 degrees. The normal low is 59. The record low is 37 degrees, which was set in 1907. No precipitation fell yesterday, which leaves the monthly total at 2.49 inches. This is 1.99 inches below the normal amount of 4.48 inches for May. The total precipitation for the year still stands at 12.83.

an hour from the northeast. The highest wind gust observed was. The normal high temperature for today is 81 degrees, and the normal low is 60. The record high for today is 95, which occurred in 2018, and the record low is 36, which occurred in 1992. Sunrise today is at 6 a.m. and sunset is at 8:40 p.m. The Manhattan, Kansas climate summary for yesterday, May 27, 2026. Yesterday's high temperature was 83 degrees. The normal high is 81. Yesterday's low temperature was 56 degrees. The normal low is 57. No precipitation fell yesterday, which leaves the monthly total at 0.01 inches. This is 3.96 inches below the normal amount of 3.97 inches for May. The total precipitation for the year still stands at 5.81 inches, which is 4.73 inches below normal. Yesterday the maximum wind observed was 16 miles an hour from the east. The highest wind gust observed was 22 miles per hour from the east. The normal high temperature for today is 81 degrees, and the normal low is 58. Sunrise today is at 6:04 a.m. and sunset is at 8:44 p.m. This is NOAA Weather Radio Station WXK91 in Topeka. Here are the 4 a.m. conditions for the local area. At Topeka, it was mostly cloudy. The temperature was 67 degrees, the dew point 62, and the relative humidity was 84%. The wind was calm. The pressure was 29.98 inches and steady. At Manhattan, it was mostly cloudy. The temperature was 68 degrees, the dew point 63, and the relative humidity was 84%. The wind was northeast at 5 miles an hour. Around the region, rain was falling, with a temperature of 68 at Emporia, and 70 at Springfield. At Beatrice, it was partly cloudy, with a temperature of 66. It was mostly cloudy, with a temperature of 70 at Lawrence, 71 at Kansas City, and 66 at Omaha. At Concordia, it was cloudy, with a temperature of 66. At Wichita, rain and fog were reported, with a temperature of 66. Once again, at Manhattan, it was 68 degrees under mostly cloudy skies. Once again, at Topeka, it was 67 degrees under mostly cloudy skies. The Rangeland Fire Danger Index will be in a low category this afternoon. Low fire danger means controlled burns can be executed with reasonable safety. Check with local authorities to ensure burning is allowed before starting a planned burn. Now here is your National Weather Service forecast. Rest of tonight, mostly cloudy. Lows in the middle 60s. Northeast winds around 5 miles per hour. Thursday, cloudy. A chance of showers with a slight chance of thunderstorms in the morning, then showers likely with a chance of thunderstorms in the afternoon. Highs in the upper 70s. East winds 5 to 10 miles per hour with gusts up to 20 miles per hour. Chance of rain 70%. Thursday night, showers likely. A chance of thunderstorms, mainly in the evening. Lows in the middle 60s. East winds 5 to 10 miles per hour. Chance of rain 70%. Friday, mostly cloudy with showers likely with a slight chance of thunderstorms in the morning, then partly sunny with a chance of showers and thunderstorms in the afternoon. Humid with highs around 80. Southeast winds 5 to 10 miles per hour. Chance of rain 60%. Friday night, mostly cloudy with a chance of showers and thunderstorms. Humid with lows in the middle 60s. Southeast winds around 5 miles per hour. Chance of rain 50%. Saturday, mostly cloudy with showers likely with a slight chance of thunderstorms in the morning, then partly sunny with a chance of showers and thunderstorms in the afternoon. Highs in the lower 80s. Chance of rain 70%. Saturday night, mostly cloudy with a chance of showers and thunderstorms. Lows in the middle 60s. Chance of rain 50%. Sunday,
mostly cloudy.

cloudy with a chance of showers and thunderstorms in the morning, then mostly sunny with a slight chance of showers and thunderstorms in the afternoon. Highs in the middle 80s. Chance of rain 30%. Sunday night, partly cloudy with a chance of showers and thunderstorms. Lows in the middle 60s. Chance of rain 50%. Monday, mostly sunny. A slight chance of showers and thunderstorms in the morning, then a chance of showers and thunderstorms in the afternoon. Highs in the middle 80s. Chance of rain 30%. Monday night, mostly clear in the evening, then becoming partly cloudy. A chance of showers. A chance of thunderstorms, mainly in the evening. Lows in the lower 60s. Chance of rain 40%. Tuesday through Wednesday, partly cloudy. Highs in the lower 80s. Lows in the lower 60s. 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Here are the 4 a.m. conditions for the local area. At Topeka, it was mostly cloudy. The temperature was 67 degrees, the dew point 62, and the relative humidity was 84%. The wind was calm. The pressure was 29.98 inches and steady. At Manhattan, it was mostly cloudy, the dew point 63, and the relative humidity was 84%. The wind was northeast at 5 miles an hour. Around the region, rain was falling, with a temperature of 68 at Emporia, and 70 at Springfield. At Beatrice, it was partly cloudy, with a temperature of 66. It was mostly cloudy, with a temperature of 70 at Lawrence, 71 at Kansas City, and 66 at Omaha. At Concordia, it was cloudy, with a temperature of 66. At Wichita, rain and fog were reported, with a temperature of 66. Once again, at Manhattan, it was 68 degrees under mostly cloudy skies. Once again, at Topeka, it was 67 degrees under mostly cloudy skies. Now here is your National Weather Service forecast. Rest of tonight, mostly cloudy. Lows in the middle 60s. Northeast winds around 5 miles per hour. Thursday, cloudy. A chance of showers with a slight chance of thunderstorms in the morning, then showers likely with a chance of thunderstorms in the afternoon. Highs in the upper 70s. East winds 5 to 10 miles per hour with gusts up to 20 miles per hour. Chance of rain 70%. Thursday night, showers likely. A chance of thunderstorms, mainly in the evening. Lows in the middle 60s. East winds 5 to 10 miles per hour. Chance of rain 70%. Friday, mostly cloudy with showers likely with a slight chance of thunderstorms in the morning, then partly sunny with a chance of showers and thunderstorms in the afternoon. Humid with highs around 80. Southeast winds 5 to 10 miles per hour. Chance of rain 60%. Friday night, mostly cloudy with a chance of showers and thunderstorms. Humid with lows in the middle 60s. Southeast winds around 5 miles per hour. Chance of rain 50%. Saturday, mostly cloudy with showers likely with a slight chance of thunderstorms in the morning, then partly sunny with a chance of showers and thunderstorms in the afternoon. Highs in the lower 80s. Chance of rain 70%. Saturday night, mostly cloudy with a chance of showers and thunderstorms. Lows in the middle 60s. Chance of rain 50%. Sunday, mostly cloudy with a chance of showers and thunderstorms in the morning, then mostly sunny with a slight chance of showers and thunderstorms in the afternoon. Highs in the middle 80s. Chance of rain 30%. Sunday night, partly cloudy with a chance of showers and thunderstorms. Lows in the middle 60s. Chance of rain 50%. Monday, mostly sunny. A slight chance of showers and thunderstorms in the morning, then a chance of showers and thunderstorms in the afternoon. Highs in the middle 80s. Chance of rain 30%. Monday night, mostly clear in the evening, then becoming partly cloudy. A chance of showers.
a chance of thunderstorms, mainly in the evening. Lows in the lower 60s. Chance of rain 40%. Tuesday through Wednesday, partly cloudy. Highs in the lower 80s. Lows in the lower 60s.

2026. Yesterday's high temperature was 85 degrees. The normal high is 80. The record high is 95 degrees, which was set in 2018. Yesterday's low temperature was 60 degrees. The normal low is 59. The record low is 37 degrees, which was set in 1907. No precipitation fell yesterday, which leaves the monthly total at 2.49 inches. This is 1.99 inches below the normal amount of 4.48 inches for May. The total precipitation for the year still stands at 12.83 inches, which is 0.09 inches above normal. Yesterday the maximum wind observed was 16 miles an hour from the northeast. The highest wind gust observed was 20 miles per hour from the northeast. The normal high temperature for today is 81 degrees, and the normal low is 60. The record high for today is 95, which occurred in 2018, and the record low is 36, which occurred in 1992. Sunrise today is at 6 a.m. and sunset is at 8:40 p.m. The Manhattan, Kansas climate summary for yesterday, May 27, 2026. Yesterday's high temperature was 83 degrees. The normal high is 81. Yesterday's low temperature was 56 degrees. The normal low is 57. No precipitation fell yesterday, 0.1 inches. This is 3.96 inches below the normal amount of 3.97 inches for May. The total precipitation for the year still stands at 5.81 inches, which is 4.73 inches below normal. Yesterday, an hour from the east. The highest wind gust observed was 22 miles per hour from the east. And the normal low is 58. Sunrise today is at 6:04 a.m. and sunset is at 8:44 p.m. The current time is 4:23 a.m. Central Daylight Time. The Rangeland Fire Danger Index will be in a low category this afternoon. Low fire danger means controlled burns can be executed with reasonable safety. Check with local authorities to ensure burning is allowed before starting a planned burn. 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Here are the 4 a.m. conditions for the local area. At Topeka, it was mostly cloudy. The temperature was 67 degrees, the dew point 62, and the relative humidity was 84%. The wind was calm. The pressure was 29.98 inches and steady. At Manhattan, it was mostly cloudy. The temperature was 68 degrees, the dew point 63, and the relative humidity was 84%. The wind was northeast at 5 miles an hour. Around the region, rain was falling, with a temperature of 68 at Emporia, and 70 at Springfield. At Beatrice, it was partly cloudy, with a temperature of 66. It was mostly cloudy.

skies. Once again, at Topeka, it was 67 degrees under mostly cloudy skies. Now here is your National Weather Service forecast. Rest of tonight, mostly cloudy. Lows in the middle 60s. Northeast winds around 5 miles per hour. Thursday, cloudy. A chance of showers with a slight chance of thunderstorms in the morning, then showers likely with a chance of thunderstorms in the afternoon. Highs in the upper 70s. East winds 5 to 10 miles per hour with gusts up to 20 miles per hour. Chance of rain 70%. Thursday night, showers likely. A chance of

afternoon. Humid with highs around to 10 miles per hour. Chance of rain 60%. Friday night, mostly cloudy with a chance of showers and thunderstorms. Humid with lows in the middle 60s. Southeast winds around 5 miles per hour. Chance of rain 50%. Saturday, mostly cloudy with showers likely with a slight chance of thunderstorms in the morning, then partly sunny with a chance of showers and thunder in the lower 80s. Chance of rain 70%. Saturday night, mostly cloudy with a chance of showers and thunderstorms. Lows in the middle 60s. Chance of rain 50%. Sunday, mostly cloudy with a chance of showers and thunderstorms in the morning, then mostly sunny with a slight chance of showers and thunderstorms in the afternoon. Highs in the middle 80s. Chance of rain 30%. Sunday night, partly cloudy with a chance of showers and thunderstorms. Lows in the middle 60s. Chance of rain 50%. Monday, mostly sunny. A slight chance of showers and thunderstorms in the morning, then a chance of showers and thunderstorms in the afternoon. Highs in the middle 80s. Chance of rain 30%. Monday night, mostly clear in the evening, then becoming partly cloudy. A chance of showers. A chance of thunderstorms, mainly in the evening. Lows in the lower 60s. Chance of rain 40%. Tuesday through Wednesday, partly cloudy. Highs in the lower 80s. Lows in the lower 60s. This hazardous weather outlook is for central Kansas, east central Kansas, north central Kansas, and northeast Kansas. For today and tonight, the probability for widespread hazardous weather is low. For Friday through Wednesday, the probability for widespread hazardous weather is low. The Topeka, Kansas climate summary for yesterday, May 27, 2026. Yesterday's high temperature was 85 degrees. The normal high is 80. The record high is 95 degrees, which was set in 2018. Yesterday's low temperature was 60 degrees. The normal low is 59. The record low is 37 degrees, which was set in 1907. No precipitation fell yesterday, which leaves the monthly total at 2.49 inches. This is 1.99 inches below the normal amount of 4.48 inches for May. The total precipitation for the year still stands at 12.83 inches, which is 0.09 inches above normal. Yesterday the maximum wind observed was 16 miles an hour from the northeast. The highest wind gust observed was 20 miles per hour from the northeast. The normal high temperature for today is 81 degrees, and the normal low is 60. The record high for today is 95, which occurred in 2018, and the record low is 36, which occurred in 1992. Sunrise today is at 6 a.m. and sunset is at 8:40 p.m. This is NOAA Weather Radio Station WXK91 in Topeka. Here are the 4 a.m. conditions for the local area. At Topeka, it was mostly cloudy. The temperature was 67 degrees, the dew point 62, and the relative humidity was 84%. The wind was calm. The pressure was 29.98 inches and steady. At Manhattan, it was mostly cloudy. The temperature was 68 degrees, the dew point 63, and the relative humidity was 84%. The wind was northeast at 5 miles an hour. Around the region, rain was falling, with a temperature of 68 at Emporia, and 70 at Springfield. At Beatrice, it was partly cloudy, with a temperature of 66. It was mostly cloudy, with a temperature of 70 at Lawrence, 71 at Kansas City, and 66 at Omaha. At Concordia, it was cloudy, with a temperature of 66. At Wichita, rain and fog were reported, with a temperature of 66. Once again, at Manhattan, it was 68 degrees under mostly cloudy skies. Once again, at Topeka, it was 67 degrees under mostly cloudy skies. Now here is your National Weather Service forecast.
Rest of tonight, mostly cloudy.

Be. Lows in the middle 60s. Northeast winds around 5 miles per hour. Thursday, cloudy. A chance of showers with a slight chance of thunderstorms in the morning, then showers likely with a chance of thunderstorms in the afternoon. Highs in the upper 70s. East winds 5 to 10 miles per hour with gusts up to 20 miles per hour. Chance of rain 70%. Thursday night, showers likely. A chance of thunderstorms, mainly in the evening. Lows in the middle 60s. East winds 5 to 10 miles per hour. Chance of rain 70%. Friday, mostly cloudy with showers likely with a slight chance of thunderstorms in the morning, then partly sunny with a chance of showers and thunderstorms in the afternoon. Humid with highs around 80. Southeast, chance of rain 60%. Friday night, mostly cloudy with a chance of showers and thunderstorms. Southeast winds around 5 miles per hour. Chance of rain 50%. With a chance of showers and thunderstorms. Southeast winds around 5 miles per hour. Chance of rain 50%. Saturday, mostly cloudy with showers likely with a slight chance of thunderstorms in the morning, then partly sunny with a chance of showers and thunderstorms in the afternoon. Chance of rain 70%. Saturday night, mostly cloudy with a chance of showers and thunderstorms. Lows in the middle 60s. Chance of rain 50%. Sunday, mostly cloudy with a chance of showers and thunderstorms in the morning, then mostly sunny with a slight chance of showers and thunderstorms in the afternoon. Highs in the middle 80s. Chance of

lows in the middle 60s. Chance of rain 50%. Monday, mostly sunny. A slight chance of showers and thunderstorms in the morning, then a chance of showers and thunderstorms in the afternoon. Highs in the middle 80s. Chance of rain 30%. Monday night, mostly clear in the evening, then becoming partly cloudy. A chance of showers. A chance of thunderstorms, mainly in the evening. Lows in the lower 60s. Chance of rain 40%. Tuesday through Wednesday, partly cloudy. Highs in the lower 80s. Lows in the lower 60s. Low category this afternoon. Low fire danger means controlled burns can be executed with reasonable safety. Burning is allowed before starting a planned burn. This hazardous weather outlook is for central Kansas, east central Kansas, north central Kansas, and northeast Kansas. For today and tonight, the probability for widespread hazardous weather is low. For Friday through Wednesday, the probability for widespread hazardous weather is low. The Topeka, Kansas climate

85 degrees. The normal high is 80. The record high is 95 degrees, which was set in 2018. Yesterday's low temperature was 60 degrees. The normal low is 59. The record low is 37 degrees, which was set in 1907. No precipitation fell yesterday, which leaves the monthly total at 2.49 inches. This is 1.99 inches below the normal amount of 4.48 inches for May. The total precipitation for the year still stands at 12.83 inches, which is 0.09 inches above normal. Yesterday the maximum wind observed was 16 miles an hour from the northeast. The highest wind gust observed was 20 miles per hour from the northeast. The normal high temperature for today is 81 degrees, and the normal low is 60. The record high for today is 95, which occurred in 2018, and the record low is 36, which occurred in 1992. Sunrise today is at 6 a.m. and sunset is at 8:40 p.m. The Manhattan, Kansas climate summary for yesterday, May 27, 2026. Yesterday's high temperature was 83 degrees. The normal high is 81. Yesterday's low temperature was 56 degrees. The normal low is 57. No precipitation fell yesterday, which leaves the monthly total. This is 3.96 inches below the normal amount of 3.97 inches for May. The total precipitation for the year still stands at 5.81 inches, which is 4.73 inches below normal. Yesterday the maximum wind observed was 16 miles an hour from the east. The highest wind gust observed was 22 miles per hour from the east. The normal high temperature for today is 81 degrees, and the normal low is 58. Sunrise today is at 6:04 a.m. and sunset is at 8:44 p.m. This is NOAA Weather Radio Station WXK91 in Topeka. Here are the 4 a.m. conditions for the local area. At Topeka, it was mostly cloudy. The temperature was 67 degrees, the dew point 62, and the relative humidity was 84%. The wind was calm. The pressure was 29.98 inches and steady. At Manhattan, it was mostly cloudy. The temperature was 68 degrees, the dew point 63, and the relative humidity was 84%. The wind was northeast at 5 miles an hour. Around the region, rain was falling, with a temperature of 68 at Emporia, and 70 at Springfield. At Beatrice, it was partly cloudy, with a temperature of 66. It was mostly cloudy, with a temperature of 70 at Lawrence, 71 at Kansas City, and 66 at Omaha. At Concordia, it was cloudy, with a temperature of 66. At Wichita, rain and fog were reported, with a temperature of 66. Once again, at Manhattan, it was 68 degrees under mostly cloudy skies. Once again, at Topeka, it was 67 degrees under mostly cloudy skies. This is NOAA Weather Radio WXK91 in Topeka. The current time is 4:39 a.m. Central Daylight Time. Now here is your National Weather Service forecast. Rest of tonight, mostly cloudy. Lows in the middle 60s. Northeast winds around 5 miles per hour. Thursday, cloudy. A chance of showers with a slight chance of thunderstorms in the morning, then showers likely with a chance of thunderstorms in the afternoon. Highs in the upper 70s. East winds 5 to 10 miles per hour with gusts up to 20 miles per hour. Chance of rain 70%. Thursday night, showers likely. A chance of thunderstorms, mainly in the evening. Lows in the middle 60s. East winds 5 to 10 miles per hour. Chance of rain 70%. Friday, mostly cloudy with showers likely with a slight chance of thunderstorms in the morning, then partly sunny with a chance of showers and thunderstorms in the afternoon. Humid with highs around 80. Southeast winds 5 to 10 miles per hour. Chance of rain 60%. Friday night, mostly cloudy with a chance of showers and thunderstorms.

storms. Humid with lows in the middle 60s. Southeast winds around 5 miles per hour. Chance of rain 50%. Saturday, mostly cloudy with showers likely with a slight chance of thunderstorms in the morning, then partly sunny with a chance of showers and thunderstorms in the afternoon. Highs in the lower 80s. Chance of rain 70%. Saturday night, mostly cloudy with a chance of showers and thunderstorms. Lows in the middle 60s. Chance of rain 50%. Sunday, mostly cloudy with a chance of showers and thunderstorms in the morning, then mostly sunny with a slight chance of showers and thunderstorms in the afternoon. Highs in the middle 80s. Chance of rain 30%. Sunday night, partly cloudy with a chance of showers and thunderstorms. Lows in the middle 60s. Chance of rain 50%. Monday, mostly sunny. A slight chance of showers and thunderstorms in the morning, then a chance of showers and thunderstorms in the afternoon. Highs in the middle 80s. Chance of rain 30%. Monday night, mostly clear in the evening, then becoming partly cloudy. A chance of showers. A chance of thunderstorms, mainly in the evening. Lows in the lower 60s. Chance of rain 40%. Tuesday through Wednesday, partly cloudy. Highs in the lower 80s. Lows in the lower 60s. This hazardous weather outlook is for central Kansas, east central Kansas, north central Kansas, and northeast Kansas. For today and tonight, the probability for widespread hazardous weather is low. For Friday through Wednesday, the probability for widespread hazardous weather is low. The Topeka, Kansas climate summary for yesterday, May 27, 2026. Yesterday's high temperature was 85 degrees. The normal high is 80. The record high is 95 degrees, which was set in 2018. Yesterday's low temperature was 60 degrees. The normal low is 59. The record low is 37 degrees, which was set in 1907. No precipitation fell yesterday, which leaves the monthly total at 2.49 inches. This is 1.99 inches below the normal amount of 4.48 inches for May. The total precipitation for the year still stands at 12.83 inches, which is 0.09 inches above normal. Yesterday, the maximum wind observed was 16.

per hour from the northeast. The normal high temperature for today is 81. The record high for today is 95, which occurred in 2018, and the record low is 36. Sunrise today is at 6 a.m. and sunset is at 8:40 p.m. The Rangeland Fire Danger Index will be in a low category this afternoon. Low fire danger means controlled burns can be executed with reasonable safety. Check with local authorities to ensure burning is allowed before starting a planned burn. The Manhattan, Kansas climate summary for yesterday, May 27, 2026. Yesterday's high temperature was 83 degrees. The normal high is 81. Yesterday's low temperature was 56 degrees. The normal low is 57. No precipitation fell yesterday, which leaves the monthly total at 0.01 inches. This is 3.96 inches below the normal amount of 3.97 inches for May. The total precipitation for the year still stands at 5.81 inches, which is 4.73 inches below normal. Yesterday the maximum wind observed was 16 miles an hour from the east. The highest wind gust observed was 22 miles per hour from the east. The normal high temperature for today is 81 degrees, and the normal low is 58. Sunrise today is at 6:04 a.m. and sunset is at 8:44 p.m. This is NOAA Weather Radio Station WXK91 in Topeka. Here are the 4 a.m. conditions for the local area. At Topeka, it was mostly cloudy. The dew point 62, and the relative humidity was 84%. The wind was calm and steady. At Manhattan, it was mostly cloudy. The temperature was 68 degrees, the dew point 63, and the relative humidity was 84%. The wind was northeast at 5 miles an hour. Around the region, rain was falling, with a temperature of 68 at Emporia and 70 at Springfield. At Beatrice, it was partly cloudy, with a temperature of 66. It was mostly cloudy, with a temperature of 70 at Lawrence, 71 at Kansas City, and 66 at Omaha. At Concordia, it was cloudy, with a temperature of 66. At Wichita, rain and fog were reported, with a temperature of 66. Once again, at Manhattan, it was 68 degrees under mostly cloudy skies. Once again, at Topeka, it was 67 degrees under mostly cloudy skies. Now here is your National Weather Service forecast. Rest of tonight, mostly cloudy. Lows in the middle 60s. Northeast winds around 5 miles per hour. Thursday, cloudy. A chance of showers with a slight chance of thunderstorms in the morning, then showers likely with a chance of thunderstorms in the afternoon. Highs in the upper 70s. East winds 5 to 10 miles per hour with gusts up to 20 miles per hour. Chance of rain 70%. Thursday night, showers likely. A chance of thunderstorms, mainly in the evening. Lows in the middle 60s. East winds 5 to 10 miles per hour. Chance of rain 70%. Friday, mostly cloudy with showers likely with a slight chance of thunderstorms in the morning, then partly sunny with a chance of showers and thunderstorms in the afternoon. Humid with highs around 80. Southeast winds 5 to 10 miles per hour. Chance of rain 60%. Friday night, mostly cloudy with a chance of showers and thunderstorms. Humid with lows in the middle 60s. Southeast winds around 5 miles per hour. Chance of rain 50%. Saturday, mostly cloudy with showers likely with a slight chance of thunderstorms in the morning, then partly sunny with a chance of showers and thunderstorms in the afternoon. Highs in the lower 80s. Chance of rain 70%. Saturday night, mostly cloudy with a chance of showers and thunderstorms. Lows in the middle 60s. Chance of rain 50%. Sunday, mostly cloudy with a chance of showers and thunderstorms in the morning, then mostly sunny with a slight chance of showers and thunderstorms in the afternoon. Highs in the middle 80s. Chance of rain 30%.

Sunday night, partly cloudy with a chance of showers and thunderstorms. Lows in the middle 60s. Chance of rain 50%. Monday, mostly sunny. A slight chance of showers and thunderstorms in the morning, then a chance of showers and thunderstorms in the afternoon. Highs in the middle 80s. Chance of rain 30%. Monday night, mostly clear in the evening, then becoming partly cloudy. A chance of showers. A chance of thunderstorms, mainly in the evening. Lows in the lower 60s. Chance of rain 40%. Tuesday through Wednesday, partly cloudy. Highs in the lower 80s. Lows in the lower 60s. This hazardous weather outlook is for central Kansas, east central Kansas, north central Kansas, and northeast Kansas. For today and tonight, the probability for widespread hazardous weather is low. For Friday through Wednesday, the probability for widespread hazardous weather is low. The Topeka, Kansas climate summary for yesterday, May 27, 2026. Yesterday's high temperature was 85 degrees. The normal high is 80. The record high is 95 degrees, which was set in 2018. Yesterday's low temperature was 60 degrees. The normal low is 59. The record low is 37 degrees, which was set in 1907. No precipitation fell yesterday, which leaves the monthly total at 2.49 inches. This is 1.99 inches below the normal amount of 4.48 inches for May. The total precipitation for the year still stands at 12.83 inches, which is 0.09 inches above normal. Yesterday the maximum wind observed was 16 miles an hour from the northeast. The highest wind gust observed was 20 miles per hour from the northeast. The normal high temperature for today is 81 degrees, and the normal low is 60. The record high for today is 95, which occurred in 2018, and the record low is 36, which occurred in 1992. Sunrise today is at 6 a.m. and sunset is at 8:40 p.m. The Manhattan, Kansas climate summary for yesterday, May 27, 2026. Yesterday's high temperature was 83 degrees. The normal high is 81. Yesterday's low temperature was 56 degrees. The normal low is 57. No precipitation fell yesterday, which leaves the monthly total at 0.01 inches. This is 3.96 inches below the normal amount of 3.97 inches for May. The total precipitation for the year still stands at 5.81 inches, which is 4.73 inches below normal. Yesterday the maximum wind observed was 16 miles an hour, observed was 22 miles per hour from the east. The normal high temperature for today is 81 degrees, and the normal low is 58. Sunrise today is at 6:04 a.m. and sunset is at 8:44 p.m. This is NOAA Weather Radio Station WXK91 in Topeka. Here are the 4 a.m. conditions for the local area. At Topeka, it was mostly cloudy. The temperature was 67 degrees, the dew point 62, and the relative humidity was 84%. The wind was calm. The pressure was 29.98 inches and steady. At Manhattan, it was mostly cloudy. The temperature was 68 degrees, the dew point 63, and the relative humidity was 84%. The wind was northeast at 5 miles an hour. Around the region, rain was falling, with a temperature of 68 at Emporia and 70 at Springfield. At Beatrice, it was partly cloudy, with a temperature of 66. It was mostly cloudy, with a temperature of 70 at Lawrence, 71 at Kansas City, and 66 at Omaha. At Concordia, it was cloudy, with a temperature of 66. At Wichita, rain and fog were reported, with a temperature of 66. Once again, at Manhattan, it was 68 degrees under mostly cloudy skies. Once again, at Topeka, it was 67 degrees under mostly cloudy skies. The current time is 4:53 a.m. Central Daylight Time.

The Rangeland Fire Danger Index will be in a low category this afternoon. Low fire danger means controlled burns can be executed with reasonable safety.

Now here is your National Weather Service forecast. Today, cloudy. A chance of showers with a slight chance of thunderstorms this morning, then showers likely with a chance of thunderstorms this afternoon. Highs in the upper 70s. East winds 5 to 10 miles per hour with gusts up to 25 miles per hour. Chance of rain 70%. Tonight, showers likely. A chance of thunderstorms, mainly in the evening. Lows in the middle 60s. East winds 5 to 10 miles per hour. Chance of rain 70%. Friday, mostly cloudy with showers likely with a slight chance of thunderstorms in the morning, then partly sunny with a chance of showers and thunderstorms in the afternoon. Humid with highs around 80. Southeast winds 5 to 10 miles per hour. Chance of rain 60%. Friday night, mostly cloudy with a chance of showers and thunderstorms. Humid with lows in the middle 60s. Southeast winds around 5 miles per hour. Chance of rain 50%. Saturday, mostly cloudy with showers likely with a slight chance of thunderstorms in the morning, then partly sunny with a chance of showers and thunderstorms in the afternoon. Humid with east winds 5 to 10 miles per hour. Chance of rain 70%. Saturday night, mostly cloudy with a chance of showers and thunderstorms. Lows in the middle 60s. Chance of rain 50%. Sunday, mostly cloudy with a chance of showers and thunderstorms in the morning, then mostly sunny with a slight chance of showers and thunderstorms in the afternoon. Highs in the middle 80s. Chance of rain 30%. Sunday night, partly cloudy with a chance of showers and thunderstorms. Lows in the middle 60s. Chance of rain 50%. Monday, mostly sunny. A slight chance of showers and thunderstorms in the morning, then a chance of showers and thunderstorms in the afternoon. Highs in the middle 80s. Chance of rain 30%. Monday night, mostly clear in the evening, then becoming partly cloudy. A chance of showers. A chance of thunderstorms, mainly in the evening. Lows in the lower 60s. Chance of rain 40%. Tuesday through Wednesday, partly cloudy. Highs in the lower 80s. Lows in the lower 60s. This hazardous weather outlook is for central Kansas, east central Kansas, north central Kansas, and northeast Kansas. For today and tonight, the probability for widespread hazardous weather is low. For Friday through Wednesday, the probability for widespread hazardous weather is low. The Topeka, Kansas climate summary for yesterday, May 27, 2026. Yesterday's high temperature was 85 degrees. The normal high is 80. The record high is 95 degrees, which was set in 2018. Yesterday's low temperature was 60 degrees. The normal low is 59. The record low is 37 degrees, which was set in 1907. No precipitation fell yesterday, which leaves the monthly total at 2.49 inches. This is 1.99 inches below the normal amount of 4.48 inches for May. The total precipitation for the year still stands at 12.83 inches, which is 0.09 inches above normal. Yesterday the maximum wind observed was 16 miles an hour from the northeast. The highest wind gust observed was 20 miles per hour from the northeast. The normal high temperature for today is 81 degrees, and the normal low is 60. The record high for today is 95, which occurred in 2018, and the record low is 36, which occurred in 1992. Sunrise today is at 6 a.m. and sunset is at 8:40 p.m. The Manhattan, Kansas climate summary for yesterday, May 27, 2026. Yesterday's high temperature was 83 degrees. The normal high is 81. Yesterday's low temperature was 56 degrees. The normal low is 57. No precipitation fell yesterday, which leaves the monthly total at 0.01 inches. This is 3.96 inches below the normal amount of 3.97 inches for May.
The total precipitation for the year still stands at 5.81 inches, which is 4.73 inches below normal. Yesterday, the maximum wind observed was 16 miles an hour from the east. The highest wind gust observed was 22 miles per hour from the east. The normal high temperature for today is 81 degrees, and the normal low is 58. Sunrise today is at 6:04 a.m. and sunset is at 8:44 p.m. This is NOAA Weather Radio Station WXK91 in Topeka. Here are the 4 a.m. conditions for the local area. At Topeka, it was mostly cloudy. The temperature was 67 degrees, the dew point 62, and the relative humidity was 84%. The wind was calm. The pressure was 29.98 inches and steady. At Manhattan, it was mostly cloudy. The temperature was 68 degrees, the dew point 63, and the relative humidity was 84%. The wind was northeast at 5 miles an hour. Around the region, rain was falling, with a temperature of 68 at Emporia and 70 at Springfield. At Beatrice, it was partly cloudy, with a temperature of 66. It was mostly cloudy, with a temperature of 70 at Lawrence, 71 at Kansas City, and 66 at Omaha. At Concordia, it was cloudy, with a temperature of 66. At Wichita, rain and fog were reported, with a temperature of 66. Once again, at Manhattan, it was 68 degrees under mostly cloudy skies. Once again, at Topeka, it was 67 degrees under mostly cloudy skies. Now here is your National Weather Service forecast. Today, cloudy. A chance of showers with a slight chance of thunderstorms this morning, then showers likely with a chance of thunderstorms this afternoon. Highs in the upper 70s. East winds 5 to 10 miles per hour with gusts, chance of rain 70%. Tonight, showers likely. A chance of thunderstorms, mainly in the evening. Lows in the middle 60s. East winds 5 to 10 miles per hour. Chance of rain 70%. Friday, mostly cloudy with showers likely with a slight chance of thunderstorms in the morning, then partly sunny with a chance of showers and thunderstorms in the afternoon. Humid with highs around 80. Southeast winds 5 to 10 miles per hour. Chance of rain 60%. Friday night, mostly cloudy with a chance of showers and thunderstorms. Humid with lows in the middle 60s. Southeast winds around 5 miles per hour. Chance of rain 50%. Saturday, mostly cloudy with showers likely with a slight chance of thunderstorms in the morning, then partly sunny with a chance of showers and thunderstorms in the afternoon. Humid with highs in the lower 80s. Southeast winds 5 to 10 miles per hour. Chance of rain 70%. Saturday night, mostly cloudy with a chance of showers and thunderstorms. Lows in the middle 60s. Chance of rain 50%. Sunday, mostly cloudy with a chance of showers and thunderstorms in the morning, then mostly sunny with a slight chance of showers and thunderstorms in the afternoon. Highs in the middle 80s. Chance of rain 30%. Sunday night, partly cloudy with a chance of showers and thunderstorms. Lows in the middle 60s. Chance of rain 50%. Monday, mostly sunny. A slight chance of showers and thunderstorms in the morning, then a chance of showers and thunderstorms in the afternoon. Highs in the middle 80s. Chance of rain 30%. Monday night, mostly clear in the evening, then becoming partly cloudy. A chance of showers. A chance of thunderstorms, mainly in the evening. Lows in the lower 60s. Chance of rain 40%. Tuesday through Wednesday, partly cloudy. Highs in the lower 80s. Lows in the lower 60s. The Rangeland Fire Danger Index will be in a low category this afternoon. Low fire danger means controlled burns can be executed with reasonable safety. Check with local authorities to ensure burning is allowed before starting a planned burn.
This hazardous weather outlook is for Central Kansas, East Central Kansas, North Central Kansas, and Northeast Kansas. For today and tonight, the probability for widespread hazardous weather is low. For Friday through Wednesday, the probability for widespread hazardous weather is low. The Topeka, Kansas climate summary for yesterday, May 27, 2026. Yesterday's high temperature was 85 degrees. The normal high is 80. The record high is 95 degrees, which was set in 2018. Yesterday's low temperature was 60 degrees. The normal low is 59. The record low is 37 degrees, which was set in 1907. No precipitation fell yesterday, which leaves the monthly total at 2.49 inches. This is 1.99 inches below the normal amount of 4.48 inches for May. The total precipitation for the year still stands at 12.83 inches, which is 0.09 inches above normal. Yesterday the maximum wind observed was 16 miles an hour from the northeast. The highest wind gust observed was 20 miles per hour from the northeast. The normal high temperature for today is 81 degrees, and the normal low is 60. The record high for today is 95, which occurred in 2018, and the record low is 36, which occurred in 1992. Sunrise today is at 6 a.m. and sunset is at 8:40 p.m. The Manhattan, Kansas climate summary for yesterday, May 27, 2026. Yesterday's high temperature was 83 degrees. The normal high is 81. Yesterday's low temperature was 56 degrees. The normal low is 57. No precipitation fell yesterday, which leaves the monthly total at 0.01 inches. This is 3.96 inches below the normal amount of 3.97 inches for May. The total precipitation for the year still stands at 5.81 inches, which is 4.73 inches below normal. Yesterday the maximum wind observed was 16 miles an hour from the east. The highest wind gust observed was 22 miles per hour from the east. The normal high temperature for today is 81 degrees, and the normal low is 58. Sunrise today is at 6:04 a.m. and sunset is at 8:44 p.m. This is NOAA Weather Radio Station WXK91 in Topeka. 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Today, cloudy. A chance of showers with a slight chance of thunderstorms this morning, then showers likely with a chance of thunderstorms this afternoon. Highs in the upper 70s. East winds 5 to 10 miles per hour with gusts up to 25 miles per hour. Chance of rain 70%. Tonight, showers likely. A chance of thunderstorms, mainly in the evening. Lows in the middle 60s. East winds 5 to 10 miles per hour. Chance of rain 70%. Friday, mostly cloudy with showers likely with a slight chance of thunderstorms in the morning, then partly sunny with a chance of showers and thunderstorms in the afternoon. Humid with highs around 80. Southeast winds 5 to 10 miles per hour. Chance of rain 60%. Friday night, mostly cloudy with a chance of showers and thunderstorms. Humid with lows in the middle 60s. Southeast winds around 5 miles per hour. Chance of rain 50%. Saturday, mostly cloudy with showers likely with a slight chance of thunderstorms in the morning, then partly sunny with a chance of showers and thunderstorms in the afternoon. Humid with highs in the lower 80s. Southeast winds 5 to 10 miles per hour. Chance of rain 70%. Saturday night, mostly cloudy with a chance of showers and thunderstorms. Lows in the middle 60s. Chance of rain 50%. Sunday, mostly cloudy with a chance of showers and thunderstorms in the morning, then mostly sunny with a slight chance of showers and thunderstorms in the afternoon. Highs in the middle 80s. Chance of rain 30%. Sunday night, partly cloudy with a chance of showers and thunderstorms. Lows in the middle 60s. Chance of rain 50%. Monday, mostly sunny.
a slight chance of showers and thunderstorms in the morning, then a chance of

showers and thunderstorms in the afternoon. Highs in the middle 80s. Chance of rain 30%. Monday night, mostly clear in the evening, then becoming partly cloudy. A chance of showers. A chance of thunderstorms, mainly in the evening. Lows in the lower 60s. Chance of rain 40%. Tuesday through Wednesday, partly cloudy. Highs in the lower 80s. Lows in the lower 60s. The current time is 5:09 a.m. Central Daylight Time. This hazardous weather outlook is for Central Kansas, East Central Kansas, North Central Kansas and Northeast Kansas. For today and tonight, the probability for widespread hazardous weather is low. For Friday through Wednesday, the probability for widespread hazardous weather is low. The Topeka, Kansas climate summary for yesterday, May 27, 2026. Yesterday's high temperature was 85 degrees. The normal high is 80. The record high is 95 degrees, which was set in 2018. Yesterday's low temperature was 60 degrees. The normal low is 59. The record low is 37 degrees, which was set in 1907. No precipitation fell yesterday, which leaves the monthly total at 2.49 inches. This is 1.99 inches below the normal amount of 4.48 inches for May. The total precipitation for the year still stands at 12.83 inches, which is 0.09 inches above normal. Yesterday the maximum wind observed was 16 miles an hour from the northeast. The highest wind gust observed was 20 miles per hour from the northeast. The normal high temperature for today is 81 degrees, and the normal low is 60. The record high for today is 95, which occurred in 2018, and the record low is 36, which occurred in 1992. Sunrise today is at 6 a.m. and sunset is at 8:40 p.m. The Manhattan, Kansas climate summary for yesterday, May 27, 2026. Yesterday's high temperature was 83 degrees. The normal high is 81. Yesterday's low temperature was 56 degrees. The normal low is 57. No precipitation fell yesterday, which leaves the monthly total at 0.01 inches. This is 3.96 inches below the normal amount of 3.97 inches for May. The total precipitation for the year still stands at 5.81 inches, which is 4.73 inches below normal. Yesterday the maximum wind observed was 16 miles an hour from the east. The highest wind gust observed was 22 miles per hour from the east. The normal high temperature for today is 81 degrees, and the normal low is 58. Sunrise today is at 6:04 a.m. and sunset is at 8:44 p.m. This is NOAA Weather Radio Station WXK91 in Topeka. Here are the 5 a.m. conditions for the local area. At Topeka, it was cloudy. The temperature was 68 degrees, the dew point 62, and the relative humidity was 81%. The wind was calm. The pressure was 29.99 inches and rising. At Manhattan, it was cloudy. The temperature was 68 degrees, the dew point 62, and the relative humidity was 81%. The wind was northeast at 6 miles an hour. Around the region, at Wichita, rain was falling, with a temperature of 66. It was mostly cloudy, with a temperature of 71 at Kansas City, 67 at Beatrice, 65 at Omaha, and 70 at Springfield. It was cloudy, with a temperature of 70 at Lawrence, 68 at Emporia, and 66 at Concordia. Once again, at Manhattan, it was 68 degrees under cloudy skies. Once again, at Topeka, it was 68 degrees under cloudy skies. The Rangeland Fire Danger Index will be in a low category this afternoon. Low fire danger means controlled burns can be executed with reasonable safety. Check with local authorities to ensure burning is allowed before starting a planned burn. Now here is your National Weather Service forecast. Today, cloudy.

A chance of showers with a slight chance of thunderstorms this morning, then showers likely with a chance of thunderstorms this afternoon. Highs in the upper 70s. East winds 5 to 10 miles per hour with gusts up to 25 miles per hour. Chance of rain 70%. Tonight, showers likely. A chance of thunderstorms, mainly in the evening. Lows in the middle 60s. East winds 5 to 10 miles per hour. Chance of rain 70%. Friday, mostly cloudy with showers likely with a slight chance of thunderstorms in the morning, then partly sunny with a chance of showers and thunderstorms in the afternoon. Humid with highs around 80. Southeast winds 5 to 10 miles per hour. Chance of rain 60%. Friday night, mostly cloudy with a chance of showers and thunderstorms. Humid with lows in the middle 60s. Southeast winds around 5 miles per hour. Chance of rain 50%. Saturday, mostly cloudy with showers likely with a slight chance of thunderstorms in the morning, then partly sunny with a chance of showers and thunderstorms in the afternoon. Humid with highs in the lower 80s. Southeast winds 5 to 10 miles per hour. Chance of rain 70%. Saturday night, mostly cloudy with a chance of showers and thunderstorms. Lows in the middle 60s. Chance of rain 50%. Sunday, mostly cloudy with a chance of showers and thunderstorms in the morning, then mostly sunny with a slight chance of showers and thunderstorms in the afternoon. Highs in the middle 80s. Chance of rain 30%. Sunday night, partly cloudy with a chance of showers and thunderstorms. Lows in the middle 60s. Chance of rain 50%. Monday, mostly sunny. A slight chance of showers and thunderstorms in the morning, then a chance of showers and thunderstorms in the afternoon. Highs in the middle 80s. Chance of rain 30%. Monday night, mostly clear in the evening, then becoming partly cloudy. A chance of showers. A chance of thunderstorms, mainly in the evening. Lows in the lower 60s. Chance of rain 40%. Tuesday through Wednesday, partly cloudy. Highs in the lower 80s. Lows in the lower 60s. 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Here are the 5 a.m. conditions for the local area. At Topeka, it was cloudy. The temperature was 68 degrees, the dew point 62, and the relative humidity was 81%. The wind was calm. The pressure was 29.99 inches and rising. At Manhattan, it was cloudy. The temperature was 68 degrees, the dew point 62, and the relative humidity was 81%. The wind was northeast at 6 miles an hour. Around the region, at Wichita, rain was falling, with a temperature of 66. It was mostly cloudy, with a temperature of 71 at Kansas City, 67 at Beatrice, 65 at Omaha, and 70 at Springfield. It was cloudy, with a temperature of 70 at Lawrence, 68 at Emporia, and 66 at Concordia. Once again, at Manhattan, it was 68 degrees under cloudy skies. Once again, at Topeka, it was 68 degrees under cloudy skies. Now here is your National Weather Service forecast. Today, cloudy. A chance of showers with a slight chance of thunderstorms this morning, then showers likely with a chance of thunderstorms this afternoon. Highs in the upper 70s. East winds 5 to 10 miles per hour with gusts up to 25 miles per hour. Chance of rain 70%. Tonight, showers likely. A chance of thunderstorms, mainly in the evening. Lows in the middle 60s. East winds 5 to 10 miles per hour. Chance of rain 70%. Friday, mostly cloudy with showers likely with a slight chance of showers and thunderstorms in the afternoon. Humid with highs around 80. Southeast winds 5 to 10 miles per hour. Chance of rain 60%. Friday night, mostly cloudy with a chance of showers and thunderstorms. Humid with

Lows in the middle 60s. Southeast winds around 5 miles per hour. Chance of rain 50%. Saturday, mostly cloudy with showers, likely with a slight chance of thunderstorms in the morning, then partly sunny with a chance of showers and thunderstorms in the afternoon. Humid with highs in the lower 80s. Southeast winds 5 to 10 miles per hour. Chance of rain 70%. Saturday night, mostly cloudy with a chance of showers and thunderstorms. Lows in the middle 60s. Chance of rain 50%. Sunday, mostly in the morning, then mostly sunny with a slight chance of showers and thunderstorms in the afternoon. Highs in the middle 80s. Chance of rain 30%. Sunday night, partly cloudy with a chance of showers and thunderstorms. Lows in the middle 70s. Monday, mostly sunny. A slight chance of showers and thunderstorms in the morning, afternoon. Highs in the middle 80s. Chance of rain 30%. Monday night, mostly clear in the evening, then becoming partly cloudy. A chance of showers. A chance of thunderstorms, mainly in the evening. Lows in the lower 60s. Chance of rain 40%. Tuesday through Wednesday, partly cloudy. Highs in the lower 80s. Lows in the lower 60s. This hazardous weather outlook is for central Kansas, east central Kansas, north central Kansas, and northeast Kansas. For today and tonight, the probability for widespread hazardous weather is low. For Friday through Wednesday, the probability for widespread hazardous weather is low. The Topeka, Kansas climate summary for yesterday, May 27, 2026. Yesterday's high temperature was 85 degrees. The normal high is 80. The record high is 95 degrees, which was set in 2018. Yesterday's low temperature was 60 degrees. The normal low is 59. The record low is 37 degrees, which was set in 1907. No precipitation fell yesterday, which leaves the monthly total at 2.49 inches. This is 1.99 inches below the normal amount of 4.48 inches for May. The total precipitation for the year still stands at 12.83 inches, which is 0.09 inches above normal. Yesterday the maximum wind observed was 16 miles an hour from the northeast. The highest wind gust observed was 20 miles per hour from the northeast. The normal high temperature for today is 81 degrees, and the normal low is 60. The record high for today is 95, which occurred in 2018, and the record low is 36, which occurred in 1992. Sunrise today is at 6 a.m. and sunset is at 8:40 p.m. The Manhattan, Kansas climate summary for yesterday, May 27, 2026. Yesterday's high temperature was 83 degrees. The normal high is 81. Yesterday's low temperature was 56 degrees. The normal low is 57. No precipitation fell yesterday, which leaves the monthly total at 0.01 inches. This is 3.96 inches below the normal amount of 3.97 inches for May. The total precipitation for the year still stands at 5.81 inches, which is 4.73 inches below normal. Yesterday the maximum wind observed was 16 miles an hour from the east. The highest wind gust observed was 22 miles per hour from the east. The normal high temperature for today is 81 degrees, and the normal low is 58. Sunrise today is at 6:04 a.m. and sunset is at 8:44 p.m. The current time is 5:23 a.m. Central Daylight Time. The Rangeland Fire Danger Index will be in a low category this afternoon. Low fire danger means controlled burns can be executed with reasonable safety. Check with local authorities to ensure burning is allowed before starting a planned burn. 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Here are the 5 a.m. conditions for the local area. At Topeka, it was cloudy. The temperature was 68 degrees, the dew point 62, and the relative humidity was 81%.

the wind was calm. The pressure was 29.99 inches and rising. At Manhattan, it was cloudy. The temperature was 68 degrees, the dew point 62, and the relative humidity was 81%. The wind was northeast at 6 miles an hour. Around the region, at Wichita, rain was falling, with a temperature of 66. It was mostly cloudy, with a temperature of 71 at Kansas City, 67 at Beatrice, 65 at Omaha, and 70 at Springfield. It was cloudy, with a temperature of 70 at Lawrence, 68 at Emporia, and 66 at Concordia. Once again, at Manhattan, it was 68 degrees under cloudy skies.

likely with a chance of thunderstorms this afternoon. Highs in the upper 70s. East winds 5 to 10 miles per hour with gusts up to 25 miles per hour. Chance of rain 70%.

chance of rain 70%. Friday, mostly cloudy with showers, likely with a slight chance of thunderstorms in the morning, then partly sunny with a chance of showers and thunderstorms in the afternoon. Humid with highs around 80. Southeast winds 5 to 10 miles per hour. Chance of rain 60%. Friday night, mostly cloudy with a chance of showers and thunderstorms. Humid with lows in the middle 60s. Southeast winds around 5 miles per hour. Chance of rain 50%. Saturday, mostly cloudy winds in the morning, then partly sunny with a chance of showers and thunderstorms in the afternoon. Humid with high

then a chance of showers and thunderstorms in the afternoon. Highs in the middle 80s. Chance of rain 30%. Monday night, mostly clear in the evening, then becoming partly cloudy. A chance of showers. A chance of thunderstorms, mainly in the evening. Lows in the lower 60s. Chance of rain 40%. Tuesday through Wednesday, partly cloudy. Highs in the lower 80s. Lows in the lower 60s. This hazardous weather outlook is for central Kansas, east central Kansas, north central Kansas, and northeast Kansas. For today and tonight, the probability for widespread hazardous weather is low. For Friday through Wednesday, the probability for widespread hazardous weather is low. The Topeka, Kansas climate summary for yesterday, May 27, 2026. Yesterday's high temperature was 85 degrees. The normal high is 80. The record high is 95 degrees, which was set in 2018. Yesterday's low temperature was 60 degrees. The normal low is 59. The record low is 37 degrees, which was set in 1907. No precipitation fell yesterday, which leaves the monthly total at 2.49 inches. This is 1.99 inches below the normal amount of 4.48 inches for May. The total precipitation for the year still stands at 12.83 inches, which is 0.09 inches above normal. Yesterday the maximum wind observed was 16 miles an hour from the northeast. The highest wind gust observed was 20 miles per hour from the northeast. The normal high temperature for today is 81 degrees, and the normal low is 60. The record high for today is 95, which occurred in 2018, and the record low is 36, which occurred in 1992. Sunrise today is at 6 a.m. and sunset is at 8:40 p.m. The Manhattan, Kansas climate summary for yesterday, May 27, 2026. Yesterday's high temperature was 83 degrees. The normal high is 81. Yesterday's low temperature was 56 degrees. The normal low is 57. No precipitation fell yesterday, which leaves the monthly total at 0.01 inches. This is 3.96 inches below the normal amount of 3.97 inches for May. The total precipitation for the year still stands at 5.81 inches, which is 4.73 inches below normal. Yesterday the maximum wind observed was 16 miles an hour from the east. The highest wind gust observed was 22 miles per hour from the east. The normal high temperature for today is 81 degrees, and the normal low is 58. Sunrise today is at 6:04 a.m. and sunset is at 8:44 p.m. This is NOAA Weather Radio Station WXK91 in Topeka. Here are the 5 a.m. conditions for the local area. At Topeka, it was cloudy. The temperature was 68 degrees, the dew point 62, and the relative humidity was 81%. The wind was calm. The pressure was 29.99 inches and rising. At Manhattan, it was cloudy. The temperature was 68 degrees, the dew point 62, and the relative humidity was 81%. The wind was northeast at 6 miles an hour. Around the region, at Wichita, rain was falling, with a temperature of 66. It was mostly cloudy, with a temperature of 71 at Kansas City, 67 at Beatrice, 65 at Omaha, and 70 at Springfield. It was cloudy, with a temperature of 70 at Lawrence, 68 at Emporia, and 66 at Concordia. Once again, under cloudy skies. Once again, at Topeka, it was 68 degrees under cloudy skies. Now here is your National Weather Service forecast. Today, cloudy. A chance of showers with a slight chance of thunderstorms this morning, then showers likely with a chance of thunderstorms this afternoon. Highs in the upper 70s. East winds 5 to 10 miles per hour with gusts up to 25 miles per hour. Chance of rain 70%. Tonight, showers likely.
a chance of thunderstorms, mainly in the

Evening. Lows in the middle 60s. East winds 5 to 10 miles per hour. Chance of rain 70%. Friday, mostly cloudy with showers, likely with a slight chance of thunderstorms in the morning, then partly sunny with a chance of showers and thunderstorms in the afternoon. Humid with highs around 80. Southeast winds 5 to 10 miles per hour. Chance of rain 60%. Friday night, mostly cloudy with a chance of showers and thunderstorms. Humid with lows in the middle 60s. Southeast winds around 5 miles per hour. Chance of rain 50%. Friday night, mostly cloudy with a chance of showers and thunderstorms. Humid with lows in the middle 60s. Southeast winds around 5 miles per hour. Chance of rain 50%. Saturday, mostly cloudy with showers, likely with a slight chance of thunderstorms in the morning, then partly sunny with a chance of showers and thunderstorms in the afternoon. Humid with highs in the lower 80s. Southeast winds 5 to 10 miles per hour. Chance of rain 70%. Saturday night, mostly cloudy with a chance of showers and thunderstorms. Lows in the middle 60s. Chance of rain 50%. Sunday, mostly cloudy with a chance of showers and thunderstorms in the morning, then mostly sunny with a slight chance of showers and thunderstorms in the afternoon. Highs in the middle 80s. Chance of rain 30%. Sunday night, partly cloudy with a chance of showers and thunderstorms. Lows in the middle 60s. Chance of rain 50%. Monday, mostly sunny. A slight chance of showers and thunderstorms in the morning, then a chance of showers and thunderstorms in the afternoon. Highs in the middle 80s. Chance of rain 30%. Monday night, mostly clear in the evening, then becoming partly cloudy. A chance of showers. A chance of thunderstorms, mainly in the evening. Lows in the lower 60s. Chance of rain 40%. Tuesday through Wednesday, partly cloudy. Highs in the lower 80s. Lows in the lower 60s. The Rangeland Fire Danger Index will be in the low category this afternoon. Low fire danger means controlled burns can be executed with reasonable safety. Check with local authorities to ensure burning is allowed before starting a planned burn. This hazardous weather outlook is for Central Kansas, East Central Kansas, North Central Kansas, and Northeast Kansas. For today and tonight, the probability for widespread hazardous weather is low. For Friday through Wednesday, the probability for widespread hazardous weather is low. The Topeka, Kansas climate summary for yesterday, May 27, 2026. Yesterday's high temperature was 85 degrees. The normal high is 80. The record high is 95 degrees, which was set in 2018. Yesterday's low temperature was 60 degrees. The normal low is 59. The record low is 37 degrees, which was set in 1907. No precipitation fell yesterday, which leaves the monthly total at 2.49 inches. This is 1.99 inches below the normal amount of 4.48 inches for May. The total precipitation for the year still stands at 12.83 inches, which is 0.09 inches above normal. Yesterday the maximum wind observed was 16 miles an hour from the northeast. The highest wind gust observed was 20 miles per hour from the northeast. The normal high temperature for today is 81 degrees, and the normal low is 60. The record high for today is 95, which occurred in 2018, and the record low is 36, which occurred in 1992. Sunrise today is at 6 a.m. and sunset is at 8:40 p.m. The Manhattan, Kansas climate summary for

The normal high is 81. Yesterday's low temperature normal low is 57. No precipitation fell yesterday, which leaves the monthly total at 0.01 inches. This is 3.96 inches below the normal amount of 3.97 inches for May. The total precipitation for the year still stands at 5.81 inches, which is 4.73 inches below normal. Yesterday the maximum wind observed was 16 miles an hour from the east. The highest wind gust observed was 22 miles per hour from the east. The normal high temperature for today is 81 degrees, and the normal low is 58. Sunrise today is at 6:04 a.m. and sunset is at 8:44 p.m. This is NOAA Weather Radio Station WXK91 in Topeka. Here are the 5 a.m. conditions for the local area. At Topeka, it was cloudy. The temperature was 68 degrees, the dew point 62, and the relative humidity was 81%. The wind was calm. The pressure was 29.99 inches and rising. At Manhattan, it was cloudy. The temperature was 68 degrees, the dew point 62, and the relative humidity was 81%. The wind was northeast at 6 miles an hour. Around the region, at Wichita, rain was falling, with a temperature of 66. It was mostly cloudy, with a temperature of 71 at Kansas City, 67 at Beatrice, 65 at Omaha, and 70 at Springfield. It was cloudy, with a temperature of 70 at Lawrence, 68 at Emporia, and 66 at Concordia. Once again, at Manhattan, it was 68 degrees under cloudy skies. Once again, at Topeka, it was 68 degrees under cloudy skies. This is NOAA Weather Radio WXK91 in Topeka. The current time is 5:39 a.m. Central Daylight Time. Now here is your National Weather Service forecast. Today.

Storms this afternoon. Highs in the upper 70s. East winds 5 to 10 miles per hour with gusts up to 25 miles per hour. Chance of rain 70%. Tonight, showers likely. A chance of thunderstorms, mainly in the evening. Lows in the middle 60s. East winds 5 to 10 miles per hour. Chance of rain 70%. Friday, mostly cloudy with showers likely with a slight chance of thunderstorms in the morning, then partly sunny with a chance of showers and thunderstorms in the afternoon. Humid with highs around 80. Southeast winds 5 to 10 miles per hour. Chance of rain 60%. Friday night, mostly cloudy with a chance of showers and thunderstorms. Humid with lows in the middle 60s. Southeast winds around 5 miles per hour. Chance of rain 50%. Saturday, mostly cloudy with showers likely with a slight chance of thunderstorms in the morning, then partly sunny with a chance of showers and thunderstorms in the afternoon. Humid with highs in the lower 80s. Southeast winds 5 to 10 miles per hour. Chance of rain 70%. Saturday night, mostly cloudy with a chance of showers and thunderstorms. Lows in the middle 60s. Chance of rain 50%. Sunday, mostly cloudy with a chance of showers and thunderstorms in the morning, then mostly sunny with a slight chance of showers and thunderstorms in the afternoon. Highs in the middle 80s. Chance of rain 30%. Sunday night, partly cloudy with a chance of showers and thunderstorms. Lows in the middle 60s. Chance of rain 50%. Monday, mostly sunny. A slight chance of showers and thunderstorms in the morning, then a chance of showers and thunderstorms in the afternoon. Highs in the middle 80s. Chance of rain 30%. Monday night, mostly clear in the evening, then becoming partly cloudy. A chance of showers. A chance of thunderstorms, mainly in the evening. Lows in the lower 60s. Chance of rain 40%. Tuesday through Wednesday, partly cloudy. Highs in the lower 80s. Lows in the hazardous weather outlook is for central Kansas, east central Kansas, north central Kansas and northeast Kansas. For today and tonight, the probability for widespread hazardous weather is low. For Friday through Wednesday, the probability for widespread hazardous weather is low. The Topeka, Kansas climate summary for yesterday, May 27, 2026. Yesterday's high temperature was 85 degrees. The normal high is 80. The record high is 95 degrees, which was set in 2018. Yesterday's low temperature was 60 degrees. The normal low is 59. The record low is 37 degrees, which was set in 1907 day, which leaves the monthly total at 2.49 inches. This is 1.99 inches below the normal amount of 4.48 inches for May. The total precipitation for the year still stands at 12.83 inches, which is 0.09 inches above normal. Yesterday the maximum wind observed was 16 miles an hour from the northeast. The highest wind gust observed was 20 miles per hour from the northeast. The normal high temperature for today is 81 degrees, and the normal low is 60. The record high for today is 95, which occurred in 2018, and the record low is 36, which occurred in 1992. Sunrise today is at 6 a.m. and sunset is at 8:40 p.m. The Rangeland Fire Danger Index will be in a low category this afternoon. Low fire danger means controlled burns can be executed with reasonable safety. Check with local authorities to ensure burning is allowed before starting a planned burn. The Manhattan, Kansas climate summary for yesterday, May 27, 2026. Yesterday's high temperature was 83 degrees. The normal high is 81. Yesterday's low temperature was 56 degrees. The normal low is 57. No precipitation fell yesterday, which leaves the monthly total at 0.01 inches. This is 3.96 inches below the normal amount of 3.97 inches for May.

The total precipitation for the year still stands at 5.81 inches, which is 4.73 inches below normal. Yesterday, the maximum wind observed was 16 miles an hour from the east. The highest wind gust observed was 22 miles per hour from the east. The normal high temperature for today is 81 degrees, and the normal low is 58. Sunrise today is at 6:04 a.m. and sunset is at 8:44 p.m. This is NOAA Weather Radio Station WXK91 in Topeka. Here are the 5 a.m. conditions for the local area. At Topeka, it was cloudy. The temperature was 68 degrees, the dew point 62, and the relative humidity was 81%. The wind was calm. The pressure was 29.99 inches and rising. At Manhattan, it was cloudy. The temperature was 68 degrees, the dew point 62, and the relative humidity was 81%. The wind was northeast at 6 miles an hour. Around the region, at Wichita, rain was falling, with a temperature of 66. It was mostly cloudy, with a temperature of 71 at Kansas City, 67 at Beatrice, 65 at Omaha, and 70 at Springfield. It was cloudy, with a temperature of 70 at Lawrence, 68 at Emporia, and 66 at Concordia. Once again, at Manhattan, it was 68 degrees under cloudy skies. Once again, at Topeka, it was 68 degrees under cloudy skies. Now here is your National Weather Service forecast. Today, cloudy. A chance of showers with a slight chance of thunderstorms this morning, then showers likely with a chance of thunderstorms this afternoon. Highs in the upper 70s. East winds 5 to 10 miles per hour with gusts up to 25 miles per hour. Chance of rain 70%. Tonight, showers likely. A chance of thunderstorms, mainly in the evening. Lows in the middle 10 miles per hour. Chance of rain 70%. Friday, mostly cloudy with showers likely with a slight chance of thunderstorms in the morning, then partly sunny with a chance of showers and thunderstorms in the afternoon. Humid with highs around 80. Southeast winds 5 to 10 miles per hour. Chance of rain 60%. Friday night, mostly cloudy with a chance of showers and thunderstorms. Humid with lows in the middle 60s. Southeast winds around 5 miles per hour. Chance of rain 50%. Saturday, mostly cloudy with showers likely with a slight chance of thunderstorms in the morning, then partly sunny with a chance of showers and thunderstorms in the afternoon. Humid with highs in the lower 80s. Southeast winds 5 to 10 miles per hour. Chance of rain 70%. Saturday night, mostly cloudy with a chance of showers and thunderstorms. Lows in the middle 60s. Chance of rain 50%. Sunday, mostly cloudy with a chance of showers and thunderstorms in the morning, then mostly sunny with a slight chance of showers and thunderstorms in the afternoon. Highs in the middle 80s. Chance of rain 30%. Sunday night, partly cloudy with a chance of showers and thunderstorms. Lows in the middle 60s. Chance of rain 50%. Monday, mostly sunny. A slight chance of showers and thunderstorms in the morning, then a chance of showers and thunderstorms in the afternoon. Highs in the middle 80s. Chance of rain 30%. Monday night, mostly clear in the evening, then becoming partly cloudy. A chance of showers. A chance of thunderstorms, mainly in the evening. Lows in the lower 60s. Chance of rain 40%. Tuesday through Wednesday, partly cloudy. Highs in the lower 80s. Lows in the lower 60s. This hazardous weather outlook is for central Kansas, east central Kansas, north central Kansas, and northeast Kansas. For today and tonight, the probability for widespread hazardous weather is low. For Friday through Wednesday, the probability for widespread hazardous weather is low. The Topeka, Kansas climate summary for yesterday, May 27, 2026.
Yesterday's high temperature was 85 degrees. The normal high is 80. The record high is 95 degrees, which was set in 2018. Yesterday's low temperature was 60 degrees. The normal low is 59. The record low is 37 degrees, which was set in 1907. No precipitation fell yesterday, which leaves the monthly total at 2.49 inches. This is 1.99 inches below the normal amount of 4.48 inches for May. The total precipitation for the year still stands at 12.83 inches, which is 0.09 inches above normal. Yesterday the maximum wind observed was 16 miles an hour from the northeast. The highest wind gust observed was 20 miles per hour from the northeast. The normal high temperature for today is 81 degrees, and the normal low is 60. The record high for today is 95, which occurred in 2018, and the record low is 36, which occurred in 1992. Sunrise today is at 6 a.m. and sunset is at 8:40 p.m. The Manhattan, Kansas climate summary for yesterday, May 27, 2026. Yesterday's high temperature was 83 degrees. The normal high is 81. Yesterday's low temperature was 56 degrees. The normal low is 57. No precipitation fell yesterday, which leaves the monthly total at 0.096 inches below the normal amount of 3.97 inches for May. The total precipitation for the year still stands at 5.81 inches, which is 4.73 inches below normal. Yesterday the maximum wind observed was 16 miles an hour from the east. The highest wind gust observed was 22 miles per hour from the east. The normal high temperature for today is 81 degrees, and the normal low is 58. Sunrise today is at 6:04 a.m. and sunset is at 8:44 p.m. This is NOAA Weather Radio. Here are the 5 a.m. conditions for the local area. At Topeka, it was cloudy. The temperature was 68 degrees, the dew point 62, and the relative humidity was 81%. The wind was calm. The pressure was 29.99 inches and rising. At Manhattan, it was cloudy. The temperature was 68 degrees, the dew point 62, and the relative humidity was 81%. The wind was northeast at 6 miles an hour. Around the region, at which 66. It was mostly cloudy, with a temperature of 71 at Kansas City, 67 at Beatrice, 65 at Omaha, and 70 at Springfield. It was cloudy, with a temperature of 70 at Lawrence, 68 at Emporia, and 66 at Concordia. Once again, at Manhattan, it was 68 degrees under cloudy skies. Once again, at Topeka, it was 68 degrees under cloudy skies. The current time is 5:53 a.m. Central Daylight Time. The Rangeland Fire Danger Index will be in a low category this afternoon. Low fire danger means controlled burns can be executed with reasonable safety. Check with local authorities to ensure burning is allowed before starting a planned burn. Now here is your National Weather Service forecast. Today, cloudy. A chance of showers with a slight chance of thunderstorms this morning, then showers likely with a chance of thunderstorms this afternoon. Highs in the upper 70s. East winds 5 to 10 miles per hour with gusts up to 25 miles per hour. Chance of rain 70%. Tonight, showers likely. A chance of thunderstorms, mainly in the evening. Lows in the middle 60s. East winds 5 to 10 miles per hour. Chance of rain 70%. Friday, mostly cloudy with showers likely with a slight chance of thunderstorms in the morning, then partly sunny with a chance of showers and thunderstorms in the afternoon. Humid with highs around 80. Southeast winds 5 to 10 miles per hour. Chance of rain 60%. Friday night, mostly cloudy with a chance of showers and thunderstorms. Humid with lows in the middle 60s. Southeast winds around 5 miles per hour. Chance of rain 50%.
Saturday, mostly

cloudy with showers, likely with a slight chance of thunderstorms in the morning, then partly sunny with a chance of showers and thunderstorms in the afternoon. Humid with highs in the lower 80s. Southeast winds 5 to 10 miles per hour. Chance of rain 70%. Saturday night, mostly cloudy with a chance of showers and thunderstorms. Lows in the middle 60s. Chance of rain 50%. Sunday, mostly cloudy with a chance of showers and thunderstorms in the morning, then mostly sunny with a slight chance of showers and thunderstorms in the afternoon. Highs in the middle 80s. Chance of rain 30%. Sunday night, partly cloudy with a chance of showers and thunderstorms. Lows in the middle 60s. Chance of rain 50%. Monday, mostly sunny. A slight chance of showers and thunderstorms in the morning, then a chance of showers and thunderstorms in the afternoon. Highs in the middle 80s. Chance of rain 30%. Monday night, mostly clear in the evening, then becoming partly cloudy. A chance of showers. A chance of thunderstorms, mainly in the evening. Lows in the lower 60s. Chance of rain 40%. Tuesday through Wednesday, partly cloudy. Highs in the lower 80s. Lows in the lower 60s. This hazardous weather outlook is for central Kansas, east central Kansas, north central Kansas, and northeast Kansas. For today and tonight, the probability for widespread hazardous weather is low. For Friday through Wednesday, the probability for widespread hazardous weather is low. The Topeka, Kansas climate summary for yesterday, May 27, 2026. Yesterday's high temperature was 85 degrees. The normal high is 80. The record high is 95 degrees, which was set in 2018. Yesterday's low temperature was 60 degrees. The normal low is 59. The record low is 37 degrees, which was set in 1907. No precipitation fell yesterday, which leaves the monthly total at 2.49 inches. This is 1.99 inches below the normal amount of 4.48 inches for May. The total precipitation for the year still stands at 12.83 inches, which is 0.09 inches above normal. Yesterday the maximum wind observed was 16 miles an hour from the northeast. The highest wind gust observed was 20 miles per hour from the northeast. The normal high temperature for today is 81 degrees, and the normal low is 60.

6, which occurred in 1992. Sunrise today is at 6 a.m. and sunset is at 8:40 p.m. The Manhattan, Kansas climate summary for yesterday, May 27, 2026. Yesterday's high temperature was 83 degrees. The normal high is 81. Yesterday's low temperature was 56 degrees. The normal low is 57. No precipitation fell yesterday, which leaves the monthly total at 0.01 inches. This is 3.96 inches below the normal amount of 3.97 inches for May. The total precipitation for the year still stands at 5.81 inches, which is 4.73 inches below normal. Yesterday the maximum wind observed was 16 miles an hour from the east. The highest wind gust observed was 22 miles per hour from the east. The normal high temperature for today is 81 degrees, and the normal low is 58. Sunrise today is at 6:04 a.m. and sunset is at 8:44 p.m. This is NOAA Weather Radio Station WXK91 in Topeka. Here are the 5 a.m. conditions for the local area. At Topeka, it was cloudy. The temperature was 68 degrees, the dew point 62, and the relative humidity was 81%. The wind was calm. The pressure was 29.99 inches and rising. At Manhattan, it was cloudy. The temperature was 68 degrees, the dew point 62, and the relative humidity was 81%. The wind was northeast at 6 miles an hour. Around the region, at Wichita, rain was falling, with a temperature of 66. It was mostly cloudy, with a temperature of 71 at Kansas City, 67 at Beatrice, 65 at Omaha, and 70 at Springfield. It was cloudy, with a temperature of 70 at Lawrence, 68 at Emporia, and 66 at Concordia. Once again, at Manhattan, it was 68 degrees under cloudy skies. Once again, at Topeka, it was 68 degrees under cloudy skies. Now here is your National Weather Service forecast. Today, cloudy. A chance of showers with a slight chance of thunderstorms this morning, then showers likely with a chance of thunderstorms this afternoon. Highs in the upper 70s. East winds 5 to 10 miles per hour with gusts up to 25 miles per hour. Chance of rain 70%. Tonight, showers likely. A chance of thunderstorms, mainly in the evening. Lows in the middle 60s. East winds 5 to 10 miles per hour. Chance of rain 70%. Friday, mostly cloudy with showers likely with a slight chance of thunderstorms in the morning, then partly sunny with a chance of showers and thunderstorms in the afternoon. Humid with highs around 80. Southeast winds 5 to 10 miles per hour. Chance of rain 60%. Friday night, mostly cloudy with a chance of showers and thunderstorms. Humid with lows in the middle 60s. Chance of rain 50%. Saturday, mostly cloudy with showers likely with a slight chance of thunderstorms in the morning, then partly sunny with a chance of showers and thunderstorms in the afternoon. Humid with highs in the lower 80s. Southeast winds 5 to 10 miles per hour. Chance of rain 70%. Saturday night, mostly cloudy with a chance of showers and thunderstorms. Lows in the middle 60s. Chance of rain 50%. Sunday, mostly cloudy with a chance of showers and thunderstorms in the morning, then mostly sunny with a slight chance of showers and thunderstorms in the afternoon. Highs in the middle 80s. Chance of rain 30%. Sunday night, partly cloudy with a chance of showers and thunderstorms. Lows in the middle 60s. Chance of rain 50%. Monday, mostly sunny. A slight chance of showers and thunderstorms in the morning, then a chance of showers and thunderstorms in the afternoon. Highs in the middle 80s. Chance of rain 30%. Monday night, mostly clear in the evening, then becoming partly cloudy. A chance of showers. A chance of thunderstorms, mainly in the evening.
lows in the lower 60s. Chance of rain 40%. Tuesday through Wednesday, partly cloudy. Highs in the lower 80s. Lows in the lower 60s. This hazardous weather outlook is for central Kansas, east central Kansas, north central Kansas, and northeast Kansas. For today and tonight, though. For Friday through Wednesday, the probability for widespread hazardous weather is low. Will be in a low category this afternoon. Low fire danger means controlled burns can be executed with reasonable safety. Check with local authorities to ensure burning is allowed before starting a planned burn. The Topeka, Kansas climate summary for yesterday, May 27, 2026. Yesterday's high temperature was 85 degrees. The normal high is 80. The record high is 95 degrees, which was set in 2018. Yesterday's low temperature was 60 degrees. The normal low is 59. The record low is 37 degrees, which was set in 1907. No precipitation fell yesterday, which leaves the monthly total at 2.49 inches. This is 1.99 inches below the normal amount of 4.48 inches for May. The total precipitation for the year still stands at 12.83 inches, which is 0.09 inches above normal. Yesterday the maximum wind observed was 16 miles an hour from the northeast. The highest wind gust observed was 20 miles per hour from the northeast. The normal high temperature for today is 81 degrees, and the normal low is 60. The record high for today is 95, which occurred in 2018, and the record low is 36, which occurred in 1992. Sunrise today is at 6 a.m. and sunset is at 8:40 p.m. The Manhattan, Kansas climate summary for yesterday, May 27, 2026. Yesterday's high temperature was 83 degrees. The normal high is 81. Yesterday's low temperature was 56 degrees. The normal low is 57. No precipitation fell yesterday, which leaves the monthly total at 0.01 inches. This is 3.96 inches below the normal amount of 3.97 inches for May. The total precipitation for the year still stands at 5.81 inches, which is 4.73 inches below normal. Yesterday the maximum wind observed was 16 miles an hour from the east. The highest wind gust observed was 22 miles per hour from the east. The normal high temperature for today is 81 degrees, and the normal low is 58. Sunrise today is at 6:04 a.m. and sunset is at 8:44 p.m. This is NOAA Weather Radio Station WXK91 in Topeka. 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Today, cloudy. A chance of showers with a slight chance of thunderstorms this morning, then showers likely with a chance of thunderstorms this afternoon. Highs in the upper 70s. East winds 5 to 10 miles per hour with gusts up to 25 miles per hour. Chance of rain 70%. Tonight, showers likely. A chance of thunderstorms, mainly in the evening. Lows in the middle 60s. East winds 5 to 10 miles per hour. Chance of rain 70%. Friday, mostly cloudy with showers likely with a slight chance of thunderstorms in the morning, then partly sunny with a chance of showers and thunderstorms in the afternoon. Humid with highs around 80. Southeast winds 5 to 10 miles per hour. Chance of rain 60%. Friday night, mostly cloudy with a chance of showers and thunderstorms. Humid with lows in the middle 60s. Southeast winds around 5 miles per hour. Chance of rain 50%. Saturday, mostly cloudy with showers likely with a slight chance of thunderstorms in the morning, then partly sunny with a chance of showers and thunderstorms in the afternoon. Humid with highs in the lower 80s. Southeast winds 5 to 10 miles per hour. Chance of rain 70%. Saturday night, mostly cloudy with a chance of showers and thunderstorms. Lows in the middle 60s. Chance of rain 50%.
Sunday, mostly cloudy with a chance of showers and thunder.

Thunderstorms in the morning, then mostly sunny with a slight chance of showers and thunderstorms in the afternoon. Highs in the middle 80s. Chance of rain 30%. Sunday night, partly cloudy with a chance of showers and thunderstorms. Lows in the middle 60s. Chance of rain 50%. Monday, mostly sunny. A slight chance of showers and thunderstorms in the morning, then a chance of showers and thunderstorms in the afternoon. Highs in the middle 80s. Chance of rain 30%. Monday night, mostly clear in the evening, then becoming partly cloudy. A chance of showers. A chance of thunderstorms, mainly in the evening. Lows in the lower 60s. Chance of rain 40%. Tuesday through Wednesday, partly cloudy. Highs in the lower 80s. Lows in the lower 60s. The current time is 6:08 a.m. Central Daylight Time. This hazardous weather outlook is for Central Kansas, East Central Kansas, North Central Kansas, and Northeast Kansas. For today and tonight, the probability for widespread hazardous weather is low. For Friday through Wednesday, the probability for widespread hazardous weather is low. The Topeka, Kansas climate summary for yesterday, May 27, 2026. Yesterday's high temperature was 85 degrees. The normal high is 80. The record high is 95 degrees, which was set in 2018. Yesterday's low temperature was 60 degrees. The normal low is 59. The record low is 37 degrees, which was set in 1907. No precipitation fell yesterday, which leaves the monthly total at 2.49 inches. This is 1.99 inches below the normal amount of 4.48 inches for May. The total precipitation for the year still stands at 12.83 inches, which is 0.09 inches above normal. Yesterday the maximum wind observed was 16 miles an hour from the northeast. The highest wind gust observed was 20 miles per hour from the northeast. The normal high temperature for today is 81 degrees, and the normal low is 60. The record high for today is 95, which occurred in 2018, and the record low is 36, which occurred in 1992. Sunrise today is at 6 a.m. and sunset is at 8:40 p.m. The Manhattan, Kansas climate summary for yesterday, May 27, 2026. Yesterday's high temperature was 83 degrees. The normal high is 81. Yesterday's low temperature was 56 degrees. The normal low is 57. No precipitation fell yesterday, which leaves the monthly total at 0.01 inches. This is 3.96 inches below the normal amount of 3.97 inches for May. The total precipitation for the year still stands at 5.81 inches, which is 4.73 inches below normal. Yesterday the maximum wind observed was 16 miles an hour from the east. The highest wind gust observed was 22 miles per hour from the east. The normal high temperature for today is 81 degrees, and the normal low is 58. Sunrise today is at 6:04 a.m. and sunset is at 8:44 p.m. This is NOAA Weather Radio Station WXK91 in Topeka. Here are the 6 a.m. conditions for the local area. At Topeka, it was cloudy. The temperature was 68 degrees, the dew point 61, and the relative humidity was 78%. The wind was northeast at 5 miles an hour. The pressure was 29.99 inches and steady. At Manhattan, it was cloudy. The temperature was 68 degrees, the dew point 61, and the relative humidity was 78%. The wind was east at 7 miles an hour. Around the region, rain was falling, with a temperature of 68 at Emporia, and 67 at Wichita. It was mostly cloudy, with a temperature of 62 at Omaha, and 70 at Springfield. It was cloudy, with a temperature of 70 at Lawrence, 70 at Kansas City, 67 at Concordia, and 66 at Beatrice. Once again, at Manhattan, it was 68 degrees under cloudy skies.

Again, at Topeka, it was 68 degrees under cloudy skies. Now here is your National Weather Service forecast. Today, cloudy. A chance of showers with a slight chance of thunderstorms this morning, then showers likely with a chance of thunderstorms this afternoon. Highs in the upper 70s. East winds 5 to 10 miles per hour with gusts up to 25 miles per hour. Chance of rain 70%. Tonight, showers likely. A chance of thunderstorms, mainly in the evening. Lows in the middle 60s. East winds 5 to 10 miles per hour. Chance of rain 70%. Friday, mostly cloudy with showers likely with a slight chance of thunderstorms in the morning, then partly sunny with a chance of showers and thunderstorms in the afternoon. Humid with highs around 80. Southeast winds 5 to 10 miles per hour. Chance of rain 60%. Friday night, mostly cloudy with a chance of showers and thunderstorms. Humid with lows in the middle 60s. Southeast winds around 5 miles per hour. Chance of rain 50%. Saturday, mostly cloudy with showers likely with a slight chance of thunderstorms in the morning, then partly sunny with a chance of showers and thunderstorms in the afternoon. Humid with highs in the lower 80s. Southeast winds 5 to 10 miles per hour. Chance of rain 70%. Saturday night, mostly cloudy with a chance of showers and thunderstorms. Lows in the middle 60s. Chance of rain 50%. Sunday, mostly cloudy with a chance of showers and thunderstorms in the morning, then mostly sunny with a slight chance of showers and thunderstorms in the afternoon. Highs in the middle 80s. Chance of rain 30%. Sunday night, partly cloudy with a chance of showers and thunderstorms. Lows in the middle 60s. Chance of rain 50%. Monday, mostly sunny. A slight chance of showers and thunderstorms in the morning, then a chance of showers and thunderstorms in the afternoon. Highs in the middle 80s. Chance of rain 30%. Monday night, mostly clear in the evening, then becoming partly cloudy. A chance of showers. A chance of thunderstorms, mainly in the evening. Lows in the lower 60s. Chance of rain 40%. Tuesday through Wednesday, partly cloudy. Highs in the lower 80s. Lows in the lower 60s. The Rangeland Fire Danger Index will be in a low category this afternoon. Low fire danger means controlled burns can be executed with reasonable safety. Check with local authorities to ensure burning is allowed before starting a planned burn. This hazardous weather outlook is for Central Kansas, East Central Kansas, North Central Kansas and Northeast Kansas. For today and tonight, the probability for widespread hazardous weather is low. For Friday through Wednesday, the probability for widespread hazardous weather is low. The Topeka, Kansas climate summary for yesterday, May 27, 2026. Yesterday's high temperature was 85 degrees. The normal high is 80. The record high is 95 degrees, which was set in 2018. Yesterday's low temperature was 60 degrees. The normal low is 59. The record low is 37 degrees, which was set in 1907. No precipitation fell yesterday, which leaves the monthly total at 2.49 inches. This is 1.99 inches below the normal amount of 4.48 inches for May. The total precipitation for the year still stands at 12.83 inches, which is 0.09 inches above normal. Yesterday the maximum wind observed was 16 miles an hour from the northeast. The highest wind gust observed was 20 miles per hour from the northeast. The normal high temperature for today is 81 degrees, and the normal low is 60. The record high for today is 95, which occurred in 2018, and the record low is 36, which occurred in 1992. Sunrise today is at 6 a.m. and sunset is at 8:40 p.m. The Manhattan, Kansas climate summary for yesterday, May 27, 2026.
Yesterday's high temperature was 83 degrees.

The normal high is 81. Yesterday's low temperature was 56 degrees. The normal low is 57. No precipitation fell yesterday, which leaves the monthly total at 0.01 inches. This is 3.96 inches below the normal amount of 3.97 inches for May. The total precipitation for the year still stands at 5.81 inches, which is 4.73 inches below normal. Yesterday the maximum wind observed was 16 miles an hour from the east. The highest wind gust observed was 22 miles per hour from the east. The normal high temperature for today is 81 degrees, and the normal low is 58. Sunrise today is at 6:04 a.m. and sunset is at 8:44 p.m. This is NOAA Weather Radio Station WXK91 in Topeka. Here are the 6 a.m. conditions for the local area. At Topeka, it was cloudy. The temperature was 68 degrees, the dew point 61, and the relative humidity was 78%. The wind was northeast at 5 miles an hour. The pressure was 29.99 inches and steady. At Manhattan, it was cloudy. The temperature was 68 degrees, the dew point 61. The wind was east at 7 miles an hour. Around the region, rain was falling, with a temperature of 68 at Emporia and 67 at Wichita. It was mostly cloudy, with a temperature of 62 at Omaha and 70 at Springfield. It was cloudy, with a temperature of 70 at Lawrence, 70 at Kansas City, 67 at Concordia, and 66 at Beatrice. Once again, at Manhattan, it was 68 degrees under cloudy skies. Once again, at Topeka, it was 68 degrees under cloudy skies. Now here is your National Weather Service forecast. Today, cloudy. A chance of showers with a slight chance of thunderstorms this morning, then showers likely with a chance of thunderstorms this afternoon. Highs in the upper 70s. East winds 5 to 10 miles per hour with gusts up to 25 miles per hour. Chance of rain 70%. Tonight, showers likely. A chance of thunderstorms, mainly in the evening. Lows in the middle 60s. East winds 5 to 10 miles per hour. Chance of rain 70%. Friday, mostly cloudy with showers likely with a slight chance of thunderstorms in the morning, then partly sunny with a chance of showers and thunderstorms in the afternoon. Humid with highs around 80. Southeast winds 5 to 10 miles per hour. Chance of rain 60%. Friday night, mostly cloudy with a chance of showers and thunderstorms. Humid with lows in the middle 60s. Southeast winds around 5 miles per hour. Chance of rain 50%. Saturday, mostly cloudy with showers likely with a slight chance of thunderstorms in the morning, then partly sunny with a chance of showers and thunderstorms in the afternoon. Humid with highs in the lower 80s. Southeast winds 5 to 10 miles per hour. Chance of rain 70%. Saturday night, mostly cloudy with a chance of showers and thunderstorms. Lows in the middle 60s. Chance of rain 50%. Sunday, mostly cloudy with a chance of showers and thunderstorms in the morning, then mostly sunny with a slight chance of showers and thunderstorms in the afternoon. Highs in the middle 80s. Chance of rain 30%. Sunday night, partly cloudy with a chance of showers and thunderstorms. Lows in the middle 60s. Chance of rain 50%. Monday, mostly sunny. A slight chance of showers and thunderstorms in the morning, then a chance of showers and thunderstorms in the afternoon. Highs in the middle 80s. Chance of rain 30%. Monday night, mostly clear in the evening, then becoming partly cloudy. A chance of showers. A chance of thunderstorms, mainly in the evening. Lows in the lower 60s. Chance of rain 40%. Tuesday through Wednesday, partly cloudy. Highs in the lower 80s. Lows in the lower 60s. This hazardous weather outlook is for Central Kansas, East Central Kansas.

North Central Kansas and Northeast Kansas. For today and tonight, the probability for widespread hazardous weather is low. For Friday through Wednesday, the probability for widespread hazardous weather is low. The current time is 6:23 a.m. Central Daylight Time. The Rangeland Fire Danger Index will be in a low category.

May 27th, 2026. Yesterday's high temperature was 85 degrees. The normal high is 80. The record high is 95 degrees, which was set in 2018.

No precipitation fell yesterday, which leaves the monthly total at 2.49 inches. This is 1.99 inches below the normal amount of 4.48 inches for May. The total precipitation for the year still stands at 12.83 inches, which is 0.09 inches above normal. Yesterday the maximum wind observed was 16 miles an hour from the northeast. The highest wind gust observed was 20 miles per hour from the northeast. The normal high temperature for today is 81 degrees, and the normal low is 60. The record high for today is 95, which occurred in 2018, and the record low is 36, which occurred in 1992. Sunrise today is at 6 a.m. and sunset is at 8:40 p.m. The Manhattan, Kansas climate summary for yesterday, May 27, 2026. Yesterday's high temperature was 83 degrees. The normal high is 81. Yesterday's low temperature was 56 degrees. The normal low is 57. No precipitation fell yesterday, which leaves the monthly total at 0.01 inches. This is 3.96 inches below the normal amount of 3.97 inches for May. The total precipitation for the year still stands at 5.81 inches, which is 4.73 inches below normal. Yesterday the maximum wind observed was 16 miles an hour from the east. The highest wind gust observed was 22 miles per hour from the east. The normal high temperature for today is 81 degrees, and the normal low is 58. Sunrise today is at 6:04 a.m. and sunset is at 8:44 p.m. This is NOAA Weather Radio Station WXK91 in Topeka. Here are the 6 a.m. conditions for the local area. At Topeka, it was cloudy. The temperature was 68 degrees, the dew point 61, and the relative humidity was 78%. The wind was northeast at 5 miles an hour. The pressure was 29.99 inches and steady. At Manhattan, it was cloudy. The temperature was 68 degrees, the dew point 61, and the relative humidity was 78%. The wind was east at 7 miles an hour. Around the region, rain was falling, with a temperature of 68 at Emporia, and 67 at Wichita. It was mostly cloudy, with a temperature of 62 at Omaha, and 70 at Springfield. It was cloudy, with a temperature of 70 at Lawrence, 70 at Kansas City, 67 at Concordia, and 66 at Beatrice. Once again, at Manhattan, it was 68 degrees under cloudy skies.

hours and thunderstorms in the afternoon. Humid with highs around 80. Southeast winds 5 to 10 miles per hour. Chance of rain 60%. Friday night, mostly cloudy with a chance of showers and thunderstorms. Humid with lows in the middle 60s. Southeast winds around 5 miles per hour. Chance of rain 50%. Saturday, mostly cloudy with showers likely with a slight chance of thunderstorms in the morning, then partly sunny with a chance of showers and thunderstorms in the afternoon. Humid with highs in the lower 80s. Southeast winds 5 to 10 miles per hour. Chance of rain 70%. Saturday night, mostly cloudy with a chance of showers and thunderstorms. Lows in the middle 60s. Chance of rain 50%. Sunday, mostly cloudy with a chance of showers and thunderstorms in the morning, then mostly sunny with a slight chance of showers and thunderstorms in the afternoon. Highs in the middle 80s. Chance of rain 30%. Sunday night, partly cloudy with a chance of showers and thunderstorms. Lows in the middle 60s. Chance of rain 50%. Monday, mostly sunny. A slight chance of showers and thunderstorms in the morning, then a chance of showers and thunderstorms in the afternoon. Highs in the middle 80s. Chance of rain 30%. Monday night, mostly clear in the evening, then becoming partly cloudy. A chance of showers. A chance of thunderstorms, mainly in the evening. Lows in the lower 60s. Chance of rain 40%. Tuesday through Wednesday, partly cloudy. Highs in the lower 80s. Lows in the lower 60s. This hazardous weather outlook is for central Kansas, east central Kansas, north central Kansas, and northeast Kansas. For today and tonight, the probability for widespread hazardous weather is low. For Friday through Wednesday, the probability for widespread hazardous weather is low. The Topeka, Kansas climate summary for yesterday, May 27, 2026. Yesterday's high temperature was 85 degrees. The normal high is 80. The record high is 95 degrees, which was set in 2018. Yesterday's low temperature was 60 degrees. The normal low is 59. The record low is 37 degrees, which was set in 1907. No precipitation fell yesterday, which leaves the monthly total at 2.49 inches. This is 1.99 inches below the normal amount of 4.48 inches for May. The total precipitation for the year still stands at 12.83 inches, which is 0.09 inches above normal. Yesterday the maximum wind observed was 16 miles an hour from the northeast. The highest wind gust observed was 20 miles per hour from the northeast. The normal high temperature for today is 81 degrees, and the normal low is 60. The record high for today is 95, which occurred in 2018, and the record low is 36, which occurred in 1992. Sunrise today is at 6 a.m. and sunset is at 8:40 p.m. The Manhattan, Kansas climate summary for yesterday, May 27, 2026. Yesterday's high temperature was 83 degrees. The normal high is 81. Yesterday's low temperature was 56 degrees. The normal low is 57. No precipitation fell yesterday, which leaves the monthly total at 0.01 inches. This is 3.96 inches below the normal amount of 3.97 inches for May. The total precipitation for the year still stands at 5.81 inches, which is 4.73 inches below normal. Yesterday the maximum wind observed was 16 miles an hour from the east. The highest wind gust observed was 22 miles per hour from the east. The normal high temperature for today is 81 degrees, and the normal low is 58. Sunrise today is at 6:04 a.m. and sunset is at 8:44 p.m. This is NOAA Weather Radio Station WXK91 in Topeka. Here are the 6 a.m. conditions for the local area. At Topeka, it was cloudy.
The temperature was 68 degrees, the dew point 61.

1, and the relative humidity was 78%. The wind was northeast at 5 miles an hour. The pressure was 29.99 inches and steady. At Manhattan, it was cloudy. 58%. The wind was northeast at 5 miles an hour. The pressure was 29.99 inches and steady. At Manhattan, it was cloudy. The temperature was 68 degrees, the dew point 61, and the relative humidity was 78%. The wind was east at 7 miles an hour. Around the region, rain was falling, with a temperature of 68 at Emporia and 67 at Wichita. It was mostly cloudy, with a temperature of 62 at Omaha and 70 at Springfield. It was cloudy, with a temperature of 70 at Lawrence, 70 at Kansas City, 67 at Concordia, and 66 at Beatrice. Once again, at Manhattan, it was 68 degrees under cloudy skies. Once again, at Topeka, it was 68 degrees under cloudy skies. The Rangeland Fire Danger Index will be in a low category this afternoon. Low fire danger means controlled burns can be executed with reasonable safety. Check with local authorities to ensure burning is allowed before starting a planned burn. Now here is your National Weather Service forecast. Today, cloudy. A chance of showers with a slight chance of thunderstorms this morning, then showers likely with a chance of thunderstorms this afternoon. Highs in the upper 70s. East winds 5 to 10 miles per hour with gusts up to 25 miles per hour. Chance of rain 70%. Tonight, showers likely. A chance of thunderstorms, mainly in the evening. Lows in the middle 60s. East winds 5 to 10 miles per hour. Chance of rain 70%. Friday, mostly cloudy with showers likely with a slight chance of thunderstorms in the morning, then partly sunny with a chance of showers and thunderstorms in the afternoon. Humid with highs around 80. Southeast winds 5 to 10 miles per hour. Chance of rain 60%. Friday night, mostly cloudy with a chance of showers and thunderstorms. Humid with lows in the middle 60s. Southeast winds around 5 miles per hour. Chance of rain 50%. Saturday, mostly cloudy with showers likely with a slight chance of thunderstorms in the morning, then partly sunny with a chance of showers and thunderstorms in the afternoon. Humid with highs in the lower 80s. Southeast winds 5 to 10 miles per hour. Chance of rain 70%. Saturday night, mostly cloudy with a chance of showers and thunderstorms. Lows in the middle 60s. Chance of rain 50%. Sunday, mostly cloudy with a chance of showers and thunderstorms in the morning, then mostly sunny with a slight chance of showers and thunderstorms in the afternoon. Highs in the middle 80s. Chance of rain 30%. Sunday night, partly cloudy with a chance of showers and thunderstorms. Lows in the middle 60s. Chance of rain 50%. Monday, mostly sunny. A slight chance of showers and thunderstorms in the morning, then a chance of showers and thunderstorms in the afternoon. Highs in the middle 80s. Chance of rain 30%. Monday night, mostly clear in the evening, then becoming partly cloudy. A chance of showers. A chance of thunderstorms, mainly in the evening. Lows in the lower 60s. Chance of rain 40%. Tuesday through Wednesday, partly cloudy. Highs in the lower 80s. Lows in the lower 60s. This hazardous weather outlook is for central Kansas, east central Kansas, north central Kansas, and northeast Kansas. For today and tonight, the probability for widespread hazardous weather is low. For Friday through Wednesday, the probability for widespread hazardous weather is low. The Topeka, Kansas climate summary for yesterday, May 27, 2026. Yesterday's high temperature was 85 degrees. The normal high is 80. The record high is 95 degrees, which was set in 2018. Yesterday's low temperature was 60 degrees. The normal low is 59.

The record low is 37 degrees, which was set in 1907. No precipitation fell yesterday, which leaves the monthly total at 2.49 inches. This is 1.99 inches below the normal amount of 4.48 inches for May. The total precipitation for the year still stands at 12.83 inches, which is 0.09 inches above normal. Yesterday the maximum wind observed was 16 miles an hour from the northeast. The highest wind gust observed was 20 miles per hour from the northeast. The normal high temperature for today is 81 degrees, and the normal low is 60. The record high for today is 95, which occurred in 2018, and the record low is 36, which occurred in 1992. Sunrise today is at 6 a.m. and sunset is at 8:40 p.m. This is NOAA Weather Radio WXK91 in Topeka. The current time is 6:38 a.m. Central Daylight Time. The Manhattan, Kansas Climate Summary for yesterday, May 27, 2026. Yesterday's high, the normal high is 81. Yesterday's low temperature was 56 degrees.

total at 0.01 inches. This is 3.96 inches below the normal amount of 3.97 inches for May. The total precipitation for the year still stands at 5.81 inches, which is 4.73 inches below normal. Yesterday, the maximum wind observed was 16 miles an hour from the east. The highest wind gust observed was 22 miles per hour from the east. The normal high temperature for today is 81 degrees, and the normal low is 58. Sunrise today is at 6:04 a.m. and sunset is at 8:44 p.m. This is NOAA Weather Radio Station WXK91 in Topeka. Here are the 6 a.m. conditions for the local area. At Topeka, it was cloudy. The temperature was 68 degrees, the dew point 61, and the relative humidity was 78%. The wind was northeast at 5 miles an hour. The pressure was 29.99 inches and steady. At Manhattan, it was cloudy. The temperature was 68 degrees, the dew point 61, and the relative humidity was 78%. The wind was east at 7 miles an hour. Around the region, rain was falling, with a temperature of 68 at Emporia and 67 at Wichita. It was mostly cloudy, with a temperature of 62 at Omaha and 70 at Springfield. It was cloudy, with a temperature of 70 at Lawrence, 70 at Kansas City, 67 at Concordia, and 66 at Beatrice. Once again, at Manhattan, it was 68 degrees under cloudy skies. Once again, at Topeka, it was 68 degrees under cloudy skies. Now here is your National Weather Service forecast. Today, cloudy. A chance of showers with a slight chance of thunderstorms this morning, then showers likely with a chance of thunderstorms this afternoon. Highs in the upper 70s. East winds 5 to 10 miles per hour. Chance of rain 70%. Tonight, showers likely. A chance of thunderstorms, mainly in the evening. Lows in the middle 60s. East winds 5 to 10 miles per hour. Chance of rain 70%. Friday, mostly cloudy with showers likely with a slight chance of thunderstorms in the morning, then partly sunny with a chance of showers and thunderstorms in the afternoon. Humid with highs around 80. Southeast winds 5 to 10 miles per hour. Chance of rain 60%. Friday night, mostly cloudy with a chance of showers and thunderstorms. Humid with lows in the middle 60s. Southeast winds around 5 miles per hour. Chance of rain 50%. Saturday, mostly cloudy with showers likely with a slight chance of thunderstorms in the morning, then partly sunny with a chance of showers and thunderstorms in the afternoon. Humid with highs in the lower 80s. Southeast winds 5 to 10 miles per hour. Chance of rain 70%. Saturday night, mostly cloudy with a chance of showers and thunderstorms. Lows in the middle 60s. Chance of rain 50%. Sunday, mostly cloudy with a chance of showers and thunderstorms in the morning, then mostly sunny with a slight chance of showers and thunderstorms in the afternoon. Highs in the middle 80s. Chance of rain 30%. Sunday night, partly cloudy with a chance of showers and thunderstorms. Lows in the middle 60s. Chance of rain 50%. Monday, mostly sunny. A slight chance of showers and thunderstorms in the morning, then a chance of showers and thunderstorms in the afternoon. Highs in the middle 80s. Chance of rain 30%. Monday night, mostly clear in the evening, then becoming partly cloudy. A chance of showers. A chance of thunderstorms, mainly in the evening. Lows in the lower 60s. Chance of rain 40%. Tuesday through Wednesday, partly cloudy. Highs in the lower 80s. Lows in the lower 60s. The Rangeland Fire Danger Index will be in a low category this afternoon. Low fire danger means controlled burns can be executed with reasonable safety. Check with local authorities to ensure burning it.
This hazardous weather outlook is for central Kansas and northeast Kansas. For today and tonight, the probability for widespread hazardous weather is low. For Friday through Wednesday, the probability for widespread hazardous weather is low. The Topeka, Kansas climate summary for yesterday, May 27, 2026. Yesterday's high temperature was 85 degrees. The normal high is 80. The record high is 95 degrees, which was set in 2018. Yesterday's low temperature was 60 degrees. The normal low is 59. The record low is 37 degrees, which was set in 1907. No precipitation fell yesterday, which leaves the monthly total at 2.49 inches. This is 1.99 inches below the normal amount of 4.48 inches for May. The total precipitation for the year still stands at 12.83 inches, which is 0.09 inches above normal. Yesterday the maximum wind observed was 16 miles an hour from the northeast. The highest wind gust observed was 20 miles per hour from the northeast. The normal high temperature for today is 81 degrees, and the normal low is 60. The record high for today is 95, which occurred in 2018, and the record low is 36, which occurred in 1992. Sunrise today is at 6 a.m. and sunset is at 8:40 p.m. The Manhattan, Kansas climate summary for yesterday, May 27, 2026. Yesterday's high temperature was 83 degrees. The normal high is 81. Yesterday's low temperature was 56 degrees. The normal low is 57. No precipitation fell yesterday, which leaves the monthly total at 0.01 inches. This is 3.96 inches below the normal amount of 3.97 inches for May. The total precipitation for the year still stands at 5.81 inches, which is 4.73 inches below normal. Yesterday the maximum wind observed was 16 miles an hour from the east. The highest wind gust observed was 22 miles per hour from the east. The normal high temperature for today is 81 degrees, and the normal low is 58. Sunrise today is at 6:04 a.m. and sunset is at 8:44 p.m. This is NOAA Weather Radio Station WXK91 in Topeka. Here are the 6 a.m. conditions for the local area. At Topeka, it was cloudy. The temperature was 68 degrees, the dew point 61, and the relative humidity was 78%. The wind was northeast at 5 miles an hour. The pressure was 29.99 inches and steady. At Manhattan, it was cloudy. The temperature was 68 degrees, the dew point 61, and the relative humidity was 78%. The wind was east at 7 miles an hour. Around the region, rain was falling, with a temperature of 68 at Emporia and 67 at Wichita. It was mostly cloudy, with a temperature of 62 at Omaha and 70 at Springfield. It was cloudy, with a temperature of 70 at Lawrence, 70 at Kansas City, 67 at Concordia, and 66 at Beatrice. Once again, at Manhattan, it was 68 degrees under cloudy skies. Once again, at Topeka, it was 68 degrees under cloudy skies. Now here is your National Weather Service forecast. Today, cloudy. A chance of showers with a slight chance of thunderstorms this morning, then showers likely with a chance of thunderstorms this afternoon. Highs in the upper 70s. East winds 5 to 10 miles per hour with gusts up to 25 miles per hour. Chance of rain 70%. Tonight, showers likely. A chance of thunderstorms, mainly in the evening. Lows in the middle 60s. East winds 5 to 10 miles per hour. Chance of rain 70%. Friday, mostly cloudy with showers likely with a slight chance of thunderstorms in the morning, then partly sunny with a chance of showers and thunderstorms in the afternoon. Humid with highs around 80. Southeast winds 5 to 10 miles per hour. Chance of rain 60%.
Friday night, mostly cloudy with a chance of showers and thunderstorms. Humid with lows in the middle 60s. Southeast

gust winds around 5 miles per hour. Chance of rain 50%. Saturday, mostly cloudy with showers likely with a slight chance of thunderstorms in the morning, then partly sunny with a chance of showers and thunderstorms in the afternoon. Humid with highs in the lower 80s. Southeast winds 5 to 10 miles per hour. Chance of rain 70%. Saturday night, mostly cloudy with a chance of showers and thunderstorms. Lows in the middle 60s. Chance of rain 50%. Sunday, mostly cloudy with a chance of showers and thunderstorms in the morning, then mostly sunny with a slight chance of showers and thunderstorms in the afternoon. Highs in the middle 80s. Chance of rain 30%. Sunday night, partly cloudy with a chance of showers and thunderstorms. Lows in the middle 60s. Chance of rain 50%. Monday, mostly sunny. A slight chance of showers and thunderstorms in the morning, then a chance of showers and thunderstorms in the afternoon. Highs in the middle 80s. Chance of rain 30%. Monday night.

A chance of thunderstorms, mainly in the evening. Lows in the lower 60s. Chance of rain 40%. Tuesday through Wednesday, partly cloudy. Highs in the lower 80s. Lows in the lower 60s. This hazardous weather outlook is for central Kansas, east central Kansas, north central Kansas, and northeast Kansas. For today and tonight, the probability for widespread hazardous weather is low. For Friday through Wednesday, the probability for widespread hazardous weather is low. The Topeka, Kansas climate summary for yesterday, May 27, 2026. Yesterday's high temperature will high as 80. The record high is 95 degrees, which was set in 2018. Yesterday's low temperature was 60 degrees. The normal low is 59. The record low is 37 degrees, which was set in 1907. No precipitation fell yesterday, which leaves the monthly total at 2.49 inches. This is 1.99 inches below the normal amount of 4.48 inches for May. The total precipitation for the year still stands at 12.83 inches, which is 0.09 inches above normal. Yesterday the maximum wind observed was 16 miles an hour from the northeast. The highest wind gust observed was 20 miles per hour from the northeast. The normal high temperature for today is 81 degrees, and the normal low is 60. The record high for today is 95, which occurred in 2018, and the record low is 36, which occurred in 1992. Sunrise today.

for yesterday, May 27th, 2026. Yesterday's high temperature was 83 degrees. The normal high is 81. Yesterday's low temperature was 56 degrees. The normal low is 57. No precipitation fell yesterday, which leaves the monthly total at 0.01 inches. This is 3.96 inches below the normal amount of 3.97 inches for May. The total precipitation for the year still stands at 5.81 inches, which is 4.73 inches below normal. Yesterday the maximum wind observed was 16 miles an hour from the east. The highest wind gust observed was 22 miles per hour from the east. The normal high temperature for today is 81 degrees, and the normal low is 58. Sunrise today is at 6:04 a.m. and sunset is at 8:44 p.m. The current time is 6:53 a.m. Central Daylight Time. 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Here are the 6 a.m. conditions for the local area. At Topeka, it was cloudy. The temperature was 68 degrees, the dew point 61, and the relative humidity was 78%. The wind was northeast at 5 miles an hour. The pressure was 29.99 inches and steady. At Manhattan, it was cloudy. The temperature was 68 degrees, the dew point 61, and the relative humidity was 78%. The wind was east at 7 miles an hour. Around the region, rain was falling, with a temperature of 68 at Emporia, and 67 at Wichita. It was at Omaha, and 70 at Springfield. It was cloudy, with a temperature of 70 at Lawrence, 70 at Kansas City, 67 at Concordia, and 66 at Beatrice. Once again, at Manhattan, it was 68 degrees under cloudy skies. Once again, at Topeka, it was 68 degrees under cloudy skies. Now here is your National Weather Service forecast. A chance of showers with a slight chance of thunderstorms this morning, then showers likely with a chance of thunderstorms this afternoon. Highs in the upper 70s. East winds 5 to 10 miles per hour with gusts up to 25 miles per hour. Chance of rain 70%. Tonight, showers likely. A chance of thunderstorms, mainly in the evening. Lows in the middle 60s. East winds 5 to 10 miles per hour. Chance of rain 70%. Friday, mostly cloudy with showers likely with a slight chance of thunderstorms in the morning, then partly sunny with a chance of showers and thunderstorms in the afternoon. Humid with highs around 80. Southeast winds 5 to 10 miles per hour. Chance of rain 60%. Friday night, mostly cloudy with a chance of showers and thunderstorms. Humid with lows in the middle 60s. Southeast winds around 5 miles per hour. Chance of rain 50%. Saturday, mostly cloudy with showers likely with a slight chance of thunderstorms in the morning, then partly sunny with a chance of showers and thunderstorms in the afternoon. Humid with highs in the lower 80s. Southeast winds 5 to 10 miles per hour. Chance of rain 70%. Of showers and thunderstorms. Lows in the middle 60s. Chance of rain 50%. Sunday, mostly cloudy with a chance of showers and thunderstorms in the morning, then mostly sunny with a slight chance of showers and thunderstorms in the afternoon. Highs in the middle 80s. Chance of rain 30%. Sunday night, partly cloudy with a chance of showers and thunderstorms. Lows in the middle 60s. Chance of rain 50%. Monday, mostly sunny. A slight chance of showers and thunderstorms in the morning, then a chance of showers and thunderstorms in the afternoon. Highs in the middle 80s. Chance of rain 30%. Monday night, mostly clear in the evening, then becoming partly cloudy. A chance of showers. A chance of thunderstorms, mainly in the evening. Lows in the lower 60s. Chance of rain 40%. Tuesday through Wednesday, partly cloudy. Highs in the lower 80s.
lows in the lower 60s. This hazardous weather outlook is for central Kansas, east central Kansas, north central Kansas, and northeast Kansas. For today and tonight, the probability for widespread hazardous weather is low. For Friday through Wednesday, the probability for widespread hazardous weather is low. The Topeka, Kansas climate summary for yesterday, May 27, 2026. Yesterday's high temperature was 85 degrees. The normal high is 80. The record high is 95 degrees, which was set in 2018. Yesterday's low temperature was 60 degrees. The normal low is 59. The record low is 37 degrees, which was set in 1907. No precipitation fell yesterday, which leaves the monthly total at 2.49 inches. This month of 4.48 inches for May. The total precipitation for the year still stands at 12.83 inches, which is 0.09 inches above normal. Yesterday the maximum wind observed was 16 miles an hour from the northeast. The highest wind gust observed was 20 miles per hour from the northeast. The normal high temperature for today is 81 degrees, and the normal low is 60. The record high for today is 95, which occurred in 2018, and the record low is 36, which occurred in 1992. Sunrise today is at 6 a.m. and sunset is at 8:40 p.m. The Manhattan, Kansas climate summary for yesterday, May 27, 2026. Yesterday's high temperature was 83 degrees. The normal high is 81. Yesterday's low temperature was 56 degrees. The normal low is 57. No precipitation fell yesterday, which leaves the monthly total at 0.01 inches. This is 3.96 inches below the normal amount of 3.97 inches for May. The total precipitation for the year still stands at 5.81 inches, which is 4.73 inches below normal. Yesterday the maximum wind observed was 16 miles an hour from the east. The highest wind gust observed was 22 miles per hour from the east. The normal high temperature for today is 81 degrees, and the normal low is 58. Sunrise today is at 6:04 a.m. and sunset is at 8:44 p.m. This is NOAA Weather Radio Station WXK91 in Topeka. Here are the 6 a.m. conditions for the local area. At Topeka, it was cloudy. The temperature was 68 degrees, the dew point 61, and the relative humidity was 78%. The wind was northeast at 5 miles an hour. The pressure was 29.99 inches and steady. At Manhattan, it was cloudy. The temperature was 68 degrees, the dew point 61, and the relative humidity was 78%. The wind was east at 7 miles an hour. Around the region, rain was falling, with a temperature of 68 at Emporia, and 67 at Wichita. It was mostly cloudy, with a temperature of 62 at Omaha, and 70 at Springfield. It was cloudy, with a temperature of 70 at Lawrence, 70 at Kansas City, 67 at Concordia, and 66 at Beatrice. Once again, at Manhattan, it was 68 degrees under cloudy skies. Once again, at Topeka, it was 68 degrees under cloudy skies. Now here is your National Weather Service forecast. Today, cloudy. A chance of showers with a slight chance of thunderstorms this morning, then showers likely with a chance of thunderstorms this afternoon. Highs in the upper 70s. East winds 5 to 10 miles per hour with gusts up to 25 miles per hour. Chance of rain 70%. Tonight, showers likely. A chance of thunderstorms, mainly in the evening. Lows in the middle 60s. East winds 5 to 10 miles per hour. Chance of rain 70%. Friday, mostly cloudy with showers likely with a slight chance of thunderstorms in the morning, then partly sunny with a chance of showers and thunderstorms in the afternoon. Humid with highs around 80. Southeast winds 5 to 10 miles per hour. Chance of rain 60%.
Friday night, mostly cloudy with a chance of showers and thunderstorms. Humid with lows in the middle 60s. Southeast winds around 5 miles per hour. Chance of rain 50%. Saturday, mostly cloudy with showers, likely with a slight chance of thunderstorms in the morning, then partly sunny with a chance of showers and thunderstorms in the afternoon. Humid with highs in the lower 80s. Southeast winds 5 to 10 miles per hour. Chance of rain 70%. Saturday night, mostly cloudy with a chance of showers and thunderstorms. Lows in the middle 60s. Chance of rain 50%. Sunday, mostly cloudy with a chance of showers and thunderstorms in the morning, then mostly sunny with a slight chance of showers and thunderstorms in the afternoon. Highs in the middle 80s. Chance of rain 30%. Sunday night, partly cloudy with a chance of showers and thunderstorms. Lows in the middle 60s. Chance of rain 50%. Monday, mostly sunny. A slight chance of showers and thunderstorms in the morning, then a chance of showers and thunderstorms in the afternoon. Highs in the middle 80s. Chance of rain 30%. Monday night, mostly clear in the evening, then becoming partly cloudy. A chance of showers. A chance of thunderstorms, mainly in the evening. Lows in the lower 60s. Chance of rain 40%. Tuesday through Wednesday, partly cloudy. Highs in the lower 80s. Lows in the lower 60s. This hazardous weather outlook is for central Kansas, east central Kansas, north central Kansas, and northeast Kansas. For today and tonight, the probability for widespread hazardous weather is low. For Friday through Wednesday, the probability for widespread hazardous weather is low. The Topeka, Kansas climate summary for yesterday, May 27, 2026. Yesterday's high temperature was 85 degrees. The normal high is 80. The record high is 95 degrees, which was set in 2018. Yesterday's low temperature was 60 degrees. The normal low is 59. The record low is 37 degrees, which was set in 1907. No precipitation fell yesterday, which leaves the monthly total at 2.49 inches. This is 1.99 inches below the normal amount of 4.48 inches for May. The total precipitation for the year still stands at 12.83 inches, which is 0.09 inches above normal. Yesterday the maximum wind observed was 16 miles an hour from the northeast. The highest wind gust observed was 20 miles per hour from the northeast. The normal high temperature for today is 81 degrees, and the normal low is 60. The record high for today is 95, which occurred in 2018, and the record low is 36, which occurred in 1992. Sunrise today is at 6 a.m. and sunset is at 8:40 p.m. The Manhattan, Kansas climate summary for yesterday, May 27, 2026. Yesterday's high temperature was 83 degrees. The normal high is 81. Yesterday's low temperature was 56 degrees. The normal low is 57. No precipitation fell yesterday, which leaves the monthly total at 0.01 inches. This is 3.96 inches below the normal amount of 3.97 inches for May. The total precipitation for the year still stands at 5.81 inches, which is 4.73 inches below normal. Yesterday the maximum wind observed was 16 miles an hour from the east. The highest wind gust observed was 22 miles per hour from the east. The normal high temperature for today is 81 degrees, and the normal low is 58. Sunrise today is at 6:04 a.m. and sunset is at 8:44 p.m. This is NOAA Weather Radio Station WXK91 in Topeka. 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Today, cloudy. A chance of showers with a slight chance of thunderstorms this morning, then showers likely with a chance of thunderstorms this afternoon. Highs in the upper 70s. East winds 5 to 10 miles per hour with gusts up to 25 miles per hour.
chance of rain 70%.

tonight, showers likely. A chance of thunderstorms, mainly in the evening. Lows in the middle 60s. East wind 5 to 10 miles per hour. Chance of rain 70%. Friday, mostly cloudy with showers likely with a slight chance of thunderstorms in the morning, then partly sunny with a chance of showers and thunderstorms in the afternoon. Humid with highs around 80. Southeast winds 5 to 10 miles per hour. Chance of rain 60%. Friday night, mostly cloudy with a chance of showers and thunderstorms. Humid with lows in the middle 60s. Southeast winds around 5 miles per hour. Chance of rain 50%. Saturday, mostly cloudy with showers likely with a slight chance of thunderstorms in the morning, then partly sunny with a chance of showers and thunderstorms in the afternoon. Humid with highs in the lower 80s. Southeast winds 5 to 10 miles per hour. Chance of rain 70%. Saturday night, mostly cloudy with a chance of showers and thunderstorms. Lows in the middle 60s. Chance of rain 50%. Sunday, mostly cloudy with a chance of showers and thunderstorms in the morning, then mostly sunny with a slight chance of showers and thunderstorms in the afternoon. Highs in the middle 80s. Chance of rain 30%. Sunday night, partly cloudy with a chance of showers and thunderstorms. Lows in the middle 60s. Chance of rain 50%. Monday, mostly sunny. A slight chance of showers and thunderstorms in the morning, then a chance of showers and thunderstorms in the afternoon. Highs in the middle 80s. Chance of rain 30%. Monday night, mostly clear in the evening, then becoming partly cloudy. A chance of showers. A chance of thunderstorms, mainly in the evening. Lows in the lower 60s. Chance of rain 40%. Tuesday through Wednesday, partly cloudy. Highs in the lower 80s. Lows in the lower 60s. The current time is 7:10 a.m. Central Daylight Time. This hazardous weather outlook is for Central Kansas, East Central Kansas, North Central Kansas and Northeast Kansas. For today and tonight, the probability for widespread hazardous weather is low. For Friday through Wednesday, the probability for widespread hazardous weather is low. The Topeka, Kansas climate summary for yesterday, May 27, 2026. Yes, the normal high is 80. The record high is 95 degrees, which was set in 2018 degrees. The normal low is 59. The record low is 37 degrees, which was set in 1907. No precipitation fell yesterday, which leaves the monthly total at 2.49 inches. This is 1.99 inches below the normal amount of 4.48 inches for May. The total precipitation for the year still stands at 12.83 inches, which is 0. Yesterday the maximum wind observed was 16 miles an hour from the northeast. The highest wind gust observed was 20 miles per hour from the northeast. The normal high temperature for today is 81 degrees, and the normal low is 60. The record high for today is 95, which occurred in 2018, and the record low is 36, which occurred in 1992. Sunrise today is at 6 a.m. and sunset is at 8:40 p.m. The Manhattan, Kansas climate summary for yesterday, May 27, 2026. Yesterday's high temperature was 83 degrees. The normal high is 81. Yesterday's low temperature was 56 degrees. The normal low is 57. No precipitation fell yesterday, which leaves the monthly total at 0.01 inches. This is 3.96 inches below the normal amount of 3.97 inches for May. The total precipitation for the year still stands at 5.81 inches, which is 4.73 inches below normal. Yesterday the maximum wind observed was 16 miles an hour from the east. The highest wind gust observed was 22 miles per hour from the east. The normal high temperature for today is 81 degrees, and the normal low is 58. Sunrise today is at 6:00.

4 a.m. and sunset is at 8:44 p.m. This is NOAA Weather Radio Station WXK91 in Topeka. Here are the 7 a.m. conditions for the local area. At Topeka, it was cloudy. The temperature was 69 degrees, the dew point 62, and the relative humidity was 78%. The wind was calm. The pressure was 30.00 inches and rising. At Manhattan, it was cloudy. The temperature was 69 degrees, the dew point 61, and the relative humidity was 75%. The wind was northeast at 7 miles an hour. Around the region, rain was falling, with a temperature of 67 at Concordia and 70 at Springfield. At Beatrice, it was mostly cloudy, with a temperature of 68. It was cloudy, with a temperature of 70 at Lawrence, 71 at Kansas City, 68 at Emporia, 64 at Omaha, and 66 at Wichita. Once again, at Manhattan, it was 69 degrees under cloudy skies. Once again, at Topeka, it was 69 degrees under cloudy skies. Now here is your National Weather Service forecast. Today, cloudy. A chance of showers with a slight chance of thunderstorms this morning, then showers likely with a chance of thunderstorms this afternoon. Highs in the upper 70s. East winds 5 to 10 miles per hour with gusts up to 25 miles per hour. Chance of rain 70%. Tonight, showers likely. A chance of thunderstorms, mainly in the evening. Lows in the middle 60s. East winds 5 to 10 miles per hour. Chance of rain 70%. Friday, mostly cloudy with showers likely with a slight chance of thunderstorms in the morning, then partly sunny with a chance of showers and thunderstorms in the afternoon. Humid with highs around 80. Southeast winds 5 to 10 miles per hour. Chance of rain 60%. Friday night, mostly cloudy with a chance of showers and thunderstorms. Humid with lows in the middle 60s. Southeast winds around 5 miles per hour. Chance of rain 50%. Saturday, mostly cloudy with showers likely with a slight chance of thunderstorms in the morning, then partly sunny with a chance of showers and thunderstorms in the afternoon. Humid with highs in the lower 80s. Southeast winds 5 to 10 miles per hour. Chance of rain 70%. Saturday night, mostly cloudy with a chance of showers and thunderstorms. Lows in the middle 60s. Chance of rain 50%. Sunday, mostly cloudy with a chance of showers and thunderstorms in the morning, then mostly sunny with a slight chance of showers and thunderstorms in the afternoon. Highs in the middle 80s. Chance of rain 30%. Sunday night, partly cloudy with a chance of showers and thunderstorms. Lows in the middle 60s. Chance of rain 50%. Monday, mostly sunny. A slight chance of showers and thunderstorms in the morning, then a chance of showers and thunderstorms in the afternoon. Highs in the middle 80s. Chance of rain 30%. Monday night, mostly clear in the evening, then becoming partly cloudy. A chance of showers. A chance of thunderstorms, mainly in the evening. Lows in the lower 60s. Chance of rain 40%. Tuesday through Wednesday, partly cloudy. Highs in the lower 80s. Lows in the lower 60s. This hazardous weather outlook is for Central Kansas, East Central Kansas, North Central Kansas, and Northeast Kansas. For today and tonight, the probability for widespread hazardous weather is low. For Friday through Wednesday, the probability for widespread hazardous weather is low. The Topeka, Kansas climate summary for yesterday, May 27, 2026. Yesterday's high temperature was 85 degrees. The normal high is 80. The record high is 95 degrees, which was set in 2018. Yesterday's low temperature was 60 degrees. The normal low is 59. The record low is 37 degrees, which was set in 1907.
No precipitation fell yesterday, which leaves the monthly total at 2.49 inches. This is 1.99 inches below the normal amount of 4.48 inches for May. The total precipitation for the year still stands at 12.83 inches, which is 0.09 inches above normal. Yesterday the maximum wind observed was 16 miles an hour from the northeast. The highest wind gust observed was 20 miles per hour from the northeast. The normal high temperature for today is 81 degrees, and the normal low is 60. The record high for today is 95, which occurred in 2018, and the record low is 36, which occurred in 1992. Sunrise today is at 6 a.m. and sunset is at 8:40 p.m. The Manhattan, Kansas climate summary for yesterday, May 27, 2026. Yesterday's high temperature was 83 degrees. The normal high is 81. Yesterday's low temperature was 56 degrees. The normal low is 57. No precipitation fell yesterday, which leaves the monthly total at 0.01 inches. This is 3.96 inches below the normal amount of 3.97 inches for May. The total precipitation for the year still stands at 5.81 inches, which is 4.73 inches below normal. Yesterday the maximum wind observed was 16 miles an hour from the east. The highest wind gust observed was 22 miles per hour from the east. The normal high temperature for today is 81 degrees, and the normal low is 58. Sunrise today is at 6:04 a.m. and sunset is at 8:44 p.m. This is NOAA Weather Radio Station WXK91 in Topeka. Here are the 7 a.m. conditions for the local area. At Topeka, it was cloudy. The temperature was 69 degrees, the dew point 62, and the relative humidity was 78%. The wind was calm. The pressure was 30.00 inches and rising. At Manhattan, it was cloudy. The temperature was 69 degrees, the dew point 61, and the relative humidity was 75%. The wind was northeast at 7 miles an hour. Around the region, rain was falling, with a temperature of 67 at Concordia, and 70 at Springfield. At Beatrice, it was mostly cloudy, with a temperature of 68. It was cloudy, with a temperature of 70 at Lawrence, 71 at Kansas City, 68 at Emporia, 64 at Omaha, and 66 at Wichita. Once again, at Manhattan, it was 69 degrees under cloudy skies. Once again, at Topeka, it was 69 degrees under cloudy skies. Now here is your National Weather Service forecast. Today, cloudy. A chance of showers with a slight chance of thunderstorms this morning, then showers likely with a chance of thunderstorms this afternoon. East winds 5 to 10 miles per hour with gusts up to 25 miles per hour. Chance of rain 70%. Tonight, showers likely. A chance of thunderstorms, mainly in the evening. Lows in the middle 60s. East winds 5 to 10 miles per hour. Chance of rain 70%. Friday, mostly cloudy with showers likely with a slight chance of thunderstorms in the morning, then partly sunny with a chance of showers and thunderstorms in the afternoon. Humid with highs around 80. Southeast winds 5 to 10 miles per hour. Chance of rain 60%. Friday night, mostly cloudy with a chance of showers and thunderstorms. Humid with lows in the middle 60s. Southeast winds around 5 miles per hour.

morning, then partly sunny with a chance of showers and thunderstorms in the afternoons. Southeast winds 5 to 10 miles per hour. Chance of rain 70%. Saturday night, mostly cloudy with a chance of showers and thunderstorms. Lows in the middle 60s. Chance of rain 50%. Sunday, mostly cloudy with a chance of showers and thunderstorms in the morning, then mostly sunny with a slight chance of showers and thunderstorms in the afternoon. Highs in the middle 80s. Chance of rain 30%. Sunday night, partly cloudy with a chance of showers and thunderstorms. Lows in the middle 60s. Chance of rain 50%. Monday, mostly sunny. A slight

Highs in the middle 80s. Chance of rain 30%. Monday night, mostly clear in the evening, then becoming partly cloudy. A chance of showers. A chance of thunderstorms, mainly in the evening. Lows in the lower 60s. Chance of rain 40%. Tuesday through Wednesday, partly cloudy. Highs in the lower 80s. Lows in the lower 60s. The current time is 7:24 a.m. Central Daylight Time. This hazardous weather outlook is for Central Kansas, East Central Kansas, North Central Kansas, and Northeast Kansas. For today and tonight, the probability for widespread hazardous weather is low. For Friday through Wednesday, the probability for widespread hazardous weather is low. The Topeka, Kansas climate summary for yesterday, May 27, 2026. Yesterday's high temperature was 85 degrees. The normal high is 80. The record high is 95 degrees, which was set in 2018. Yesterday's low temperature was 60 degrees. The normal low is 59. The record low is 37 degrees, which was set in 1907. No precipitation fell yesterday, which leaves the monthly total at 2.49 inches. This is 1.99 inches below the normal amount of 4.48 inches for May. The total precipitation for the year still stands at 12.83 inches, which is 0.09 inches above normal. Yells an hour from the northeast. The highest wind gust observed was 20 miles per hour from the northeast. The normal high temperature for today is 81 degrees, and the normal low is 60. The record high for today is 95, which occurred in 2018, and the record low is 36, which occurred in 1992. Sunrise today is at 6 a.m. and sunset is at 8:40 p.m. The Manhattan, Kansas climate summary for yesterday, May 27, 2026. Yesterday's high temperature was 83 degrees. The normal high is 81. Yesterday's low temperature was 56 degrees. The normal low is 57. No precipitation fell yesterday, which leaves the monthly total at 0.01 inches. This is 3.96 inches below the normal amount of 3.97 inches for May. The total precipitation for the year still stands at 5.81 inches, which is 4.73 inches below normal. Yesterday the maximum wind observed was 16 miles an hour from the east. The highest wind gust observed was 22 miles per hour from the east. The normal high temperature for today is 81 degrees, and the normal low is 58. Sunrise today is at 6:04 a.m. and sunset is at 8:44 p.m. This is NOAA Weather Radio Station WXK91 in Topeka. Here at Topeka, it was cloudy. The temperature was 69 degrees, the dew point 62, and the relative humidity was 78%. The wind was calm. The pressure was 30.00 inches and rising. At Manhattan, it was cloudy. The temperature was 69 degrees, the dew point 61, and the relative humidity was 75%. The wind was northeast at 7 miles an hour. Around the region, rain was falling, with a temperature of 67 at Concordia, and 70 at Springfield. At Beatrice, it was mostly cloudy, with a temperature of 68. It was cloudy, with a temperature of 70 at Lawrence, 71 at Kansas City, 68 at Emporia, 64 at Omaha, and 66 at Wichita. Once again, at Manhattan, it was 69 degrees under cloudy skies. Once again, at Topeka, it was 69 degrees under cloudy skies. Now here is your National Weather Service forecast. Today, cloudy. A chance of showers with a slight chance of thunderstorms this morning.

storms, mainly in the evening. Lows in the middle 60s. East winds 5 to 10 miles per hour. Chance of rain 70%. Friday, mostly cloudy with showers, likely with a slight chance of thunderstorms in the morning, then partly sunny with a chance of showers and thunderstorms in the afternoon. Humid with highs around 80. Southeast winds 5 to 10 miles per hour. Chance of rain 60%. Friday night, mostly cloudy with a chance of showers and thunderstorms. Humid with lows in the middle 60s. Southeast winds around 5 miles per hour. Chance of rain 50%. Saturday, mostly cloudy with showers, likely with a slight chance of thunderstorms in the morning, then partly sunny with a chance of showers and thunderstorms in the afternoon. Humid with highs in the lower 80s. Southeast winds 5 to 10 miles per hour. Chance of rain 70%. Saturday night, mostly cloudy with a chance of showers and thunderstorms. Lows in the middle 60s. Chance of rain 50%. Sunday, mostly cloudy with a chance of showers and thunderstorms in the morning, then mostly sunny with a slight chance of showers and thunderstorms in the afternoon. Highs in the middle 80s. Chance of rain 30%. Sunday night, partly cloudy with a chance of showers and thunderstorms. Lows in the middle 60s. Chance of rain 50%. Monday, mostly sunny. A slight chance of showers and thunderstorms in the morning, then a chance of showers and thunderstorms in the afternoon. Highs in the middle 80s. Chance of rain 30%. Monday night, mostly clear in the evening, then becoming partly cloudy. A chance of showers. A chance of thunderstorms, mainly in the evening. Lows in the lower 60s. Chance of rain 40%. Tuesday through Wednesday, partly cloudy. Highs in the lower 80s. Lows in the lower 60s. This hazardous weather outlook is for central Kansas, east central Kansas, north central Kansas, and northeast Kansas. For today and tonight, the probability for widespread hazardous weather is low. For Friday through Wednesday, the probability for widespread hazardous weather is low. The Topeka, Kansas climate summary for yesterday, May 27, 2026. Yesterday's high temperature was 85 degrees. The normal high is 80. The record high is 95 degrees, which was set in 2018. Yesterday's low temperature was 60 degrees. The normal low is 59. The record low is 37 degrees, which was set in 1907. No precipitation fell yesterday, which leaves the monthly total at 2.49 inches. This is 1.99 inches below the normal amount of 4.48 inches for May. The total precipitation for the year still stands at 12.83 inches, which is 0.09 inches above normal. Yesterday the maximum wind observed was 16 miles an hour from the northeast. The highest wind gust observed was 20 miles per hour from the northeast. The normal high temperature for today is 81 degrees, and the normal low is 60. The record high for today is 95, which occurred in 2018, and the record low is 36, which occurred in 1992. Sunrise today is at 6 a.m. and sunset is at 8:40 p.m. The Manhattan, Kansas climate summary for yesterday, May 27, 2026. Yesterday's high temperature was 83 degrees. The normal high is 81. Yesterday's low temperature was 56 degrees. The normal low is 57. No precipitation fell yesterday, which leaves the monthly total at 0.01 inches. This is 3.96 inches below the normal amount of 3.97 inches for May. The total precipitation for the year still stands at 5.81 inches, which is 4.6 inches below the normal amount of 3.97 inches for May. The total precipitation for the year still stands at 5.81 inches, which is 4.73 inches below normal. Yesterday the maximum wind observed was 16 miles an hour from the east. The highest wind gust observed was 22 miles per hour from the east.

The normal high temperature for today is 81 degrees, and the normal low is 58. Sunrise today is at 6:04 a.m. and sunset is at 8:44 p.m. This is NOAA Weather Radio Station WXK91 in Topeka. Here are the 7 a.m. conditions for the local area. At Topeka, it was cloudy. The temperature was 69 degrees, the dew point 62, and the relative humidity was 78%. The wind was calm. The pressure was 30.00 inches and rising. At Manhattan, it was cloudy. The temperature was 69 degrees, the dew point 61, and the relative humidity was 75%. The wind was northeast at 7 miles an hour. Around the region, rain was falling, with a temperature of 67 at Concordia and 70 at Springfield. At Beatrice, it was mostly cloudy, with a temperature of 68. It was cloudy, with a temperature of 70 at Lawrence, 71 at Kansas City, 68 at Emporia, 64 at Omaha, and 66 at Wichita. Once again, at Manhattan, it was 69 degrees under cloudy skies. Once again, at Topeka, it was 69 degrees under cloudy skies. Now here is your National Weather Service forecast. Today, cloudy. A chance of showers with a slight chance of thunderstorms this morning, then showers likely with a chance of thunderstorms this afternoon. Highs in the upper 70s. East winds 5 to 10 miles per hour with gusts up to 25 miles per hour. Chance of rain 70%. Tonight, showers likely. A chance of thunderstorms, mainly in the evening. Lows in the middle 60s. East winds 5 to 10 miles per hour. Chance of rain 70%. Friday, mostly cloudy with showers likely with a slight chance of thunderstorms in the morning, then partly sunny with a chance of showers and thunderstorms in the afternoon. Humid with highs around 80. Southeast winds 5 to 10 miles per hour. Chance of rain 60%. Friday night, mostly cloudy with a chance of showers and thunderstorms. Humid with lows in the middle 60s. Southeast winds around 5 miles per hour. Chance of rain 50%. Saturday, mostly cloudy with showers likely with a slight chance of thunderstorms in the morning, then partly sunny with a chance of showers and thunderstorms in the afternoon. Humid with highs in the lower 80s. Southeast winds 5 to 10 miles per hour. Chance of rain 70%. Saturday night, mostly cloudy with a chance of showers and thunderstorms. Lows in the middle 60s. Chance of rain 50%. Sunday, mostly cloudy with a chance of showers and thunderstorms in the morning, then mostly sunny with a slight chance of showers and thunderstorms in the afternoon. Highs in the middle 80s. Chance of rain 30%. Sunday night, partly cloudy with a chance of showers and thunderstorms. Lows in the middle 60s. Chance of rain 50%. Monday, mostly sunny. A slight chance of showers and thunderstorms in the morning, then a chance of showers and thunderstorms in the afternoon. Highs in the middle 80s. Chance of rain 30%. Monday night, mostly clear in the evening, then becoming partly cloudy. A chance of showers. A chance of thunderstorms, mainly in the evening. Lows in the lower 60s. Chance of rain 40%. Tuesday through Wednesday, partly cloudy. Highs in the lower 80s. Lows in the lower 60s. This hazardous weather outlook is for central Kansas, east central Kansas, north central Kansas, and northeast Kansas. For today and tonight, the probability for widespread hazardous weather is low. For Friday through Wednesday, the probability for widespread hazardous weather is low. The Topeka, Kansas climate summary for yesterday, May 27, 2026. Yesterday's high temperature was 85 degrees. The normal high is 80. The record high is 95 degrees, which was set in 2018. Yesterday's low temperature was 60 degrees. The normal low is 59.

Record low is 37 degrees, which was set in 1907. No precipitation fell yesterday, which leaves the monthly total at 2.49 inches. This is 1.99 inches below the normal amount of 4.48 inches for May. The total precipitation for the year still stands at 12.83 inches, which is 0.09 inches above normal. Yesterday the maximum wind observed was 16 miles an hour from the northeast. The highest wind gust observed was 20 miles per hour from the northeast. The normal high temperature for today is 81 degrees, and the normal low is 60. The record high for today is 95, which occurred in 2018, and the record low is 36, which occurred in 1992. Sunrise today is at 6 a.m. and sunset is at 8:40 p.m. This is NOAA Weather Radio WXK91 in Topeka. The current time is 7:39 a.m. Central Daylight Time. The Manhattan, Kansas Climate Summary for yesterday, May 27, 2026. Yesterday's high temperature was 83 degrees. The normal high is 81. Yesterday's low temperature was 56 degrees. The normal low is 57. No precipitation fell yesterday, which leaves the monthly total at 0.01 inches. This is 3.96 inches below the normal amount of 3.97 inches for May. The total precipitation for the year still stands at 5.81 inches, which is 4.73 inches below normal. Yesterday the maximum wind observed was 16 miles an hour from the east. The highest wind gust observed was 22 miles per hour from the east. The normal high temperature for today is 81 degrees, and the normal low is 58. Sunrise today is at 6:04 a.m. and sunset is at 8:44 p.m. This is NOAA Weather Radio Station WXK91 in Topeka. Here are the 7 a.m. conditions for the local area. At Topeka, it was cloudy. The temperature was 69 degrees, the dew point 62, and the relative humidity was 78%. The wind was calm. The pressure was 30.00 inches and rising. At Manhattan, it was cloudy. The temperature was 69 degrees, the dew point 61, and the relative humidity was 75%. The wind was northeast at 7 miles an hour. Around the region, rain was falling, with a temperature of 67 at Concordia, Beatrice. It was mostly cloudy, with a temperature of 68. It was cloudy, with a temperature of 70 at Lawrence, 71 at Kansas City, 68 at Emporia, 64 at Omaha, and 66 at Wichita. Once again, at Manhattan, it was 69 degrees under cloudy skies. Once again, at Topeka, it was 69 degrees under cloudy skies. Now here is your National Weather Service forecast. Today, cloudy. A chance of showers with a slight chance of thunderstorms this morning, this afternoon. Highs in the upper 70s. East winds 5 to 10 miles per hour with gusts up, chance of rain 70%. Tonight, showers likely. A chance of thunderstorms, mainly in the evening. Lows in the middle 60s. East winds 5 to 10 miles per hour. Chance of rain 70%. Friday, mostly cloudy with showers likely with a slight chance of thunderstorms in the morning, then partly sunny with a chance of showers and thunderstorms in the afternoon. Humid with highs around 80. Southeast winds 5 to 10 miles per hour. Chance of rain 60%. Friday night, mostly cloudy with a chance of showers and thunderstorms. Humid with lows in the middle 60s. Southeast winds around 5 miles per hour. Chance of rain 50%. Saturday, mostly cloudy with showers likely with a slight chance of thunderstorms in the morning, then partly sunny with a chance of showers and thunderstorms in the afternoon. Humid with highs in the lower 80s. Southeast winds 5 to 10 miles per hour. Saturday night, mostly cloudy with a chance of showers and thunderstorms. Lows in the middle 60s. Chance of rain 50%.
Sunday, mostly cloudy with a chance of

showers and thunderstorms in the morning, then mostly sunny with a slight chance of showers and thunderstorms in the afternoon. Highs in the middle 80s. Chance of rain 30%. Sunday night, partly cloudy with a chance of showers and thunderstorms. Lows in the middle 60s. Chance of rain 50%. Monday, mostly sunny. A slight chance of showers and thunderstorms in the morning, then a chance of showers and thunderstorms in the afternoon. Highs in the middle 80s. Chance of rain 30%. Monday night, mostly clear in the evening, then becoming partly cloudy. A chance of showers. A chance of thunderstorms, mainly in the evening. Lows in the lower 60s. Chance of rain 40%. Tuesday through Wednesday, partly cloudy. Highs in the lower 80s. Lows in the lower 60s. This hazardous weather outlook is for central Kansas, east central Kansas, north central Kansas, and northeast Kansas. For today and tonight, the probability for widespread hazardous weather is low. For Friday through Wednesday, the probability for widespread hazardous weather is low. The Topeka, Kansas climate summary for yesterday, May 27, 2026. Yesterday's high temperature was 85 degrees. The normal high is 80. The record high is 95 degrees, which was set in 2018. Yesterday's low temperature was 60 degrees. The normal low is 59. The record low is 37 degrees, which was set in 1907. No precipitation fell yesterday, which leaves the monthly total at 2.49 inches. This is 1.99 inches below the normal amount of 4.48 inches for May. The total precipitation for the year still stands at 12.83 inches, which is 0.09 inches above normal. Yesterday the maximum wind observed was 16 miles an hour from the northeast. The highest wind gust observed was 20 miles per hour from the northeast. The normal high temperature for today is 81 degrees, and the normal low is 60. The record high for today is 95, which occurred in 2018, and the record low is 36, which occurred in 1992. Sunrise today is at 6 a.m. and sunset is at 8:40 p.m. The Manhattan, Kansas climate summary for yesterday, May 27, 2026. Yesterday's high temperature was 83 degrees. The normal high is 81. Yesterday's low temperature was 56 degrees. The normal low is 57. No precipitation fell yesterday, which leaves the monthly total at 0.01 inches. This is 3.96 inches below the normal amount of 3.97 inches for May. The total precipitation for the year still stands at 5.81 inches, which is 4.73 inches below normal. Yesterday the maximum wind observed was 16 miles an hour from the east. The highest wind gust observed was 22 miles per hour from the east. The normal high temperature for today is 81 degrees, and the normal low is 58. Sunrise today is at 6:04 a.m. and sunset is

Topeka. Here are the 7 a.m. conditions for the local area. At Topeka, it was cloudy. The temperature was 69 degrees, the dew point 62, and the relative humidity was 78%. The wind was calm. The pressure was 30.00 inches and rising. At Manhattan, it was cloudy. The temperature was 69 degrees, the dew point 61, and the relative humidity was 75%. The wind was northeast at 7 miles an hour. Around the region, rain was falling, with a temperature of 67 at Concordia and 70 at Springfield. At Beatrice, it was mostly cloudy, with a temperature of 68. It was cloudy, with a temperature of 70 at Lawrence, 71 at Kansas City, 68 at Emporia, 64 at Omaha, and 66 at Wichita. Once again, at Manhattan, it was 69 degrees under cloudy skies. Once again, at Topeka, it was 69 degrees under cloudy skies. Now here is your National Weather Service forecast. Today is with a slight chance of thunderstorms this morning, then showers likely with a chance of thunderstorms this afternoon. Winds 5 to 10 miles per hour with gusts up to 25 miles per hour. Chance of rain 70%. Tonight, showers likely. A chance of thunderstorms, mainly in the evening. Lows in the middle 60s. East winds 5 to 10 miles per hour. Chance of rain 70%. Friday, mostly cloudy with showers likely with a slight chance of showers and thunderstorms in the afternoon. Humid with highs around 80. Southeast winds 5 to 10 miles per hour. Chance of rain 60%. Friday night, mostly cloudy with a chance of showers and thunderstorms. Southeast winds around 5 miles per hour. Chance of rain 50%. Saturday, mostly cloudy with showers likely with a slight chance of thunderstorms in the morning, then partly sunny with a chance of showers and thunderstorms in the afternoon. Humid with highs in the lower 80s. Southeast winds 5 to 10 miles per hour. Chance of rain 70%. Saturday night, mostly cloudy with a chance of showers and thunderstorms. Lows in the middle 60s. Chance of rain 50%. Sunday, mostly cloudy with a chance of showers and thunderstorms in the morning, then mostly sunny with a slight chance of showers and thunderstorms in the afternoon. Highs in the middle 80s. Chance of rain 30%. Sunday night, partly cloudy with a chance of showers and thunderstorms.

A slight chance of showers and thunderstorms in the morning, then a chance of showers and thunderstorms in the afternoon. Highs in the middle 80s. Chance of rain 30%. Monday night, mostly clear in the evening, then becoming partly cloudy. A chance of showers. A chance of thunderstorms, mainly in the evening. Lows in the lower 60s. Chance of rain 40%. Tuesday through Wednesday, partly cloudy. Highs in the lower 80s. This hazardous weather outlook is for central Kansas, east central Kansas, north central Kansas, and northeast Kansas. For today and tonight, the probability for widespread hazardous weather is low. For Friday through Wednesday, the probability for widespread hazardous weather is low. The Topeka, Kansas climate summary for yesterday, May 27, 2026. Yesterday's high temperature was 85 degrees. The normal high is 80. The record high is 95 degrees, which was set in 2018. Yesterday's low temperature was 60 degrees. The normal low is 59. The record low is 37 degrees, which was set in 1907. No precipitation fell yesterday, which leaves the monthly total at 2.49 inches. This is 1.99 inches below the normal amount of 4.48 inches for May. The total precipitation for the year still stands at 12.83 inches, which is 0.09 inches above normal. Yesterday the maximum wind observed was 16 miles an hour from the northeast. The highest wind gust observed was 20 miles per hour from the northeast. The normal high temperature for today is 81 degrees, and the normal low is 60. The record high for today is 95, which occurred in 2018, and the record low is 36, which occurred in 1992. Sunrise today is at 6 a.m. and sunset is at 8:40 p.m. The current time is 7:53 a.m. Central Daylight Time. The Manhattan, Kansas climate summary for yesterday, May 27, 2026. Yesterday's high temperature was 83 degrees. Yesterday's low temperature was 56 degrees. The normal low is 57. No precipitation fell yesterday, which leaves the monthly total at 0.01 inches. This is 3.96 inches below the normal amount of 3.97 inches for May. The total precipitation for the year still stands at 5.81 inches, which is 4.73 inches below normal. Yesterday the maximum wind observed was 16 miles an hour from the east. The highest wind gust observed was 22 miles per hour from the east. The normal high temperature for today is 81 degrees, and the normal low is 58. Sunrise today is at 6:04 a.m. and sunset is at 8:44 p.m. This is NOAA Weather Radio Station WXK91 in Topeka. Here are the 7 a.m. conditions for the local area. At Topeka, it was cloudy. The temperature was 69 degrees, the dew point 62, and the relative humidity was 78%. The wind was calm. The pressure was 30.00 inches and rising. At Manhattan, it was cloudy. The temperature was 69 degrees, the dew point 61, and the relative humidity was 75%. The wind was northeast at 7 miles an hour. Around the region, rain was falling, with a temperature of 67 at Concordia, and 70 at Springfield. At Beatrice, it was mostly cloudy, with a temperature of 68. It was cloudy, with a temperature of 70 at Lawrence, 71 at Kansas City, 68 at Emporia, 64 at Omaha, and 66 at Wichita. Once again, at Manhattan, it was 69 degrees under cloudy sky. It was 69 degrees under cloudy skies. Now here is your National Weather Service forecast. Today, cloudy. A chance of showers with a slight chance of thunderstorms this morning, then showers likely with a chance of thunderstorms this afternoon. Highs in the upper 70s. East winds 5 to 10 miles per hour with gusts up to 25 miles per hour. Chance of rain 70%. Tonight.

showers likely. A chance of thunderstorms, mainly in the evening. Lows in the middle 60s. East winds 5 to 10 miles per hour. Chance of rain 70%. Friday, mostly cloudy with showers likely with a slight chance of thunderstorms in the morning, then partly sunny with a chance of showers and thunderstorms in the afternoon. Humid with highs around 80. Southeast winds 5 to 10 miles per hour. Chance of rain 60%. Friday night, mostly cloudy with a chance of showers and thunderstorms. Humid with lows in the middle 60s. Southeast winds around 5 miles per hour. Chance of rain 50%. Saturday, mostly cloudy with showers likely with a slight chance of thunderstorms in the morning, then partly sunny with a chance of showers and thunderstorms in the afternoon. Humid with highs in the lower 80s. Southeast winds 5 to 10 miles per hour. Chance of rain 70%. Saturday night, mostly cloudy with a chance of showers and thunderstorms. Lows in the middle 60s. Chance of rain 50%. Sunday, mostly cloudy with a chance of showers and thunderstorms in the morning, then mostly sunny with a slight chance of showers and thunderstorms in the afternoon. Highs in the middle 80s. Chance of rain 30%. Sunday night, partly cloudy with a chance of showers and thunderstorms. Lows in the middle 60s. Chance of rain 50%. Monday, mostly sunny. A slight chance of showers and thunderstorms in the morning, then a chance of showers and thunderstorms in the afternoon. Highs in the middle 80s. Chance of rain 30%. Monday night, mostly clear in the evening, then becoming partly cloudy. A chance of showers. A chance of thunderstorms, mainly in the evening. Lows in the lower 60s. Chance of rain 40%. Tuesday through

Yesterday's low temperature was 60 degrees. The normal low is 59. The record low is 37 degrees, which was set in 1907. No precipitation fell yesterday, which leaves the monthly total at 2.49 inches. This is 1.99 inches below the normal amount of 4.48 inches for May. The total precipitation the year still stands at 12.9 inches above normal. Yesterday the maximum wind observed was 16 miles an hour from the northeast. The highest wind gust observed was 20 miles per hour from the northeast. The normal high temperature for today is 81 degrees, and the normal low is 60. The record high for today is 95, which occurred in 2018, and the record low is 36, which occurred in 1992. Sunrise today is at 6 a.m. and sunset is at 8:40 p.m. The Manhattan, Kansas climate summary for yesterday, May 27, 2026. Yesterday's high temperature was 83 degrees. The normal high is 81. Yesterday's low temperature was 56 degrees. The normal low is 57. No precipitation fell yesterday, which leaves the monthly total at 0.01 inches. This is 3.96 inches below the normal amount of 3.97 inches for May. The total precipitation for the year still stands at 5.81 inches, which is 4.73 inches below normal. Yesterday the maximum wind observed was 16 miles an hour from the east. The highest wind gust observed was 22 miles per hour from the east. The normal high temperature for today is 81 degrees. Sunrise today is at 6:04 a.m. and sunset is at 8:44 p.m. This is NOAA Weather Radio Station WXK91 in Topeka. Here are the 7 a.m. conditions for the local area. At Topeka, it was cloudy. The temperature was 69 degrees, the dew point 62, and the relative humidity was 78%.

Once again, at Topeka, it was 69 degrees under cloudy skies. Now here is your National Weather Service forecast. Today, cloudy. A chance of showers with a slight chance of thunderstorms this morning, then showers likely with a chance of thunderstorms this afternoon. Highs in the upper 70s. East winds 5 to 10 miles per hour with gusts up to 25 miles per hour. Chance of rain 70%. Tonight, showers likely. A chance of thunderstorms, mainly in the evening. Lows in the middle 60s. East winds 5 to 10 miles per hour. Chance of rain 70%. Friday, mostly cloudy with showers likely with a slight chance of thunderstorms in the morning, then partly sunny with a chance of showers and thunderstorms in the afternoon. Humid with highs around 80. Southeast winds 5 to 10 miles per hour. Chance of rain 60%. Friday night, mostly cloudy with a chance of showers and thunderstorms. Humid with lows in the middle 65 miles per hour. Chance of rain 50%. Saturday, mostly cloudy with showers likely with a slight chance of thunderstorms in the morning, then partly sunny with a chance of showers and thunderstorms in the afternoon. Humid with highs in the lower 80s. Southeast winds 5 to 10 miles per hour. Chance of rain 70%. Saturday night, most

27th, 2026. Yesterday's high temperature was 85 degrees. The normal high is 80. The record high is 95 degrees, which was set in 2018. Yesterday's low

chance of showers and thunderstorms. Lows in the middle 60s. Chance of rain 50%. Sunday, mostly cloudy with a chance of showers and thunderstorms in the morning, then mostly sunny with a slight chance of showers and thunderstorms in the afternoon. Highs in the middle 80s. Chance of rain 30%. Sunday night, partly cloudy with a chance of showers and thunderstorms. Lows in the middle 60s. Chance of rain 50%. Monday, mostly sunny. A slight chance of showers and thunderstorms in the morning, then a chance of showers and thunderstorms in the afternoon. Highs in the middle 80s. Chance of rain 30%. Monday night, mostly clear in the evening, then becoming partly cloudy. A chance of showers. A chance of thunderstorms, mainly in the evening. Lows in the lower 60s. Chance of rain 40%. Tuesday through Wednesday, partly cloudy. Highs in the lower 80s. Lows in the lower 60s. The current time is 8. This hazardous weather outlook is for central Kansas, east central Kansas, north

in Topeka. Here are the 8 a.m. conditions for the local area. At Topeka, light rain was falling. The temperature was 70 degrees, the dew point 64, and the relative humidity was 81%. The wind was northeast at 6 miles an hour. The pressure was 30.02 inches and rising. At Manhattan, it was cloudy. The temperature was 69 degrees, the dew point 61, and the relative humidity was 75%. The wind was east at 6 miles an hour. Around the region, rain was falling, with a temperature of 68 at Emporia, 70 at Springfield, and 68 at Wichita. At Omaha, it was partly sunny, with a temperature of 67. It was cloudy, with a temperature of 71 at Lawrence, 72 at Kansas City, 67 at Concordia, and 71 at Beatrice. Once again, at Manhattan, it was 69 degrees under cloudy skies. Once again, at Topeka, it was 70 degrees with light rain. Now here is your National Weather Service forecast. Today, cloudy. A chance of showers with a slight chance of thunderstorms this morning, then showers likely with a chance of thunderstorms this afternoon. Highs in the upper 70s. East winds 5 to 10 miles per hour with gusts up to 25 miles per hour. Chance of rain 70%. Tonight, showers likely. A chance lows in the middle 60s. East winds 5 to 10 miles per hour. Chance of rain 70%. Friday, mostly cloudy with showers likely with a slight chance of thunderstorms in the morning, then partly sunny with a chance of showers and thunderstorms in the afternoon. Humid with highs around 80. Southeast winds 5 to 10 miles per hour. Chance of rain 60%. Friday night, mostly cloudy with a chance of showers and thunderstorms. Humid with lows in the middle 60s. Southeast winds around 5 miles per hour. Chance of rain 50%. Saturday, mostly cloudy with showers likely with a slight chance of thunderstorms in the morning, then partly sunny with a chance of showers and thunderstorms in the afternoon. Humid with highs in the lower 80s. Southeast winds 5 to 10 miles per hour. Chance of rain 70%. Saturday night, mostly cloudy with a chance of showers and thunderstorms. Lows in the middle 60s. Chance of rain 50%. Sunday, mostly cloudy with a chance of showers and thunderstorms in the morning, then mostly sunny with a slight chance of showers and thunderstorms in the afternoon. Highs in the middle 80s. Chance of rain 30%. Sunday night, partly cloudy with a chance of showers and thunderstorms. Lows in the middle 60s. Chance of rain 50%. Monday, mostly sunny. A slight chance of showers and thunderstorms in the morning, then a chance of showers and thunderstorms in the afternoon. Highs in the middle 80s. Chance of rain 30%. Monday night, mostly clear in the evening, then becoming partly cloudy. Thunderstorms, mainly in the evening. Lows in the lower 60s. Chance of rain 40%. Tuesday through Wednesday, partly cloudy. Highs in the lower 80s. Lows in the lower 60s. This hazardous weather outlook is for central Kansas, east central Kansas, north central Kansas, and northeast Kansas. For today and tonight, the probability for widespread hazardous weather is low. For Friday through Wednesday, the probability for widespread hazardous weather is low. The Topeka, Kansas climate summary for yesterday, May 27, 2026. Yesterday's high temperature was 85 degrees. The normal high is 80. The record high is 95 degrees, which was set in 2018. Yesterday's low temperature was 60 degrees. The normal low is 59. The record low is 37 degrees, which was set in 1907. No precipitation fell yesterday, which leaves the monthly total at 2.49 inches. This is 1.99 inches below the normal amount of 4.48 inches for May. The total precipitation for the year still stands at 12.83 inches.

which is 0.09 inches above normal. Yesterday the maximum wind observed was 16 miles an hour from the northeast. The highest wind gust observed was 20 miles per hour from the northeast.

The record high for today is 95, which occurred in 2018, and the record low is 36, which occurred in 1992. Sunrise today is at 6 a.m. and sunset is at 8:40 p.m. May 27th, 2026. Yesterday's high temperature was 83 degrees. The normal high is 81. Yesterday's low temperature was 56 degrees. The normal low is 57. No precipitation at 0.01 inches. This is 3.96 inches below the normal amount of 3.97 inches for May. The total precipitation for the year still stands at 5.81 inches, which is 4.73 inches below normal. Yesterday the maximum wind observed was 16 miles an hour from the east. The highest wind gust observed was 22 miles per hour from the east. The normal high temperature for today is 81 degrees, and the normal low is 58. Sunrise today is at 6:04 a.m. and sunset is at 8:44 p.m. This is NOAA Weather Radio Station WXK91 in Topeka. Here are the 8 a.m. conditions for the local area. At Topeka, light rain was falling. The temperature was 70 degrees, the dew point 64, and the relative humidity was 81%. The wind was northeast at 6 miles an hour. The pressure was 30.02 inches and rising. At Manhattan, it was cloudy. The temperature was 69 degrees, the dew point 61, and the relative humidity was 75%. The wind was east at 6 miles an hour. Around the region, rain was falling, with a temperature of 68 at Emporia, 70 at Springfield, and 68 at Wichita. At Omaha, it was partly sunny, with a temperature of 67. It was cloudy, with a temperature of 71 at Lawrence, 72 at Kansas City, 67 at Concordia, and 71 at Beatrice. Once again, at Manhattan, it was 69 degrees and, at Topeka, it was 70 degrees with light rain. Now here is your National Weather Service forecast. Today, cloudy. A chance of showers with a slight chance of thunderstorms this morning, then showers likely with a chance of thunderstorms this afternoon. Highs in the upper 70s. East winds 5 to 10 miles per hour with gusts up to 25 miles per hour. Chance of rain 70%. Tonight, showers likely. A chance of thunderstorms, mainly in the evening. Lows in the middle 60s. East winds 5 to 10 miles per hour. Chance of rain 70%. Friday, mostly cloudy with showers, then partly sunny with a chance of showers and thunderstorms in the afternoon. Humid with highs around 80. Southeast winds 5 to 10 miles per hour. Chance of rain 60%. Friday night, mostly cloudy with a chance of showers and thunderstorms. Humid with lows in the middle 60s. Southeast winds around 5 miles per hour. Chance of rain 50%. Saturday, mostly cloudy with showers likely with a slight chance of thunderstorms in the morning, then partly sunny with a chance of showers and thunderstorms in the afternoon. Humid with highs in the lower 80s. Southeast winds 5 to 10 miles per hour. Chance of rain 70%. Saturday night, mostly cloudy with a chance of showers and thunderstorms. Lows in the middle 60s. Chance of rain 50%. Sunday, mostly cloudy with a chance of showers and thunderstorms in the morning, then mostly sunny with a slight chance of showers and thunderstorms in the afternoon. Highs in the middle 80s. Chance of rain 30%. Sunday night, partly cloudy with a chance of showers and thunderstorms. Lows in the middle 60s. Chance of rain 50%. Monday, mostly sunny. A slight chance of showers and thunderstorms in the morning, then a chance of showers and thunderstorms in the afternoon. Highs in the middle 80s. Chance of rain 30%. Monday night, mostly clear in the evening, then becoming partly cloudy. A chance of showers. A chance of thunderstorms, mainly in the evening. Lows in the lower 60s. Chance of rain 40%.

40%. Tuesday through Wednesday, partly cloudy. Highs in the lower 80s. Lows in the lower 60s. The current time is 8:24 a.m. Central Daylight Time. This hazardous weather outlook is for Central Kansas, East Central Kansas, North Central Kansas, and Northeast Kansas. For today and tonight, the probability for widespread hazardous weather is low. For Friday through Wednesday, the probability for widespread hazardous weather is low. The Topeka, Kansas climate summary for yesterday, May 27, 2026. Yesterday's high temperature was 85 degrees. The normal high is 80. The record high is 95 degrees, which was set in 2018. Yesterday's low temperature was 60 degrees. The normal low is 59. The record low is 37 degrees, which was set in 1907. No precipitation fell yesterday, which leaves the monthly total at 2.49 inches. This is 1.99 inches below the normal amount of 4.48 inches for May. The total precipitation for the year still stands at 12.83 inches, which is 0.09 inches above normal. Yesterday the maximum wind observed was 16 miles an hour from the northeast. The highest wind gust observed was 20 miles per hour from the northeast. The normal high temperature for today is 81 degrees, and the normal low is 60. The record high for today is 95, which occurred in 2018, and the record low is 36, which occurred in 1992. Sunrise today is at 6 a.m. and sunset is at 8:40 p.m. The Manhattan, Kansas climate summary for yesterday, May 27, 2026. Yesterday's high temperature was 83 degrees. The normal high is 81. Yesterday's low temperature was 56 degrees. The normal low is 57. No precipitation fell yesterday, which leaves the monthly total at 0.01 inches. This is 3.96 inches below the normal amount of 3.97 inches for May. The total precipitation for the year still stands at 5.81 inches, which is 4.73 inches below normal. Yesterday the maximum wind observed was 16 miles an hour from the east. The highest wind gust observed was 22 miles per hour from the east. The normal high temperature for today is 81 degrees, and the normal low is 58. Sunrise today is at 6:04 a.m. and sunset is at 8:44 p.m. This is NOAA Weather Radio Station WXK91 in Topeka. At Topeka, light rain was falling. The temperature was 70 degrees, the dew point 64, and the relative humidity was 81%. The wind was northeast at 6 miles an hour. The pressure was 30.02 inches and rising. At Manhattan, it was cloudy. The temperature was 69 degrees, the dew point 61, and the relative humidity was 75%. The wind was east at 6 miles an hour. Around the region, rain was falling, with a temperature of 68 at Emporia, 70 at Springfield, and 68 at Wichita. At Omaha, it was partly sunny, with a temperature of 67. It was cloudy, with a temperature of 71 at Lawrence, 72 at Kansas City, 67 at Concordia, and 71 at Beatrice. Once again, at Manhattan, it was 69 degrees under cloudy skies. Once again, at Topeka, it was 70 degrees with light rain. Now here is your National Weather Service forecast. Today, cloudy. A chance of showers with a slight chance of thunderstorms this morning, then showers likely with a chance of thunderstorms this afternoon. Highs in the upper 70s. East winds 5 to 10 miles per hour with gusts up to 25 miles per hour. Chance of rain 70%. Tonight.

around 80. Southeast winds 5 to 10 miles per hour. Chance of rain 60%. Friday night, mostly cloudy with a chance of showers and thunderstorms. Humid with lows in the middle 60s. Southeast winds around 5 miles per hour. Chance of rain 50%. Saturday, mostly cloudy with showers, likely with a slight chance of thunderstorms in the morning, then partly sunny with a chance of showers and thunderstorms in the afternoon. Humid with highs in the lower 80s. Southeast winds 5 to 10 miles per hour.

showers and thunderstorms. Lows in the middle 60s. Chance of rain 50%. Sunday, mostly cloudy with a chance of showers and thunderstorms in the morning, then mostly sunny with a slight chance of showers and thunderstorms in the afternoon. Highs in the middle 80s. Chance of rain 30%. Sunday night, partly cloudy with a chance of showers in the middle 60s. Chance of rain 50%. Monday, mostly sunny. The morning, then a chance of showers and thunderstorms in the afternoon. Highs in the middle 80s. Tonight, mostly clear in the evening, then becoming partly cloudy. A chance of showers.

Chance of rain 40%. Tuesday through Wednesday, partly cloudy. Highs in the lower 80s. Lows in the lower 60s. This hazardous weather outlook is for central Kansas, east central Kansas, north central Kansas, and northeast Kansas. For today and tonight, the probability for widespread hazardous weather is low. For Friday through Wednesday, the probability for widespread hazardous weather is low. The Topeka, Kansas climate summary for yesterday, May 27, 2026. Yesterday's high temperature was 85 degrees. The normal high is 80. The record high is 95 degrees, which was set in 2018. Yesterday's low temperature was 60 degrees. The normal low is 59. The record low is 37 degrees, which was set in 1907. No precipitation fell yesterday, which leaves the monthly total at 2.49 inches. This is 1.99 inches below the normal amount of 4.48 inches for May. The total precipitation for the year still stands at 12.83 inches, which is 0.09 inches above normal. Yesterday the maximum wind observed was 16 miles an hour from the northeast. The highest wind gust observed was 20 miles per hour from the northeast. The normal high temperature for today is 81 degrees, and the normal low is 60. The record high for today is 95, which occurred in 2018, and the record low is 36, which occurred in 1992. Sunrise today is at 6 a.m. and sunset is at 8:40 p.m. The Manhattan, Kansas climate summary for yesterday, May 27, 2026. Yesterday's high temperature was 83 degrees. The normal high is 81. Yesterday's low temperature was 56 degrees. The normal low is 53 degrees. The normal high is 81. Yesterday's low temperature was 56 degrees. The normal low is 57. No precipitation fell yesterday, which leaves the monthly total. This is 3.96 inches below the normal amount of 3.97 inches for May. The total precipitation for the year still stands at 5.81 inches, which is 4.73 inches below normal. Yesterday the maximum wind observed was 16 miles an hour from the east. The highest wind gust observed was 22 miles per hour from the east. The normal high temperature for today is 81 degrees, and the normal low is 58. Sunrise today is at 6:04 a.m. and sunset is at 8:44 p.m. This is NOAA Weather Radio Station WXK91 in Topeka. Here are the 8 a.m. conditions for the local area. At Topeka, light rain was falling. The temperature was 70 degrees, the dew point 64, and the relative humidity was 81%. The wind was northeast at 6 miles an hour. The pressure was 30.02 inches and rising. At Manhattan, it was cloudy. The temperature was 69 degrees, the dew point 61, and the relative humidity was 75%. The wind was east at 6 miles an hour. Around the region, rain was falling, with a temperature of 68 at Emporia, 70 at Springfield, and 68 at Wichita. At Omaha, it was partly sunny, with a temperature of 67. It was cloudy, with a temperature of 71 at Lawrence, 72 at Kansas City, 67 at Concordia, and 71 at Beatrice. Once again, at Manhattan, it was 69 degrees under cloudy skies. Once again, at Topeka, it was 70 degrees with light rain. Now here is your National Weather Service forecast. Today, cloudy. A chance of showers with a slight chance of thunderstorms this morning, then showers likely with a chance of thunderstorms this afternoon. Highs in the upper 70s. East winds 5 to 10 miles per hour with gusts up to 25 miles per hour. Chance of rain 70%. Tonight, showers likely. A chance of thunderstorms, mainly in the evening. Lows in the middle 60s. East winds 5 to 10 miles per hour. Chance of rain 70%. Friday, mostly cloudy with showers.

showers likely with a slight chance of thunderstorms in the morning, then partly sunny with a chance of showers and thunderstorms in the afternoon. Humid with highs around 80. Southeast winds 5 to 10 miles per hour. Chance of rain 60%. Friday night, mostly cloudy with a chance of showers and thunderstorms. Humid with lows in the middle 60s. Southeast winds around 5 miles per hour. Chance of rain 50%. Saturday, mostly cloudy with showers likely with a slight chance of thunderstorms in the morning, then partly sunny with a chance of showers and thunderstorms in the afternoon. Humid with highs in the lower 80s. Southeast winds 5 to 10 miles per hour. Chance of rain 70%. Saturday night, mostly cloudy with a chance of showers and thunderstorms. Lows in the middle 60s. Chance of rain 50%. Sunday, mostly cloudy with a chance of showers and thunderstorms in the morning, then mostly sunny with a slight chance of showers and thunderstorms in the afternoon. Highs in the middle 80s. Chance of rain 30%. Sunday night, partly cloudy with a chance of showers and thunderstorms. Lows in the middle 60s. Chance of rain 50%. Monday, mostly sunny. A slight chance of showers and thunderstorms in the morning, then a chance of highs in the middle 80s. Chance of rain 30%. Monday.

a chance of thunderstorms, mainly in the evening. Lows in the lower 60s. Chance of rain 40%. Tuesday through Wednesday, partly cloudy. Highs in the lower 80s. This hazardous weather outlook is for central Kansas, east central Kansas, north central Kansas and northeast Kansas. Ability for widespread hazardous weather is low. For Friday through Wednesday, the probability for widespread hazardous weather is low. 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The current time is 8:38. The Topeka, Kansas climate summary for yesterday, May 27, 2026. Yesterday's high temperature was 85 degrees. The normal high is 80. The record high is 95 degrees, which was set in 2018. The normal low is 59. The record low is 37 degrees, which was set in 1907. No precipitation fell yesterday, which leaves the monthly total at 2.49 inches. This is 1.99 inches below the normal amount of 4.48 inches for May. The total precipitation for the year still stands at 12.83 inches, which is 0.09 inches above normal. Yesterday the maximum wind observed was 16 miles an hour from the northeast. The highest wind gust observed was 20 miles per hour from the northeast. The normal high temperature for today is 81 degrees, and the normal low is 60. The record high for today is 95, which occurred in 2018, and the record low is 36, which occurred in 1992. Sunrise today is at 6 a.m. and sunset is at 8:40 p.m. The Manhattan, Kansas climate summary for yesterday, May 27, 2026. Yesterday's high temperature was 83 degrees. The normal high is 81. Yesterday's low temperature was 56 degrees. No precipitation fell yesterday, which leaves the monthly total at 0.01 inches. This is 33.97 inches for May. The total precipitation for the year still stands at 5.81 inches, which is 4.73 inches below normal. Yesterday the maximum wind observed was 16 miles an hour from the east. The highest wind gust observed was 22 miles per hour from the east. The normal high temperature for today is 81 degrees, and the normal low is 58. Sunrise today is at 6:04 a.m. and sunset is at 8:44 p.m. This is NOAA Weather Radio Station WXK91 in Topeka. Here are the 8 a.m. conditions for the local area. At Topeka, light rain was falling. The temperature was 70 degrees, the dew point 64, and the relative humidity was 81%. The wind was northeast at 6 miles an hour. The pressure was 30.02 inches and rising. At Manhattan, it was cloudy. The temperature was 69 degrees, the dew point 61, and the relative humidity was 75%. The wind was east at 6 miles an hour. Around the region, rain was falling, with a temperature of 68 at Emporia at Wichita.

72 at Kansas City, 67 at Concordia, and 71 at Beatrice. It was 69 degrees under cloudy skies. Once again, at Topeka, it was 70 degrees with light rain. Now here is your National Weather Service forecast. Today, cloudy. A chance of showers with a slight chance of thunderstorms this morning, then showers likely with a chance of thunderstorms this afternoon. Highs in the upper 70s. East winds 5 to 10 miles per hour with gusts up to 25 miles per hour. Chance of rain 70%. Tonight, showers likely. A chance of thunderstorms, mainly in the evening. Lows in the middle 60s. East winds 5 to 10 miles per hour. Chance of rain 70%. Friday, mostly cloudy with showers likely with a slight chance of thunderstorms in the morning, then partly sunny with a chance of showers and thunderstorms in the afternoon. Humid with highs around 80. Southeast winds 5 to 10 miles per hour. Chance of rain 60%. Friday night, mostly cloudy with a chance of showers and thunderstorms. Humid with lows in the middle 60s. Southeast winds around 5 miles per hour. Chance of rain 50%. Saturday, mostly cloudy with showers likely with a slight

chance of rain 70%. Saturday night, mostly cloudy with a chance of showers and thunderstorms. Lows in the middle 60s. Chance of rain 50%. Sunday, mostly cloudy with a chance of showers and thunderstorms in the morning, then mostly sunny with a slight chance of showers and thunderstorms in the afternoon. Highs in the middle 80s. Chance of rain 30%. Sunday night, partly cloudy with a chance of showers and thunderstorms. Lows in the middle 60s. Chance of rain 50%. Monday, mostly sunny. A slight chance of showers and thunderstorms in the morning, then a chance of showers and thunderstorms in the afternoon. Highs in the middle 80s. Chance of rain 30%. Monday night, mostly clear in the evening, then becoming partly cloudy. A chance of showers. A chance of thunderstorms, mainly in the evening. Lows in the lower 60s. Chance of rain 40%. Tuesday through Wednesday, partly cloudy. Highs in the lower 80s. Lows in the lower 60s. This hazardous weather outlook is for central Kansas, east central Kansas, north central Kansas, and northeast Kansas. For today and tonight, the probability for widespread hazardous weather is low. For Friday through Wednesday, the probability for widespread hazardous weather is low. The Topeka, Kansas climate summary for yesterday, May 27, 2026. Yesterday's high temperature was 85 degrees. The normal high is 80. The record high is 95 degrees, which was set in 2018. Yesterday's low temperature was 60 degrees. The normal low is 59. The record low is 37 degrees, which was set in 1907. No precipitation fell yesterday, which leaves the monthly total at 2.49 inches. This is 1.99 inches below the normal amount of 4.48 inches for May. Still stands at 12.83 inches, which is 0.09 inches above normal. Yesterday the maximum wind observed was 16 miles an hour from the northeast. The highest wind gust observed was 20 miles per hour from the northeast. The normal high temperature for today is 81 degrees, and the normal low is 60. The record high for today is 95, which occurred in 2018, and the record low is 36, which occurred in 1992. Sunrise today is at 6 a.m. and sunset is at 8:40 p.m. The Manhattan, Kansas climate summary for yesterday, May 27, 2026. Yesterday's high temperature was 83 degrees.

3 inches below normal. Yesterday, the maximum wind observed was 16 miles an hour from the east. The highest wind gust observed was 22 miles per hour from the east. And the normal low is 58. Sunrise today is at 6:04 a.m. and sunset is at 8:44 p.m. This is NOAA Weather Radio Station WXK91 in Topeka. Here are the 8 a.m. conditions for the local area. At Topeka, light rain was falling. The temperature was 70 degrees, the dew point 64, and the relative humidity was 81%. The wind was northeast at 6 miles an hour. The pressure was 30.02 inches and rising. At Manhattan, it was cloudy. The temperature was 69 degrees, the dew point 61, and the relative humidity was 75%. The wind was east at 6 miles an hour. Around the region, rain was falling, with a temperature of 68 at Emporia, 70 at Springfield, and 68 at Wichita. At Omaha, it was partly sunny, with a temperature of 67. It was cloudy, with a temperature of 71 at Lawrence, 72 at Kansas City, 67 at Concordia, and 71 at Beatrice. Once again, at Manhattan, it was 67.

Monday, mostly sunny. A slight chance of showers and thunderstorms in the morning, then a chance of showers and thunderstorms in the afternoon. Highs in the middle 80s. Chance of rain 30%. Then becoming partly cloudy. A chance of showers. A chance of thunderstorms, mainly in the evening. Lows in the lower 60s. Chance of rain 40%. Tuesday through Wednesday, partly cloudy. Highs in the lower 80s. Lows in the lower 60s. This hazardous weather outlook is for central Kansas, east central Kansas, north central Kansas, and northeast Kansas. For today and tonight, the probability for widespread hazardous weather is low. For Friday through Wednesday, this weather is low. The Topeka, Kansas climate summary for yesterday, May

Service forecast. Today, cloudy. A chance of showers with a slight chance of thunderstorms this morning, then showers likely with a chance of thunderstorms this afternoon. Highs in the upper 70s. East winds 5 to 10 miles per hour with gusts up to 25 miles per hour. Chance of rain 70%. Tonight, showers likely. A chance of thunderstorms, mainly in the evening. East winds 5 to 10 miles per hour. Chance of rain 70%. Friday, mostly cloudy with showers likely with a slight chance of thunderstorms in the morning, then partly sunny with a chance of showers and thunderstorms in the afternoon. Humid with highs around 80. Southeast winds 5 to 10 miles per hour. Chance of rain 60%. Friday night, mostly cloudy with a chance of showers and thunderstorms. Humid with lows in the middle 60s. Southeast winds around 5 miles per hour. Chance, mostly cloudy with showers likely with a slight chance of thunderstorms in the morning, then partly sunny with a chance of showers and thunderstorms in the afternoon. Humid with highs in the lower 80s. Southeast winds 5 to 10 miles per hour. Chance of rain 70%. Saturday night, mostly cloudy with a chance of showers and thunderstorms. Lows in the middle 60s. Chance of rain 50%. Sunday, mostly cloudy with a chance of showers and thunderstorms in the morning, then mostly sunny with a slight chance of showers and thunderstorms in the afternoon. Highs in the middle 80s. Chance of rain 30%. Sunday night, partly cloudy with a chance of showers and thunderstorms. Lows in the middle 60s. Chance of rain 50%. Monday, mostly sunny. A slight chance of showers and thunderstorms in the morning, then a chance of showers and thunderstorms in the afternoon. Highs in the middle 80s. Chance night, mostly clear in the evening, then becoming partly cloudy. A chance of showers. A chance of thunderstorms, mainly in the evening. Lows in the lower 60s. Chance of rain 40%. Tuesday through Wednesday, partly cloudy. Lows in the lower 60s. This hazardous weather outlook is for central Kansas, east central Kansas, north central Kansas, and northeast Kansas. For today and tonight, the probability for widespread hazardous weather is low. For Friday through Wednesday, the probability for widespread hazardous weather is low. The Topeka, Kansas climate summary for yesterday, May 27, 2026. Yesterday's high temperature was 85 degrees. The normal high is 80. The record high is 90. Yesterday's low temperature was 60 degrees. The normal low is 59. The record low is 37 degrees, which was set in 1907. No precipitation fell yesterday, which leaves the monthly total at 2.49 inches. This is 1.99 inches below the normal amount of 4.48 inches for May. The total precipitation for the year still stands at 12.83 inches, which is 0.09 inches above normal. Yesterday the maximum wind observed was 16 miles an hour from the northeast. The highest wind gust observed was 20 miles per hour from the northeast. The normal high temperature for today is 81 degrees, and the normal low is 60. The record high for today is 95, which occurred in 2018, and the record low is 36, which occurred in 1992. Sunrise today is at 6 a.m. and sunset is at 8:40 p.m. The Manhattan, Kansas climate summary for yesterday, May 27, 2026. Yesterday's high temperature was 83 degrees. The normal high is 81. Yesterday, the normal low is 57. No precipitation fell yesterday, which leaves the monthly total at 0.01 inches. This is 3.96 inches below the normal amount of 3.97 inches for May. The total is 81 inches, which is 4.73 inches below normal. Yesterday the maximum wind observed was 16 miles an hour from the east. The highest wind gust observed was 22 miles per hour from the east.
The normal high temperature for

today is 81 degrees, and the normal low is 58. Sunrise today is at 6:04 a.m. and sunset is at 8:44 p.m. This is NOAA Weather Radio Station WXK91 in Topeka. Here are the 8 a.m. conditions for the local area. At Topeka, light rain was falling. The temperature was 70 degrees, the dew point 64, and the relative humidity was 81%. The wind was northeast at 6 miles an hour. The pressure was 30.02 inches and rising. At Manhattan, it was cloudy. The temperature was 69 degrees, the dew point 61, and the relative humidity was 75%. The wind was east at 6 miles an hour. Around the region, rain was falling, with a temperature of 68 at Emporia, 70 at Springfield, and 68 at Wichita. At Omaha, it was partly sunny, with a temperature of 67. It was cloudy, with a temperature of 71 at Lawrence, 72 at Kansas City, 67 at Concordia, and 71 at Beatrice. Once again, at Manhattan, it was 69 degrees under cloudy skies. Once again, at Topeka, it was 70 degrees with light rain. Now here is your National Weather Service forecast. Today, cloudy. A chance of showers with a slight chance of thunderstorms this morning, then showers likely with a chance of thunderstorms this afternoon. Highs in the upper 70s. East winds 5 to 10 miles per hour with gusts up to 25 miles per hour. Chance of rain 70%. Tonight, showers likely. A chance of thunderstorms, mainly in the evening. Lows in the middle 60s. East winds 5 to 10 miles per hour. Chance of rain 70%. Friday, mostly cloudy with showers likely with a slight chance of thunderstorms in the morning, then partly sunny with a chance of showers and thunderstorms in the afternoon. Humid with highs around 80. Southeast winds 5 to 10 miles per hour. Chance of rain 60%. Friday night, mostly cloudy with a chance of showers and thunderstorms. Humid with lows in the middle 60s. Southeast winds around 5 miles per hour. Chance of rain 50%. Saturday, mostly cloudy with showers likely with a slight chance of thunderstorms in the morning, then partly sunny with a chance of showers and thunderstorms in the afternoon. Humid with highs in the lower 80s. Southeast winds 5 to 10 miles per hour. Chance of rain 70%. Saturday night, mostly cloudy with a chance of showers and thunderstorms. Lows in the middle 60s. Chance of rain 50%.

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chance of showers with a slight chance of thunderstorms this morning, then showers likely with a chance of thunderstorms this afternoon. Highs in the upper 70s. East winds 5 to 10 miles per hour with gusts up to 25 miles per hour. Chance of rain 70%. Tonight, showers likely. A chance of thunderstorms, mainly in the evening. Lows in the middle 60s. East winds 5 to 10 miles per hour. Chance of rain 70%. Friday, mostly thunderstorms in the morning, then partly sunny with a chance of showers and thunderstorms in the afternoon. Humid with highs around 80. Southeast winds 5 to 10 miles per hour. Chance of rain 60%. Friday night, mostly cloudy with a chance of showers and thunderstorms. Humid with lows in the middle 60s. Southeast winds around 5 miles per hour. Chance of rain 50%. Saturday, mostly cloudy with showers likely with a slight chance of thunderstorms in the morning, then partly sunny with a chance of showers and thunderstorms in the afternoon. Humid with highs in the lower 80s. Southeast winds 5 to 10 miles per hour. Chance of rain 70%. Saturday night, mostly cloudy with a chance of showers and thunderstorms. Lows in the middle 60s. Chance of rain 50%. Sunday, mostly cloudy with a chance of showers and thunderstorms in the morning, then mostly sunny with a slight chance of showers and thunderstorms in the afternoon. Highs in the middle 80s. Chance of rain 30%. Sunday night, partly cloudy with a chance of showers and thunderstorms. Lows in the middle 60s. Chance of rain 50%. Monday, mostly sunny. A slight chance of showers and thunderstorms in the morning, then a chance of showers and thunderstorms in the afternoon. Highs in the middle 80s. Chance of rain 30%. Monday night, mostly clear in the evening, then becoming partly cloudy. A chance of showers. A chance of lows in the lower 60s. Chance of rain 40%.

temperatures in the lower 60s. This hazardous weather outlook is for central Kansas, east central Kansas, north central Kansas, and northeast Kansas. For today and tonight, the probability for widespread hazardous weather is low. For Friday through Wednesday, the probability for widespread hazardous weather is low. The Topeka, Kansas climate summary for yesterday, May 27, 2026. Yesterday's high temperature was 85 degrees. The normal high is 80.

leave the monthly total at 2.499 inches below the normal amount of 4.48 inches for May. The total precipitation for the year still stands at 12.83 inches, which is 0.09 inches above normal. Yesterday the maximum wind observed was 16 miles an hour from the northeast. The highest wind gust observed was 20 miles per hour from the northeast. The normal high temperature for today is 81 degrees, and the normal low is 60. The record high for today is 95, which occurred in 2018, and the record low is 36, which occurred in night at 6 a.m. and sunset is at 8:40 p.m. The Manhattan, Kansas climate summary for yesterday, May 27, 2026. Yesterday's high temperature was 83 degrees. The normal high is 81. Yesterday, the normal low is 57. No precipitation fell yesterday, which leaves the monthly total at, this is 3.96 inches below the normal amount of 3.97 inches for May. The total precipitation for the year still stands at 5.81 inches, which is 4.73 inches below normal. Yesterday the maximum wind observed was 16 miles an hour from the east. The highest wind gust observed was 22 miles per hour from the east. The normal high temperature for today is 81 degrees, and the normal low is 58. Sunrise today is at 6:04 a.m. and sunset is at 8:44 p.m.

showers likely. A chance of thunderstorms in the middle 60s. East winds 5 to 10 miles per hour. Chance of rain 70%. Is likely with a slight chance of thunderstorms in the morning, then partly sunny with a chance of showers and thunderstorms in the afternoon. Southeast winds 5 to 10 miles per hour. Chance of rain 60%. Friday night, mostly cloudy with a chance of showers and thunderstorms. Humid with lows in the middle 60s. Southeast

Central Kansas, East Central Kansas, North Central Kansas, and Northeast Kansas. For today and tonight, the probability for widespread hazardous weather is low. For Friday through Wednesday, the probability for widespread hazardous weather is low. The Topeka, Kansas climate summary for yesterday, May 27, 2026. Yesterday's high temperature was 85 degrees. The normal high is 80. The record high is 95 degrees, which was set in 2018. Yesterday's low temperature was 60 degrees. The normal low is 59. The record low is 37 degrees, which was set in 1907. No precipitation fell yesterday, which leaves the monthly total at 2.49 inches. This is 1.99 inches below the normal amount of 4.48 inches for May. The total precipitation for the year still stands at 12.83 inches, which is 0.09 inches above normal. Yesterday the maximum wind observed was 16 miles an hour from the northeast. The highest wind gust observed was 20 miles per hour from the northeast. The normal high temperature for today is 81 degrees, and the normal low is 60. The record high for today is 95, which occurred in 2018, and the record low is 36, which occurred in 1992. Sunrise today is at 6 a.m. and sunset is at 8:40 p.m. The Manhattan, Kansas climate summary for yesterday, May 27, 2026. Yesterday's high temperature was 83 degrees. The normal high is 81. Yesterday's low temperature was 56 degrees. The normal low is 57. No precipitation fell yesterday, which leaves the monthly total at 0.01 inches. This is 3.96 inches below the normal amount of 3.97 inches for May. The total precipitation for the year still stands at 5.81 inches, which is 4.73 inches below normal. Yesterday the maximum wind observed was 16 miles an hour from the east. The highest wind gust observed was 22 miles per hour from the east. The normal high temperature for today is 81 degrees, and the normal low is 58. Sunrise today is at 6:04 a.m. and sunset is at 8:44 p.m. Now here is your National Weather Service forecast. Today, cloudy. A chance of showers with a slight chance of thunderstorms this morning, then showers likely with a chance of thunderstorms this afternoon. Highs in the upper 70s. East winds 5 to 10 miles per hour with gusts up to 25 miles per hour. Chance of rain 70%. Tonight, showers likely. A chance of thunderstorms, mainly in the evening. Lows in the middle 60s. East winds 5 to 10 miles per hour. Chance of rain semi cloudy with showers likely with a slight chance of thunderstorms in the morning. Then partly sunny with a chance of showers and thunderstorms in the afternoon. Humid with highs around 80. Southeast winds 5 to 10 miles per hour. Chance of rain 60%. Friday night, mostly cloudy with a chance of showers and thunderstorms. Humid with lows in the middle 60s. Southeast winds around 5 miles per hour. Chance of rain 50%. Saturday, mostly cloudy with showers likely with a slight chance of thunderstorms in the morning, then partly sunny with a chance of showers and thunderstorms in the afternoon. Humid with highs in the lower 80s. Southeast winds 5 to 10 miles per hour. Chance of rain 70%. Saturday night, mostly cloudy with a chance of showers and thunderstorms. Lows in the middle 60s. Chance of rain 50%. Sunday, mostly cloudy with a chance of showers and thunderstorms in the morning, then mostly sunny with a slight chance of showers and thunderstorms in the afternoon. Highs in the middle 80s. Chance of rain 30%. Sunday night, partly cloudy with a chance of showers and thunderstorms. Lows in the middle 60s. Chance of rain 50%. Monday, mostly sunny. A slight chance of showers and thunderstorms in the morning, then a chance of showers and thunderstorms in the afternoon. Highs in the middle 80s.

chance of rain 30%. Monday night, mostly clear in the evening, then becoming partly cloudy. A chance of showers. A chance of thunderstorms, mainly in the evening. Lows in the lower 60s. Chance of rain 40%. Tuesday through Wednesday, partly cloudy. Highs in the lower 80s. Lows in the lower 60s. This hazardous weather outlook is for central Kansas, east central Kansas, north central Kansas, and northeast Kansas. For today and tonight, the probability for widespread hazardous weather is low. For Friday through Wednesday, the probability for widespread hazardous weather is low. Now here is your National Weather Service forecast. Today, cloudy. A chance of showers with a slight chance of thunderstorms this morning, then showers likely with a chance of thunderstorms this afternoon. Highs in the upper 70s. East winds 5 to 10 miles per hour with gusts up to 25 miles per hour. Chance of rain 70%. Tonight, showers likely. A chance of thunderstorms, mainly in the evening. Lows in the middle 60s. East winds 5 to 10 miles per hour. Chance of rain 70%. Friday, mostly cloudy with showers likely with a slight chance of thunderstorms in the morning, then partly sunny with a chance of showers and thunderstorms in the afternoon. Humid with highs around 80. Southeast winds 5 to 10 miles per hour. Chance of rain 60%. Friday night, mostly cloudy with a chance of showers and thunderstorms. Humid with lows in the middle 60s. Southeast winds around 5 miles per hour. Chance of rain 50%. Saturday, mostly cloudy with showers likely with a slight chance of thunderstorms in the morning, then partly sunny with a chance of showers and thunderstorms in the afternoon. Humid with highs in the lower 80s. Southeast winds 5 to 10 miles per hour. Chance of rain 70%. Saturday night, mostly cloudy with a chance of showers and thunderstorms. Lows in the middle 60s. Chance of rain 50%. Sunday, mostly cloudy with a chance of showers and thunderstorms in the morning, then mostly sunny with a slight chance of showers and thunderstorms in the afternoon. Highs in the middle 80s. Chance of rain 30%. Sunday night, partly cloudy with a chance of showers and thunderstorms. Lows in the middle 60s. Chance of rain 50%. Monday, mostly sunny. A slight chance of showers and thunderstorms in the morning, then a chance of showers and thunderstorms in the afternoon. Highs in the middle 80s. Chance of rain 30%. Monday night, mostly clear in the evening, then becoming partly cloudy. A chance of showers. A chance of thunderstorms, mainly in the evening. Lows in the lower 60s. Chance of rain 40%. Tuesday through Wednesday, partly cloudy. Highs in the lower 80s. Lows in the lower 60s. This hazards central Kansas, north central Kansas, and northeast Kansas. For today and tonight, the probability for widespread hazardous weather is low. For Friday through Wednesday, the probability for widespread hazardous weather is low. Now here is your National Weather Service forecast. Today, cloudy. A chance of showers with a slight chance of thunderstorms this morning, then showers likely with a chance of thunderstorms this afternoon. Highs in the upper 70s. East winds 5 to 10 miles per hour with gusts up to 25 miles per hour. Chance of rain 70%. Tonight, showers likely. A chance of thunderstorms, mainly in the evening. Lows in the middle 60s. East winds 5 to 10 miles per hour. Chance of rain 70%. Friday, mostly cloudy with showers likely with a slight chance of thunderstorms in the morning, then partly sunny with a chance of showers and thunderstorms in the afternoon. Humid with highs around 80. Southeast winds 5 to 10 miles per hour. Chance of rain 60%. Friday night, mostly cloudy with a chance of showers and thunderstorms.
humid with lows in the middle 60s. Southeast winds around 5 miles per hour. Chance of rain 50%. Saturday, mostly cloudy with showers likely with a slight chance of thunderstorms in the morning, then partly sunny with a chance of showers and thunderstorms in the afternoon. Humid with highs in the lower 80s. Southeast winds 5 to 10 miles per hour. Chance of rain 70%. Saturday night, mostly cloudy with a chance of showers and thunderstorms. Lows in the middle 60s. Chance of rain 50%. Sunday, mostly cloudy with a chance of showers and thunderstorms in the morning, then mostly sunny with a slight chance of showers and thunderstorms in the afternoon. Highs in the middle 80s. Chance of rain 30%. Sunday night, partly cloudy with a chance of showers and thunderstorms. Lows in the middle 60s. Chance of rain 50%. Monday, mostly sunny. A slight chance of showers and thunderstorms in the morning, then a chance of showers and thunderstorms in the afternoon. Highs in the middle 80s. Chance of rain 30%. Monday night, mostly clear in the evening, then becoming partly cloudy. A chance of showers. A chance of thunderstorms, mainly in the evening. Lows in the lower 60s. Chance of rain 40%. Tuesday through Wednesday, partly cloudy. Highs in the lower 80s. Lows in the lower 60s. The current time is 10:08 a.m. Central Daylight Time. This hazardous weather outlook is for Central Kansas, East Central Kansas, North Central Kansas, and Northeast Kansas. For today and tonight, the probability for widespread hazardous weather is low. For Friday through Wednesday, the probability for widespread hazardous weather is low. Now here is your National Weather Service forecast. Today, cloudy. A chance of showers with a slight chance of thunderstorms this morning, then showers likely with a chance of thunderstorms this afternoon. Highs in the upper 70s. East winds 5 to 10 miles per hour with gusts up to 25 miles per hour. Chance of rain 70%. Tonight, showers likely. A chance of thunderstorms, mainly in the evening. Lows in the middle 60s. East winds 5 to 10 miles per hour. Chance of rain 70%. Friday, mostly cloudy with showers likely with a slight chance of thunderstorms in the morning, then partly sunny with a chance of showers and thunderstorms in the afternoon. Humid with highs around 80. Southeast winds 5 to 10 miles per hour. Chance of rain 60%. Friday night, mostly cloudy with a chance of showers and thunderstorms. Humid with lows in the middle 60s. Southeast winds around 5 miles per hour. Chance of rain 50%. Saturday, mostly cloudy with showers likely with a slight chance of thunderstorms in the morning, then partly sunny with a chance of showers and thunderstorms in the afternoon. Humid with highs in the lower 80s. Southeast winds 5 to 10 miles per hour. Chance of rain 70%. Saturday night, mostly cloudy with a chance of showers and thunderstorms. Lows in the middle 60s. Chance of rain 50%. Sunday, mostly cloudy with a chance of showers and thunderstorms in the morning, then mostly sunny with a slight chance of showers and thunderstorms in the afternoon. Highs in the middle 80s. Chance of rain fairly cloudy with a chance of showers and thunderstorms. Lows in the middle 60s. Chance of rain 50%. Monday, mostly sunny. A slight chance of showers and thunderstorms in the morning, then a chance of showers and thunderstorms in the afternoon. Highs in the middle 80s. Chance of rain 30%. Monday night, mostly clear in the evening, then becoming partly a chance of thunderstorms, mainly in the evening. Lows in the lower 60s. Chance of rain 40%. Tuesday through Wednesday, partly cloudy. Highs in the lower 80s. Lows in the lower 60s. This hazardous weather outlook is for Central Kansas, East Central Kansas, North Central Kansas, and Northeast Kansas.
for today and tonight.

the probability for widespread hazardous weather is low. For Friday through Wednesday, the probability for widespread hazardous weather is low. Now here is your National Weather Service forecast. Today, cloudy. A chance of showers with a slight chance of thunderstorms this morning, then showers likely with a chance of thunderstorms this afternoon. Highs in the upper 70s. East winds 5 to 10 miles per hour with gusts up to 25 miles per hour. Chance of rain 70%. Tonight, showers likely. A chance of thunderstorms, mainly in the evening. Lows in the middle 60s. East winds 5 to 10 miles per hour. Chance of rain 70%. Friday, mostly cloudy with showers likely with a slight chance of thunderstorms in the morning, then partly sunny with a chance of showers and thunderstorms in the afternoon. Humid with highs around 80. Southeast winds 5 to 10 miles per hour. Chance of rain 60%. Friday night, mostly cloudy with a chance of showers and thunderstorms. Humid with lows in the middle 60s. Southeast winds around 5 miles per hour. Chance of rain 50%. Saturday, mostly cloudy with showers likely with a slight chance of thunderstorms in the morning, then partly sunny with a chance of showers and thunderstorms in the afternoon. Humid with highs in the lower 80s. Southeast winds 5 to 10 miles per hour. Chance of rain 70%. Saturday night, mostly cloudy with a chance of showers and thunderstorms. Lows in the middle 60s. Chance of rain 50%. Sunday, mostly cloudy with a chance of showers and thunderstorms in the morning, then mostly sunny with a slight chance of showers and thunderstorms in the afternoon. Highs in the middle 80s. Chance of rain 30%. Sunday night, partly cloudy with a chance of showers and thunderstorms. Lows in the middle 60s. Chance of rain 50%. Monday, mostly sunny. A slight chance of showers and thunderstorms in the morning, then a chance of showers and thunderstorms in the afternoon. Highs in the middle 80s. Chance of rain 30%. Monday night, mostly clear in the evening, then becoming partly cloudy. A chance of showers. A chance of thunderstorms, mainly in the evening. Lows in the lower 60s. Chance of rain 40%. Tuesday through Wednesday, partly cloudy. Highs in the lower 80s. Lows in the lower 60s. This hazardous weather outlook is for central Kansas, east central Kansas, north central Kansas, and northeast Kansas. For today and tonight, the probability for widespread hazardous weather is low. For Friday through Wednesday, the probability for widespread hazardous weather is low. Now here is your National Weather Service forecast. Today, cloudy. A chance of showers with a slight chance of thunderstorms this morning, then showers likely with a chance of thunderstorms this afternoon. Highs in the upper 70s. East winds 5 to 10 miles per hour with gusts up to 25 miles per hour. Chance of rain 70%. Tonight, showers likely. A chance of thunderstorms, mainly in the evening. Lows in the middle 60s. East winds 5 to 10 miles per hour. Chance of rain 70%. Friday, mostly cloudy with showers likely with a slight chance of thunderstorms in the morning, then partly sunny with a chance of showers and thunderstorms in the afternoon. Humid with highs around 80. Southeast winds 5 to 10 miles per hour. Chance of rain 60%. Friday night, mostly cloudy with a chance of showers and thunderstorms. Humid with lows in the middle 60s. Southeast winds around 5 miles per hour. Chance of rain 50%. Saturday, mostly cloudy with showers likely with a slight chance of thunderstorms in the morning, then partly sunny with a chance of showers and thunderstorms in the afternoon. Humid with highs in the lower 80s. Southeast winds 5 to 10 miles per hour. Chance of rain 70%. Saturday night, mostly cloudy with a chance of showers and thunderstorms. Lows in the middle 60s.

chance of rain 50%. Sunday, mostly cloudy with a chance of showers and thunderstorms in the morning, then mostly sunny with a slight chance of showers and thunderstorms in the afternoon. Highs in the middle 80s. Chance of rain 30%. Sunday night, partly cloudy with a chance of showers and thunderstorms. Lows in the middle 60s. Chance of rain 50%. Monday, mostly sunny. A slight chance of showers and thunderstorms in the morning, then a chance of showers and thunderstorms in the afternoon. Highs in the middle 80s. Chance of rain 30%. Monday night, mostly clear in the evening, then becoming partly cloudy. A chance of showers. A chance of thunderstorms, mainly in the evening. Lows in the lower 60s. Chance of rain 40%. Tuesday through Wednesday, partly cloudy. Highs in the lower 80s. Lows in the lower 60s. This hazardous weather outlook is for central Kansas, east central Kansas, north central Kansas, and northeast Kansas. For today and tonight, the probability for widespread hazardous weather is low. For Friday through Wednesday, the probability for widespread hazardous weather is low. Now here is your National Weather Service forecast. Today, cloudy. A chance of showers with a slight chance of thunderstorms this morning, then showers likely with a chance of thunderstorms this afternoon. Highs in the upper 70s. East winds 5 to 10 miles per hour with gusts up to 25 miles per hour. Chance of rain 70%. Tonight, showers likely. A chance of thunderstorms, mainly in the evening. Lows in the middle 60s. East winds 5 to 10 miles per hour. Chance of rain 70%. Friday, mostly cloudy with showers likely with a slight chance of thunderstorms in the morning, then partly sunny with a chance of showers and thunderstorms in the afternoon. Humid with highs around 80. Southeast winds 5 to 10 miles per hour. Chance of rain 60%. Friday night, mostly cloudy with a chance of showers and thunderstorms. Humid with lows in the middle 60s. Southeast winds around 5 miles per hour. Chance of rain 50%. Saturday, mostly cloudy with showers likely with a slight chance of thunderstorms in the morning, then partly sunny with a chance of showers and thunderstorms in the lower 80s. Southeast winds 5 to 10 miles per hour. Chance of rain 70%. Saturday night, mostly cloudy with a chance of showers and thunderstorms. Lows in the middle 60s. Chance of rain 50%. Sunday, mostly cloudy with a chance of showers and thunderstorms in the morning, then mostly sunny with a slight chance of showers and thunderstorms in the afternoon. Highs in the middle 80s. Chance of rain 30%. Sunday night, partly cloudy with a chance of showers and thunderstorms. Lows in the middle 60s. Chance of rain 50%. Monday, mostly sunny. A slight chance of showers and thunderstorms in the morning, then a chance of showers and thunderstorms in the afternoon. Highs in the middle 80s. Chance of rain 30%. Monday night, mostly clear in the evening, then becoming partly cloudy. A chance of showers. A chance of thunderstorms, mainly in the evening. Lows in the lower 60s. Chance of rain 40%. Tuesday through Wednesday, partly cloudy. Highs in the lower 80s. Lows in the lower 60s. This hazardous weather outlook is for central Kansas, east central Kansas, north central Kansas, and northeast Kansas. For today and tonight, the probability for widespread hazardous weather is low. For Friday through Wednesday, the probability for widespread hazardous weather is low. Now here is your National Weather Service forecast. Today, cloudy. A chance of showers with a slight chance of thunderstorms this morning, then showers likely with a chance of thunderstorms this afternoon. Highs in the upper 70s. East winds 5 to 10 miles per hour with gusts up to 25 miles per hour. Chance of rain 70%. Tonight, showers.

Hours likely. A chance of thunderstorms, mainly in the evening. Lows in the middle 60s. East winds 5 to 10 miles per hour. Chance of rain 70%. Friday, mostly cloudy with showers likely with a slight chance of thunderstorms in the morning, then partly sunny with a chance of showers and thunderstorms in the afternoon. Humid with highs around 80. Southeast winds 5 to 10 miles per hour. Chance of rain 60%. Friday night, mostly cloudy with a chance of showers and thunderstorms. Humid with lows in the middle 60s. Southeast winds around 5 miles per hour. Chance of rain 50%. Saturday, mostly cloudy with showers likely with a slight chance of thunderstorms in the morning, then partly sunny with a chance of showers and thunderstorms in the afternoon. Humid with highs in the lower 80s. Southeast winds 5 to 10 miles per hour. Chance of rain 70%. Saturday night, mostly cloudy with a chance of showers and thunderstorms. Lows in the middle 60s. Chance of rain 50%. Sunday, mostly cloudy with a chance of showers and thunderstorms in the morning, then mostly sunny with a slight chance of showers and thunderstorms in the afternoon. Highs in the middle 80s. Chance of rain 30%. Sunday night, partly cloudy with a chance of showers and thunderstorms. Lows in the middle 60s. Chance of rain 50%. Monday, mostly sunny. A slight chance of showers and thunderstorms in the morning, then a chance of showers and thunderstorms in the afternoon. Highs in the middle 80s. Chance of rain 30%. Monday night, mostly clear in the evening, then becoming partly cloudy. A chance of showers. A chance of thunderstorms, mainly in the evening. Lows in the lower 60s. Chance of rain 40%. Tuesday through Wednesday, partly cloudy. Highs in the lower 80s. Lows in the lower 60s. The current time is 10:24 a.m. Central Daylight Time. This hazardous weather outlook is for Central Kansas, East Central Kansas, North Central Kansas and Northeast Kansas. For today and tonight, the probability for widespread hazardous weather is low. For Friday through Wednesday, the probability for widespread hazardous weather is low. Now here is your National Weather Service forecast. Today, cloudy. A chance of showers with a slight chance of thunderstorms this morning, then showers likely with a chance of thunderstorms this afternoon. Highs in the upper 70s. East winds 5 to 10 miles per hour with gusts up to 25 miles per hour. Chance of rain 70%. Tonight, showers likely. A chance of thunderstorms, mainly in the evening. Lows in the middle 60s. East winds 5 to 10 miles per hour. Chance of rain 70%. Friday, mostly cloudy with showers likely with a slight chance of thunderstorms in the morning, then partly sunny with a chance of showers and thunderstorms in the afternoon. Humid with highs around 80. Southeast winds 5 to 10 miles per hour. Chance of rain 60%. Friday night, mostly cloudy with a chance of showers and thunderstorms. Humid with lows in the middle 60s. Southeast winds around 5 miles per hour. Chance of rain 50%. Saturday, mostly cloudy with showers likely with a slight chance of thunderstorms in the morning, then partly sunny with a chance of showers and thunderstorms in the afternoon. Humid with highs in the lower 80s. Southeast winds 5 to 10 miles per hour. Chance of rain 70%. Saturday night, mostly cloudy with a chance of showers and thunderstorms. Lows in the middle 60s. Chance of rain 50%. Sunday, mostly cloudy with a chance of showers and thunderstorms in the morning, then mostly sunny with a slight chance of showers and thunderstorms in the afternoon. Highs in the middle 80s. Chance of rain 30%. Sunday night, partly cloudy with a chance of showers and thunderstorms. Lows in the middle 60s. Chance of rain 50%. Monday, mostly sunny.
a slight chance.

of showers and thunderstorms in the morning, then a chance of showers and thunderstorms in the afternoon. Highs in the middle 80s. Chance of rain 30%. Monday night, mostly clear in the evening, then becoming partly cloudy. A chance of showers. A chance of thunderstorms, mainly in the evening. Lows in the lower 60s. Chance of rain 40%. Tuesday through Wednesday in the lower 80s. Lows in the lower 60s. This hazardous weather outlook is for South Central Kansas and Northeast Kansas. For today and tonight, the probability for widespread hazardous weather is low. For Friday through Wednesday, the probability for widespread hazardous weather is low. Now here is your National Weather Service forecast. Today, cloudy. A chance of showers with a slight chance of thunderstorms this morning, then showers likely with a chance of thunderstorms this afternoon. Highs in the upper 70s. East winds 5 to 10 miles per hour with gusts up to 25 miles per hour. Tonight, showers likely. A chance of thunderstorms, mainly in the evening. Lows in the middle 60s. East winds 5 to 10 miles per hour. Chance of rain 70%. Friday, mostly cloudy with showers likely with a slight chance of thunderstorms in the morning, then partly sunny with a chance of showers and thunderstorms in the afternoon. Humid with highs around 80. Southeast winds 5 to 10 miles per hour. Chance of rain 60%. Friday night, mostly cloudy with a chance of showers and thunderstorms. Humid with lows in the middle 60s. Southeast winds around 5 miles per hour. Chance of rain 50%. Saturday, mostly cloudy with showers likely with a slight chance of thunderstorms in the morning, then partly sunny with a chance of showers and thunderstorms in the afternoon. Humid with highs in the lower 80s. Southeast winds 5 to 10 miles per hour.

Monday night, mostly clear in the evening, then becoming partly cloudy. A chance of showers. A chance of thunderstorms, mainly in the evening. Lows in the lower 60s. Chance of rain 40%. Tuesday through Wednesday, partly cloudy. Highs in the lower 80s. Lows in the lower 60s. This hazardous weather outlook is for central Kansas, east central Kansas, north central Kansas, and northeast Kansas. For today and tonight, the probability for widespread hazardous weather is low. For Friday through Wednesday, the probability for widespread hazardous weather is low. This is NOAA Weather Radio Station WXK91 in Topeka. Now here is your National Weather Service forecast. Today, cloudy. A chance of showers with a slight chance of thunderstorms this morning, then showers likely with a chance of thunderstorms this afternoon. Highs in the upper 70s. East winds 5 to 10 miles per hour with gusts up to 25 miles per hour. Chance of rain 70%. Tonight, showers likely. A chance of thunderstorms, mainly in the evening. Lows in the middle 60s. East winds 5 to 10 miles per hour. Chance of rain 70%. Friday, mostly cloudy with showers likely with a slight chance of thunderstorms in the morning, then partly sunny with a chance of showers and thunderstorms in the afternoon. Humid with highs around 80. Southeast winds 5 to 10 miles per hour. Chance of rain 60%. Friday night, mostly cloudy with a chance of showers and thunderstorms. Humid with lows in the middle 60s. Southeast winds around 5 miles per hour. Chance of rain 50%. Saturday, mostly cloudy with showers likely with a slight chance of thunderstorms in the morning, then partly sunny with a chance of showers and thunderstorms in the afternoon. Humid with highs in the lower 80s. Southeast winds 5 to 10 miles per hour. Chance of rain 70%. Saturday night, mostly cloudy with a chance of showers and thunderstorms. Lows in the middle 60s. Chance of rain 50%. Sunday, mostly cloudy with a chance of showers and thunderstorms in the morning. Storms. Lows in the middle 60s. Chance of rain 50%. Sunday, mostly cloudy with a chance of showers and thunderstorms in the morning. Thunderstorms in the afternoon. Highs in the middle 80s. Chance of rain 30%. Sunday night, partly cloudy with a chance of showers and thunderstorms. Lows in the middle 60s. Chance of rain 50%. Monday, mostly sunny. A slight chance of showers and thunderstorms in the morning, then a chance of showers and thunderstorms in the afternoon. Highs in the middle 80s. Chance of rain 30%. Monday night, mostly clear in the evening, then becoming partly cloudy. A chance of showers. A chance of thunderstorms, mainly in the evening. Lows in the lower 60s. Chance of rain 40%. Tuesday through Wednesday, partly cloudy. Highs in the lower 80s. Lows in the lower 60s. This hazardous weather outlook is for central Kansas, east central Kansas, north central Kansas, and northeast Kansas. For today and tonight, the probability for widespread hazardous weather is low. For Friday through Wednesday, the probability for widespread hazardous weather is low. 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Now here is your National Weather Service forecast. Today, cloudy. A chance of showers with a slight chance of thunderstorms this morning, then showers likely with a chance of thunderstorms this afternoon. Highs in the upper 70s. East winds 5 to 10 miles per hour with gusts up to 25 miles per hour. Chance of rain 70%. Tonight, showers likely. A chance of thunderstorms, mainly in the evening. Lows in the middle 60s. East winds 5 to 10 miles per hour. Chance of rain 70%. Friday, mostly cloudy with showers likely with a slight chance of thunderstorms in the morning, then partly sunny.

with a chance of showers and thunderstorms in the afternoon. Humid with highs around 80. Southeast winds 5 to 10 miles per hour. Chance of rain 60%. Friday night, mostly cloudy with a chance of showers and thunderstorms. Humid with lows in the middle 60s. Southeast winds around 5 miles per hour. Chance of rain 50%. Saturday, mostly cloudy with showers likely with a slight chance of thunderstorms in the morning, then partly sunny with a chance of showers and thunderstorms in the afternoon. Humid with highs in the lower 80s. Southeast winds 5 to 10 miles per hour. Chance of rain 70%. Saturday night, mostly cloudy with a chance of showers and thunderstorms. Lows in the middle 60s. Chance of rain 50%. Sunday, mostly cloudy with a chance of showers and thunderstorms in the morning, then mostly sunny with a slight chance of showers and thunderstorms in the afternoon. Highs in the middle 80s. Sunday night, partly cloudy with a chance of showers and thunderstorms. Lows in the middle 60s. Chance of rain 50%. Monday, mostly sunny. A slight chance of showers and thunderstorms in the morning, then a chance of showers and thunderstorms in the afternoon. Highs in the middle 80s. Chance of rain 30%. Monday night, mostly clear in the evening, then becoming partly cloudy. A chance of showers. A chance of thunderstorms, mainly in the evening. Lows in the lower 60s. Chance of rain 40%. Tuesday through Wednesday, partly cloudy. Highs in the lower 80s. Lows in the lower 60s. This hazardous weather outlook is for central Kansas, east central Kansas, north central Kansas, and northeast Kansas. For today and tonight, the probability for widespread hazardous weather is low. For Friday through Wednesday, the probability for widespread hazardous weather is low. This is NOAA Weather Radio Station WXK91 in Topeka. Now here is your National Weather Service forecast. Today, cloudy. A chance of showers with a slight chance of thunderstorms this morning, then showers likely with highs in the upper 70s. East winds 5 to 10 miles per hour with gusts up to 25 miles per hour. Chance of rain 70%. Tonight, showers likely. A chance of thunderstorms, mainly in the evening. Lows in the middle 60s. East winds 5 to 10 miles per hour. Chance of rain 70%. Friday, mostly cloudy with showers likely with a slight chance of thunderstorms in the morning, then partly sunny with a chance of showers and thunderstorms in the afternoon. Humid with highs around 80. Southeast winds 5 to 10 miles per hour. Chance of rain 60%. Friday night, mostly cloudy with a chance of showers and thunderstorms. Humid with lows in the middle 60s. Southeast winds around 5 miles per hour. Chance of rain 50%. Saturday, mostly cloudy with showers likely with a slight chance of thunderstorms in the morning, then partly sunny with a chance of showers and thunderstorms in the afternoon. Humid with highs in the lower 80s. Southeast winds 5 to 10 miles per hour. Chance of rain 70%. Saturday night, mostly cloudy with a chance of showers and thunderstorms. Lows in the middle 60s. Chance of rain 50%. Sunday, mostly cloudy with a chance of showers and thunderstorms in the morning, then mostly sunny with a slight chance of showers and highs in the middle 80s. Chance of rain 30%. Sunday night, partly cloudy with a chance of showers and thunderstorms. Lows in the middle 60s. Chance of rain 50%. Monday, mostly sunny. A slight chance of showers and thunderstorms in the morning, then a chance of showers and thunderstorms in the afternoon. Highs in the middle 80s. Chance of rain 30%. Monday night, mostly clear in the evening, then becoming partly cloudy. A chance of showers. A chance of thunderstorms, mainly in the evening. Lows in the lower 60s. Chance of rain 40%. Tuesday through Wednesday.

partly cloudy. Highs in the lower 80s. Lows in the lower 60s. 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The current time is 10:40 a.m. Central Daylight Time. This hazardous weather outlook is for Central Kansas, East Central Kansas, North Central Kansas, and Northeast Kansas. For today and tonight, the probability for widespread hazardous weather is low. For Friday through Wednesday, the probability for widespread hazardous weather is low. This is NOAA Weather Radio Station WXK91 in Topeka. 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Today, cloudy. A chance of showers with a slight chance of thunderstorms this morning, then showers likely with a chance of thunderstorms this afternoon. Highs in the upper 70s. East winds 5 to 10 miles per hour with gusts up to 25 miles per hour. Chance of rain 70%. Tonight, showers likely in the evening. Lows in the middle 60s. East winds 5 to 10 miles per hour. Chance of rain 70%. Friday, mostly cloudy with showers likely with a slight chance of thunderstorms in the morning, then partly sunny with a chance of showers and thunderstorms in the afternoon. Humid with highs around 80. Southeast winds 5 to 10 miles per hour. Chance of rain 60%. Friday night, mostly cloudy with a chance of showers and thunderstorms. Humid with lows in the middle 60s. Southeast winds around 5 miles per hour. Chance of rain 50%. Saturday, mostly cloudy with showers likely with a slight chance of thunderstorms in the morning, then partly sunny with a chance of showers and thunderstorms in the afternoon. Humid with highs in the lower 80s. Southeast winds 5 to 10 miles per hour. Chance of rain 70%. Saturday night, mostly cloudy with a chance of showers and thunderstorms. Lows in the middle 60s. Chance of rain 50%. Sunday, mostly cloudy with a chance of showers and thunderstorms in the morning, then mostly sunny with a slight chance of showers and thunderstorms in the afternoon. Highs in the middle 80s. Chance of rain 30%. Sunday night, partly cloudy with a chance of showers and thunderstorms. Lows in the middle 60s. Chance of rain 50%. Monday, mostly sunny. A slight chance of showers and thunderstorms in the morning, then a chance of showers and thunderstorms in the afternoon. Highs in the middle 80s. Chance of rain 30%. Monday night, mostly clear in the evening, then becoming partly cloudy. A chance of showers. A chance of thunderstorms, mainly in the evening. Lows in the lower 60s. Chance of rain 40%. Tuesday through Wednesday, partly cloudy. Highs in the lower 80s. Lows in the lower 60s. This hazardous weather outlook is for Central Kansas, East Central Kansas, North Central Kansas, and Northeast Kansas. For today and tonight, the probability for widespread hazardous weather is low. For Friday through Wednesday, the probability for widespread hazardous weather is low. WXK91 in Topeka. Now here is your National Weather Service forecast. Today, cloudy. A chance of showers with a slight chance of thunderstorms this morning, then showers likely with a chance of thunderstorms this afternoon. Highs in the upper 70s. East winds 5 to 10 miles per hour with gusts up to 25 miles per hour. Chance of rain 70%. Tonight, showers likely. A chance of thunderstorms, mainly in the evening. Lows in the middle 60s. East winds 5 to 10 miles per hour. Chance of rain 70%. Friday, mostly cloudy with showers likely with a slight chance of thunderstorms in the morning, then partly sunny with a chance of showers and thunderstorms in the afternoon. Humid with highs around 80. Southeast winds 5 to 10 miles per hour. Chance of rain 60%. Friday night, mostly cloudy with a chance of showers and thunderstorms. Humid with lows in the middle 60s.

northeast winds around 5 miles per hour. Chance of rain 50%. Saturday, mostly cloudy with showers, likely with a slight chance of thunderstorms in the morning, then partly sunny with a chance of showers and thunderstorms in the afternoon. Humid with highs in the lower 80s. Southeast winds 5 to 10 miles per hour. Chance of rain 70%. Saturday night, mostly cloudy with a chance of showers and thunderstorms. Lows in the middle 60s. Chance of rain 50%. Sunday, mostly cloudy with a chance of showers and thunderstorms in the morning, then mostly sunny with a slight chance of showers and thunderstorms in the afternoon. Highs in the middle 80s. Chance of rain 30%. Sunday night, partly cloudy with a chance of showers and thunderstorms. Lows in the middle 60s. Chance of rain 50%. Monday, mostly sunny. A slight chance of showers and thunderstorms in the morning, then a chance of showers and thunderstorms in the afternoon. Highs in the middle 80s. Chance of rain 30%. Monday night, mostly clear in the evening, then becoming partly cloudy. A chance of showers. A chance of thunderstorms, mainly in the evening. Chance of rain 40%. Tuesday through Wednesday, partly cloudy. Highs in the lower 80s. Lows in the lower 60s. This hazardous weather outlook is for central Kansas, east central Kansas, north central Kansas, and northeast Kansas. For today and tonight, the probability for widespread hazardous weather is low. For Friday through Wednesday, the probability for widespread hazardous weather is low. This is NOAA Weather Radio Station WXK91 in Topeka. Now here is your National Weather Service forecast. Today, cloudy. A chance of showers with a slight chance of thunderstorms this morning, then showers likely with a chance of thunderstorms this afternoon. Highs in the upper 70s. East winds 5 to 10 miles per hour with gusts up to 25 miles per hour. Chance of rain 70%. Tonight, showers likely.

5 to 10 miles per hour. Chance of rain 70%. Friday, mostly cloudy with showers likely with a slight chance of thunderstorms in the morning, then partly sunny with a chance of showers and thunderstorms in the afternoon. Humid with highs around 80. Southeast winds 5 to 10 miles per hour. Chance of rain 60%. Friday night, mostly cloudy with a chance of showers and thunderstorms. Humid with lows in the middle 60s. Southeast winds around 5 miles per hour. Chance of rain 50%. Saturday, mostly cloudy with showers likely with a slight chance of thunderstorms in the morning, then partly sunny with a chance of showers and thunderstorms in the afternoon. Humid with highs in the lower 80s. Southeast winds 5 to 10 miles per hour. Chance of rain 70%. Saturday night, mostly cloudy with a chance of showers and thunderstorms. Lows in the middle 60s. Chance of rain 50%. Sunday, mostly cloudy with a chance of showers and thunderstorms in the morning, then mostly sunny with a slight chance of showers and thunderstorms in the afternoon. Highs in the middle 80s. Chance of rain 30%. Sunday night, partly cloudy with a chance of showers and thunderstorms. Lows in the middle 60s. Chance of rain 50%. Monday, mostly sunny. A slight chance of showers and thunderstorms in the morning, then a chance of showers and thunderstorms in the afternoon. Highs in the middle 80s. Chance of rain 30%. Monday night, mostly clear in the evening, then becoming partly cloudy. A chance of showers. A chance of thunderstorms, mainly in the evening. Lows in the lower 60s. Chance of rain 40%. Tuesday through Wednesday, partly cloudy. Highs in the lower 80s. Lows in the lower 60s. Now here is your National Weather Service forecast. Rest of today, cloudy. A chance of showers with a slight chance of thunderstorms late this morning, then showers likely with a chance of thunderstorms this afternoon. Highs in the upper 70s. East winds 5 to 10 miles per hour. Gusts up to 25 miles per hour this afternoon. Chance of rain 70%. Tonight, showers likely. A chance of thunderstorms, mainly in the evening. Lows in the middle 60s. East winds 5 to 10 miles per hour. Chance of rain 70%. Friday, mostly cloudy with showers likely with a slight chance of thunderstorms in the morning, then partly sunny with a chance of showers and thunderstorms in the afternoon. Humid with highs around 80. Southeast winds 5 to 10 miles per hour. Chance of rain 60%. Friday night, mostly cloudy with a chance of showers and thunderstorms. Humid with lows in the middle 60s. Southeast winds around 5 miles per hour. Chance of rain 50%. Saturday, mostly cloudy with showers likely with a slight chance of thunderstorms in the morning, then partly sunny with a chance of showers and thunderstorms in the afternoon. Humid with highs in the lower 80s. Southeast winds 5 to 10 miles per hour. Chance of rain 70%. Saturday night, mostly cloudy with a chance of showers and thunderstorms. Lows in the middle 60s. Chance of rain 50%. Sunday, mostly cloudy with a chance of showers and thunderstorms in the morning, then mostly sunny with a slight chance of showers and thunderstorms in the afternoon. Highs in the middle 80s. Chance of rain 30%. Sunday night, partly cloudy with a chance of showers and thunderstorms. Lows in the middle 60s. Chance of rain 50%. Monday, mostly sunny. A slight chance of showers and thunderstorms in the morning, then a chance of showers and thunderstorms in the afternoon. Highs in the middle 80s. Chance of rain 30%. Monday night, mostly clear in the evening, then becoming partly cloudy. A chance of showers. A chance of thunderstorms, mainly in the evening. Lows in the lower 60s. Chance of rain 40%. Tuesday through Wednesday, partly cloudy. Highs in the lower 80s.

80s, lows in the lower 60s. This hazardous weather outlook is for central Kansas, east central Kansas, north central Kansas, and northeast Kansas. For today and tonight, the probability for widespread hazardous weather is low. For Friday through Wednesday, the probability for widespread hazardous weather is low. The current time is 10:53 a.m. Central Daylight Time. 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Now here is your National Weather Service forecast. Rest of today, cloudy. A chance of showers with a slight chance of thunderstorms late this morning, then showers likely with a chance of thunderstorms this afternoon. Highs in the upper 70s. East winds 5 to 10 miles per hour. Gusts up to 25 miles per hour this afternoon. Chance of rain 70%. Tonight, showers likely. A chance of thunderstorms, mainly in the evening. Lows in the middle 60s. East winds 5 to 10 miles per hour. Chance of rain 70%. Friday, mostly cloudy with showers likely with a slight chance of thunderstorms in the morning, then partly sunny with a chance of showers and thunderstorms in the afternoon. Humid with highs around 80. Southeast winds 5 to 10 miles per hour. Chance of rain 60%. Friday night, mostly cloudy with a chance of showers and thunderstorms. Humid with lows in the middle 60s. Southeast winds around 5 miles per hour. Chance of rain 50%. Saturday, mostly cloudy with showers likely with a slight chance of thunderstorms in the morning, then partly sunny with a chance of showers and thunderstorms in the afternoon. Humid with highs in the lower 80s. Southeast winds 5 to 10 miles per hour. Chance of rain 70%. Saturday night, mostly cloudy with a chance of showers and thunderstorms. Lows in the middle 60s. Chance of rain 50%. Sunday, mostly cloudy with a chance of showers and thunderstorms in the morning, then mostly sunny with a slight chance of showers and thunderstorms in the afternoon. Highs in the middle 80s. Chance of rain 30%. Sunday night, partly cloudy with a chance of showers and thunderstorms. Lows in the middle 60s. Chance of rain 50%. Monday, mostly sunny. A slight chance of showers and thunderstorms in the morning, then a chance of showers and thunderstorms in the afternoon. Highs in the middle 80s. Chance of rain 30%. Monday night, mostly clear in the evening, then becoming partly cloudy. A chance of showers. A chance of thunderstorms, mainly in the evening. Lows in the lower 60s. Chance of rain 40%. Tuesday through Wednesday, partly cloudy. Highs in the lower 80s. Lows in the lower 60s. This hazardous weather outlook is for central Kansas, east central Kansas, north central Kansas, and northeast Kansas. For today and tonight, the probability for widespread hazardous weather is low. For Friday through Wednesday, the probability for widespread hazardous weather is low. This is NOAA Weather Radio Station WXK91 in Topeka. Now here is your National Weather Service forecast. Rest of today, cloudy. A chance of showers with a slight chance of thunderstorms late this morning, then showers likely with a chance of thunderstorms this afternoon. Highs in the upper 70s. East winds 5 to 10 miles per hour. Gusts up to 25 miles per hour this afternoon. Chance of rain 70%. Tonight, showers likely. A chance of thunderstorms, mainly in the evening. Lows in the middle 60s. East winds 5 to 10 miles per hour. Chance of rain 70%. Friday, mostly cloudy with showers likely with a slight chance of thunderstorms in the morning, then partly sunny with a chance of showers and thunderstorms in the afternoon. Humid with highs around 80. Southeast winds 5 to 10 miles per hour. Chance of rain 60%. Friday night, mostly cloudy with a chance of showers and thunderstorms.
cumin with low

blows in the middle 60s. Southeast winds around 5 miles per hour. Chance of rain 50%. Saturday, mostly cloudy with showers likely with a slight chance of thunderstorms in the morning, then partly sunny with a chance of showers and thunderstorms in the afternoon. Humid with highs in the lower 80s. Southeast winds 5 to 10 miles per hour. Chance of rain 70%. Saturday night, mostly cloudy with a chance of showers and thunderstorms. Lows in the middle 60s. Chance of rain 50%. Sunday, mostly cloudy with a chance of showers and thunderstorms in the morning, then mostly sunny with a slight chance of showers and thunderstorms in the afternoon. Highs in the middle 80s. Chance of rain 30%. Sunday night, partly cloudy with a chance of showers and thunderstorms. Lows in the middle 60s. Chance of rain 50%. Monday, mostly sunny. A slight chance of showers and thunderstorms in the morning, then a chance of showers and thunderstorms in the afternoon. Highs in the middle 80s. Chance of rain 30%. Monday night, mostly clear in the evening, then becoming partly cloudy. A chance of showers. A chance of thunderstorms, mainly in the evening. Lows in the lower 60s. Chance of rain 40%. Tuesday through Wednesday, partly cloudy. Highs in the lower 80s. Lows in the lower 60s. This hazardous weather outlook is for central Kansas, east central Kansas, north central Kansas, and northeast Kansas. For today and tonight, the probability for widespread hazardous weather is low. For Friday through Wednesday, the probability for widespread hazardous weather is low. This is NOAA Weather Radio Station WXK91 in Topeka. Now here is your National Weather Service forecast. Rest of today, cloudy. A chance of showers with a slight chance of thunderstorms late this morning, then showers likely with a chance of thunderstorms this afternoon. Highs in the upper 70s. East winds 5 to 10 miles per hour. Gusts up to 25 miles per hour this afternoon. Chance of rain 70%. Tonight, showers likely. A chance of thunderstorms, mainly in the evening. Lows in the middle 60s. East winds 5 to 10 miles per hour. Chance of rain 70%. Friday, mostly cloudy with showers likely with a slight chance of thunderstorms in the morning, then partly sunny with a chance of showers and thunderstorms in the afternoon. Humid with highs around 80. Southeast winds 5 to 10 miles per hour. Chance of rain 60%. Friday night, mostly cloudy with a chance of showers and thunderstorms. Humid with lows in the middle 60s. Southeast winds around 5 miles per hour. Chance of rain 50%. Saturday, mostly cloudy with showers likely with a slight chance of thunderstorms in the morning, then partly sunny with a chance of showers and thunderstorms in the afternoon. Humid with highs in the lower 80s. Southeast winds 5 to 10 miles per hour. Chance of rain 70%. Saturday night, mostly cloudy with a chance of showers and thunderstorms. Lows in the middle 60s. Chance of rain 50%. Sunday, mostly cloudy with a chance of showers and thunderstorms in the morning, then mostly sunny with a slight chance of showers and thunderstorms in the afternoon. Highs in the middle 80s. Chance of rain 30%. Sunday night, partly cloudy with a chance of showers and thunderstorms. Lows in the middle 60s. Chance of rain 50%. Monday, mostly sunny. A slight chance of showers and thunderstorms in the morning, then a chance of showers and thunderstorms in the afternoon. Highs in the middle 80s. Chance of rain 30%. Monday night, mostly clear in the evening, then becoming partly cloudy. A chance of showers. A chance of thunderstorms, mainly in the evening. Lows in the lower 60s. Chance of rain 40%. Tuesday through Wednesday, partly cloudy. Highs in the lower 80s. Lows in the lower 60s.
This hazard

This weather outlook is for Central Kansas, East Central Kansas, North Central Kansas, and Northeast Kansas. For today and tonight, the probability for widespread hazardous weather is low. For Friday through Wednesday, the probability for widespread hazardous weather is low. This is NOAA Weather Radio Station WXK91 in Topeka. Now here is your National Weather Service forecast. Rest of today, cloudy. A chance of showers with a slight chance of thunderstorms late this morning, then showers likely with a chance of thunderstorms this afternoon. Highs in the upper 70s. East winds 5 to 10 miles per hour. Gusts up to 25 miles per hour this afternoon. Chance of rain 70%. Tonight, showers likely. A chance of thunderstorms, mainly in the evening. Lows in the middle 60s. East winds 5 to 10 miles per hour. Chance of rain 70%. Friday, mostly cloudy with showers likely with a slight chance of thunderstorms in the morning, then partly sunny with a chance of showers and thunderstorms in the afternoon. Humid with highs around 80. Southeast winds 5 to 10 miles per hour. Chance of rain 60%. Friday night, mostly cloudy with a chance of showers and thunderstorms. Humid with lows in the middle 60s. Southeast winds around 5 miles per hour. Chance of rain 50%. Saturday, mostly cloudy with showers likely with a slight chance of thunderstorms in the morning. Thunderstorms in the afternoon. Humid with highs in the lower 80s. Southeast winds 5 to 10 miles per hour. Chance of rain 70%. Saturday night, mostly cloudy with a chance of showers and thunderstorms. Lows in the middle 60s. Chance of rain 50%. Sunday, mostly cloudy with a chance of showers and thunderstorms in the morning, then mostly sunny with a slight chance of showers and thunderstorms in the afternoon. Highs in the middle 80s. Chance of rain 30%. Sunday night, partly cloudy with a chance of showers and thunderstorms. Lows in the middle 60s. Chance of rain 50%. Monday, mostly sunny. A slight chance of showers and thunderstorms in the morning, then a chance of showers and thunderstorms in the afternoon. Highs in the middle 80s. Chance of rain 30%. Monday night, mostly clear in the evening, then becoming partly cloudy. A chance of showers. A chance of thunderstorms, mainly in the evening. Lows in the lower 60s. Chance of rain 40%. Tuesday through Wednesday, partly cloudy. Highs in the lower 80s. Lows in the lower 60s. This hazardous weather outlook is for Central Kansas, East Central Kansas, North Central Kansas, and Northeast Kansas. For today and tonight, the probability for widespread hazardous weather is low. For Friday through Wednesday, the probability for widespread hazardous weather is low. This is NOAA Weather Radio Station WXK91 in Topeka. Now here is your National Weather Service forecast. Rest of today, cloudy. A chance of showers with a slight chance of thunderstorms late this morning, then showers likely with a chance of thunderstorms this afternoon. Highs in the upper 70s. East winds 5 to 10 miles per hour. Gusts up to 25 miles per hour this afternoon. Chance of rain 70%. Tonight, showers likely. A chance of thunderstorms, mainly in the evening. Lows in the middle 60s. East winds 5 to 10 miles per hour. Chance of rain 70%. Friday, mostly cloudy with showers likely with a slight chance of thunderstorms in the morning, then partly sunny with a chance of showers and thunderstorms in the afternoon. Humid with highs around 80. Southeast winds 5 to 10 miles per hour. Chance of rain 60%. Friday night, mostly cloudy with a chance of showers and thunderstorms. Humid with lows in the middle 60s. Southeast winds around 5 miles per hour. Chance of rain 50%. Showers likely with a slight chance of thunderstorms in the morning, then partly sunny with a chance of showers.

and thunderstorms in the afternoon. Humid with highs in the lower 80s. Southeast winds 5 to 10 miles per hour. Chance of rain 70%. Saturday night, mostly cloudy with a chance of showers and thunderstorms. Lows in the middle 60s. Chance of rain 50%. Sunday, mostly cloudy with a chance of showers and thunderstorms in the morning, then mostly sunny with a slight chance of showers and thunderstorms in the afternoon. Highs in the middle 80s. Chance of rain 30%. Sunday night, partly cloudy with a chance of showers and thunderstorms. Lows in the middle 60s. Chance of rain 50%. Monday, mostly sunny. A slight chance of showers and thunderstorms in the morning, then a chance of showers and thunderstorms in the afternoon. Highs in the middle 80s. Chance of rain 30%. Monday night, mostly clear in the evening, then becoming partly cloudy. A chance of showers. A chance of thunderstorms, mainly in the evening. Lows in the lower 60s. Chance of rain 40%. Tuesday through Wednesday, partly cloudy. High lower 60s. The current time is 11:09 a.m. Central Daylight Time. This hazardous weather outlook is for Central Kansas, East Central Kansas, North Central Kansas, and Northeast Kansas. For today and tonight, the probability for widespread hazardous weather is low. For Friday through Wednesday, the probability for widespread hazardous weather is low. This is NOAA Weather Radio Station WXK91 in Topeka. Now here is your National Weather Service forecast. Rest of today, cloudy. A chance of showers with a slight chance of thunderstorms late this morning, then showers likely with a chance of thunderstorms this afternoon. Highs in the upper 70s. East winds 5 to 10 miles per hour. Gusts up to 20.

is likely. A chance of thunderstorms, mainly in the evening. Lows in the middle 60s. East winds 5 to 10 miles per hour. Chance of rain 70%. Friday, mostly cloudy with showers likely with a slight chance of thunderstorms in the morning, then partly sunny with a chance of showers and thunderstorms in the afternoon. Humid with highs around 80. Southeast winds 5 to 10 miles per hour. Chance of rain 60%. Friday night, mostly cloudy with a chance of showers and thunderstorms. Humid with lows in the middle 60s. Southeast winds around 5 miles per hour. Chance of rain 50%. Saturday, mostly cloudy with showers likely with a slight chance of thunderstorms in the morning, then partly sunny with a chance of shower, humid with highs in the lower 80s. Southeast winds 5 to 10 miles per hour. Chance of rain 70%. Saturday night, mostly cloudy with a chance of showers and thunderstorms. Lows in the middle 60s. Chance of rain 50%. Sunday, mostly cloudy with a chance of showers and thunderstorms in the morning, then mostly sunny with a slight chance of showers and thunderstorms in the afternoon. Highs in the middle 80s. Chance of rain 30%. Sunday night, partly cloudy with a chance of shower in the middle 60s. Chance of rain 50%. Monday, mostly sunny. A slight chance of showers and thunderstorms in the morning, then a chance of showers and thunderstorms in the afternoon. Highs in the middle 80s. Chance of rain 30%. Monday night, mostly clear in the evening, then becoming partly cloudy. A chance of showers. A chance of thunderstorms, mainly in the evening. Lows in the lower 60s. Chance of rain 40%. Tuesday through Wednesday, partly cloudy. Highs in the lower 80s. Lows in the lower 60s. This hazardous weather outlook is for central Kansas and northeast Kansas. For today and tonight, the probability for widespread hazardous weather is low. For Friday through Wednesday, the probability for widespread hazardous weather is low. This is NOAA Weather Radio Station WXK91 in Topeka. Here are the 11 a.m. conditions for the local area. At Topeka, rain was falling. Temperature was 72 degrees. Wind was calm. At Manhattan, it was cloudy. The temperature was 68 degrees, the 93%. The wind was northeast at 9 miles an hour. Around the region, rain was falling, with a temperature of 71 at Emporia, and 67 at Concordia. At Omaha, it was partly sunny, with a temperature of 83. It was cloudy, with a temperature of 76 at Lawrence, 79 at Kansas City, 77 at Beatrice, and 74 at Springfield. At Wichita, rain and fog were reported, with a temperature of 70. Once again, at Manhattan, it was 68 degrees under cloudy skies. Once again, at Topeka, it was 72 degrees with rain. Now here is your National Weather Service forecast. Rest of today, cloudy. A chance of showers with a slight chance of thunderstorms late this morning, then showers likely with a chance of thunderstorms this afternoon. Highs in the upper 70s. East winds 5 to 10 miles per hour. Gusts up to 25 miles per hour this afternoon. Chance of rain 70%. Tonight, showers likely. A chance of thunderstorms, mainly in the evening. Lows in the middle 60s. East winds 5 to 10 miles per hour. Chance of rain 70%. Friday, mostly cloudy with showers likely with a slight chance of thunderstorms in the morning, then partly sunny with a chance of showers and thunderstorms in the afternoon. Humid with highs around 80. Southeast winds 5 to 10 miles per hour. Chance of rain 60%. Friday night, mostly cloudy with humid with lows in the middle 60s. Southeast winds around 5 miles per hour. Chance of rain 50%. Saturday, mostly cloudy with showers likely with a slight chance of thunderstorms in the morning.

then partly sunny with a chance of showers and thunderstorms in the afternoon. Humid with highs in the lower 80s. Southeast winds 5 to 10 miles per hour. Chance of rain 70%. Saturday night, mostly cloudy with a chance of showers and thunderstorms. Lows in the middle 60s. Chance of rain 50%. Sunday, mostly cloudy with a chance of showers and thunderstorms in the morning, then mostly sunny with a slight chance of showers and thunderstorms in the afternoon. Highs in the middle 80s. Chance of rain 30%. Sunday night, partly cloudy with a chance of showers and thunderstorms. Lows in the middle 60s. Chance of rain 50%. Monday, mostly sunny. A slight chance of showers and thunderstorms in the morning, then a chance of showers and thunderstorms in the afternoon. Highs in the middle 80s. Chance of rain 30%. Monday night, mostly clear in the evening, then becoming partly cloudy. A chance of showers. A chance of thunderstorms, mainly in the evening. Lows in the lower 60s. Chance of rain 40%. Tuesday through Wednesday, partly cloudy. Highs in the lower 80s. Lows in the lower 60s. This hazardous weather outlook is for central Kansas, east central Kansas, north central Kansas, and northeast Kansas. For today and tonight, the probability for widespread hazardous weather is low. For Friday through Wednesday, the probability for widespread hazardous weather is low. This is NOAA Weather Radio Station WXK91 in Topeka. Here are the 11 a.m. conditions for the local area. At Topeka, rain was falling. Temperature was 72 degrees. Wind was calm. At Manhattan, it was cloudy. The temperature was 68 degrees, the dew point 66, and the relative humidity was 93%. The wind was northeast at 9 miles an hour. Around the region, rain was falling, with a temperature of 71 at Emporia and 67 at Concordia. At Omaha, it was partly sunny, with a temperature of 83. It was cloudy, with a temperature of 76 at Lawrence, 79 at Kansas City, 77 at Beatrice, and 74 at Springfield. At Wichita, rain and fog were reported, with a temperature of 70. Once again, at Manhattan, it was 68 degrees under cloudy skies. Once again, at Topeka, it was 72 degrees with rain. This is NOAA Weather Radio Station WXK91 in Topeka. Here are the 11 a.m. conditions for the local area. At Topeka, rain was falling. Temperature was 72 degrees. Wind was calm. At Manhattan, it was cloudy. The temperature was 68 degrees, the dew point 66, and the relative humidity was 93%. The wind was northeast at 9 miles an hour. Around the region, rain was falling, with a temperature of 71 at Emporia and 67 at Concordia. At Omaha, it was partly sunny, with a temperature of 83. It was cloudy, with a temperature of 76 at Lawrence, 79 at Kansas City, 77 at Beatrice, and 74 at Springfield. At Wichita, rain and fog were reported, with a temperature of 70. Once again, at Manhattan, it was 68 degrees under cloudy skies. Once again, at Topeka, it was 72 degrees with rain. Now here is your National Weather Service forecast. Rest of today, cloudy. A chance of showers with a slight chance of thunderstorms late this morning, then showers likely with a chance of thunderstorms this afternoon. Highs in the upper 70s. East winds 5 to 10 miles per hour. Gusts up to 25 miles per hour this afternoon. Chance of rain 70%. Tonight, showers likely. A chance of thunderstorms, mainly in the evening. Lows in the middle 60s. East winds 5 to 10 miles per hour. Chance of rain 70%. Friday, mostly cloudy.

cloudy with showers, likely with a slight chance of thunderstorms in the morning, then partly sunny with a chance of showers and thunderstorms in the afternoon. Humid with highs around 80. Southeast winds 5 to 10 miles per hour. Chance of rain 60%. Friday night, mostly cloudy with a chance of showers and thunderstorms. Humid with lows in the middle 60s. Southeast winds around 5 miles per hour. Chance of rain 50%. Saturday, mostly cloudy with showers, likely with a slight chance of thunderstorms in the morning, then partly sunny with a chance of showers and thunderstorms in the afternoon. Humid with highs in the lower 80s. Southeast winds 5 to 10 miles per hour. Chance of rain 70%. Saturday night, mostly cloudy with a chance of showers and thunderstorms. Lows in the middle 60s. Chance of rain 50%. Sunday, mostly cloudy with a chance of showers and thunderstorms in the morning, then mostly sunny with a slight chance of showers and thunderstorms in the afternoon. Highs in the middle 80s. Chance of rain 30%. Sunday night, partly cloudy with a chance of showers and thunderstorms. Lows in the middle 60s. Chance of rain 50%. Monday, mostly sunny. A slight chance of showers and thunderstorms in the morning, then a chance of showers and thunderstorms in the afternoon. Highs in the middle 80s. Chance of rain 30%. Monday night, mostly clear in the evening, then becoming partly cloudy. A chance of showers. A chance of thunderstorms, mainly in the evening. Lows in the lower 60s. Chance of rain 40%. Tuesday through Wednesday, partly cloudy. Highs in the lower 80s. Lows in the lower 60s. This hazardous weather outlook is for central Kansas, east central Kansas, north central Kansas, and northeast Kansas. For today and tonight, the probability for widespread hazardous weather is low. For Friday through Wednesday, the probability for widespread hazardous weather is low. The current time is 11:23 a.m. Central Daylight Time. 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Here are the 11 a.m. conditions for the local area. At Topeka, rain was falling. Temperature was 72 degrees. Wind was calm. At Manhattan, it was cloudy. The temperature was 68 degrees. The dew point 66, and the relative humidity was 93%. The wind was northeast at 9 miles an hour. Around the region, rain was falling, with a temperature of 71 at Emporia, and 67 at Concordia. At Omaha, it was partly sunny, with a temperature of 83. It was cloudy, with a temperature of 76 at Lawrence, 79 at Kansas City, 77 at Beatrice, and 74 at Springfield. At Wichita, rain and fog were reported, with a temperature of 70. Once again, at Manhattan, it was 68 degrees under cloudy skies. Once again, at Topeka, it was 72 degrees with rain. Now here is your National Weather Service forecast. Rest of today, cloudy. A chance of showers with a slight chance of thunderstorms late this morning, then showers likely with a chance of thunderstorms this afternoon. Highs in the upper 70s. East winds 5 to 10 miles per hour. Gusts up to 25 miles per hour this afternoon. Chance of rain 70%. Tonight, showers likely. A chance of thunderstorms, mainly in the evening. Lows in the middle 60s. East winds 5 to 10 miles per hour. Chance of rain 70%. Friday, mostly cloudy with showers, likely with a slight chance of thunderstorms in the morning, then partly sunny with a chance of showers and thunderstorms in the afternoon. Humid with highs around 80. Southeast winds 5 to 10 miles per hour. Chance of rain 60%. Friday night, mostly cloudy with a chance of showers and thunderstorms. Humid with lows in the middle 60s. Southeast winds around 5 miles per hour. Chance of rain 50%.
Saturday, mostly

cloudy with showers, likely with a slight chance of thunderstorms in the morning, then partly sunny with a chance of showers and thunderstorms in the afternoon. Humid with highs in the lower 80s. Southeast winds 5 to 10 miles per hour. Chance of rain 70%. Saturday night, mostly cloudy with a chance of showers and thunderstorms. Lows in the middle 60s. Chance of rain 50%. Sunday, mostly cloudy with a chance of showers and thunderstorms in the morning, then mostly sunny with a slight chance of showers and thunderstorms in the afternoon. Highs in the middle 80s. Chance of rain 30%. Sunday night, partly cloudy with a chance of showers and thunderstorms. Lows in the middle 60s. Chance of rain 50%. Monday, mostly sunny. A slight chance of showers and thunderstorms in the morning, then a chance of showers and thunderstorms in the afternoon. Highs in the middle 80s. Chance of rain 30%. Monday night, mostly clear in the evening, then becoming partly cloudy. A chance of showers. A chance of thunderstorms, mainly in the evening. Lows in the lower 60s. Chance of rain 40%. Tuesday through Wednesday, partly cloudy. Highs in the lower 80s. Lows in the lower 60s. This hazardous weather outlook is for central Kansas, east central Kansas, north central Kansas, and northeast Kansas. For today and tonight, the probability for widespread hazardous weather is low. For Friday through Wednesday, the probability for widespread hazardous weather is low. This is NOAA Weather Radio Station WXK91 in Topeka. Here are the 11 a.m. conditions for the local area. At Topeka, rain was falling. Temperature was 72 degrees. Wind was calm. At Manhattan, it was cloudy. The temperature was 68 degrees, the dew point 66, and the relative humidity was 93%. The wind was northeast at 9 miles an hour. Around the region, rain was falling, with a temperature of 71 at Emporia and 67 at Concordia. At Omaha, it was partly sunny, with a temperature of 83. It was cloudy, with a temperature of 76 at Lawrence, 79 at Kansas City, 77 at Beatrice, and 74 at Springfield. At Wichita, rain and fog were reported, with a temperature of 70. Once again, at Manhattan, it was 68 degrees under cloudy skies. Once again, at Topeka, it was 72 degrees with rain. Now here is your National Weather Service forecast. Rest of today, cloudy. A chance of showers with a slight chance of thunderstorms late this morning, then showers likely with a chance of thunderstorms this afternoon. Highs in the upper 70s. East winds 5 to 10 miles per hour. Gusts up to 25 miles per hour this afternoon. Chance of rain 70%. Tonight, showers likely. A chance of thunderstorms, mainly in the evening. Lows in the middle 60s. East winds 5 to 10 miles per hour. Chance of rain 70%. Friday, mostly cloudy with showers likely with a slight chance of thunderstorms in the morning, then partly sunny with a chance of showers and thunderstorms in the afternoon. Humid with highs around 80. Southeast winds 5 to 10 miles per hour. Chance of rain 60%. Friday night, mostly cloudy with a chance of showers and thunderstorms. Humid with lows in the middle 60s. Southeast winds around 5 miles per hour. Chance of rain 50%. Saturday, mostly cloudy with showers likely with a slight chance of thunderstorms in the morning, then partly sunny with a chance of showers and thunderstorms in the afternoon. Humid with highs in the lower 80s. Southeast winds 5 to 10 miles per hour. Chance of rain 70%.

showers and thunderstorms. Lows in the middle 60s. Chance of rain 50%. Monday, mostly sunny. A slight chance of showers and thunderstorms in the morning, then a chance of showers and thunderstorms in the afternoon. Highs in the middle 80s. Chance of rain 30%. Monday night, mostly clear in the evening, then becoming partly cloudy. A chance of showers. A chance of thunderstorms, mainly in the evening. Lows in the lower 60s. Chance of rain 40%. Tuesday through Wednesday, partly cloudy. Highs in the lower 80s. Lows in the lower 60s. This hazardous weather outlook is for central Kansas, east central Kansas, north central Kansas, and northeast Kansas. For today and tonight, the probability for widespread hazardous weather is low. For Friday through Wednesday, the probability for widespread hazardous weather is low. This is NOAA Weather Radio Station WXK91 in Topeka. Here are the 11 a.m. conditions for the local area. At Topeka, rain was falling. Temperature was 72 degrees. Wind was calm. At Manhattan, it was cloudy. The temperature was 68 degrees, the dew point 66, and the relative humidity was 93%. The wind was northeast at 9 miles an hour. Around the region, rain was falling, with a temperature of 71 at Emporia and 67 at Concordia. At Omaha, it was partly sunny, with a temperature of 83. It was cloudy, with a temperature of 76 at Lawrence, 79 at Kansas City, 77 at Beatrice, and 74 at Springfield. At Wichita, rain and fog were reported, with a temperature of 70. Once Kansas City, 77 at Beatrice, and 74 at Springfield. At Wichita, rain and fog were reported, with a temperature of 70. Once again, at Manhattan, it was 68 degrees under cloudy skies. Once again, at Topeka, it was 72 degrees with rain. Now here is your National Weather Service forecast. Rest of today, cloudy. A chance of showers with a slight chance of thunderstorms late this morning, then showers likely with a chance of thunderstorms this afternoon. Highs in the upper 70s. East winds 5 to 10 miles per hour. Gusts up to 25 miles per hour this afternoon. Chance of rain 70%. Tonight, showers likely. A chance of thunderstorms, mainly in the evening. Lows in the middle 60s. East winds 5 to 10 miles per hour. Chance of rain 70%. Friday, mostly cloudy with showers likely with a slight chance of thunderstorms in the morning, then partly sunny with a chance of showers and thunderstorms in the afternoon. Humid with highs around 80. Southeast winds 5 to 10 miles per hour. Chance of rain 60%. Friday night, mostly cloudy with a chance of showers and thunderstorms. Humid with lows in the middle 60s. Southeast winds around 5 miles per hour. Chance of rain 50%. Saturday, mostly cloudy with showers likely with a slight chance of thunderstorms in the morning, then partly sunny with a chance of showers and thunderstorms in the afternoon. Humid with highs in the lower 80s. Southeast winds 5 to 10 miles per hour. Chance of rain 70%. Saturday night, mostly cloudy with a chance of showers and thunderstorms. Lows in the middle 60s. Chance of rain 50%. Sunday, mostly cloudy with a chance of showers and thunderstorms in the morning, then mostly sunny with a slight chance of showers and thunderstorms in the afternoon. Highs in the middle 80s. Chance of rain 30%. Sunday night, partly cloudy with a chance of showers and thunderstorms. Lows in the middle 60s. Chance of rain 50%. Monday, mostly sunny. A slight chance of showers and thunderstorms in the morning, then a chance of showers and thunderstorms in the afternoon. Highs in the middle 80s. Chance of rain 30%. Monday night, mostly clear in the evening, then becoming partly cloudy. A chance of shower.

a chance of thunderstorms, mainly in the evening. Lows in the lower 60s. Chance of rain 40%. Tuesday through Wednesday, partly cloudy. Highs in the lower 80s. Lows in the lower 60s. This hazardous weather outlook is for central Kansas, east central Kansas, north central Kansas, and northeast Kansas. For today and tonight, the probability for widespread hazardous weather is low. For Friday through Wednesday, the probability for widespread hazardous weather is low. This is NOAA Weather Radio Station WXK91 in Topeka. Here are the 11 a.m. conditions for the local area. At Topeka, rain was falling. Temperature was 72 degrees. Wind was calm. At Manhattan, it was cloudy. The temperature was 68 degrees, the dew point 66, and the relative humidity was 93%. The wind was northeast at 9 miles an hour. Around the region, rain was falling, with a temperature of 71 at Emporia and 67 at Concordia. At Omaha, it was partly sunny, with a temperature of 83. It was cloudy, with a temperature of 76 at Lawrence, 79 at Kansas City, 77 at Beatrice, and 74 at Springfield. At Wichita, rain and fog were reported, with a temperature of 70. Once again, at Manhattan, it was 68 degrees under cloudy skies. Once again, at Topeka, it was 72 degrees with rain. Now here is your National Weather Service forecast. Rest of today, cloudy. A chance of showers with a slight chance of thunderstorms late this morning, then showers likely with a chance of thunderstorms this afternoon. Highs in the upper 70s. East winds 5 to 10 miles per hour. Gusts up to 25 miles per hour this afternoon. Chance of rain 70%. Tonight, showers likely. A chance of thunderstorms, mainly in the evening. Lows in the middle 60s. East winds 5 to 10 miles per hour. Chance of rain 70%. Friday, mostly cloudy with showers likely with a slight chance of thunderstorms in the morning, then partly sunny with a chance of showers and thunderstorms in the afternoon. Humid with highs around 80. Southeast winds 5 to 10 miles per hour. Chance of rain 60%. Friday night, mostly cloudy with a chance of showers and thunderstorms. Humid with lows in the middle 60s. Southeast winds around 5 miles per hour. Chance of rain 50%. Saturday, mostly cloudy with showers likely with a slight chance of thunderstorms in the morning, then partly sunny with a chance of showers and thunderstorms in the afternoon. Humid with highs in the lower 80s. Southeast winds 5 to 10 miles per hour. Chance of rain 70%. Saturday night, mostly cloudy with a chance of showers and thunderstorms. Lows in the middle 60s. Chance of rain 50%. Sunday, mostly cloudy with a chance of showers and thunderstorms in the morning, then mostly sunny with a slight chance of showers and thunderstorms in the afternoon. Highs in the middle 80s. Chance of rain 30%. Sunday night, partly cloudy with a chance of showers and thunderstorms. Lows in the middle 60s. Chance of rain 50%. Monday, mostly sunny. A slight chance of showers and thunderstorms in the morning, then a chance of showers and thunderstorms in the afternoon. Highs in the middle 80s. Chance of rain 30%. Monday night, mostly clear in the evening, then becoming partly cloudy. A chance of showers. A chance of thunderstorms, mainly in the evening. Lows in the lower 60s. Chance of rain 40%. Tuesday through Wednesday, partly cloudy. Highs in the lower 80s. Lows in the lower 60s. 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The current time is 11:40 a.m. Central Daylight Time. This hazardous weather outlook is for central Kansas, east central Kansas, north central Kansas, and northeast Kansas.
For today and tonight, the probability for widespread hazardous weather is low. For Friday through Wednesday, the probability for widespread hazardous weather is low. 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Here are the 11 a.m. conditions for the local area. At Topeka, rain was falling. Temperature was 72 degrees. Wind was calm. At Manhattan, it was 68 degrees, the dew point 66, and the relative humidity was 93%. The wind around the region, rain was falling, with a temperature of 71 at Emporia and 67 at Concordia. At Omaha, it was partly sunny, with a temperature of 83. It was cloudy, with a temperature of 76 at Lawrence, 79 at Kansas City, 77 at Beatrice, and 74 at Springfield. At Wichita, rain and fog were reported, with a temperature of 70. Once again, at Manhattan, it was 68 degrees under cloudy skies. Once again, at Topeka, it was 72 degrees with rain. Now here is your National Weather Service forecast. Rest of today, cloudy. A chance of showers with a slight chance of thunderstorms late this morning, then showers likely with a chance of thunderstorms this afternoon. Highs in the upper 70s. East winds 5 to 10 miles per hour. Gusts up to 25 miles per hour this afternoon. Chance of rain 70%. Tonight, showers likely. A chance of thunderstorms, mainly in the evening. Lows in the middle 60s. East winds 5 to 10 miles per hour. Chance of rain 70%. Friday, mostly cloudy with showers likely with a slight chance of thunderstorms in the morning, then partly sunny with a chance of showers and thunderstorms in the afternoon. Humid with highs around 80. Southeast winds 5 to 10 miles per hour. Chance of rain 60%. Friday night, mostly cloudy with a chance of showers and thunderstorms. Humid with lows in the middle 60s. Southeast winds around 5 miles per hour. Chance of rain 50%. Saturday, mostly cloudy with showers likely with a slight chance of thunderstorms in the morning, then partly sunny with a chance of showers and thunderstorms in the afternoon. Humid with highs in the lower 80s miles per hour. Chance of rain 70%. Saturday night.

chance of rain 50%. Sunday, mostly cloudy with a chance of showers and thunderstorms in the morning, then mostly sunny with a slight chance of showers and thunderstorms in the afternoon. Highs in the middle 80s. Tonight, partly cloudy with a chance of showers and thunderstorms. Lows in the middle 60s. Chance of rain 50%. Monday, mostly sunny. A slight chance of showers and thunderstorms in the morning, then a chance of showers and thunderstorms in the afternoon. Highs in the middle 80s. Chance of rain 30%. Monday night, mostly clear in the evening, then becoming partly cloudy. A chance of showers. A chance of thunderstorms, mainly in the evening. Lows in the lower 60s. Chance of rain 40%. Tuesday through Wednesday, partly cloudy. Highs in the lower 80s. Lows in the lower 60s. This hazardous weather outlook is for central Kansas, east central Kansas, north central Kansas, and northeast Kansas. For today and tonight, the probability for widespread hazardous weather is low. For Friday through Wednesday, the probability for widespread hazardous weather is low. This is NOAA Weather Radio Station WXK91 in Topeka. Here are the 11 a.m. conditions for the local area. At Topeka, rain was falling. Temperature was 72 degrees. Wind was calm. At Manhattan, it was cloudy. The temperature was 68 degrees, the dew point 66, and the relative humidity was 93%. The wind was northeast at 9 miles an hour. Around the region, rain was falling, with a temperature of 71 at Emporia and 67 at Concordia. At Omaha, it was partly sunny, with a temperature of 83. It was cloudy, with a temperature of 76 at Lawrence, 79 at Kansas City, 77 at Beatrice, and 74 at Springfield. At Wichita, rain and fog were reported, with a temperature of 70. Once again, at Manhattan, it was 68 degrees under cloudy skies. Once again, at Topeka, it was 72 degrees with rain. Now here is your National Weather Service forecast. Rest of today, cloudy. A chance of showers with a slight chance of thunderstorms late this morning, then showers likely with a chance of thunderstorms this afternoon. Highs in the upper 70s. East winds 5 to 10 miles per hour. Gusts up to 25 miles per hour this afternoon. Chance of rain 70%. Tonight, showers likely. A chance of thunderstorms, mainly in the evening. Lows in the middle 60s. East winds 5 to 10 miles per hour. Chance of rain 70%. Friday, mostly cloudy with showers likely with a slight chance of thunderstorms in the morning, then partly sunny with a chance of showers and thunderstorms in the afternoon. Humid with highs around 80. Southeast winds 5 to 10 miles per hour. Chance of rain 60%. Friday night, mostly cloudy with a chance of showers and thunderstorms. Humid with lows in the middle 60s. Southeast winds around 5 miles per hour. Chance of rain 50%. Saturday, mostly cloudy with showers likely with a slight chance of thunderstorms in the morning, then partly sunny with a chance of showers and thunderstorms in the afternoon. Humid with highs in the lower 80s. Southeast winds 5 to 10 miles per hour. Chance of rain 70%. Saturday night, mostly cloudy with a chance of showers and thunderstorms. Lows in the middle 60s. Chance of rain 50%. Sunday, mostly cloudy with a chance of showers and thunderstorms in the morning, then mostly sunny with a slight chance of showers and thunderstorms in the afternoon. Highs in the middle 80s. Sunday night, partly cloudy with a chance of showers and thunderstorms. Lows in the middle 60s. Chance of rain 50%. Monday, mostly sunny. A slight chance of showers and thunderstorms in the morning, then a chance of showers and thunderstorms in the afternoon. Highs in the middle 80s. Chance of rain 30%. Monday night, mostly clear in the evening,
then becoming partly cloudy. A chance of showers. A chance of thunderstorms, mainly in the evening. Lows in the lower 60s. Chance of rain 40%. Tuesday through Wednesday, partly cloudy. Highs in the lower 80s. Lows in the lower 60s. Now here is your National Weather Service forecast. Rest of today, cloudy. A chance of showers with a slight chance of thunderstorms late this morning, then showers likely with a chance of thunderstorms this afternoon. Highs in the upper 70s. East winds around 5 miles per hour, increasing to 10 to 15 miles per hour with gusts up to 25 miles per hour this afternoon. Chance of rain 70%. Tonight, showers likely with a chance of thunderstorms. Lows in the lower 60s. East winds 5 to 10 miles per hour. Chance of rain 70%. Friday, mostly cloudy. A chance of showers with a slight chance of thunderstorms in the morning, then a chance of showers and thunderstorms in the afternoon. Humid with highs in the upper 70s. East winds 5 to 10 miles per hour. Chance of rain 50%. Friday night, mostly cloudy with a chance of thunderstorms. A chance of showers in the evening, then showers likely after midnight. Humid with lows in the lower 60s. Southeast winds 5 to 10 miles per hour. Chance of rain 60%. Saturday, mostly cloudy in the morning, then becoming partly sunny. A chance of thunderstorms. Showers likely, mainly in the morning. Humid with highs in the lower 80s. Southeast winds 10 to 15 miles per hour. Chance of rain 60%. Saturday night, mostly cloudy with a chance of thunderstorms. Showers likely, mainly in the evening. Lows in the middle 60s. Chance of rain 60%. Sunday, partly sunny. A chance of showers and thunderstorms, mainly in the morning. Highs in the middle 80s. Chance of rain 30%. Sunday night, partly cloudy. A slight chance of showers and thunderstorms in the evening, then a chance of showers and thunderstorms after midnight. Lows in the middle 60s. Chance of rain 50%. Monday, mostly sunny. A slight chance of showers and thunderstorms in the morning, then a chance of showers and thunderstorms in the afternoon. Highs in the middle 80s. Chance of rain 30%. Monday night, partly cloudy in the evening, then becoming mostly cloudy. A chance of showers and thunderstorms. Lows in the lower 60s. Chance of rain 40%. Tuesday, mostly sunny. A slight chance of showers and thunderstorms in the morning. Highs in the lower 80s. Lows in the lower 60s. Wednesday, mostly sunny. A slight chance of showers and thunderstorms in the middle 80s. This hazardous weather outlook is for central Kansas, east central Kansas, north central Kansas, and northeast Kansas. For today and tonight, the probability for widespread hazardous weather is low. For Friday through Wednesday, the probability for widespread hazardous weather is low. 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The current time is 11:53 a.m. Central Daylight Time. Here are the 11 a.m. conditions for the local area. At Topeka, rain was falling. Temperature was 72 degrees. Wind was calm. At Manhattan, it was cloudy. The temperature was 68 degrees, the dew point 66, and the relative humidity was 93%. The wind was northeast at 9 miles an hour. Around the region, rain was falling, with a temperature of 71 at Emporia and 67 at Concordia. At Omaha, it was partly sunny, with a temperature of 83. It was cloudy, with a temperature of 76 at Lawrence, 79 at Kansas City, 77 at Beatrice, and 74 at Springfield. At Wichita, rain and fog were reported, with a temperature of 70. Once again, at Manhattan, it was 68 degrees under cloudy skies.

Once again, at Topeka, it was 72 degrees with rain. Now here is your National Weather Service forecast. Rest of today, cloudy. A chance of showers with a slight chance of thunderstorms late this morning, then showers likely with a chance of thunderstorms this afternoon. Highs in the upper 70s. East winds around 5 miles per hour, increasing to 10 to 15 miles per hour with gusts up to 25 miles per hour this afternoon. Chance of rain 70%. Tonight, showers likely with a chance of thunderstorms. Lows in the lower 60s. East winds 5 to 10 miles per hour. Chance of rain 70%. Friday, mostly cloudy. A chance of showers with a slight chance of thunderstorms in the morning, then a chance of showers and thunderstorms in the afternoon. Humid with highs in the upper 70s. East winds 5 to 10 miles per hour. Chance of rain 50%. Friday night, mostly cloudy with a chance of thunderstorms. A chance of showers in the evening, then showers likely after midnight. Humid with lows in the lower 60s. Southeast winds 5 to 10 miles per hour. Chance of rain 60%. Saturday, mostly cloudy in the morning, then becoming partly sunny. A chance of thunderstorms. Showers likely, mainly in the morning. Humid with highs in the lower 80s. Southeast winds 10 to 15 miles per hour. Chance of rain 60%. Saturday night, mostly cloudy with a chance of thunderstorms. Showers likely, mainly in the evening. Lows in the mid-80%. Sunday, partly sunny. A chance of showers and thunderstorms, mainly in the morning. Chance of rain 30%. Sunday night, partly cloudy. A slight chance of showers and thunderstorms in the evening, then a chance of showers and thunderstorms after midnight. Lows in the middle 60s. Chance of rain 50-sunny. A slight chance of showers and thunderstorms in the morning, then a chance of showers and thunderstorms in the afternoon. Chance of rain 30%. Monday night, partly cloudy in the evening, then becoming mostly cloudy. A chance of showers and thunderstorms. Lows in the lower 60s. Chance of rain 40%. Tuesday, chance of showers and thunderstorms in the morning. Highs in the lower 80s. Tuesday night, partly cloudy. Wednesday, mostly sunny. A slight chance of showers and thunderstorms in the afternoon. This hazardous weather outlook is for Central Kansas, East Central Kansas, North Central Kansas, and Northeast Kansas. For today and tonight, the probability for widespread hazardous weather is low. For Friday through Wednesday, the probability for widespread hazardous weather is low. 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Here are the 11 a.m. conditions for the local area. At Topeka, rain was falling. Temperature was 72 degrees. Wind was calm. At Manhattan, it was cloudy. The temperature was 68 degrees, the dew point 66, and the relative humidity was 93%. The wind was northeast at 9 miles an hour. Around the region, rain was falling, with a temperature of 71 at Emporia and 67 at Concordia. At Omaha, it was partly sunny, with a temperature of 83. It was cloudy, with a temperature of 76 at Lawrence, 79 at Kansas City, 77 at Beatrice, and 74 at Springfield. At Wichita, rain and fog were reported, with a temperature of 70. Once again, at Manhattan, it was 68 degrees under cloudy skies. Once again, at Topeka, it was 72 degrees with rain. Now here is your National Weather Service forecast. Rest of today, cloudy. A chance of showers with a slight chance of thunderstorms late this morning, then showers likely with a chance of thunderstorms this afternoon. Highs in the upper 70s. East winds around 5 miles per hour, increasing to 10 to 15 miles per hour with gusts up to 25 miles per hour this afternoon. Chance of rain 70%. Tonight.

showers, likely with a chance of thunderstorms. Lows in the lower 60s. East winds 5 to 10 miles per hour. Chance of rain 70%. Friday, mostly cloudy. A chance of showers with a slight chance of thunderstorms in the morning, then a chance of showers and thunderstorms in the afternoon. Humid with highs in the upper 70s. East winds 5 to 10 miles per hour. Chance of rain 50%. Friday night, mostly cloudy with a chance of thunderstorms. A chance of showers in the evening, then showers likely after midnight. Humid with lows in the lower 60s. Southeast winds 5 to 10 miles per hour. Chance of rain 60%. Saturday, mostly cloudy in the morning, then becoming partly sunny. A chance of thunderstorms. Showers likely, mainly in the morning. Humid with highs in the lower 80s. Southeast winds 10 to 15 miles per hour. Chance of rain 60%. Saturday night, mostly cloudy with a chance of thunderstorms. Showers likely, mainly in the evening. Lows in the middle 60s. Chance of rain 60%. Sunday, partly sunny. A chance of showers and thunderstorms, mainly in the morning. Highs in the middle 80s. Chance of rain 30%. Sunday night, partly cloudy. A slight chance of showers and thunderstorms in the evening, then a chance of showers and thunderstorms after midnight. Lows in the middle 60s. Chance of rain 50%. Monday, mostly sunny. A slight chance of showers and thunderstorms in the morning, then a chance of showers and thunderstorms in the afternoon. Highs in the middle 80s. Chance of rain 30%. Monday night, partly cloudy in the evening, then becoming mostly cloudy. A chance of showers and thunderstorms. Lows in the lower 60s. Chance of rain 40%. Tuesday, mostly sunny. A slight chance of showers and thunderstorms in the morning. Highs in the lower 80s. Tuesday night, partly cloudy. Lows in the lower 60s. Wednesday, mostly sunny. A slight chance of showers and thunderstorms in the afternoon. Highs in the middle 80s. This hazardous weather outlook is for central Kansas, east central Kansas, north central Kansas, and northeast Kansas. For today and tonight, the probability for widespread hazardous weather is low. For Friday, for widespread hazardous weather is low. This is NOAA Weather Radio Station WXK91 in Topeka. Here are the 11 a.m. conditions for the local area. At Topeka, rain was falling. Temperature was 72 degrees. Wind was calm. At Manhattan, it was cloudy. The temperature was 68 degrees, the dew point 66, and the relative humidity was 93%. The wind was northeast at 9 miles an hour. Around the region, rain was falling, with a temperature of 71 at Emporia, and 67 at Concordia. At Omaha, it was partly sunny, with a temperature of 83. It was cloudy, with a temperature of 76 at Lawrence, 79 at Kansas City, 77 at Beatrice, and 74 at Springfield. At Wichita, rain and fog were reported, with a temperature of 70. Once again, at Manhattan, it was 68 degrees under cloudy skies. Once again, at Topeka, it was 72 degrees with rain. Now here is your National Weather Service forecast. Rest of today, cloudy. A chance of showers with a slight chance of thunderstorms late this morning, then showers likely with a chance of thunderstorms this afternoon. Highs in the upper 70s. East winds around 5 miles per hour, increasing to 10 to 15 miles per hour with gusts up to 25 miles per hour this afternoon. Chance of rain 70%. Tonight, showers likely with a chance of thunderstorms. Lows in the lower 60s. East winds 5 to 10 miles per hour. Chance of rain 70%. Friday, mostly cloudy. A chance of showers with a slight chance of thunderstorms in the morning, then a chance of showers.

hours and thunderstorms in the afternoon. Humid with highs in the upper 70s. East winds 5 to 10 miles per hour. Chance of rain 50%. Friday night, mostly cloudy with a chance of thunderstorms. A chance of showers in the evening, then showers likely after midnight. Humid with lows in the lower 60s. Southeast winds 5 to 10 miles per hour. Chance of rain 60%. Saturday, mostly cloudy in the morning, then becoming partly sunny. A chance of thunderstorms. Showers likely, mainly in the morning. Humid with highs in the lower 80s. Southeast winds 10 to 15 miles per hour. Chance of rain 60%. Saturday night, mostly cloudy with a chance of thunderstorms. Showers likely, mainly in the evening. Lows in the middle 60s. Chance of rain 60%. Sunday, partly sunny. A chance of showers and thunderstorms, mainly in the morning. Highs in the middle 80s. Chance of rain 30%. Sunday night, partly cloudy. A slight chance of showers and thunderstorms in the evening, then a chance of showers and thunderstorms after midnight. Lows in the middle 60s. Chance of rain 50%. Monday, mostly sunny. A slight chance of showers and thunderstorms in the morning, then a chance of showers and thunderstorms in the afternoon. Highs in the middle 80s. Chance of rain 30%. Monday night, partly cloudy in the evening, then becoming mostly cloudy. A chance of showers and thunderstorms. Lows in the lower 60s. Chance of rain 40%. Tuesday, mostly sunny. A slight chance of showers and thunderstorms in the morning. Highs in the lower 80s. Tuesday night, partly cloudy. Lows in the lower 60s. Wednesday, mostly sunny. A slight chance of showers and thunderstorms in the afternoon. Highs in the middle 80s. This hazardous weather outlook is for central Kansas, east central Kansas, north central Kansas, and northeast Kansas. For today and tonight, the probability for widespread hazardous weather is low. For Friday through Wednesday, the probability for widespread hazardous weather is low. 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Now here is your National Weather Service forecast. Rest of today, cloudy. A chance of showers with a slight chance of thunderstorms late this morning, then showers likely with a chance of thunderstorms this afternoon. Highs in the upper 70s. East winds around 5 miles per hour, increasing to 10 to 15 miles per hour with gusts up to 25 miles per hour this afternoon. Chance of rain 70%. Tonight, showers likely with a chance of thunderstorms. Lows in the lower 60s. East winds 5 to 10 miles per hour. Chance of rain 70%. Friday, mostly cloudy. A chance of showers with a slight chance of thunderstorms in the morning, then a chance of showers and thunderstorms in the afternoon. Humid with highs in the upper 70s. East winds 5 to 10 miles per hour. Chance of rain 50%. Friday night, mostly cloudy with a chance of thunderstorms. A chance of showers in the evening, then showers likely after midnight. Humid with lows in the lower 60s. Southeast winds 5 to 10 miles per hour. Chance of rain 60%. Saturday, mostly cloudy in the morning, then becoming partly sunny. A chance of thunderstorms. Showers likely, mainly in the morning. Humid with highs in the lower 80s. Southeast winds 10 to 15 miles per hour. Chance of rain 60%. Saturday night, mostly cloudy with a chance of thunderstorms. Showers likely, mainly in the evening. Lows in the middle 60s. Chance of rain 60%. Sunday, partly sunny. A chance of showers and thunderstorms, mainly in the morning. Highs in the middle 80s. Chance of rain 30%. Sunday night, partly cloudy.
a slight chance of showers and thunderstorms in

the evening, then a chance of showers and thunderstorms after midnight. Lows in the middle 60s. Chance of rain 50%. Monday, mostly sunny. A slight chance of showers and thunderstorms in the morning, then a chance of showers and thunderstorms in the afternoon. Highs in the middle 80s. Chance of rain 30%. Monday night, partly cloudy in the evening, then becoming mostly cloudy. A chance of showers and thunderstorms. Lows in the lower 60s. Chance of rain 40%. Tuesday, mostly sunny. A slight chance of showers and thunderstorms in the morning. Highs in the lower 80s. Tuesday night, partly cloudy. Lows in the lower 60s. Wednesday, mostly sunny. A slight chance of showers and thunderstorms in the afternoon. Highs in the middle 80s. The current time is 12:10 p.m. Central Daylight Time. This hazardous weather outlook is for Central Kansas, East Central Kansas, North Central Kansas and Northeast Kansas. For today and tonight, the probability for widespread hazardous weather is low. For Friday through Wednesday, the probability for widespread hazardous weather is low. This is NOAA Weather Radio Station WXK91 in Topeka. Now here is your National Weather Service forecast. Rest of today, cloudy. A chance of showers with a slight chance of thunderstorms late this morning, then showers likely with a chance of thunderstorms this afternoon. Highs in the upper 70s. East winds around 5 miles per hour, increasing to 10 to 15 miles per hour with gusts up to 25 miles per hour this afternoon. Chance of rain 70%. Tonight, showers likely with a chance of thunderstorms. Lows in the lower 60s. East winds 5 to 10 miles per hour. Chance of rain 70%. Friday, mostly cloudy. A chance of showers with a slight chance of thunderstorms in the morning, then a chance of showers and thunderstorms in the afternoon. Humid with highs in the upper 70s. East winds 5 to 10 miles per hour. Chance of rain 50%. Friday night, mostly cloudy with a chance of thunderstorms. A chance of showers in the evening, then showers likely after midnight. Humid with lows in the lower 60s. Southeast winds 5 to 10 miles per hour. Chance of rain 60%. Saturday, mostly cloudy in the morning, then becoming partly sunny. A chance of thunderstorms. Showers likely, mainly in the morning. Humid with highs in the lower 80s. Southeast winds 10 to 15 miles per hour. Chance of rain 60%. Saturday night, mostly cloudy with a chance of thunderstorms. Showers likely, mainly in the evening. Lows in the middle 60s. Chance of rain 60%. Sunday, partly sunny. A chance of showers and thunderstorms, mainly in the morning. Highs in the middle 80s. Chance of rain 30%. Sunday night, partly cloudy. A slight chance of showers and thunderstorms in the evening, then a chance of showers and thunderstorms after midnight. Lows in the middle 60s. Chance of rain 50%. Monday, mostly sunny. A slight chance of showers and thunderstorms in the morning, then a chance of showers and thunderstorms in the afternoon. Highs in the middle 80s. Chance of rain 30%. Monday night, partly cloudy in the evening, then becoming mostly cloudy. A chance of showers and thunderstorms. Lows in the lower 60s. Chance of rain 40%. Tuesday, mostly sunny. A slight chance of showers and thunderstorms in the morning. Highs in the lower 80s. Tuesday night, partly cloudy. Lows in the lower 60s. Wednesday, mostly sunny. A slight chance of showers and thunderstorms in the afternoon. Highs in the middle 80s. This hazardous weather outlook is for Central Kansas, East Central Kansas, North Central Kansas and Northeast Kansas. For today and tonight, the probability for widespread hazardous weather is low.

for Friday through Wednesday. The probability for widespread hazardous weather is low. This is NOAA Weather Radio Station WXK91 in Topeka. Here are the noon conditions for the local area. At Topeka, light rain was falling. The temperature was 71 degrees, the dew point 68, and the relative humidity was 90%. The wind was east at 7 miles an hour. The pressure was 30.04 inches and rising. At Manhattan, it was cloudy, the dew point 67, and the relative humidity was 90%. The wind was east at 8 miles an hour. Around the region, rain was falling, with a temperature of 74 at Lawrence, and 71 at Emporia. It was cloudy, with a temperature of 78 at Kansas City, 78 at Beatrice, and 85 at Omaha. At Concordia, rain and fog were reported, with a temperature of 66. At Springfield, rain and fog were reported, with a temperature of 71. At Wichita, rain and fog were reported, with a temperature of 69. Once again, at Manhattan, it was 70 degrees under cloudy skies. Once again, at Topeka, it was 71 degrees with light rain. Now here is your National Weather Service forecast. Rest of today, cloudy. A chance of showers with a slight chance of thunderstorms late this morning, then showers likely with a chance of thunderstorms this afternoon. Highs in the upper 70s. East winds around 5 miles per hour, increasing to 10 to 15 miles per hour with gusts up to 25 miles per hour this afternoon. Chance of rain 70%. Tonight, showers likely with a chance of thunderstorms. Lows in the lower 60s. East winds 5 to 10 miles per hour. Chance of rain 70%. Friday, mostly cloudy. A chance of showers with a slight chance of thunderstorms in the morning, then a chance of showers and thunderstorms in the afternoon. Humid with highs in the upper 70s. East winds 5 to 10 miles per hour. Chance of rain 50%. Friday night, mostly cloudy with a chance of thunderstorms. A chance of showers in the evening, then showers likely after midnight. Humid with lows in the lower 60s. Southeast winds 5 to 10 miles per hour. Chance of rain 60%. Saturday, mostly cloudy in the morning, then becoming partly sunny. A chance of thunderstorms. Showers likely, mainly in the morning. Humid with highs in the lower 80s. Southeast winds 10 to 15 miles per hour. Chance of rain 60%. Saturday night, mostly cloudy with a chance of thunderstorms. Showers likely, mainly in the evening. Lows in the middle 60s. Chance of rain 60%. Sunday, partly sunny. A chance of showers and thunderstorms, mainly in the morning. Highs in the middle 80s. Chance of rain 30%. Sunday night, partly cloudy. A slight chance of showers and thunderstorms in the evening, then a chance of showers and thunderstorms after midnight. Lows in the middle 60s. Chance of rain 50%. Monday, mostly sunny. A slight chance of showers and thunderstorms in the morning, then a chance of showers and thunderstorms in the afternoon. Highs in the middle 80s. Chance of rain 30%. Monday night, partly cloudy in the evening, then becoming mostly cloudy. A chance of showers and thunderstorms. Lows in the lower 60s. Chance of rain mostly sunny. A slight chance of showers and thunderstorms in the morning. Highs in the lower 80s. Tuesday night, partly cloudy. Lows in the lower 60s. Wednesday, mostly sunny. A slight chance of showers and thunderstorms in the afternoon. Highs in the middle 80s. This hazardous weather outlook is for central Kansas, east central Kansas, north central Kansas, and northeast Kansas. For today and tonight, the probability for widespread hazardous weather is low.

This is NOAA Weather Radio Station WXK91 in Topeka. Here are the noon conditions for the local area. At Topeka, light rain was falling. The temperature was 71 degrees, the dew point 68, and the relative humidity was 90%. The wind was east at 7 miles an hour. The pressure was 30.04 inches and rising. At Manhattan, it was cloudy. The temperature was 70 degrees, the dew point 67, and the relative humidity was 90%. The wind was east at 8 miles an hour. Around the region, rain was falling, with a temperature of 74 at Lawrence, and 71 at Emporia. It was cloudy, with a temperature of 78 at Kansas City, 78 at Beatrice, and 85 at Omaha. At Concordia, rain and fog were reported, with a temperature of 66. At Springfield, rain and fog were reported, with a temperature of 71. At Wichita, rain and fog were reported, with a temperature of 69. Once again, at Manhattan, it was 70 degrees under cloudy skies. Once again, at Topeka, it was 71 degrees with light rain. Now here is your National Weather Service forecast. Rest of today, cloudy. A chance of showers with a slight chance of thunderstorms late this morning, then showers likely with a chance of thunderstorms this afternoon. Highs in the upper 70s. East winds around 5 miles per hour, increasing to 10 to 15 miles per hour with gusts up to 25 miles per hour this afternoon. Chance of rain 70%. Tonight, showers likely with a chance of thunderstorms. East winds 5 to 10 miles per hour. Chance of rain 70%. Friday, mostly cloudy. A chance of showers with a slight chance of thunderstorms in the morning, then a chance of showers and thunderstorms in the afternoon. Humid with highs in the upper 70s. East winds 5 to 10 miles per hour. Chance of rain 50%. Friday night, mostly cloudy with a chance of thunderstorms. A chance of showers in the evening, then showers likely after midnight. Humid with lows in the lower 60s. Southeast winds 5 to 10 miles per hour. Chance of rain 60%. Saturday, mostly cloudy in the morning, then becoming partly sunny. A chance of thunderstorms. Showers likely, mainly in the morning. Humid with highs in the lower 80s. Southeast winds 10 to 15 miles per hour. Chance of rain 60%. Saturday night, mostly cloudy with a chance of thunderstorms. Showers likely, mainly in the evening. Lows in the middle 60s. Chance of rain 60%. Sunday, partly sunny. A chance of showers and thunderstorms, mainly in the morning. Highs in the middle 80s. Chance of rain 30%. Sunday night, partly cloudy. A slight chance of showers and thunderstorms in the evening, then a chance of showers and thunderstorms after midnight. Lows in the middle 60s. Chance of rain 50%. Monday, mostly sunny. A slight chance of showers and thunderstorms in the morning, then a chance of showers and thunderstorms in the afternoon. Highs in the middle 80s. Monday night, partly cloudy in the evening, then becoming mostly cloudy. A chance of showers and thunderstorms. Lows in the lower 60s. Chance of rain 40%. Tuesday, mostly sunny. A slight chance of showers and thunderstorms in the morning. Highs in the lower 80s. Tuesday night, partly cloudy. Lows in the lower 60s. Wednesday, mostly sunny. A slight chance of showers and thunderstorms in the afternoon. Highs in the middle 80s. The current time is 12:24 p.m. Central Daylight Time. This hazardous weather outlook is for Central Kansas, East Central Kansas, North Central Kansas, and Northeast Kansas. For today and tonight, the probability for widespread hazardous weather is low. For Friday through Wednesday, the probability for widespread hazardous weather is low. This is NOAA Weather Radio Station WXK91 in Topeka.
Here are the noon conditions for the local area. At Topeka, light rain was falling. The temperature was 71 degrees, the dew point 68, and the relative humidity was 90%. The wind was east at 7 miles an hour. The pressure was 30.04 inches and rising. At Manhattan, it was cloudy. The temperature was 70 degrees, the dew point 67, and the relative humidity was 90%. The wind was east at 8 miles an hour. Around the region, rain was falling, with a temperature of 74 at Lawrence, and 71 at Emporia. It was cloudy, with a temperature of 78 at Kansas City, 78 at Beatrice, and 85 at Omaha. At Concordia, rain and fog were reported, with a temperature of 66. At Springfield, rain and fog were reported, with a temperature of 71. At Wichita, rain and fog were reported, with a temperature of 69. Once again, at Manhattan, it was 70 degrees under cloudy skies. Once again, at Topeka, it was 71 degrees with light rain. Now here is your National Weather Service forecast. Rest of today, cloudy. A chance of showers with a slight chance of thunderstorms late this morning, then showers likely with a chance of thunderstorms this afternoon. Highs in the upper 70s. East winds around 5 miles per hour, increasing to 10 to 15 miles per hour with gusts up to 25 miles per hour this afternoon. Chance of rain 70%. Tonight, showers likely with a chance of thunderstorms. Lows in the lower 60s. East winds 5 to 10 miles per hour. Chance of rain 70%. Friday, mostly cloudy. A chance of showers with a slight chance of thunderstorms in the morning, then a chance of showers and thunderstorms in the afternoon. Humid with highs in the upper 70s. East winds 5 to 10 miles per hour. Chance of rain 50%. Friday night, mostly cloudy with a chance of thunderstorms. A chance of showers in the evening, then showers likely after midnight. Humid with lows in the lower 60s. Southeast winds 5 to 10 miles per hour. Chance of rain 60%. Saturday, mostly cloudy in the morning, then becoming partly sunny. A chance of thunderstorms. Showers likely, mainly in the morning. Humid with highs in 10 to 15 miles per hour. Chance of rain 60%. Saturday night, mostly cloudy with a chance of thunderstorms. Showers likely, mainly in the evening. Lows in the middle 60s. Chance of rain 60%. Sunday, partly sunny. A chance of showers and thunderstorms, mainly in the morning. Highs in the middle 80s. Sunday night, partly cloudy. A slight chance of showers and thunderstorms in the evening, then a chance of showers and thunderstorms after midnight. Lows in the middle 60s. Chance of rain 50%. Monday, mostly sunny. A slight chance of showers and thunderstorms in the morning, then a chance of showers and thunderstorms in the afternoon. Highs in the middle 80s. Monday night, partly cloudy in the evening, then becoming mostly cloudy. A chance of showers and thunderstorms. Lows in the lower 60s. Chance of rain 40%. Tuesday, mostly sunny. A slight chance of showers and thunderstorms in the morning. Highs in the lower 80s. Tuesday night, partly cloudy. Lows in the lower 60s. A slight chance of showers and thunderstorms in the afternoon. Highs in the middle 80s. This forecast. This afternoon, cloudy. A chance of showers with a slight chance of thunderstorms or storms. Highs in the upper 70s. East winds around 5 miles per hour, increasing to 10 to 15 miles per hour with gusts up to 25 miles per hour. Chance of rain 70%.

East winds 5 to 10 miles per hour. Chance of rain 70%. Friday, mostly cloudy. A chance of showers with a slight chance of thunderstorms in the morning, then a chance of showers and thunderstorms in the afternoon. Humid with highs in the upper 70s. East winds 5 to 10 miles per hour. Chance of rain 50%. Thunderstorms. A chance of showers in the evening, then showers likely after midnight. Humid with southeast winds 5 to 10 miles per hour. Chance of rain 60%. Saturday, mostly cloudy in the morning, then becoming partly sunny. A chance of thunderstorms. Showers likely, mainly in the morning. Humid with highs in the lower 80s. Southeast winds 10 to 15 miles per hour. Chance of rain 60%. Saturday night, mostly cloudy with a chance of thunderstorms. Showers likely, mainly in the evening. Lows in the middle 60s. Chance of rain 60%. Sunday, partly sunny. A chance of showers and thunderstorms, mainly in the morning. Highs in the middle 80s. Chance of rain 30%. Sunday night, partly cloudy. A slight chance of showers and thunderstorms in the evening, then a chance of showers and thunderstorms.

chance of rain 30%. Monday night, partly cloudy in the evening, then becoming mostly cloudy. A chance of showers and thunderstorms. Lows in the lower 60s. Chance of rain 40%. Tuesday, mostly sunny. A slight chance of showers and thunderstorms in the morning. Highs in the lower 80s. Tuesday night, partly cloudy. Lows in the lower 60s. Wednesday, mostly sunny. A slight chance of showers and thunderstorms in the afternoon. Highs in the middle 80s. This hazardous weather outlook is for central Kansas, east central Kansas, north central Kansas, and northeast Kansas. For today, as weather is low. For Friday through Wednesday, the probability for widespread hazardous weather is low. This is NOAA Weather Radio Station WXK91 in Topeka. Here are the noon conditions for the local area. At Topeka, light rain was falling. The temperature was 71 degrees, the dew point 68, and the relative humidity was 90%. The wind was east at 7 miles an hour. The pressure was 30.04 inches and rising.

relative humidity was 90%. The wind was east at 8 miles an hour. Around the region, rain was falling, with a temperature of 74 at Lawrence, and 71 at Emporia. It was cloudy, with a temperature of 78 at Kansas City, 78 at Beatrice, and 85 at Omaha. At Concordia, rain and fog were reported, with a temperature of 66. At Springfield, rain and fog were reported, with a temperature of 71. At Wichita, rain and fog were reported, with a temperature of 69. Once again, at Manhattan, it was 70 degrees under cloudy skies. Once again, at Topeka, it was 71 degrees with light rain. Now here is your National Weather Service forecast. This afternoon, cloudy. A chance of showers with a slight chance of thunderstorms early, then showers likely with a chance of thunderstorms. Highs in the upper 70s. East winds 10 to 15 miles per hour with gusts up to 25 miles per hour. Chance of rain 70% with a chance of thunderstorms. Lows in the lower 60s. East winds 5 to 10 miles per hour. Chance of rain 70%. Friday, mostly cloudy. A chance of showers with a slight chance of thunderstorms in the morning, then a chance of showers and thunderstorms in the afternoon. Humid with highs in the upper 70s. East winds 5 to 10 miles per hour. Chance of rain 50%. Friday night, mostly cloudy with a chance of thunderstorms. A chance of showers in the evening, then showers likely after midnight. Humid with lows in the lower 60s. Southeast winds 5 to 10 miles per hour. Chance of rain 60%. Saturday, mostly cloudy in the morning, then becoming partly sunny. A chance of thunderstorms. Showers likely, mainly in the morning. Humid with highs in the lower 80s. Southeast winds 10 to 15 miles per hour. Chance of rain 60%. Saturday night, mostly cloudy with a chance of thunderstorms. Showers likely, mainly in the evening. Lows in the middle 60s. Chance of rain 60%. Sunday, partly sunny. A chance of showers and thunderstorms, mainly in the morning. Highs in the middle 80s. Chance of rain 30%. Sunday night, partly cloudy. A slight chance of showers and thunderstorms in the evening, then a chance of showers and thunderstorms after midnight. Lows in the middle 60s. Chance of rain 50%. Monday, mostly sunny. A slight chance of showers and thunderstorms in the morning, then a chance of showers and thunderstorms in the afternoon. Highs in the middle 80s. Chance of rain 30%. Monday night, partly cloudy in the evening, then becoming mostly cloudy. A chance of showers and thunderstorms. Lows in the lower 60s.

temperature was 70 degrees, the dew point 67, and the relative humidity was 90%. The wind was east at 8 miles an hour. Around the region, rain was falling, with a temperature of 74 at Lawrence, and 71 at Emporia. It was cloudy, with a temperature of 78 at Kansas City, 78 at Beatrice, and 85 at Omaha. At Concordia, rain and fog were reported, with a temperature of 66. At Springfield, rain and fog were reported, with a temperature of 71. At Wichita, rain and fog were reported, with a temperature of 69. Once again, at Manhattan, it was 70 degrees under cloudy skies. Once again, at Topeka, it was 71 degrees with light rain. This is NOAA Weather Radio WXK91 in Topeka. The current time is 12:38 p.m. Central Daylight Time. Now here is your National Weather Service forecast. This afternoon, cloudy. A chance of showers with a slight chance of thunderstorms early, then showers likely with a chance of thunderstorms. Around 5 miles per hour, increasing to 10 to 15 miles per hour with gusts up to 25 miles per hour. Chance of rain 70%. Tonight, showers likely with a chance of thunderstorms. Lows in the lower 60s. Chance of rain 70%. Friday, mostly cloudy. A chance of showers with a chance of showers and thunderstorms in the afternoon. Humid with highs in the upper 70s. East, chance of rain 50%. Friday night, mostly cloudy with a chance of thunderstorms. A chance of showers in the evening, then showers likely after midnight. Humid with lows in the lower 60s. Southeast winds 5 to 10 miles per second. Saturday, mostly cloudy in the morning, then becoming partly sunny. A chance of sun, mainly in the morning. Humid with highs in the lower 80s. Southeast winds 10 to 15 miles per second. Saturday night, mostly cloudy with a chance of thunderstorms. Showers likely, mainly in the evening. Lows in the middle 60s. Chance of rain 60%. Sunday, partly sunny. A chance of showers and thunderstorms, mainly in the morning. Highs in the middle 80s. Chance of rain 30%. Sunday night, showers and thunderstorms in the evening, then a chance of showers and thunderstorms after midnight. Lows in the middle 60s. Chance of rain 50%. Monday, mostly sunny. A slight chance of showers and thunderstorms in the morning and the afternoon. Highs in the middle 80s. Chance of rain 30%. Monday night, partly cloudy in the evening, then becoming mostly cloudy. A chance of showers and thunderstorms. Lows in the lower 60s. Chance of rain 40%. Tuesday, mostly sunny. A slight chance of showers and thunderstorms in the morning. Highs in the lower partly cloudy. Lows in the lower 60s. Wednesday, mostly sunny.

Thunderstorms. Lows in the lower 60s. East winds 5 to 10 miles per hour. Chance of rain 70%. Friday, mostly cloudy. A chance of showers with a slight chance of thunderstorms in the morning, then a chance of showers and thunderstorms in the afternoon. Humid with highs in the upper 70s. East winds 5 to 10 miles per hour. Chance of rain 50%. Friday night, mostly cloudy with a chance of thunderstorms. A chance of showers in the evening, then showers likely after midnight. Humid with lows in the lower 60s. Southeast winds 5 to 10 miles per hour. Chance of rain 60%. Saturday, mostly cloudy in the morning, then becoming partly sunny. A chance of thunderstorms. Showers likely, mainly in the morning. Humid with highs in the lower 80s. Southeast winds 10 to 15 miles per hour. Chance of rain 60%. Saturday night, mostly cloudy with a chance of thunderstorms mainly in the evening. Lows in the middle 60s. Chance of rain 60%. Chance of showers and thunderstorms, mainly in the morning. Highs in the middle 80s. Chance of rain 30%. Sunday night, partly cloudy. A slight chance of showers and thunderstorms in the evening, then a chance of showers and thunderstorms after midnight. Lows in the middle 60s. Chance of rain 50%. Monday, mostly sunny. A slight chance of showers and thunderstorms in the morning, then a chance of showers and thunderstorms in the afternoon. Highs in the middle 80s. Chance of rain 30%. Monday night, partly cloudy in the evening, then becoming mostly cloudy. A chance of showers and thunderstorms. Lows in the lower 60s. Chance of rain 40%. Tuesday, mostly sunny. A slight chance of showers and thunderstorms in the morning. Highs in the lower 80s. Tuesday night, partly cloudy. Lows in the lower 60s. Wednesday, mostly sunny. A slight chance of showers and thunderstorms in the afternoon. Highs in the middle 80s. This hazardous weather outlook is for central Kansas, east central Kansas, north central Kansas, and northeast Kansas. For today and tonight, the probability for widespread hazardous weather is low. For Friday through Wednesday, the probability for widespread hazardous weather is low. This is NOAA Weather Radio Station WXK 91 in Topeka. Here are the noon conditions for the local area. At Topeka, light rain was falling. The temperature was 71 degrees, the dew point 68, and the relative humidity was 90%. The wind was east at 7 miles an hour. The pressure was 30.04 inches and rising. At Manhattan, it was cloudy. The temperature was 70 degrees, the dew point 67, and the relative humidity was 90%. The wind was east at 8 miles an hour. Around the region, rain was falling, with a temperature of 74 at Lawrence, and 71 at Emporia. It was cloudy, with a temperature of 78 at Kansas City, Saw. At Concordia, rain and fog were reported, with a temperature of 66. At Springfield, rain and fog were reported, with a temperature of 71. At Wichita, rain and fog were reported, with a temperature of 69. Once again, at Manhattan, it was 70 degrees under cloudy skies. Once again, at Topeka, it was 71 degrees with light rain. Now here is your National Weather Service forecast. This afternoon, cloudy. A chance of showers with a slight chance of thunderstorms early, then showers likely with a chance of thunderstorms. Highs in the upper 70s. East winds around 5 miles per hour, in gusts up to 25 miles per hour. Chance of rain 70%. Tonight, showers likely with a chance of thunderstorms. Lows in the lower 60s. East winds 5 to 10 miles per hour. Chance of rain 70%. A chance of showers with a slight chance of thunderstorms in the morning, then a chance of showers.

5 to 10 miles per hour. Chance of rain 50%. Chance of thunderstorms. A chance of showers in the evening, then showers likely after midnight. Humid with lows in the lower 60s. Southeast winds 5 to 10 miles per hour. Chance of rain 60%. Saturday, mostly cloudy in the morning, then becoming partly sunny. A chance of thunderstorms. Showers likely, mainly in the morning. Humid with highs in the lower 80s. Southeast winds 10 to 15 miles per hour. Chance of rain 60%. Saturday night, mostly cloudy with a chance of thunderstorms. Showers likely, mainly in the evening. Lows in the middle 60s. Chance of rain 60%. Sunday, partly sunny. A chance of showers and thunderstorms, mainly in the morning. Highs in the middle 80s. Chance of rain 30%. Sunday night, partly cloudy. A slight chance of showers and thunderstorms in the evening, then a chance of showers and thunderstorms after midnight. Lows in the middle 60s. Chance of rain 50%. Monday, mostly sunny. A slight chance of showers and thunderstorms in the morning, then a chance of showers and thunderstorms in the afternoon. Highs in the middle 80s. Chance of rain 30%. Monday night, partly cloudy in the evening, then becoming mostly cloudy. A chance of showers and thunderstorms. Lows in the lower 60s. Chance of rain 40%. Tuesday, mostly sunny. A slight chance of showers and thunderstorms in the morning. Highs in the lower 80s. Tuesday night, partly cloudy. Lows in the lower 60s. Wednesday, mostly sunny. A slight chance of showers and thunderstorms in the afternoon. Highs in the middle 8. Weather outlook is for central Kansas, east central Kansas, north central Kansas, and northeast Kansas. For today and tonight, the probability for widespread hazardous weather is low. For Friday through Wednesday, the probability for widespread hazardous weather. Weather radio station WXK 91 in Topeka. Here are the noon conditions for the local area. Falling. The temperature was 71 degrees, the dew point 68, and the relative humidity was 90% an hour. The pressure was 30.04 inches and rising. At Manhattan, it was cloudy. The temperature was 70 degrees, the dew point 67, and the relative humidity was 90%. The wind was east at 8 miles an hour. Around the region, rain was falling, with a temperature of 74 at Lawrence, and 71 at Emporia. It was cloudy, with a temperature of 78 at Kansas City, 78 at Beatrice, and 85 at Omaha. At Concordia, rain and fog were reported, with a temperature of 71. At Wichita, rain and fog were reported, with a temperature of 69. Once again, at Manhattan, it was 70 degrees under cloudy skies. Once again, at Topeka, it was... The current time is 12:53 p.m. Central Daylight Time. Now here is... This afternoon, cloudy. A chance of showers with a slight chance of thunderstorms early, then showers, highs in the upper 70s. East winds around 5 miles per hour, increasing to 10 to 15 miles per hour with gusts up to 25 miles per hour. Chance of rain 70%. Tonight, showers likely with a chance of thunderstorms. Lows in the lower 60s. East winds 5 to 10 miles per hour. Chance of rain 70%. Friday, mostly cloudy. A chance of showers with a slight chance of thunderstorms in the morning, then a chance of showers and thunderstorms in the afternoon. East winds 5 to 10 miles per hour. Chance of rain 50%. Friday night, mostly cloudy with a chance of thunderstorms. A chance of showers in the evening, then showers likely after midnight. Humid with lows in the lower 60s. Southeast winds 5 to 10 miles per hour. Chance of rain 60%. Saturday, mostly cloudy in the morning, then becoming partly sunny.

a chance of thunderstorms. Showers likely, mainly in the morning. Humid with highs in the lower 80s. Southeast winds 10 to 15 miles per hour. Chance of rain 60%. Saturday night, mostly cloudy with a chance of thunderstorms. Showers likely, mainly in the evening. Lows in the middle 60s. Chance of rain 60%. Sunday, partly sunny. A chance of showers and thunderstorms, mainly in the morning. Highs in the middle 80s. Chance of rain 30%. Sunday night, partly cloudy. A slight chance of showers and thunderstorms in the evening, then a chance of showers and thunderstorms after midnight. Lows in the middle 60s. Chance of rain 50%. Monday, mostly sunny. A slight chance of showers and thunderstorms in the morning, then a chance of showers and thunderstorms in the afternoon. Highs in the middle 80s. Chance of rain 30%. Monday night, partly cloudy in the evening, then becoming mostly cloudy. A chance of showers and thunderstorms. Lows in the lower 60s. Chance of rain 40%. Tuesday, mostly sunny. A slight chance of showers and thunderstorms in the morning. Highs in the lower 80s. Tuesday night, partly cloudy. Lows in the lower 60s. Wednesday, mostly sunny. A slight chance of showers and thunderstorms in the afternoon. Highs in the middle 80s. This hazardous weather outlook is for central Kansas, east central Kansas, north central Kansas, and northeast Kansas. For today and tonight, the probability for widespread hazardous weather is low. For Friday through Wednesday, the probability for widespread hazardous weather is low. This is NOAA Weather Radio Station WXK 91 in Topeka. Here are the noon conditions for the local area. At Topeka, light rain was falling. The temperature was 71 degrees, the dew point 68, and the relative humidity was 90%. The wind was east at 7 miles an hour. The pressure was 30.04 inches and rising. At Manhattan, it was cloudy. The temperature was 70 degrees, the dew point 67, and the relative humidity was 90%. The wind was east at 8 miles an hour. Around the region, rain was falling, with a temperature of 74 at Lawrence, and 71 at Emporia. It was cloudy, with a temperature of 78 at Kansas City, 78 at Beatrice, and 85 at Omaha. At Concordia, rain and fog were reported, with a temperature of 66. At Springfield, rain and fog were reported, with a temperature of 71. At Wichita, rain and fog were reported, with a temperature of 69. Once again, at Manhattan, it was 70 degrees under cloudy skies. Once again, at Topeka, it was 71 degrees with light rain. Now here is your National Weather Service forecast. This afternoon, cloudy. A chance of showers with a slight chance of thunderstorms early, then showers likely with a chance of thunderstorms. Highs in the upper 70s. East winds around 5 miles per hour, increasing to 10 to 15 miles per hour with gusts up to 25 miles per hour. Chance of rain 70%. Tonight, showers likely with a chance of thunderstorms. Lows in the lower 60s. East winds 5 to 10 miles per hour. Chance of rain 70%. Friday, mostly cloudy. A chance of showers with a slight chance of thunderstorms in the morning, then a chance of showers and thunderstorms in the afternoon. Humid with highs in the upper 70s. East winds 5 to 10 miles per hour. Chance of rain 50% cloudy with a chance of thunderstorms. A chance of showers in the evening, then showers likely after midnight. Southeast winds 5 to 10 miles per hour. Chance of rain 60%. Saturday, mostly cloudy in the morning, then becoming partly sunny. A chance of thunderstorms. Showers likely, mainly in the morning. Humid with highs in the lower 80s. Southeast winds 10 to 15 miles per hour.

chance of rain 60%. Saturday night, mostly cloudy with a chance of thunderstorms. Showers likely, mainly in the evening. Lows in the middle 60s. Chance of rain 60%. Sunday, partly sunny. A chance of showers and thunderstorms, mainly in the morning. Chance of rain 30%. Sunday night, partly cloudy. A slight chance of showers and thunderstorms in the evening, then a chance of showers and thunderstorms after midnight. Lows in the middle 60s. Chance of rain 50%. Monday, mostly sunny. A slight chance of showers and thunderstorms in the morning, then a chance of showers and thunderstorms in

Monday night, partly cloudy in the evening, then becoming mostly cloudy. A chance of showers and thunderstorms. Lows in the lower 60s. Chance of rain 40%. Tuesday, most

a slight chance of showers and thunderstorms in the afternoon. Highs in the middle 80s. This hazardous weather outlook is for central Kansas, east central Kansas, north central Kansas and northeast Kansas. The for widespread hazardous weather is low. For Friday through Wednesday, the probability for widespread hazardous weather is low. This is NOAA Weather Radio Station WXK91 in Topeka. Here are the noon conditions for the local area. At Topeka, light rain was falling. The temperature was 71 degrees, the dew point 68, and the relative humidity was 90%. The wind was east at 7 miles an hour. The pressure was 30.04 inches and rising. At Manhattan, it was cloudy. The temperature was 70 degrees, the dew point 67, and the relative humidity was 90%. The wind was east at 8 miles an hour. Around the region, rain was falling, with a temperature of 74 at Lawrence, and 71 at Emporia. It was cloudy, 78 at Beatrice, and 85 at Omaha. At Concordia, rain and fog were reported. With Springfield, rain and fog were reported, with a temperature of 71. At Wichita, rain and fog were... Once again, at Manhattan, it was 70 degrees under cloudy skies. Once again, at Topeka, it was 71 degrees with light rain. Now here is your National Weather Service forecast. This afternoon, cloudy. A chance of showers with a slight chance of thunderstorms early, then showers likely with a chance of thunderstorms. Highs in the upper 70s. East winds around 5 miles per hour, increasing to 10 to 15 miles per hour with gusts up to 25 miles per hour. Chance of rain 70%. Tonight, showers likely with a chance of thunderstorms. Lows in the lower 60s. East winds 5 to 10 miles per hour. Chance of rain 70%. Friday, mostly cloudy. A chance of showers with a slight chance of thunderstorms in the morning, then a chance of showers and thunderstorms in the afternoon. Humid with highs in the upper 70s. East winds 5 to 10 miles per hour. Chance of rain 50%. Friday night, mostly cloudy with a chance of thunderstorms. A chance of showers in the evening, then showers likely after midnight. Humid with lows in the lower 60s. Southeast winds 5 to 10 miles per hour. Chance of rain 60%. Saturday, mostly cloudy in the morning, then becoming partly sunny. A chance of thunderstorms. Showers likely, mainly in the morning. Humid with highs in the lower 80s. Southeast winds 10 to 15 miles per hour. Chance of rain 60%. Saturday night, mostly cloudy with a chance of thunderstorms. Showers likely, mainly in the evening. Lows in the middle 60s. Chance of rain 60%. Sunday, partly sunny. A chance of showers and thunderstorms, mainly in the morning. Highs in the middle 80s. Chance of rain 30%. Sunday night, partly cloudy. In the evening, then a chance of showers and thunderstorms after midnight. Lows in the middle 60s. Chance of rain 50%. Monday, mostly sunny. A slight chance of showers and thunderstorms in the morning, then a chance of showers, highs in the middle 80s. Chance of rain 30%. Monday night, partly cloudy in the evening, then becoming mostly cloudy. A chance of showers and thunderstorms. Lows in the lower 60s. Chance of rain 40%. A slight chance of showers and thunderstorms in the morning. Highs in the lower 80s. Lows in the lower 60s. Wednesday, mostly sunny. A slight chance of showers and thunderstorms in the afternoon. Highs in the middle 80s. This hazardous weather outlook is for central Kansas, east central Kansas, north central Kansas and northeast Kansas. For today and tonight, the probability for widespread hazardous weather is low. For Friday through Wednesday, the probability for widespread hazardous weather is low.

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Now here is your National Weather Service forecast. This afternoon, cloudy.

highs in the upper 70s. East winds around 5 miles per hour, increasing to 10 to 15 miles per hour with gusts up to 25 miles per hour. Chance of rain 70%. Tonight, showers, lows in the lower 60s. East winds 5 to 10 miles per hour. Chance of rain 70%. A chance of showers with a slight chance of thunderstorms in the morning, then a chance of showers and thunderstorms in upper 70s. East winds 5 to 10 miles per hour. Chance of rain 50%. Chance of thunderstorms. A chance of showers in the evening, then showers likely after midnight. Humid with lows in the lower 60s. Southeast winds 5 to 10 miles per hour. Chance of rain 60%. Saturday, mostly cloudy in the morning, then becoming partly sunny. A chance of thunderstorms. Showers likely, mainly in the morning. Southeast winds 10 to 15 miles per hour. Chance of rain 60%. Saturday night, mostly cloudy with a chance of thunderstorms. Showers likely, mainly in the evening. Lows in the middle 60s. Chance partly sunny. A chance of showers and thunderstorms, mainly in the morning. Highs in the middle 80s. Chance of rain 30%. Sunday night, partly cloudy. A slight chance of showers and thunderstorms in the evening, then a chance of showers and thunderstorms after midnight. Lows in the middle 60s. Chance of rain 50%. Monday, chance of showers and thunderstorms in the morning, then a chance of showers and thunderstorms in the afternoon. Highs in the mid-percent. Monday night, partly cloudy in the evening, then becoming mostly cloudy. A chance of showers and thunderstorms. Lows in the lower 60s. Chance of rain 40%. Tuesday, mostly sunny. A slight chance of showers and thunderstorms in the morning. Highs in the lower 80s. Tuesday night, partly cloudy. Lows in the lower 60s. Wednesday, mostly sunny. A slight chance of showers and thunderstorms in the afternoon. Highs in the middle 80s. The current time is 1:10 p.m. Central Daylight Time. This hazardous weather outlook is for Central Kansas, East Central Kansas, North Central Kansas and Northeast Kansas. For today and tonight, the probability for widespread hazardous weather is low. For Friday through Wednesday, the probability for widespread hazardous weather is low. This is NOAA Weather Radio Station WXK91 in Topeka. Now here is your National Weather Service forecast. This afternoon, cloudy. A chance of showers with a slight chance of thunderstorms early, then showers likely with a chance of thunderstorms. Highs in the upper 70s. East winds around 5 miles per hour, increasing to 10 to 15 miles per hour with gusts up to 25 miles per hour. Chance of rain 70%. Tonight, showers likely with a chance of thunderstorms. Lows in the lower 60s. East winds 5 to 10 miles per hour. Chance of rain 70%. Friday, mostly cloudy. A chance of showers with a slight chance of thunderstorms in the morning, then a chance of showers and thunderstorms in the afternoon. Humid with highs in the upper 70s. East winds 5 to 10 miles per hour. Chance of rain 50%. Friday night, mostly cloudy with a chance of thunderstorms. A chance of showers in the evening, then showers likely after midnight. Humid with lows in the lower 60s. Southeast winds 5 to 10 miles per hour. Chance of rain 60% in the morning, then becoming partly sunny. A chance of thunderstorms. Showers likely, mainly in the morning. Humid with highs in the lower 80s. Southeast winds 10 to 15 miles per hour. Chance of rain 60%. Saturday night, mostly cloudy with a chance of thunderstorms. Showers likely, mainly in the evening.

partly sunny. A chance of showers and thunderstorms, mainly in the morning. Highs in the middle 80s. Chance of rain 30%. Sunday night, partly cloudy. A slight chance of showers and thunderstorms in the evening, then a chance of showers and thunderstorms after midnight. Lows in the middle 60s. Chance of rain 50%. Monday, mostly sunny. A slight chance of showers and thunderstorms in the morning, then a chance of showers and thunderstorms in the afternoon. Chance of rain 30%. Monday night, partly cloudy in the evening, then becoming mostly cloudy. A chance of showers and thunderstorms. Lows in the lower 60s. Chance of rain 40%. Tuesday, mostly sunny. A slight chance of showers and thunderstorms in the morning. Highs in the lower 80s. Tuesday night, partly cloudy. Lows in the lower 60s. Wednesday, mostly sunny. A slight chance of showers and thunderstorms in the afternoon. Highs in the middle 80s. This hazardous weather outlook is for central Kansas, east central Kansas, north central Kansas and northeast. The probability for widespread hazardous weather is low. For Friday through Wednesday, the probability for widespread hazardous weather is low. This is NOAA Weather Radio Station WXK91 in Topeka. Here are the 1 p.m. conditions for the local area. At Topeka, rain was falling. The temperature was 70 degrees, the dew point 68, and the relative humidity was 93%. The wind was east at 8 miles an hour. The pressure was 30.04 inches and steady. At Manhattan, light rain was falling. The temperature was 71 degrees, the dew point 68, and the relative humidity was 90%. The wind was northeast at 9 miles an hour. Around the region, rain was falling, with a temperature of 73 at Lawrence, 72 at Emporia, and 71 at Wichita. It was cloudy, with a temperature of 80 at Kansas City, 67 at Concordia, 81 at Beatrice, and 85 at Omaha. At Springfield, rain and fog were reported, with a temperature of 72. Once again, at Manhattan, it was 71 degrees with light rain. Once again, at Topeka, it was 70 degrees with rain. Now here is your National Weather Service forecast. This afternoon, cloudy. A chance of showers with a slight chance of thunderstorms early, then showers likely with a chance of thunderstorms. Highs in the upper 70s. East winds around 5 miles per hour, increasing to 10 to 15 miles per hour with gusts up to 25 miles per hour. Chance of rain 70%. Tonight, showers likely with a chance of thunderstorms. Lows in the lower 60s. East winds 5 to 10 miles per hour. Chance of rain 70%. Friday, mostly cloudy. A chance of showers with a slight chance of thunderstorms in the morning, then a chance of showers and thunderstorms in the afternoon. Humid with highs in the upper 70s. East winds 5 to 10 miles per hour. Chance of rain 50%. Friday night, mostly cloudy with a chance of thunderstorms. A chance of showers in the evening, then showers likely after midnight. Humid with lows in the lower 60s. Southeast winds 5 to 10 miles per hour. Chance of rain 60%. Saturday, mostly cloudy in the morning, then becoming partly sunny. A chance of thunderstorms. Showers likely, mainly in the morning. Humid with highs in the lower 80s. Southeast winds 10 to 15 miles per hour. Chance of rain 60%. Saturday night, mostly cloudy with a chance of thunderstorms. Showers likely, mainly in the evening. Lows in the middle 60s. Chance of rain 60%. Sunday, partly sunny. A chance of showers and thunderstorms, mainly in the morning. Highs in the middle 80s. Chance of rain 30%. Sunday night, partly cloudy.
a slight chance of showers and thunderstorms in the evening, then a chance of showers and thunderstorms after midnight. Lows in the middle 60s. Chance of rain 50%. Monday, mostly sunny. A slight chance of showers and thunderstorms in the morning, then a chance of showers and thunderstorms in the afternoon. Highs in the middle 80s. Chance of rain 30%. Monday night, partly cloudy in the evening, then becoming mostly cloudy. A chance of showers and thunderstorms. Lows in the lower 60s. Chance of rain 40%. Tuesday, mostly sunny. A slight chance of showers and thunderstorms in the morning. Highs in the lower 80s. Tuesday night, partly cloudy. Lows in the lower 60s. Wednesday, mostly sunny. A slight chance of showers and thunderstorms in the afternoon. Highs in the middle 80s. This hazardous weather outlook is for central Kansas, east central Kansas, north central Kansas, and northeast Kansas. For today and tonight, the probability for widespread hazardous weather is low. For Friday through Wednesday, the probability for widespread hazardous weather is low. This is NOAA Weather Radio Station WXK91 in Topeka. Here are the 1 p.m. conditions for the local area. At Topeka, rain was falling. The temperature was 70 degrees, the dew point 68, and the relative humidity was 93%. The wind was east at 8 miles an hour, 4 inches, and steady. At Manhattan, light rain was falling. The temperature was 71 degrees, the dew point 68, and the relative humidity was 90%. The wind was northeast at 9 miles an hour. Around the region, rain was falling, with a temperature of 73 at Lawrence, 72 at Emporia, and 71 at Wichita. It was cloudy, with a temperature of 80 at Kansas City, 67 at Concordia, 81 at Beatrice, and 85 at Omaha. At Springfield, rain and fog were reported, with a temperature of 72. Once again, at Manhattan, it was 71 degrees with light rain. Once again, at Topeka, it was 70 degrees with rain. Now here is your National Weather Service forecast. This afternoon, cloudy. A chance of showers with a slight chance of thunderstorms early, then showers likely with a chance of thunderstorms. Highs in the upper 70s. East winds around 5 miles per hour, increasing to 10 to 15 miles per hour with gusts up to 25 miles per hour. Chance of rain 70%. Thunderstorms. Lows in the lower 60s. East winds 5 to 10 miles per hour. Friday, mostly cloudy. A chance of showers with a slight chance of thunderstorms in the morning, then a humid with highs in the upper 70s. East winds 5 to 10 miles per hour. Chance of rain 50%. Friday night, mostly cloudy with a chance of thunderstorms. A chance of showers in the evening, then showers likely after midnight. Humid with lows in the lower 60s. Southeast winds 5 to 10 miles per hour. Chance of rain 60%. Saturday, mostly cloudy in the morning, then becoming partly sunny. A chance of thunderstorms. Showers likely, mainly in the morning. Humid with highs in the lower 80s. Southeast winds 10 to 15 miles per hour. Chance of rain 60%. Cloudy with a chance of thunderstorms. Showers likely, mainly in the evening. Lows in the middle 80%. Sunday, partly sunny. A chance of showers and thunderstorms, mainly in the morning. Highs in the middle 80s. Chance of rain 30%. Sunday night, partly cloudy. A slight chance of showers and thunderstorms in the evening, then a chance of showers and thunderstorms after midnight. Lows in the middle 60s. Chance of rain 50%. Monday, mostly sunny. A slight chance of showers and thunderstorms in the morning, then a chance of showers and thunderstorms in the afternoon. Highs in the middle 80s. Chance of rain 30%.
Monday night, partly cloudy in the evening, then becoming mostly cloudy. A chance of showers and thunderstorms. Lows in the lower 60s.

60s. Chance of rain 40%. Tuesday, mostly sunny. A slight chance of showers and thunderstorms in the morning. Highs in the lower 80s. Tuesday night, partly cloudy. Lows in the lower 60s. Wednesday, mostly sunny. A slight chance of showers and thunderstorms in the afternoon. Highs in the middle 80s. The current time is 1:23 p.m. Central Daylight Time. This hazardous weather outlook is for Central Kansas, East Central Kansas, North Central Kansas, and Northeast Kansas. For today and tonight, the probability for widespread hazardous weather is low. For Friday through Wednesday, the probability for widespread hazardous weather is low. 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Here are the 1 p.m. conditions for the local area. At Topeka, rain was falling. The temperature was 70 degrees, the dew point 68, and the relative humidity was 93%. The wind was east at 8 miles an hour. The pressure was 30.04 inches and steady. At Manhattan, light rain was falling. The temperature was 71 degrees, the dew point 68, and the relative humidity was 90%. The wind was northeast at 9 miles an hour. Around the region, rain was falling, with a temperature of 73 at Lawrence, 72 at Emporia, and 71 at Wichita. It was cloudy, with a temperature of 80 at Kansas City, 67 at Concordia, 81 at Beatrice, and 85 at Omaha. At Springfield, rain and fog were reported, with a temperature of 72. Once again, at Manhattan, it was 71 degrees with light rain. Once again, at Topeka, it was 70 degrees with rain. Now here is your National Weather Service forecast. This afternoon, cloudy. A chance of showers with a slight chance of thunderstorms early, then showers likely with a chance of thunderstorms. Highs in the upper 70s. East winds around 5 miles per hour, increasing to 10 to 15 miles per hour with gusts up to 25 miles per hour. Chance of rain 70%. Tonight, showers likely with a chance of thunderstorms. Lows in the lower 60s. East winds 5 to 10 miles per hour. Chance of rain 70%. Friday, mostly cloudy. A chance of showers with a slight chance of thunderstorms in the morning, then a chance of showers and thunderstorms in the afternoon. Humid with highs in the upper 70s. East winds 5 to 10 miles per hour. Chance of rain 50%. Friday night, mostly cloudy with a chance of thunderstorms. A chance of showers in the evening, then showers likely after midnight. Humid with lows in the lower 60s. Southeast winds 5 to 10 miles per hour. Chance of rain 60%. Saturday, mostly cloudy in the morning, then becoming partly sunny. A chance of thunderstorms. Showers likely, mainly in the morning. Humid with highs in the lower 80s. Southeast winds 10 to 15 miles per hour. Chance of rain 60%. Saturday night, mostly cloudy with a chance of thunderstorms. Showers likely, mainly in the evening. Lows in the middle 60s. Chance of rain 60%. Sunday, partly sunny. A chance of showers and thunderstorms, mainly in the morning. Highs in the middle 80s. Chance of rain 30%. Sunday night, partly cloudy. A slight chance of showers and thunderstorms in the evening, then a chance of showers and thunderstorms after midnight. Lows in the middle 60s. Chance of rain 50%. Monday, mostly sunny. A slight chance of showers and thunderstorms in the morning, then a chance of showers and thunderstorms in the afternoon. Highs in the middle 80s. Chance of rain 30%. Monday night, partly cloudy in the evening, then becoming mostly cloudy. A chance of showers and thunderstorms. Lows in the lower 60s. Chance of rain 40%. Tuesday, mostly sunny. A slight chance of showers and thunderstorms.

storms in the morning. Highs in the lower 80s. Tuesday night, partly cloudy. Lows in the lower 60s. Wednesday, mostly sunny. A slight chance of showers and thunderstorms in the afternoon. Highs in the middle 80s. This hazardous weather outlook is for central Kansas, east central Kansas, north central Kansas, and northeast Kansas. For today and tonight, the probability for widespread hazardous weather is low. For Friday through Wednesday, the probability for widespread hazardous weather is low. This is NOAA Weather Radio Station WXK91 in Topeka. Here are the 1 p.m. conditions for the local area. At Topeka, rain was falling. The temperature was 70 degrees, the dew point 68, and the relative humidity was 93%. The wind was east at 8 miles an hour. The pressure was 30.04 inches and steady. At Manhattan, light rain was falling. The temperature was 71 degrees, the dew point 68, and the relative humidity was 90%. The wind was northeast at 9 miles an hour. Around the region, rain was falling, with a temperature of 73 at Lawrence, 72 at Emporia, and 71 at Wichita. It was cloudy, with a temperature of 80 at Kansas City, 67 at Concordia, 81 at Beatrice, and 85 at Omaha. At Springfield, rain and fog were reported, with a temperature of 72. Once again, at Manhattan, it was 71 degrees with light rain. Once again, at Topeka, it was 70 degrees with rain. Now here is your national afternoon, showers likely with a chance of thunderstorms. Highs in the upper 70s. East wind up to 25 miles per hour. Chance of rain 70%. Tonight, showers likely with a chance of thunderstorms. Lows in the lower 60s. East winds 5 to 10 miles per hour. Chance of rain 70%. Friday, mostly cloudy. A chance of showers with a slight chance of thunderstorms in the morning, then a chance of showers and thunderstorms in the afternoon. Humid with highs in the upper 70s. East winds 5 to 10 miles per hour. Chance of rain 50%. Friday night, mostly cloudy with a chance of thunderstorms. A chance of showers in the evening, then showers likely after midnight. Humid with lows in the lower 60s. Southeast winds 5 to 10 miles per hour. Chance of rain 60%. Saturday, mostly cloudy in the morning, then becoming partly sunny. A chance of thunderstorms.

highs in the upper 80s. Monday night, mostly clear in the evening, then becoming partly cloudy. A chance of showers and thunderstorms. Lows in the middle 60s. Chance of rain 50%. Tuesday, mostly sunny with a slight chance of showers and thunderstorms. Highs in the middle 80s. Tuesday night, partly cloudy. Lows in the lower 60s. Wednesday, mostly sunny. A slight chance of showers and thunderstorms in the afternoon. Highs in the middle 80s. This hazardous weather outlook is for central Kansas, east central Kansas, north central Kansas, and northeast Kansas. For today and tonight, the probability for widespread hazardous weather is low. For Friday through Wednesday, the probability for widespread hazardous West Kansas. For today and tonight, the probability for widespread hazardous weather is low. For Friday through Wednesday, the probability for widespread hazardous weather is low. This is NOAA Weather Radio Station WXK91 in Topeka. Here are the 1 p.m. conditions for the local area. At Topeka, rain was falling. The temperature was 70 degrees, the dew point 68, and the relative humidity was 93%. The wind was east at 8 miles an hour. The pressure was 30.04 inches and steady. At Manhattan, light rain was falling. The temperature was 71 degrees, the dew point 68, and the relative humidity was 90%. The wind was northeast at 9 miles an hour. Around the region, rain was falling, with a temperature of 73 at Lawrence, 72 at Emporia, and 71 at Wichita. It was cloudy, with a temperature of 80 at Kansas City, 67 at Concordia, 81 at Beatrice, and 85 at Omaha. At Springfield, rain and fog were reported, with a temperature of 72. Once again, at Manhattan, it was 71 degrees with light rain. Once again, at Topeka, it was 70 degrees with rain. Now here is your National Weather Service forecast. This afternoon, showers likely with a chance of thunderstorms. Highs in the upper 70s. East winds 10 to 15 miles per hour with gusts up to 25 miles per hour. Chance of rain 70%. Tonight, showers likely with a chance of thunderstorms. Lows in the lower 60s. East winds 5 to 10 miles per hour. Chance of rain 70%. Friday, mostly cloudy. A chance of showers with a slight chance of thunderstorms in the morning, then a chance of showers and thunderstorms in the afternoon. Humid with highs in the upper 70s. East winds 5 to 10 miles per hour. Chance of rain 50%. Friday night, mostly cloudy with a chance of thunderstorms. A chance of showers in the evening, then showers likely after midnight. Humid with lows in the lower 60s. Southeast winds 5 to 10 miles per hour. Chance of rain 60%. Saturday, mostly cloudy in the morning, then becoming partly sunny. A chance of thunderstorms. Showers likely, mainly in the morning. Humid with highs in the lower 80s. Southeast winds 10 to 15 miles per hour. Chance of rain 60%. Saturday night, mostly cloudy with a chance of rain, mainly in the evening. Lows in the middle 60s. Chance of rain 60%. Sunday, partly sunny. A chance of showers and thunderstorms, mainly in the morning. Highs in the middle 80s. Chance of mostly clear. A slight chance of showers and thunderstorms in the evening, then a chance of showers and lows in the middle 60s. Chance of rain 40%. Monday, mostly sunny with a slight chance of showers and thunderstorms. Highs in the upper 80s. Monday night, mostly clear in the evening, then becoming partly cloudy. Lows in the middle 60s. Chance of rain 50%. Tuesday, mostly sunny. Highs in the middle 80s. Tuesday night, partly cloudy. Lows in the lower 60s. Sunny. A slight chance of showers and thunderstorms in the afternoon.

highs in the middle 80s. This hazardous weather outlook is for central Kansas, east central Kansas, north central Kansas, and northeast Kansas. For today and weather is low. For Friday through Wednesday, the probability for widespread hazardous weather is low. Station WXK91 in Topeka. Here are the 1 p.m. conditions for the local area. The temperature was 70 degrees, the dew point 68, and the relative humidity was 93%. The wind was east at 8 miles an hour. The pressure was 30.04 inches and steady. At Manhattan, light rain was 4 degrees, the dew point 68, and the relative humidity was 90%. The wind was northeast at 9, rain was falling, with a temperature of 73 at Lawrence, 72 at Emporia, and 71 at Wichita. It was cloudy, with a temperature of 80 at Kansas City, 67 at Concordia, 81 at Beatrice, and 85 at Omaha. At Springfield, rain and fog were reported, with a temperature of 72. Once again, at Manhattan, it was 71 degrees with light rain. Once again, at Topeka, it was 70 degrees with rain. This is NOAA Weather Radio WXK91 in Topeka. The current time is 1:39 p.m. Central Daylight Time. Now here is your National Weather Service forecast. This afternoon, showers likely with a chance of thunderstorms. Highs in the upper 70s. East winds 10 to 15 miles per hour with gusts up to 25 miles per hour. Chance of rain 70%. Tonight, showers likely with a chance of thunderstorms. Lows in the lower 60s. East winds 5 to 10 miles per hour. Chance of rain 70%. Friday, mostly cloudy, chance of thunderstorms in the morning, then a chance of showers and thunderstorms in the afternoon. Humid with highs in the up to 10 miles per hour. Chance of rain 50%. Friday night, mostly cloudy with a chance of thunderstorms. A chance of showers in the evening, then showers likely after midnight. Humid with lows in the lower 60s. Chance of rain 60%. Saturday, mostly cloudy in the morning.

mainly in the morning. Humid with highs in the lower 80s. Southeast winds 10 to 15 miles per hour. Chance of rain 60%. Saturday night, mostly cloudy with a chance of thunderstorms. Showers likely, mainly in the evening. Lows in the middle 60s. Chance of rain 60%. Sunday, partly sunny. A chance of showers and thunderstorms, mainly in the morning. Highs in the middle 80s. Chance of rain 30%. Sunday night, mostly clear. A slight chance of showers and thunderstorms in the evening, then a chance of showers and thunderstorms after midnight. Lows in the middle 60s. Chance of rain 40%. Monday, mostly sunny with a slight chance of showers and 80s. Monday night, mostly clear in the evening, then becoming partly cloudy. A chance of showers and thunderstorms. Lows in the middle 60s. Chance of rain 50%. Tuesday, mostly sunny with a slight chance of showers and thunderstorms. Highs in the middle 80s. Tuesday night, partly cloudy. Lows in the lower 60s. Wednesday, mostly sunny. A slight chance of showers and thunderstorms in the afternoon. Highs in the middle 80s. This hazardous weather outlook is for central Kansas, east central Kansas, north central Kansas, and northeast Kansas. For today and tonight, the probability for widespread hazardous weather is low. For Friday through Wednesday, the probability for widespread hazardous weather is low. 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Here are the 1 p.m. conditions for the local area. At Topeka, rain was falling. The temperature was 70 degrees, the dew point 68, and the relative humidity was 93%. The wind was east at 8 miles an hour. The pressure was 30.04 inches and steady. At Manhattan, light rain was falling. Dew point 68, and the relative humidity was 90%. The wind was northeast at 9 miles an hour. Around the region, rain was falling, with a temperature of 73 at Lawrence, 72 at Emporia, and 71 at Wichita. It was cloudy, with a temperature of 80 at Kansas City, 67 at Concordia, 81 at Beatrice, and 85 at Omaha. At Springfield, rain and fog were reported, with a temperature of 72. Once again, at Manhattan, it was 71 degrees with light rain. Once again, now here is your National Weather Service forecast. This afternoon, showers, highs in the upper 70s. East winds 10 to 15 miles per hour with gusts up to 25 miles per hour. Chance of rain 70%. Tonight, showers likely with a chance of thunderstorms. Lows in the lower 60s. East winds 5 to 10 miles per hour. Chance of rain 70%. Friday, mostly cloudy. A chance of showers with a slight chance of thunderstorms in the morning, then a chance of showers and thunderstorms in the afternoon. Humid with highs in the upper 70s. East winds 5 to 10 miles per hour. Chance of rain 50%. Friday night, mostly cloudy with a chance of thunderstorms. Or likely after midnight. Humid with lows in the lower 60s. Southeast winds 5 to 10 miles per hour. Chance of rain 60%. Saturday, mostly cloudy in the morning, then becoming partly sunny. A chance of thunderstorms. Showers likely, mainly in the morning. Humid with highs in the lower 80s. Southeast winds 10 to rain 60%. Saturday night, mostly cloudy with a chance of thunderstorms. Showers likely, mainly in the evening. Lows in the middle 60s. Chance of rain 60%. Sunday, partly sunny. A chance of showers and thunderstorms, mainly in the morning. Highs in the middle 80s. Chance of rain 30%. Sunday night, mostly clear. A slight chance of showers and thunderstorms in the evening, then a chance of showers and thunderstorms after midnight. Lows in the middle.

Tonight, the probability for widespread hazardous weather is low. For Friday through Wednesday, the probability for widespread hazardous weather is low. This is NOAA Weather Radio Station WXK91 in Topeka. Here are the 1 p.m. conditions for the local area. At Topeka, rain was falling. The temperature was 70 degrees, the dew point 68, and the relative humidity was 93%. The wind was east at 8 miles an hour. The pressure was 30.04 inches and steady. At Manhattan, light rain was falling. The temperature was 71 degrees, the dew point 68, and the relative humidity was 90%. The wind was northeast at 9 miles an hour. Around the region, rain was falling, with a temperature of 73 at Lawrence, 72 at Emporia, and 71 at Wichita. It was cloudy, with a temperature of 80 at Kansas City, 67 at Concordia, 81 at Beatrice, and 85 at Omaha. At Springfield, rain and fog were reported, with a temperature of 72. Once again, at Manhattan, it was 71 degrees with light rain. Once again, at Topeka, it was 70 degrees with rain. Now here is your National Weather Service forecast. This afternoon, showers likely with a chance of thunderstorms. Highs in the upper 70s. East winds 10 to 15 miles per hour with gusts up to 20. Rain 70%. Tonight, showers likely with a chance of thunderstorms. Lows in the lower 60s. East winds 5 to 10 miles per hour. Chance of rain 70%. Friday, mostly cloudy. A chance of showers with a slight chance of thunderstorms in the morning, then a chance of showers and thunderstorms in the afternoon. Humid with highs in the upper 70s. East winds 5 to 10 miles per hour. Chance of rain 50%. Friday night, mostly cloudy with a chance of thunderstorms. A chance of showers in the evening, then showers likely after midnight. Humid with lows in the lower 60s. Southeast winds 5 to 10 miles per hour. Chance of rain 60%. Saturday, mostly cloudy in the morning, then becoming partly sunny. A chance of thunderstorms. Showers likely, mainly in the morning. Humid with highs in the lower 80s. Southeast winds 10 to 15 miles per hour. Chance of rain 60%. Saturday night, mostly cloudy with a chance of thunderstorms. Showers likely, mainly in the evening. Lows in the middle 60s. Chance of rain 60%. Sunday, partly sunny. A chance of showers and thunderstorms, mainly in the morning. Highs in the middle 80s. Chance of rain 30%. Sunday night, mostly clear. A slight chance of showers and thunderstorms in the evening, then a chance of showers and thunderstorms after midnight. Lows in the middle 60s. Chance of rain 40%. Monday, mostly sunny with a slight chance of showers and thunderstorms. Highs in the upper 80s. Monday night, mostly clear in the evening, then becoming partly cloudy. A chance of showers and thunderstorms. Lows in the middle 60s. Chance of rain 50%. Tuesday, mostly sunny with a slight chance of showers and thunderstorms. Highs in the middle 80s. Tuesday night, partly cloudy. Lows in the lower 60s. Wednesday, mostly sunny. A slight chance of showers and thunderstorms in the afternoon. Highs in the middle 80s. This hazardous weather outlook is for central Kansas, east central Kansas, north central Kansas, and northeast Kansas. For today and tonight, the probability for widespread hazardous weather is low. For Friday through Wednesday, the probability for widespread hazardous weather is low. This is NOAA Weather Radio Station WXK91 in Topeka. Here are the 1 p.m. conditions for the local area. At Topeka, rain was falling. The temperature was 70 degrees, the dew point 68, and the relative humidity was 93%. The wind was east at 8 miles an hour.
The pressure was 30.04 inches and steady. At Manhattan, light rain was falling. The temperature was 71 degrees, the dew point 68, and the relative humidity was 90%. The wind was northeast at 9 miles an hour. Around the region, rain was falling, with a temperature of 73 at Lawrence, 72 at Emporia, and 71 at Wichita. It was cloudy, with a temperature of 80 at Kansas City, 67 at Concordia, 81 at Beatrice, and 85 at Omaha. At Springfield, rain and fog were reported, with a temperature of 72. Once again, at Manhattan, it was 71 degrees with light rain. Once again, at Topeka, it was 70 degrees with rain. Now here is your National Weather Service forecast. This afternoon, showers likely with a chance of thunderstorms. Highs in the upper 70s. East winds 10 to 15 miles per hour with gusts up to 25 miles per hour. Chance of rain 70%. Tonight, showers likely with a chance of thunderstorms. Lows in the lower 60s. East winds 5 to 10 miles per hour. Chance of rain 70%. Friday, mostly cloudy. A chance of showers with a slight chance of thunderstorms in the morning, then a chance of showers and thunderstorms in the afternoon. Humid with highs in the upper 70s. East winds 5 to 10 miles per hour. Chance of rain 50%. Friday night, mostly cloudy with a chance of thunderstorms. A chance after midnight. Humid with lows in the lower 60s. Southeast winds 5 to 10 miles per hour. Saturday, mostly cloudy in the morning, then becoming partly sunny. A chance of thunderstorms. Showers likely, mainly in the morning. Humid with highs in the lower 80s. Southeast winds 10 to 15 miles per hour. Chance of rain 60%. Saturday night, mostly cloudy with a chance of thunderstorms. Showers likely, mainly in the evening. Lows in the middle 60s. Chance of rain 60%. Sunday, partly sunny. A chance of showers and thunderstorms, mainly in the morning. Highs in the middle 80s. Chance of rain 30%. Sunday night, mostly clear. A slight chance of showers and thunderstorms in the evening, then a chance of showers and thunderstorms after midnight. Lows in the middle 60s. Chance of rain 40%. Monday, mostly sunny with a slight chance of showers and thunderstorms. Highs in the upper 80s. Monday night, mostly clear in the evening, then becoming partly cloudy. A chance of showers and thunderstorms. Lows in the middle 60s. Chance of rain 50%. Tuesday, mostly sunny with a slight chance of showers and thunderstorms. Highs in the middle 80s. Tuesday night, partly cloudy. Lows in the lower 60s. Wednesday, mostly sunny. A slight chance of showers and thunderstorms in the afternoon. Highs in the middle 80s. This hazardous weather outlook is for central Kansas, east central Kansas, north central Kansas, and northeast Kansas. For today and tonight, the probability for widespread hazardous weather is low. For Friday through Wednesday, the probability for widespread hazardous weather is low. This is NOAA Weather Radio Station WXK 91 in Topeka. Here are the 1 p.m. conditions for the local area. At Topeka, rain was falling. The temperature was 70 degrees, the dew point 68, and the relative humidity was 93%. The wind was east at 8 miles an hour. The pressure was 30.04 inches and steady. At Manhattan, light rain was falling. The temperature was 71 degrees, the dew point 68, and the relative humidity was 90%. The wind was northeast at 9 miles an hour. Around the region, rain was falling, with a temperature of 73 at Lawrence, 72 at Emporia, and 71 at Wichita. It was cloudy, with a temperature of 80 at Kansas City, 67 at Concordia, 81 at Beatrice, and 85 at Omaha.
at Springfield.

rain and fog were reported with a temperature of 72. Once again, at Manhattan, it was 71 degrees with light rain. Once again, at Topeka, it was 70 degrees with rain. Now here is your National Weather Service forecast. This afternoon, showers likely with a chance of thunderstorms. Highs in the upper 70s. East winds 10 to 15 miles per hour with gusts up to 25 miles per hour. Chance of rain 70%. Tonight, showers likely with a chance of thunderstorms. Lows in the lower 60s. East winds 5 to 10 miles per hour. Chance of rain 70%. Friday, mostly cloudy. A chance of showers with a slight chance of thunderstorms in the morning, then a chance of showers and thunderstorms in the afternoon. Humid with highs in the upper 70s. East winds 5 to 10 miles per hour. Chance of rain 50%. Friday night, mostly cloudy with a chance of thunderstorms. A chance of showers in the evening, then showers likely after midnight. Humid with lows in the lower 60s. Southeast winds 5 to 10 miles per hour. Chance of rain 60%. Saturday, mostly cloudy in the morning, then becoming partly sunny. A chance of thunderstorms. Showers likely, mainly in the morning. Humid with highs in the lower 80s. Southeast winds 10 to 15 miles per hour. Chance of rain 60%. Saturday night, mostly cloudy with a chance of thunderstorms. Showers likely, mainly in the evening. Chance of rain 60%. Sunday, partly sunny. A chance of showers and thunderstorms, mainly in the morning. Highs in the middle 80s. Chance of rain 30%. Sunday night, mostly clear. In the evening, then a chance of showers and thunderstorms after midnight. Lows in the middle 60s. Monday, mostly sunny with a slight chance of showers and thunderstorms. Highs in the upper 80s. Monday night, mostly clear in the evening, then becoming partly cloudy. A chance of showers and thunderstorms. Lows in the middle 60s. Chance of rain 50%. Tuesday, mostly sunny with a slight chance of showers and thunderstorms. Highs in the middle 80s. Tuesday night, partly cloudy. Lows in the lower 60s. Wednesday, mostly sunny. A slight chance of showers and thunderstorms in the afternoon. Highs in the middle 80s. The current time is 2:09 p.m. Central Daylight Time. This hazardous weather outlook is for Central Kansas, East Central Kansas, North Central Kansas, and Northeast Kansas. For today and tonight, the probability for widespread hazardous weather is low. For Friday through Wednesday, the probability for widespread hazardous weather is radio station WXK91 in Topeka. Now here is your National Weather Service forecast. This afternoon, showers likely with a chance of thunderstorms. Highs in the upper 70s. East winds 10 to 15 miles per hour with gusts up to 25 miles per hour. Chance of rain 70%. Tonight, showers likely with a chance of thunderstorms. East winds 5 to 10 miles per hour. Chance of rain 70%.

storms in the morning, then a chance of showers and thunderstorms in the afternoon. Humid with highs in the upper 70s. East winds 5 to 10 miles per hour. Chance of rain 50%. Friday night, mostly cloudy with a chance of thunderstorms. A chance of showers in the evening, then showers likely after midnight. Humid with lows in the lower 60s. Southeast winds 5 to 10 miles per hour. Chance of rain 60%. Saturday, mostly cloudy in the morning, a chance of thunderstorms. Showers likely, mainly in the morning. Humid with highs in the lower 80s. Southeast winds 10 to 15 miles per hour. Chance of rain 60%. Saturday night, mostly cloudy with a chance of thunderstorms. Showers likely, mainly in the evening. Lows in the middle 60s. Chance of rain 60%. A chance of showers and thunderstorms, mainly in the morning. Highs in the middle 80s. Sunday night, mostly clear. A slight chance of showers and thunderstorms in the evening, then a chance of showers and thunderstorms after midnight. Lows in the middle 60s. Chance of rain 40%. Monday, mostly sunny with a slight chance of showers and thunderstorms. Highs in the upper 80s. Monday night, mostly clear in the evening, then becoming partly cloudy. A chance of showers and thunderstorms. Lows in the middle 60s. Chance of rain 50%. Tuesday, mostly sunny with a slight chance of showers and thunderstorms. Highs in the middle 80s. Tuesday night, partly cloudy. Lows in the lower 60s. Wednesday, mostly sunny. A slight chance of showers and thunderstorms in the afternoon. Highs in the middle 80s. This hazardous weather outlook is for central Kansas, east central Kansas, north central Kansas, and northeast Kansas. For today and tonight, the probability for widespread hazardous weather is low. For Friday through Wednesday, the probability for widespread hazardous weather is low. This is NOAA Weather Radio Station WXK91 in Topeka. Here are the 2 p.m. conditions for the local area. At Topeka, light rain was falling. The temperature was 72 degrees, the dew point 70, and the relative humidity was 93 at 6 miles an hour. The pressure was 30.02 inches and falling. At Manhattan, temperature was 71 degrees, the dew point 68, and the relative humidity was 90%. The wind was east at 12 miles an hour. Around the region, rain was falling, with a temperature of 74 at Lawrence, 68 at Concordia, and 71 at Wichita. It was cloudy, with a temperature of 82 at Kansas City, 74 at Emporia, 79 at Beatrice, and 87 at Omaha. At Springfield, rain and fog were reported, with a temperature of 72. Once again, at Manhattan, it was 71 degrees with light rain. Once again, at Topeka, it was 72 degrees with light rain. Now here is your National Weather Service for hours likely with a chance of thunderstorms. Highs in the upper 70s. East winds 10 to 15 miles per hour with gusts up to 25 miles per hour. Chance of rain 70%. Tonight, showers likely with a chance of thunderstorms. Lows in the lower 60s. East winds 5 to 10 miles per hour. Chance of rain 70%. Friday, mostly cloudy. A chance of showers with a slight chance of thunderstorms in the morning, then a chance of showers and thunderstorms in the afternoon. Humid with highs in the upper 70s. East winds 5 to 10 miles per hour. Chance of rain 50%. Friday night, mostly cloudy with a chance of thunderstorms. A chance of showers in the evening, then showers likely after midnight. Humid with lows in the lower 60s. Southeast winds 5 to 10 miles per hour. Chance of rain 60%. Saturday, mostly cloudy in the morning, then becoming partly sunny. A chance of thunderstorms. Showers likely, mainly in the morning. Humid with highs in the lower 80s.

southeast winds 10 to 15 miles per hour. Chance of rain 60%. Saturday night, mostly cloudy with a chance of thunderstorms. Showers likely, mainly in the evening. Lows in the middle 60s. Chance of rain 60%. Sunday, partly sunny. A chance of showers and thunderstorms, mainly in the morning. Highs in the middle 80s. Chance of rain 30%. Sunday night, mostly clear. A slight chance of showers and thunderstorms in the evening, then a chance of lows in the middle 60s. Chance of rain 40%. Monday, mostly sunny with a slight chance of showers and thunderstorms. Highs in the upper 80s. Monday night, mostly clear in the evening, then becoming partly cloudy storms. Lows in the middle 60s. Chance of rain 50%. Tuesday, thunderstorms. Highs in the middle 80s. Tuesday night, partly cloudy. Lows in the mostly sunny. A slight chance of showers and thunderstorms in the afternoon. Highs in the middle 80s. This hazardous weather outlook is for central Kansas, east central Kansas, north central Kansas, and northeast Kansas. For today and tonight, the probability for widespread hazardous weather is low. For Friday through Wednesday, the probability for widespread hazardous weather is low. 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Here are the 2 p.m. conditions for the local area. At Topeka, light rain was falling. The temperature was 72 degrees, the dew point 70, and the relative humidity was 93%. The wind was northeast at 6 miles an hour. The pressure was 30.02 inches and falling. At Manhattan, light rain was falling. The temperature was 71 degrees, the dew point 68, and the relative humidity was 90%. The wind was east at 12 miles an hour. Around the region, rain was falling, with a temperature of 74 at Lawrence, 68 at Concordia, and 71 at Wichita. It was cloudy, with a temperature of 82 at Kansas City, 74 at Emporia, 79 at Beatrice, and 87 at Omaha. At Springfield, rain and fog were reported, with a temperature of 72. Once again, at Manhattan, it was 71 degrees with light rain. Once again, at Topeka, it was 72 degrees with light rain. Now here is your National Weather Service forecast. Tonight, showers likely with a chance of thunderstorms. Lows in the lower 60s. East winds 5 to 10 miles per hour. Chance of rain 70%. Friday, mostly cloudy. A chance of showers with a slight chance of thunderstorms in the morning, then a chance of showers and thunderstorms in the afternoon. Humid with highs in the upper 70s. East winds 5 to 10 miles per hour. Chance of rain 50%. Friday night, mostly cloudy with a chance of thunderstorms. A chance of showers in the evening, then showers likely after midnight. Humid with lows in the lower 60s. Southeast winds 5 to 10 miles per hour. Chance of rain 60%. Saturday, mostly cloudy in the morning, then becoming partly sunny. A chance of thunderstorms. Showers likely, mainly in the morning. Humid with highs in the lower 80s. Southeast winds 10 to 15 miles per hour. Chance of rain 60%. Saturday night, mostly cloudy with a chance of thunderstorms. Showers likely, mainly in the evening. Humid with lows in the middle 60s. Southeast winds 5 to 10 miles per hour with gusts up to 20 miles per hour. Chance of rain 60%. Sunday, partly sunny. A chance of showers and thunderstorms, mainly in the morning. Highs in the middle 80s. Chance of rain 30%. Sunday night, mostly clear. A slight chance of showers and thunderstorms in the evening, then a chance of showers and thunderstorms after midnight. Lows in the middle 60s. Chance of rain 40%. Monday, mostly sunny with

with a slight chance of showers and thunderstorms. Highs in the upper 80s. Monday night, mostly clear in the evening, then becoming partly cloudy. A chance of showers and thunderstorms. Lows in the middle 60s. Chance of rain 50%. Tuesday, mostly sunny with a slight chance of showers and thunderstorms. Highs in the middle 80s. Tuesday night, partly cloudy. Lows in the lower 60s. Wednesday, mostly sunny. A slight chance of showers and thunderstorms in the afternoon. Highs in the middle 80s. Wednesday night, partly cloudy. Lows in the lower 60s. Thursday, mostly sunny. A slight chance of showers and thunderstorms in the afternoon. Highs in the middle 80s. This hazardous weather outlook is for central Kansas, east central Kansas, north central Kansas, and northeast Kansas. For today and tonight, the probability for widespread hazardous weather is low. For Friday through Wednesday, the probability for widespread hazardous weather is low. This is NOAA Weather Radio Station WXK91 in Topeka. Here are the 2 p.m. conditions for the local area. At Topeka, light rain was falling. The temperature was 72 degrees, the dew point 70, and the relative humidity was 93%. The wind was northeast at 6 miles an hour. The pressure was 30.02 inches and falling. At Manhattan, light rain was falling. The temperature was 71 degrees, the dew point 68, and the relative humidity was 90%. The wind was east at 12 miles an hour. Around the region, rain was falling, with a temperature of 74 at Lawrence, 68 at Concordia, and 71 at Wichita. It was cloudy, with a temperature of 82 at Kansas City, 74 at Emporia, 79 at Beatrice, and 87 at Omaha. At Springfield, rain and fog were reported, with a temperature of 72. Once again, at Manhattan, it was 71 degrees with light rain. Once again, at Topeka, it was 72 degrees with light rain. The current time is 2:23 p.m. Central Daylight Time. Now here is your National Weather Service forecast. Tonight, showers likely with a chance of thunderstorms. Lows in the lower 60s. East winds 5 to 10 miles per hour. Chance of rain 70%. Friday, mostly cloudy. A chance of showers with a slight chance of thunderstorms in the morning, then a chance of showers and thunderstorms in the afternoon. Humid with highs in the upper 70s. East winds 5 to 10 miles per hour. Chance of rain 50%. Friday night, mostly cloudy with a chance of thunderstorms. After midnight. Humid with lows in the lower 60s. Southeast winds 5 to 10 miles per hour. Chance of rain 60%. Saturday, mostly cloudy in the morning, then becoming partly sunny. A chance of thunderstorms. Showers likely, mainly in the morning. Humid with highs in the lower 80s. Southeast winds 10 to 15 miles per hour. Chance of rain 60%. Saturday night, mostly cloudy with a chance of thunderstorms. Showers likely, moves in the middle 60s. Southeast winds 5 to 10 miles per hour with gusts up to 20 miles per hour. Chance of rain 60%. Sunday, partly sunny. A chance of showers and thunderstorms, mainly in the morning. Highs in the middle 80s. Chance of rain 30%. Sunday night, mostly clear. A slight chance of showers and thunderstorms in the evening, then a chance of showers and thunderstorms after midnight. Lows in the middle 60s. Chance of rain 40%. Monday, mostly sunny with a slight chance of showers and thunderstorms. Highs in the upper 80s. Monday night, mostly clear in the evening, then becoming partly cloudy. A chance of showers and thunderstorms. Lows in the middle 60s. Chance of rain 50%.
Tuesday, mostly sunny with a slight chance of showers and thunderstorms.

highs in the middle 80s. Tuesday night, partly cloudy. Lows in the lower 60s. Wednesday, mostly sunny. A slight chance of showers and thunderstorms in the afternoon. Highs in the middle 80s. Wednesday night, partly cloudy. Lows in the lower 60s. Thursday, mostly sunny. A slight chance of showers and thunderstorms in the afternoon. Highs in the middle 80s. This hazardous weather outlook is for central Kansas, east central Kansas, north central Kansas, and northeast Kansas. For today and tonight, the probability for widespread hazardous weather is low. For Friday through Wednesday, the probability for widespread hazardous weather is low. This is NOAA Weather Radio Station WXK91 in Topeka. Here are the 2 p.m. conditions for the local area. At Topeka, light rain was falling. The temperature was 72 degrees, the dew point 70, and the relative humidity was 93%. The wind was northeast at 6 miles an hour. The pressure was 30.02 inches and falling. At Manhattan, light rain was falling. The temperature was 71 degrees, the dew point 68, and the relative humidity was 90%. The wind was east at 12 miles an hour. Around the region, rain was falling, with a temperature of 74 at Lawrence, 68 at Concordia, and 71 at Wichita. It was cloudy, with a temperature of 82 at Kansas City, 74 at Emporia, 79 at Beatrice, and 87 at Omaha. At Springfield, rain and fog were reported, with a temperature of 72. Once again, at Manhattan, it was 71 degrees with light rain. Once again, at Topeka, it was 72 degrees with light rain. Now here is your National Weather Service forecast. Tonight, showers likely with a chance of thunderstorms. Lows in the lower 60s. East winds 5 to 10 miles per hour. Chance of rain 70%. Friday, mostly cloudy. A chance of showers with a slight chance of thunderstorms in the morning, then a chance of showers and thunderstorms in the afternoon. Humid with highs in the upper 70s. East winds 5 to 10 miles per hour. Chance of rain 50%. Friday night, mostly cloudy with a chance of thunderstorms. A chance of showers in the evening, then showers likely after midnight. Humid with lows in the lower 60s. Southeast winds 5 to 10 miles per hour. Chance of rain 60%. Saturday, mostly cloudy in the morning, then becoming partly sunny. A chance of thunderstorms. Showers likely, mainly in the morning. Humid with highs in the lower 80s. Southeast winds 10 to 15 miles per hour. Chance of rain 60%. Saturday night, mostly cloudy with a chance of thunderstorms. Showers likely, mainly in the evening. Humid with lows in the middle 60s. Southeast winds 5 to 10 miles per hour with gusts up to 20 miles per hour. Chance of rain 60%. Sunday, partly sunny. A chance of showers and thunderstorms, mainly in the morning. Highs in the middle 80s. Chance of rain 30%. Sunday night, mostly clear. A slight chance of showers and thunderstorms in the evening, then a chance of showers and thunderstorms after midnight. Lows in the middle 60s. Chance of rain 40%. Monday, mostly sunny with a slight chance of showers and thunderstorms. Highs in the upper 80s. Monday night, mostly clear in the evening, then becoming partly cloudy. A chance of showers and thunderstorms. Lows in the middle 60s. Chance of rain 50%. Tuesday, mostly sunny with a slight chance of showers and thunderstorms. Highs in the middle 80s. Tuesday night, partly cloudy. Lows in the lower 60s. Wednesday, mostly sunny. A slight chance of showers and thunderstorms in the afternoon. Highs in the middle 80s. Wednesday night, partly cloudy. Lows in the lower 60s. Thursday.

mostly sunny. A slight chance of showers and thunderstorms in the afternoon. Highs in the middle 80s. This hazardous weather outlook is for central Kansas, east central Kansas, north central Kansas, and northeast Kansas. For today and tonight, the probability for widespread hazardous weather is low. For Friday through Wednesday, weather is low. This is NOAA Weather Radio Station WXK91 in Topeka. Here are the 2 p.m. conditions for the local area. At Topeka, light rain was falling. The temperature was 72 degrees, the dew point 70, and the relative humidity was 93%. The wind was northeast at 6 miles an hour. The pressure was 30.02 inches and falling. At Manhattan, light rain was falling. The temperature was 71 degrees, the dew point 68, and the relative humidity was 90%. The wind was east at 12 miles an hour. Around the region, rain was falling, with a temperature of 74 at Lowell at Wichita. It was cloudy, with a temperature of 82 at Kansas City, 74 at Emporia, 79 at Beatrice, and 87 at Omaha. At Springfield, rain and fog were reported, with a temperature of 72. Once again, at Manhattan, it was 71 degrees with

mostly cloudy. A chance of showers with a slight chance of thunderstorms in the morning, then a chance of showers and thunderstorms in the afternoon. Humid with highs in the upper 70s per hour. Chance of rain 50%. Friday night, mostly cloudy with chance of thunderstorms.

humid with lows in the lower 60s. Southeast wind, chance of rain 60%. Saturday, mostly cloudy in the morning, then becoming partly sunny. A chance of thunderstorms. Showers likely, mainly in the morning. Humid with highs in the lower 80s. Southeast winds 10 to 15 miles per hour. Chance of rain 60%. Saturday night, mostly cloudy with a chance of thunderstorms. Showers likely, mainly in the evening. Humid with lows in the middle 60s. Southeast winds 5 to 10 miles per hour with gusts up to 20 miles per hour. Chance of rain 60%. Sunday, partly sunny. A chance of showers and thunderstorms, mainly in the morning. Highs in the middle 80s. Chance of rain 30%. Sunday night, mostly clear. A slight chance of showers and thunderstorms in the evening, then a chance of showers and thunderstorms after midnight. Lows in the middle 60s. Mostly sunny with a slight chance of showers and thunderstorms. Highs in the upper 80s. Monday night, mostly clear in the evening, then becoming partly cloudy. A chance of showers and thunderstorms. Lows in the middle 60s. Chance of rain 50%. Tuesday, mostly sunny with a slight chance of showers and thunderstorms. Highs in the middle 80s. Tuesday night, partly cloudy. Lows in the lower 60s. Wednesday, mostly sunny. A slight chance of showers and thunderstorms in the afternoon. Highs in the middle 80s. Wednesday night, partly cloudy. Lows in the lower 60s. A slight chance of showers and thunderstorms in the afternoon. Highs in the middle 80s. Kansas, east central Kansas, north central Kansas, and northeast Kansas. For today and tonight, the probability for widespread hazardous weather is low. For Friday through Wednesday, the probability for widespread hazardous weather is low. XK91, in Topeka. Here are the 2 p.m. conditions for the local area. The temperature was 72 degrees, the dew point 70, and the relative humidity was 93%. Hour. The pressure was 30.02 inches and falling. At Manhattan, light rain was falling. The temperature was 71 degrees, the dew point 68, and the relative humidity was 90%. The wind was east at 12 miles an hour. Around the region, rain was falling, with a temperature of 74 at Lawrence, 68 at Concordia, and 71 at Wichita. It was cloudy, with a temperature of 82 at Kansas City, 74 at Emporia, 79 at Beatrice, and 87 at Omaha, with a temperature of 72. Once again, at Manhattan, it was 71 degrees with light rain. Once again, at Topeka, it was 72 degrees with light rain. Now here is your National Weather Service forecast. Tonight, showers likely with a chance of thunderstorms. Lows in the lower 60s. East winds 5 to 10 miles per hour. Chance of rain 70%. Friday, mostly cloudy. A chance of showers with a slight chance of thunderstorms in the morning, then a chance. Humid with highs in the upper 70s. East winds 5 to 10 miles per hour. Chance of rain 50%. Friday night, mostly cloudy with a chance of thunderstorms. A chance of showers in the evening, then showers likely after midnight. Humid with lows in the lower 60s. Southeast winds 5 to 10 miles per hour. Chance of rain 60%. Saturday, mostly cloudy in the morning, then becoming partly sunny. A chance of thunderstorms. Showers likely, mainly in the morning. Humid with highs in the lower 80s. Southeast winds 10 to 15 miles per hour. Chance of rain 60%. Saturday night, mostly cloudy with a chance of thunderstorms. Showers likely, mainly in the evening. Humid with lows in the middle 60s. Southeast winds 5 to 10 miles per hour with gusts up to 20 miles per hour. Chance of rain 60%.

60%. Sunday, partly sunny. A chance of showers and thunderstorms, mainly in the morning. Highs in the middle 80s. Sunday night, mostly clear. A slight chance of showers and thunderstorms in the evening, then a chance of showers and thunderstorms after midnight. Lows in the middle 60s. Chance of rain 40%. Monday, mostly sunny with a slight chance of showers and thunderstorms. Highs in the upper 80s. Monday night, mostly clear in the evening, then becoming partly cloudy. A chance of showers and thunderstorms. Lows in the middle 60s. Chance of rain 50%. Tuesday, most storms. Highs in the middle 80s. Tuesday night, partly cloudy. Lows in the lower 60s. Wednesday, mostly sunny. A slight chance of showers and thunderstorms in the afternoon. Highs in the middle 80s. Wednesday night, partly cloudy. Lows in the lower 60s. Thursday, mostly sunny. A slight chance of showers and thunderstorms in the afternoon. Highs in the middle 80s. 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The current time is 2:40 p.m. Central Daylight Time. This hazardous weather outlook is for Central Kansas, East Central Kansas, North Central Kansas, and Northeast Kansas. For today and tonight, the probability for widespread hazardous weather is low. For Friday through Wednesday, the probability for widespread hazardous weather is low. This is NOAA Weather Radio Station WXK91 in Topeka. Here are the 2 p.m. conditions for the local area. At Topeka, light rain was falling. The temperature was, and the relative humidity was 93%. The wind was northeast at 6 miles an hour. The pressure was 30.02 inches and falling. At Manhattan, light rain was falling. The temperature was 71 degrees, the dew point 68, and the relative humidity was 90%. The wind was east at 12 miles an hour. Around the region, rain was falling, with a temperature of 74 at Lawrence, 68 at Concordia, and 71 at Wichita. It was cloudy, with a temperature of 82 at Kansas City, 74 at Emporia, 79 at Beatrice, and 87 at Omaha. At Springfield, rain and fog were reported, with a temperature of 72. Once again, at Manhattan, it was 71 degrees with light rain. Once again, at Topeka, it was 72 degrees with light rain. Now here is your National Weather Service forecast. Tonight, showers likely with a chance of thunderstorms. Lows in the lower 60s. East winds 5 to 10 miles per hour. Chance of rain 70%. Friday, mostly cloudy. A chance of showers with a slight chance of thunderstorms in the morning, then a chance of showers and thunderstorms in the afternoon. Humid with highs in the upper 70s. East winds 5 to 10 miles per hour. Chance of rain 50%. Friday night, mostly cloudy with a chance of thunderstorms. A chance of showers in the evening, then showers likely after midnight. Humid with lows in the lower 60s. Southeast winds 5 to 10 miles per hour. Chance of rain 60%. Saturday, mostly cloudy in the morning, then becoming partly sunny. A chance of thunderstorms. Showers likely, mainly in the morning. Humid with highs in the lower 80s. Southeast winds 10 to 15 miles per hour. Chance of rain 60%. Saturday night, mostly cloudy with a chance of thunderstorms. Showers likely, mainly in the evening. Humid with lows in the middle 60s. Southeast winds 5 to 10 miles per hour with gusts up to 20 miles per hour. Chance of rain 60%. Sunday, partly sunny. A chance of showers and thunderstorms, mainly in the morning. Highs in the middle 80s. Chance of rain 30%. Sunday night, mostly clear. A slight chance of showers and thunderstorms in the evening, then a chance of showers and thunderstorms.

storms after midnight. Lows in the middle 60s. Chance of rain 40%. Monday, mostly sunny with a slight chance of showers and thunderstorms.

partly cloudy. A chance of showers and thunderstorms. Lows in the middle 60s. Chance of rain 50%. Tuesday, mostly sunny with a slight chance of showers and thunderstorms. Highs in the middle 80s. Tuesday night, partly cloudy. Lows in the lower 60s. Wednesday, mostly sunny. A slight chance of showers and thunderstorms in the afternoon. Highs in the middle 80s. Wednesday night, partly cloudy. Lay, mostly sunny. A slight chance of showers and thunderstorms in the afternoon. Highs in the middle. This weather outlook is for central Kansas, east central Kansas, north central Kansas, and northeast Kansas. For today and tonight, the probability for widespread hazardous weather is low. For Friday through Wednesday, the probability for widespread hazardous weather radio station WXK91 in Topeka. Here are the 2 p.m. conditions for the low. Rain was falling. The temperature was 72 degrees, the dew point 70, and the relative humidity was northeast at 6 miles an hour. The pressure was 30.02 inches and falling. At Manhattan, light rain was falling. The temperature was 71 degrees, the dew point 68, and the relative humidity was 90%. The wind was east at 12 miles an hour. Around the region, rain was falling, with a temperature of 74 at Lawrence, 68 at Concordia, and 71 at Wichita. It was cloudy, with a temperature of 82 at Kansas City, 74 at Emporia, 79 at Beatrice, and 87 at Omaha. At Springfield, rain and fog were reported, with a temperature of 72. Once again, at Manhattan, it was 71 degrees with light rain. Once again, at Topeka, it was 72 degrees with light rain. Now here is your National Weather Service forecast. Tonight, showers likely with a chance of thunderstorms. Lows in the lower 60s. East winds 5 to 10 miles per hour. Chance of rain 70%. Friday, mostly cloudy. A chance of showers with a slight chance of thunderstorms in the morning, then a chance of showers and thunderstorms in the afternoon. Humid with highs in the upper 70s. East winds 5 to 10 miles per hour. Chance of rain 50%. Friday night, mostly cloudy with a chance of thunderstorms. A chance of showers in the evening, then showers likely after midnight. Humid with lows in the lower 60s. Southeast winds 5 to 10 miles per hour. Chance of rain 60%. Saturday, mostly cloudy in the morning, then becoming partly sunny. A chance of thunderstorms. Showers likely, mainly in the morning. Humid with highs in the lower 80s. Southeast winds 10 to 15 miles per hour. Chance of rain 60%. Saturday night, mostly cloudy with a chance of thunderstorms. Showers likely, mainly in the evening. Humid with lows in the middle 60s. Southeast winds 5 to 10 miles per hour with gusts up to 20 miles per hour. Chance of rain 60%. Sunday, partly sunny. A chance of showers and thunderstorms, mainly in the morning.

mostly clear. A slight chance of showers and thunderstorms in the evening after midnight. Lows in the middle 60s. Chance of rain 40%.

Tuesday night, partly cloudy. Lows in the lower 60s. Wednesday, mostly sunny. A slight chance of showers and thunderstorms in the afternoon. Highs in the middle 80s. Wednesday night, partly cloudy. Lows in the lower 60s. Thursday, mostly sunny. A slight chance of showers and thunderstorms in the afternoon. Highs in the middle 80s. This hazardous weather outlook is for central Kansas and northeast Kansas. For today and tonight, the probability for widespread hazardous weather is low. For Friday through Wednesday, the probability for widespread hazardous weather is low. This is NOAA Weather Radio Station WXK91 in Topeka. Here are the 2 p.m. conditions for the local area. At Topeka, light rain was falling. The temperature was 72 degrees, the dew point 70, and the relative humidity was 93%. The wind was northeast at 6 miles an hour. The pressure was 30.02 inches and falling. At Manhattan, light rain was falling. The temperature was 71 degrees, the dew point 68, and the relative humidity was 90%. The wind was east at 12 miles an hour. Around the region, rain was falling, with a temperature of 74 at Lawrence, 68 at Concordia, and 71 at Wichita. It was cloudy, with a temperature of 82 at Kansas City, 74 at Emporia, 79 at Beatrice, and 87 at Omaha. At Springfield, rain and fog were reported, with a temperature of 72. Once again, at Manhattan, it was 71 degrees with light rain. Once again, at Topeka, it was 72 degrees with light rain. Now here is your National Weather Service forecast. Tonight, showers likely with a chance of thunderstorms. Lows in the lower 60s. East winds 5 to 10 miles per hour. Chance of rain 70%. Friday, mostly cloudy. A chance of showers with a slight chance of thunderstorms in the morning, then a chance of showers and thunderstorms in the afternoon. Humid with highs in the upper 70s. East winds 5 to 10 miles per hour. Chance of rain 50%. Friday nights. A chance of showers in the evening, then showers likely after midnight. Humid with lows in the lower 60s. Southeast winds 5 to 10 miles per hour. Chance of rain 60%. Saturday, mostly cloudy in the morning, then becoming partly sunny. A chance of thunderstorms. Showers likely, mainly in the morning. Humid with highs in the lower 80s. Southeast winds 10 to 15 miles per hour. Chance of rain 60%. Saturday night, mostly cloudy with a chance of thunderstorms. Showers likely, mainly in the evening. Humid with lows in the middle 60s. Southeast winds 5 to 10 miles per hour with gusts up to 20 miles per hour. Chance of rain 60%. Sunday, partly sunny. A chance of showers and thunderstorms, mainly in the morning. Highs in the middle 80s. Chance of rain 30%. Sunday night, mostly clear. A slight chance of showers and thunderstorms in the evening, then a chance of showers and thunderstorms after midnight. Lows in the middle 60s. Chance of rain 40%. Monday, mostly sunny with a slight chance of showers and thunderstorms. Highs in the upper 80s. Monday night, mostly clear in the evening, then becoming partly cloudy. A chance of showers and thunderstorms. Lows in the middle 60s. Chance of rain 50%. Tuesday, mostly sunny with a slight chance of showers and thunderstorms. Highs in the middle 80s. Tuesday night, partly cloudy. Lows in the lower 60s. Wednesday, mostly sunny. A slight chance of showers and thunderstorms in the afternoon. Highs in the middle 80s. Wednesday night, partly cloudy. Lows in the lower 60s. Thursday, mostly sunny. A slight chance of showers and thunderstorms in the afternoon. Highs in the middle 80s.

The current time is 2:54 p.m. Central Daylight Time. This hazardous weather outlook is for Central Kansas, East Central Kansas, North Central Kansas, and Northeast Kansas. For today and tonight, the probability for widespread hazardous weather is low. For Friday through Wednesday, the probability for widespread hazardous weather is low. 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Here are the 2 p.m. conditions for the local area. At Topeka, light rain was falling. The temperature was 72 degrees, the dew point 70, and the relative humidity was 93%. The wind was northeast at 6 miles an hour. The pressure was 30.02 inches and falling. At Manhattan, light rain was falling. The temperature was 71 degrees, the dew point 68, and the relative humidity was 90%. The wind was east at 12 miles an hour. Around the region, rain was falling, with a temperature of 74 at Lawrence, 68 at Concordia, and 71 at Wichita. It was cloudy, with a temperature of 82 at Kansas City, 74 at Emporia, 79 at Beatrice, and 87 at Omaha. At Springfield, rain and fog were reported, with a temperature of 72. Once again, at Manhattan, it was 71 degrees with light rain. Once again, at Topeka, it was 72 degrees with light rain. Now here is your National Weather Service forecast. Tonight, showers likely with a chance of thunderstorms. Lows in the lower 60s. East winds 5 to 10 miles per hour. Chance of rain 70%. Friday, mostly cloudy. A chance of showers with a slight chance of thunderstorms in the morning, then a chance of showers and thunderstorms in the afternoon. Humid with highs in the upper 70s. East winds 5 to 10 miles per hour. Chance of rain 50%. Friday night, mostly cloudy with a chance of thunderstorms. A chance of showers in the evening, then showers likely after midnight. Humid with lows in the lower 60s. Southeast winds 5 to 10 miles per hour. Chance of rain 60%. Saturday, mostly cloudy in the morning, then becoming partly sunny. A chance of thunderstorms. Showers likely, mainly in the morning. Humid with highs in the lower 80s. Southeast winds 10 to 15 miles per hour. Chance of rain 60%. Saturday night, mostly cloudy with a chance of thunderstorms. Showers likely, mainly in the evening. Humid with lows in the middle 60s. Southeast winds 5 to 10 miles per hour with gusts up to 20 miles per hour. Chance of rain 60%. Sunday, partly sunny. A chance of showers and thunderstorms, mainly in the morning. Highs in the middle 80s. Chance of rain 30%. Sunday night, mostly clear. A slight chance of showers and thunderstorms in the evening, then a chance of showers and thunderstorms after midnight. Lows in the middle 60s. Chance of rain 40%. Monday, mostly sunny with a slight chance of showers and thunderstorms. Highs in the upper 80s. Monday night, mostly clear in the evening, then becoming partly cloudy. A chance of showers and thunderstorms. Lows in the middle 60s. Chance of rain 50%. Tuesday, mostly sunny with a slight chance of showers and thunderstorms. Highs in the middle 80s. Tuesday night, partly cloudy. Lows in the lower 60s. Wednesday, mostly sunny. A slight chance of showers and thunderstorms in the afternoon. Highs in the middle 80s. Wednesday night, partly cloudy. Lows in the lower 60s. Thursday, mostly sunny. A slight chance of showers and thunderstorms in the afternoon. Highs in the middle 80s. This hazardous weather outlook is for Central Kansas, East Central Kansas, North Central Kansas, and Northeast Kansas. For today and tonight, the probability for widespread hazardous weather is low. For Friday through Wednesday, the probability for widespread

Spread hazardous weather is low. This is NOAA Weather Radio Station WXK91 in Topeka. Here are the 2 p.m. conditions for the local area. At Topeka, light rain was falling. The temperature was 72 degrees, the dew point 70, and the relative humidity was 93%. The wind was northeast at 6 miles an hour. The pressure was 30.02 inches and falling. At Manhattan, light rain was falling. The temperature was 71 degrees, the dew point 68, and the relative humidity was 90%. The wind was east at 12 miles an hour. Around the region, rain was falling, with a temperature of 74 at Lower 81 at Wichita. It was cloudy, with a temperature of 82 at Kansas City, 74 at Emporia and at Omaha. At Springfield, rain and fog were reported, with a temperature of 72.1 degrees with light rain. Once again, at Topeka, it was 72 degrees with light rain. Now here is your National Weather Service forecast. Tonight, showers likely with a chance of thunderstorms. Lows in the lower 10 miles per hour. Chance of rain 70%. Friday, mostly cloudy. In the morning, then a chance of showers and thunderstorms in the afternoon. Humid with highs in the upper 70s. East winds 5 to 10 miles per hour. Chance of rain 50%. Friday night, mostly cloudy with a chance of thunderstorms. A chance of showers in the evening, then showers likely after midnight. Humid with lows in the lower 60s. Southeast winds 5 to 10 miles per hour. Chance of rain 60%. Saturday, mostly cloudy in the morning, then becoming partly sunny. A chance of thunderstorms. Showers likely, mainly in the morning. Humid with highs in the lower 80s. Southeast winds 10 to 15 miles per hour. Chance of rain 60%. Saturday night, mostly cloudy with a chance of thunderstorms. Humid with lows in the middle 60s. Southeast winds 5 to 10 miles per hour with gusts up to 20 miles per hour. Chance of rain 60%. Sunday, partly sunny. A chance of showers and thunderstorms, mainly in the morning. Highs in the middle 80s. Chance of rain 30%. Sunday night, mostly clear. Evening, then a chance of showers and thunderstorms after midnight. Lows in the middle 60s. Chance of rain 40%. Monday, mostly sunny with a slight chance of showers and thunderstorms. Highs in the upper 80s. Monday night, mostly clear in the evening, then becoming partly cloudy. A chance of showers and thunderstorms. Lows in the middle 60s. Chance of rain 50%. Tuesday, mostly sunny with a slight chance of showers and thunderstorms. Highs in the middle 80s. Tuesday night, partly cloudy. Lows in the lower 60s. Wednesday, mostly sunny. A slight chance of showers and thunderstorms in the afternoon. Highs in the middle 80s. Wednesday night, partly cloudy. Lows in the lower 60s. Thursday, mostly sunny. A slight chance of showers and thunderstorms in the afternoon. Highs in the middle 80s. This hazardous weather outlook is for central Kansas, east central Kansas, north central Kansas, and northeast Kansas. For today and tonight, the probability for widespread hazardous weather is low. For Friday through Wednesday, the probability for widespread hazardous weather is low. This is NOAA Weather Radio Station WXK91 in Topeka. Here are the 2 p.m. conditions for the local area. At Topeka, light rain was falling. The temperature was 72 degrees, the dew point 70, and the relative humidity was 93%. The wind was northeast at 6 miles an hour. The pressure was 30.02 inches and falling. At Manhattan, light rain was falling. The temperature was 71 degrees, the dew point 68, and the relative humidity was 90%.
The wind was east at 12 miles an hour.

Around the region, rain was falling with a temperature of 74 at Lawrence, 68 at Concordia, and 71 at Wichita. It was cloudy with a temperature of 82 at Kansas City, 74 at Emporia, 79 at Beatrice, and 87 at Omaha. At Springfield, rain and fog were reported with a temperature of 72. Once again, at Manhattan, it was 71 degrees with light rain. Once again, at Topeka, it was 72 degrees with light rain. Now here is your National Weather Service forecast. Tonight, showers likely with a chance of thunderstorms. Lows in the lower 60s. East winds 5 to 10 miles per hour. Chance of rain 70%. Friday, mostly cloudy. A chance of showers with a slight chance of thunderstorms in the morning, then a chance of showers and thunderstorms in the afternoon. Humid with highs in the upper 70s. East winds 5 to 10 miles per hour. Friday night, mostly cloudy with a chance of thunderstorms. A chance of showers in the evening, then showers likely after midnight. Humid with lows in the lower 60s. Southeast winds 5 to 10 miles per hour. Chance of rain 60%. Saturday, mostly cloudy in the morning, then becoming partly sunny. A chance of thunderstorms. Showers likely, mainly in the morning. Humid with highs in the lower 80s. Southeast winds 10 to 15 miles per hour. Chance of rain 60%. Saturday night, mostly cloudy with a chance of thunderstorms. Showers likely, mainly in the evening. Humid with lows in the middle 60s. Southeast winds 5 to 10 miles per hour with gusts up to 20 miles per hour. Chance of rain 60%. Sunday, partly sunny. A chance of showers and thunderstorms, mainly in the morning. Highs in the middle 80s. Chance of rain 30%. Sunday night, mostly clear. A slight chance of showers and thunderstorms in the evening, then a chance of showers and thunderstorms after midnight. Lows in the middle 60s. Chance of rain 40%. Monday, mostly sunny with a slight chance of showers and thunderstorms. Highs in the upper 80s. Monday night, mostly clear in the evening, then becoming partly cloudy. A chance of showers and thunderstorms. Lows in the middle 60s. Chance of rain 50%. Tuesday, mostly sunny with a slight chance of showers and thunderstorms. Highs in the middle 80s. Tuesday night, partly cloudy. Lows in the lower 60s. Wednesday, mostly sunny. A slight chance of showers and thunderstorms in the afternoon. Highs in the middle 80s. Cloudy. Lows in the lower 60s. Thursday, mostly sunny. A slight chance of highs in the middle 80s. This hazardous weather outlook is for Central Kansas, East Central Kansas. For today and tonight, the probability for widespread hazardous weather is low. For Friday through Wednesday, the probability for widespread hazardous weather is low. The current time is 3:08 p.m. Central Daylight Weather Radio Station WXK91 in Topeka. Now here is your National Weather Service forecast. Tonight, showers likely with a chance of thunderstorms. Lows in the lower 60s. East winds 5 to 10 miles per cent. Friday, mostly cloudy. A chance of showers with a

70s. East winds 5 to 10 miles per hour. Chance of rain 50%. Friday night, mostly cloudy with a chance of thunderstorms. A chance of showers in the evening, then showers likely after midnight. Humid with lows in the lower 60s. Southeast winds 5 to 10 miles per hour. Chance of rain 60%. Saturday, mostly cloudy in the morning, then becoming partly sunny. A chance of thunderstorms. Showers likely, mainly in the morning. Humid with highs in the lower 80s. Southeast winds 10 to 15 miles per hour. Chance at night, mostly cloudy with a chance of thunderstorms. Showers likely, mainly in the evening. Humid with lows in the middle 60s. Southeast winds 5 to 10 miles per hour with gusts up to 20 miles per hour. Chance of rain mostly sunny. A chance of showers and thunderstorms, mainly in the morning. Highs in the middle 80s. Sunday night, mostly clear. A slight chance of showers and thunderstorms in the evening after midnight. Lows in the middle 60s. Chance of rain 40%. Monday, mostly sunny with a slight chance of showers and thunderstorms. Highs in the upper 80s. Monday night, mostly clear in the evening, then becoming partly cloudy. A chance of showers and thunderstorms. Lows in the middle 60s. Chance of rain 50%. Tuesday, mostly sunny with a slight chance of showers and thunderstorms. Highs in the middle 80s. Tuesday night,

chance of showers and thunderstorms in the afternoon. High, partly cloudy. Lows in the lower 60s. Thursday, mostly sunny. A slight chance of showers and thunderstorms in the afternoon. Highs in the middle 80s. This hazardous weather outlook is for central Kansas, east central Kansas, north central Kansas, and northeast Kansas. For today and tonight, the probability for widespread hazardous weather is low. For Friday through Wednesday, the probability for widespread hazardous weather is low. This is NOAA Weather Radio Station WXK91 in Topeka. Here are the 3 p.m. conditions for the local area. At Topeka, light rain was falling. The temperature was 73 degrees, the dew point 71, and the relative humidity was 93%. The wind was east at 7 miles an hour. The pressure was 30.01 inches and falling. At Manhattan, light rain was falling. The temperature was 71 degrees, the dew point 69, and the relative humidity was 93%. The wind was northeast at 15 miles an hour, gusting to 21. Around the region, rain was falling, with a temperature of 75 at Lawrence, and 71 at Wichita. It was cloudy, with a temperature of Emporia, 82 at Beatrice, and 86 at Omaha. At Concordia, rain and fog were reported, with a temperature of 67. At Springfield, rain and fog were reported, with a temperature of 69. Once again, at Manhattan, it was 71 degrees with light rain. Once again, at Topeka, it was 73 degrees with light rain. Now here is your National Weather Service forecast. Tonight, showers likely with a chance of thunderstorms. Lows in the lower 60s. East winds 5 to 10 miles per hour. Chance of rain 70%. Friday, mostly cloudy. A chance of showers with a slight chance of thunderstorms in the morning, then a chance of showers and thunderstorms in the afternoon. Humid with highs in the upper 70s. East winds chance of rain 50%. Friday night, mostly cloudy with a chance of thunderstorms. A chance of showers in the evening, then showers likely after midnight. Humid with lows in the lower 60s. Southeast winds 5 to 10 miles per hour. Chance of rain 60%. Saturday, mostly cloudy in the morning, then becoming partly sunny. A chance of thunderstorms. Showers likely, mainly in the morning. Humid with highs in the lower 80s. Southeast winds 10 to 15 miles per hour. Saturday night, mostly cloudy with a chance of thunderstorms. Showers likely, mainly in the evening. Humid with lows in the middle 60s. Southeast winds 5 to 10 miles per hour with gusts up to 20 miles per hour. Sunday, partly sunny. A chance of showers and thunderstorms, mainly in the morning. Highs in the middle 80s. Chance of rain 30%. Sunday night, mostly clear. A slight chance of showers and thunderstorms in the evening, then a chance of showers and thunderstorms after midnight. Lows in the middle 60s. Chance of rain 40%. Slight chance of showers and thunderstorms. Highs in the upper 80s. Monday night, mostly clear in the evening, then becoming partly cloudy. A chance of showers and thunderstorms. Lows in the middle 60s. Chance of rain 50%. Tuesday, mostly sunny with a slight chance of showers and thunderstorms. Highs in the middle 80s.

lows in the lower 60s. Thursday, mostly sunny. A slight chance of showers and thunderstorms in the afternoon. Highs in the middle 80s. This hazardous weather outlook is for central Kansas, east central Kansas, north central Kansas, and northeast Kansas. For today and tonight, the probability for widespread hazardous weather is low. For Friday through Wednesday, the probability for widespread hazardous weather is low. This is NOAA Weather Radio Station WXK91 in Topeka. Here are the 3 p.m. conditions for the local area. At Topeka, light rain was falling. The temperature was 73 degrees, the dew point 71, and the relative humidity was 93%. The wind was east at 7 miles an hour. The pressure was 30.01 inches and falling. At Manhattan, light rain was falling. The temperature was 71 degrees, the dew point 69, and the relative humidity was 93%. The wind was northeast at 15 miles an hour, gusting to 21. Around the region, rain was falling, with a temperature of 75 at Lawrence, and 71 at Wichita. It was cloudy, with a temperature of 83 at Kansas City, 75 at Emporia, 82 at Beatrice, and 86 at Omaha. At Concordia, rain and fog were reported, with a temperature of 67. At Springfield, rain and fog were reported, with a temperature of 69. Once again, at Manhattan, it was 71 degrees with light rain. Once again, at Topeka, it was 73 degrees with light rain. Now here is your National Weather Service forecast. Tonight, showers likely with a chance of thunderstorms. Lows in the lower 60s. East winds 5 to 10 miles per hour. Chance of rain 70%. Friday, mostly cloudy. A chance of showers with a slight chance of thunderstorms in the morning, then a chance of showers and thunderstorms in the afternoon. Humid with highs in the upper 70s. East winds 5 to 10 miles per hour. Chance of rain 50%. Friday night, mostly cloudy with a chance of thunderstorms. A chance of showers in the evening, then showers likely after midnight. Humid with lows in the lower 60s. Southeast winds 5 to 10 miles per hour. Chance of rain 60%. Saturday, mostly cloudy in the morning, then becoming partly sunny. A chance of thunderstorms. Showers likely, mainly in the morning. Humid with highs in the lower 80s. Southeast winds 10 to 15 miles per hour. Chance of rain 60%. Saturday night, mostly cloudy with a chance of thunderstorms. Showers likely, mainly in the evening. Humid with lows in the middle 60s. Southeast winds 5 to 10 miles per hour with gusts up to 20 miles per hour. Chance of rain 60%. Sunday, partly sunny. A chance of showers and thunderstorms, mainly in the morning. Highs in the middle 80s. Chance of rain 30%. Sunday night, mostly clear. A slight chance of showers and thunderstorms in the evening, then a chance of showers and thunderstorms after midnight. Lows in the middle 60s. Chance of rain 40%. Monday, mostly sunny with a slight chance of showers and thunderstorms. Highs in the upper 80s. Monday night, mostly clear in the evening, then becoming partly cloudy. A chance of showers and thunderstorms. Lows in the middle 60s. Chance of rain 50%. Tuesday, mostly sunny with a slight chance of showers and thunderstorms. Highs in the middle 80s. Tuesday night, partly cloudy. Lows in the lower 60s. Wednesday, mostly sunny. A slight chance of showers and thunderstorms in the afternoon. Highs in the middle 80s. Wednesday night, partly cloudy. Lows in the lower 60s. Thursday, mostly sunny. A slight chance of showers and thunderstorms in the afternoon. Highs in the middle 80s. This hazardous weather outlook is for central Kansas, east central Kansas, north central Kansas.

Kansas and northeast Kansas. For today and tonight, the probability for widespread hazardous weather is low. For Friday through Wednesday, the probability for widespread hazardous weather is low. This is NOAA Weather Radio Station WXK91 in Topeka. Here are the 3 p.m. conditions for the local area. At Topeka, light rain was falling. The temperature was 73 degrees, the dew point 71, and the relative humidity was 93%. The pressure was 30.01 inches and falling. At Manhattan, light rain was 4 degrees, the dew point 69, and the relative humidity was 93%. The wind was northeast at 15 miles an hour, gusting to 21. Around the region, rain was falling, with a temperature of 75 at Lawrence, and 71 at Wichita. It was cloudy, with a temperature of 83 at Kansas City, 75 at Emporia, 82 at Beatrice, and 86 at Omaha were reported, with a temperature of 67. At Springfield, rain and fog were reported, with a temperature of at Manhattan, it was 71 degrees with light rain. Once again, at Topeka, it was 73 degrees with light rain. Now here is your National Weather Service forecast. Tonight, showers likely with a chance of thunderstorms. East winds 5 to 10 miles per hour. Chance of rain 70%. Friday, showers with a slight chance of thunderstorms in the morning, then a chance of showers and thunderstorms in the afternoon. Humid with highs in the upper 70s. East winds 5 to 10 miles per hour. Chance of rain 50%. Friday night, mostly cloudy with a chance of thunderstorms. A chance of showers in the evening, then showers likely after midnight. Humid with lows in the lower 60s. Southeast winds 5 to 10 miles per hour. Chance of rain 60%. Saturday, mostly cloudy in the morning, then becoming partly sunny. A chance of thunderstorms. Showers likely, mainly in the morning. Humid with highs in the lower 80s. Southeast winds 10 to 15 miles per hour. Chance of rain 60%. Saturday night, mostly cloudy with a chance of thunderstorms. Showers likely, mainly in the evening. Humid with lows in the middle 60s. Southeast winds 5 to 10 miles per hour with gusts up to 20 miles per hour. Chance of rain 60%. Sunday, partly sunny. A chance of showers and thunderstorms, mainly in the morning. Highs in the middle 80s. Chance of rain 30%. Sunday night, mostly clear. A slight chance of showers and thunderstorms in the evening, then a chance of showers and thunderstorms after midnight. Lows in the middle 60s. Chance of rain 40%. Monday, mostly sunny with a slight chance of showers and thunderstorms. Highs in the upper 80s. Monday night, mostly clear in the evening, then becoming partly cloudy. A chance of showers and thunderstorms. Lows in the middle 60s. Chance of rain 50%. Tuesday, mostly sunny with a slight chance of showers and thunderstorms. Highs in the middle 80s. Tuesday night, partly cloudy. Lows in the lower 60s. Wednesday, mostly sunny. A slight chance of showers and thunderstorms in the afternoon. Highs in the middle 80s. Wednesday night, partly cloudy. Lows in the lower 60s. Thursday, mostly sunny. A slight chance of showers and thunderstorms in the afternoon. Highs in the middle 80s. The current time is 3:25 p.m. Central Daylight Time. This hazardous weather outlook is for Central Kansas, East Central Kansas, North Central Kansas, and Northeast Kansas. For today and tonight, the probability for widespread hazardous weather is low. For Friday through Wednesday, the probability for widespread hazardous weather is low. This is NOAA Weather Radio Station WXK91 in Topeka. Here are the 3 p.m. conditions for the local area. At Topeka, light rain was falling.
The temperature was 7.

73 degrees, the dew point 71, and the relative humidity was 93%. The wind was east at 7 miles an hour. The pressure was 30.01 inches and falling. At Manhattan, light rain was falling. The temperature was 71 degrees, the dew point 69, and the relative humidity was 93%. The wind was northeast at 15 miles an hour, gusting to 21. Around the region, rain was falling, with a temperature of 75 at Lawrence, and 71 at Wichita. It was cloudy, with a temperature of 83 at Kansas City, 75 at Emporia, 82 at Beatrice, and 86 at Omaha. At Concordia, rain and fog were reported, with a temperature of 67. At Springfield, rain and fog were reported, with a temperature of 69. Once again, at Manhattan, it was 71 degrees with light rain. Once again, at Topeka, it was 73 degrees with light rain. Now here is your National Weather Service forecast. Tonight, showers likely with a chance of thunderstorms. Lows in the lower 60s. East winds 5 to 10 miles per hour. Chance of rain 70%. Friday, mostly cloudy. A chance of showers with a slight chance of thunderstorms in the morning, then a chance of showers and thunderstorms in the afternoon. Humid with highs in the upper 70s. East winds 5 to 10 miles per hour. Chance of rain 50%. Friday night, mostly cloudy with a chance of thunderstorms. A chance of showers in the evening, then showers likely after midnight. Humid with lows in the lower 60s. Southeast winds 5 to 10 miles per hour. Chance of rain 60%. Saturday, mostly cloudy in the morning, then becoming partly sunny. A chance of thunderstorms. Showers likely, mainly in the morning. Humid with highs in the lower 80s. Southeast winds 10 to 15 miles per hour. Chance of rain 60%. Saturday night, mostly cloudy with a chance of thunderstorms. Showers likely, mainly in the evening. Humid with lows in the middle 60s. Southeast winds 5 to 10 miles per hour with gusts up to 20 miles per hour. Chance of rain 60%. Sunday, partly sunny. A chance of showers and thunderstorms, mainly in the morning. Highs in the middle 80s. Chance of rain 30%. Sunday night, mostly clear. A slight chance of showers and thunderstorms in the evening, then a chance of showers and thunderstorms after midnight. Lows in the middle 60s. Chance of rain 40%. Monday, mostly sunny with a slight chance of showers and thunderstorms. Highs in the upper 80s. Monday night, mostly clear in the evening, then becoming partly cloudy. A chance of showers and thunderstorms. Lows in the middle 60s. Chance of rain 50%. Tuesday, mostly sunny with a slight chance of showers and thunderstorms. Highs in the middle 80s. Lows in the lower 60s. Wednesday, mostly sunny. A slight chance of showers and thunderstorms in the middle 80s. Wednesday night, partly cloudy. Lows in the lower 60s. Thursday, mostly sunny. A slight chance of showers and thunderstorms in the afternoon. Highs in the middle 80s. This hazardous weather outlook is for central Kansas, east central Kansas, north central Kansas, and northeast Kansas. For today and tonight, the probability for widespread hazardous weather is low. For Friday through Wednesday, the probability for widespread hazardous weather is

Here are the 3 p.m. conditions for the local area. At Topeka, light rain was falling. The temperature was 73 degrees, the dew point 71, and the relative humidity was 93%. The wind was east at 7 miles an hour. The pressure was 30.01 inches and falling. At Manhattan, light rain was falling. The temperature was 71 degrees, the dew point 69, and the relative humidity was 93%. The wind was northeast at

was falling, with a temperature of 75 at Lawrence, and 71 at Wichita, of 83 at Kansas City, 75 at Emporia, 82 at Beatrice, and 86 at Omaha. At Concordia, rain and fog were reported, with a temperature of 67. At Springfield, rain and fog were reported, with a temperature of 69. It was 71 degrees with light rain. Once again, at Topeka, it was 73 degrees with light rain. Now here is your National Weather Service forecast. Tonight, showers likely with a chance of thunderstorms. East winds 5 to 10 miles per hour. Chance of rain 70%.

southeast winds 5 to 10 miles per hour with gusts up to 20 miles per hour. Chance of rain 60%. Sunday, partly sunny. A chance of showers and thunderstorms, mainly in the morning. Highs in the middle 80s. Chance of rain 30%. Sunday night, mostly clear. A slight chance of showers and thunderstorms in the evening, then a chance of showers and thunderstorms after midnight. Lows in the middle 60s. Chance of rain 40%. Monday, mostly sunny with a slight chance of showers and thunderstorms. Highs in the upper 80s. Monday night, mostly clear in the evening, then becoming partly cloudy. A chance of showers and thunderstorms. Lows in the middle 60s. Chance of rain 50%. Tuesday, mostly sunny with a slight chance of showers and thunderstorms. Highs in the middle 80s. Tuesday night, partly cloudy. Lows in the lower 60s. Wednesday, mostly sunny. A slight chance of showers and thunderstorms in the afternoon. Highs in the middle 80s. Wednesday night, partly cloudy. Lows in the mostly sunny. A slight chance of showers and thunderstorms in the afternoon. Highs in the middle 80s. This hazardous weather outlook is for central Kansas, east central Kansas, north central Kansas, and northeast Kansas. The hazardous weather is low. For Friday through Wednesday, the probability for widespread hazardous weather is low. This is NOAA Weather Radio Station WXK91 in Topeka. Here are the 3 p.m. conditions for the local area. At Topeka, light rain was falling. The temperature was 73 degrees, the dew point 71, and the relative humidity was 93%. The wind was east at 7 miles an hour. The pressure was 30.01 inches and falling. At Manhattan, temperature was 71 degrees, the dew point 69, and the relative humidity was 93%. The wind was northeast at 15 miles an hour, gusting to 21. Around the region, rain was falling, with a temperature of 75 at Lawrence, and 71 at Wichita. It was cloudy, with a temperature of 83 at Kansas City, 75 at Emporia, 82 at Beatrice, and 86 at Omaha. At Concordia, rain and fog were reported, with a temperature of 67. At Springfield, rain and fog were reported, with a temperature of 69. Once again, at Manhattan, it was 71 degrees with light rain. Once again, at Topeka, it... Now here is your National Weather Service forecast. Tonight, showers likely with a chance lower 60s. East winds 5 to 10 miles per hour. Chance of rain 70%. Friday, mostly cloudy. A chance of showers with a slight chance of thunderstorms in the morning, then a chance of showers and thunderstorms in the afternoon. East winds 5 to 10 miles per hour. Chance of rain 50%. Friday night, mostly cloudy with a chance of thunderstorms. A chance of showers in the evening, then showers likely after midnight. Humid with lows in the lower 60s. Southeast winds 5 to 10 miles per hour. Chance of rain 60%. Saturday, mostly cloudy in the morning, then becoming partly sunny. A chance of thunderstorms. Showers likely, mainly in the morning. Humid with highs in the lower 80s. Southeast winds 10 to 15 miles per hour. Chance of rain 60%. Saturday night, mostly cloudy with a chance of thunderstorms. Showers likely, mainly in the evening. Humid with lows in the middle 60s. Southeast winds 5 to 10 miles per hour with gusts up to 20 miles per hour. Chance of rain 60%. Sunday, partly sunny. A chance of showers and thunderstorms, mainly in the morning. Highs in the middle 80s. Chance of rain 30%. Sunday night, mostly clear. A slight chance of showers and thunderstorms in the evening, then a chance of showers and thunderstorms after midnight. Lows in the middle 60s. Chance of

rain 40%. Monday, mostly sunny with a slight chance of showers and thunderstorms. Highs in the upper 80s. Monday night, mostly clear in the evening, then becoming partly cloudy. A chance of showers and thunderstorms. Lows in the middle 60s. Chance of rain 50%. Tuesday, mostly sunny with a slight chance of showers and thunderstorms. Highs in the middle 80s. Tuesday night, partly cloudy. Lows in the lower 60s. Wednesday, mostly sunny. A slight chance of showers and thunderstorms in the afternoon. Highs in the middle 80s. Wednesday night, partly cloudy. Lows in the lower 60s. Thursday, mostly sunny. A slight chance of showers and thunderstorms in the afternoon. Highs in the middle 80s. 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The current time is 3:39 p.m. Central Daylight Time. This hazardous weather outlook is for Central Kansas, East Central Kansas, North Central Kansas, and Northeast Kansas. For today and tonight, the probability for widespread hazardous weather is low.

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Here are the 3 p.m. conditions for the local area. At Topeka, light rain was falling. The temperature was 73 degrees, the dew point 71, and the relative humidity was 93%. The wind was east at 7 miles an hour. The pressure was 30.01 inches and falling. At Manhattan, light rain was falling. The temperature was 71 degrees, the dew point 69.

gusting to 21. Around the region, rain was falling with a temperature of 75 at Lawrence and 71 at Wichita. It was cloudy with a temperature of 83 at Kansas City, 75 at Emporia, 82 at Beatrice, and 86 at Omaha. At Concordia, rain and fog were reported with a temperature of 67. At Springfield, rain and fog were reported with a temperature of 69. Once again, at Manhattan, it was 71 degrees with light rain. Once again, at Topeka, it was 73 degrees with light rain. Now here is your National Weather Service forecast. Tonight, showers likely with a chance of thunderstorms. Lows in the lower 60s. East winds 5 to 10 miles per hour. Chance of rain 70%. Friday, mostly cloudy. A chance of showers with a slight chance of thunderstorms in the morning, then a chance of humid with highs in the upper 70s. East winds 5 to 10 miles per hour. Chance of rain 50% cloudy with a chance of thunderstorms. A chance of showers in the evening.

chance of rain 60%. Saturday night, mostly cloudy with a chance of thunderstorms. Showers likely, mainly in the evening. Humid with lows in the middle 60s. Southeast winds 5 to 10 miles per hour with gusts up to 20 miles per hour. Chance of rain 60%. Sunday, partly sunny. A chance of showers and thunderstorms, mainly in the morning. Highs in the middle 80s. Chance of rain 30%. Sunday night, mostly clear. A slight chance of showers and thunderstorms in the evening, then a chance of showers and thunderstorms after midnight. Lows in the middle 60s. Chance of rain 40%. Monday, mostly sunny with a slight highs in the upper 80s. Monday night, mostly clear in the evening, then becoming partly cloudy. A chance of showers and thunderstorms. Lows in the middle 60s. Chance of rain 50%. Tuesday, mostly sunny with a slight chance of showers and thunderstorms. Highs in the middle 80s. Tuesday night, partly cloudy. Lows in the lower 60s. Wednesday, mostly sunny. A slight chance of showers and thunderstorms in the afternoon. Highs in the middle 80s. Wednesday night, partly cloudy. Lows in the lower 60s. Thursday, mostly sunny. A slight chance of showers and thunderstorms in the afternoon. Highs in the middle 80s. This hazardous weather outlook is for central Kansas, east central Kansas, north central Kansas, and northeast Kansas. For today and tonight, the probability for widespread hazardous weather is low. For Friday through Wednesday, the probability for widespread hazardous weather is low. 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

7. At Springfield, rain and fog were reported with a temperature of 69. Once again, at Manhattan, it was 71 degrees with light rain. Once again, at Topeka, it was 73 degrees with light rain. Now here is your National Weather Service forecast. Tonight, showers likely with a chance of thunderstorms. Lows in the lower 60s. East winds 5 to 10, 70%. Friday, mostly cloudy. A chance of showers with a slight chance of thunderstorms in the morning, then a chance of showers and thunderstorms in the afternoon. Humid with highs in the upper 70s. East winds 5 to 10 miles per hour. Chance of rain 50%. Friday night, mostly cloudy with a chance of thunderstorms. A chance of showers in the evening, then showers likely after midnight. Humid with lows in the lower 60s. Southeast winds 5 to 10 miles per hour. Chance of rain 60%. Saturday, mostly cloudy in the morning, then becoming partly sunny. A chance of thunderstorms. Showers likely, mainly in the morning. Humid with highs in the lower 80s. Southeast winds 10 to 15 miles per hour. Chance of rain 60%. Saturday night, mostly cloudy with a chance of thunderstorms. Showers likely, mainly in the evening. Humid with lows in the middle 60s. Southeast winds 5 to 10 miles per hour with gusts up to 20 miles per hour. Chance of rain 60%. Sunday, partly sunny. A chance of showers and thunderstorms, mainly in the morning. Highs in the middle 80s. Chance of rain 30%. Sunday night, mostly clear. A slight chance of showers and thunderstorms in the evening after midnight. Lows in the middle 60s. Chance of rain 40%. Monday, mostly sunny with a slight chance of showers and thunderstorms. Highs in the upper 80s. Monday night, mostly clear in the evening, then becoming partly cloudy. A chance of showers and thunderstorms. Lows in the middle 60s. Chance of rain 50%. Tuesday, mostly sunny with a slight chance of showers and thunderstorms. Highs in the middle 80s. Tuesday night, partly cloudy. Lows in the lower 60s. Wednesday, mostly sunny. A slight chance of showers and thunderstorms in the afternoon. Wednesday night, partly cloudy. Lows in the lower 60s. Thursday, mostly sunny. A slight chance of showers and thunderstorms in the afternoon. Highs in the middle 80s. This hazard

Chance of thunderstorms. Lows in the lower 60s. East winds 5 to 10 miles per hour. Chance of rain 70%. Friday, mostly cloudy. A chance of showers and thunderstorms in the afternoon. Humid with highs in the upper 60s.

Wednesday, mostly sunny. A slight chance of showers and sun in the middle 80s. Wednesday night, partly cloudy. Lows in the lower 60s. Thursday, mostly sunny. A slight chance of showers and thunderstorms in the afternoon. Highs in the middle 80s. The Central Daylight Time. This hazardous weather outlook is for Central Kansas, East Central Kansas, North Central Kansas and Northeast Kansas. For today and tonight, the probability for widespread hazardous weather is low. For Friday through Wednesday, hazardous weather is low. This is NOAA Weather Radio Station WXK91 in Topeka. Here are the 3 p.m. conditions for the local area. At Topeka, light rain was falling. The temperature was 73 degrees, the dew point 71, and the relative humidity was 93%. The wind was east at 7 miles an hour. The pressure was 30.01 inches and falling. At Manhattan, light rain was falling. The temperature was 71 degrees, the dew point 69, and the relative humidity was 93%. The wind was northeast at 15 miles an hour, gusting to 21. Around the region, rain was falling, with a temperature of 75 at Lawrence, and 71 at Wichita. It was cloudy, with a temperature of 83 at Kansas City, Petras, and 86 at Omaha. At Concordia, rain and fog were reported, with a temperature of 67. At Springfield, rain and fog were reported, with a temperature of 69. Once again, at Manhattan, it was 71 degrees with light rain. Once again, at Topeka, it was 73 degrees with light rain. Now here is your National Weather Service forecast. Tonight, showers likely with a chance of thunderstorms. Lows in the lower 60s. East winds 5 to 10 miles per hour. Chance of rain 70%. Friday, mostly cloudy. A chance of showers with a slight chance of thunderstorms in the morning, then a chance of showers and thunderstorms in the afternoon. Humid with highs in the upper 70s. East winds 5 to 10 miles per hour. Friday night, mostly cloudy with a chance of thunderstorms. A chance of showers in the evening, then showers likely after midnight. Humid with lows in the lower 60s. Southeast winds 5 to 10 miles per hour. Chance of rain 60%. Saturday, mostly cloudy in the morning, then becoming partly sunny. A chance of thunderstorms. Showers likely, mainly in the morning. Humid with highs in the lower 80s. Southeast winds 10 to 15 miles per hour. Chance of rain 60%. Saturday night, mostly cloudy with a chance of thunderstorms. Showers likely, mainly in the evening. Humid with lows in the middle 60s. Southeast winds 5 to 10 miles per hour with gusts up to 20 miles per hour. Chance of rain 60%. Sunday, partly sunny. A chance of showers and thunderstorms, mainly in the morning. Highs in the middle 80s. Chance of rain 30%. Sunday night, mostly clear. A slight chance of showers and thunderstorms in the evening, then a chance of showers and thunderstorms after midnight. Lows in the middle 60s. Chance of rain 40%. Monday, mostly sunny with a slight chance of showers and thunderstorms. Highs in the upper 80s. Monday night, mostly clear in the evening, then becoming partly cloudy. A chance of showers and thunderstorms. Lows in the middle 60s. Chance of rain 50%. Tuesday, mostly sunny with a slight chance of showers and thunderstorms. Highs in the middle 80s. Tuesday night, partly cloudy. Lows in the lower 60s. Wednesday, mostly sunny. A slight chance of showers and thunderstorms in the afternoon. Highs in the middle 80s. Wednesday night, partly cloudy. Lows in the lower 60s. Thursday, mostly sunny. A slight chance of showers and thunderstorms in the afternoon. Highs in the middle 80s.

This hazardous weather outlook is for Central Kansas, East Central Kansas, North Central Kansas, and Northeast Kansas. For today and tonight, the probability for widespread hazardous weather is low. For Friday through Wednesday, the probability for widespread hazardous weather is low. This is NOAA Weather Radio Station WXK91 in Topeka. Here are the 3 p.m. conditions for the local area. At Topeka, light rain was falling. The temperature was 73 degrees, the dew point 71, and the relative humidity was 93%. The wind was east at 7 miles an hour. The pressure was 30.01 inches and falling. At Manhattan, light rain was falling. The temperature was 71 degrees, the dew point 69, and the relative humidity was 93%. The wind was northeast at 15 miles an hour, gusting to 21. Around the region, rain was falling, with a temperature of 75 at Lawrence and 71 at Wichita. It was cloudy, with a temperature of 83 at Kansas City, 75 at Emporia, 82 at Beatrice, and 86 at Omaha. At Concordia, rain and fog were reported, with a temperature of 67. At Springfield, rain and fog were reported, with a temperature of 69. Once again, at Manhattan, it was 71 degrees with light rain. Once again, at Topeka, it was 73 degrees with light rain. Now here is your National Weather Service forecast. Tonight, showers likely with a chance of thunderstorms. Lows in the lower 60s. East winds 5 to 10 miles per hour. Chance of rain 70%. Friday, mostly cloudy. A chance of showers with a slight chance of thunderstorms in the morning, then a chance of showers and thunderstorms in the afternoon. Humid with highs in the upper 70s. East winds 5 to 10 miles per hour. Chance of rain 50%. Friday night, mostly cloudy with a chance of thunderstorms. A chance of showers in the evening, then showers likely after midnight. Humid with lows in the lower 60s. Southeast winds 5 to 10 miles per hour. Chance of rain 60%. Saturday, mostly cloudy in the morning, then becoming partly sunny. A chance of thunderstorms. Showers likely, mainly in the morning. Humid with highs in the lower 80s. Southeast winds 10 to 15 miles per hour. Chance of rain 60%. Saturday night, mostly cloudy with a chance of thunderstorms. Showers likely, mainly in the evening. Humid with lows in the middle 60s. Southeast winds 5 to 10 miles per hour with gusts up to 20 miles per hour. Chance of rain 60%. Sunday, partly sunny. A chance of showers and thunderstorms, mainly in the morning. Chance of rain 30%. Sunday night, mostly clear. A slight chance of showers and thunderstorms after midnight. Lows in the middle 60s. Chance of rain 40%. Monday, mostly sunny with a slight chance of showers and thunderstorms. Highs in the upper 80s.

storms. Lows in the middle 60s. Chance of rain 50%. Tuesday, mostly sunny with a slight chance of showers and thunderstorms. Highs in the middle 80s. Tuesday night, partly cloudy. Lows in the lower 60s. Wednesday, mostly sunny. A slight chance of showers and thunderstorms in the afternoon. Highs in the middle 80s. Wednesday night, partly cloudy. Lows in the lower 60s. Thursday, mostly sunny. A slight chance of showers and thunderstorms in the afternoon. Highs in the middle 80s. This hazardous weather outlook is for central Kansas, east central Kansas, north central Kansas, and northeast Kansas. For today and tonight, the probability for widespread hazardous weather is low. For Friday through Wednesday, the probability for widespread hazardous weather is low. This is NOAA Weather Radio Station WXK91 in Topeka. Here are the 3 p.m. conditions for the local area. At Topeka, light rain was falling. The temperature was 73 degrees, the dew point 71, and the relative humidity was 93%. The wind was east at 7 miles an hour. The pressure was 30.01 inches and falling. At Manhattan, light rain was falling. The dew point 69, and the relative humidity was 93%. The wind was northeast at 15 miles an hour, gusting to 21. Around the region, rain was falling, with a temperature of 75 at Lawrence, and 71 at Wichita. It was cloudy, with a temperature of 83 at Kansas City, 75 at Emporia, 82 at Beatrice, and 86 at Omaha. At Concordia, rain and fog were reported, with a temperature of 67. At Springfield, rain and fog were reported, with a temperature of 69. 71 degrees with light rain. Once again, at Topeka, it was 73 degrees with light rain, Weather Service forecast. Tonight, showers likely with a chance of thunderstorms. Lows in the lower 60s. East winds 5 to 10 miles per hour. Chance of rain 70%. Friday, mostly cloudy. Thunderstorms in the morning, then a chance of showers and thunderstorms in the afternoon. Humid with highs in the upper 70s. East winds 5 to 10 miles per hour. Chance of rain 50%. Friday night, mostly cloudy with a chance of thunderstorms. A chance of showers in the evening, then showers likely after midnight. Humid with lows in the lower 60s. Southeast winds 5 to 10 miles per hour. Chance of rain 60%. Saturday, mostly cloudy in the morning, then becoming partly sunny. A chance of thunderstorms. Showers likely, mainly in the morning. Humid with highs in the lower 80s. Southeast winds 10 to 15 miles per hour. Chance of rain 60%. Saturday night, mostly cloudy with a chance of thunderstorms. Showers likely, mainly in the evening. Humid with lows in the middle 60s. Southeast winds 5 to 10 miles per hour with gusts up to 20 miles per hour. Chance of rain 60%. Sunday, partly sunny. A chance of showers and thunderstorms, mainly in the morning. Highs in the middle 80s. Chance of rain 30%. Sunday night, mostly clear. In the evening, then a chance of showers and thunderstorms after midnight. Lows in the middle 60s. Monday, mostly sunny with a slight chance of showers and thunderstorms. Highs in the upper 80s. Monday night, mostly clear in the evening, then becoming partly cloudy. A chance of showers and thunderstorms. Lows in the middle 70s. Tuesday, mostly sunny with a slight chance of showers and thunderstorms. Highs in the middle 80s. Tuesday night, partly cloudy. Lows in the lower 60s. Wednesday, mostly sunny. A slight chance of showers and thunderstorms in the afternoon. Highs in the middle 80s. Wednesday night, partly cloudy. Lows in the lower 60s. Thursday, mostly sunny.

A slight chance of showers and thunderstorms in the afternoon. Highs in the middle 80s. 8 p.m. Central Daylight Time. This hazardous weather outlook is for Central Kansas, East Central Kansas, North Central Kansas, and Northeast Kansas. For today and tonight, the probability for widespread hazardous weather is low. Probability for widespread hazardous weather is low. This is NOAA Weather Radio Station WXK91 in Topeka. Now here is your National Weather Service forecast. Tonight, showers likely with a chance of thunderstorms. Lows in the lower 60s. East winds 5 to 10 miles per hour. Chance of rain 70%. Friday, mostly cloudy. A chance of showers with a slight chance of thunderstorms in the morning, then a chance of showers and thunderstorms in the afternoon. Humid with highs in the upper 70s. East winds 5 to 10 miles per hour. Chance of rain 50%. Friday night, mostly cloudy with a chance of thunderstorms. A chance of showers in the evening, then showers likely after midnight. Humid with lows in the lower 60s. Southeast winds 5 to 10 miles per hour. Chance of rain 60%. Saturday, mostly cloudy in the morning, then becoming partly sunny. A chance of thunderstorms. Showers likely, mainly in the morning. Humid with highs in the lower 80s. Southeast winds 10 to 15 miles per hour. Chance of rain 60%. Saturday night, mostly cloudy with a chance of thunderstorms. Showers likely, mainly in the evening. Humid with lows in the middle 60s. Southeast winds 5 to 10 miles per hour with gusts up to 20 miles per hour. Chance of rain 60%. Sunday, partly sunny. A chance of showers and thunderstorms, mainly in the morning. Highs in the middle 80s. Chance of rain 30%. Sunday night, mostly clear. A slight chance of showers and thunderstorms in the evening, then a chance of showers and thunderstorms after midnight. Lows in the middle 60s. Chance of rain 40%. Monday, mostly sunny with a slight chance of showers and thunderstorms. Highs in the upper 80s. Monday night, mostly clear in the evening, then becoming partly cloudy. A chance of showers and thunderstorms. Lows in the middle 60s. Chance of rain 50%. Tuesday, mostly sunny with a slight chance of showers and thunderstorms. Highs in the middle 80s. Tuesday night, partly cloudy. Lows in the lower 60s. Wednesday, mostly sunny. A slight chance of showers and thunderstorms in the afternoon. Highs in the middle 80s. Wednesday night, partly cloudy. Lows in the lower 60s. Thursday, mostly sunny. A slight chance of showers and thunderstorms in the afternoon. Highs in the middle 80s. This hazardous weather outlook is for Central Kansas, East Central Kansas, North Central Kansas, and Northeast Kansas. For today and tonight, the probability for widespread hazardous weather is low. For Friday through Wednesday, the probability for widespread hazardous

91 in Topeka. Here are the 4 p.m. conditions for the local area. At Topeka, light rain was falling. The temperature was 74 degrees, the dew point 71, and the relative humidity was 91%. The wind was northeast at 8 miles an hour. The pressure was 29.99 inches and falling. At Manhattan, light rain was falling. The temperature was 72 degrees, the dew point 69, and the relative humidity was 90%. The wind was northeast at 13 miles an hour, gusting to 18. Around the region, rain was falling, with a temperature of 75 at Lawrence, 67 at Concordia, 81 at Beatrice, and 70 at Springfield. At Wichita, it was partly sunny, with a temperature of 74. It was cloudy, with a temperature of 84 at Kansas City, 76 at Emporia, and 87 at Omaha. Once again, at Manhattan, it was 72 degrees with light rain. Once again, at Topeka, it was 74 degrees with light rain. Now here is your National Weather Service forecast. Tonight, showers likely with a chance of thunderstorms. Lows in the lower 60s. East winds 5 to 10 miles per hour. Chance of rain 70%. Friday, mostly cloudy. A chance of showers with a slight chance of thunderstorms in the morning, then a chance of showers and thunderstorms in the afternoon. Humid with highs in the upper 70s. East winds 5 to 10 miles per hour. Chance of rain 50%. Friday night, mostly cloudy with a chance of thunderstorms. A chance of showers in the evening, then showers likely after midnight. Humid with lows in the lower 60s. Southeast winds 5 to 10 miles per hour. Chance of rain 60%. Saturday, mostly cloudy in the morning, then becoming partly sunny. A chance of thunderstorms. Showers likely, mainly in the morning. Humid with highs in the lower 80s. Southeast winds 10 to 15 miles per hour. Chance of rain 60%. Saturday night, mostly cloudy with a chance of thunderstorms. Showers likely, mainly in the evening. Humid with lows in the middle 60s. Southeast winds 5 to 10 miles per hour with gusts up to 20%. Sunday, partly sunny. A chance of showers and thunderstorms, mainly in the chance of rain 30%. Sunday night, mostly clear. A slight chance of showers and thunderstorms in the evening, then a chance of showers and thunderstorms after midnight. Lows in the middle 60s. Chance of rain 40 sunny with a slight chance of showers and thunderstorms. Highs in the upper 80s. Monday night, mostly clear in the evening, then becoming partly cloudy. A chance of showers and thunderstorms. Lows in the middle 60s. Day, mostly sunny with a slight chance of showers and thunderstorms. Highs in the middle 80s. Tuesday night, partly cloudy. Lows in the lower 60s. Wednesday, mostly sunny. A slight chance of showers and thunderstorms. Middle 80s. Wednesday night, partly cloudy. Lows in the lower 60s. A slight chance of showers and thunderstorms in the afternoon. Highs in the middle 80s.

Kansas and northeast Kansas. For today and tonight, the probability for Friday through Wednesday, the probability for widespread hazardous weather is low. V1, in Topeka. Here are the 4 p.m. conditions for the local area. At Topeka, light rain was falling. The temperature was 74 degrees, the dew point 71, and the relative humidity was 91%. The wind was northeast at 8 miles an hour. The pressure was 29.99 inches and falling. At Manhattan, light rain was falling. The temperature was 72 degrees, the dew point 69, and the relative humidity was 90%. The wind was northeast at 13 miles an hour, gusting to 18. Around the region, rain was falling, with a temperature of 75 at Lawrence, 67 at Concordia, 81 at Beatrice, and 70 at Springfield. At Wichita, it was partly sunny, with a temperature of 74. It was cloudy, with a temperature of 84 at Kansas City, 76 at Emporia, and 87 at Omaha. Once again, at Manhattan, it was 72 degrees with light rain. Once again, at Topeka, it was 74 degrees with light rain. Now here is your National Weather Service forecast, likely with a chance of thunderstorms. Lows in the lower 60s. East winds 5 to 10 miles per hour. Chance of rain 70%. Friday, mostly cloudy. A chance of showers with a slight chance of thunderstorms in the morning, then a chance of showers and thunderstorms in the afternoon. Humid with highs in the upper 70s. East winds 5 to 10 miles per hour. Chance of rain 50%. Friday night, mostly cloudy with a chance of thunderstorms. A chance of showers in the evening, then showers likely after midnight. Humid with lows in the lower 60s. Southeast winds 5 to 10 miles per hour. Chance of rain 60%. Saturday, mostly cloudy in the morning, then becoming partly sunny. A chance of thunderstorms. Showers likely, mainly in the morning. Humid with highs in the lower 80s. Southeast winds 10 to 15 miles per hour. Chance of rain 60%. Saturday night, mostly cloudy with a chance of thunderstorms.

thunderstorms in the evening, then a chance of showers and thunderstorms after midnight. Lows in the middle 60s. Chance of rain 40%. Monday, mostly sunny with a slight chance of showers and thunderstorms. Highs in the upper 80s. Monday night, mostly clear in the evening, then become showers and thunderstorms. Lows in the middle 60s. Chance of rain 50%. Tuesday, mostly sunny with a slight chance of showers and thunderstorms. Highs in the middle 80s. Tuesday night, partly cloudy. Lows in the lower 60s. Wednesday, mostly sunny. A slight chance of showers and thunderstorms in the afternoon. Highs in the middle 80s. Wednesday night, partly cloudy. Lows in the lower 60s. Thursday, mostly sunny. A slight chance of showers and thunderstorms in the afternoon. Highs in the middle 80s. This hazardous weather outlook is for central Kansas, east central Kansas, north central Kansas, and northeast Kansas. For today and tonight, the probability for widespread hazardous weather is low. For Friday through Wednesday, the probability for widespread hazardous weather is low. 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Here are the 4 p.m. conditions for the local area. At Topeka, light rain was falling. The temperature was 74 degrees, the dew point 71, and the relative humidity was 91%. The wind was northeast at 8 miles an hour. The pressure was 29. At Manhattan, light rain was falling.

Again, at Manhattan, it was 72 degrees with light rain. 1 degrees with light rain. Now here is your National Weather Service forecast. Tonight, lows in the lower 60s. East winds 5 to 10 miles per hour. Chance of rain 70%. Friday, mostly cloudy. A chance of showers with a slight chance of thunderstorms in the morning, then

the middle 80s. Wednesday night, partly cloudy. Lows in the lower 60s. Thursday, mostly sunny. A slight chance of showers and thunderstorms in the afternoon. Highs in the middle 80s. The current time is 4:25 p.m. Central Daylight Time. Now here is your National Weather Service forecast. Tonight, showers. Lows in the lower 60s. East, chance of rain 90%. Friday, cloudy. Numerous showers with isolated thunderstorms in the morning, then a chance of showers and thunderstorms in the afternoon. Humid with highs in the upper 70s. Southeast winds 5 to 10, 70%. Friday night, mostly cloudy with a chance of thunderstorms. A chance of showers in the evening, then showers likely after midnight. Humid with lows in the lower 60s. Southeast winds 5 to 10 miles per hour. Chance of rain 60%. Saturday, mostly cloudy in the morning, then becoming partly sunny. A chance of thunderstorms. Showers likely, mainly in the morning. Humid with highs in the lower 80s. Southeast winds 10 to 15 miles per hour. Saturday night, mostly cloudy with a chance of thunderstorms. Showers likely, mainly in the evening. Humid with lows in the middle 60s. Southeast winds 5 to 10 miles per hour with gusts up to 20 miles per hour. Chance of rain 60%. Sunday, partly sunny. A chance of showers and thunderstorms, mainly in the morning. Highs in the middle 80s. Chance of rain 30%. Sunday night, mostly clear. A slight chance of showers and thunderstorms in the evening, then a chance of showers and thunderstorms after midnight. Lows in the middle 60s. Chance of rain 40%. Monday, mostly sunny with a slight chance of showers and thunderstorms. Highs in the upper 80s. Monday night, mostly clear in the evening, then becoming partly cloudy. A chance of showers and thunderstorms. Lows in the middle 60s. Chance of rain 50%. Tuesday, mostly sunny with a slight chance of showers and thunderstorms. Highs in the middle 80s. Tuesday night, partly sunny. Wednesday, mostly sunny. A slight chance of showers and thunderstorms in the afternoon. Highs in the middle 80s. Wednesday night, partly cloudy. Lows in the lower 60s. Thursday, mostly sunny. A slight chance of showers and thunderstorms in the afternoon. Highs in the middle 80s. This hazardous weather outlook is for Central Kansas, East Central Kansas, North Central Kansas and Northeast Kansas. For today and tonight, the probability for widespread hazardous weather is low. For Friday through Wednesday, the probability for widespread hazardous weather is low. This is NOAA Weather Radio. Here are the 4 p.m. conditions for the local area. At Topeka, light rain was falling. The temperature was 74 degrees, the dew point 71, and the relative humidity was 91%. The wind was northeast at 8 miles an hour. The pressure was 29.99 inches and falling. At Manhattan, light rain was falling. The temperature was 72 degrees, the dew point 69, and the relative humidity was 90%. The wind was northeast at 13 miles an hour, gusting to 18. Around the region, rain was falling, with a temperature of 75 at Lawrence, 67 at Concordia, 81 at Beatrice, and 70 at Springfield. At Wichita, it was partly sunny, with a temperature of 74. It was cloudy, with a temperature of 84 at Kansas City, 76 at Emporia, and 87 at Omaha. Once again, at Manhattan, it was 72 degrees with light rain. Once again, at Topeka, it was 74 degrees with light rain. Now here is your National Weather Service forecast. Tonight, showers. Lows in the lower 60s. East winds 5 to 10 miles per hour. Chance of rain 90%.
Friday, cloudy. Numerous showers with isolated thunderstorms in the morning, then a chance of showers and thunderstorms in the afternoon. Humid with highs in the upper 70s. Southeast winds 5 to 10 miles per hour. Chance of rain 70%. Friday night, mostly cloudy with a chance of thunderstorms. A chance of showers in the evening, then showers likely after midnight. Humid with lows in the lower 60s. Southeast winds 5 to 10 miles per hour. Chance of rain 60%. Saturday, mostly cloudy in the morning, then becoming partly sunny. A chance of thunderstorms. Showers likely, mainly in the morning. Humid with highs in the lower 80s. Southeast winds 10 to 15 miles per hour. Chance of rain 60%. Saturday night, mostly cloudy with a chance of thunderstorms. Showers likely, mainly in the evening. Humid with lows in the middle 60s. Southeast winds 5 to 10 miles per hour with gusts up to 20 miles per hour. Chance of rain 60%. Sunday, partly sunny. A chance of showers and thunderstorms, mainly in the morning. Highs in the middle 80s. Chance of rain 30%. Sunday night, mostly clear. A slight chance of showers and thunderstorms in the evening, then a chance of showers and thunderstorms after midnight. Lows in the middle 60s. Chance of rain 40%. Monday, mostly sunny with a slight chance of showers and thunderstorms. Highs in the upper 80s. Monday night, mostly clear in the evening, then becoming partly cloudy. A chance of showers and thunderstorms. Lows in the middle 60s. Chance of rain 50%. Tuesday, mostly sunny with a slight chance of showers and thunderstorms. Highs in the middle 80s. Tuesday night, partly cloudy. Lows in the lower 60s. Wednesday, mostly sunny. A slight chance of showers and thunderstorms in the afternoon. Highs in the middle 80s. Wednesday night, partly cloudy, mostly sunny. A slight chance of showers and thunderstorms in the afternoon. Highs in the middle 80s. Wednesday night, partly cloudy. Lows in the lower 60s. Thursday, mostly sunny. A slight chance of showers and thunderstorms in the afternoon. Highs in the middle 80s. This hazardous weather outlook is for central Kansas, east central Kansas, north central Kansas, and northeast Kansas. For today and tonight, the probability for widespread hazardous weather

pressure was 29.99 inches and falling. At Manhattan, light rain was falling. The temperature was 72 degrees, the dew point 69, and the relative humidity was 90%. The wind was northeast at 13 miles an hour, gusting to 18. Around the region, rain was falling, with a temperature of 75 at Lawrence, 67 at Concordia, 81 at Beatrice, and 70 at Springfield. At Wichita, it was partly sunny, with a temperature of 74. It was cloudy, with a temperature of 84 at Kansas City, 76 at Emporia, and 87 at Omaha. Once again, at Manhattan, it was 72 degrees with light rain. Once again, at Topeka, it was 74 degrees with light rain. Now here is your National Weather Service forecast. Tonight, showers. Lows in the lower 60s. East winds 5 to 10 miles per hour. Chance of rain 90%. Friday, cloudy. Numerous showers with isolated thunderstorms in the morning, then a chance of showers and thunderstorms in the afternoon. Humid with highs in the upper 70s. Southeast winds 5 to 10 miles per hour. Chance of rain 70%. Friday night, mostly cloudy with a chance of thunderstorms. A chance of showers in the evening, then showers likely after midnight. Humid with lows in the lower 60s. Southeast winds 5 to 10 miles per hour. Chance of rain 60%. Saturday, mostly cloudy in the morning, then becoming partly sunny. A chance of thunderstorms. Showers likely, mainly in the morning. Humid with highs in the lower 80s. Southeast winds 10 to 15, 60%. Saturday night, mostly cloudy with a chance of thunderstorms. Showers likely with lows in the middle 60s. Southeast winds 5 to 10 miles per hour with gusts up to 20 miles per. Sunday, partly sunny. A chance of showers and thunderstorms, mainly in the morning. Highs in the middle 80s. Chance of rain 30%. Sunday night, mostly clear. A slight chance of showers and thunderstorms in the evening, then a chance of showers and thunderstorms after midnight. Lows in the middle 60s. Chance of rain 40%. Monday, mostly sunny with a slight chance of showers and thunderstorms. Highs in the upper 80s. Monday night, mostly clear in the evening, then becoming partly cloudy. A chance of showers and thunderstorms. Lows in the middle 60s. Chance of rain 50%. Tuesday, mostly sunny with a slight chance of showers and thunderstorms. Highs in the middle 80s. Tuesday night, partly cloudy. Lows in the lower 60s. Wednesday, mostly sunny. A slight chance of showers and thunderstorms in the afternoon. Highs in the middle 80s. Wednesday night, partly cloudy.

Kansas, North Central Kansas, and Northeast Kansas. For today and tonight, the probability for widespread hazardous weather is low. For Friday through Wednesday, the probability for widespread hazardous weather is low. 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The current time is 4:38 p.m. Central Daylight Time.

monthly total to 3.06 inches. The total precipitation for the year now stands at 13.40 inches. Today the maximum wind observed was 13 miles an hour from the east. The highest wind gust observed was 16 miles per hour from the northeast. Sunset tonight is at 8:40 p.m. Sunrise tomorrow is at 6 a.m. The Manhattan, Kansas climate summary for this evening, as of 4 p.m., May 28, 2026. Today's high temperature was 72 degrees. This high was 9 degrees below the normal high of 81. Today's low temperature was 66 degrees. This leak. 0.32 inches of precipitation fell today, which brings the monthly total to 0.33 inches. The total precipitation for the year now stands at 6.13 inches. Today the maximum wind observed was 17 miles and gust observed was 23 miles per hour from the east. Sunset tonight is at 8:44 p.m. Sunrise tomorrow is at 6:04 a.m. This is NOAA Weather Radio Station WXK91 in Topeka. Here are the 4 p.m. conditions for the local area. At Topeka, light rain was falling. The temperature was 74 degrees, the dew point percent. The wind was northeast at 8 miles an hour. The pressure was 29.99 inches and falling. At Manhattan, light rain was falling. The temperature was 72 degrees, the dew point 69, and the relative humidity was 90%. The wind was northeast at 13 miles an hour, gusting to 18. Around the region, rain was falling, 67 at Concordia, 81 at Beatrice, and 70 at Springfield. At Wichita, it was partly sunny, with a temperature of 74. It was cloudy, with a temperature of 84 at Kansas City, 76 at Emporia, and 87 at Omaha. Once again, at Manhattan, it was 72 degrees with light rain. Once again, at Topeka, it was 74 degrees with light rain. Now here is your National Weather Service forecast. Tonight, showers. Lows in the lower 60s. East winds 5 to 10 miles per hour. Chance of rain 90%. Friday, cloudy. Numerous showers with isolated thunderstorms in the morning, then a chance of showers and thunderstorms in the afternoon. Humid with highs in the upper 70s. Southeast winds 5 to 10 miles per hour. Chance of rain 70%. Friday night, mostly cloudy with a chance of thunderstorms. A chance of showers in the evening, then showers likely after midnight. Humid with lows in the lower 60s. Southeast winds 5 to 10 miles per hour. Chance of rain 60%. Saturday, mostly cloudy in the morning, then becoming partly sunny.

Today's high temperature was 72 degrees. This high was 9 degrees below the normal high of 81. Today's low temperature was 66 degrees. This low was 8 degrees above the normal low of 58. 0.32 inches of precipitation fell today, which brings the monthly total to 0.33 inches. Now stands at 6.13 inches. Today the maximum wind observed was 17 miles an hour from the east. The highest wind gust observed was 23 miles per hour from the east. Sunset tonight is at 8:44 p.m. Sunrise tomorrow is at 6:04 a.m. This is NOAA Weather Radio Station WXK91 in Topeka. Here are the 4 p.m. conditions for the local area. At Topeka, light rain was falling. The temperature was 74 degrees, the dew point 71, and the relative humidity was 91%. The wind was northeast at 8 miles an hour. The pressure was 29.99 inches and falling. At Manhattan, light rain was falling. The temperature was 72 degrees, the dew point 69, and the relative humidity was 90%. The wind was northeast at 13 miles an hour, gusting to 18. Around the region, rain was falling, with a temperature of 75 at Lawrence, 67 at Concordia, 81 at Beatrice, and 70 at Springfield. At Wichita, it was partly sunny, with a temperature of 74. It was cloudy, with a temperature of 84 at Kansas City, 76 at Emporia, and 87 at Omaha. Once again, at Manhattan, it was 72 degrees with light rain. Once again, at Topeka, it was 74 degrees with light rain. Now here is your National Weather Service forecast. Tonight, showers. Lows in the lower 60s. Chance of rain 90%. Friday, cloudy. Numerous showers with isolated thunderstorms in the morning, then a chance of showers and thunderstorms in the afternoon. Humid with highs in the upper 70s. Southeast winds 5 to 10 miles per hour. Chance of rain 70%. Friday night, mostly cloudy with a chance of thunderstorms. A chance of showers in the evening, then showers likely after midnight. Humid with lows in the lower 60s. Southeast winds 5 to 10 miles per hour. Chance of rain 60%. Saturday, mostly cloudy in the morning, then becoming partly sunny. A chance of thunderstorms. Showers likely, mainly in the morning. Humid with highs in the lower 80s. Southeast winds 10 to 15 miles per hour. Chance of rain 60%. Saturday night, mostly cloudy with a chance of thunderstorms. Showers likely, mainly in the evening. Humid with lows in the middle 60s. Southeast winds 5 to 10 miles per hour with gusts up to 20 miles per hour. Chance of rain 60%. Sunday, partly sunny. A chance of showers and thunderstorms, mainly in the morning. Highs in the middle 80s. Chance of rain 30%. Sunday night, mostly clear. A slight chance of showers and thunderstorms in the evening, then a chance of showers and thunderstorms after midnight. Lows in the middle 60s. Chance of rain 40%. Monday, mostly sunny with a slight chance of showers and thunderstorms. Highs in the upper 80s. Monday night, mostly clear in the evening, then becoming partly cloudy. A chance of showers and thunderstorms. Lows in the middle 60s. Chance of rain 50%. Tuesday, mostly sunny with a slight chance of showers and thunderstorms. Highs in the middle 80s. Tuesday night, partly cloudy. Lows in the lower 60s. Wednesday, mostly sunny. A slight chance of showers and thunderstorms in the afternoon. Highs in the middle 80s. Wednesday night, partly cloudy. Lows in the lower 60s. Thursday, mostly sunny. A slight chance of showers and thunderstorms in the afternoon. Highs in the middle 80s. This hazardous weather outlook is for

Central Kansas, East Central Kansas, North Central Kansas, and Northeast Kansas. For today and tonight, the probability for widespread hazardous weather is low. For Friday through Wednesday, the probability for widespread hazardous weather is low. The Topeka, Kansas climate summary for this evening, as of 4 p.m., May 28, 2026. Today's high temperature was 75 degrees. The normal high is 81. The record high is 95 degrees, which was set in 2018. Today's low temperature was 65 degrees. The record low is 36 degrees, which was set in 1992. 0.57 inches of precipitation fell today, which brings the monthly total to 3.06 inches. The total precipitation for the year now stands at 13.40 inches. Today the maximum wind observed was 13 miles an hour from the east. The highest wind gust observed was 16 miles per hour from the northeast. Sunset tonight is at 8:40 p.m. Sunrise tomorrow is at 6 a.m. The Manhattan, Kansas climate summary for this evening, as of 4 p.m., May 28, 2026. Today's high temperature was 72 degrees. This high was 9 degrees below the normal high of 81. Today's low temperature was 66 degrees. This low was 8 degrees above the normal low of 58. 0.32 inches of precipitation fell today, which brings the monthly total to 0.33 inches. The total precipitation for the year now stands at 6.13 inches. Today the maximum wind observed was 17 miles an hour from the east. The highest wind gust observed was 23 miles per hour from the east. Sunset tonight is at 8:44 p.m. Sunrise tomorrow is at 6:04 a.m. The current time is 4:53 p.m. Central Daylight Time. 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Here are the 4 p.m. conditions for the local area. At Topeka, light rain was falling. The temperature was 74 degrees, the dew point 71, and the relative humidity was 91%. The wind was northeast at 8 miles an hour. The pressure was 29.99 inches and falling. At Manhattan, light rain was falling. The temperature was 72 degrees, the dew point 69, and the relative humidity was 90%. The wind was northeast at 13 miles and around the region, rain was falling, with a temperature of 75 at Lawrence, 67 at Concordia, 81 at Beatrice, and 70 at Springfield. At Wichita, it was partly sunny, with a temperature of 74. It was cloudy, with a temperature of 84 at Kansas City, 76 at Emporia, and 87 at Omaha. Once again, at Manhattan, it was 72 degrees with light rain. Once again, at Topeka, it was 74 degrees with light rain. Now here is your National Weather Service forecast. Tonight, showers. Lows in the lower 60s. East winds 5 to 10 miles per hour. Chance of rain 90%. Friday, cloudy. Numerous showers with isolated thunderstorms in the morning, then a chance of showers and thunderstorms in the upper 70s. Southeast winds 5 to 10 miles per hour. Chance of rain 70% with a chance of thunderstorms. A chance of showers in the evening, then showers likely after midnight. Southeast winds 5 to 10 miles per hour. Chance of rain 60%. Saturday, mostly cloudy in the morning, then becoming partly sunny. A chance of thunderstorms. Showers likely, mainly in the morning. Humid with highs in the lower 80s. Southeast winds 10 to 15 miles per hour. Chance of rain 60%. Saturday night, mostly cloudy with a chance of thunderstorms. Showers likely, mainly in the evening. Humid with lows in the middle 60s. Southeast winds 5 to 10 miles per hour with gusts up to 20 miles per hour. Chance of rain 60%. Sunday, partly sunny.
a chance of showers and thunderstorms.

in the morning. Highs in the middle 80s. Chance of rain 30%. Sunday night, mostly clear. A slight chance of showers and thunderstorms in the evening, then a chance of showers and thunderstorms after midnight. Lows in the middle 60s. Chance of rain 40%. Monday, mostly sunny with a slight chance of showers and thunderstorms. Highs in the upper 80s. Monday night, mostly clear in the evening, then becoming partly cloudy. A chance of showers and thunderstorms. Lows in the middle 60s. Chance of rain 50%. Tuesday, mostly sunny with a slight chance of showers and thunderstorms. Highs in the middle 80s. Tuesday night, partly cloudy. Lows in the lower 60s. Wednesday, mostly sunny. A slight chance of showers and thunderstorms in the afternoon. Highs in the middle 80s. Wednesday night, partly cloudy. Lows in the lower 60s. Thursday, mostly sunny. A slight chance of showers and thunderstorms in the afternoon. Highs in the middle 80s. This hazardous weather outlook is for central Kansas, east central Kansas, north central Kansas, and northeast Kansas. For today and tonight, the probability for widespread hazardous weather is low. For Friday through Wednesday, the probability for widespread hazardous weather is low. The Topeka, Kansas climate summary for this evening, as of 4 p.m., May 28, 2026. Today's high temperature was 75 degrees. The normal high is 81. The record high is 95 degrees, which was set in 2018. Today's low temperature was 65 degrees. The normal low is 60. The record low is 36 degrees, which was set in 1992. 0.57 inches of precipitation fell today, which brings the monthly total to 3.06 inches. The total precipitation for the year now stands at 13.40 inches. Today the maximum wind observed was 13 miles an hour from the east. The highest wind gust observed was 16 miles per hour from the northeast. Sunset tonight is at 8:40 p.m. Sunrise tomorrow is at 6 a.m. The Manhattan, Kansas climate summary for this evening, as of 4 p.m., May 28, 2026. Today's high temperature was 72 degrees. This high was 9 degrees below the normal high of 81. Today's low temperature was 66 degrees. This low was 8 degrees above the normal low of 58. 0.32 inches of precipitation fell today, which brings the monthly total to 0.33 inches. The total precipitation for the year now stands at 6.13 inches. Today the maximum wind observed was 17 miles an hour from the east. The highest wind gust observed was 23 miles per hour from the east. Sunset tonight is at 8:44 p.m. Sunrise tomorrow is at 6:04 a.m. This is NOAA Weather Radio Station WXK91 in Topeka. Here are the 4 p.m. conditions for the local area. At Topeka, light rain was falling. The temperature was 74 degrees, the dew point 71, and the relative humidity was 91%. The wind was northeast at 8 miles an hour. The pressure was 29.99 inches and falling. At Manhattan, light rain was falling. The temperature was 72 degrees, the dew point 69, and the relative humidity was 90%. The wind was northeast at 13 miles an hour, gusting to 18. Around the region, rain was falling, with a temperature of 75 at Lawrence, 67 at Concordia, 81 at Beck. At Wichita, it was partly sunny, with a temperature of 74. It was cloudy, with a temperature of 84 at Kansas City, 76 at Emporia, and 87 at Omaha. Once again, at Manhattan, it was 72 degrees with light rain. It was 74 degrees with light rain. Now here is your National Weather Service forecast. Tonight, showers. Lows in the lower 60s. East winds 5 to 10 miles per hour. Chance of rain.

90%. Friday, cloudy. Numerous showers with isolated thunderstorms in the morning, then a chance of showers and thunderstorms in the afternoon. Humid with highs in the upper 70s. Southeast winds 5 to 10 miles per hour. Chance of rain 70%. Friday night, mostly cloudy with a chance of thunderstorms. A chance of showers in the evening, then showers likely after midnight. Humid with lows in the lower 60s. Southeast winds 5 to 10 miles per hour. Chance of rain 60%. Saturday, mostly cloudy in the morning, then becoming partly sunny. A chance of thunderstorms. Showers likely, mainly.

miles per hour. Chance of rain 60%. Saturday storms. Showers likely, mainly in the evening. Humid with lows in the middle 60s. Hour with gusts up to 20 miles per hour. Chance of rain 60%. Sunday, part thunderstorms, mainly in the morning. Highs in the middle 80s. Chance of rain 30%. Sunday night, mostly clear. A slight chance of showers and thunderstorms in the evening, then a chance of showers and thunderstorms after midnight. Lows in the middle 60s. Chance of rain 40%. Monday, mostly sunny with a slight chance of showers and thunderstorms. Highs in the upper 80s. Monday night, mostly clear in the evening, then becoming partly cloudy. A chance of showers and thunderstorms. Lows in the middle 60s. Chance of rain 50%. Tuesday, mostly sunny with a slight chance of showers in the middle 80s. Tuesday night, partly cloudy. Lows in the lower 60s. Wednesday, mostly sunny. A slight chance of showers and thunderstorms in the afternoon. Highs in the middle 80s. Wednesday night, partly cloudy. Lows in the lower 60s. Thursday, mostly sunny. A slight chance of showers and thunderstorms in the afternoon. Highs in the middle 80s. This hazardous weather outlook is for central Kansas, east central Kansas, north central Kansas, and northeast Kansas. For today and tonight, the probability for widespread hazardous weather is low. For Friday through Wednesday, the probability for widespread hazardous weather is low. The Topeka, Kansas climate summary for this evening, as of 4 p.m., May 28, 2026. Today's high temperature was 75 degrees. The normal high is 81. The record high is 95 degrees, which was set in 2018. Today's low temperature was 65 degrees. The normal low is 60. The record low is 36 degrees, which was set in 1992. 0.57 inches of precipitation fell today, which brings the monthly total to 3.06 inches. The total precipitation for the year now stands at 13.40 inches. Today the maximum wind observed was 13 miles an hour from the east. The highest wind gust observed was 16 miles per hour from the northeast. Sunset tonight is at 8:40 p.m. Sunrise tomorrow is at 6 a.m. The Manhattan, Kansas climate summary for this evening, as of 4 p.m., May 28, 2026. Today's high temperature was 72 degrees. This high was 9 degrees below the normal high of 81. Today's low temperature was 66 degrees. This low was 8 degrees above the normal low of 58. 0.32 inches of precipitation fell today, which brings the monthly total to 0.33 inches. The total precipitation for the year now stands at 6.13 inches. Today the maximum wind observed was 17 miles an hour from the east. The highest wind gust observed was 23 miles per hour from the east. Sunset tonight is at 8:44 p.m. Sunrise tomorrow is at 6:04 a.m. This is NOAA Weather Radio Station WXK91 in Topeka. Now here is your National Weather Service forecast. Tonight, showers. Lows in the lower 60s. East winds 5 to 10 miles per hour. Chance of rain 90%. Friday, cloudy and thunderstorms in the morning, then a chance of showers and thunderstorms in the afternoon. Humid with highs in the up 5 to 10 miles per hour. Chance of rain 70%. Friday night, mostly cloudy with chance of showers in the evening, then showers likely after midnight. Humid with lows in the lower 60s. Chance of rain 60%. Saturday, mostly cloudy in the morning, then becoming partly sunny. A chance of thunderstorms. Showers likely, mainly in the morning. Humid with highs in the lower 80s. Southeast winds 10 to 15 miles per hour. Chance of rain 60%.

Saturday night, mostly cloudy with a chance of thunderstorms. Showers likely, mainly in the evening. Humid with lows in the middle 60s. Southeast winds 5 to 10 miles per hour with gusts up to 20 miles per hour. Chance of rain 60%. Sunday, partly sunny. A chance of showers. Highs in the middle 80s. Chance of rain 30%. Sunday night, mostly clear. A slight chance of showers and thunderstorms in the evening, then a chance of showers and thunderstorms after midnight. Lows in the middle 60s. Chance of rain 40%. Monday, mostly sunny with a slight chance of showers and thunderstorms. Highs in the upper 80s. Monday night, mostly clear in the evening, then becoming partly cloudy. A chance of showers and thunderstorms. Lows in the middle 60s. Chance of rain 50%. Tuesday, mostly sunny with a slight chance of showers and thunderstorms. Highs in the middle 80s. Tuesday night, partly cloudy. Lows in the lower 60s. Wednesday, mostly sunny. A slight chance of showers and thunderstorms in the afternoon. Highs in the middle 80s. Wednesday night, partly cloudy. Lows in, mostly sunny. A slight chance of showers and thunderstorms in the afternoon. Highs in the middle 80s. The current time is 5:09 p.m. Central Daylight Time. This hazardous weather outlook is for Central Kansas, East Central Kansas, North Central Kansas, and Northeast Kansas. For today and tonight, the probability for widespread hazardous weather is low. For Friday through Wednesday, the probability for widespread hazardous weather is low. The Topeka, Kansas climate summary for this E2026. Today's high temperature was 75 degrees. The normal high is 81. The record high is 95 degrees, which was set in 2018. Today's low temperature was 65 degrees. The normal low is 36 degrees, which was set in 1992. 0.57 inches of precipitation fell today, which brings the monthly total to 3.06 inches. The total precipitation for the year now stands at 13.40 inches. Today the maximum wind observed was 13 miles an hour from the east. The highest wind gust observed was 16 miles per hour from the northeast. Sunset tonight is at 8:40 p.m. Sunrise tomorrow is at 6 a.m. The Manhattan, Kansas climate summary T8 2026. Today's high temperature was 72 degrees. This high was 9 degrees below the normal high of 81. Today's low temperature was 66 degrees. This low was 8 degrees above the normal low of 58. 0.32 inches of precipitation fell today, which brings the monthly total to 0.33 inches. The total precipitation for the year now stands at 6.13 inches. Today the maximum wind observed was 17 miles an hour from the east. The highest wind gust observed was 23 miles per hour from the east. Sunset tonight is at 8:44 p.m. Sunrise tomorrow is at 6:04 a.m. This is NOAA Weather Radio Station WXK91 in Topeka. Here are the 5 p.m. conditions for the local area. At Topeka, rain was falling. The temperature was 74 degrees, the dew point 71, and the relative humidity was 91%. The wind was east at 5 miles an hour. The pressure was 29.99 inches and steady. At Manhattan, light rain was falling. The temperature was 74 degrees, the dew point 68, and the relative humidity was 81%. The wind was east at 13 miles an hour, gusting to 23. Around the region, rain was falling, with a temperature of 80 at Kansas City, 74 at Emporia, 68 at Concordia, 77 at Beatrice, and 71 at Springfield. At Wichita, it was partly sunny, with a temperature of 75. At Omaha, it was cloudy, with a temperature of 86. At Lawrence, rain and fog were reported.

with a temperature at Manhattan, it was 74 degrees with light rain. Once again, at Topeka, it was 74 degrees with rain. Now here is your National Weather Service forecast. Tonight, showers. Lows in the lower 60s. East winds 5 to 10 miles per hour. Chance of rain 90%. Friday, cloudy. Numerous showers with isolated thunderstorms in the morning, then a chance of showers and thunderstorms in the afternoon. Humid with highs in the upper 70s. Southeast winds 5 to 10 miles per hour. Chance of rain 70%. Friday night, mostly cloudy with a chance of thunderstorms. A chance of showers in the evening, then showers likely after midnight. Humid with lows in the lower 60s. Southeast winds 5 to 10 miles per hour. Chance of rain 60%. Saturday, mostly cloudy in the morning, then becoming partly sunny. A chance of thunderstorms. Showers likely, mainly in the morning. Humid with highs in the lower 80s. Southeast winds 10 to 15 miles per hour. Chance of rain 60%. Saturday night, mostly cloudy with a chance of thunderstorms. Showers likely, mainly in the evening. Humid with lows in the middle 60s. Southeast winds 5 to 10 miles per hour with gusts up to 20 miles per hour. Chance of rain 60%. Sunday, partly sunny. A chance of showers and thunderstorms, mainly in the morning. Highs in the middle 80s. Chance of rain 30%. Sunday night, mostly clear. A slight chance of showers and thunderstorms in the evening, then a chance of showers and thunderstorms after midnight. Lows in the middle 60s. Chance of rain 40%. Monday, mostly sunny with a slight chance of showers and thunderstorms. Highs in the upper 80s. Monday night, mostly clear in the evening, then becoming partly cloudy. A chance of showers and thunderstorms. Lows in the middle 60s. Chance of rain 50%. Tuesday, mostly sunny with a slight chance of showers and thunderstorms. Highs in the middle 80s. Tuesday night, partly cloudy. Lows in the lower 60s. Wednesday, mostly sunny. A slight chance of showers and thunderstorms in the afternoon. Highs in the middle 80s. Wednesday night, partly cloudy. Lows in the lower 60s. Thursday, mostly sunny. A slight chance of showers and thunderstorms in the afternoon. Highs in the middle 80s. This hazardous weather outlook is for central Kansas, east central Kansas, north central Kansas and northeast Kansas. For today and tonight, the probability for widespread hazardous weather is low. For Friday through Wednesday, the probability for widespread hazardous weather is low. The Topeka, Kansas climate summary for this evening, as of 4 p.m., May 28, 2026. Today's high temperature was 75 degrees. The normal high is 81. The record high is 95 degrees, which was set in 2018. Today's low temperature was 65 degrees. The normal low is 60. The record low is 36 degrees, which was set in 1992. 0.57 inches of precipitation fell today, which brings the monthly total to 3.06 inches. The total precipitation for the year now stands at 13.40 inches. Today the maximum wind observed was 13 miles an hour from the east. The highest wind gust observed was 16 miles per hour from the northeast. Sunset tonight is at 8:40 p.m. Sunrise tomorrow is at 6 a.m. The Manhattan, Kansas climate summary for this evening, as of 4 p.m., May 28, 2026. Today's high temperature was 72 degrees. This high was 9 degrees below the normal high of 81. Today's low temperature was 66 degrees. This low was 8 degrees above the normal low of 58. 0.32 inches of precipitation fell today, which brings the monthly total to 0.33 inches.

Total precipitation for the year now stands at 6.13 inches. Today the maximum wind observed was 17 miles an hour from the east. The highest wind gust observed was 23 miles per hour from the east. Sunset tonight is at 8:44 p.m. Sunrise tomorrow is at 6:04 a.m. This is NOAA Weather Radio Station WXK91 in Topeka. Here are the 5 p.m. conditions for the local area. At Topeka, rain was falling. The temperature was 74 degrees, the dew point 71, and the relative humidity was 91%. The wind was east at 5 miles an hour. The pressure was 29.99 inches and steady. At Manhattan, light rain was falling. The temperature was 74 degrees, the dew point 68, and the relative humidity was 81%. The wind was east at 13 miles an hour, gusting to 23. Around the region, rain was falling, with a temperature of 80 at Kansas City, 74 at Emporia, 68 at Concordia, 77 at Beatrice, and 71 at Springfield. At Wichita, it was partly sunny, with a temperature of 75. At Omaha, it was cloudy, with a temperature of 86. At Lawrence, rain and fog were reported, with a temperature of 73. Once again, at Manhattan, it was 74 degrees with light rain. Once again, at Topeka, it was 74 degrees with rain. Now here is your National Weather Service forecast. Tonight, showers. Lows in the lower 60s. East winds 5 to 10 miles per hour. Chance of rain 90%. Friday, cloudy. Numerous showers with isolated thunderstorms in the morning, then a chance of showers and thunderstorms in the afternoon. Humid with highs in the upper 70s. Southeast winds 5 to 10 miles per hour. Chance of rain 70%. Friday night, mostly cloudy with a chance of thunderstorms. A chance of showers in the evening, then showers likely after midnight. Humid with lows in the lower 60s. Southeast winds 5 to 10 miles per hour. Chance of rain 60%. Saturday, mostly cloudy in the morning, then becoming partly sunny. A chance of thunderstorms. Showers likely, mainly in the morning. Humid with highs in the lower 80s. Southeast winds 10 to 15 miles per hour. Chance of rain 60%. Saturday night, mostly cloudy with a chance of thunderstorms. Showers likely, mainly in the evening. Humid with lows in the middle 60s. Southeast winds 5 to 10 miles per hour with gusts up to 20 miles per hour. Chance of rain 60%. Sunday, partly sunny. A chance of showers and thunderstorms, mainly in the morning. Highs in the middle 80s. Chance of rain 30%. Sunday night, mostly clear. A slight chance of showers and thunderstorms in the evening, then a chance of showers and thunderstorms after midnight. Lows in the middle 60s. Chance of rain 40%. Monday, mostly sunny with a slight chance of showers and thunderstorms. Highs in the upper 80s. Monday night, mostly clear in the evening, then becoming partly cloudy. A chance of showers and thunderstorms. Lows in the middle 60s. Chance of rain 50%. Tuesday, mostly sunny with a slight chance of showers and thunderstorms. Highs in the middle 80s. Tuesday night, partly cloudy. Lows in the lower 60s. Wednesday, mostly sunny. A slight chance of showers and thunderstorms in the afternoon. Highs in the middle 80s. Wednesday night, partly cloudy. Lows in the lower 60s. Thursday, mostly sunny. A slight chance of showers and thunderstorms in the afternoon. Highs in the middle 80s. This hazardous weather outlook is for Central Kansas, East Central Kansas, North Central Kansas and Northeast Kansas. For today and tonight, the probability for widespread hazardous weather is low. For Friday through Wednesday,
the probability for widespread hazardous weather is low.

The current time is 5:23 p.m. Central Daylight Time. The Topeka, Kansas climate summary for this evening, as of 4 p.m., May 28, 2026. Today's high temperature was 75 degrees. The normal high is 81. The record high is 95 degrees, which was set in 2018. Today's low temperature was 65 degrees. The record low is 36 degrees, which was set in 1992. 0.57 inches of precipitation fell today, which brings the monthly total to 3.06 inches. The total precipitation for the year now stands at 13.40 inches. Today the maximum wind observed was 13 miles an hour from the east. The highest wind gust observed was 16 miles per hour from the northeast. Sunset tonight is at 8:40 p.m. Sunrise tomorrow is at 6 a.m. The Manhattan, Kansas climate summary for this evening, as of 4 p.m., May 28, 2026. Today's high temperature was 72 degrees. This high was 9 degrees below the normal high of 81. Today's low temperature was 66 degrees. This low was 8 degrees above the normal low of 58. 0.32 inches of precipitation fell today, which brings the monthly total to 0.33 inches. The total precipitation for the year now stands at 6.13 inches. Today the maximum wind observed was 17 miles an hour from the east. The highest wind gust observed was 23 miles per hour from the east. Sunset tonight is at 8:44 p.m. Sunrise tomorrow is at 6:04 a.m. This is NOAA Weather Radio Station WXK91 in Topeka. Here are the 5 p.m. conditions for the local area. At Topeka, rain was falling. The temperature was 74 degrees, the dew point 71, and the relative humidity was 91%. The wind was east at 5 miles an hour. The pressure was 29.99 inches and steady.

the dew point 68, and the relative humidity was 81%. The wind was east at 13 miles an hour, gusting to 23. Around the region, rain was falling, with a temperature of 80 at Kansas City, 74 at Emporia, 68 at Concordia, 77 at Beatrice, and 71 at Springfield. At Wichita, it was partly sunny, with a temperature of 75. At Omaha, it was cloudy, with a temperature of 86. At Lawrence, rain and fog were reported, with a temperature of 73. Once again, at Manhattan, it was 74 degrees with light rain. Once again, at Topeka, it was 74 degrees with rain. Now here is your National Weather Service forecast. Tonight, showers. Lows in the lower 60s. East winds 5 to 10 miles per hour. Chance of rain 90%. Friday, cloudy. Numerous showers with isolated thunderstorms in the morning, then a chance of showers and thunderstorms in the afternoon. Humid with highs in the upper 70s, miles per hour. Chance of rain 70%. Friday night, mostly cloudy with a chance of thunderstorms. A chance of showers in the evening, then showers likely after midnight. Humid with lows in the lower 60s. Southeast winds 5 to 10 miles per hour. Chance of rain 60%. Saturday, mostly cloudy in the morning, then becoming partly sunny. A chance of thunderstorms. Showers likely, mainly in the morning. Humid with highs in the lower 80s. Southeast winds 10 to 15 miles per hour. Chance of rain 60%. Saturday night, mostly cloudy with a chance of thunderstorms. Showers likely, mainly in the evening. Humid with lows in the middle 60s. Southeast winds 5 to 10 miles per hour with gusts up to 20 miles per hour. Chance of rain 60%. Sunday, partly sunny. A chance of showers and thunderstorms, mainly in the morning. Highs in the middle 80s. Chance of rain 30%. Sunday night, mostly clear. A slight chance of showers and thunderstorms in the evening, then a chance of showers and thunderstorms after midnight. Lows in the middle 60s. Sunday, mostly sunny with a slight chance of showers and thunderstorms. Highs in the upper 80s. Monday night, mostly clear in the evening, then becoming partly cloudy. A chance of showers and thunderstorms. Lows in the middle 60s. Tuesday, mostly sunny with a slight chance of showers and thunderstorms. Highs in the middle 80s. Tuesday night, partly cloudy. Lows in the lower 60s. Wednesday, mostly sunny. A slight chance of showers and thunderstorms in the afternoon. Highs in the middle 80s. Wednesday night, partly cloudy. Lows in the lower 60s. Thursday, mostly sunny. A slight chance of showers and thunderstorms in the afternoon. Highs in the middle 80s. This hazardous weather outlook is for central Kansas, east central Kansas, north central Kansas, and northeast Kansas. For today and tonight, the probability for widespread hazardous weather is low. For Friday through Wednesday, the probability for widespread hazardous weather is low. The Topeka, Kansas climate summary for this evening, as of 4 p.m., May 28, 2026. Today's high temperature was 75 degrees. The normal high is 81. The record high is 95 degrees, which was set in 2018. Today's low temperature was 65 degrees. The normal low is 60. The record low is 36 degrees, which was set in 1992. The precipitation fell today, which brings the monthly total to 3.06 inches. The total precipitation for the year now stands at 13.40 inches. Today the maximum wind observed was 13 miles an hour from the east. The highest wind gust observed was 16 miles per hour from the northeast. Sunset tonight is at 8:40 p.m. Sunrise tomorrow is at 6.

p.m., May 28, 2026. Today's high temperature was 9 degrees below the normal high of 81. Today's low temperature was 66 degrees. This low was 8 degrees above the normal low of 58. 0.32 inches of precipitation fell today, which brings the monthly total to 0.33 inches. The total precipitation for the year now stands at 6.13 inches. Today the maximum wind observed was 17 miles an hour from the east. The highest wind gust observed was 23 miles per hour from the east. Sunset tonight is at 8:44 p.m. Sunrise tomorrow is at 6:04 a.m. This is NOAA Weather Radio Station WXK91 in Topeka. Here are the 5 p.m. conditions for the local area. At Topeka, rain was falling. The temperature was 74 degrees, the dew point 71, and the relative humidity was 91%. The wind was east at 5 miles an hour. The pressure was 29.99 inches and steady. At Manhattan, light rain was falling. The temperature was 74 degrees, the dew point 68, and the relative humidity was 81%. The wind was east at 13 miles an hour, gusting to 23. Around the region, rain was falling, 94 at Emporia, 68 at Concordia, 77 at Beatrice, and 71 at Springfield. At Wichita, it was partly sunny, with a temperature of 75. At Omaha, it was cloudy, with a temperature of 86. At Lawrence, rain and fog were reported, with a temperature of 73. Once again, at Manhattan, it was 74 degrees with light rain. Once again, at Topeka, it was 74 degrees with rain. Now here is your National Weather Service forecast. Tonight, showers. Lows in the lower 60s. East wind Topeka, it was 74 degrees with rain. Now here is your National Weather Service forecast. Tonight, showers. Lows in the lower 60s. East winds 5 to 10 miles per hour. Chance of rain 90%. Friday, cloudy. Numerous showers with isolated thunderstorms in the morning, then a chance of showers and thunderstorms in the afternoon. Humid with highs in the upper 70s. Southeast winds 5 to 10 miles per hour. Chance of rain 70%. Friday night, mostly cloudy with a chance of thunderstorms. A chance of showers in the evening, then showers likely after midnight. Humid with lows in the lower 60s.

storms in the evening, then a chance of showers and thunderstorms after midnight. Lows in the middle 60s. Chance of rain 40%. Monday, mostly sunny with a slight chance of showers and thunderstorms. Highs in the upper 80s. Monday night, mostly clear in the evening, then becoming partly cloudy. A chance of showers and thunderstorms. Lows in the middle 60s. Chance of rain 50%. Tuesday, mostly sunny with a slight chance of showers and thunderstorms. Highs in the middle 80s. Tuesday night, partly cloudy. Lows in the lower 60s. Wednesday, mostly sunny. A slight chance of showers and thunderstorms in the afternoon. Highs in the middle 80s. Wednesday night, partly cloudy. Lows in the lower 60s. Thursday, mostly sunny. A slight chance of showers and thunderstorms in the afternoon. This hazardous weather outlook is for central Kansas, east central Kansas, north central Kansas, and northeast Kansas. For today and tonight, the probability for widespread hazardous weather is low. For Friday through Wednesday, the probability for widespread hazardous weather is low. The Topeka, Kansas climate summary for this evening, as of 4 p.m., May 28, 2026. Today's high temperature was 75 degrees.

Today's low temperature was 65 degrees. The normal low is 60. The record low is 36 degrees, which was set in 1992. 0.57 inches of precipitation fell today, which brings the monthly total to 3.06 inches. The total precipitation for the year now stands at 13.40 inches. Today the maximum wind observed was 13 miles an hour from the east. The highest wind gust observed was 16 miles per hour from the northeast. Sunset tonight is at 8:40 p.m. Sunrise tomorrow is at 6 a.m. The Manhattan, Kansas climate summary for this evening, as of 4 p.m., May 28, 2026. Today's high temperature was 72 degrees. This high was 9 degrees below the normal high of 81. Today's low temperature was 66 degrees. This low was 8 degrees above the normal low of 58. 0.32 inches of precipitation fell today, which brings the monthly total to 0.33 inches. The total precipitation for the year now stands at 6.13 inches. 15 miles an hour from the east. The highest wind gust observed was 23 miles per hour from the east. Sunset tonight is at 8:44 p.m. Sunrise tomorrow is at 6:04 a.m. This is NOAA Weather Radio WXK91 in Topeka. 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At Topeka,

was 91%. The wind was east at 5 miles an hour, 9 inches and steady. At Manhattan, light rain was falling. The temperature was 74 degrees, the dew point 68, and the relative humidity was 81%. The wind was east at 13 miles an hour, gusting to 23, with a temperature of 80 at Kansas City, 74 at Emporia, 68 at Concordia, 77 at Beatrice, and 71 at Springfield. At Wichita, it was partly sunny, with a temperature of 75. At Omaha, it was cloudy, with a temperature of 86. At Lawrence, rain and fog were reported, with a temperature of 73. Once again, at Topeka, it was 74 degrees with rain. Now here is your National Weather Service forecast. Tonight, showers. Lows in the lower 60s. East winds 5 to 10 miles per hour. Chance of rain 90%. Friday, cloudy. Numerous showers with isolated thunder.

rain 70%. Friday night, mostly cloudy with a chance of thunderstorms. A chance of showers in the evening, then showers likely after midnight. Humid with lows in the lower 60s. Southeast winds 5 to 10 miles per hour. Chance of rain 60% in the morning, then becoming partly sunny. A chance of thunderstorms. Showers likely, mainly in the morning. Humid with highs in the lower 80s. Southeast winds 10 to 15 miles per hour. Chance of rain 60%. Saturday night, mostly cloudy with a chance of thunderstorms. Showers likely, mainly in the evening. Humid with lows in the middle 60s. Southeast winds 5 to 10 miles per hour with gusts up to 20 miles per hour. Chance of rain 60%. Sunday, partly sunny. A chance of showers and thunderstorms, mainly in the morning. Highs in the middle 80s. Chance of rain 30%. Sunday night, mostly clear. A slight chance of showers and thunderstorms in the evening, then a chance of showers and thunderstorms after midnight. Lows in the middle 60s. Chance of rain 40%. Monday, mostly sunny with a slight chance of showers and thunderstorms. Highs in the upper 80s. Monday night, mostly clear in the evening, then becoming partly cloudy. A chance of showers and thunderstorms. Lows in the middle 60s. Chance of rain 50%. Tuesday, mostly sunny with a slight chance of showers and thunderstorms. Highs in the middle 80s. Tuesday night, partly cloudy. Lows in the mostly sunny. A slight chance of showers and thunderstorms in the afternoon. Highs in the middle 80s. Wednesday night, partly cloudy. Lows in the lower 60s. Thursday, mostly sunny. A slight chance of showers and thunderstorms in the afternoon. Highs in the middle 80s. This hazardous weather outlook is for central Kansas, east central Kansas, north central Kansas, and northeast Kansas. For today and tonight, the probability for widespread hazardous weather is low. For Friday through Wednesday, the probability for widespread hazardous weather is low. The Topeka, Kansas climate summary for this evening, as of 4 p.m., May 28, 2026. Today's high temperature was 75 degrees. The normal high is 81. The record high is 95 degrees, which was set in 2018. Today's low temperature was 65 degrees. The normal low is 60. The record low is 36 degrees, which was set in 1992. 0.57 inches of precipitation fell today, which brings the monthly total to 3.06 inches. The total precipitation for the year now stands at 13.40 inches. Today the maximum wind observed was 13 miles an hour from the east. The highest wind gust observed was 16 miles per hour from the northeast. Sunset tonight is at 8:40 p.m. Sunrise tomorrow is at 6 a.m. The Manhattan, Kansas climate summary for this evening, as of 4 p.m., May 28, 2026. Today's high temperature was 72 degrees. This high was 9 degrees below the normal high of 81. Today's low temperature was 66 degrees. This low was 8 degrees above the normal low of 58. 0.32 inches of precipitation fell today, which brings the monthly total to 0.33 inches. The total precipitation for the year now stands at 6.13 inches. Today the maximum wind observed was 17 miles an hour from the east. The highest wind gust observed was 23 miles per hour from the east. Sunset tonight is at 8:44 p.m. Sunrise tomorrow is at 6:04 a.m. This is NOAA Weather Radio Station WXK91 in Topeka. Here are the 5 p.m. conditions for the local area. The temperature was 74 degrees, the dew point 71, and the relative humidity was 91%. The wind was east at 5 miles an hour. The pressure was 29.99 inches and steady.
at Manhattan.

Manhattan, light rain was falling. The temperature was 74 degrees, the dew point 68, and the relative humidity was 81%. The wind was east at 13 miles an hour, gusting to 23. Around the region, rain was falling, with a temperature of 80 at Kansas City, 74 at Emporia, 68 at Concordia, 77 at Beatrice, and 71 at Springfield. At Wichita, it was partly sunny, with a temperature of 75. At Omaha, it was cloudy, with a temperature of 86. At Lawrence, rain and fog were reported, with a temperature of 73. Once again, at Manhattan, it was 74 degrees with light rain. Once again, at Topeka, it was 74 degrees with rain. Now here is your National Weather Service forecast. Tonight, showers. Lows in the lower 60s. East winds 5 to 10 miles per hour. Chance of rain 90%. Friday, cloudy. Numerous showers with isolated thunderstorms in the morning, then a chance of showers and thunderstorms in the afternoon. Humid with highs in the upper 70s. Southeast winds 5 to 10 miles per hour. Chance of rain 70%. Friday night, mostly cloudy with a chance of thunderstorms. A chance of showers in the evening, then showers likely after midnight. Humid with lows in the lower 60s. Southeast winds 5 to 10 miles per hour. Chance of rain 60%. Saturday, mostly cloudy in the morning, then becoming partly sunny. A chance of thunderstorms. Showers likely, mainly in the morning. Humid with highs in the lower 80s. Southeast winds 10 to 15 miles per hour. Chance of rain 60%. Saturday night, mostly cloudy with a chance of thunderstorms. Showers likely, mainly in the evening. Humid with lows in the middle 60s. Southeast winds 5 to 10 miles per hour with gusts up to 20 miles per hour. Chance of rain 60%. Sunday, partly sunny. A chance of showers and thunderstorms, mainly in the morning. Chance of rain 30%. Sunday night, mostly clear. A slight chance of showers and thunderstorms in the evening, then a chance of showers and thunderstorms after midnight. Lows in the middle 60s. Chance of rain 40%. Monday, mostly sunny with a slight chance of showers and thunderstorms. Highs in the upper 80s. Monday night, mostly clear in the evening, then becoming partly cloudy. A chance of showers and thunderstorms. Lows in the middle 60s. Chance of rain 50%. Tuesday, mostly sunny with a slight chance of showers and thunderstorms. Highs in the middle 80s. Tuesday night, partly cloudy. Lows in the lower 60s. Wednesday, mostly sunny. A slight chance of showers and thunderstorms in the afternoon. Highs in the middle 80s. Wednesday night, partly cloudy. Lows in the lower 60s. Thursday, mostly sunny. A slight chance of showers and thunderstorms in the afternoon. Highs in the middle 80s. This hazardous weather outlook is for central Kansas, east central Kansas, north central Kansas, and northeast Kansas. For today and tonight, the probability for widespread hazardous weather is low. For Friday through Wednesday, the probability for widespread hazardous weather is low. The Topeka, Kansas climate summary for this evening, as of 4 p.m., May 28, 2026. Today's high temperature was 75 degrees. The normal high is 81. The record high is 95 degrees, which was set in 2018. Today's low temperature was 65 degrees. The normal low is 60. The record low is 36 degrees, which was set in 1992. 0.57 inches of precipitation fell today, which brings the monthly total to 3.06 inches. The total precipitation for the year now stands at 13.40 inches. Today the maximum wind observed was 13 miles an hour from the east.
The highest wind gust observed was 16 miles per hour from the northeast. Sunset tonight is at 8:40 p.m. Sunrise tomorrow is at 6 a.m. The Manhattan, Kansas climate summary for this evening, as of 4 p.m., May 28, 2026. Today's high temperature was 72 degrees. High of 81. Today's low temperature was 66 degrees. This low was 8 degrees. 0.32 inches of precipitation fell today, which brings the monthly total to 0.33 inches. The total precipitation for the year now stands at 6.13 inches. Today the maximum wind observed was 17 miles an hour from the east. The highest wind gust observed was 23 miles per hour from the east. Sunset tonight is at 8:44 p.m. Sunrise tomorrow is at 6:04 a.m. This is NOAA Weather Radio Station WXK91 in Topeka. Here are the 5 p.m. Topeka. Rain was falling. The temperature was 74 degrees, the dew point 71, and the relative humidity was 91%. The wind was east at 5 miles an hour. The pressure was 29.99 inches and steady. At Manhattan, light rain was falling. The temperature was 74 degrees, the dew point 68, and the relative humidity was 81%. The wind was east at 13 miles an hour, gusting to 23. Around the region, rain was falling, with a temperature of 80 at Kansas City, 74 at Emporia, 68 at Concordia, 77 at Beatrice, and 71 at Springfield. At Wichita, it was partly sunny, with a temperature of 75. At Omaha, it was cloudy, with a temperature of 86. At Lawrence, rain and fog were reported, with a temperature of 73. Once again, at Manhattan, it was 74 degrees with light rain. Once again, at Topeka, it was 74 degrees with rain. Now here is your National Weather Service forecast. Tonight, showers. Lows in the lower 60s. East winds 5 to 10 miles per hour. Chance of rain 90%. Friday, cloudy. Numerous showers with isolated thunderstorms in the morning, then a chance of showers and thunderstorms in the afternoon. Humid with highs in the upper 70s. Southeast winds 5 to 10 miles per hour. Chance of rain 70%. Friday night, mostly cloudy with a chance of thunderstorms. A chance of showers in the evening, then showers likely after midnight. Humid with lows in the lower 60s. Southeast winds 5 to 10 miles per hour. Chance of rain 60%. Saturday, mostly cloudy in the morning, then becoming partly sunny. A chance of thunderstorms. Showers likely, mainly in the morning. Humid with highs in the lower 80s. Southeast winds 10 to 15 miles per hour. Chance of rain 60%. Saturday night, mostly cloudy with a chance of thunderstorms. Showers likely, mainly in the evening. Humid with lows in the middle 60s. Southeast winds 5 to 10 miles per hour with gusts up to 20 miles per hour. Chance of rain 60%. Sunday, partly sunny. A chance of showers and thunderstorms, mainly in the morning. Highs in the middle 80s. Chance of rain 30%. Sunday night, mostly clear. A slight chance of showers and thunderstorms in the evening, then a chance of showers and thunderstorms after midnight. Lows in the middle 60s. Chance of rain 40%. Monday, mostly sunny with a slight chance of showers and thunderstorms. Highs in the upper 80s. Monday night, mostly clear in the evening, then becoming partly cloudy. A chance of showers and thunderstorms. Lows in the mid-percent. Tuesday, mostly sunny with a slight chance of showers and thunderstorms. Highs in the partly cloudy. Lows in the lower 60s. Wednesday, mostly sunny. A slight. Highs in the middle 80s. Wednesday night, partly cloudy. Lows in the lowestly sunny.
a slight chance of showers and thunderstorms in the afternoon. Highs

in the middle 80s. The current time is 5:55 p.m. Central Daylight Time. This hazardous weather outlook is for Central Kansas, East Central Kansas, North Central Kansas, and Northeast Kansas. For today and tonight, the probability for widespread hazardous weather is low. For Friday through Wednesday, the probability for widespread hazardous weather is low. The Topeka, Kansas climate summary for this evening, as of 4 p.m., May 28, 2026. Today's high temperature was 75 degrees. The normal high is 81. The record high is 95 degrees, which was set in 2018. Today's low temperature was 65 degrees. The normal low is 60. The record low is 36 degrees, which was set in 1992. 0.57 inches of precipitation fell today, which brings the monthly total to 3.06 inches. The total precipitation for the year now stands at 13.40 inches. Today the maximum wind observed was 13 miles an hour from the east. The highest wind gust observed was 16 miles per hour from the northeast. Sunset tonight is at 8:40 p.m. Sunrise tomorrow is at 6 a.m. The Manhattan, Kansas climate summary for this evening, as of 4 p.m., May 28, 2026. Today's high temperature was 72 degrees. This high was 9 degrees below the normal high of 81. Today's low temperature was 66 degrees. This low was 8 degrees above the normal low of 58. 0.32 inches of precipitation fell today, which brings the monthly total to 0.33 inches. The total precipitation for the year now stands at 6.13 inches. Today the maximum wind observed was 17 miles an hour from the east. The highest wind gust observed was 23 miles per hour from the east. Sunset tonight is at 8:44 p.m. Sunrise tomorrow is at 6:04 a.m. This is NOAA Weather Radio Station WXK91 in Topeka. Here are the 5 p.m. conditions for the local area. At Topeka, rain was falling. The temperature was 74 degrees, the dew point 71, and the relative humidity was 91%. The wind was east at 5 miles an hour. The pressure was 29.99 inches and steady. At Manhattan, light rain was falling. The temperature was 74 degrees, the dew point 68, and the relative humidity was 81%. The wind was east at 13 miles an hour, gusting to 23. Around the region, rain was falling, with a temperature of 80 at Kansas City, 74 at Emporia, 68 at Concordia, 77 at Beatrice, and 71 at Springfield. At Wichita, it was partly sunny, with a temperature of 75. At Omaha, it was cloudy, with a temperature of 86. At Lawrence, rain and fog were reported, with a temperature of 73. Once again, at Manhattan, it was 74 degrees with light rain. Once again, at Topeka, it was 74 degrees with rain. Now here is your National Weather Service forecast. Tonight, showers. Lows in the lower 60s. East winds 5 to 10 miles per hour. Chance of rain 90%. Friday, cloudy. Numerous showers with isolated thunderstorms in the morning, then a chance of showers and thunderstorms in the afternoon. Humid with highs in the upper 70s. Southeast winds 5 to 10 miles per hour. Chance of rain 70%. Friday night, mostly cloudy with a chance of thunderstorms. A chance of showers in the evening, then showers likely after midnight. Humid with lows in the lower 60s. Southeast winds 5 to 10, 60%. Saturday, mostly cloudy in the morning, then becoming partly sunny. A chance of thunderstorms. Showers likely, mainly in the morning. Humid with highs in the lower 80s. Southeast winds 10 to 15 miles per hour. Chance of rain 60%. Saturday night, mostly cloudy with a chance of thunderstorms.
showers likely, mainly in the evening. Humid with lows in the middle 60s. Southeast winds 5 to 10 miles per hour with gusts up to 20-60%. Sunday, partly sunny. A chance of showers and thunderstorms, mainly in the morning. Highs in the middle 80s. Chance of rain 30%. Sunday night, mostly clear. A slight chance of showers and thunderstorms in the evening, then a chance of showers and thunderstorms after midnight. Lows in the middle 60s. Chance of rain 40%. Monday, mostly sunny with a slight chance of showers and thunderstorms. Highs in the upper 80s. Monday night, mostly clear in the evening, then becoming partly cloudy. A chance of showers and thunderstorms. Lows in the middle 60s. Chance of rain 50%. Tuesday, mostly sunny with a slight chance of showers and thunderstorms. Highs in the middle 80s. Tuesday night, partly cloudy. Lows in the lower 60s. Wednesday, mostly sunny. A slight chance of showers and thunderstorms in the afternoon. Highs in the middle 80s. Wednesday night, partly cloudy. Lows in the lower 60s. Thursday, mostly sunny. A slight chance of showers and thunderstorms in the afternoon. Highs in the middle 80s. This hazardous weather outlook is for central Kansas, east central Kansas, north central Kansas, and northeast Kansas. For today and tonight, the probability for widespread hazardous weather is low. For Friday through Wednesday, the probability for widespread hazardous weather is low. The Topeka, Kansas climate summary for this evening, as of 4 p.m., May 28, 2026. Today's high temperature was

which was set in 2018. Today's low temperature was 65 degrees. The normal low is 60. The record low is 36 degrees, which was set in 1992. 0 day, which brings the monthly total to 3.06 inches. The total precipitation for the year now stands at 13.40 inches. Today the maximum wind observed was 13 miles an hour from the east. The highest wind gust observed was 16 miles per hour from the northeast. Sunset tonight is at 8:40 p.m. Sunrise tomorrow is at 6 a.m. The Manhattan, Kansas climate summary for this evening, as of 4 p.m., May 28, 2026. Today's high

0.32 inches of precipitation fell today, which brings the monthly total to 0.33 inches. The total precipitation for the year now stands at 6.13 inches. Today the maximum wind observed was 17 miles and gust observed was 23 miles per hour from the east. Sunset tonight is at 8.

miles an hour. The pressure was 29.99 inches and steady was falling. The temperature was 74 degrees, the dew point 68, and the relative humidity was 81%. The wind was east at 13 miles an hour, gusting to 23. Around the region, rain was falling, with a temperature of 68 at Concordia, 77 at Beatrice, and 71 at Springfield. At Wichita, it was partly sunny, with a temperature of 75. At Omaha, it was cloudy, with a temperature of 86. At Lawrence, rain and fog were reported, with a temperature of 73. Once again, at Manhattan, it was 74 degrees with light rain. Once again, at Topeka, it was 74 degrees with rain. Now here is your National Weather Service forecast. Tonight, showers. Lows in the lower 60s. East winds 5 to 10 miles per hour. Chance of rain 90%. Friday, cloudy. Numerous showers with isolated thunderstorms in the morning, then a chance of showers and thunderstorms in the afternoon. Humid with highs in the upper 70s. Southeast winds 5 to 10 miles per hour. Chance of rain 70%. Friday night, mostly cloudy with a chance of thunderstorms. A chance of showers in the evening, then showers likely after midnight. Humid with lows in the lower 60s. Southeast winds 5 to 10 miles per hour. Chance of rain 60%. Saturday, mostly cloudy in the morning, then becoming partly sunny. A chance of thunderstorms. Showers likely, mainly in the morning. Humid with highs in the lower 80s. Southeast winds 10 to 15 miles per hour. Chance of rain 60%. Saturday night, mostly cloudy with a chance of thunderstorms. Showers likely, mainly in the evening. Humid with lows in the middle 60s. Southeast winds 5 to 10 miles per hour with gusts up to 20 miles per hour. Chance of rain 60%. Sunday, partly sunny. A chance of showers and thunderstorms, mainly in the morning. Highs in the middle 80s. Chance of rain 30%. Sunday night, mostly clear. A slight chance of showers and thunderstorms in the evening, then a chance of showers and thunderstorms after midnight. Lows in the middle 60s. Chance of rain 40%. Monday, mostly sunny with a slight chance of showers and thunderstorms. Highs in the upper 80s. Monday night, mostly clear in the evening, then becoming partly cloudy. A chance of showers and thunderstorms. Lows in the middle 60s. Chance of rain 50%. Tuesday, mostly sunny with a slight chance of showers and thunderstorms. Highs in the middle 80s. Tuesday night, partly cloudy. Lows in the lower 60s. Wednesday, mostly sunny. A slight chance of showers and thunderstorms in the afternoon. Highs in the middle 80s. Wednesday night, partly cloudy. Lows in the lower 60s. Thursday, mostly sunny. A slight chance of showers and thunderstorms in the afternoon. Highs in the middle 80s. The current time is 6:09 p.m. Central Daylight Time. This hazardous weather outlook is for Central Kansas, East Central Kansas, North Central Kansas, and Northeast Kansas. For today and tonight, the probability for widespread hazardous weather is low. For Friday through Wednesday, the probability for widespread hazardous weather is low. The Topeka, Kansas climate summary for this evening, as of 4 p.m., May 28, 2026. Today's high temperature was 75 degrees. The normal high is 85 degrees, which was set in 2018. Today's low temperature was 65 degrees. The normal low is 60. The record low is 36 degrees, which was set in 1992. 0.57 inches of precipitation fell today, which brings the monthly total to 3.06 inches. The total precipitation for the year now stands at 13.40 inches. Today the maximum wind

observed was 13 miles an hour from the east. The highest wind gust observed was 16 miles per hour from the northeast. Sunset tonight is at 8:40 p.m. Sunrise tomorrow is at 6 a.m. The Manhattan, Kansas climate summary for this evening, as of 4 p.m., May 28, 2026. Today's high temperature was 72 degrees. This high was 9 degrees below the normal high of 81. Today's low temperature was 66 degrees. This low was 8 degrees above the normal low of 58. 0.32 inches of precipitation fell today, which brings the monthly total to 0.33 inches. The total precipitation for the year now stands at 6.13 inches. Today the maximum wind observed was 17 miles an hour from the east. The highest wind gust observed was 23 miles per hour from the east. Sunset tonight is at 8:44 p.m. Sunrise tomorrow is at 6:04 a.m. This is NOAA Weather Radio Station WXK91 in Topeka. Here are the 6 p.m. conditions for the local fog were reported. The temperature was 70 degrees, the dew point 68, and the relative humidity was 93%. The wind was east at 9 miles an hour. The pressure was 30.00 inches and rising. At Manhattan, light rain was falling. The temperature was 73 degrees, the dew point 68, and the relative humidity was 84%. The wind was east at 13 miles an hour. Around the region, rain was falling, with a temperature of 76 at Kansas City, and 71 at Springfield. At Wichita, it was partly sunny, with a temperature of 74. It was cloudy, with a temperature of 72 at Emporia, 69 at Concordia, 78 at Beatrice, and 84 at Omaha. At Lawrence, the weather conditions were not available. 3 degrees with light rain. Once again, at Topeka, it was 70 degrees with

Tonight, showers. Lows in the lower 60s. East winds 5 to 10 miles per hour. Chance of rain 90%. Friday, cloudy. Numerous showers with isolated thunderstorms in the morning, then a chance of showers and thunderstorms in the afternoon. Humid with highs in the upper 70s. Southeast winds 5 to 10 miles per hour. Chance of rain 70%. Friday night, mostly cloudy with a chance of thunderstorms. A chance of showers in the evening, then showers likely after midnight. Humid with lows in the lower 60s. Southeast winds 5 to 10 miles per hour. Saturday, mostly cloudy in the morning, then becoming partly sunny. A chance of thunderstorms. Showers likely, mainly in the morning. Humid with highs in the lower 80s. Southeast winds 10 to 15 miles.

showers, likely mainly in the evening. Southeast winds 5 to 10 miles per hour with gusts up to 20 miles per hour. J. Partly sunny. A chance of showers and thunderstorms, mainly in the morning. Highs in the middle 80s. Chance of rain 30%. Sunday night, mostly clear. A slight chance of showers and thunderstorms in the evening, then a chance of showers and thunderstorms after midnight. Lows in the middle 60s. Chance of rain 40%. Monday, mostly sunny with a slight chance of showers and thunderstorms. Highs in the upper 80s. Monday night, mostly clear in the evening, then becoming partly cloudy. A chance of showers and thunderstorms. Lows in the middle 60s. Chance of rain 50%. Tuesday, mostly sunny with a slight chance of showers and thunderstorms. Highs in the middle 80s. Tuesday night, partly cloudy. Wednesday, mostly sunny. A slight chance of showers and thunderstorms in the afternoon. Wednesday night, partly cloudy. Lows in the lower 60s. Thursday, mostly sunny. Storms in the afternoon. Highs in the middle 80s. This hazardous weather outlook is for central Kansas, east central Kansas, north central Kansas, and northeast Kansas. For today and tonight, the probability for widespread hazardous weather is low. For Friday through Wednesday, the probability for widespread hazardous weather is low. The Topeka, Kansas climate summary for this evening, as of 4 p.m., May 28, 2026. Today's high temperature was 75 degrees. The normal high is 81. The record high is 95 degrees, which was set in 2018. Today's low temperature was 65 degrees. The normal low is 36 degrees, which was set in 1992. 0.57 inches of precipitation, 3.06 inches. The total precipitation for the year now stands at 13.40 inches, with 13 miles an hour from the east. The highest wind gust observed was 16 miles per hour from the northeast. Sunset tonight is at 8:40 p.m. Sunrise tomorrow is at 6 a.m. The Manhattan, Kansas climate summary for this evening, as of 4 p.m., May 28, 2026. Today's high temperature was 72 degrees. This high was 9 degrees below the normal high of 81. Today's low temperature was 66 degrees. This low was 8 degrees above the normal low of 58. 0.32 inches of precipitation fell today, which brings the monthly total to 0.33 inches. The total precipitation for the year now stands at 6.13 inches. Today the maximum wind observed was 17 miles an hour from the east. The highest wind gust observed was 23 miles per hour from the east. Sunset tonight is at 8:44 p.m. Sunrise tomorrow is at 6:04 a.m. This is NOAA Weather Radio Station WXK91 in Topeka. Here are the 6 p.m. conditions for the local area. At Topeka, rain and fog were reported. The temperature was 70 degrees, the dew point 68, and the relative humidity was 93%. The wind was east at 9 miles an hour. The pressure was 30.00 inches and rising. At Manhattan, light rain was falling. The temperature was 73 degrees, the dew point 68, and the relative humidity was 84%. The wind was east at 13 miles an hour. Around the region, rain was falling, with a temperature of 76 at Kansas City, and 71 at Springfield. At Wichita, it was partly sunny, with a temperature of 74. It was cloudy, with a temperature of 72 at Emporia, 69 at Concordia, 78 at Beatrice, and 84 at Omaha. At Lawrence, the weather conditions were not available. Once again, at Manhattan, it was 73 degrees with light rain. Once again, at Topeka, it was 70 degrees with rain and fog. Now here is your National Weather Service forecast. Tonight, showers.

lows in the lower 60s. East winds 5 to 10 miles per hour. Chance of rain 90%. Friday, cloudy. Numerous showers with isolated thunderstorms in the morning, then a chance of showers and thunderstorms in the afternoon. Humid with highs in the upper 70s. Southeast winds 5 to 10 miles per hour. Chance of rain 70%. Friday night, mostly cloudy with a chance of thunderstorms. A chance of showers in the evening, then showers likely after midnight. Humid with lows in the lower 60s. Southeast winds 5 to 10 miles per hour. Chance of rain 60%. Saturday, mostly cloudy in the morning, then becoming partly sunny. A chance of thunderstorms. Showers likely, mainly in the morning. Humid with highs in the lower 80s. Southeast winds 10 to 15 miles per hour. Chance of rain 60%. Saturday night, mostly cloudy with a chance of thunderstorms. Showers likely, mainly in the evening. Humid with lows in the middle 60s. Southeast winds 5 to 10 miles per hour with gusts up to 20 miles per hour. Chance of rain 60%. Sunday, partly sunny. A chance of showers and thunderstorms, mainly in the morning. Highs in the middle 80s. Chance of rain 30%. Sunday night, mostly clear. A slight chance of showers and thunderstorms in the evening, then a chance of showers and thunderstorms after midnight. Lows in the middle 60s. Chance of rain 40%. Monday, thunderstorms. Highs in the upper 80s. Monday night, mostly clear.

Lows in the middle 60s. Chance of rain 50%. Tuesday, mostly sunny with a slight chance of showers and thunderstorms. Highs in the middle 80s. Tuesday night, partly cloudy. Wednesday, mostly sunny. A slight chance of showers and thunderstorms in the afternoon. Day night, partly cloudy. Lows in the lower 60s. Thursday, mostly sunny. Storms in the afternoon. Highs in the middle 80s. This hazardous weather outlook is for central Kansas and northeast Kansas. For today and tonight, the probability for widespread hazardous weather is low. The Topeka, Kansas climate summary for this evening, as of 4 p.m., May 28, 2026. Today's high temperature was 75 degrees. The normal high is 81. The record high is 95 degrees, which was set in 2018. Today's low temperature was 65 degrees. The normal low is 60. The record low is 36 degrees, which was set in 1992. 0.57 inches of precipitation fell today, which brings the monthly total to 3.06 inches. The total precipitation for the year now stands at 13.40 inches with 13 miles an hour from the east. The highest wind gust observed was 16 miles per hour from the northeast, 40 p.m. Sunrise tomorrow is at 6 a.m. The current time is 6:23 p.m. Central Daylight Time. The Manhattan, Kansas climate summary for this evening, as of 4 p.m., May 28, 2026. Today's high temperature was 72 degrees. This high was 9 degrees below the normal high of 81. Today's low temperature was 66 degrees. This low was 8 degrees above the normal low of 58. 0.32 inches of precipitation fell today, which brings the monthly total to 0.33 inches. The total precipitation for the year now stands at 6.13 inches. 15 miles an hour from the east. The highest wind gust observed was 23 miles per hour from the east. Sunrise tomorrow is at 6.04 a.m. This is NOAA Weather Radio Station W. Here are the 6 p.m. conditions for the local area. At Topeka, rain and fog were reported. The temperature was 70 degrees, the dew point 68, and the relative humidity was 93%. The wind was east at 9 miles an hour. The pressure was 30.00 inches and rising. At Manhattan, light rain was falling. The temperature was 73 degrees, the dew point 68, and the relative humidity was 84%. The wind was east at 13 miles an hour. Around the region, at Kansas City, and 71 at Springfield. At Wichita, it was partly sunny, with a temperature of 72 at Emporia, 69 at Concordia, 78 at Beatrice, and 84 at Omaha. Conditions were not available. Once again, at Manhattan, it was 73 degrees with light rain, 80 degrees with rain and fog. Now here is your National Weather Service forecast. Tonight, showers. Lows in the lower 60s. East winds 5 to 10 miles per hour. Chance of rain 90%. Friday, cloudy. Numerous showers with isolated thunderstorms in the morning, then a chance of showers and thunderstorms in the afternoon. Humid with highs in the upper 70s. Southeast winds 5 to 10 miles per hour. Chance of rain 70%. Friday night, mostly cloudy with a chance of thunderstorms. A chance of showers in the evening, then showers likely after midnight. Humid with lows in the lower 60s. Southeast winds 5 to 10 miles per hour. Chance of rain 60%. Saturday, mostly cloudy in the morning, then becoming partly sunny. A chance of thunderstorms. Showers likely, mainly in the morning. Humid with highs in the lower 80s. Southeast winds 10 to 15 miles per hour. Chance of rain 60%. Saturday night, mostly cloudy with a chance of thunderstorms.

showers, likely mainly in the evening. Humid with lows in the middle 60s. Southeast winds 5 to 10 miles per hour with gusts up to 20 miles per hour. Chance of rain 60%. Sunday, partly sunny. A chance of showers and thunderstorms, mainly in the morning. Highs in the middle 80s. Chance of rain 30%. Sunday night, mostly clear. A slight chance of showers and thunderstorms in the evening, then a chance of showers and thunderstorms after midnight. Lows in the middle 60s. Chance of rain 40%. Monday, mostly sunny with a slight chance of showers and thunderstorms. Highs in the upper 80s. Monday night, mostly clear in the evening, then becoming partly cloudy. A chance of showers and thunderstorms. Lows in the middle 60s. Chance of rain 50%. Tuesday, mostly sunny with a slight chance of showers and thunderstorms. Highs in the middle 80s. Tuesday night, partly cloudy. Lows in the lower 60s. Wednesday, mostly sunny. A slight chance of showers and thunderstorms in the afternoon. Highs in the middle 80s. Wednesday night, partly cloudy. Lows in the lower 60s. Thursday, mostly sunny. A slight chance of showers and thunderstorms in the afternoon. Highs in the middle 80s. This hazardous weather outlook is for central Kansas, east central Kansas, north central Kansas, and northeast Kansas. For today and tonight, the probability for widespread hazardous weather is low. For Friday through Wednesday, the probability for widespread hazardous weather is low. The Topeka, Kansas climate summary for this evening, as of 4 p.m., May 28, 2026. Today's high temperature was 75 degrees. The normal high is 81. The record high is 95 degrees, which was set in 2018. Today's low temperature was 65 degrees. The normal low is 60. The record low is 36 degrees, which was set in 1992. 0.57 inches of precipitation fell today, which brings the monthly total to 3.06 inches. The total precipitation for the year now stands at 13.40 inches. Today the maximum wind observed was 13 miles an hour from the east. The highest wind gust observed was 16 miles per hour from the northeast. Sunset tonight is at 8:40 p.m. Sunrise tomorrow is at 6 a.m. The Manhattan, Kansas climate summary for this evening, as of 4 p.m., May 28, 2026. Today's high temperature was 72 degrees. This high was 9 degrees below the normal high of 81. Today's low temperature was 66 degrees. This low was 8 degrees above the normal low of 58. 0.32 inches of precipitation fell today, which brings the monthly total to 0.33 inches. The total precipitation for the year now stands at 6.13 inches. Miles an hour from the east. The highest wind gust observed was 23 miles per hour from the east. Sunrise tomorrow is at 6:04 a.m. This is NOAA Weather Radio Station WXK91 in Topeka. Here are the 6 p.m. conditions for the local area. At Topeka, rain and fog were reported. Dew point 68, and the relative humidity was 93%. The wind was east at 9 miles an hour. The pressure was 30.00 inches and rising. At Manhattan, light rain was falling. The temperature was 73 degrees, the dew point 68, and the relative humidity was 84%. The wind was east at 13 miles an hour. Around the region, rain was falling, with a temperature of 76 at Kansas City, and 71 at Springfield. At Wichita, it was partly sunny, with a temperature of 74. It was cloudy, with a temperature of 72 at Emporia, 69 at Concordia, 78 at Beatrice, and 84 at Omaha. At Lawrence, the weather conditions were not available. Once again, at Manhattan, it was 73 degrees with light rain,

again, at Topeka, it was 70 degrees with rain and fog. Now here is your National Weather Service forecast. Tonight, showers. Lows in the lower 60s. East winds 5 to 10 miles per hour. Chance of rain 90%. Friday, cloudy. Numerous showers with isolated thunderstorms in the morning, then a chance of showers and thunderstorms in the afternoon. Humid with highs in the upper 70s. Southeast winds 5 to 10 miles per hour. Chance of rain 70%. Friday nights. A chance of showers in the evening, then showers likely after midnight. Humid with lows in the lower 60s. Southeast winds 5 to 10 miles per hour. Chance of rain 60%. Saturday, mostly cloudy in the morning, then lower 60s. Southeast winds 5 to 10 miles per hour. Chance of rain 60%. Saturday, mostly cloudy in the morning, then becoming partly sunny. A chance of thunderstorms. Showers likely, mainly in the morning. Humid with highs in the lower 80s. Southeast winds 10 to 15 miles per hour. Chance of rain 60%. Saturday night, mostly cloudy with a chance of thunderstorms. Showers likely, mainly in the evening. Humid with lows in the middle 60s. Southeast winds 5 to 10 miles per hour with gusts up to 20 miles per hour. Chance of rain 60%. Sunday, partly sunny. A chance of showers and thunderstorms, mainly in the morning. Highs in the middle 80s. Chance of rain 30%. Sunday, slight chance of showers and thunderstorms in the evening, then a chance of showers and thunderstorms after midnight. Lows in the middle 60s. Chance of rain 40%. Monday, mostly sunny with a slight chance of showers and thunderstorms. Highs in the upper 80s. Monday.

for Friday through Wednesday. The probability for widespread hazardous weather is low. The Topeka, Kansas climate summary for this evening, as of 4 p.m., May 28, 2026. Today's high temperature was 75 degrees. The normal high is 81. The record high is 95 degrees, which was set in 2018. Today's low temperature was 65 degrees. The normal low is 60. The record low is 36 degrees, which was set in 1992. 0.57 inches of precipitation fell today, which brings the monthly total to 3.06 inches. The total precipitation for the year now stands at 13.40 inches. Today the maximum wind observed was 13 miles an hour from the east. The highest wind gust observed was 16 miles per hour from the northeast. Sunset tonight is at 8:40 p.m. Sunrise tomorrow is at 6 a.m. The Manhattan, Kansas climate summary for this evening, as of 4 p.m., May 28, 2026. Today's high temperature was 72 degrees. This high was 9 degrees below the normal high of 81. Today's low temperature was 66 degrees. This low was 8 degrees above the normal low of 58. 0.32 inches of precipitation fell today, which brings the monthly total to 0.33 inches. The total precipitation for the year now stands at 6.13 inches. Today the maximum wind observed was 17 miles an hour from the east. The highest wind gust observed was 23 miles per hour from the east. Sunset tonight is at 8:44 p.m. Sunrise tomorrow is at 6:04 a.m. This is NOAA Weather Radio Station WXK91 in Topeka. Here are the 6 p.m. conditions for the local area. At Topeka, rain and fog were reported. The temperature was 70 degrees, the dew point 68, and the relative humidity was 93%. The wind was east at 9 miles an hour. The pressure was 30.00 inches and rising. At Manhattan, light rain was falling. The temperature was 73 degrees, the dew point 68, and the relative humidity was 84%. The wind was east at 13 miles an hour. Around the region, rain was falling, with a temperature of 76 at Kansas City, and 71 at Springfield. At Wichita, it was partly sunny, with a temperature of 74. It was cloudy, with a temperature of 72 at Emporia, 69 at Concordia, 78 at Beatrice, and 84 at Omaha. At Lawrence, the weather conditions were not available. Once again, at Manhattan, it was 73 degrees with light rain. Once again, at Topeka, it was 70 degrees with rain and fog. This is NOAA Weather Radio WXK91 in Topeka. The current time is 6:38 p.m. Central Daylight Time. Now here is your National Weather Service forecast. Tonight, showers. Lows in the lower 60s. East winds 5 to 10 miles per hour. Chance of rain 90%. Friday, cloudy. Numerous showers with isolated thunderstorms in the morning, then a chance of showers and thunderstorms in the afternoon. Humid with highs in the upper 70s. Southeast winds 5 to 10 miles per hour. Chance of rain 70%. Friday night, mostly cloudy with a chance of thunderstorms. A chance of showers in the evening, then showers likely after midnight. Humid with lows in the lower 60s. Southeast winds 5 to 10 miles per hour. Chance of rain 60%. Saturday, mostly cloudy in the morning, then becoming partly sunny. A chance of thunderstorms. Showers likely, mainly in the morning. Humid with highs in the lower 80s. Southeast winds 10 to 15 miles per hour. Chance of rain 60%. Saturday night, mostly cloudy with a chance of thunderstorms. Showers likely, mainly in the evening. Humid with lows in the middle 60s. Southeast winds 5 to 10 miles per hour with gusts up to 20 miles per hour.

chance of rain 60%. Sunday, partly sunny. A chance of showers and thunderstorms, mainly in the morning. Highs in the middle 80s. Chance of rain 30%. Sunday night, mostly clear. A slight chance of showers and thunderstorms in the evening, then a chance of showers and thunderstorms after midnight. Lows in the middle 60s. Chance of rain 40%. Monday, mostly sunny with a slight chance of showers and thunderstorms. Highs in the upper 80s. Monday night, mostly clear in the evening, then becoming partly cloudy. A chance of showers and thunderstorms. Lows in the middle 60s. Chance of rain 50%. Tuesday, mostly sunny with a slight chance of showers and thunderstorms. Highs in the middle 80s. Tuesday night, partly cloudy. Lows in the lower 60s. Wednesday, mostly sunny. A slight chance of showers and thunderstorms in the afternoon. Highs in the middle 80s. Wednesday night, partly cloudy. Lows in the lower 60s. Thursday, mostly sunny. A slight chance of showers and thunderstorms in the afternoon. Highs in the middle 80s. This hazardous weather outlook is for central Kansas, east central Kansas, north central Kansas, and northeast Kansas. For today and tonight, the probability for widespread hazardous weather is low. For Friday through Wednesday, the probability for widespread hazardous weather is low. The Topeka, Kansas climate summary for this evening, as of 4 p.m., May 28, 2026. Today's high temperature was 75 degrees. The normal high is 81. The record high is 95 degrees, which was set in 2018. Today's low temperature was 65 degrees. The normal low is 60. The record low is 36 degrees, which was set in 1992. 0.57 inches of precipitation fell today, which brings the monthly total to 3.06 inches. The total precipitation for the year now stands at 13.40 inches. Today the maximum wind observed was 13 miles an hour from the east. The highest wind gust observed was 16 miles per hour from the northeast. Sunset tonight is at 8:40 p.m. Sunrise tomorrow is at 6 a.m. The Manhattan, Kansas climate summary for this evening, as of 4 p.m., May 28, 2026. Today's high temperature was 72 degrees. This high was 9 degrees below the normal high of 81. Today's low temperature was 66 degrees. This low was 8 degrees above the normal low of 58. 0.32 inches of precipitation fell today, which brings the monthly total to 0.33 inches. The total precipitation for the year now stands at 6.13 inches. Today the maximum wind observed was 17 miles an hour from the east. The highest wind gust observed was 23 miles per hour from the east. Sunset tonight is at 8:44 p.m. Sunrise tomorrow is at 6:04 a.m. This is NOAA Weather Radio Station WXK91 in Topeka. Here are the 6 p.m. conditions for the local area. At Topeka, rain and fog were reported. The temperature was 70 degrees, the dew point 68, and the relative humidity was 93%. The wind was east at 9 miles an hour. The pressure was 30.00 inches and rising. At Manhattan, light rain was falling. The temperature was 73 degrees, the dew point 68, and the relative humidity was 84%. The wind was east at 13 miles an hour. Around the region, rain was falling, with a temperature of 76 at Kansas City, and 71 at Springfield. At Wichita, it was partly sunny, with a temperature of 74. It was cloudy, with a temperature of 72 at Emporia, 69 at Concordia, 78 at Beatrice, and 84 at Omaha. At Lawrence, the weather conditions were not available. Once again, at Manhattan, it was 73 degrees with light rain. Once again, at Topeka, it was 70 degrees with rain and fog.

Now here is your National Weather Service forecast. Tonight, showers. Lows in the lower 60s. East winds 5 to 10 miles per hour. Chance of rain 90%. Friday, cloudy. Numerous showers with isolated thunderstorms in the morning, then a chance of showers and thunderstorms in the afternoon. Humid with highs in the upper 70s. Southeast winds 5 to 10 miles per hour. Chance of rain 70%. Friday night, mostly cloudy with a chance of thunderstorms. A chance of showers in the evening, then showers likely after midnight. Humid with lows in the lower 60s. Southeast winds 5 to 10 miles per hour. Chance of rain 60%. Saturday, mostly cloudy in the morning, then becoming partly sunny. A chance of thunderstorms. Showers likely, mainly in the morning. Humid with highs in the lower 80s. Southeast winds 10 to 15 miles per hour. Chance of rain 60%. Saturday night, mostly cloudy with a chance of thunderstorms. Showers likely, mainly in the evening. Humid with lows in the middle 60s. Southeast winds 5 to 10 miles per hour with gusts up to 20 miles per hour. Chance of rain 60%. Sunday, partly sunny. A chance of showers and thunderstorms, mainly in the morning. Highs in the middle 80s. Chance of rain 30%. Sunday night, mostly clear. A slight chance of showers and thunderstorms in the evening, then a chance of showers and thunderstorms after midnight. Lows in the middle 60s. Chance of rain 40%. Monday, mostly sunny with a slight chance of showers and thunderstorms. Highs in the upper 80s. Monday night, mostly clear in the evening, then becoming partly cloudy. A chance of showers and thunderstorms. Lows in the middle 60s. Chance of rain 50%. Tuesday, mostly sunny with a slight chance of showers and thunderstorms. Highs in the middle 80s. Tuesday night, partly cloudy. Lows in the lower 60s. Wednesday, mostly sunny. A slight chance of showers and thunderstorms in the afternoon. Highs in the middle 80s. Wednesday night, partly cloudy. Lows in the lower 60s. Thursday, mostly sunny. A slight chance of showers and thunderstorms in the afternoon. This hazardous weather outlook is for central Kansas, east central Kansas, north central Kansas, and northeast Kansas. Probability for widespread hazardous weather is low. For Friday through Wednesday, the probability for widespread hazardous weather is low. The Topeka, Kansas climate summary for this evening, as of 4 p.m., May 28, 2026. Today's high temperature was 75 degrees. The normal high is 81. The record high is 95 degrees, which was set in 2018. Today's low temperature was 65 degrees. The normal low is 60. The record low is 36 degrees, which was set in 1992. 0.57 inches of precipitation fell today, which brings the monthly total to 3.06 inches. The total precipitation for the year now stands at 13.40 inches. Today the maximum wind observed was 13 miles an hour from the east. The highest wind gust observed was 16 miles per hour from the northeast. Sunset tonight is at 8:40 p.m. Sunrise tomorrow is at 6 a.m. The Manhattan, Kansas climate summary for this evening, as of 4 p.m., May 28, 2026. Today's high temperature was 72 degrees. This high was 9 degrees below the normal high of 81. Today's low temperature was 66 degrees. This low was 8 degrees above the normal low of 58. 0.32 inches of precipitation fell today, which brings the monthly total to 0.33 inches. The total precipitation for the year now stands at 6.13 inches. Today the maximum wind observed was 17 miles an hour from the east. The highest wind gust observed was 23 miles per hour from the east.

Sunset tonight is at 8:44 p.m. Sunrise tomorrow is at 6:04 a.m. This is NOAA Weather Radio Station WXK91 in Topeka. Here are the 6 p.m. conditions for the local area. At Topeka, rain and fog were reported. The temperature was 70 degrees, the dew point 68, and the relative humidity was 93%. The wind was east at 9 miles an hour. The pressure was 30.00 inches and rising. At Manhattan, light rain was falling. The temperature was 73 degrees, the dew point 68, and the relative humidity was 84%. The wind was east at 13 miles an hour. Around the region, rain was falling, with a temperature of 76 at Kansas City and 71 at Springfield. At Wichita, it was partly sunny, with a temperature of 74. It was cloudy, with a temperature of 72 at Emporia, 69 at Concordia, 78 at Beatrice, and 84 at Omaha. At Lawrence, the weather conditions were not available. Once again, at Manhattan, it was 73 degrees with light rain. Once again, at Topeka, it was 70 degrees with rain and fog. Now here is your National Weather Service forecast. Tonight, showers. Lows in the lower 60s. East winds 5 to 10 miles per hour. Chance of rain 90%. Friday, cloudy. Numerous showers with isolated thunderstorms in the morning, then a chance of showers and thunderstorms in the afternoon. Humid with highs in the upper 70s. Southeast winds 5 to 10 miles per hour. Chance of rain 70%. Friday night. Showers in the evening, then showers likely after midnight. Humid with lows in the lower 60s. Southeast winds 5 to 10 miles per hour. Chance of rain 60%. Saturday, mostly cloudy in the morning, then becoming partly sunny. A chance of thunderstorms. Showers likely, mainly in the morning. Humid with highs in the lower 80s. Southeast winds 10 to 15 miles per hour. Chance of rain 60%. Saturday night, mostly showers likely, mainly in the evening. Humid with lows in the middle 60s. Southeast winds 5 to 10 miles per hour with gusts up to 20 miles per hour. Chance of rain 60%. Sunday, partly sunny, mainly in the morning. Highs in the middle 80s. Chance of rain 30%. A slight chance of showers and thunderstorms in the evening, then a chance of showers and thunderstorms after midnight. Chance of rain 40%. Monday, mostly sunny with a slight chance of showers and thunderstorms. Highs in the upper 80s. Monday night, mostly clear in the evening, then becoming partly cloudy. A chance of showers and thunderstorms. Lows in the middle 60s. Chance of rain 50%. Tuesday, mostly sunny with a slight chance of showers and thunderstorms. Tuesday night, partly cloudy. Lows in the lower 60s. Wednesday, showers and thunderstorms in the afternoon. Highs in the middle 80s. Wednesday night, partly cloudy. Thursday, mostly sunny. A slight chance of showers and thunderstorms in the afternoon. The current time is 6:54 p.m. Central Daylight Time. This hazardous weather outlook is for Central Kansas, East Central Kansas, North Central Kansas, and Northeast Kansas. For today and tonight, the probability for widespread hazardous weather is low. For Friday through Wednesday, the probability for widespread hazardous weather is low.

26. Today's high temperature was 75 degrees. The record high is 95 degrees, which was set in 2018. Today's low temperature was 65 degrees. The record low is 36 degrees, which was set in 1992. 0.5, which brings the monthly total to 3.06 inches. The total precipitation for the year now stands at 13.40 inches. Today the maximum wind observed was 13 miles an hour from the east. The highest wind gust observed was 16. Sunset tonight is at 8:40 p.m. Sunrise tomorrow is at 6 a.m. As of 4 p.m., May 28, 2026. Today's high temperature was 72 degrees, with a normal high of 81. Today's low temperature was 66 degrees. This low was 0.32 inches of precipitation fell today, which brings the monthly total to 0.33 inches. The total precipitation for the year now stands at 6.13 inches. Today the maximum wind observed was 17 miles an hour from the east. The highest wind gust observed was 23 miles per hour from the east. Sunset tonight is at 8:44 p.m. Sunrise tomorrow is at 6:04 a.m. This is NOAA Weather Radio Station WXK91 in Topeka. Here are the 6 p.m. conditions for the local area. At Topeka, rain and fog were reported. The temperature was 70 degrees, the dew point 68, and the relative humidity was 93%. The wind was east at 9 miles an hour. The pressure was 30.00 inches and rising. At Manhattan, light rain was falling. The temperature was 73 degrees, the dew point 68, and the relative humidity was 84%. The wind was east at 13 miles an hour. Around the region, rain was falling, with a temperature of 76 at Kansas City, and 71 at Springfield. At Wichita, it was partly sunny, with a temperature of 74. It was cloudy, with a temperature of 72, 78 at Beatrice, and 84 at Omaha. At Lawrence, the weather conditions were not available. Once again, at Manhattan, it was 73 degrees with light rain. Once again, at Topeka, it was 70 degrees with rain and fog. Now here is your National Weather Service forecast. Tonight, showers. Lows in the lower 60s. East winds 5 to 10 miles per hour. Chance of rain 90%. Friday, cloudy. Numerous showers with isolated thunderstorms in the morning, then a chance of showers and thunderstorms in the afternoon. Humid with highs in the upper 70s. Southeast winds 5 to 10 miles per hour. Chance of rain 70%. Friday night, mostly cloudy with a chance of thunderstorms. A chance of showers in the evening, then showers likely after midnight. Humid with lows in the lower 60s.

mostly cloudy in the morning, then becoming partly sunny. A chance of thunderstorms. Showers likely, mainly in the morning. Humid with highs in the lower 80s. Southeast winds 10 to 15 miles per second. Saturday night, mostly cloudy with a chance of thunderstorms. Showers likely, lows in the middle 60s. Southeast winds 5 to 10 miles per hour with gusts up to 20 miles per hour. Sunday, partly sunny. A chance of showers and thunderstorms, mainly in the morning. Highs in the middle 80s. Chance of rain 30%. Sunday night, mostly clear. A slight chance of showers and thunderstorms in the evening, then a chance of showers and thunderstorms after midnight. Lows in the middle 60s. Chance of rain 40%. Monday, mostly sunny with a slight chance of showers and thunderstorms. Highs in the upper 80s. Monday night, mostly clear in the evening, then becoming partly cloudy. A chance of showers and thunderstorms. Lows in the middle 60s. Chance of rain 50%. Tuesday, mostly sunny with a slight chance of showers and thunderstorms. Highs in the middle 80s. Tuesday night, a lower 60s. Wednesday, mostly sunny. A slight chance of showers and thunderstorms in the east. Wednesday night, partly cloudy. Lows in the lower 60s. Thursday, the showers and thunderstorms in the afternoon. Highs in the middle 80s. This hazardous weather outlook is for central Kansas, east central Kansas, north central Kansas, and northeast Kansas. For today and tonight, the probability for widespread hazardous weather is low. For Friday through Wednesday, the probability for widespread hazardous weather is low. The Topeka, Kansas climate summary for this evening, as of 4 p.m., May 28, 2026. Today's high temperature was 75 degrees. The normal high is 81. The record high is 95 degrees, which was set in 2018. Today's low temperature was 65 degrees. The normal low is 60. The record low is 36 degrees, which was set in 1992. 0.57 inches of precipitation fell today, which brings the monthly total to 3.06 inches. The total precipitation for the year now stands at 13.40 inches. Today the maximum wind observed was 13 miles an hour from the east. The highest wind gust observed was 16 miles per hour from the northeast. Sunset tonight is at 8:40 p.m. Sunrise tomorrow is at 6 a.m. The Manhattan, Kansas climate summary for this evening, as of 4 p.m., May 28, 2026. Today's high temperature was 72 degrees. This high was 9 degrees below the normal high of 81. Today's low temperature was 66 degrees. This low was 8 degrees above the normal low of 58. 0.32 inches of precipitation fell today, which brings the monthly total to 0.33 inches. The total precipitation for the year now stands at 6.13 inches. Today the maximum wind observed was 17 miles an hour from the east. The highest wind gust observed was 23 miles per hour from the east. Sunset tonight is at 8:44 p.m. Sunrise tomorrow is at 6:04 a.m. This is NOAA Weather Radio Station WXK91 in Topeka. Here are the 6 p.m. conditions for the local area. At Topeka, rain and fog were reported. The temperature was 70 degrees, the dew point 68, and the relative humidity was 93%. The wind was east at 9 miles an hour. The pressure was 30.00 inches and rising. At Manhattan, light rain was falling. The temperature was 73 degrees, the dew point 68, and the relative humidity was 84%. The wind was east at 13 miles an hour. Around the region, rain was falling, with a temperature of 76 at Kansas City, and 71. It was partly sunny, with a temperature of 74. It was cloudy, with a temperature of 72 at Emporia, 69 at Concordia, 70.